9 inches. No snow fell today, which brings the monthly total to 0.0 inches. This is normal for August. The total snowfall for the season since June 1st still stands at a trace, which is normal. The highest wind gust observed was 22 miles per hour. Sunset tonight is at 8:35 p.m. Sunrise tomorrow is at 6:28 a.m. Here are the forecast key messages. Strong to severe storms are possible Friday afternoon and evening across far eastern Nebraska and western Iowa with the potential for damaging wind and hail. Strong to severe storms are possible again on Saturday with the potential for a complex of thunderstorms producing damaging winds and hail across eastern Nebraska and southwest Iowa. Wildfire smoke continues to move overhead from the northwest. Most of the smoke remains high in the atmosphere, with only a small amount reaching the surface. This is NOAA All Hazards Radio Station KIH-61 in Omaha, Nebraska. The current time is 7:05 p.m. Central Daylight Time. Now for the official National Weather Service forecast for the Omaha and Council Bluffs area. Tonight, mostly cloudy. Lows in the mid-60s. North winds around 5 miles an hour. Saturday, partly sunny. Hot with highs in the mid-80s. East winds around 5 miles an hour, increasing to southeast 10 to 15 miles an hour in the afternoon. Saturday night, partly cloudy. A chance of showers and thunderstorms after midnight. Humid with lows in the lower 70s. Southeast winds 5 to 10 miles an hour. Chance of rain 50%. Sunday, mostly sunny. Hot with highs in the lower 90s. South winds 5 to 10 miles an hour. Sunday night, partly cloudy with a chance of showers. A chance of thunderstorms until midnight, then a slight chance of thunderstorms after midnight. Humid with lows in the lower 70s. Southeast winds 5 to 10 miles an hour. Chance of rain 40%. Monday, mostly sunny. Hot with highs around 90. Monday night and Tuesday, mostly cloudy. A chance of showers and thunderstorms. Hot. Lows in the lower 70s. Highs in the upper 80s. Chance of rain 30%. Tuesday night, partly cloudy until midnight, then becoming mostly cloudy. A chance of showers and thunderstorms. Lows in the upper 60s. Chance of rain 40%. Wednesday, mostly cloudy in the morning, then becoming partly sunny. Highs in the lower 80s. Wednesday night, mostly cloudy. A chance of showers and thunderstorms after midnight. Lows in the mid-60s. Chance of rain 40%. Thursday through Friday, mostly cloudy with a chance of showers. Highs in the mid-70s. Lows in the lower 60s. Chance of rain 40%. At 7 p.m. in Omaha, it was mostly sunny. The temperature was 85 degrees, the dew point 73, and the relative humidity 67%, producing a heat index of 91. The wind was north at 16 miles an hour, gusting to 23. The pressure was 30.00 inches and rising. Across eastern Nebraska and southwest Iowa, it was sunny, with a temperature of 87 at Lincoln, 85 at Millard, 80 at Fremont, and 80 at Columbus. Under sunny skies, Blair Airport reported 81, Tacoma reported 79, Nebraska City reported 85, and Plattsmouth reported 86. At Red Oak, Iowa, it was mostly sunny, with a temperature of 86. Here are some observations from across the region. It was 89 at Concordia, Kansas. It was sunny, with a temperature of 84 at Grand Island, 80 at Norfolk, 79 at Sioux City, 84 at North Platte, and 79 at Valentine. It was mostly sunny, with a temperature of 76 at Sioux Falls, 84 at Des Moines, 85 at Kansas City, and 93 at Denver. Once again, at 7 p.m. in Omaha, it was 85 degrees under mostly sunny skies.
Here are the forecast key messages. Strong to severe storms are possible Friday afternoon and evening across far eastern Nebraska and western Iowa with the potential for damaging wind and hail. Strong to severe storms are possible again on Saturday with the potential for a complex of thunderstorms producing damaging winds and hail across eastern Nebraska and southwest Iowa. Wildfire smoke continues to move overhead from the northwest. Most of the smoke remains high in the atmosphere, with only a small amount reaching the surface. This is NOAA All Hazards Radio Station KIH 61 in Omaha, Nebraska. The current time is 7:09 p.m. Central Daylight Time. Now for the official National Weather Service forecast for the Omaha and Council Bluffs area. Tonight, mostly cloudy. Lows in the mid-60s. North winds around 5 miles an hour. Saturday, partly sunny. Hot with highs in the mid-80s. East winds around 5 miles an hour, increasing to southeast 10 to 15 miles an hour in the afternoon. Saturday night, partly cloudy. A chance of showers and thunderstorms after midnight. Humid with lows in the lower 70s. Southeast winds 5 to 10 miles an hour. Chance of rain 50%. Sunday, mostly sunny. Hot with highs in the lower 90s. South winds 5 to 10 miles an hour. Sunday night, partly cloudy with a chance of showers. A chance of thunderstorms until midnight, then a slight chance of thunderstorms after midnight. Humid with lows in the lower 70s. Southeast winds 5 to 10 miles an hour. Chance of rain 40%. Monday, mostly sunny. Hot with highs around 90. Monday night and Tuesday, mostly cloudy. A chance of showers and thunderstorms. Hot. Lows in the lower 70s. Highs in the upper 80s. Chance of rain 30%. Tuesday night, partly cloudy until midnight, then becoming mostly cloudy. A chance of showers and thunderstorms. Lows in the upper 60s. Chance of rain 40%. Wednesday, mostly cloudy in the morning, then becoming partly sunny. Highs in the lower 80s. Wednesday night, mostly cloudy. A chance of showers and thunderstorms after midnight. Lows in the mid-60s. Chance of rain 40%. Thursday through Friday, mostly cloudy with a chance of showers. Highs in the mid-70s. Lows in the lower 60s. Chance of rain 40%. The Omaha, Nebraska climate summary for this evening, as of 4 p.m., August 7, 2026. Today's high temperature was 90 degrees. This high was 3 degrees above the normal high of 87. The record high is 103 degrees, which was set in 2012. Today's low temperature was 68 degrees. This high, the normal low of 68. The record low is 50 degrees, which was set in 1989. A trace of precipitation fell today, which brings the monthly total to 3.09 inches. This is 2.15 inches above the normal amount of 0.94 inches for August. The total precipitation for the year now stands at 17.04 inches, which is 3.21 inches below normal. No snow fell today, which brings the monthly total to 0.0 inches. This is normal for August. The total snowfall since July 1st still stands at 0.0 inches, which is normal. There were no heating degree days today, which is normal. This leaves the monthly total at zero, which is normal. The yearly total since July 1st is zero, which is normal. There were 14 cooling degree days today, which is 2 above normal. This brings the monthly total to 63, which is minus 25 below normal. The yearly total since January 1st is 985, which is 108 above normal. Today the maximum wind observed was 18 miles an hour from the northwest. The highest wind gust observed was 22 miles per hour from the west. The normal high temperature for tomorrow is 87 degrees, and the normal low is 67.
The record high for tomorrow is 109, which occurred in 1934, and the record low is 53, which occurred in 1888. Sunset tonight is at 8:33 p.m. Sunrise tomorrow is at 6:26 a.m. The Valley National Weather Service climate summary for this evening, as of 4 p.m., August 7, 2026. Today's high temperature was 89 degrees, record high is 102 degrees, which was set in 2012. And the low 69 degrees. The record low is 55 degrees, which was set in 1997. A trace of precipitation fell today, which brings the monthly total to 1.84 inches. The total precipitation for the year now stands at 17.29 inches. No snow fell today, which brings the monthly total to 0.0 inches. This is normal for August. The total snowfall for the season since June 1st still stands at a trace, which is normal. The highest wind gust observed was 22 miles per hour. Sunset tonight is at 8:35 p.m. Sunrise tomorrow is at 6:28 a.m. At 7 p.m. in Omaha, it was mostly sunny. The temperature was 85 degrees, the dew point 73, and the relative humidity 67%, producing a heat index of 91. The wind was north at 16 miles an hour, gusting to 23. The pressure was 30.00 inches and rising. Across eastern Nebraska and southwest Iowa, it was sunny, with a temperature of 87 at Lincoln, 85 at Millard, 80 at Fremont, and 80 at Columbus. Under sunny skies, Blair Airport reported 81, Tacoma reported 79, Nebraska City reported 85, and Plattsmouth reported 86. At Red Oak, Iowa, it was mostly sunny, with a temperature of 86. Here are some observations from across the region. It was 89 at Concordia, Kansas. It was sunny, with a temperature of 84 at Grand Island, 80 at Norfolk, 79 at Sioux City, 84 at Northland, and 79 at Valentine. It was mostly sunny, with a temperature of 76 at Sioux Falls, 84 at Des Moines, 85 at Kansas City, and 93 at Denver. Once again, at 7 p.m. in Omaha, it was 85 degrees under mostly sunny skies. Here are the forecast key messages. Strong to severe storms are possible Friday afternoon and evening across far eastern Nebraska and western Iowa with the potential for damaging wind and hail. Strong to severe storms are possible again on Saturday with the potential for a complex of thunderstorms producing damaging winds and hail across eastern Nebraska and southwest Iowa. Wildfire smoke continues to move overhead from the northwest. Most of the smoke remains high in the atmosphere, with only a small amount reaching the surface. This is NOAA All Hazards Radio Station KIH 61 in Omaha, Nebraska. The current time is 7:17 p.m. Central Daylight Time. Now for the official National Weather Service forecast for the Omaha and Council Bluffs area. Tonight, mostly cloudy. Lows in the mid-60s. North winds around 5 miles an hour. Saturday, partly sunny. Hot with highs in the mid-80s. East winds around 5 miles an hour, increasing to southeast 10 to 15 miles an hour in the afternoon. Saturday night, partly cloudy. A chance of showers and thunderstorms after midnight. Humid with lows in the lower 70s. Southeast winds 5 to 10 miles an hour. Chance of rain 50%. Sunday, mostly sunny. Hot with highs in the lower 90s. South winds 5 to 10 miles an hour. Sunday night, partly cloudy with a chance of showers. A chance of thunderstorms until midnight, then a slight chance of thunderstorms after midnight. Humid with lows in the lower 70s. Southeast winds 5 to 10 miles an hour. Chance of rain 40%. Monday, mostly sunny. Hot with highs around 90. Monday night and Tuesday, mostly cloudy. A chance of showers and thunderstorms. Hot. Lows in the lower 70s. Highs in the upper 80s.
chance of rain 30%. Tuesday night, partly cloudy until midnight, then becoming mostly cloudy. A chance of showers and thunderstorms. Lows in the upper 60s. Chance of rain 40%. Wednesday, mostly cloudy in the morning, then becoming partly sunny. Highs in the lower 80s. Wednesday night, mostly cloudy. A chance of showers and thunderstorms after midnight. Lows in the mid-60s. Chance of rain 40%. Thursday through Friday, mostly cloudy with a chance of showers. Highs in the mid-70s. Lows in the lower 60s. Chance of rain 40%. At 7 p.m. in Omaha, it was mostly sunny. The temperature was 85 degrees, the dew point 73, and the relative humidity 67%, producing a heat index of 91. The wind was north at 16 miles an hour, gusting to 23. The pressure was 30.00 inches and rising. Across eastern Nebraska and southwest Iowa, it was sunny, with a temperature of 87 at Lincoln, 85 at Millard, 80 at Fremont, and 80 at Columbus. Under sunny skies, Blair Airport reported 81, Tacoma reported 79, Nebraska City reported 85, and Plattsmouth reported 86. At Red Oak, Iowa, it was mostly sunny, with a temperature of 86. Here are some observations from across the region. It was 89 at Concordia, Kansas. It was sunny, with a temperature of 84 at Grand Island, 80 at Norfolk, 79 at Sioux City, 84 at North Platte, and 79 at Valentine. It was mostly sunny, with a temperature of 76 at Sioux Falls, 84 at Des Moines, 85 at Kansas City, and 93 at Denver. Once again, at 7 p.m. in Omaha, it was 85 degrees under mostly sunny skies. The Omaha, Nebraska climate summary for this evening, as of 4 p.m., August 7, 2026. Today's high temperature was 90 degrees. This high was 3 degrees above the normal high of 87. The record high is 103 degrees, which was set in 2012. Today's low temperature was 68 degrees. This high the normal low of 68. The record low is 50 degrees, which was set in 1989. A trace of precipitation fell today, which brings the monthly total to 3.09 inches. This is 2.15 inches above the normal amount of 0.94 inches for August. The total precipitation for the year now stands at 17.04 inches, which is 3.21 inches below normal. No snow fell today, which brings the monthly total to 0.0 inches. This is normal for August. The total snowfall since July 1st still stands at 0.0 inches, which is normal. There were no heating degree days today, which is normal. This leaves the monthly total at zero, which is normal. The yearly total since July 1st is zero, which is normal. There were 14 cooling degree days today, which is 2 above normal. This brings the monthly total to 63, which is minus 25 below normal. The yearly total since January 1st is 985, which is 108 above normal. Today the maximum wind observed was 18 miles an hour from the northwest. The highest wind gust observed was 22 miles per hour from the west. The normal high temperature for tomorrow is 87 degrees, and the normal low is 67. The record high for tomorrow is 109, which occurred in 1934, and the record low is 53, which occurred in 1888. Sunset tonight is at 8:33 p.m. Sunrise tomorrow is at 6:26 a.m. The Valley National Weather Service climate summary for this evening, as of 4 p.m., August 7, 2026. Today's high temperature was 89 degrees, record high is 102 degrees, which was set in 2012, and the low 69 degrees. The record low is 55 degrees, which was set in 1997. A trace of precipitation fell today, which brings the monthly total to 1.84 inches.
The total precipitation for the year now stands at 17.29 inches. No snow fell today, which brings the monthly total to 0.0 inches. This is normal for August. The total snowfall for the season since June 1st still stands at a trace, which is normal. The highest wind gust observed was 22 miles per hour. Sunset tonight is at 8:35 p.m. Sunrise tomorrow is at 6:28 a.m. Here are the forecast key messages. Strong to severe storms are possible Friday afternoon and evening across far eastern Nebraska and western Iowa with the potential for damaging wind and hail. Strong to severe storms are possible again on Saturday with the potential for a complex of thunderstorms producing damaging winds and hail across eastern Nebraska and southwest Iowa. Wildfire smoke continues to move overhead from the northwest. Most of the smoke remains high in the atmosphere, with only a small amount reaching the surface. This is NOAA All Hazards Radio Station KIH 61 in Omaha, Nebraska. The current time is 7:24 p.m. Central Daylight Time. Now for the official National Weather Service forecast for the Omaha and Council Bluffs area. Tonight, mostly cloudy. Lows in the mid-60s. North winds around 5 miles an hour. Saturday, partly sunny. Hot with highs in the mid-80s. East winds around 5 miles an hour, increasing to southeast 10 to 15 miles an hour in the afternoon. Saturday night, partly cloudy. A chance of showers and thunderstorms after midnight. Humid with lows in the lower 70s. Southeast winds 5 to 10 miles an hour. Chance of rain 50%. Sunday, mostly sunny. Hot with highs in the lower 90s. South winds 5 to 10 miles an hour. Sunday night, partly cloudy with a chance of showers. A chance of thunderstorms until midnight, then a slight chance of thunderstorms after midnight. Humid with lows in the lower 70s. Southeast winds 5 to 10 miles an hour. Chance of rain 40%. Monday, mostly sunny. Hot with highs around 90. Monday night and Tuesday, mostly cloudy. A chance of showers and thunderstorms. Hot. Lows in the lower 70s. Highs in the upper 80s. Chance of rain 30%. Tuesday night, partly cloudy until midnight, then becoming mostly cloudy. A chance of showers and thunderstorms. Lows in the upper 60s. Chance of rain 40%. Wednesday, mostly cloudy in the morning, then becoming partly sunny. Highs in the lower 80s. Wednesday night, mostly cloudy. A chance of showers and thunderstorms after midnight. Lows in the mid-60s. Chance of rain 40%. Thursday through Friday, mostly cloudy with a chance of showers. Highs in the mid-70s. Lows in the lower 60s. Chance of rain 40%. At 7 p.m. in Omaha, it was mostly sunny. The temperature was 85 degrees, the dew point 73, and the relative humidity 67%, producing a heat index of 91. The wind was north at 16 miles an hour, gusting to 23. The pressure was 30.00 inches and rising. Across eastern Nebraska and southwest Iowa, it was sunny, with a temperature of 87 at Lincoln, 85 at Millard, 80 at Fremont, and 80 at Columbus. Under sunny skies, Blair Airport reported 81, Tacoma reported 79, Nebraska City reported 85, and Plattsmouth reported 86. At Red Oak, Iowa, it was mostly sunny, with a temperature of 86. Here are some observations from across the region. It was 89 at Concordia, Kansas. It was sunny, with a temperature of 84 at Grand Island, 80 at Norfolk, 79 at Sioux City, 84 at North Platte, and 79 at Valentine. It was mostly sunny, with a temperature of 76 at Sioux Falls, 84 at Des Moines, 85 at Kansas City, and 93 at Denver.
Once again, at 7 p.m. in Omaha, it was 85 degrees under mostly sunny skies. Here are the forecast key messages. Strong to severe storms are possible Friday afternoon and evening across far eastern Nebraska and western Iowa with the potential for damaging wind and hail. Strong to severe storms are possible again on Saturday with the potential for a complex of thunderstorms producing damaging winds and hail across eastern Nebraska and southwest Iowa. Wildfire smoke continues to move overhead from the northwest. Most of the smoke remains high in the atmosphere, with only a small amount reaching the surface. This is NOAA All Hazards Radio Station KIH 61 in Omaha, Nebraska. The current time is 7:29 p.m. Central Daylight Time. Now for the official National Weather Service forecast for the Omaha and Council Bluffs area. Tonight, mostly cloudy. Lows in the mid-60s. North winds around 5 miles an hour. Saturday, partly sunny. Hot with highs in the mid-80s. East winds around 5 miles an hour, increasing to southeast 10 to 15 miles an hour in the afternoon. Saturday night, partly cloudy. A chance of showers and thunderstorms after midnight. Humid with lows in the lower 70s. Southeast winds 5 to 10 miles an hour. Chance of rain 50%. Sunday, mostly sunny. Hot with highs in the lower 90s. South winds 5 to 10 miles an hour. Sunday night, partly cloudy with a chance of showers. A chance of thunderstorms until midnight, then a slight chance of thunderstorms after midnight. Humid with lows in the lower 70s. Southeast winds 5 to 10 miles an hour. Chance of rain 40%. Monday, mostly sunny. Hot with highs around 90. Monday night and Tuesday, mostly cloudy. A chance of showers and thunderstorms. Hot. Lows in the lower 70s. Highs in the upper 80s. Chance of rain 30%. Tuesday night, partly cloudy until midnight, then becoming mostly cloudy. A chance of showers and thunderstorms. Lows in the upper 60s. Chance of rain 40%. Wednesday, mostly cloudy in the morning, then becoming partly sunny. Highs in the lower 80s. Wednesday night, mostly cloudy. A chance of showers and thunderstorms after midnight. Lows in the mid-60s. Chance of rain 40%. Thursday through Friday, mostly cloudy with a chance of showers. Highs in the mid-70s. Lows in the lower 60s. Chance of rain 40%. The Omaha, Nebraska climate summary for this evening, as of 4 p.m., August 7, 2026. Today's high temperature was 90 degrees. This high was 3 degrees above the normal high of 87. The record high is 103 degrees, which was set in 2012. Today's low temperature was 68 degrees. This tied the normal low of 68. The record low is 50 degrees, which was set in 1989. A trace of precipitation fell today, which brings the monthly total to 3.09 inches. This is 2.15 inches above the normal amount of 0.94 inches for August. The total precipitation for the year now stands at 17.04 inches, which is 3.21 inches below normal. No snow fell today, which brings the monthly total to 0.0 inches. This is normal for August. The total snowfall since July 1st still stands at 0.0 inches, which is normal. There were no heating degree days today, which is normal. This leaves the monthly total at zero, which is normal. The yearly total since July 1st is zero, which is normal. There were 14 cooling degree days today, which is 2 above normal. This brings the monthly total to 63, which is minus 25 below normal. The yearly total since January 1st is 985, which is 108 above normal. Today the maximum wind observed was 18 miles an hour from the northwest. The highest wind gust observed was 22 miles per hour from the west.
The normal high temperature for tomorrow is 87 degrees, and the normal low is 67. The record high for tomorrow is 109, which occurred in 1934, and the record low is 53, which occurred in 1888. Sunset tonight is at 8:33 p.m. Sunrise tomorrow is at 6:26 a.m. The Valley National Weather Service climate summary for this evening, as of 4 p.m., August 7, 2026. Today's high temperature was 89 degrees, record high is 102 degrees, which was set in 2012, and the low 69 degrees. The record low is 55 degrees, which was set in 1997. A trace of precipitation fell today, which brings the monthly total to 1.84 inches. The total precipitation for the year now stands at 17.29 inches. No snow fell today, which brings the monthly total to 0.0 inches. This is normal for August. The total snowfall for the season since June 1st still stands at a trace, which is normal. The highest wind gust observed was 22 miles per hour. Sunset tonight is at 8:35 p.m. Sunrise tomorrow is at 6:28 a.m. At 7 p.m. in Omaha, it was mostly sunny. The temperature was 85 degrees, the dew point 73, and the relative humidity 67%, producing a heat index of 91. The wind was north at 16 miles an hour, gusting to 23. The pressure was 30.00 inches and rising. Across eastern Nebraska and southwest Iowa, it was sunny, with a temperature of 87 at Lincoln, 85 at Millard, 80 at Fremont, and 80 at Columbus. Under sunny skies, Blair Airport reported 81, Tacoma reported 79, Nebraska City reported 85, and Plattsmouth reported 86. At Red Oak, Iowa, it was mostly sunny, with a temperature of 86. Here are some observations from across the region. It was 89 at Concordia, Kansas. It was sunny, with a temperature of 84 at Grand Island, 80 at Norfolk, 79 at Sioux City, 84 at North Platte, and 79 at Valentine. It was mostly sunny, with a temperature of 76 at Sioux Falls, 84 at Des Moines, 85 at Kansas City, and 93 at Denver. Once again, at 7 p.m. in Omaha, it was 85 degrees under mostly sunny skies. Here are the forecast key messages. Strong to severe storms are possible Friday afternoon and evening across far eastern Nebraska and western Iowa with the potential for damaging wind and hail. Strong to severe storms are possible again on Saturday with the potential for a complex of thunderstorms producing damaging winds and hail across eastern Nebraska and southwest Iowa. Wildfire smoke continues to move overhead from the northwest. Most of the smoke remains high in the atmosphere, with only a small amount reaching the surface. 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The current time is 7:37 p.m. Central Daylight Time. Now for the official National Weather Service forecast for the Omaha and Council Bluffs area. Tonight, mostly cloudy. Lows in the mid-60s. North winds around 5 miles an hour. Saturday, partly sunny. Hot with highs in the mid-80s. East winds around 5 miles an hour, increasing to southeast 10 to 15 miles an hour in the afternoon. Saturday night, partly cloudy. A chance of showers and thunderstorms after midnight. Humid with lows in the lower 70s. Southeast winds 5 to 10 miles an hour. Chance of rain 50%. Sunday, mostly sunny. Hot with highs in the lower 90s. South winds 5 to 10 miles an hour. Sunday night, partly cloudy with a chance of showers. A chance of thunderstorms until midnight, then a slight chance of thunderstorms after midnight. Humid with lows in the lower 70s. Southeast winds 5 to 10 miles an hour. Chance of rain 40%. Monday, mostly sunny. Hot with highs around 90. Monday night and Tuesday, mostly cloudy.
a chance of showers and thunderstorms. Hot. Lows in the lower 70s. Highs in the upper 80s. Chance of rain 30%. Tuesday night, partly cloudy until midnight, then becoming mostly cloudy. A chance of showers and thunderstorms. Lows in the upper 60s. Chance of rain 40%. Wednesday, mostly cloudy in the morning, then becoming partly sunny. Highs in the lower 80s. Wednesday night, mostly cloudy. A chance of showers and thunderstorms after midnight. Lows in the mid-60s. Chance of rain 40%. Thursday through Friday, mostly cloudy with a chance of showers. Highs in the mid-70s. Lows in the lower 60s. Chance of rain 40%. This is NOAA All Hazards radio station KIH-61 serving the following counties in Nebraska and Iowa. Douglas, Sarpy, Washington, Cass, Odo, Burt, Dodge, Saunders, Harrison, Pottawatomie, and Mills. At 7 p.m. in Omaha, it was mostly sunny. The temperature was 85 degrees, the dew point 73, and the relative humidity 67%, producing a heat index of 91. The wind was north at 16 miles an hour, gusting to 23. The pressure was 30.00 inches and rising. Across eastern Nebraska and southwest Iowa, it was sunny, with a temperature of 87 at Lincoln, 85 at Millard, 80 at Fremont, and 80 at Columbus. Under sunny skies, Blair Airport reported 81, Tacoma reported 79, Nebraska City reported 85, and Plattsmouth reported 86. At Red Oak, Iowa, it was mostly sunny, with a temperature of 86. Here are some observations from across the region. It was 89 at Concordia, Kansas. It was sunny, with a temperature of 84 at Grand Island, 80 at Norfolk, 79 at Sioux City, 84 at North Platte, and 79 at Valentine. It was mostly sunny, with a temperature of 76 at Sioux Falls, 84 at Des Moines, 85 at Kansas City, and 93 at Denver. Once again, at 7 p.m. in Omaha, it was 85 degrees under mostly sunny skies. The Omaha, Nebraska climate summary for this evening, as of 4 p.m., August 7, 2026. Today's high temperature was 90 degrees. This high was 3 degrees above the normal high of 87. The record high is 103 degrees, which was set in 2012. Today's low temperature was 68 degrees. This high the normal low of 68. The record low is 50 degrees, which was set in 1989. A trace of precipitation fell today, which brings the monthly total to 3.09 inches. This is 2.15 inches above the normal amount of 0.94 inches for August. The total precipitation for the year now stands at 17.04 inches, which is 3.21 inches below normal. No snow fell today, which brings the monthly total to 0.0 inches. This is normal for August. The total snowfall since July 1st still stands at 0.0 inches, which is normal. There were no heating degree days today, which is normal. This leaves the monthly total at zero, which is normal. The yearly total since July 1st is zero, which is normal. There were 14 cooling degree days today, which is 2 above normal. This brings the monthly total to 63, which is minus 25 below normal. The yearly total since January 1st is 985, which is 108 above normal. Today the maximum wind observed was 18 miles an hour from the northwest. The highest wind gust observed was 22 miles per hour from the west. The normal high temperature for tomorrow is 87 degrees, and the normal low is 67. The record high for tomorrow is 109, which occurred in 1934, and the record low is 53, which occurred in 1888. Sunset tonight is at 8:33 p.m. Sunrise tomorrow is at 6:26 a.m. The Valley National Weather Service climate summary for this evening, as of 4 p.m., August 7th, 2026.
Today's high temperature was 89 degrees. Record high is 102 degrees, which was set in 2012. And the low 69 degrees. The record low is 55 degrees, which was set in 1997.

the forecast key messages. Strong to severe storms are possible Friday afternoon and evening across far eastern Nebraska and western Iowa with the potential for damaging wind and hail. Strong to severe storms are possible again on Saturday with the potential for a complex of thunderstorms producing damaging winds and hail across eastern Nebraska and southwest Iowa. Wildfire smoke continues to move overhead from the northwest. Most of the smoke remains high in the atmosphere, with only a small amount reaching the surface. This is NOAA All Hazards radio station KIH 61 in Omaha, Nebraska. The current time is 7:45 p.m. Central Daylight Time. Now for the official National Weather Service forecast for the Omaha and Council Bluffs area. Tonight, mostly cloudy. Lows in the mid-60s. North winds around 5 miles an hour. Saturday, partly sunny. Hot with highs in the mid-80s. East winds around 5 miles an hour, increasing to southeast 10 to 15 miles an hour in the afternoon. Saturday night, partly cloudy. A chance of showers and thunderstorms after midnight. Humid with lows in the lower 70s. Southeast winds 5 to 10 miles an hour. Chance of rain 50%. Sunday, mostly sunny. Hot with highs in the lower 90s. South winds 5 to 10 miles an hour. Sunday night, partly cloudy with a chance of showers. A chance of thunderstorms until midnight, then a slight chance of thunderstorms after midnight. Humid with lows in the lower 70s. Southeast winds 5 to 10 miles an hour. Chance of rain 40%. Monday, mostly sunny. Hot with highs around 90. Monday night and Tuesday, mostly cloudy. A chance of showers and thunderstorms. Hot. Lows in the lower 70s. Highs in the upper 80s. Chance of rain 30%. Tuesday night, partly cloudy until midnight, then becoming mostly cloudy. A chance of showers and thunderstorms. Lows in the upper 60s. Chance of rain 40%. Wednesday, mostly cloudy in the morning, then becoming partly sunny. Highs in the lower 80s. Wednesday night, mostly cloudy. A chance of showers and thunderstorms after midnight. Lows in the mid-60s. Chance of rain 40%. Thursday through Friday, mostly cloudy with a chance of showers. Highs in the mid-70s. Lows in the lower 60s. Chance of rain 40%. At 7 p.m. in Omaha, it was mostly sunny. The temperature was 85 degrees, the dew point 73, and the relative humidity 67%, producing a heat index of 91. The wind was north at 16 miles an hour, gusting to 23. The pressure was 30.00 inches and rising. Across eastern Nebraska and southwest Iowa, it was sunny, with a temperature of 87 at Lincoln, 85 at Millard, 80 at Fremont, and 80 at Columbus. Under sunny skies, Blair Airport reported 81, Tacoma reported 79, Nebraska City reported 85, and Plattsmouth reported 86. At Red Oak, Iowa, it was mostly sunny, with a temperature of 86. Here are some observations from across the region. It was 89 at Concordia, Kansas. It was sunny, with a temperature of 84 at Grand Island, 80 at North Fork, 79 at Sioux City, 84 at North Platte, and 79 at Valentine. It was mostly sunny, with a temperature of 76 at Sioux Falls, 84 at Des Moines, 85 at Kansas City, and 93 at Denver. Once again, at 7 p.m. in Omaha, it was 85 degrees under mostly sunny skies. Here are the forecast key messages. Strong to severe storms are possible Friday afternoon and evening across far eastern Nebraska and western Iowa with the potential for damaging wind and hail. Strong to severe storms are possible again on Saturday with the potential for a complex of thunderstorms producing damaging winds and hail across eastern Nebraska and southwest Iowa. Wildfire smoke continues to move overhead from the north.

most of the smoke remains high in the atmosphere, with only a small amount reaching the surface. This is NOAA All Hazards radio station KIH 61 in Omaha, Nebraska. The current time is 7:49 p.m. Central Daylight Time. Now for the official National Weather Service forecast for the Omaha and Council Bluffs area. Tonight, mostly cloudy. Lows in the mid-60s. North winds around 5 miles an hour. Saturday, partly sunny. Hot with highs in the mid-80s. East winds around 5 miles an hour, increasing to southeast 10 to 15 miles an hour in the afternoon. Saturday night, partly cloudy. A chance of showers and thunderstorms after midnight. Humid with lows in the lower 70s. Southeast winds 5 to 10 miles an hour. Chance of rain 50%. Sunday, mostly sunny. Hot with highs in the lower 90s. South winds 5 to 10 miles an hour. Sunday night, partly cloudy with a chance of showers. A chance of thunderstorms until midnight, then a slight chance of thunderstorms after midnight. Humid with lows in the lower 70s. Southeast winds 5 to 10 miles an hour. Chance of rain 40%. Monday, mostly sunny. Hot with highs around 90. Monday night and Tuesday, mostly cloudy. A chance of showers and thunderstorms. Hot. Lows in the lower 70s. Highs in the upper 80s. Chance of rain 30%. Tuesday night, partly cloudy until midnight, then becoming mostly cloudy. A chance of showers and thunderstorms. Lows in the upper 60s. Chance of rain 40%. Wednesday, mostly cloudy in the morning, then becoming partly sunny. Highs in the lower 80s. Wednesday night, mostly cloudy. A chance of showers and thunderstorms after midnight. Lows in the mid-60s. Chance of rain 40%. Thursday through Friday, mostly cloudy with a chance of showers. Highs in the mid-70s. Lows in the lower 60s. Chance of rain 40%. The Omaha, Nebraska climate summary for this evening, as of 4 p.m., August 7, 2026. Today's high temperature was 90 degrees. This high was 3 degrees above the normal high of 87. The record high is 103 degrees, which was set in 2012. Today's low temperature was 68 degrees. This high the normal low of 68. The record low is 50 degrees, which was set in 1989. A trace of precipitation fell today, which brings the monthly total to 3.09 inches. This is 2.15 inches above the normal amount of 0.94 inches for August. The total precipitation for the year now stands at 17.04 inches, which is 3.21 inches below normal. No snow fell today, which brings the monthly total to 0.0 inches. This is normal for August. The total snowfall since July 1st still stands at 0.0 inches, which is normal. There were no heating degree days today, which is normal. This leaves the monthly total at zero, which is normal. The yearly total since July 1st is zero, which is normal. There were 14 cooling degree days today, which is 2 above normal. This brings the monthly total to 63, which is minus 25 below normal. The yearly total since January 1st is 985, which is 108 above normal. Today the maximum wind observed was 18 miles an hour from the northwest. The highest wind gust observed was 22 miles per hour from the west. The normal high temperature for tomorrow is 87 degrees, and the normal low is 67. The record high for tomorrow is 109, which occurred in 1934, and the record low is 53, which occurred in 1888. Sunset tonight is at 8:33 p.m. Sunrise tomorrow is at 6:26 a.m. The Valley National Weather Service climate summary for this evening, as of 4 p.m., August 7, 2026.
Today's high temperature was 89 degrees. Record high is 102 degrees, which was set in 2012. And the low 69 degrees. The record low is 55 degrees, which was set in 1997. A trace of precipitation fell today, which brings the monthly total to 1.84 inches. The total precipitation for the year now stands at 17.29 inches. No snow fell today, which brings the monthly total to 0.0 inches. This is normal for August. The total snowfall for the season since June 1st still stands at a trace, which is normal. The highest wind gust observed was 22 miles per hour. Sunset tonight is at 8:35 p.m. Sunrise tomorrow is at 6:28 a.m. At 7 p.m. in Omaha, it was mostly sunny. The temperature was 85 degrees, the dew point 73, and the relative humidity 67%, producing a heat index of 91. The wind was north at 16 miles an hour, gusting to 23. The pressure was 30.00 inches and rising. Across eastern Nebraska and southwest Iowa, it was sunny, with a temperature of 87 at Lincoln, 85 at Millard, 80 at Fremont, and 80 at Columbus. Under sunny skies, Blair Airport reported 81, Tacoma reported 79, Nebraska City reported 85, and Plattsmouth reported 86. At Red Oak, Iowa, it was mostly sunny, with a temperature of 86. Here are some observations from across the region. It was 89 at Concordia, Kansas. It was sunny, with a temperature of 84 at Grand Island, 80 at Norfolk, 79 at Sioux City, 84 at North Platte, and 79 at Valentine. It was mostly sunny, with a temperature of 76 at Sioux Falls, 84 at Des Moines, 85 at Kansas City, and 93 at Denver. Once again, at 7 p.m. in Omaha, it was 85 degrees under mostly sunny skies. Here are the forecast key messages. Strong to severe storms are possible Friday afternoon and evening across far eastern Nebraska and western Iowa with the potential for damaging wind and hail. Strong to severe storms are possible again on Saturday with the potential for a complex of thunderstorms producing damaging winds and hail across eastern Nebraska and southwest Iowa. Wildfire smoke continues to move overhead from the northwest. Most of the smoke remains high in the atmosphere, with only a small amount reaching the surface. This is NOAA All Hazards Radio Station KIH 61 in Omaha, Nebraska. The current time is 7:57 p.m. Central Daylight Time. Now for the official National Weather Service forecast for the Omaha and Council Bluffs area. Tonight, mostly cloudy. Lows in the mid-60s. North winds around 5 miles an hour. Saturday, partly sunny. Hot with highs in the mid-80s. East winds around 5 miles an hour, increasing to southeast 10 to 15 miles an hour in the afternoon. Saturday night, partly cloudy. A chance of showers and thunderstorms after midnight. Humid with lows in the lower 70s. Southeast winds 5 to 10 miles an hour. Chance of rain 50%. Sunday, mostly sunny. Hot with highs in the lower 90s. South winds 5 to 10 miles an hour. Sunday night, partly cloudy with a chance of showers. A chance of thunderstorms until midnight, then a slight chance of thunderstorms after midnight. Humid with lows in the lower 70s. Southeast winds 5 to 10 miles an hour. Chance of rain 40%. Monday, mostly sunny. Hot with highs around 90. Monday night and Tuesday, mostly cloudy. A chance of showers and thunderstorms. Hot. Lows in the lower 70s. Highs in the upper 80s. Chance of rain 30%. Tuesday night, partly cloudy until midnight, then becoming mostly cloudy. A chance of showers and thunderstorms. Lows in the upper 60s. Chance of rain 40%. Wednesday, mostly cloudy in the morning, then becoming partly sunny. Highs in the lower 80s.
Wednesday night, mostly cloudy. A chance of showers and thunderstorms after midnight. Lows in the mid-60s. Chance of rain 40%. Thursday through Friday, mostly cloudy with a chance of showers. Highs in the mid-70s. Lows in the lower 60s. Chance of rain 40%. At 7 p.m. in Omaha, it was mostly sunny. The temperature was 85 degrees, the dew point 73, and the relative humidity 67%, producing a heat index of 91. The wind was north at 16 miles an hour, gusting to 23. The pressure was 30.00 inches and rising. Across eastern Nebraska and southwest Iowa, it was sunny, with a temperature of 87 at Lincoln, 85 at Millard, 80 at Fremont, and 80 at Columbus. Under sunny skies, Blair Airport reported 81, Tacoma reported 79, Nebraska City reported 85, and Plattsmouth reported 86. At Red Oak, Iowa, it was mostly sunny, with a temperature of 86. Here are some observations from across the region. It was 89 at Concordia, Kansas. It was sunny, with a temperature of 84 at Grand Island, 80 at Norfolk, 79 at Sioux City, 84 at North Platte, and 79 at Valentine. It was mostly sunny, with a temperature of 76 at Sioux Falls, 84 at Des Moines, 85 at Kansas City, and 93 at Denver. Once again, at 7 p.m. in Omaha, it was 85 degrees under mostly sunny skies. The Omaha, Nebraska climate summary for this evening, as of 4 p.m., August 7, 2026. Today's high temperature was 90 degrees. This high was 3 degrees above the normal high of 87. The record high is 103 degrees, which was set in 2012. Today's low temperature was 68 degrees. This high the normal low of 68. The record low is 50 degrees, which was set in 1989. A trace of precipitation fell today, which brings the monthly total to 3.09 inches. This is 2.15 inches above the normal amount of 0.94 inches for August. The total precipitation for the year now stands at 17.04 inches, which is 3.21 inches below normal. No snow fell today, which brings the monthly total to 0.0 inches. This is normal for August. The total snowfall since July 1st still stands at 0.0 inches, which is normal. There were no heating degree days today, which is normal. This leaves the monthly total at zero, which is normal. The yearly total since July 1st is zero, which is normal. There were 14 cooling degree days today, which is 2 above normal. This brings the monthly total to 63, which is minus 25 below normal. The yearly total since January 1st is 985, which is 108 above normal. Today the maximum wind observed was 18 miles an hour from the northwest. The highest wind gust observed was 22 miles per hour from the west. The normal high temperature for tomorrow is 87 degrees, and the normal low is 67. The record high for tomorrow is 109, which occurred in 1934, and the record low is 53, which occurred in 1888. Sunset tonight is at 8:33 p.m. Sunrise tomorrow is at 6:26 a.m. The Valley National Weather Service climate summary for this evening, as of 4 p.m., August 7, 2026. Today's high temperature was 89 degrees, record high is 102 degrees, which was set in 2012, and the low 69 degrees. The record low is 55 degrees, which was set in 1997. A trace of precipitation fell today, which brings the monthly total to 1.84 inches. The total precipitation for the year now stands at 17.29 inches. No snow fell today, which brings the monthly total to 0.0 inches. This is normal for August. The total snowfall for the season since June 1st still stands at a trace, which is normal. The highest wind gust observed was 22 miles per hour. Sunset tonight is at 8:35 p.m.
Sunrise tomorrow is at 6:28 a.m. Here are the forecast key messages. Strong to severe storms are possible Friday afternoon and evening across far eastern Nebraska and western Iowa with the potential for damaging wind and hail. Strong to severe storms are possible again on Saturday with the potential for a complex of thunderstorms producing damaging winds and hail across eastern Nebraska and southwest Iowa. Wildfire smoke continues to move overhead from the northwest. Most of the smoke remains high in the atmosphere, with only a small amount reaching the surface. 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The current time is 8:05 p.m. Central Daylight Time. Now for the official National Weather Service forecast for the Omaha and Council Bluffs area. Tonight, mostly cloudy. Lows in the mid-60s. North winds around 5 miles an hour. Saturday, partly sunny. Hot with highs in the mid-80s. East winds around 5 miles an hour, increasing to southeast 10 to 15 miles an hour in the afternoon. Saturday night, partly cloudy. A chance of showers and thunderstorms after midnight. Humid with lows in the lower 70s. Southeast winds 5 to 10 miles an hour. Chance of rain 50%. Sunday, mostly sunny. Hot with highs in the lower 90s. South winds 5 to 10 miles an hour. Sunday night, partly cloudy with a chance of showers. A chance of thunderstorms until midnight, then a slight chance of thunderstorms after midnight. Humid with lows in the lower 70s. Southeast winds 5 to 10 miles an hour. Chance of rain 40%. Monday, mostly sunny. Hot with highs around 90. Monday night and Tuesday, mostly cloudy. A chance of showers and thunderstorms. Hot. Lows in the lower 70s. Highs in the upper 80s. Chance of rain 30%. Tuesday night, partly cloudy until midnight, then becoming mostly cloudy. A chance of showers and thunderstorms. Lows in the upper 60s. Chance of rain 40%. Wednesday, mostly cloudy in the morning, then becoming partly sunny. Highs in the lower 80s. Wednesday night, mostly cloudy. A chance of showers and thunderstorms after midnight. Lows in the mid-60s. Chance of rain 40%. Thursday through Friday, mostly cloudy with a chance of showers. Highs in the mid-70s. Lows in the lower 60s. Chance of rain 40%. At 8 p.m. in Omaha, it was clear. The temperature was 79 degrees, the dew point 70, and the relative humidity 74%. The wind was north at 10 miles an hour. The pressure was 30.01 inches and rising. Across eastern Nebraska and southwest Iowa, skies ranged from clear to partly cloudy. It was 83 at Lincoln, 83 at Offutt Air Force Base, 82 at Millard, 77 at Fremont, and 75 at Columbus. Blair Airport reported 77, Tacoma reported 74, Nebraska City reported 84, Plattsmouth reported 83, and Red Oak, Iowa reported 82. Here are some observations from across the region. It was 86 at Concordia, Kansas. It was clear, with a temperature of 79 at Grand Island, 76 at Norfolk, and 76 at Sioux City. Under clear skies, Kansas City reported 78, North Platte reported 79, and Valentine reported 75. It was partly cloudy, with a temperature of 72 at Sioux Falls and 92 at Denver. At Des Moines, it was mostly cloudy, with a temperature of 81. Once again, at 8 p.m. in Omaha, it was 79 degrees under clear skies. Here are the forecast key messages. Strong to severe storms are possible Friday afternoon and evening across far eastern Nebraska and western Iowa with the potential for damaging wind and hail. Strong to severe storms are possible again on Saturday with the potential for a complex of thunderstorms producing damaging winds and hail across eastern Nebraska and southwest Iowa.
Wildfire smoke continues to move overhead from the northwest. Most of the smoke remains high in the atmosphere, with only a small amount reaching the surface. This is NOAA All Hazards radio station KIH-61 in Omaha, Nebraska. The current time is 8:09 p.m. Central Daylight Time. Now for the official National Weather Service forecast for the Omaha and Council Bluffs area. Tonight, mostly cloudy. Lows in the mid-60s. North winds around 5 miles an hour. Saturday, partly sunny. Hot with highs in the mid-80s. East winds around 5 miles an hour, increasing to southeast 10 to 15 miles an hour in the afternoon. Saturday night, partly cloudy. A chance of showers and thunderstorms after midnight. Humid with lows in the lower 70s. Southeast winds 5 to 10 miles an hour. Chance of rain 50%. Sunday, mostly sunny. Hot with highs in the lower 90s. South winds 5 to 10 miles an hour. Sunday night, partly cloudy with a chance of showers. A chance of thunderstorms until midnight, then a slight chance of thunderstorms after midnight. Humid with lows in the lower 70s. Southeast winds 5 to 10 miles an hour. Chance of rain 40%. Monday, mostly sunny. Hot with highs around 90. Monday night and Tuesday, mostly cloudy. A chance of showers and thunderstorms. Hot. Lows in the lower 70s. Highs in the upper 80s. Chance of rain 30%. Tuesday night, partly cloudy until midnight, then becoming mostly cloudy. A chance of showers and thunderstorms. Lows in the upper 60s. Chance of rain 40%. Wednesday, mostly cloudy in the morning, then becoming partly sunny. Highs in the lower 80s. Wednesday night, mostly cloudy. A chance of showers and thunderstorms after midnight. Lows in the mid-60s. Chance of rain 40%. Thursday through Friday, mostly cloudy with a chance of showers. Highs in the mid-70s. Lows in the lower 60s. Chance of rain 40%. The Omaha, Nebraska climate summary for this evening, as of 4 p.m., August 7, 2026. Today's high temperature was 90 degrees. This high was 3 degrees above the normal high of 87. The record high is 103 degrees, which was set in 2012. Today's low temperature was 68 degrees. This high the normal low of 68. The record low is 50 degrees, which was set in 1989. A trace of precipitation fell today, which brings the monthly total to 3.09 inches. This is 2.15 inches above the normal amount of 0.94 inches for August. The total precipitation for the year now stands at 17.04 inches, which is 3.21 inches below normal. No snow fell today, which brings the monthly total to 0.0 inches. This is normal for August. The total snowfall since July 1st still stands at 0.0 inches, which is normal. There were no heating degree days today, which is normal. This leaves the monthly total at zero, which is normal. The yearly total since July 1st is zero, which is normal. There were 14 cooling degree days today, which is 2 above normal. This brings the monthly total to 63, which is minus 25 below normal. The yearly total since January 1st is 985, which is 108 above normal. Today the maximum wind observed was 18 miles an hour from the northwest. The highest wind gust observed was 22 miles per hour from the west. The normal high temperature for tomorrow is 87 degrees, and the normal low is 67. The record high for tomorrow is 109, which occurred in 1934, and the record low is 53, which occurred in 1888. Sunset tonight is at 8:33 p.m. Sunrise tomorrow is at 6:26 a.m. The Valley National Weather Service climate summary for this evening, as of 4 p.m., August 7, 2026.
Today's high temperature was 89 degrees. Record high is 102 degrees, which was set in 2012. And the low 69 degrees. The record low is 55 degrees, which was set in 1997. A trace of precipitation fell today, which brings the monthly total to 1.84 inches. The total precipitation for the year now stands at 17.29 inches. No snow fell today, which brings the monthly total to 0.0 inches. This is normal for August. The total snowfall for the season since June 1st still stands at a trace, which is normal. The highest wind gust observed was 22 miles per hour. Sunset tonight is at 8:35 p.m. Sunrise tomorrow is at 6:28 a.m. At 8 p.m. in Omaha, it was clear. The temperature was 79 degrees, the dew point 70, and the relative humidity 74%. The wind was north at 10 miles an hour. The pressure was 30.01 inches and rising. Across eastern Nebraska and southwest Iowa, skies ranged from clear to partly cloudy. It was 83 at Lincoln, 83 at Offutt Air Force Base, 82 at Millard, 77 at Fremont, and 75 at Columbus. Blair Airport reported 77, Tacoma reported 74, Nebraska City reported 84, Plattsmouth reported 83, and Red Oak, Iowa reported 82. Here are some observations from across the region. It was 86 at Concordia, Kansas. It was clear, with a temperature of 79 at Grand Island, 76 at Norfolk, and 76 at Sioux City. Under clear skies, Kansas City reported 78, North Platte reported 79, and Valentine reported 75. It was partly cloudy, with a temperature of 72 at Sioux Falls and 92 at Denver. At Des Moines, it was mostly cloudy, with a temperature of 81. Once again, at 8 p.m. in Omaha, it was 79 degrees under clear skies. Here are the forecast key messages. Strong to severe storms are possible Friday afternoon and evening across far eastern Nebraska and western Iowa with the potential for damaging wind and hail. Strong to severe storms are possible again on Saturday with the potential for a complex of thunderstorms producing damaging winds and hail across eastern Nebraska and southwest Iowa. Wildfire smoke continues to move overhead from the northwest. Most of the smoke remains high in the atmosphere, with only a small amount reaching the surface. This is NOAA All Hazards Radio Station KIH-61 in Omaha, Nebraska. The current time is 8:17 p.m. Central Daylight Time. Now for the official National Weather Service forecast for the Omaha and Council Bluffs area. Tonight, mostly cloudy. Lows in the mid-60s. North winds around 5 miles an hour. Saturday, partly sunny. Hot with highs in the mid-80s. East winds around 5 miles an hour, increasing to southeast 10 to 15 miles an hour in the afternoon. Saturday night, partly cloudy. A chance of showers and thunderstorms after midnight. Humid with lows in the lower 70s. Southeast winds 5 to 10 miles an hour. Chance of rain 50%. Sunday, mostly sunny. Hot with highs in the lower 90s. South winds 5 to 10 miles an hour. Sunday night, partly cloudy with a chance of showers. A chance of thunderstorms until midnight, then a slight chance of thunderstorms after midnight. Humid with lows in the lower 70s. Southeast winds 5 to 10 miles an hour. Chance of rain 40%. Monday, mostly sunny. Hot with highs around 90. Monday night and Tuesday, mostly cloudy. A chance of showers and thunderstorms. Hot. Lows in the lower 70s. Highs in the upper 80s. Chance of rain 30%. Tuesday night, partly cloudy until midnight, then becoming mostly cloudy. A chance of showers and thunderstorms. Lows in the upper 60s. Chance of rain 40%. Wednesday, mostly cloudy in the morning, then becoming partly sunny.
highs in the lower 80s. Wednesday night, mostly cloudy. A chance of showers and thunderstorms after midnight. Lows in the mid-60s. Chance of rain 40%. Thursday through Friday, mostly cloudy with a chance of showers. Highs in the mid-70s. Lows in the lower 60s. Chance of rain 40%. At 8 p.m. in Omaha, it was clear. The temperature was 79 degrees, the dew point 70, and the relative humidity 74%. The wind was north at 10 miles an hour. The pressure was 30.01 inches and rising. Across eastern Nebraska and southwest Iowa, skies ranged from clear to partly cloudy. It was 83 at Lincoln, 83 at Offutt Air Force Base, 82 at Millard, 77 at Fremont, and 75 at Columbus. Blair Airport reported 77, Tacoma reported 74, Nebraska City reported 84, Plattsmouth reported 83, and Red Oak, Iowa reported 82. Here are some observations from across the region. It was 86 at Concordia, Kansas. It was clear, with a temperature of 79 at Grand Island, 76 at Norfolk, and 76 at Sioux City. Under clear skies, Kansas City reported 78, North Platte reported 79, and Valentine reported 75. It was partly cloudy, with a temperature of 72 at Sioux Falls and 92 at Denver. At Des Moines, it was mostly cloudy, with a temperature of 81. Once again, at 8 p.m. in Omaha, it was 79 degrees under clear skies. The Omaha, Nebraska climate summary for this evening, as of 4 p.m., August 7, 2026. Today's high temperature was 90 degrees. This high was 3 degrees above the normal high of 87. The record high is 103 degrees, which was set in 2012. Today's low temperature was 68 degrees. This tied the normal low of 68. The record low is 50 degrees, which was set in 1989. A trace of precipitation fell today, which brings the monthly total to 3.09 inches. This is 2.15 inches above the normal amount of 0.94 inches for August. The total precipitation for the year now stands at 17.04 inches, which is 3.21 inches below normal. No snow fell today, which brings the monthly total to 0.0 inches. This is normal for August. The total snowfall since July 1st still stands at 0.0 inches, which is normal. There were no heating degree days today, which is normal. This leaves the monthly total at zero, which is normal. The yearly total since July 1st is zero, which is normal. There were 14 cooling degree days today, which is 2 above normal. This brings the monthly total to 63, which is minus 25 below normal. The yearly total since January 1st is 985, which is 108 above normal. Today the maximum wind observed was 18 miles an hour from the northwest. The highest wind gust observed was 22 miles per hour from the west. The normal high temperature for tomorrow is 87 degrees, and the normal low is 67. The record high for tomorrow is 109, which occurred in 1934, and the record low is 53, which occurred in 1888. Sunset tonight is at 8:33 p.m. Sunrise tomorrow is at 6:26 a.m. The Valley National Weather Service climate summary for this evening, as of 4 p.m., August 7, 2026. Today's high temperature was 89 degrees, record high is 102 degrees, which was set in 2012, and the low 69 degrees. The record low is 55 degrees, which was set in 1997. A trace of precipitation fell today, which brings the monthly total to 1.84 inches. The total precipitation for the year now stands at 17.29 inches. No snow fell today, which brings the monthly total to 0.0 inches. This is normal for August. The total snowfall for the season since June 1st still stands at a trace, which is normal. The highest wind gust observed was 22 miles per hour.
Sunset tonight is at 8:35 p.m. Sunrise tomorrow is at 6:28 a.m. Here are the forecast key messages. Strong to severe storms are possible Friday afternoon and evening across far eastern Nebraska and western Iowa with the potential for damaging wind and hail. Strong to severe storms are possible again on Saturday with the potential for a complex of thunderstorms producing damaging winds and hail across eastern Nebraska and southwest Iowa. Wildfire smoke continues to move overhead from the northwest. Most of the smoke remains high in the atmosphere, with only a small amount reaching the surface. 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The current time is 8:25 p.m. Central Daylight Time. Now for the official National Weather Service forecast for the Omaha and Council Bluffs area. Tonight, mostly cloudy. Lows in the mid-60s. North winds around 5 miles an hour. Saturday, partly sunny. Hot with highs in the mid-80s. East winds around 5 miles an hour, increasing to southeast 10 to 15 miles an hour in the afternoon. Saturday night, partly cloudy. A chance of showers and thunderstorms after midnight. Humid with lows in the lower 70s. Southeast winds 5 to 10 miles an hour. Chance of rain 50%. Sunday, mostly sunny. Hot with highs in the lower 90s. South winds 5 to 10 miles an hour. Sunday night, partly cloudy with a chance of showers. A chance of thunderstorms until midnight, then a slight chance of thunderstorms after midnight. Humid with lows in the lower 70s. Southeast winds 5 to 10 miles an hour. Chance of rain 40%. Monday, mostly sunny. Hot with highs around 90. Monday night and Tuesday, mostly cloudy. A chance of showers and thunderstorms. Hot. Lows in the lower 70s. Highs in the upper 80s. Chance of rain 30%. Tuesday night, partly cloudy until midnight, then becoming mostly cloudy. A chance of showers and thunderstorms. Lows in the upper 60s. Chance of rain 40%. Wednesday, mostly cloudy in the morning, then becoming partly sunny. Highs in the lower 80s. Wednesday night, mostly cloudy. A chance of showers and thunderstorms after midnight. Lows in the mid-60s. Chance of rain 40%. Thursday through Friday, mostly cloudy with a chance of showers. Highs in the mid-70s. Lows in the lower 60s. Chance of rain 40%. At 8 p.m. in Omaha, it was clear. The temperature was 79 degrees, the dew point 70, and the relative humidity 74%. The wind was north at 10 miles an hour. The pressure was 30.01 inches and rising. Across eastern Nebraska and southwest Iowa, skies ranged from clear to partly cloudy. It was 83 at Lincoln, 83 at Offutt Air Force Base, 82 at Millard, 77 at Fremont, and 75 at Columbus. Blair Airport reported 77, Tacoma reported 74, Nebraska City reported 84, Plattsmouth reported 83, and Red Oak, Iowa reported 82. Here are some observations from across the region. It was 86 at Concordia, Kansas. It was clear, with a temperature of 79 at Grand Island, 76 at Norfolk, and 76 at Sioux City. Under clear skies, Kansas City reported 78, North Platte reported 79, and Valentine reported 75. It was partly cloudy, with a temperature of 72 at Sioux Falls and 92 at Denver. At Des Moines, it was mostly cloudy, with a temperature of 81. Once again, at 8 p.m. in Omaha, it was 79 degrees under clear skies. Here are the forecast key messages. Strong to severe storms are possible Friday afternoon and evening across far eastern Nebraska and western Iowa with the potential for damaging wind and hail.
strong to severe storms are possible again on Saturday, with a potential for a complex of thunderstorms producing damaging winds and hail across eastern Nebraska and southwest Iowa. Wildfire smoke continues to move overhead from the northwest. Most of the smoke remains high in the atmosphere, with only a small amount reaching the surface. This is NOAA All Hazards Radio Station KIH-61 in Omaha, Nebraska. The current time is 8:29 p.m. Central Daylight Time. Now for the official National Weather Service forecast for the Omaha and Council Bluffs area. Tonight, mostly cloudy. Lows in the mid-60s. North winds around 5 miles an hour. Saturday, partly sunny. Hot with highs in the mid-80s. East winds around 5 miles an hour, increasing to southeast 10 to 15 miles an hour in the afternoon. Saturday night, partly cloudy. A chance of showers and thunderstorms after midnight. Humid with lows in the lower 70s. Southeast winds 5 to 10 miles an hour. Chance of rain 50%. Sunday, mostly sunny. Hot with highs in the lower 90s. South winds 5 to 10 miles an hour. Sunday night, partly cloudy with a chance of showers. A chance of thunderstorms until midnight, then a slight chance of thunderstorms after midnight. Humid with lows in the lower 70s. Southeast winds 5 to 10 miles an hour. Chance of rain 40%. Monday, mostly sunny. Hot with highs around 90. Monday night and Tuesday, mostly cloudy. A chance of showers and thunderstorms. Hot. Lows in the lower 70s. Highs in the upper 80s. Chance of rain 30%. Tuesday night, partly cloudy until midnight, then becoming mostly cloudy. A chance of showers and thunderstorms. Lows in the upper 60s. Chance of rain 40%. Wednesday, mostly cloudy in the morning, then becoming partly sunny. Highs in the lower 80s. Wednesday night, mostly cloudy. A chance of showers and thunderstorms after midnight. Lows in the mid-60s. Chance of rain 40%. Thursday through Friday, mostly cloudy with a chance of showers. Highs in the mid-70s. Lows in the lower 60s. Chance of rain 40%. The Omaha, Nebraska climate summary for this evening, as of 4 p.m., August 7, 2026. Today's high temperature was 90 degrees. This high was 3 degrees above the normal high of 87. The record high is 103 degrees, which was set in 2012. Today's low temperature was 68 degrees. This high the normal low of 68. The record low is 50 degrees, which was set in 1989. A trace of precipitation fell today, which brings the monthly total to 3.09 inches. This is 2.15 inches above the normal amount of 0.94 inches for August. The total precipitation for the year now stands at 17.04 inches, which is 3.21 inches below normal. No snow fell today, which brings the monthly total to 0.0 inches. This is normal for August. The total snowfall since July 1st still stands at 0.0 inches, which is normal. There were no heating degree days today, which is normal. This leaves the monthly total at zero, which is normal. The yearly total since July 1st is zero, which is normal. There were 14 cooling degree days today, which is 2 above normal. This brings the monthly total to 63, which is minus 25 below normal. The yearly total since January 1st is 985, which is 108 above normal. Today the maximum wind observed was 18 miles an hour from the northwest. The highest wind gust observed was 22 miles per hour from the west. The normal high temperature for tomorrow is 87 degrees, and the normal low is 67. The record high for tomorrow is 109, which occurred in 1934, and the record low is 53, which occurred in 1888. Sunset tonight is at 8:33 p.m.
Sunrise tomorrow is at 6:26 a.m. The Valley National Weather Service climate summary for this evening, as of 4 p.m., August 7, 2026. Today's high temperature was 89 degrees, record high is 102 degrees, which was set in 2012. And the low 69 degrees. The record low is 55 degrees, which was set in 1997. A trace of precipitation fell today, which brings the monthly total to 1.84 inches. The total precipitation for the year now stands at 17.29 inches. No snow fell today, which brings the monthly total to 0.0 inches. This is normal for August. The total snowfall for the season since June 1st still stands at a trace, which is normal. The highest wind gust observed was 22 miles per hour. Sunset tonight is at 8:35 p.m. Sunrise tomorrow is at 6:28 a.m. Here are the forecast key messages. Strong to severe storms are possible Friday afternoon and evening across far eastern Nebraska and western Iowa with the potential for damaging wind and hail. Strong to severe storms are possible again on Saturday with the potential for a complex of thunderstorms producing damaging winds and hail across eastern Nebraska and southwest Iowa. Wildfire smoke continues to move overhead from the northwest. Most of the smoke remains high in the atmosphere, with only a small amount reaching the surface. This is NOAA All Hazards Radio Station KIH-61 in Omaha, Nebraska. The current time is 8:35 p.m. Central Daylight Time. Now for the official National Weather Service forecast for the Omaha and Council Bluffs area. Rest of tonight, mostly cloudy. Lows in the mid-60s. North winds around 5 miles an hour. Saturday, partly sunny. Hot with highs in the mid-80s. East winds around 5 miles an hour, increasing to southeast 10 to 15 miles an hour in the afternoon. Saturday night, partly cloudy. A chance of showers and thunderstorms after midnight. Humid with lows in the lower 70s. Southeast winds 5 to 10 miles an hour. Chance of rain 50%. Sunday, mostly sunny. Hot with highs in the lower 90s. South winds 5 to 10 miles an hour. Sunday night, partly cloudy with a chance of showers. A chance of thunderstorms until midnight, then a slight chance of thunderstorms after midnight. Humid with lows in the lower 70s. Southeast winds 5 to 10 miles an hour. Chance of rain 40%. Monday, mostly sunny. Hot with highs around 90. Monday night and Tuesday, mostly cloudy. A chance of showers and thunderstorms. Hot. Lows in the lower 70s. Highs in the upper 80s. Chance of rain 30%. Tuesday night, partly cloudy until midnight, then becoming mostly cloudy. A chance of showers and thunderstorms. Lows in the upper 60s. Chance of rain 40%. Wednesday, mostly cloudy in the morning, then becoming partly sunny. Highs in the lower 80s. Wednesday night, mostly cloudy. A chance of showers and thunderstorms after midnight. Lows in the mid-60s. Chance of rain 40%. Thursday through Friday, mostly cloudy with a chance of showers. Highs in the mid-70s. Lows in the lower 60s. Chance of rain 40%. This is NOAA All Hazards Radio Station KIH-61 serving the following counties in Nebraska and Iowa. Douglas, Sarpy, Washington, Cass, Odo, Burt, Dodge, Saunders, Harrison, Pottawatomie, and Mills. At 8 p.m. in Omaha, it was clear. The temperature was 79 degrees, the dew point 70, and the relative humidity 74%. The wind was north at 10 miles an hour. The pressure was 30.01 inches and rising. Across eastern Nebraska and southwest Iowa, skies ranged from clear to partly cloudy.
It was 83 at Lincoln, 83 at Offutt Air Force Base, 82 at Millard, 77 at Fremont, and 75 at Columbus. Blair Airport reported 77, Tacoma reported 74, Nebraska City reported 84, Plattsmouth reported 83, and Red Oak, Iowa reported 82. Here are some observations from across the region. It was 86 at Concordia, Kansas. It was clear, with a temperature of 79 at Grand Island, 76 at Norfolk, and 76 at Sioux City. Under clear skies, Kansas City reported 78, North Platte reported 79, and Valentine reported 75. It was partly cloudy, with a temperature of 72 at Sioux Falls and 92 at Denver. At Des Moines, it was mostly cloudy, with a temperature of 81. Once again, at 8 p.m. in Omaha, it was 79 degrees under clear skies. The Omaha, Nebraska climate summary for this evening, as of 4 p.m., August 7, 2026. Today's high temperature was 90 degrees. This high was 3 degrees above the normal high of 87. The record high is 103 degrees, which was set in 2012. Today's low temperature was 68 degrees. This high the normal low of 68. The record low is 50 degrees, which was set in 1989. A trace of precipitation fell today, which brings the monthly total to 3.09 inches. This is 2.15 inches above the normal amount of 0.94 inches for August. The total precipitation for the year now stands at 17.04 inches, which is 3.21 inches below normal. No snow fell today, which brings the monthly total to 0.0 inches. This is normal for August. The total snowfall since July 1st still stands at 0.0 inches, which is normal. There were no heating degree days today, which is normal. This leaves the monthly total at zero, which is normal. The yearly total since July 1st is zero, which is normal. There were 14 cooling degree days today, which is 2 above normal. This brings the monthly total to 63, which is minus 25 below normal. The yearly total since January 1st is 985, which is 108 above normal. Today the maximum wind observed was 18 miles an hour from the northwest. The highest wind gust observed was 22 miles per hour from the west. The normal high temperature for tomorrow is 87 degrees, and the normal low is 67. The record high for tomorrow is 109, which occurred in 1934, and the record low is 53, which occurred in 1888. Sunset tonight is at 8:33 p.m. Sunrise tomorrow is at 6:26 a.m. The Valley National Weather Service climate summary for this evening, as of 4 p.m., August 7, 2026. Today's high temperature was 89 degrees, record high is 102 degrees, which was set in 2012, and the low 69 degrees. The record low is 55 degrees, which was set in 1997. A trace of precipitation fell today, which brings the monthly total to 1.84 inches. The total precipitation for the year now stands at 17.29 inches. No snow fell today, which brings the monthly total to 0.0 inches. This is normal for August. The total snowfall for the season since June 1st still stands at a trace, which is normal. The highest wind gust observed was 22 miles per hour. Sunset tonight is at 8:35 p.m. Sunrise tomorrow is at 6:28 a.m. Here are the forecast key messages. Strong to severe storms are possible Friday afternoon and evening across far eastern Nebraska and western Iowa with the potential for damaging wind and hail. Strong to severe storms are possible again on Saturday with the potential for a complex of thunderstorms producing damaging winds and hail across eastern Nebraska and southwest Iowa. Wildfire smoke continues to move overhead from the northwest. Most of the smoke remains high in the atmosphere, with only a small amount reaching the surface. This is NOAA All Hazards Radio Station KIH 61 in Omaha, Nebraska.
The current time is 8:44 p.m. Central Daylight Time. Now for the official National Weather Service forecast for the Omaha and Council Bluffs area. Rest of tonight, mostly cloudy. Lows in the mid-60s. North winds around 5 miles an hour. Saturday, partly sunny. Hot with highs in the mid-80s.

southeast winds 5 to 10 miles an hour. Chance of rain 40%. Monday, mostly sunny. Hot with highs around 90. Monday night and Tuesday, mostly cloudy. A chance of showers and thunderstorms. Hot. Lows in the lower 70s. Highs in the upper 80s. Chance of rain 30%. Tuesday night, partly cloudy until midnight, then becoming mostly cloudy. A chance of showers and thunderstorms. Lows in the upper 60s. Chance of rain 40%. Wednesday, mostly cloudy in the morning, then becoming partly sunny. Highs in the lower 80s. Wednesday night, mostly cloudy. A chance of showers and thunderstorms after midnight. Lows in the mid-60s. Chance of rain 40%. Thursday through Friday, mostly cloudy with a chance of showers. Highs in the mid-70s. Lows in the lower 60s. Chance of rain 40%. At 8 p.m. in Omaha, it was clear. The temperature was 79 degrees, the dew point 70, and the relative humidity 74%. The wind was north at 10 miles an hour. The pressure was 30.01 inches and rising. Across eastern Nebraska and southwest Iowa, skies ranged from clear to partly cloudy. It was 83 at Lincoln, 83 at Offutt Air Force Base, 82 at Millard, 77 at Fremont, and 75 at Columbus. Blair Airport reported 77, Tacoma reported 74, Nebraska City reported 84, Plattsmouth reported 83, and Red Oak, Iowa reported 82. Here are some observations from across the region. It was 86 at Concordia, Kansas. It was clear, with a temperature of 79 at Grand Island, 76 at North Fork, and 76 at Sioux City. Under clear skies, Kansas City reported 78, North Platte reported 79, and Valentine reported 75. It was partly cloudy, with a temperature of 72 at Sioux Falls and 92 at Denver. At Des Moines, it was mostly cloudy, with a temperature of 81. Once again, at 8 p.m. in Omaha, it was 79 degrees under clear skies. Here are the forecast key messages. Strong to severe storms are possible Friday afternoon and evening across far eastern Nebraska and western Iowa with the potential for damaging wind and hail. Strong to severe storms are possible again on Saturday with the potential for a complex of thunderstorms producing damaging winds and hail across eastern Nebraska and southwest Iowa. Wildfire smoke continues to move overhead from the northwest. Most of the smoke remains high in the atmosphere, with only a small amount reaching the surface. This is NOAA All Hazards Radio Station KIH-61 in Omaha, Nebraska. The current time is 8:48 p.m. Central Daylight Time. Now for the official National Weather Service forecast for the Omaha and Council Bluffs area. Rest of tonight, mostly cloudy. Lows in the mid-60s. North winds around 5 miles an hour. Saturday, partly sunny. Hot with highs in the mid-80s. East winds around 5 miles an hour, increasing to southeast 10 to 15 miles an hour in the afternoon. Saturday night, partly cloudy. A chance of showers and thunderstorms after midnight. Humid with lows in the lower 70s. Southeast winds 5 to 10 miles an hour. Chance of rain 50%. Sunday, mostly sunny. Hot with highs in the lower 90s. South winds 5 to 10 miles an hour. Sunday night, partly cloudy with a chance of showers. A chance of thunderstorms until midnight, then a slight chance of thunderstorms after midnight. Humid with lows in the lower 70s. Southeast winds 5 to 10 miles an hour. Chance of rain 40%. Monday, mostly sunny. Hot with highs around 90. Monday night and Tuesday, mostly cloudy. A chance of showers and thunderstorms. Hot. Lows in the lower 70s. Highs in the upper 80s. Chance of rain 30%. Tuesday night.

cloudy until midnight, then becoming mostly cloudy. A chance of showers and thunderstorms. Lows in the upper 60s. Chance of rain 40%. Wednesday, mostly cloudy in the morning, then becoming partly sunny. Highs in the lower 80s. Wednesday night, mostly cloudy. A chance of showers and thunderstorms after midnight. Lows in the mid-60s. Chance of rain 40%. Thursday through Friday, mostly cloudy with a chance of showers. Highs in the mid-70s. Lows in the lower 60s. Chance of rain 40%. The Omaha, Nebraska climate summary for this evening, as of 4 p.m., August 7th, 2026. Today's high temperature was 90 degrees. This high was 3 degrees above the normal high of 87. The record high is 130 degrees, which was set in 2012. Today's low temperature was 68 degrees. This high, the normal low of 68. The record low is 50 degrees, which was set in 1989. A trace of precipitation fell today, which brings the monthly total to 3.09 inches. This is 2.15 inches above the normal amount of 0.94 inches for August. The total precipitation for the year now stands at 17.04 inches, which is 3.21 inches below normal. No snow fell today, which brings the monthly total to 0.0 inches. This is normal for August. The total snowfall since July 1st still stands at 0.0 inches, which is normal. There were no heating degree days today, which is normal. This leaves the monthly total at zero, which is normal. The yearly total since July 1st is zero, which is normal. There were 14 cooling degree days today, which is 2 above normal. This brings the monthly total to 63, which is minus 25 below normal. The yearly total since January 1st is 985, which is 108 above normal. Today the maximum wind observed was 18 miles an hour from the northwest. The highest wind gust observed was 22 miles per hour from the west. The normal high temperature for tomorrow is 87 degrees, and the normal low is 67. The record high for tomorrow is 109, which occurred in 1934, and the record low is 53, which occurred in 1888. Sunset tonight is at 8:33 p.m. Sunrise tomorrow is at 6:26 a.m. The Valley National Weather Service climate summary for this evening, as of 4 p.m., August 7th, 2026. Today's high temperature was 89 degrees, record high is 102 degrees, which was set in 2012, and the low 69 degrees. The record low is 55 degrees, which was set in 1997. A trace of precipitation fell today, which brings the monthly total to 1.84 inches. The total precipitation for the year now stands at 17.29 inches. No snow fell today, which brings the monthly total to 0.0 inches. This is normal for August. The total snowfall for the season since June 1st still stands at a trace, which is normal. The highest wind gust observed was 22 miles per hour. Sunset tonight is at 8:35 p.m. Sunrise tomorrow is at 6:28 a.m. At 8 p.m. in Omaha, it was clear. The temperature was 79 degrees, the dew point 70, and the relative humidity 74%. The wind was north at 10 miles an hour. The pressure was 30.01 inches and rising. Across eastern Nebraska and southwest Iowa, skies ranged from clear to partly cloudy. It was 83 at Lincoln, 83 at Offutt Air Force Base, 82 at Millard, 77 at Fremont, and 75 at Columbus. Blair Airport reported 77, Tacoma reported 74, Nebraska City reported 84, Plattsmouth reported 83, and Red Oak, Iowa reported 82. Here are some observations from across the region. It was 86 at Concordia, Kansas. It was clear, with a temperature of 79 at Grand Island, 76 at North Fork, and 76 at Sioux City.
Under clear skies, Kansas City reported 78, North Platte reported 79, and Valentine reported 75. It was partly cloudy, with a temperature of 72 at Sioux Falls and 92 at Denver. At Des Moines, it was mostly cloudy, with a temperature of 81. Once again, at 8 p.m. in Omaha, it was 79 degrees under clear skies. Here are the forecast key messages. Strong to severe storms are possible Friday afternoon and evening across far eastern Nebraska and western Iowa with the potential for damaging wind and hail. Strong to severe storms are possible again on Saturday with the potential for a complex of thunderstorms producing damaging winds and hail across eastern Nebraska and southwest Iowa. Wildfire smoke continues to move overhead from the northwest. Most of the smoke remains high in the atmosphere, with only a small amount reaching the surface. This is NOAA All Hazards Radio Station KIH-61 in Omaha, Nebraska. The current time is 8:56 p.m. Central Daylight Time. Now for the official National Weather Service forecast for the Omaha and Council Bluffs area. West of tonight, mostly cloudy. Lows in the mid-60s. North winds around 5 miles an hour. Saturday, partly sunny. Hot with highs in the mid-80s. East winds around 5 miles an hour, increasing to southeast 10 to 15 miles an hour in the afternoon. Saturday night, partly cloudy. A chance of showers and thunderstorms after midnight. Humid with lows in the lower 70s. Southeast winds 5 to 10 miles an hour. Chance of rain 50%. Sunday, mostly sunny. Hot with highs in the lower 90s. South winds 5 to 10 miles an hour. Sunday night, partly cloudy with a chance of showers. A chance of thunderstorms until midnight, then a slight chance of thunderstorms after midnight. Humid with lows in the lower 70s. Southeast winds 5 to 10 miles an hour. Chance of rain 40%. Monday, mostly sunny. Hot with highs around 90. Monday night and Tuesday, mostly cloudy. A chance of showers and thunderstorms. Hot. Lows in the lower 70s. Highs in the upper 80s. Chance of rain 30%. Tuesday night, partly cloudy until midnight, then becoming mostly cloudy. A chance of showers and thunderstorms. Lows in the upper 60s. Chance of rain 40%. Wednesday, mostly cloudy in the morning, then becoming partly sunny. Highs in the lower 80s. Wednesday night, mostly cloudy. A chance of showers and thunderstorms after midnight. Lows in the mid-60s. Chance of rain 40%. Thursday through Friday, mostly cloudy with a chance of showers. Highs in the mid-70s. Lows in the lower 60s. Chance of rain 40%. At 8 p.m. in Omaha, it was clear. The temperature was 79 degrees, the dew point 70, and the relative humidity 74%. The wind was north at 10 miles an hour. The pressure was 30.01 inches and rising. Across eastern Nebraska and southwest Iowa, skies ranged from clear to partly cloudy. It was 83 at Lincoln, 83 at Offutt Air Force Base, 82 at Millard, 77 at Fremont, and 75 at Columbus. Blair Airport reported 77, Tacoma reported 74, Nebraska City reported 84, Plattsmouth reported 83, and Red Oak, Iowa reported 82. Here are some observations from across the region. It was 86 at Concordia, Kansas. It was clear, with a temperature of 79 at Grand Island, 76 at Norfolk, and 76 at Sioux City. Under clear skies, Kansas City reported 78, North Platte reported 79, and Valentine reported 75. It was partly cloudy, with a temperature of 72 at Sioux Falls and 92 at Denver. At Des Moines, it was mostly cloudy, with a temperature of 81. Once again, at 8 p.m. in Omaha, it was 79 degrees under clear skies.
Here are the forecast key messages. Strong to severe storms are possible Friday afternoon and evening across far eastern Nebraska and western Iowa with the potential for damaging wind and hail. Strong to severe storms are possible again on Saturday with the potential for a complex of thunderstorms producing damaging winds and hail across eastern Nebraska and southwest Iowa. Wildfire smoke continues to move overhead from the northwest. Most of the smoke remains high in the atmosphere, with only a small amount reaching the surface. This is NOAA All Hazards Radio Station KIH-61 in Omaha, Nebraska. The current time is 9 p.m. Central Daylight Time. Now for the official National Weather Service forecast for the Omaha and Council Bluffs area. West of tonight, mostly cloudy. Lows in the mid-60s. North winds around 5 miles an hour. Saturday, partly sunny. Hot with highs in the mid-80s. East winds around 5 miles an hour, increasing to southeast 10 to 15 miles an hour in the afternoon. Saturday night, partly cloudy. A chance of showers and thunderstorms after midnight. Humid with lows in the lower 70s. Southeast winds 5 to 10 miles an hour. Chance of rain 50%. Sunday, mostly sunny. Hot with highs in the lower 90s. South winds 5 to 10 miles an hour. Sunday night, partly cloudy with a chance of showers. A chance of thunderstorms until midnight, then a slight chance of thunderstorms after midnight. Humid with lows in the lower 70s. Southeast winds 5 to 10 miles an hour. Chance of rain 40%. Monday, mostly sunny. Hot with highs around 90. Monday night and Tuesday, mostly cloudy. A chance of showers and thunderstorms. Hot. Lows in the lower 70s. Highs in the upper 80s. Chance of rain 30%. Tuesday night, partly cloudy until midnight, then becoming mostly cloudy. A chance of showers and thunderstorms. Lows in the upper 60s. Chance of rain 40%. Wednesday, mostly cloudy in the morning, then becoming partly sunny. Highs in the lower 80s. Wednesday night, mostly cloudy. A chance of showers and thunderstorms after midnight. Lows in the mid-60s. Chance of rain 40%. Thursday through Friday, mostly cloudy with a chance of showers. Highs in the mid-70s. Lows in the lower 60s. Chance of rain 40%. Here are the forecast key messages. Strong to severe storms are possible Friday afternoon and evening across far eastern Nebraska and western Iowa with the potential for damaging wind and hail. Strong to severe storms are possible again on Saturday with the potential for a complex of thunderstorms producing damaging winds and hail across eastern Nebraska and southwest Iowa. Wildfire smoke continues to move overhead from the northwest. Most of the smoke remains high in the atmosphere, with only a small amount reaching the surface. This is NOAA All Hazards Radio Station KIH-61 in Omaha, Nebraska. The current time is 9:03 p.m. Central Daylight Time. Now for the official National Weather Service forecast for the Omaha and Council Bluffs area. West of tonight, mostly cloudy. Lows in the mid-60s. North winds around 5 miles an hour. Saturday, partly sunny. Hot with highs in the mid-80s. East winds around 5 miles an hour, increasing to southeast 10 to 15 miles an hour in the afternoon. Saturday night, partly cloudy. A chance of showers and thunderstorms after midnight. Humid with lows in the lower 70s. Southeast winds 5 to 10 miles an hour. Chance of rain 50%. Sunday, mostly sunny. Hot with highs in the lower 90s. South winds 5 to 10 miles an hour. Sunday night, partly cloudy with a chance of showers. A chance of thunderstorms until midnight, then a slight chance of thunderstorms after midnight. Humid with lows in the lower 70s. Southeast winds 5 to 10 miles an hour.
chance of rain 40%. Monday, mostly sunny. Hot with highs around 90. Monday night and Tuesday, mostly cloudy. A chance of showers and thunderstorms. Hot. Lows in the lower 70s. Highs in the upper 80s. Chance of rain 30%. Tuesday night, partly cloudy until midnight, then becoming mostly cloudy. A chance of showers and thunderstorms. Lows in the upper 60s. Chance of rain 40%. Wednesday, mostly cloudy in the morning, then becoming partly sunny. Highs in the lower 80s. Wednesday night, mostly cloudy. A chance of showers and thunderstorms after midnight. Lows in the mid-60s. Chance of rain 40%. Thursday through Friday, mostly cloudy with a chance of showers. Highs in the mid-70s. Lows in the lower 60s. Chance of rain 40%. At 9 p.m. in Omaha, it was clear. The temperature was 75 degrees, the dew point 70, and the relative humidity 84%. The wind was north at 8 miles an hour. The pressure was 30.03 inches and rising. Across eastern Nebraska and southwest Iowa, skies ranged from clear to partly cloudy. It was 79 at Lincoln, 79 at Offutt Air Force Base, 78 at Millard, 74 at Fremont, and 70 at Columbus. Blair Airport reported 73, Tacoma reported 68, Nebraska City reported 79, Plattsmouth reported 78, and Red Oak, Iowa reported 79. Here are some observations from across the region. It was 81 at Concordia, Kansas. It was clear, with a temperature of 73 at Grand Island, 72 at North Fork, and 68 at Sioux City. Under clear skies, Kansas City reported 78, North Platte reported 75, and Valentine reported 70. It was partly cloudy, with a temperature of 67 at Sioux Falls, and 85 at Denver. At Des Moines, it was mostly cloudy, with a temperature of 80. Once again, at 9 p.m. in Omaha, it was 75 degrees under clear skies. Here are the forecast key messages. Strong to severe storms are possible Friday afternoon and evening across far eastern Nebraska and western Iowa with the potential for damaging wind and hail. Strong to severe storms are possible again on Saturday with the potential for a complex of thunderstorms producing damaging winds and hail across eastern Nebraska and southwest Iowa. Wildfire smoke continues to move overhead from the northwest. Most of the smoke remains high in the atmosphere, with only a small amount reaching the surface. This is NOAA All Hazards Radio Station KIH 61 in Omaha, Nebraska. The current time is 9:08 p.m. Central Daylight Time. Now for the official National Weather Service forecast for the Omaha and Council Bluffs area. Rest of tonight, mostly cloudy. Lows in the mid-60s. North winds around 5 miles an hour. Saturday, partly sunny. Hot with highs in the mid-80s. East winds around 5 miles an hour, increasing to southeast 10 to 15 miles an hour in the afternoon. Saturday night, partly cloudy. A chance of showers and thunderstorms after midnight. Humid with lows in the lower 70s. Southeast winds 5 to 10 miles an hour. Chance of rain 50%. Sunday, mostly sunny. Hot with highs in the lower 90s. South winds 5 to 10 miles an hour. Sunday night, partly cloudy with a chance of showers. A chance of thunderstorms until midnight, then a slight chance of thunderstorms after midnight. Humid with lows in the lower 70s. Southeast winds 5 to 10 miles an hour. Chance of rain 40%. Monday, mostly sunny. Hot with highs around 90. Monday night and Tuesday, mostly cloudy. A chance of showers and thunderstorms. Hot. Lows in the lower 70s. Highs in the upper 80s. Chance of rain 30%. Tuesday night,
partly cloudy until midnight, then becoming mostly cloudy. A chance of showers and thunderstorms. Lows in the upper 60s. Chance of rain 40%. Wednesday, mostly cloudy in the morning, then becoming partly sunny. Highs in the lower 80s. Wednesday night, mostly cloudy. A chance of showers and thunderstorms after midnight. Lows in the mid-60s. Chance of rain 40%. Thursday through Friday, mostly cloudy with a chance of showers. Highs in the mid-70s. Lows in the lower 60s. Chance of rain 40%. At 9 p.m. in Omaha, it was clear. The temperature was 75 degrees, the dew point 70, and the relative humidity 84%. The wind was north at 8 miles an hour. The pressure was 30.03 inches and rising. Across eastern Nebraska and southwest Iowa, skies ranged from clear to partly cloudy. It was 79 at Lincoln, 79 at Offutt Air Force Base, 78 at Millard, 74 at Fremont, and 70 at Columbus. Blair Airport reported 73, Tacoma reported 68, Nebraska City reported 79, Plattsmouth reported 78, and Red Oak, Iowa reported 79. Here are some observations from across the region. It was 81 at Concordia, Kansas. It was clear, with a temperature of 73 at Grand Island, 72 at North Fork, and 68 at Sioux City. Under clear skies, Kansas City reported 78, North Platte reported 75, and Valentine reported 70. It was partly cloudy, with a temperature of 67 at Sioux Falls and 85 at Denver. At Des Moines, it was mostly cloudy, with a temperature of 80. Once again, at 9 p.m. in Omaha, it was 75 degrees under clear skies. At 9 p.m. in Omaha, it was clear. The temperature was 75 degrees, the dew point 70, and the relative humidity 84%. The wind was north at 8 miles an hour. The pressure was 30.03 inches and rising. Across eastern Nebraska and southwest Iowa, skies ranged from clear to partly cloudy. It was 79 at Lincoln, 79 at Offutt Air Force Base, 78 at Millard, 74 at Fremont, and 70 at Columbus. Blair Airport reported 73, Tacoma reported 68, Nebraska City reported 79, Plattsmouth reported 78, and Red Oak, Iowa reported 79. Here are some observations from across the region. It was 81 at Concordia, Kansas. It was clear, with a temperature of 73 at Grand Island, 72 at North Fork, and 68 at Sioux City. Under clear skies, Kansas City reported 78, North Platte reported 75, and Valentine reported 70. It was partly cloudy, with a temperature of 67 at Sioux Falls and 85 at Denver. At Des Moines, it was mostly cloudy, with a temperature of 80. Once again, at 9 p.m. in Omaha, it was 75 degrees under clear skies. Here are the forecast key messages. Strong to severe storms are possible Friday afternoon and evening across far eastern Nebraska and western Iowa with the potential for damaging wind and hail. Strong to severe storms are possible again on Saturday with the potential for a complex of thunderstorms producing damaging winds and hail across eastern Nebraska and southwest Iowa. Wildfire smoke continues to move overhead from the northwest. Most of the smoke remains high in the atmosphere, with only a small amount reaching the surface. This is NOAA All Hazards Radio Station KIH 61 in Omaha, Nebraska. The current time is 9:14 p.m. Central Daylight Time. Now for the official National Weather Service forecast for the Omaha and Council Bluffs area. Rest of tonight, mostly cloudy. Lows in the mid-60s. North winds around 5 miles an hour. Saturday, partly sunny. Hot with highs in the mid-80s. East winds around 5 miles an hour, increasing to southeast 10 to 15 miles an hour in the afternoon. Saturday night, partly cloudy.
a chance of showers and thunderstorms after midnight. Humid with lows in the lower 70s. Southeast winds 5 to 10 miles an hour. Chance of rain 50%. Sunday, mostly sunny. Hot with highs in the lower 90s. South winds 5 to 10 miles an hour. Sunday night, partly cloudy with a chance of showers. A chance of thunderstorms until midnight, then a slight chance of thunderstorms after midnight. Humid with lows in the lower 70s. Southeast winds 5 to 10 miles an hour. Chance of rain 40%. Monday, mostly sunny. Hot with highs around 90. Monday night and Tuesday, mostly cloudy. A chance of showers and thunderstorms. Hot. Lows in the lower 70s. Highs in the upper 80s. Chance of rain 30%. Tuesday night, partly cloudy until midnight, then becoming mostly cloudy. A chance of showers and thunderstorms. Lows in the upper 60s. Chance of rain 40%. Wednesday, mostly cloudy in the morning, then becoming partly sunny. Highs in the lower 80s. Wednesday night, mostly cloudy. A chance of showers and thunderstorms after midnight. Lows in the mid-60s. Chance of rain 40%. Thursday through Friday, mostly cloudy with a chance of showers. Highs in the mid-70s. Lows in the lower 60s. Chance of rain 40%. At 9 p.m. in Omaha, it was clear. The temperature was 75 degrees, the dew point 70, and the relative humidity 84%. The wind was north at 8 miles an hour. The pressure was 30.03 inches and rising. Across eastern Nebraska and southwest Iowa, skies ranged from clear to partly cloudy. It was 79 at Lincoln, 79 at Offutt Air Force Base, 70 at Millard, 74 at Fremont, and 70 at Columbus. Blair Airport reported 73, Tacoma reported 68, Nebraska City reported 79, Plattsmouth reported 78, and Red Oak, Iowa reported 79. Here are some observations from across the region. It was 81 at Concordia, Kansas. It was clear, with a temperature of 73 at Grand Island, 72 at Norfolk, and 68 at Sioux City. Under clear skies, Kansas City reported 78, North Platte reported 75, and Valentine reported 70. It was partly cloudy, with a temperature of 67 at Sioux Falls and 85 at Denver. At Des Moines, it was mostly cloudy, with a temperature of 80. Once again, at 9 p.m. in Omaha, it was 75 degrees under clear skies. Here are the forecast key messages. Strong to severe storms are possible Friday afternoon and evening across far eastern Nebraska and western Iowa with the potential for damaging wind and hail. Strong to severe storms are possible again on Saturday with the potential for a complex of thunderstorms producing damaging winds and hail across eastern Nebraska and southwest Iowa. Wildfire smoke continues to move overhead from the northwest. Most of the smoke remains high in the atmosphere, with only a small amount reaching the surface. This is NOAA All Hazards Radio Station KIH-61 in Omaha, Nebraska. The current time is 9:18 p.m. Central Daylight Time. Now for the official National Weather Service forecast for the Omaha and Council Bluffs area. Rest of tonight, mostly cloudy. Lows in the mid-60s. North winds around 5 miles an hour. Saturday, partly sunny. Hot with highs in the mid-80s. East winds around 5 miles an hour, increasing to southeast 10 to 15 miles an hour in the afternoon. Saturday night, partly cloudy. A chance of showers and thunderstorms after midnight. Humid with lows in the lower 70s. Southeast winds 5 to 10 miles an hour. Chance of rain 50%. Sunday, mostly sunny. Hot with highs in the lower 90s. South winds 5 to 10 miles an hour. Sunday night, partly cloudy with a chance of showers. A chance of thunderstorms until midnight,
Then a slight chance of thunderstorms after midnight. Humid with lows in the lower 70s. Southeast winds 5 to 10 miles an hour. Chance of rain 40%. Monday, mostly sunny. Hot with highs around 90. Monday night and Tuesday, mostly cloudy. A chance of showers and thunderstorms. Hot. Lows in the lower 70s. Highs in the upper 80s. Chance of rain 30%. Tuesday night, partly cloudy until midnight, then becoming mostly cloudy. A chance of showers and thunderstorms. Lows in the upper 60s. Chance of rain 40%. Wednesday, mostly cloudy in the morning, then becoming partly sunny. Highs in the lower 80s. Wednesday night, mostly cloudy. A chance of showers and thunderstorms after midnight. Lows in the mid-60s. Chance of rain 40%. Thursday through Friday, mostly cloudy with a chance of showers. Highs in the mid-70s. Lows in the lower 60s. Chance of rain 40%. At 9 p.m. in Omaha, it was clear. The temperature was 75 degrees, the dew point 70, and the relative humidity 84%. The wind was north at 8 miles an hour. The pressure was 30.03 inches and rising. Across eastern Nebraska and southwest Iowa, skies ranged from clear to partly cloudy. It was 79 at Lincoln, 79 at Offutt Air Force Base, 78 at Millard, 74 at Fremont, and 70 at Columbus. Blair Airport reported 73, Tacoma reported 68, Nebraska City reported 79, Plattsmouth reported 78, and Red Oak, Iowa reported 79. Here are some observations from across the region. It was 81 at Concordia, Kansas. It was clear, with a temperature of 73 at Grand Island, 72 at Norfolk, and 68 at Sioux City. Under clear skies, Kansas City reported 78, North Platte reported 75, and Valentine reported 70. It was partly cloudy, with a temperature of 67 at Sioux Falls and 85 at Denver. At Des Moines, it was mostly cloudy, with a temperature of 80. Once again, at 9 p.m. in Omaha, it was 75 degrees under clear skies. Here are the forecast key messages. Strong to severe storms are possible Friday afternoon and evening across far eastern Nebraska and western Iowa with the potential for damaging wind and hail. Strong to severe storms are possible again on Saturday with the potential for a complex of thunderstorms producing damaging winds and hail across eastern Nebraska and southwest Iowa. Wildfire smoke continues to move overhead from the northwest. Most of the smoke remains high in the atmosphere, with only a small amount reaching the surface. This is NOAA All Hazards Radio Station KIH 61 in Omaha, Nebraska. The current time is 9:23 p.m. Central Daylight Time. Now for the official National Weather Service forecast for the Omaha and Council Bluffs area. Rest of tonight, mostly cloudy. Lows in the mid-60s. North winds around 5 miles an hour. Saturday, partly sunny. Hot with highs in the mid-80s. East winds around 5 miles an hour, increasing to southeast 10 to 15 miles an hour in the afternoon. Saturday night, partly cloudy. A chance of showers and thunderstorms after midnight. Humid with lows in the lower 70s. Southeast winds 5 to 10 miles an hour. Chance of rain 50%. Sunday, mostly sunny. Hot with highs in the lower 90s. South winds 5 to 10 miles an hour. Sunday night, partly cloudy with a chance of showers. A chance of thunderstorms until midnight, then a slight chance of thunderstorms after midnight. Humid with lows in the lower 70s. Southeast winds 5 to 10 miles an hour. Chance of rain 40%. Monday, mostly sunny. Hot with highs around 90. Monday night and Tuesday, mostly cloudy. A chance of showers and thunderstorms. Hot.
lows in the lower 70s. Highs in the upper 80s. Chance of rain 30%. Tuesday night, partly cloudy until midnight, then becoming mostly cloudy. A chance of showers and thunderstorms. Lows in the upper 60s. Chance of rain 40%. Wednesday, mostly cloudy in the morning, then becoming partly sunny. Highs in the lower 80s. Wednesday night, mostly cloudy. A chance of showers and thunderstorms after midnight. Lows in the mid-60s. Chance of rain 40%. Thursday through Friday, mostly cloudy with a chance of showers. Highs in the mid-70s. Lows in the lower 60s. Chance of rain 40%. At 9 p.m. in Omaha, it was clear. The temperature was 75 degrees, the dew point 70, and the relative humidity 84%. The wind was north at 8 miles an hour. The pressure was 30.03 inches and rising. Across eastern Nebraska and southwest Iowa, skies ranged from clear to partly cloudy. It was 79 at Lincoln, 79 at Offutt Air Force Base, 78 at Millard, 74 at Fremont, and 70 at Columbus. Blair Airport reported 73, Tacoma reported 68, Nebraska City reported 79, Plattsmouth reported 78, and Red Oak, Iowa reported 79. Here are some observations from across the region. It was 81 at Concordia, Kansas. It was clear, with a temperature of 73 at Grand Island, 72 at Norfolk, and 68 at Sioux City. Under clear skies, Kansas City reported 78, North Platte reported 75, and Valentine reported 70. It was partly cloudy, with a temperature of 67 at Sioux Falls and 85 at Denver. At Des Moines, it was mostly cloudy, with a temperature of 80. Once again, at 9 p.m. in Omaha, it was 75 degrees under clear skies. Here are the forecast key messages. Strong to severe storms are possible Friday afternoon and evening across far eastern Nebraska and western Iowa with the potential for damaging wind and hail. Strong to severe storms are possible again on Saturday with the potential for a complex of thunderstorms producing damaging winds and hail across eastern Nebraska and southwest Iowa. Wildfire smoke continues to move overhead from the northwest. Most of the smoke remains high in the atmosphere, with only a small amount reaching the surface. This is NOAA All Hazards Radio Station KIH-61 in Omaha, Nebraska. The current time is 9:48 p.m. Central Daylight Time. Now for the official National Weather Service forecast for the Omaha and Council Bluffs area. West of tonight, mostly cloudy. Lows in the mid-60s. North winds around 5 miles an hour. Saturday, partly sunny. Hot with highs in the mid-80s. East winds around 5 miles an hour, increasing to southeast 10 to 15 miles an hour in the afternoon. Saturday night, partly cloudy. A chance of showers and thunderstorms after midnight. Humid with lows in the lower 70s. Southeast winds 5 to 10 miles an hour. Chance of rain 50%. Sunday, mostly sunny. Hot with highs in the lower 90s. South winds 5 to 10 miles an hour. Sunday night, partly cloudy with a chance of showers. A chance of thunderstorms until midnight, then a slight chance of thunderstorms after midnight. Humid with lows in the lower 70s. Southeast winds 5 to 10 miles an hour. Chance of rain 40%. Monday, mostly sunny. Hot with highs around 90. Monday night and Tuesday, mostly cloudy. A chance of showers and thunderstorms. Hot. Lows in the lower 70s. Highs in the upper 80s. Chance of rain 30%. Tuesday night, partly cloudy until midnight, then becoming mostly cloudy. A chance of showers and thunderstorms. Lows in the upper 60s. Chance of rain 40%. Wednesday, mostly cloudy in the morning, then becoming partly sunny.
highs in the lower 80s. Wednesday night, mostly cloudy. A chance of showers and thunderstorms after midnight. Lows in the mid-60s. Chance of rain 40%. Thursday through Friday, mostly cloudy with a chance of showers. Highs in the mid-70s. Lows in the lower 60s. Chance of rain 40%. At 9 p.m. in Omaha, it was clear. The temperature was 75 degrees, the dew point 70, and the relative humidity 84%. The wind was north at 8 miles an hour. The pressure was 30.03 inches and rising. Across eastern Nebraska and southwest Iowa, skies ranged from clear to partly cloudy. It was 79 at Lincoln, 79 at Offutt Air Force Base, 78 at Millard, 74 at Fremont, and 70 at Columbus. Blair Airport reported 73, Tacoma reported 68, Nebraska City reported 79, Plattsmouth reported 78, and Red Oak, Iowa reported 79. Here are some observations from across the region. It was 81 at Concordia, Kansas. It was clear, with a temperature of 73 at Grand Island, 72 at North Fork, and 68 at Sioux City. Under clear skies, Kansas City reported 78, North Platte reported 75, and Valentine reported 70. It was partly cloudy, with a temperature of 67 at Sioux Falls and 85 at Denver. At Des Moines, it was mostly cloudy, with a temperature of 80. Once again, at 9 p.m. in Omaha, it was 75 degrees under clear skies. Here are the forecast key messages. Strong to severe storms are possible Friday afternoon and evening across far eastern Nebraska and western Iowa with the potential for damaging wind and hail. Strong to severe storms are possible again on Saturday with the potential for a complex of thunderstorms producing damaging winds and hail across eastern Nebraska and southwest Iowa. Wildfire smoke continues to move overhead from the northwest. Most of the smoke remains high in the atmosphere, with only a small amount reaching the surface. This is NOAA All Hazards Radio Station KIH-61 in Omaha, Nebraska. The current time is 9:32 p.m. Central Daylight Time. Now for the official National Weather Service forecast for the Omaha and Council Bluffs area. West of tonight, mostly cloudy. Lows in the mid-60s. North winds around 5 miles an hour. Saturday, partly sunny. Hot with highs in the mid-80s. East winds around 5 miles an hour, increasing to southeast 10 to 15 miles an hour in the afternoon. Saturday night, partly cloudy. A chance of showers and thunderstorms after midnight. Humid with lows in the lower 70s. Southeast winds 5 to 10 miles an hour. Chance of rain 50%. Sunday, mostly sunny. Hot with highs in the lower 90s. South winds 5 to 10 miles an hour. Sunday night, partly cloudy with a chance of showers. A chance of thunderstorms until midnight, then a slight chance of thunderstorms after midnight. Humid with lows in the lower 70s. Southeast winds 5 to 10 miles an hour. Chance of rain 40%. Monday, mostly sunny. Hot with highs around 90. Monday night and Tuesday, mostly cloudy. A chance of showers and thunderstorms. Hot. Lows in the lower 70s. Highs in the upper 80s. Chance of rain 30%. Tuesday night, partly cloudy until midnight, then becoming mostly cloudy. A chance of showers and thunderstorms. Lows in the upper 60s. Chance of rain 40%. Wednesday, mostly cloudy in the morning, then becoming partly sunny. Highs in the lower 80s. Wednesday night, mostly cloudy. A chance of showers and thunderstorms after midnight. Lows in the mid-60s. Chance of rain 40%. Thursday through Friday, mostly cloudy with a chance of showers. Highs in the mid-70s. Lows in the lower 60s. Chance of rain 40%. At
9 p.m. in Omaha, it was clear. The temperature was 75 degrees, the dew point 70, and the relative humidity 84%. The wind was north at 8 miles an hour. The pressure was 30.03 inches and rising. Across eastern Nebraska and southwest Iowa, skies ranged from clear to partly cloudy. It was 79 at Lincoln, 79 at Offutt Air Force Base, 78 at Millard, 74 at Fremont, and 70 at Columbus. Blair Airport reported 73, Tacoma reported 68, Nebraska City reported 79, Plattsmouth reported 78, and Red Oak, Iowa reported 79. Here are some observations from across the region. It was 81 at Concordia, Kansas. It was clear, with a temperature of 73 at Grand Island, 72 at North Fork, and 68 at Sioux City. Under clear skies, Kansas City reported 78, North Platte reported 75, and Valentine reported 70. It was partly cloudy, with a temperature of 67 at Sioux Falls and 85 at Denver. At Des Moines, it was mostly cloudy, with a temperature of 80. Once again, at 9 p.m. in Omaha, it was 75 degrees under clear skies. This is NOAA All Hazards Radio Station KIH-61 serving the following counties in Nebraska and Iowa. Douglas, Sarpy, Washington, Cass, Odo, Burt, Dodge, Saunders, Harrison, Pottawatomie, and Mills. Here are the forecast key messages. Strong to severe storms are possible Friday afternoon and evening across far eastern Nebraska and western Iowa with the potential for damaging wind and hail. Strong to severe storms are possible again on Saturday with the potential for a complex of thunderstorms producing damaging winds and hail across eastern Nebraska and southwest Iowa. Wildfire smoke continues to move overhead from the northwest. Most of the smoke remains high in the atmosphere, with only a small amount reaching the surface. This is NOAA All Hazards Radio Station KIH-61 in Omaha, Nebraska. The current time is 9:37 p.m. Central Daylight Time. Now for the official National Weather Service forecast for the Omaha and Council Bluffs area. Rest of tonight, mostly cloudy. Lows in the mid-60s. North winds around 5 miles an hour. Saturday, partly sunny. Hot with highs in the mid-80s. East winds around 5 miles an hour, increasing to southeast 10 to 15 miles an hour in the afternoon. Saturday night, partly cloudy. A chance of showers and thunderstorms after midnight. Humid with lows in the lower 70s. Southeast winds 5 to 10 miles an hour. Chance of rain 50%. Sunday, mostly sunny. Hot with highs in the lower 90s. South winds 5 to 10 miles an hour. Sunday night, partly cloudy with a chance of showers. A chance of thunderstorms until midnight, then a slight chance of thunderstorms after midnight. Humid with lows in the lower 70s. Southeast winds 5 to 10 miles an hour. Chance of rain 40%. Monday, mostly sunny. Hot with highs around 90. Monday night and Tuesday, mostly cloudy. A chance of showers and thunderstorms. Hot. Lows in the lower 70s. Highs in the upper 80s. Chance of rain 30%. Tuesday night, partly cloudy until midnight, then becoming mostly cloudy. A chance of showers and thunderstorms. Lows in the upper 60s. Chance of rain 40%. Wednesday, mostly cloudy in the morning, then becoming partly sunny. Highs in the lower 80s. Wednesday night, mostly cloudy. A chance of showers and thunderstorms after midnight. Lows in the mid-60s. Chance of rain 40%. Thursday through Friday, mostly cloudy with a chance of showers. Highs in the mid-70s. Lows in the lower 60s. Chance of rain 40%. At 9 p.m. in Omaha, it was clear. The temperature was 75 degrees, the dew point 70, and the relative humidity 84%. The wind
mostly cloudy. It was 79 at Lincoln, 79 at Offutt Air Force Base, 70 at Millard, 74 at Fremont, and 70 at Columbus. Blair Airport reported 73, Tacoma reported 68, Nebraska City reported 79, Plattsmouth reported 78, and Red Oak, Iowa reported 79. Here are some observations from across the region. It was 81 at Concordia, Kansas. It was clear, with a temperature of 73 at Grand Island, 72 at North Fork, and 68 at Sioux City. Under clear skies, Kansas City reported 78, North Platte reported 75, and Valentine reported 70. It was partly cloudy, with a temperature of 67 at Sioux Falls, and 85 at Denver. At Des Moines, it was mostly cloudy, with a temperature of 80. Once again, at 9 p.m. in Omaha, it was 75 degrees under clear skies. Here are the forecast key messages. Strong to severe storms are possible Friday afternoon and evening across far eastern Nebraska and western Iowa with the potential for damaging wind and hail. Strong to severe storms are possible again on Saturday with the potential for a complex of thunderstorms producing damaging winds and hail across eastern Nebraska and southwest Iowa. Wildfire smoke continues to move overhead from the northwest. Most of the smoke remains high in the atmosphere, with only a small amount reaching the surface. This is NOAA All Hazards Radio Station KIH-61 in Omaha, Nebraska. The current time is 9:41 p.m. Central Daylight Time. Now for the official National Weather Service forecast for the Omaha and Council Bluffs area. West of tonight, mostly cloudy. Lows in the mid-60s. North winds around 5 miles an hour. Saturday, partly sunny. Hot with highs in the mid-80s. East winds around 5 miles an hour, increasing to southeast 10 to 15 miles an hour in the afternoon. Saturday night, partly cloudy. A chance of showers and thunderstorms after midnight. Humid with lows in the lower 70s. Southeast winds 5 to 10 miles an hour. Chance of rain 50%. Sunday, mostly sunny. Hot with highs in the lower 90s. South winds 5 to 10 miles an hour. Sunday night, partly cloudy with a chance of showers. A chance of thunderstorms until midnight, then a slight chance of thunderstorms after midnight. Humid with lows in the lower 70s. Southeast winds 5 to 10 miles an hour. Chance of rain 40%. Monday, mostly sunny. Hot with highs around 90. Monday night and Tuesday, mostly cloudy. A chance of showers and thunderstorms. Hot. Lows in the lower 70s. Highs in the upper 80s. Chance of rain 30%. Tuesday night, partly cloudy until midnight, then becoming mostly cloudy. A chance of showers and thunderstorms. Lows in the upper 60s. Chance of rain 40%. Wednesday, mostly cloudy in the morning, then becoming partly sunny. Highs in the lower 80s. Wednesday night, mostly cloudy. A chance of showers and thunderstorms after midnight. Lows in the mid-60s. Chance of rain 40%. Thursday through Friday, mostly cloudy with a chance of showers. Highs in the mid-70s. Lows in the lower 60s. Chance of rain 40%. At 9 p.m. in Omaha, it was clear. The temperature was 75 degrees, the dew point 70, and the relative humidity 84%. The wind was north at 8 miles an hour. The pressure was 30.03 inches and rising. Across eastern Nebraska and southwest Iowa, skies ranged from clear to partly cloudy. It was 79 at Lincoln, 79 at Offutt Air Force Base, 78 at Millard, 74 at Fremont, and 70 at Columbus. Blair Airport reported 73, Tacoma reported 68, Nebraska City reported 79, Plattsmouth reported 78, and Red Oak, Iowa reported 79. Here are some observations from across the region.
It was 8.

afternoon and evening across far eastern Nebraska and western Iowa with the potential for damaging wind and hail. Strong to severe storms are possible again on Saturday with the potential for a complex of thunderstorms producing damaging winds and hail across eastern Nebraska and southwest Iowa. Wildfire smoke continues to move overhead from the northwest. Most of the smoke remains high in the atmosphere, with only a small amount reaching the surface. This is NOAA All Hazards Radio Station KIH 61 in Omaha, Nebraska. The current time is 9:46 p.m. Central Daylight Time. Now for the official National Weather Service forecast for the Omaha and Council Bluffs area. West of tonight, mostly cloudy. Lows in the mid-60s. North winds around 5 miles an hour. Saturday, partly sunny. Hot with highs in the mid-80s. East winds around 5 miles an hour, increasing to southeast 10 to 15 miles an hour in the afternoon. Saturday night, partly cloudy. A chance of showers and thunderstorms after midnight. Humid with lows in the lower 70s. Southeast winds 5 to 10 miles an hour. Chance of rain 50%. Sunday, mostly sunny. Hot with highs in the lower 90s. South winds 5 to 10 miles an hour. Sunday night, partly cloudy with a chance of showers. A chance of thunderstorms until midnight, then a slight chance of thunderstorms after midnight. Humid with lows in the lower 70s. Southeast winds 5 to 10 miles an hour. Chance of rain 40%. Monday, mostly sunny. Hot with highs around 90. Monday night and Tuesday, mostly cloudy. A chance of showers and thunderstorms. Hot. Lows in the lower 70s. Highs in the upper 80s. Chance of rain 30%. Tuesday night, partly cloudy until midnight, then becoming mostly cloudy. A chance of showers and thunderstorms. Lows in the upper 60s. Chance of rain 40%. Wednesday, mostly cloudy in the morning, then becoming partly sunny. Highs in the lower 80s. Wednesday night, mostly cloudy. A chance of showers and thunderstorms after midnight. Lows in the mid-60s. Chance of rain 40%. Thursday through Friday, mostly cloudy with a chance of showers. Highs in the mid-70s. Lows in the lower 60s. Chance of rain 40%. At 9 p.m. in Omaha, it was clear. The temperature was 75 degrees, the dew point 70, and the relative humidity 84%. The wind was north at 8 miles an hour. The pressure was 30.03 inches and rising. Across eastern Nebraska and southwest Iowa, skies ranged from clear to partly cloudy. It was 79 at Lincoln, 79 at Offutt Air Force Base, 78 at Millard, 74 at Fremont, and 70 at Columbus. Blair Airport reported 73, Tacoma reported 68, Nebraska City reported 79, Plattsmouth reported 78, and Red Oak, Iowa reported 79. Here are some observations from across the region. It was 81 at Concordia, Kansas. It was clear, with a temperature of 73 at Grand Island, 72 at North Fork, and 68 at Sioux City. Under clear skies, Kansas City reported 78, North Platte reported 75, and Valentine reported 70. It was partly cloudy, with a temperature of 67 at Sioux Falls, and 85 at Denver. At Des Moines, it was mostly cloudy, with a temperature of 80. Once again, at 9 p.m. in Omaha, it was 75 degrees under clear skies. Here are the forecast key messages. Strong to severe storms are possible Friday afternoon and evening across far eastern Nebraska and western Iowa with the potential for damaging wind and hail. Strong to severe storms are possible again on Saturday with the potential for a complex of thunderstorms producing damaging winds and hail across eastern Nebraska and southwest Iowa. Wildfire smoke continues to move overhead from the northwest. Most of the smoke remains high in the atmosphere, with only a small amount reaching the surface.

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The current time is 9:51 p.m. Central Daylight Time. Now for the official National Weather Service forecast for the Omaha and Council Bluffs area. Rest of tonight, mostly cloudy. Lows in the mid-60s. North winds around 5 miles an hour. Saturday, partly sunny. Hot with highs in the mid-80s. East winds around 5 miles an hour, increasing to southeast 10 to 15 miles an hour in the afternoon. Saturday night, partly cloudy. A chance of showers and thunderstorms after midnight. Humid with lows in the lower 70s. Southeast winds 5 to 10 miles an hour. Chance of rain 50%. Sunday, mostly sunny. Hot with highs in the lower 90s. South winds 5 to 10 miles an hour. Sunday night, partly cloudy with a chance of showers. A chance of thunderstorms until midnight, then a slight chance of thunderstorms after midnight. Humid with lows in the lower 70s. Southeast winds 5 to 10 miles an hour. Chance of rain 40%. Monday, mostly sunny. Hot with highs around 90. Monday night and Tuesday, mostly cloudy. A chance of showers and thunderstorms. Hot. Lows in the lower 70s. Highs in the upper 80s. Chance of rain 30%. Tuesday night, partly cloudy until midnight, then becoming mostly cloudy. A chance of showers and thunderstorms. Lows in the upper 60s. Chance of rain 40%. Wednesday, mostly cloudy in the morning, then becoming partly sunny. Highs in the lower 80s. Wednesday night, mostly cloudy. A chance of showers and thunderstorms after midnight. Lows in the mid-60s. Chance of rain 40%. Thursday through Friday, mostly cloudy with a chance of showers. Highs in the mid-70s. Lows in the lower 60s. Chance of rain 40%. At 9 p.m. in Omaha, it was clear. The temperature was 75 degrees, the dew point 70, and the relative humidity 84%. The wind was north at 8 miles an hour. The pressure was 30.03 inches and rising. Across eastern Nebraska and southwest Iowa, skies ranged from clear to partly cloudy. It was 79 at Lincoln, 79 at Offutt Air Force Base, 78 at Millard, 74 at Fremont, and 70 at Columbus. Blair Airport reported 73, Tacoma reported 68, Nebraska City reported 79, Plattsmouth reported 78, and Red Oak, Iowa reported 79. Here are some observations from across the region. It was 81 at Concordia, Kansas. It was clear, with a temperature of 73 at Grand Island, 72 at North Fork, and 68 at Sioux City. Under clear skies, Kansas City reported 78, North Platte reported 75, and Valentine reported 70. It was partly cloudy, with a temperature of 67 at Sioux Falls and 85 at Denver. At Des Moines, it was mostly cloudy, with a temperature of 80. Once again, at 9 p.m. in Omaha, it was 75 degrees under clear skies. Here are the forecast key messages. Strong to severe storms are possible Friday afternoon and evening across far eastern Nebraska and western Iowa with the potential for damaging wind and hail. Strong to severe storms are possible again on Saturday with the potential for a complex of thunderstorms producing damaging winds and hail across eastern Nebraska and southwest Iowa. Wildfire smoke continues to move overhead from the northwest. Most of the smoke remains high in the atmosphere, with only a small amount reaching the surface. This is NOAA All Hazards Radio Station KIH 61 in Omaha, Nebraska. The current time is 9:55 p.m. Central Daylight Time. Now for the official National Weather Service forecast for the Omaha and Council Bluffs area. Rest of tonight, mostly cloudy. Lows in the mid-60s. Northeast winds around 5 miles an hour.
Saturday, partly sunny. Hot with highs in the mid-80s. East winds around 5 miles an hour, increasing to southeast 10 to 15 miles an hour in the afternoon. Saturday night, partly cloudy. A chance of showers and thunderstorms after midnight. Humid with lows in the lower 70s. Southeast winds 5 to 10 miles an hour. Chance of rain 50%. Sunday, mostly sunny. Hot with highs in the lower 90s. South winds 5 to 10 miles an hour. Sunday night, partly cloudy with a chance of showers. A chance of thunderstorms until midnight, then a slight chance of thunderstorms after midnight. Humid with lows in the lower 70s. Southeast winds 5 to 10 miles an hour. Chance of rain 40%. Monday, mostly sunny. Hot with highs around 90. Monday night and Tuesday, mostly cloudy. A chance of showers and thunderstorms. Hot. Lows in the lower 70s. Highs in the upper 80s. Chance of rain 30%. Tuesday night, partly cloudy until midnight, then becoming mostly cloudy. A chance of showers and thunderstorms. Lows in the upper 60s. Chance of rain 40%. Wednesday, mostly cloudy in the morning, then becoming partly sunny. Highs in the lower 80s. Wednesday night, mostly cloudy. A chance of showers and thunderstorms after midnight. Lows in the mid-60s. Chance of rain 40%. Thursday through Friday, mostly cloudy with a chance of showers. Highs in the mid-70s. Lows in the lower 60s. Chance of rain 40%. At 9 p.m. in Omaha, it was clear. The temperature was 75 degrees, the dew point 70, and the relative humidity 84%. The wind was north at 8 miles an hour. The pressure was 30.03 inches and rising. Across eastern Nebraska and southwest Iowa, skies ranged from clear to partly cloudy. It was 79 at Lincoln, 79 at Offutt Air Force Base, 78 at Millard, 74 at Fremont, and 70 at Columbus. Blair Airport reported 73, Tacoma reported 68, Nebraska City reported 79, Plattsmouth reported 78, and Red Oak, Iowa reported 79. Here are some observations from across the region. It was 81 at Concordia, Kansas. It was clear, with a temperature of 73 at Grand Island, 72 at North Fork, and 68 at Sioux City. Under clear skies, Kansas City reported 78, North Platte reported 75, and Valentine reported 70. It was partly cloudy, with a temperature of 67 at Sioux Falls and 85 at Denver. At Des Moines, it was mostly cloudy, with a temperature of 80. Once again, at 9 p.m. in Omaha, it was 75 degrees under clear skies. Here are the forecast key messages. Strong to severe storms are possible Friday afternoon and evening across far eastern Nebraska and western Iowa with the potential for damaging wind and hail. Strong to severe storms are possible again on Saturday with the potential for a complex of thunderstorms producing damaging winds and hail across eastern Nebraska and southwest Iowa. Wildfire smoke continues to move overhead from the northwest. Most of the smoke remains high in the atmosphere, with only a small amount reaching the surface. 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The current time is 10 p.m. Central Daylight Time. Now for the official National Weather Service forecast for the Omaha and Council Bluffs area. Rest of tonight, mostly cloudy. Lows in the mid-60s. Northeast winds around 5 miles an hour. Saturday, partly sunny. Hot with highs in the mid-80s. East winds around 5 miles an hour, increasing to southeast 10 to 15 miles an hour in the afternoon. Saturday night, partly cloudy. A chance of showers and thunderstorms after midnight. Humid with lows in the lower 70s. Southeast winds 5 to 10 miles an hour. Chance of rain 50%.
Sunday, mostly sunny. Hot with highs in the lower 90s. South winds 5 to 10 miles an hour. Sunday night, partly cloudy with a chance of showers. A chance of thunderstorms until midnight, then a slight chance of thunderstorms after midnight. Humid with lows in the lower 70s. Southeast winds 5 to 10 miles an hour. Chance of rain 40%. Monday, mostly sunny. Hot with highs around 90. Monday night and Tuesday, mostly cloudy. A chance of showers and thunderstorms. Hot. Lows in the lower 70s. Highs in the upper 80s. Chance of rain 30%. Tuesday night, partly cloudy until midnight, then becoming mostly cloudy. A chance of showers and thunderstorms. Lows in the upper 60s. Chance of rain 40%. Wednesday, mostly cloudy in the morning, then becoming partly sunny. Highs in the lower 80s. Wednesday night, mostly cloudy. A chance of showers and thunderstorms after midnight. Lows in the mid-60s. Chance of rain 40%. Thursday through Friday, mostly cloudy with a chance of showers. Highs in the mid-70s. Lows in the lower 60s. Chance of rain 40%. Here are the forecast key messages. Strong to severe storms are possible Friday afternoon and evening across far eastern Nebraska and western Iowa with the potential for damaging wind and hail. Strong to severe storms are possible again on Saturday with the potential for a complex of thunderstorms producing damaging winds and hail across eastern Nebraska and southwest Iowa. Wildfire smoke continues to move overhead from the northwest. Most of the smoke remains high in the atmosphere, with only a small amount reaching the surface. This is NOAA All Hazards Radio Station KIH-61 in Omaha, Nebraska. The current time is 10:03 p.m. Central Daylight Time. Now for the official National Weather Service forecast for the Omaha and Council Bluffs area. Rest of tonight, mostly cloudy. Lows in the mid-60s. Northeast winds around 5 miles an hour. Saturday, partly sunny. Hot with highs in the mid-80s. East winds around 5 miles an hour, increasing to southeast 10 to 15 miles an hour in the afternoon. Saturday night, partly cloudy. A chance of showers and thunderstorms after midnight. Humid with lows in the lower 70s. Southeast winds 5 to 10 miles an hour. Chance of rain 50%. Sunday, mostly sunny. Hot with highs in the lower 90s. South winds 5 to 10 miles an hour. Sunday night, partly cloudy with a chance of showers. A chance of thunderstorms until midnight, then a slight chance of thunderstorms after midnight. Humid with lows in the lower 70s. Southeast winds 5 to 10 miles an hour. Chance of rain 40%. Monday, mostly sunny. Hot with highs around 90. Monday night and Tuesday, mostly cloudy. A chance of showers and thunderstorms. Hot. Lows in the lower 70s. Highs in the upper 80s. Chance of rain 30%. Tuesday night, partly cloudy until midnight, then becoming mostly cloudy. A chance of showers and thunderstorms. Lows in the upper 60s. Chance of rain 40%. Wednesday, mostly cloudy in the morning, then becoming partly sunny. Highs in the lower 80s. Wednesday night, mostly cloudy. A chance of showers and thunderstorms after midnight. Lows in the mid-60s. Chance of rain 40%. Thursday through Friday, mostly cloudy with a chance of showers. Highs in the mid-70s. Lows in the lower 60s. Chance of rain 40%. At 10 p.m. in Omaha, it was clear. The temperature was 72 degrees, the dew point 68, and the relative humidity 87%. The wind was north at 7 miles an hour. The pressure was 30.06 inches and rising.
Across eastern Nebraska and southwest Iowa, it was clear, with a temperature of 75 at Lincoln, 77 at Offutt Air Force Base, 76 at Millard, and 70 at Fremont. Under clear skies, Columbus reported 66, Blair Airport reported 72, Tacoma reported 65, and Plattsmouth reported 75. At Red Oak, Iowa, it was partly cloudy, with a temperature of 75. At Nebraska City, it was mostly cloudy, with a temperature of 76. Here are some observations from across the region. It was 79 at Concordia, Kansas. It was clear, with a temperature of 69 at Grand Island, 67 at Norfolk, 64 at Sioux Falls, and 65 at Sioux City. Under clear skies, Kansas City reported 78, North Platte reported 72, and Valentine reported 67. It was partly cloudy, with a temperature of 78 at Des Moines and 77 at Denver. Once again, at 10 p.m. in Omaha, it was 72 degrees under clear skies. Here are the forecast key messages. Strong to severe storms are possible Friday afternoon and evening across far eastern Nebraska and western Iowa with the potential for damaging wind and hail. Strong to severe storms are possible again on Saturday with the potential for a complex of thunderstorms producing damaging winds and hail across eastern Nebraska and southwest Iowa. Wildfire smoke continues to move overhead from the northwest. Most of the smoke remains high in the atmosphere, with only a small amount reaching the surface. This is NOAA All Hazards Radio Station KIH-61 in Omaha, Nebraska. The current time is 10:07 p.m. Central Daylight Time. Now for the official National Weather Service forecast for the Omaha and Council Bluffs area. Rest of tonight, mostly cloudy. Lows in the mid-60s. Northeast winds around 5 miles an hour. Saturday, partly sunny. Hot with highs in the mid-80s. East winds around 5 miles an hour, increasing to southeast 10 to 15 miles an hour in the afternoon. Saturday night, partly cloudy. A chance of showers and thunderstorms after midnight. Humid with lows in the lower 70s. Southeast winds 5 to 10 miles an hour. Chance of rain 50%. Sunday, mostly sunny. Hot with highs in the lower 90s. South winds 5 to 10 miles an hour. Sunday night, partly cloudy with a chance of showers. A chance of thunderstorms until midnight, then a slight chance of thunderstorms after midnight. Humid with lows in the lower 70s. Southeast winds 5 to 10 miles an hour. Chance of rain 40%. Monday, mostly sunny. Hot with highs around 90. Monday night and Tuesday, mostly cloudy. A chance of showers and thunderstorms. Hot. Lows in the lower 70s. Highs in the upper 80s. Chance of rain 30%. Tuesday night, partly cloudy until midnight, then becoming mostly cloudy. A chance of showers and thunderstorms. Lows in the upper 60s. Chance of rain 40%. Wednesday, mostly cloudy in the morning, then becoming partly sunny. Highs in the lower 80s. Wednesday night, mostly cloudy. A chance of showers and thunderstorms after midnight. Lows in the mid-60s. Chance of rain 40%. Thursday through Friday, mostly cloudy with a chance of showers. Highs in the mid-70s. Lows in the lower 60s. Chance of rain 40%. At 10 p.m. in Omaha, it was clear. The temperature was 72 degrees, the dew point 68, and the relative humidity 87%. The wind was north at 7 miles an hour. The pressure was 30.06 inches and rising. Across eastern Nebraska and southwest Iowa, it was clear, with a temperature of 75 at Lincoln, 77 at Offutt Air Force Base, 76 at Millard, and 70 at Fremont. Under clear skies, Columbus reported 66, Blair Airport reported 72, Tacoma reported 65, and Plattsmouth reported 75.
at Red Oak, Iowa, it was partly cloudy, with a temperature of 75. At Nebraska City, it was mostly cloudy, with a temperature of 76. Here are some observations from across the region. It was 79 at Concordia, Kansas. It was clear, with a temperature of 69 at Grand Island, 67 at Norfolk, 64 at Sioux Falls, and 65 at Sioux City. Under clear skies, Kansas City reported 78, North Platte reported 72, and Valentine reported 67. It was partly cloudy, with a temperature of 78 at Des Moines and 77 at Denver. Once again, at 10 p.m. in Omaha, it was 72 degrees under clear skies. Here are the forecast key messages. Strong to severe storms are possible Friday afternoon and evening across far eastern Nebraska and western Iowa with the potential for damaging wind and hail. Strong to severe storms are possible again on Saturday with the potential for a complex of thunderstorms producing damaging winds and hail across eastern Nebraska and southwest Iowa. Wildfire smoke continues to move overhead from the northwest. Most of the smoke remains high in the atmosphere, with only a small amount reaching the surface. This is NOAA All Hazards Radio Station KIH 61 in Omaha, Nebraska. The current time is 10:12 p.m. Central Daylight Time. Now for the official National Weather Service forecast for the Omaha and Council Bluffs area. Rest of tonight, mostly cloudy. Lows in the mid-60s. Northeast winds around 5 miles an hour. Saturday, partly sunny. Hot with highs in the mid-80s. East winds around 5 miles an hour, increasing to southeast 10 to 15 miles an hour in the afternoon. Saturday night, partly cloudy. A chance of showers and thunderstorms after midnight. Humid with lows in the lower 70s. Southeast winds 5 to 10 miles an hour. Chance of rain 50%. Sunday, mostly sunny. Hot with highs in the lower 90s. South winds 5 to 10 miles an hour. Sunday night, partly cloudy with a chance of showers. A chance of thunderstorms until midnight, then a slight chance of thunderstorms after midnight. Humid with lows in the lower 70s. Southeast winds 5 to 10 miles an hour. Chance of rain 40%. Monday, mostly sunny. Hot with highs around 90. Monday night and Tuesday, mostly cloudy. A chance of showers and thunderstorms. Hot. Lows in the lower 70s. Highs in the upper 80s. Chance of rain 30%. Tuesday night, partly cloudy until midnight, then becoming mostly cloudy. A chance of showers and thunderstorms. Lows in the upper 60s. Chance of rain 40%. Wednesday, mostly cloudy in the morning, then becoming partly sunny. Highs in the lower 80s. Wednesday night, mostly cloudy. A chance of showers and thunderstorms after midnight. Lows in the mid-60s. Chance of rain 40%. Thursday through Friday, mostly cloudy with a chance of showers. Highs in the mid-70s. Lows in the lower 60s. Chance of rain 40%. At 10 p.m. in Omaha, it was clear. The temperature was 72 degrees, the dew point 68, and the relative humidity 87%. The wind was north at 7 miles an hour. The pressure was 30.06 inches and rising. Across eastern Nebraska and southwest Iowa, it was clear, with a temperature of 75 at Lincoln, 77 at Offutt Air Force Base, 76 at Millard, and 70 at Fremont. Under clear skies, Columbus reported 66, Blair Airport reported 72, Tacoma reported 65, and Plattsmouth reported 75. At Red Oak, Iowa, it was partly cloudy, with a temperature of 75. At Nebraska City, it was mostly cloudy, with a temperature of 76. Here are some observations from across the region. It was 79 at Concordia, Kansas. It was clear, with a temperature of 69 at Grand Island, 67 at Norfolk,
64 at Sioux Falls and 65 at Sioux City. Under clear skies, Kansas City reported 78, North Platte reported 72, and Valentine reported 67. It was partly cloudy, with a temperature of 78 at Des Moines and 77 at Denver. Once again, at 10 p.m. in Omaha, it was 72 degrees under clear skies. Here are the forecast key messages. Strong to severe storms are possible Friday afternoon and evening across far eastern Nebraska and western Iowa with the potential for damaging wind and hail. Strong to severe storms are possible again on Saturday with the potential for a complex of thunderstorms producing damaging winds and hail across eastern Nebraska and southwest Iowa. Wildfire smoke continues to move overhead from the northwest. Most of the smoke remains high in the atmosphere, with only a small amount reaching the surface. This is NOAA All Hazards Radio Station KIH 61 in Omaha, Nebraska. The current time is 10:17 p.m. Central Daylight Time. Now for the official National Weather Service forecast for the Omaha and Council Bluffs area. West of tonight, mostly cloudy. Lows in the mid-60s. Northeast winds around 5 miles an hour. Saturday, partly sunny. Hot with highs in the mid-80s. East winds around 5 miles an hour, increasing to southeast 10 to 15 miles an hour in the afternoon. Saturday night, partly cloudy. A chance of showers and thunderstorms after midnight. Humid with lows in the lower 70s. Southeast winds 5 to 10 miles an hour. Chance of rain 50%. Sunday, mostly sunny. Hot with highs in the lower 90s. South winds 5 to 10 miles an hour. Sunday night, partly cloudy with a chance of showers. A chance of thunderstorms until midnight, then a slight chance of thunderstorms after midnight. Humid with lows in the lower 70s. Southeast winds 5 to 10 miles an hour. Chance of rain 40%. Monday, mostly sunny. Hot with highs around 90. Monday night and Tuesday, mostly cloudy. A chance of showers and thunderstorms. Hot. Lows in the lower 70s. Highs in the upper 80s. Chance of rain 30%. Tuesday night, partly cloudy until midnight, then becoming mostly cloudy. A chance of showers and thunderstorms. Lows in the upper 60s. Chance of rain 40%. Wednesday, mostly cloudy in the morning, then becoming partly sunny. Highs in the lower 80s. Wednesday night, mostly cloudy. A chance of showers and thunderstorms after midnight. Lows in the mid-60s. Chance of rain 40%. Thursday through Friday, mostly cloudy with a chance of showers. Highs in the mid-70s. Lows in the lower 60s. Chance of rain 40%. At 10 p.m. in Omaha, it was clear. The temperature was 72 degrees, the dew point 68, and the relative humidity 87%. The wind was north at 7 miles an hour. The pressure was 30.06 inches and rising. Across eastern Nebraska and southwest Iowa, it was clear, with a temperature of 75 at Lincoln, 77 at Offutt Air Force Base, 76 at Millard, and 70 at Fremont. Under clear skies, Columbus reported 66, Blair Airport reported 72, Tacoma reported 65, and Plattsmouth reported 75. At Red Oak, Iowa, it was partly cloudy, with a temperature of 75. At Nebraska City, it was mostly cloudy, with a temperature of 76. Here are some observations from across the region. It was 79 at Concordia, Kansas. It was clear, with a temperature of 69 at Grand Island, 67 at Norfolk, 64 at Sioux Falls, and 65 at Sioux City. Under clear skies, Kansas City reported 78, North Platte reported 72, and Valentine reported 67. It was partly cloudy, with a temperature of 78 at Des Moines and 77 at Denver. Once again,
At 10 p.m. in Omaha, it was 72 degrees under clear skies. Here are the forecast key messages. Strong to severe storms are possible Friday afternoon and evening across far eastern Nebraska and western Iowa with the potential for damaging wind and hail. Strong to severe storms are possible again on Saturday with the potential for a complex of thunderstorms producing damaging winds and hail across eastern Nebraska and southwest Iowa. Wildfire smoke continues to move overhead from the northwest. Most of the smoke remains high in the atmosphere, with only a small amount reaching the surface. This is NOAA All Hazards Radio Station KIH 61 in Omaha, Nebraska. The current time is 10:21 p.m. Central Daylight Time. Now for the official National Weather Service forecast for the Omaha and Council Bluffs area. Rest of tonight, mostly cloudy. Lows in the mid-60s. North winds around 5 miles an hour. Saturday, partly sunny. Hot with highs in the mid-80s. East winds around 5 miles an hour, becoming southeast 10 to 15 miles an hour in the afternoon. Saturday night, partly cloudy. A chance of showers and thunderstorms after midnight. Humid with lows in the lower 70s. Southeast winds 5 to 10 miles an hour. Chance of rain 50%. Sunday, mostly sunny. Hot with highs in the lower 90s. South winds 5 to 10 miles an hour. Sunday night, partly cloudy with a chance of showers. A chance of thunderstorms until midnight, then a slight chance of thunderstorms after midnight. Humid with lows in the lower 70s. Southeast winds 5 to 10 miles an hour. Chance of rain 40%. Monday, mostly sunny. Hot with highs around 90. Monday night and Tuesday, mostly cloudy. A chance of showers and thunderstorms. Hot. Lows in the lower 70s. Highs in the upper 80s. Chance of rain 30%. Tuesday night, partly cloudy until midnight, then becoming mostly cloudy. A chance of showers and thunderstorms. Lows in the upper 60s. Chance of rain 40%. Wednesday, mostly cloudy in the morning, then becoming partly sunny. Highs in the lower 80s. Wednesday night, mostly cloudy. A chance of showers and thunderstorms after midnight. Lows in the mid-60s. Chance of rain 40%. Thursday through Friday, mostly cloudy with a chance of showers. Highs in the mid-70s. Lows in the lower 60s. Chance of rain 40%. At 10 p.m. in Omaha, it was clear. The temperature was 72 degrees, the dew point 68, and the relative humidity 87%. The wind was north at 7 miles an hour. The pressure was 30.06 inches and rising. Across eastern Nebraska and southwest Iowa, it was clear, with a temperature of 75 at Lincoln, 77 at Offutt Air Force Base, 76 at Millard, and 70 at Fremont. Under clear skies, Columbus reported 66, Blair Airport reported 72, Tacoma reported 65, and Plattsmouth reported 75. At Red Oak, Iowa, it was partly cloudy, with a temperature of 75. At Nebraska City, it was mostly cloudy, with a temperature of 76. Here are some observations from across the region. It was 79 at Concordia, Kansas. It was clear, with a temperature of 69 at Grand Island, 67 at North Fork, 64 at Sioux Falls, and 65 at Sioux City. Under clear skies, Kansas City reported 78, North Platte reported 72, and Valentine reported 67. It was partly cloudy, with a temperature of 78 at Des Moines and 77 at Denver. Once again, at 10 p.m. in Omaha, it was 72 degrees under clear skies. Here are the forecast key messages. Strong to severe storms are possible Friday afternoon and evening across far eastern Nebraska and western Iowa with the potential for damaging wind and hail.
Strong to severe storms are possible again on Saturday, with the potential for a complex of thunderstorms producing damaging winds and hail across eastern Nebraska and southwest Iowa. Wildfire smoke continues to move overhead from the northwest. Most of the smoke remains high in the atmosphere, with only a small amount reaching the surface. This is NOAA All Hazards Radio Station KIH 61 in Omaha, Nebraska. The current time is 10:26 p.m. Central Daylight Time. Now for the official National Weather Service forecast for the Omaha and Council Bluffs area. Rest of tonight, mostly cloudy. Lows in the mid-60s. North winds around 5 miles an hour. Saturday, partly sunny. Hot with highs in the mid-80s. East winds around 5 miles an hour, becoming southeast 10 to 15 miles an hour in the afternoon. Saturday night, partly cloudy. A chance of showers and thunderstorms after midnight. Humid with lows in the lower 70s. Southeast winds 5 to 10 miles an hour. Chance of rain 50%. Sunday, mostly sunny. Hot with highs in the lower 90s. South winds 5 to 10 miles an hour. Sunday night, partly cloudy with a chance of showers. A chance of thunderstorms until midnight, then a slight chance of thunderstorms after midnight. Humid with lows in the lower 70s. Southeast winds 5 to 10 miles an hour. Chance of rain 40%. Monday, mostly sunny. Hot with highs around 90. Monday night and Tuesday, mostly cloudy. A chance of showers and thunderstorms. Hot. Lows in the lower 70s. Highs in the upper 80s. Chance of rain 30%. Tuesday night, partly cloudy until midnight, then becoming mostly cloudy. A chance of showers and thunderstorms. Lows in the upper 60s. Chance of rain 40%. Wednesday, mostly cloudy in the morning, then becoming partly sunny. Highs in the lower 80s. Wednesday night, mostly cloudy. A chance of showers and thunderstorms after midnight. Lows in the mid-60s. Chance of rain 40%. Thursday through Friday, mostly cloudy with a chance of showers. Highs in the mid-70s. Lows in the lower 60s. Chance of rain 40%. At 10 p.m. in Omaha, it was clear. The temperature was 72 degrees, the dew point 68, and the relative humidity 87%. The wind was north at 7 miles an hour. The pressure was 30.06 inches and rising. Across eastern Nebraska and southwest Iowa, it was clear, with a temperature of 75 at Lincoln, 77 at Offutt Air Force Base, 76 at Millard, and 70 at Fremont. Under clear skies, Columbus reported 66, Blair Airport reported 72, Tacoma reported 65, and Plattsmouth reported 75. At Red Oak, Iowa, it was partly cloudy, with a temperature of 75. At Nebraska City, it was mostly cloudy, with a temperature of 76. Here are some observations from across the region. It was 79 at Concordia, Kansas. It was clear, with a temperature of 69 at Grand Island, 67 at Norfolk, 64 at Sioux Falls, and 65 at Sioux City. Under clear skies, Kansas City reported 78, North Platte reported 72, and Valentine reported 67. It was partly cloudy, with a temperature of 78 at Des Moines and 77 at Denver. Once again, at 10 p.m. in Omaha, it was 72 degrees under clear skies. Here are the forecast key messages. Strong to severe storms are possible Friday afternoon and evening across far eastern Nebraska and western Iowa, with the potential for damaging wind and hail. Strong to severe storms are possible again on Saturday, with the potential for a complex of thunderstorms producing damaging winds and hail across eastern Nebraska and southwest Iowa. Wildfire smoke continues to move overhead from the northwest. Most of the smoke remains high in the atmosphere, with only a small amount reaching the surface.
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The current time is 10:30 p.m. Central Daylight Time. Now for the official National Weather Service forecast for the Omaha and Council Bluffs area. Rest of tonight, mostly cloudy. Lows in the mid-60s. North winds around 5 miles an hour. Saturday, partly sunny. Hot with highs in the mid-80s. East winds around 5 miles an hour, becoming southeast 10 to 15 miles an hour in the afternoon. Saturday night, partly cloudy. A chance of showers and thunderstorms after midnight. Humid with lows in the lower 70s. Southeast winds 5 to 10 miles an hour. Chance of rain 50%. Sunday, mostly sunny. Hot with highs in the lower 90s. South winds 5 to 10 miles an hour. Sunday night, partly cloudy with a chance of showers. A chance of thunderstorms until midnight, then a slight chance of thunderstorms after midnight. Humid with lows in the lower 70s. Southeast winds 5 to 10 miles an hour. Chance of rain 40%. Monday, mostly sunny. Hot with highs around 90. Monday night and Tuesday, mostly cloudy. A chance of showers and thunderstorms. Hot. Lows in the lower 70s. Highs in the upper 80s. Chance of rain 30%. Tuesday night, partly cloudy until midnight, then becoming mostly cloudy. A chance of showers and thunderstorms. Lows in the upper 60s. Chance of rain 40%. Wednesday, mostly cloudy in the morning, then becoming partly sunny. Highs in the lower 80s. Wednesday night, mostly cloudy. A chance of showers and thunderstorms after midnight. Lows in the mid-60s. Chance of rain 40%. Thursday through Friday, mostly cloudy with a chance of showers. Highs in the mid-70s. Lows in the lower 60s. Chance of rain 40%. 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Douglas, Sarpy, Washington, Cass, Odo, Burt, Dodge, Saunders, Harrison, Pottawatomie, and Mills. At 10 p.m. in Omaha, it was clear. The temperature was 72 degrees, the dew point 68, and the relative humidity 87%. The wind was north at 7 miles an hour. The pressure was 30.06 inches and rising. Across eastern Nebraska and southwest Iowa, it was clear, with a temperature of 75 at Lincoln, 77 at Offutt Air Force Base, 76 at Millard, and 70 at Fremont. Under clear skies, Columbus reported 66, Blair Airport reported 72, Tacoma reported 65, and Plattsmouth reported 75. At Red Oak, Iowa, it was partly cloudy, with a temperature of 75. At Nebraska City, it was mostly cloudy, with a temperature of 76. Here are some observations from across the region. It was 79 at Concordia, Kansas. It was clear, with a temperature of 69 at Grand Island, 67 at Norfolk, 64 at Sioux Falls, and 65 at Sioux City. Under clear skies, Kansas City reported 78, North Platte reported 72, and Valentine reported 67. It was partly cloudy, with a temperature of 78 at Des Moines and 77 at Denver. Once again, at 10 p.m. in Omaha, it was 72 degrees under clear skies. Here are the forecast key messages. Strong to severe storms are possible Friday afternoon and evening across far eastern Nebraska and western Iowa with the potential for damaging wind and hail. Strong to severe storms are possible again on Saturday with the potential for a complex of thunderstorms producing damaging winds and hail across eastern Nebraska and southwest Iowa. Wildfire smoke continues to move overhead from the northwest. Most of the smoke remains high in the atmosphere, with only a small amount reaching the surface. This is NOAA All Hazards Radio Station KIH 61 in Omaha, Nebraska.
The current time is 10:35 p.m. Central Daylight Time. Now for the official National Weather Service forecast for the Omaha and Council Bluffs area. Rest of tonight, mostly cloudy. Lows in the mid-60s. North winds around 5 miles an hour. Saturday, partly sunny. Hot with highs in the mid-80s. East winds around 5 miles an hour, becoming southeast 10 to 15 miles an hour in the afternoon. Saturday night, partly cloudy. A chance of showers and thunderstorms after midnight. Humid with lows in the lower 70s. Southeast winds 5 to 10 miles an hour. Chance of rain 50%. Sunday, mostly sunny. Hot with highs in the lower 90s. South winds 5 to 10 miles an hour. Sunday night, partly cloudy with a chance of showers. A chance of thunderstorms until midnight, then a slight chance of thunderstorms after midnight. Humid with lows in the lower 70s. Southeast winds 5 to 10 miles an hour. Chance of rain 40%. Monday, mostly sunny. Hot with highs around 90. Monday night and Tuesday, mostly cloudy. A chance of showers and thunderstorms. Hot. Lows in the lower 70s. Highs in the upper 80s. Chance of rain 30%. Tuesday night, partly cloudy until midnight, then becoming mostly cloudy. A chance of showers and thunderstorms. Lows in the upper 60s. Chance of rain 40%. Wednesday, mostly cloudy in the morning, then becoming partly sunny. Highs in the lower 80s. Wednesday night, mostly cloudy. A chance of showers and thunderstorms after midnight. Lows in the mid-60s. Chance of rain 40%. Thursday through Friday, mostly cloudy with a chance of showers. Highs in the mid-70s. Lows in the lower 60s. Chance of rain 40%. At 10 p.m. in Omaha, it was clear. The temperature was 72 degrees, the dew point 68, and the relative humidity 87%. The wind was north at 7 miles an hour. The pressure was 30.06 inches and rising. Across eastern Nebraska and southwest Iowa, it was clear, with a temperature of 75 at Lincoln, 77 at Offutt Air Force Base, 76 at Millard, and 70 at Fremont. Under clear skies, Columbus reported 66, Blair Airport reported 72, Tacoma reported 65, and Plattsmouth reported 75. At Red Oak, Iowa, it was partly cloudy, with a temperature of 75. At Nebraska City, it was mostly cloudy, with a temperature of 76. Here are some observations from across the region. It was 79 at Concordia, Kansas. It was clear, with a temperature of 69 at Grand Island, 67 at North Fork, 64 at Sioux Falls, and 65 at Sioux City. Under clear skies, Kansas City reported 78, North Platte reported 72, and Valentine reported 67. It was partly cloudy, with a temperature of 78 at Des Moines and 77 at Denver. Once again, at 10 p.m. in Omaha, it was 72 degrees under clear skies. Here are the forecast key messages. Strong to severe storms are possible Friday afternoon and evening across far eastern Nebraska and western Iowa with the potential for damaging wind and hail. Strong to severe storms are possible again on Saturday with the potential for a complex of thunderstorms producing damaging winds and hail across eastern Nebraska and southwest Iowa. Wildfire smoke continues to move overhead from the northwest. Most of the smoke remains high in the atmosphere, with only a small amount reaching the surface. This is NOAA All Hazards Radio Station KIH-61 in Omaha, Nebraska. The current time is 10:40 p.m. Central Daylight Time. Now for the official National Weather Service forecast for the Omaha and Council Bluffs area. Rest of tonight, mostly cloudy. Lows in the mid-60s. North winds around 5 miles an hour. Saturday, partly sunny.
hot with highs in the mid-80s. East winds around 5 miles an hour, becoming southeast 10 to 15 miles an hour in the afternoon. Saturday night, partly cloudy. A chance of showers and thunderstorms after midnight. Humid with lows in the lower 70s. Southeast winds 5 to 10 miles an hour. Chance of rain 50%. Sunday, mostly sunny. Hot with highs in the lower 90s. South winds 5 to 10 miles an hour. Sunday night, partly cloudy with a chance of showers. A chance of thunderstorms until midnight, then a slight chance of thunderstorms after midnight. Humid with lows in the lower 70s. Southeast winds 5 to 10 miles an hour. Chance of rain 40%. Monday, mostly sunny. Hot with highs around 90. Monday night and Tuesday, mostly cloudy. A chance of showers and thunderstorms. Hot. Lows in the lower 70s. Highs in the upper 80s. Chance of rain 30%. Tuesday night, partly cloudy until midnight, then becoming mostly cloudy. A chance of showers and thunderstorms. Lows in the upper 60s. Chance of rain 40%. Wednesday, mostly cloudy in the morning, then becoming partly sunny. Highs in the lower 80s. Wednesday night, mostly cloudy. A chance of showers and thunderstorms after midnight. Lows in the mid-60s. Chance of rain 40%. Thursday through Friday, mostly cloudy with a chance of showers. Highs in the mid-70s. Lows in the lower 60s. Chance of rain 40%. At 10 p.m. in Omaha, it was clear. The temperature was 72 degrees, the dew point 68, and the relative humidity 87%. The wind was north at 7 miles an hour. The pressure was 30.06 inches and rising. Across eastern Nebraska and southwest Iowa, it was clear, with a temperature of 75 at Lincoln, 77 at Offutt Air Force Base, 76 at Millard, and 70 at Fremont. Under clear skies, Columbus reported 66, Blair Airport reported 72, Tacoma reported 65, and Plattsmouth reported 75. At Red Oak, Iowa, it was partly cloudy, with a temperature of 75. At Nebraska City, it was mostly cloudy, with a temperature of 76. Here are some observations from across the region. It was 79 at Concordia, Kansas. It was clear, with a temperature of 69 at Grand Island, 67 at Norfolk, 64 at Sioux Falls, and 65 at Sioux City. Under clear skies, Kansas City reported 78, North Platte reported 72, and Valentine reported 67. It was partly cloudy, with a temperature of 78 at Des Moines and 77 at Denver. Once again, at 10 p.m. in Omaha, it was 72 degrees under clear skies. Here are the forecast key messages. Strong to severe storms are possible Friday afternoon and evening across far eastern Nebraska and western Iowa with the potential for damaging wind and hail. Strong to severe storms are possible again on Saturday with the potential for a complex of thunderstorms producing damaging winds and hail across eastern Nebraska and southwest Iowa. Wildfire smoke continues to move overhead from the northwest. Most of the smoke remains high in the atmosphere, with only a small amount reaching the surface. This is NOAA All Hazards Radio Station KIH 61 in Omaha, Nebraska. The current time is 10:44 p.m. Central Daylight Time. Now for the official National Weather Service forecast for the Omaha and Council Bluffs area. Rest of tonight, mostly cloudy. Lows in the mid-60s. North winds around 5 miles an hour. Saturday, partly sunny. Hot with highs in the mid-80s. East winds around 5 miles an hour, becoming southeast 10 to 15 miles an hour in the afternoon. Saturday night, partly cloudy. A chance of showers and thunderstorms after midnight. Humid with lows in the lower 70s. Southeast winds 5 to 10 miles an hour.
chance of rain 50%. Sunday, mostly sunny. Hot with highs in the lower 90s. South winds 5 to 10 miles an hour. Sunday night, partly cloudy with a chance of showers.

Tuesday night, partly cloudy until midnight, then becoming mostly cloudy. A chance of showers and thunderstorms. Lows in the upper 60s. Chance of rain 40%. Wednesday, mostly cloudy in the morning, then becoming partly sunny. Highs in the lower 80s. Wednesday night, mostly cloudy. A chance of showers and thunderstorms after midnight. Lows in the mid-60s. Chance of rain 40%. Thursday through Friday, mostly cloudy with a chance of showers. Highs in the mid-70s. Lows in the lower 60s. Chance of rain 40%. At 10 p.m. in Omaha, it was clear. The temperature was 72 degrees, the dew point 68, and the relative humidity 87%. The wind was north at 7 miles an hour. The pressure was 30.06 inches and rising. Across eastern Nebraska and southwest Iowa, it was clear, with a temperature of 75 at Lincoln, 77 at Offutt Air Force Base, 76 at Millard, and 70 at Fremont. Under clear skies, Columbus reported 66, Blair Airport reported 72, Tecama reported 65, and Plattsmouth reported 75. At Red Oak, Iowa, it was partly cloudy, with a temperature of 75. At Nebraska City, it was mostly cloudy, with a temperature of 76. Here are some observations from across the region. It was 79 at Concordia, Kansas. It was clear, with a temperature of 69 at Grand Island, 67 at North Fork, 64 at Sioux Falls, and 65 at Sioux City. Under clear skies, Kansas City reported 78, North Platte reported 72, and Valentine reported 67. It was partly cloudy, with a temperature of 78 at Des Moines and 77 at Denver. Once again, at 10 p.m. in Omaha, it was 72 degrees under clear skies. Here are the forecast key messages. Strong to severe storms are possible Friday afternoon and evening across far eastern Nebraska and western Iowa with the potential for damaging wind and hail. Strong to severe storms are possible again on Saturday with the potential for a complex of thunderstorms producing damaging winds and hail across eastern Nebraska and southwest Iowa. Wildfire smoke continues to move overhead from the northwest. Most of the smoke remains high in the atmosphere, with only a small amount reaching the surface. This is NOAA All Hazards Radio Station KIH 61 in Omaha, Nebraska. The current time is 10:49 p.m. Central Daylight Time. Now for the official National Weather Service forecast for the Omaha and Council Bluffs area. Rest of tonight, mostly cloudy. Lows in the mid-60s. North winds around 5 miles an hour. Saturday, partly sunny. Hot with highs in the mid-80s. East winds around 5 miles an hour, becoming southeast 10 to 15 miles an hour in the afternoon. Saturday night, partly cloudy. A chance of showers and thunderstorms after midnight. Humid with lows in the lower 70s. Southeast winds 5 to 10 miles an hour. Chance of rain 50%. Sunday, mostly sunny. Hot with highs in the lower 90s. South winds 5 to 10 miles an hour. Sunday night, partly cloudy with a chance of showers. A chance of thunderstorms until midnight, then a slight chance of thunderstorms after midnight. Humid with lows in the lower 70s. Southeast winds 5 to 10 miles an hour. Chance of rain 40%. Monday, mostly sunny. Hot with highs around 90. Monday night and Tuesday, mostly cloudy. A chance of showers and thunderstorms. Hot. Lows in the lower 70s. Highs in the upper 80s. Chance of rain 30%. Tuesday night, partly cloudy until midnight, then becoming mostly cloudy. A chance of showers and thunderstorms. Lows in the upper 60s. Chance of rain 40%. Wednesday, mostly cloudy in the morning, then becoming partly sunny. Highs in the lower 80s. Wednesday night, mostly

cloudy. A chance of showers and thunderstorms after midnight. Lows in the mid-60s. Chance of rain 40%. Thursday through Friday, mostly cloudy with a chance of showers. Highs in the mid-70s. Lows in the lower 60s. Chance of rain 40%. At 10 p.m. in Omaha, it was clear. The temperature was 72 degrees, the dew point 68, and the relative humidity 87%. The wind was north at 7 miles an hour. The pressure was 30.06 inches and rising. Across eastern Nebraska and southwest Iowa, it was clear, with a temperature of 75 at Lincoln, 77 at Offutt Air Force Base, 76 at Millard, and 70 at Fremont. Under clear skies, Columbus reported 66, Blair Airport reported 72, Tacoma reported 65, and Plattsmouth reported 75. At Red Oak, Iowa, it was partly cloudy, with a temperature of 75. At Nebraska City, it was mostly cloudy, with a temperature of 76. Here are some observations from across the region. It was 79 at Concordia, Kansas. It was clear, with a temperature of 69 at Grand Island, 67 at Norfolk, 64 at Sioux Falls, and 65 at Sioux City. Under clear skies, Kansas City reported 78, North Platte reported 72, and Valentine reported 67. It was partly cloudy, with a temperature of 78 at Des Moines and 77 at Denver. Once again, at 10 p.m. in Omaha, it was 72 degrees under clear skies. Here are the forecast key messages. Strong to severe storms are possible Friday afternoon and evening across far eastern Nebraska and western Iowa with the potential for damaging wind and hail. Strong to severe storms are possible again on Saturday with the potential for a complex of thunderstorms producing damaging winds and hail across eastern Nebraska and southwest Iowa. Wildfire smoke continues to move overhead from the northwest. Most of the smoke remains high in the atmosphere, with only a small amount reaching the surface. This is NOAA All Hazards Radio Station KIH-61 in Omaha, Nebraska. The current time is 10:54 p.m. Central Daylight Time. Now for the official National Weather Service forecast for the Omaha and Council Bluffs area. Rest of tonight, mostly cloudy. Lows in the mid-60s. North winds around 5 miles an hour. Saturday, partly sunny. Hot with highs in the mid-80s. East winds around 5 miles an hour, becoming southeast 10 to 15 miles an hour in the afternoon. Saturday night, partly cloudy. A chance of showers and thunderstorms after midnight. Humid with lows in the lower 70s. Southeast winds 5 to 10 miles an hour. Chance of rain 50%. Sunday, mostly sunny. Hot with highs in the lower 90s. South winds 5 to 10 miles an hour. Sunday night, partly cloudy with a chance of showers. A chance of thunderstorms until midnight, then a slight chance of thunderstorms after midnight. Humid with lows in the lower 70s. Southeast winds 5 to 10 miles an hour. Chance of rain 40%. Monday, mostly sunny. Hot with highs around 90. Monday night and Tuesday, mostly cloudy. A chance of showers and thunderstorms. Hot. Lows in the lower 70s. Highs in the upper 80s. Chance of rain 30%. Tuesday night, partly cloudy until midnight, then becoming mostly cloudy. A chance of showers and thunderstorms. Lows in the upper 60s. Chance of rain 40%. Wednesday, mostly cloudy in the morning, then becoming partly sunny. Highs in the lower 80s. Wednesday night, mostly cloudy. A chance of showers and thunderstorms after midnight. Lows in the mid-60s. Chance of rain 40%. Thursday through Friday, mostly cloudy with a chance of showers. Highs in the mid-70s. Lows in the lower 60s. Chance of rain 40%.
At 10 p.m. in Omaha, it was clear. The temperature was 72 degrees, the dew point 68, and the relative humidity 87%. The wind was north at 7 miles an hour. The pressure was 30.06 inches and rising. Across eastern Nebraska and southwest Iowa, it was clear, with a temperature of 75 at Lincoln, 77 at Offutt Air Force Base, 76 at Millard, and 70 at Fremont. Under clear skies, Columbus reported 66, Blair Airport reported 72, Tacoma reported 65, and Plattsmouth reported 75. At Red Oak, Iowa, it was partly cloudy, with a temperature of 75. At Nebraska City, it was mostly cloudy, with a temperature of 76. Here are some observations from across the region. It was 79 at Concordia, Kansas. It was clear, with a temperature of 69 at Grand Island, 67 at Norfolk, 64 at Sioux Falls, and 65 at Sioux City. Under clear skies, Kansas City reported 78, North Platte reported 72, and Valentine reported 67. It was partly cloudy, with a temperature of 78 at Des Moines and 77 at Denver. Once again, at 10 p.m. in Omaha, it was 72 degrees under clear skies. Here are the forecast key messages. Strong to severe storms are possible Friday afternoon and evening across far eastern Nebraska and western Iowa with the potential for damaging wind and hail. Strong to severe storms are possible again on Saturday with the potential for a complex of thunderstorms producing damaging winds and hail across eastern Nebraska and southwest Iowa. Wildfire smoke continues to move overhead from the northwest. Most of the smoke remains high in the atmosphere, with only a small amount reaching the surface. This is NOAA All Hazards Radio Station KIH-61 in Omaha, Nebraska. The current time is 10:58 p.m. Central Daylight Time. Now for the official National Weather Service forecast for the Omaha and Council Bluffs area. Rest of tonight, mostly cloudy. Lows in the mid-60s. North winds around 5 miles an hour. Saturday, partly sunny. Hot with highs in the mid-80s. East winds around 5 miles an hour, becoming southeast 10 to 15 miles an hour in the afternoon. Saturday night, partly cloudy. A chance of showers and thunderstorms after midnight. Humid with lows in the lower 70s. Southeast winds 5 to 10 miles an hour. Chance of rain 50%. Sunday, mostly sunny. Hot with highs in the lower 90s. South winds 5 to 10 miles an hour. Sunday night, partly cloudy with a chance of showers. A chance of thunderstorms until midnight, then a slight chance of thunderstorms after midnight. Humid with lows in the lower 70s. Southeast winds 5 to 10 miles an hour. Chance of rain 40%. Monday, mostly sunny. Hot with highs around 90. Monday night and Tuesday, mostly cloudy. A chance of showers and thunderstorms. Hot. Lows in the lower 70s. Highs in the upper 80s. Chance of rain 30%. Tuesday night, partly cloudy until midnight, then becoming mostly cloudy. A chance of showers and thunderstorms. Lows in the upper 60s. Chance of rain 40%. Wednesday, mostly cloudy in the morning, then becoming partly sunny. Highs in the lower 80s. Wednesday night, mostly cloudy. A chance of showers and thunderstorms after midnight. Lows in the mid-60s. Chance of rain 40%. Thursday through Friday, mostly cloudy with a chance of showers. Highs in the mid-70s. Lows in the lower 60s. Chance of rain 40%. Now for the official National Weather Service forecast for the Omaha and Council Bluffs area. Rest of tonight, mostly cloudy. Lows in the mid-60s. North winds around 5 miles an hour. Saturday, partly sunny. Hot with highs in the mid-80s.
southeast winds around 5 miles an hour, becoming southeast 10 to 15 miles an hour in the afternoon. Saturday night, partly cloudy. A chance of showers and thunderstorms after midnight. Humid with lows in the lower 70s. Southeast winds 10 to 15 miles an hour. Chance of rain 20%. Sunday, mostly sunny. Hot with highs in the lower 90s. South winds 5 to 10 miles an hour. Sunday night, partly cloudy until midnight, then becoming mostly cloudy. A chance of showers. A slight chance of thunderstorms after midnight. Humid with lows in the lower 70s. Southeast winds 5 to 10 miles an hour. Chance of rain 20%. Monday, mostly sunny. Hot with highs around 90. Monday night, mostly cloudy. A chance of lows in the mid 70s. Tuesday, mostly sunny. Hot with highs in the upper 80s. Tuesday night, partly cloudy with a chance of showers and thunderstorms. Lows in the lower 70s. Chance of rain 30%. Wednesday, partly sunny. Hot with highs in the mid 80s. Wednesday night, mostly cloudy. A chance of showers and thunderstorms after midnight. Lows in the upper 60s. Chance of rain 50%. Thursday through Friday, mostly cloudy with a chance of showers. Highs in the upper 70s. Lows in the mid 60s. Chance of rain 50%. Here are the forecast key messages. Strong to severe storms are possible Friday afternoon and evening across far eastern Nebraska and western Iowa with the potential for damaging wind and hail. Strong to severe storms are possible again on Saturday with the potential for a complex of thunderstorms producing damaging winds and hail across eastern Nebraska and southwest Iowa. Wildfire smoke continues to move overhead from the northwest. Most of the smoke remains high in the atmosphere, with only a small amount reaching the surface. This is NOAA All Hazards Radio Station KIH 61 in Omaha, Nebraska. The current time is 11:03 p.m. Central Daylight Time. Now for the official National Weather Service forecast for the Omaha and Council Bluffs area. Rest of tonight, mostly cloudy. Lows in the mid-60s. North winds around 5 miles an hour. Saturday, partly sunny. Hot with highs in the mid-80s. East winds around 5 miles an hour, becoming southeast 10 to 15 miles an hour in the afternoon. Saturday night, partly cloudy. A chance of showers and thunderstorms after midnight. Humid with lows in the lower 70s. Southeast winds 10 to 15 miles an hour. Chance of rain 20%. Sunday, mostly sunny. Hot with highs in the lower 90s. South winds 5 to 10 miles an hour. Sunday night, partly cloudy until midnight, then becoming mostly cloudy. A chance of showers. A slight chance of thunderstorms after midnight. Humid with lows in the lower 70s. Southeast winds 5 to 10 miles an hour. Chance of rain 20%. Monday, mostly sunny. Hot with highs around 90. Monday night, mostly cloudy. A chance of lows in the mid 70s. Tuesday, mostly sunny. Hot with highs in the upper 80s. Tuesday night, partly cloudy with a chance of showers and thunderstorms. Lows in the lower 70s. Chance of rain 30%. Wednesday, partly sunny. Hot with highs in the mid-80s. Wednesday night, mostly cloudy. A chance of showers and thunderstorms after midnight. Lows in the upper 60s. Chance of rain 50%. Thursday through Friday, mostly cloudy with a chance of showers. Highs in the upper 70s. Lows in the mid-60s. Chance of rain 50%. At 11 p.m. in Omaha, it was clear. The temperature was 70 degrees, the dew point 68, and the relative humidity 93%. The wind was north at 5 miles an hour.
the pressure was 30.07 inches and rising. Across eastern Nebraska and southwest Iowa, it was clear, with a temperature of 72 at Lincoln, 74 at Millard, 68 at Fremont, and 64 at Columbus. Under clear skies, Blair Airport reported 71, Tacoma reported 62, Nebraska City reported 74, and Red Oak, Iowa reported 73. Here are some observations from across the region. It was 77 at Concordia, Kansas. It was clear, with a temperature of 68 at Grand Island, 65 at North Fork, 63 at Sioux Falls, and 60 at Sioux City. Under clear skies, Kansas City reported 75, North Platte reported 66, and Valentine reported 65. It was partly cloudy, with a temperature of 76 at Des Moines and 75 at Denver. Once again, at 11 p.m. in Omaha, it was 70 degrees under clear skies. Here are the forecast key messages. Strong to severe storms are possible Friday afternoon and evening across far eastern Nebraska and western Iowa with the potential for damaging wind and hail. Strong to severe storms are possible again on Saturday with the potential for a complex of thunderstorms producing damaging winds and hail across eastern Nebraska and southwest Iowa. Wildfire smoke continues to move overhead from the northwest. Most of the smoke remains high in the atmosphere, with only a small amount reaching the surface. This is NOAA All Hazards Radio Station KIH 61 in Omaha, Nebraska. The current time is 11:08 p.m. Central Daylight Time. Now for the official National Weather Service forecast for the Omaha and Council Bluffs area. Rest of tonight, mostly cloudy. Lows in the mid-60s. North winds around 5 miles an hour. Saturday, partly sunny. Hot with highs in the mid-80s. East winds around 5 miles an hour, becoming southeast 10 to 15 miles an hour in the afternoon. Saturday night, partly cloudy. A chance of showers and thunderstorms after midnight. Humid with lows in the lower 70s. Southeast winds 10 to 15 miles an hour. Chance of rain 20%. Sunday, mostly sunny. Hot with highs in the lower 90s. South winds 5 to 10 miles an hour. Sunday night, partly cloudy until midnight, then becoming mostly cloudy. A chance of showers. A slight chance of thunderstorms after midnight. Humid with lows in the lower 70s. Southeast winds 5 to 10 miles an hour. Chance of rain 20%. Monday, mostly sunny. Hot with highs around 90. Monday night, mostly cloudy. A chance of lows in the mid-70s. Tuesday, mostly sunny. Hot with highs in the upper 80s. Tuesday night, partly cloudy with a chance of showers and thunderstorms. Lows in the lower 70s. Chance of rain 30%. Wednesday, partly sunny. Hot with highs in the mid-80s. Wednesday night, mostly cloudy. A chance of showers and thunderstorms after midnight. Lows in the upper 60s. Chance of rain 50%. Thursday through Friday, mostly cloudy with a chance of showers. Highs in the upper 70s. Lows in the mid-60s. Chance of rain 50%. At 11 p.m. in Omaha, it was clear. The temperature was 70 degrees, the dew point 68, and the relative humidity 93%. The wind was north at 5 miles an hour. The pressure was 30.07 inches and rising. Across eastern Nebraska and southwest Iowa, it was clear, with a temperature of 72 at Lincoln, 74 at Millard, 68 at Fremont, and 64 at Columbus. Under clear skies, Blair Airport reported 71, Tacoma reported 62, Nebraska City reported 74, and Red Oak, Iowa reported 73. Here are some observations from across the region. It was 77 at Concordia, Kansas. It was clear, with a temperature of 68 at Grand Island, 65 at North Fork,
63 at Sioux Falls and 60 at Sioux City. Under clear skies, Kansas City reported 75, North Platte reported 66, and Valentine reported 65. It was partly cloudy, with a temperature of 76 at Des Moines and 75 at Denver. Once again, at 11 p.m. in Omaha, it was 70 degrees under clear skies. Here are the forecast key messages. Strong to severe storms are possible Friday afternoon and evening across far eastern Nebraska and western Iowa with the potential for damaging wind and hail. Strong to severe storms are possible again on Saturday with the potential for a complex of thunderstorms producing damaging winds and hail across eastern Nebraska and southwest Iowa. Wildfire smoke continues to move overhead from the northwest. Most of the smoke remains high in the atmosphere, with only a small amount reaching the surface. This is NOAA All Hazards Radio Station KIH 61 in Omaha, Nebraska. The current time is 11:12 p.m. Central Daylight Time. Now for the official National Weather Service forecast for the Omaha and Council Bluffs area. Rest of tonight, mostly cloudy. Lows in the mid-60s. North winds around 5 miles an hour. Saturday, partly sunny. Hot with highs in the mid-80s. East winds around 5 miles an hour, becoming southeast 10 to 15 miles an hour in the afternoon. Saturday night, partly cloudy. A chance of showers and thunderstorms after midnight. Humid with lows in the lower 70s. Southeast winds 10 to 15 miles an hour. Chance of rain 20%. Sunday, mostly sunny. Hot with highs in the lower 90s. South winds 5 to 10 miles an hour. Sunday night, partly cloudy until midnight, then becoming mostly cloudy. A chance of showers. A slight chance of thunderstorms after midnight. Humid with lows in the lower 70s. Southeast winds 5 to 10 miles an hour. Chance of rain 20%. Monday, mostly sunny. Hot with highs around 90. Monday night, mostly cloudy. A chance of lows in the mid-70s. Tuesday, mostly sunny. Hot with highs in the upper 80s. Tuesday night, partly cloudy with a chance of showers and thunderstorms. Lows in the lower 70s. Chance of rain 30%. Wednesday, partly sunny. Hot with highs in the mid-80s. Wednesday night, mostly cloudy. A chance of showers and thunderstorms after midnight. Lows in the upper 60s. Chance of rain 50%. Thursday through Friday, mostly cloudy with a chance of showers. Highs in the upper 70s. Lows in the mid-60s. Chance of rain 50%. At 11 p.m. in Omaha, it was clear. The temperature was 70 degrees, the dew point 68, and the relative humidity 93%. The wind was north at 5 miles an hour. The pressure was 30.07 inches and rising. Across eastern Nebraska and southwest Iowa, it was clear, with a temperature of 72 at Lincoln, 74 at Millard, 68 at Fremont, and 64 at Columbus. Under clear skies, Blair Airport reported 71, Tacoma reported 62, Nebraska City reported 74, and Red Oak, Iowa reported 73. Here are some observations from across the region. It was 77 at Concordia, Kansas. It was clear, with a temperature of 68 at Grand Island, 65 at North Fork, 63 at Sioux Falls, and 60 at Sioux City. Under clear skies, Kansas City reported 75, North Platte reported 66, and Valentine reported 65. It was partly cloudy, with a temperature of 76 at Des Moines and 75 at Denver. Once again, at 11 p.m. in Omaha, it was 70 degrees under clear skies. Here are the forecast key messages. Strong to severe storms are possible Friday afternoon and evening across far eastern Nebraska and western Iowa with the potential for damaging wind and hail.
strong to severe storms are possible again on Saturday, with the potential for a complex of thunderstorms producing damaging winds and hail across eastern Nebraska and southwest Iowa. Wildfire smoke continues to move overhead from the northwest. Most of the smoke remains high in the atmosphere, with only a small amount reaching the surface. This is NOAA All Hazards Radio Station KIH-61 in Omaha, Nebraska. The current time is 11:16 p.m. Central Daylight Time. Now for the official National Weather Service forecast for the Omaha and Council Bluffs area. Rest of tonight, mostly cloudy. Lows in the mid-60s. North winds around 5 miles an hour. Saturday, partly sunny. Hot with highs in the mid-80s. East winds around 5 miles an hour, becoming southeast 10 to 15 miles an hour in the afternoon. Saturday night, partly cloudy. A chance of showers and thunderstorms after midnight. Humid with lows in the lower 70s. Southeast winds 10 to 15 miles an hour. Chance of rain 20%. Sunday, mostly sunny. Hot with highs in the lower 90s. South winds 5 to 10 miles an hour. Sunday night, partly cloudy until midnight, then becoming mostly cloudy. A chance of showers. A slight chance of thunderstorms after midnight. Humid with lows in the lower 70s. Southeast winds 5 to 10 miles an hour. Chance of rain 20%. Monday, mostly sunny. Hot with highs around 90. Monday night, mostly cloudy. A chance of lows in the mid-70s. Tuesday, mostly sunny. Hot with highs in the upper 80s. Tuesday night, partly cloudy with a chance of showers and thunderstorms. Lows in the lower 70s. Chance of rain 30%. Wednesday, partly sunny. Hot with highs in the mid-80s. Wednesday night, mostly cloudy. A chance of showers and thunderstorms after midnight. Lows in the upper 60s. Chance of rain 50%. Thursday through Friday, mostly cloudy with a chance of showers. Highs in the upper 70s. Lows in the mid-60s. Chance of rain 50%. At 11 p.m. in Omaha, it was clear. The temperature was 70 degrees, the dew point 68, and the relative humidity 93%. The wind was north at 5 miles an hour. The pressure was 30.07 inches and rising. Across eastern Nebraska and southwest Iowa, it was clear, with a temperature of 72 at Lincoln, 74 at Millard, 68 at Fremont, and 64 at Columbus. Under clear skies, Blair Airport reported 71, Tacoma reported 62, Nebraska City reported 74, and Red Oak, Iowa reported 73. Here are some observations from across the region. It was 77 at Concordia, Kansas. It was clear, with a temperature of 68 at Grand Island, 65 at North Fork, 63 at Sioux Falls, and 60 at Sioux City. Under clear skies, Kansas City reported 75, North Platte reported 66, and Valentine reported 65. It was partly cloudy, with a temperature of 76 at Des Moines and 75 at Denver. Once again, at 11 p.m. in Omaha, it was 70 degrees under clear skies. Here are the forecast key messages. Strong to severe storms are possible Friday afternoon and evening across far eastern Nebraska and western Iowa, with the potential for damaging wind and hail. Strong to severe storms are possible again on Saturday, with the potential for a complex of thunderstorms producing damaging winds and hail across eastern Nebraska and southwest Iowa. Wildfire smoke continues to move overhead from the northwest. Most of the smoke remains high in the atmosphere, with only a small amount reaching the surface. This is NOAA All Hazards Radio Station KIH-61 in Omaha, Nebraska. The current time is 11:21 p.m. Central Daylight Time. Now for the official National Weather Service forecast for the Omaha and Council Bluffs area. Rest of tonight, mostly cloudy.
lows in the mid-60s. North winds around 5 miles an hour. Saturday, partly sunny. Hot with highs in the mid-80s. East winds around 5 miles an hour, becoming southeast 10 to 15 miles an hour in the afternoon. Saturday night, partly cloudy. A chance of showers and thunderstorms after midnight. Humid with lows in the lower 70s. Southeast winds 10 to 15 miles an hour. Chance of rain 20%. Sunday, mostly sunny. Hot with highs in the lower 90s. South winds 5 to 10 miles an hour. Sunday night, partly cloudy until midnight, then becoming mostly cloudy. A chance of showers. A slight chance of thunderstorms after midnight. Humid with lows in the lower 70s. Southeast winds 5 to 10 miles an hour. Chance of rain 20%. Monday, mostly sunny. Hot with highs around 90. Monday night, mostly cloudy. A chance of lows in the mid-70s. Tuesday, mostly sunny. Hot with highs in the upper 80s. Tuesday night, partly cloudy with a chance of showers and thunderstorms. Lows in the lower 70s. Chance of rain 30%. Wednesday, partly sunny. Hot with highs in the mid-80s. Wednesday night, mostly cloudy. A chance of showers and thunderstorms after midnight. Lows in the upper 60s. Chance of rain 50%. Thursday through Friday, mostly cloudy with a chance of showers. Highs in the upper 70s. Lows in the mid-60s. Chance of rain 50%. Now for the official National Weather Service forecast for the Omaha and Council Bluffs area. Rest of tonight, mostly cloudy. Lows in the mid-60s. North winds around 5 miles an hour. Saturday, partly sunny. Hot with highs in the mid-80s. East winds around 5 miles an hour, becoming southeast 10 to 15 miles an hour in the afternoon. Saturday night, partly cloudy. A slight chance of showers and thunderstorms after midnight. Humid with lows in the lower 70s. Southeast winds 10 to 15 miles an hour. Chance of rain 20%. Sunday, mostly sunny. Hot with highs in the lower 90s. South winds 5 to 10 miles an hour. Sunday night, partly cloudy until midnight, then becoming mostly cloudy. A chance of showers. A slight chance of thunderstorms after midnight. Humid with lows in the lower 70s. Southeast winds 5 to 10 miles an hour. Chance of rain 20%. Monday, mostly sunny. Hot with highs around 90. Monday night, mostly cloudy. A chance of lows in the mid-70s. Tuesday, mostly sunny. Hot with highs in the upper 80s. Tuesday night, partly cloudy with a chance of showers and thunderstorms. Lows in the lower 70s. Chance of rain 30%. Wednesday, partly sunny. Hot with highs in the mid-80s. Wednesday night, mostly cloudy. A chance of showers and thunderstorms after midnight. Lows in the upper 60s. Chance of rain 50%. Thursday through Friday, mostly cloudy with a chance of showers. Highs in the upper 70s. Lows in the mid-60s. Chance of rain 50%. At 11 p.m. in Omaha, it was clear. The temperature was 70 degrees, the dew point 68, and the relative humidity 93%. The wind was north at 5 miles an hour. The pressure was 30.07 inches and rising. Across eastern Nebraska and southwest Iowa, it was clear, with a temperature of 72 at Lincoln, 74 at Millard, 68 at Fremont, and 64 at Columbus. Under clear skies, Blair Airport reported 71, Tacoma reported 62, Nebraska City reported 74, and Red Oak, Iowa reported 73. Here are some observations from across the region. It was 77 at Concordia, Kansas.
It was clear, with a temperature of 68 at Grand Island, 65 at Norfolk, 63 at Sioux Falls, and 60 at Sioux City. Under clear skies, Kansas City reported 75, North Platte reported 66, and Valentine reported 65. It was partly cloudy, with a temperature of 76 at Des Moines and 75 at Denver. Once again, at 11 p.m. in Omaha, it was 70 degrees under clear skies. Here are the forecast key messages. Strong to severe storms are possible Friday afternoon and evening across far eastern Nebraska and western Iowa with the potential for damaging wind and hail. Strong to severe storms are possible again on Saturday with the potential for a complex of thunderstorms producing damaging winds and hail across eastern Nebraska and southwest Iowa. Wildfire smoke continues to move overhead from the northwest. Most of the smoke remains high in the atmosphere, with only a small amount reaching the surface. This is NOAA All Hazards Radio Station KIH 61 in Omaha, Nebraska. The current time is 11:27 p.m. Central Daylight Time. Now for the official National Weather Service forecast for the Omaha and Council Bluffs area. Rest of tonight, mostly cloudy. Lows in the mid-60s. North winds around 5 miles an hour. Saturday, partly sunny. Hot with highs in the mid-80s. East winds around 5 miles an hour, becoming southeast 10 to 15 miles an hour in the afternoon. Saturday night, partly cloudy. A slight chance of showers and thunderstorms after midnight. Humid with lows in the lower 70s. Southeast winds 10 to 15 miles an hour. Chance of rain 20%. Sunday, mostly sunny. Hot with highs in the lower 90s. South winds 5 to 10 miles an hour. Sunday night, partly cloudy until midnight, then becoming mostly cloudy. A chance of showers. A slight chance of thunderstorms after midnight. Humid with lows in the lower 70s. Southeast winds 5 to 10 miles an hour. Chance of rain 20%. Monday, mostly sunny. Hot with highs around 90. Monday night, mostly cloudy. A chance of lows in the mid-70s. Tuesday, mostly sunny. Hot with highs in the upper 80s. Tuesday night, partly cloudy with a chance of showers and thunderstorms. Lows in the lower 70s. Chance of rain 30%. Wednesday, partly sunny. Hot with highs in the mid-80s. Wednesday night, mostly cloudy. A chance of showers and thunderstorms after midnight. Lows in the upper 60s. Chance of rain 50%. Thursday through Friday, mostly cloudy with a chance of showers. Highs in the upper 70s. Lows in the mid-60s. Chance of rain 50%. At 11 p.m. in Omaha, it was clear. The temperature was 70 degrees, the dew point 68, and the relative humidity 93%. The wind was north at 5 miles an hour. The pressure was 30.07 inches and rising. Across eastern Nebraska and southwest Iowa, it was clear, with a temperature of 72 at Lincoln, 74 at Millard, 68 at Fremont, and 64 at Columbus. Under clear skies, Blair Airport reported 71, Tacoma reported 62, Nebraska City reported 74, and Red Oak, Iowa reported 73. Here are some observations from across the region. It was 77 at Concordia, Kansas. It was clear, with a temperature of 68 at Grand Island, 65 at Norfolk, 63 at Sioux Falls, and 60 at Sioux City. Under clear skies, Kansas City reported 75, North Platte reported 66, and Valentine reported 65. It was partly cloudy, with a temperature of 76 at Des Moines and 75 at Denver. Once again, at 11 p.m. in Omaha, it was 70 degrees under clear skies. 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Douglas, Sarpy, Washington, Cass,
Odo, Burt, Dodge, Saunders, Harrison, Pottawatomie, and Mills. Here are the forecast key messages. Strong to severe storms are possible Friday afternoon and evening across far eastern Nebraska and western Iowa with the potential for damaging wind and hail. Strong to severe storms are possible again on Saturday with the potential for a complex of thunderstorms producing damaging winds and hail across eastern Nebraska and southwest Iowa. Wildfire smoke continues to move overhead from the northwest. Most of the smoke remains high in the atmosphere, with only a small amount reaching the surface. This is NOAA All Hazards radio station KIH 61 in Omaha, Nebraska. The current time is 11:32 p.m. Central Daylight Time. Now for the official National Weather Service forecast for the Omaha and Council Bluffs area. Rest of tonight, mostly cloudy. Lows in the mid-60s. North winds around 5 miles an hour. Saturday, partly sunny. Hot with highs in the mid-80s. East winds around 5 miles an hour, becoming southeast 10 to 15 miles an hour in the afternoon. Saturday night, partly cloudy. A slight chance of showers and thunderstorms after midnight. Humid with lows in the lower 70s. Southeast winds 10 to 15 miles an hour. Chance of rain 20%. Sunday, mostly sunny. Hot with highs in the lower 90s. South winds 5 to 10 miles an hour. Sunday night, partly cloudy until midnight, then becoming mostly cloudy. A chance of showers. A slight chance of thunderstorms after midnight. Humid with lows in the lower 70s. Southeast winds 5 to 10 miles an hour. Chance of rain 20%. Monday, mostly sunny. Hot with highs around 90. Monday night, mostly cloudy. A chance of lows in the mid-70s. Tuesday, mostly sunny. Hot with highs in the upper 80s. Tuesday night, partly cloudy with a chance of showers and thunderstorms. Lows in the lower 70s. Chance of rain 30%. Wednesday, partly sunny. Hot with highs in the mid-80s. Wednesday night, mostly cloudy. A chance of showers and thunderstorms after midnight. Lows in the upper 60s. Chance of rain 50%. Thursday through Friday, mostly cloudy with a chance of showers. Highs in the upper 70s. Lows in the mid-60s. Chance of rain 50%. At 11 p.m. in Omaha, it was clear. The temperature was 70 degrees, the dew point 68, and the relative humidity 93%. The wind was north at 5 miles an hour. The pressure was 30.07 inches and rising. Across eastern Nebraska and southwest Iowa, it was clear, with a temperature of 72 at Lincoln, 74 at Millard, 68 at Fremont, and 64 at Columbus. Under clear skies, Blair Airport reported 71, Tacoma reported 62, Nebraska City reported 74, and Red Oak, Iowa reported 73. Here are some observations from across the region. It was 77 at Concordia, Kansas. It was clear, with a temperature of 68 at Grand Island, 65 at North Fork, 63 at Sioux Falls, and 60 at Sioux City. Under clear skies, Kansas City reported 75, North Platte reported 66, and Valentine reported 65. It was partly cloudy, with a temperature of 76 at Des Moines and 75 at Denver. Once again, at 11 p.m. in Omaha, it was 70 degrees under clear skies. Here are the forecast key messages. Strong to severe storms are possible Friday afternoon and evening across far eastern Nebraska and western Iowa with the potential for damaging wind and hail. Strong to severe storms are possible again on Saturday with the potential for a complex of thunderstorms producing damaging winds and hail across eastern Nebraska and southwest Iowa. Wildfire smoke continues to move overhead from the northwest. Most of the smoke remains high in the atmosphere, with only a small amount reaching the surface.
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The current time is 11:36 p.m. Central Daylight Time. Now for the official National Weather Service forecast for the Omaha and Council Bluffs area. Rest of tonight, mostly cloudy. Lows in the mid-60s. North winds around 5 miles an hour. Saturday, partly sunny. Hot with highs in the mid-80s. East winds around 5 miles an hour, becoming southeast 10 to 15 miles an hour in the afternoon. Saturday night, partly cloudy. A slight chance of showers and thunderstorms after midnight. Humid with lows in the lower 70s. Southeast winds 10 to 15 miles an hour. Chance of rain 20%. Sunday, mostly sunny. Hot with highs in the lower 90s. South winds 5 to 10 miles an hour. Sunday night, partly cloudy until midnight, then becoming mostly cloudy. A chance of showers. A slight chance of thunderstorms after midnight. Humid with lows in the lower 70s. Southeast winds 5 to 10 miles an hour. Chance of rain 20%. Monday, mostly sunny. Hot with highs around 90. Monday night, mostly cloudy. A chance of lows in the mid-70s. Tuesday, mostly sunny. Hot with highs in the upper 80s. Tuesday night, partly cloudy with a chance of showers and thunderstorms. Lows in the lower 70s. Chance of rain 30%. Wednesday, partly sunny. Hot with highs in the mid-80s. Wednesday night, mostly cloudy. A chance of showers and thunderstorms after midnight. Lows in the upper 60s. Chance of rain 50%. Thursday through Friday, mostly cloudy with a chance of showers. Highs in the upper 70s. Lows in the mid-60s. Chance of rain 50%. At 11 p.m. in Omaha, it was clear. The temperature was 70 degrees, the dew point 68, and the relative humidity 93%. The wind was north at 5 miles an hour. The pressure was 30.07 inches and rising. Across eastern Nebraska and southwest Iowa, it was clear, with a temperature of 72 at Lincoln, 74 at Millard, 68 at Fremont, and 64 at Columbus. Under clear skies, Blair Airport reported 71, Tacoma reported 62, Nebraska City reported 74, and Red Oak, Iowa reported 73. Here are some observations from across the region. It was 77 at Concordia, Kansas. It was clear, with a temperature of 68 at Grand Island, 65 at North Fork, 63 at Sioux Falls, and 60 at Sioux City. Under clear skies, Kansas City reported 75, North Platte reported 66, and Valentine reported 65. It was partly cloudy, with a temperature of 76 at Des Moines and 75 at Denver. Once again, at 11 p.m. in Omaha, it was 70 degrees under clear skies. Here are the forecast key messages. Strong to severe storms are possible Friday afternoon and evening across far eastern Nebraska and western Iowa with the potential for damaging wind and hail. Strong to severe storms are possible again on Saturday with the potential for a complex of thunderstorms producing damaging winds and hail across eastern Nebraska and southwest Iowa. Wildfire smoke continues to move overhead from the northwest. Most of the smoke remains high in the atmosphere, with only a small amount reaching the surface. This is NOAA All Hazards radio station KIH 61 in Omaha, Nebraska. The current time is 11:40 p.m. Central Daylight Time. Now for the official National Weather Service forecast for the Omaha and Council Bluffs area. Rest of tonight, mostly cloudy. Lows in the mid-60s. North winds around 5 miles an hour. Saturday, partly sunny. Hot with highs in the mid-80s. East winds around 5 miles an hour, becoming southeast 10 to 15 miles an hour in the afternoon. Saturday night, partly cloudy.
A slight chance of showers and thunderstorms after midnight. Humid with lows in the lower 70s. Southeast winds 10 to 15 miles an hour. Chance of rain 20%. Sunday, mostly sunny. Hot with highs in the lower 90s. South winds 5 to 10 miles an hour. Sunday night, partly cloudy until midnight, then mostly cloudy with a slight chance of showers and thunderstorms after midnight. Humid with lows in the lower 70s. Southeast winds 5 to 10 miles an hour. Chance of rain 20%. Monday, mostly sunny. Hot with highs around 90. Monday night, mostly cloudy. Lows in the mid-70s. Tuesday and Tuesday night, partly cloudy. Hot. Highs in the upper 80s. Lows in the lower 70s. Wednesday, partly sunny. Hot with highs in the mid-80s. Wednesday night, mostly cloudy with a chance of thunderstorms. A chance of showers until midnight, then showers likely after midnight. Lows in the upper 60s. Chance of rain 60%. Thursday, mostly cloudy with a chance of showers. A chance of thunderstorms in the afternoon. Highs in the upper 70s. Chance of rain 50%. Thursday night, mostly cloudy with a chance of thunderstorms. A chance of showers until midnight, then showers likely after midnight. Lows in the mid-60s. Chance of rain 60%. Friday, mostly cloudy. A chance of showers in the morning, then a chance of showers and thunderstorms in the afternoon. Highs in the mid-70s. Chance of rain 50%. At 11 p.m. in Omaha, it was clear. The temperature was 70 degrees, the dew point 68, and the relative humidity 93%. The wind was north at 5 miles an hour. The pressure was 30.07 inches and rising. Across eastern Nebraska and southwest Iowa, it was clear, with a temperature of 72 at Lincoln, 74 at Millard, 68 at Fremont, and 64 at Columbus. Under clear skies, Blair Airport reported 71, Tacoma reported 62, Nebraska City reported 74, and Red Oak, Iowa reported 73. Here are some observations from across the region. It was 77 at Concordia, Kansas. It was clear, with a temperature of 68 at Grand Island, 65 at Norfolk, 63 at Sioux Falls, and 60 at Sioux City. Under clear skies, Kansas City reported 75, North Platte reported 66, and Valentine reported 65. It was partly cloudy, with a temperature of 76 at Des Moines and 75 at Denver. Once again, at 11 p.m. in Omaha, it was 70 degrees under clear skies. Here are the forecast key messages. Strong to severe storms are possible 20% on Saturday morning, with the potential for a complex of thunderstorms producing damaging winds and hail across eastern Nebraska and southwest Iowa. Wildfire smoke continues to move overhead from the northwest. Most of the smoke remains high in the atmosphere, with only a small amount reaching the surface. Regular chances of thunderstorms continue through the forecast, with chances every day. Late Wednesday night and late Thursday night bring the best chances, 40 to 70%. This is NOAA All Hazards Radio Station KIH 61 in Omaha, Nebraska. The current time is 11:45 p.m. Central Daylight Time. Now for the official National Weather Service forecast for the Omaha and Council Bluffs area. Rest of tonight, mostly cloudy. Lows in the mid-60s. North winds around 5 miles an hour. Saturday, partly sunny. Hot with highs in the mid-80s. East winds around 5 miles an hour, becoming southeast 10 to 15 miles an hour in the afternoon. Saturday night, partly cloudy. A slight chance of showers and thunderstorms after midnight. Humid with lows in the lower 70s. Southeast winds 10 to 15 miles an hour. Chance of rain 20%. Sunday, mostly sunny. Hot with highs in the lower 90s.
south winds 5 to 10 miles an hour. Sunday night, partly cloudy until midnight, then mostly cloudy with a slight chance of showers and thunderstorms after midnight. Humid with lows in the lower 70s.

Thursday, mostly cloudy with a chance of showers. A chance of thunderstorms in the afternoon. Highs in the upper 70s. Chance of rain 50%. Thursday night, mostly cloudy with a chance of thunderstorms. A chance of showers until midnight, then showers likely after midnight. Lows in the mid-60s. Chance of rain 60%. Friday, mostly cloudy. A chance of showers in the morning, then a chance of showers and thunderstorms in the afternoon. Highs in the mid-70s. Chance of rain 50%. At 11 p.m. in Omaha, it was clear. The temperature was 70 degrees, the dew point 68, and the relative humidity 93%. The wind was north at 5 miles an hour. The pressure was 30.07 inches and rising. Across eastern Nebraska and southwest Iowa, it was clear, with a temperature of 72 at Lincoln, 74 at Millard, 68 at Fremont, and 64 at Columbus. Under clear skies, Blair Airport reported 71, Tacoma reported 62, Nebraska City reported 74, and Red Oak, Iowa reported 73. Here are some observations from across the region. It was 77 at Concordia, Kansas. It was clear, with a temperature of 68 at Grand Island, 65 at Norfolk, 63 at Sioux Falls, and 60 at Sioux City. Under clear skies, Kansas City reported 75, North Platte reported 66, and Valentine reported 65. It was partly cloudy, with a temperature of 76 at Des Moines and 75 at Denver. Once again, at 11 p.m. in Omaha, it was 70 degrees under clear skies. Here are the forecast key messages. Strong to severe storms are possible 20% on Saturday morning, with the potential for a complex of thunderstorms producing damaging winds and hail across eastern Nebraska and southwest Iowa. Wildfire smoke continues to move overhead from the northwest. Most of the smoke remains high in the atmosphere, with only a small amount reaching the surface. Regular chances of thunderstorms continue through the forecast, with chances every day. Late Wednesday night and late Thursday night bring the best chances, 40 to 70%. This is NOAA All Hazards Radio Station KIH 61 in Omaha, Nebraska. The current time is 11:50 p.m. Central Daylight Time. Now for the official National Weather Service forecast for the Omaha and Council Bluffs area. Rest of tonight, mostly cloudy. Lows in the mid-60s. North winds around 5 miles an hour. Saturday, partly sunny. Hot with highs in the mid-80s. East winds around 5 miles an hour, becoming southeast 10 to 15 miles an hour in the afternoon. Saturday night, partly cloudy. A slight chance of showers and thunderstorms after midnight. Humid with lows in the lower 70s. Southeast winds 10 to 15 miles an hour. Chance of rain 20%. Sunday, mostly sunny. Hot with highs in the lower 90s. South winds 5 to 10 miles an hour. Sunday night, partly cloudy until midnight, then mostly cloudy with a slight chance of showers and thunderstorms after midnight. Humid with lows in the lower 70s. Southeast winds 5 to 10 miles an hour. Chance of rain 20%. Monday, mostly sunny. Hot with highs around 90. Monday night, mostly cloudy. Lows in the mid-70s. Tuesday and Tuesday night, partly cloudy. Hot. Highs in the upper 80s. Lows in the lower 70s. Wednesday, partly sunny. Hot with highs in the mid-80s. Wednesday night, mostly cloudy with a chance of thunderstorms. A chance of showers until midnight, then showers likely after midnight. Lows in the upper 60s. Chance of rain 60%. Thursday, mostly cloudy with a chance of showers. A chance of thunderstorms in the afternoon. Highs in the upper 70s. Chance of rain 50%. Thursday night, mostly cloudy with a chance of thunderstorms. A chance of showers until midnight.

sun showers likely after midnight. Lows in the mid-60s. Chance of rain 60%. Friday, mostly cloudy. A chance of showers in the morning, then a chance of showers and thunderstorms in the afternoon. Highs in the mid-70s. Chance of rain 50%. At 11 p.m. in Omaha, it was clear. The temperature was 70 degrees, the dew point 68, and the relative humidity 93%. The wind was north at 5 miles an hour. The pressure was 30.07 inches and rising. Across eastern Nebraska and southwest Iowa, it was clear, with a temperature of 72 at Lincoln, 74 at Millard, 68 at Fremont, and 64 at Columbus. Under clear skies, Blair Airport reported 71, Tacoma reported 62, Nebraska City reported 74, and Red Oak, Iowa reported 73. Here are some observations from across the region. It was 77 at Concordia, Kansas. It was clear, with a temperature of 68 at Grand Island, 65 at North Fork, 63 at Sioux Falls, and 60 at Sioux City. Under clear skies, Kansas City reported 75, North Platte reported 66, and Valentine reported 65. It was partly cloudy, with a temperature of 76 at Des Moines and 75 at Denver. Once again, at 11 p.m. in Omaha, it was 70 degrees under clear skies. Here are the forecast key messages. Strong to severe storms are possible 20% on Saturday morning, with the potential for a complex of thunderstorms producing damaging winds and hail across eastern Nebraska and southwest Iowa. Wildfire smoke continues to move overhead from the northwest. Most of the smoke remains high in the atmosphere, with only a small amount reaching the surface. Regular chances of thunderstorms continue through the forecast, with chances every day. Late Wednesday night and late Thursday night bring the best chances, 40 to 70%. This is NOAA All Hazards Radio Station KIH 61 in Omaha, Nebraska. The current time is 11:54 p.m. Central Daylight Time. Now for the official National Weather Service forecast for the Omaha and Council Bluffs area. Rest of tonight, mostly cloudy. Lows in the mid-60s. North winds around 5 miles an hour. Saturday, partly sunny. Hot with highs in the mid-80s. East winds around 5 miles an hour, becoming southeast 10 to 15 miles an hour in the afternoon. Saturday night, partly cloudy. A slight chance of showers and thunderstorms after midnight. Humid with lows in the lower 70s. Southeast winds 10 to 15 miles an hour. Chance of rain 20%. Sunday, mostly sunny. Hot with highs in the lower 90s. South winds 5 to 10 miles an hour. Sunday night, partly cloudy until midnight, then mostly cloudy with a slight chance of showers and thunderstorms after midnight. Humid with lows in the lower 70s. Southeast winds 5 to 10 miles an hour. Chance of rain 20%. Monday, mostly sunny. Hot with highs around 90. Monday night, mostly cloudy. Lows in the mid-70s. Tuesday and Tuesday night, partly cloudy. Hot. Highs in the upper 80s. Lows in the lower 70s. Wednesday, partly sunny. Hot with highs in the mid-80s. Wednesday night, mostly cloudy with a chance of thunderstorms. A chance of showers until midnight, then showers likely after midnight. Lows in the upper 60s. Chance of rain 60%. Thursday, mostly cloudy with a chance of showers. A chance of thunderstorms in the afternoon. Highs in the upper 70s. Chance of rain 50%. Thursday night, mostly cloudy with a chance of thunderstorms. A chance of showers until midnight, then showers likely after midnight. Lows in the mid-60s. Chance of rain 60%. Friday, mostly cloudy. A chance of showers in the morning, then a chance of showers and thunderstorms in the afternoon. Highs in the mid-70s.
chance of rain 50%. At 11 p.m. in Omaha, it was clear. The temperature was 70 degrees, the dew point 68, and the relative humidity 93%. The wind was north at 5 miles an hour. The pressure was 30.07 inches and rising. Across eastern Nebraska and southwest Iowa, it was clear, with a temperature of 72 at Lincoln, 74 at Millard, 68 at Fremont, and 64 at Columbus. Under clear skies, Blair Airport reported 71, Tacoma reported 62, Nebraska City reported 74, and Red Oak, Iowa reported 73. Here are some observations from across the region. It was 77 at Concordia, Kansas. It was clear, with a temperature of 68 at Grand Island, 65 at Norfolk, 63 at Sioux Falls, and 60 at Sioux City. Under clear skies, Kansas City reported 75, North Platte reported 66, and Valentine reported 65. It was partly cloudy, with a temperature of 76 at Des Moines and 75 at Denver. Once again, at 11 p.m. in Omaha, it was 70 degrees under clear skies. Here are the forecast key messages. Strong to severe storms are possible 20% on Saturday morning, with the potential for a complex of thunderstorms producing damaging winds and hail across eastern Nebraska and southwest Iowa. Wildfire smoke continues to move overhead from the northwest. Most of the smoke remains high in the atmosphere, with only a small amount reaching the surface. Regular chances of thunderstorms continue through the forecast, with chances every day. Late Wednesday night and late Thursday night bring the best chances, 40 to 70%. 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The current time is 11:59 p.m. Central Daylight Time. Now for the official National Weather Service forecast for the Omaha and Council Bluffs area. West of tonight, mostly cloudy. Lows in the mid-60s. North winds around 5 miles an hour. Saturday, partly sunny. Hot with highs in the mid-80s. East winds around 5 miles an hour, becoming southeast 10 to 15 miles an hour in the afternoon. Saturday night, partly cloudy. A slight chance of showers and thunderstorms after midnight. Humid with lows in the lower 70s. Southeast winds 10 to 15 miles an hour. Chance of rain 20%. Sunday, mostly sunny. Hot with highs in the lower 90s. South winds 5 to 10 miles an hour. Sunday night, partly cloudy until midnight, then mostly cloudy with a slight chance of showers and thunderstorms after midnight. Humid with lows in the lower 70s. Southeast winds 5 to 10 miles an hour. Chance of rain 20%. Monday, mostly sunny. Hot with highs around 90. Monday night, mostly cloudy. Lows in the mid-70s. Tuesday and Tuesday night, partly cloudy. Hot. Highs in the upper 80s. Lows in the lower 70s. Wednesday, partly sunny. Hot with highs in the mid-80s. Wednesday night, mostly cloudy with a chance of thunderstorms. A chance of showers until midnight, then showers likely after midnight. Lows in the upper 60s. Chance of rain 60%. Thursday, mostly cloudy with a chance of showers. A chance of thunderstorms in the afternoon. Highs in the upper 70s. Chance of rain 50%. Thursday night, mostly cloudy with a chance of thunderstorms. A chance of showers until midnight, then showers likely after midnight. Lows in the mid-60s. Chance of rain 60%. Friday, mostly cloudy. A chance of showers in the morning, then a chance of showers and thunderstorms in the afternoon. Highs in the mid-70s. Chance of rain 50%. Here are the forecast key messages. Strong to severe storms are possible 20% on Saturday morning, with the potential for a complex of thunderstorms producing damaging winds and hail across eastern Nebraska and southwest Iowa.
Wildfire smoke continues to move overhead from the northwest. Most of the smoke remains high in the atmosphere, with only a small amount reaching the surface. Regular chances of thunderstorms continue through the forecast, with chances every day. Late Wednesday night and late Thursday night bring the best chances, 40 to 70%. This is NOAA All Hazards Radio Station KIH 61 in Omaha, Nebraska. The current time is 12:02 a.m. Central Daylight Time. Now for the official National Weather Service forecast for the Omaha and Council Bluffs area. Rest of tonight, mostly cloudy. Lows in the mid-60s. North winds around 5 miles an hour. Saturday, partly sunny. Hot with highs in the mid-80s. East winds around 5 miles an hour, becoming southeast 10 to 15 miles an hour in the afternoon. Saturday night, partly cloudy. A slight chance of showers and thunderstorms after midnight. Humid with lows in the lower 70s. Southeast winds 10 to 15 miles an hour. Chance of rain 20%. Sunday, mostly sunny. Hot with highs in the lower 90s. South winds 5 to 10 miles an hour. Sunday night, partly cloudy until midnight, then mostly cloudy with a slight chance of showers and thunderstorms after midnight. Humid with lows in the lower 70s. Southeast winds 5 to 10 miles an hour. Chance of rain 20%. Monday, mostly sunny. Hot with highs around 90. Monday night, mostly cloudy. Lows in the mid-70s. Tuesday and Tuesday night, partly cloudy. Hot. Highs in the upper 80s. Lows in the lower 70s. Wednesday, partly sunny. Hot with highs in the mid-80s. Wednesday night, mostly cloudy with a chance of thunderstorms. A chance of showers until midnight, then showers likely after midnight. Lows in the upper 60s. Chance of rain 60%. Thursday, mostly cloudy with a chance of showers. A chance of thunderstorms in the afternoon. Highs in the upper 70s. Chance of rain 50%. Thursday night, mostly cloudy with a chance of thunderstorms. A chance of showers until midnight, then showers likely after midnight. Lows in the mid-60s. Chance of rain 60%. Friday, mostly cloudy. A chance of showers in the morning, then a chance of showers and thunderstorms in the afternoon. Highs in the mid-70s. Chance of rain 50%. At midnight in Omaha, it was clear. The temperature was 69 degrees, the dew point 67, and the relative humidity 93%. The wind was north at 7 miles an hour. The pressure was 30.07 inches and steady. Across eastern Nebraska and southwest Iowa, at Red Oak, Iowa, fog was reported with a temperature of 72. It was clear, with a temperature of 70 at Lincoln, 72 at Millard, 63 at Fremont, and 61 at Columbus. Under clear skies, Blair Airport reported 69, Tacoma reported 61, Nebraska City reported 72, and Plattsmouth reported 72. Here are some observations from across the region. It was 74 at Concordia, Kansas. It was clear, with a temperature of 67 at Grand Island, 60 at Norfolk, 59 at Sioux Falls, and 59 at Sioux City. Under clear skies, Kansas City reported 75, North Platte reported 64, Denver reported 72, and Valentine reported 60. At Des Moines, it was partly cloudy, with a temperature of 74. Once again, at midnight in Omaha, it was 69 degrees under clear skies. Here are the forecast key messages. Strong to severe storms are possible 20% on Saturday morning, with the potential for a complex of thunderstorms producing damaging winds and hail across eastern Nebraska and southwest Iowa. Wildfire smoke continues to move overhead from the northwest. Most of the smoke remains high in the atmosphere, with only a small amount reaching the surface.
Regular chances of thunderstorms continue through the forecast with chances every day. Late Wednesday night and late Thursday night bring the best chances 40 to 70%. 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The current time is 12:07 a.m. Central Daylight Time. Now for the official National Weather Service forecast for the Omaha and Council Bluffs area. Rest of tonight, mostly cloudy. Lows in the mid-60s. North winds around 5 miles an hour. Saturday, partly sunny. Hot with highs in the mid-80s. East winds around 5 miles an hour, becoming southeast 10 to 15 miles an hour in the afternoon. Saturday night, partly cloudy. A slight chance of showers and thunderstorms after midnight. Humid with lows in the lower 70s. Southeast winds 10 to 15 miles an hour. Chance of rain 20%. Sunday, mostly sunny. Hot with highs in the lower 90s. South winds 5 to 10 miles an hour. Sunday night, partly cloudy until midnight, then mostly cloudy with a slight chance of showers and thunderstorms after midnight. Humid with lows in the lower 70s. Southeast winds 5 to 10 miles an hour. Chance of rain 20%. Monday, mostly sunny. Hot with highs around 90. Monday night, mostly cloudy. Lows in the mid-70s. Tuesday and Tuesday night, partly cloudy. Hot. Highs in the upper 80s. Lows in the lower 70s. Wednesday, partly sunny. Hot with highs in the mid-80s. Wednesday night, mostly cloudy with a chance of thunderstorms. A chance of showers until midnight, then showers likely after midnight. Lows in the upper 60s. Chance of rain 60%. Thursday, mostly cloudy with a chance of showers. A chance of thunderstorms in the afternoon. Highs in the upper 70s. Chance of rain 50%. Thursday night, mostly cloudy with a chance of thunderstorms. A chance of showers until midnight, then showers likely after midnight. Lows in the mid-60s. Chance of rain 60%. Friday, mostly cloudy. A chance of showers in the morning, then a chance of showers and thunderstorms in the afternoon. Highs in the mid-70s. Chance of rain 50%. At midnight in Omaha, it was clear. The temperature was 69 degrees, the dew point 67, and the relative humidity 93%. The wind was north at 7 miles an hour. The pressure was 30.07 inches and steady. Across eastern Nebraska and southwest Iowa, at Red Oak, Iowa, fog was reported with a temperature of 72. It was clear, with a temperature of 70 at Lincoln, 72 at Millard, 63 at Fremont, and 61 at Columbus. Under clear skies, Blair Airport reported 69, Tacoma reported 61, Nebraska City reported 72, and Plattsmouth reported 72. Here are some observations from across the region. It was 74 at Concordia, Kansas. It was clear, with a temperature of 67 at Grand Island, 60 at Norfolk, 59 at Sioux Falls, and 59 at Sioux City. Under clear skies, Kansas City reported 75, North Platte reported 64, Denver reported 72, and Valentine reported 60. At Des Moines, it was partly cloudy, with a temperature of 74. Once again, at midnight in Omaha, it was 69 degrees under clear skies. Here are the forecast key messages. Strong to severe storms are possible 20% on Saturday morning, with the potential for a complex of thunderstorms producing damaging winds and hail across eastern Nebraska and southwest Iowa. Wildfire smoke continues to move overhead from the northwest. Most of the smoke remains high in the atmosphere, with only a small amount reaching the surface. Regular chances of thunderstorms continue through the forecast with chances every day. Late Wednesday night and late Thursday night bring the best chances 40 to 70%.
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The current time is 12:12 a.m. Central Daylight Time. Now for the official National Weather Service forecast for the Omaha and Council Bluffs area. Rest of tonight, mostly cloudy. Lows in the mid-60s. North winds around 5 miles an hour. Saturday, partly sunny. Hot with highs in the mid-80s. East winds around 5 miles an hour, becoming southeast 10 to 15 miles an hour in the afternoon. Saturday night, partly cloudy. A slight chance of showers and thunderstorms after midnight. Humid with lows in the lower 70s. Southeast winds 10 to 15 miles an hour. Chance of rain 20%. Sunday, mostly sunny. Hot with highs in the lower 90s. South winds 5 to 10 miles an hour. Sunday night, partly cloudy until midnight, then mostly cloudy with a slight chance of showers and thunderstorms after midnight. Humid with lows in the lower 70s. Southeast winds 5 to 10 miles an hour. Chance of rain 20%. Monday, mostly sunny. Hot with highs around 90. Monday night, mostly cloudy. Lows in the mid-70s. Tuesday and Tuesday night, partly cloudy. Hot. Highs in the upper 80s. Lows in the lower 70s. Wednesday, partly sunny. Hot with highs in the mid-80s. Wednesday night, mostly cloudy with a chance of thunderstorms. A chance of showers until midnight, then showers likely after midnight. Lows in the upper 60s. Chance of rain 60%. Thursday, mostly cloudy with a chance of showers. A chance of thunderstorms in the afternoon. Highs in the upper 70s. Chance of rain 50%. Thursday night, mostly cloudy with a chance of thunderstorms. A chance of showers until midnight, then showers likely after midnight. Lows in the mid-60s. Chance of rain 60%. Friday, mostly cloudy. A chance of showers in the morning, then a chance of showers and thunderstorms in the afternoon. Highs in the mid-70s. Chance of rain 50%. At midnight in Omaha, it was clear. The temperature was 69 degrees, the dew point 67, and the relative humidity 93%. The wind was north at 7 miles an hour. The pressure was 30.07 inches and steady. Across eastern Nebraska and southwest Iowa, at Red Oak, Iowa, fog was reported with a temperature of 72. It was clear, with a temperature of 70 at Lincoln, 72 at Millard, 63 at Fremont, and 61 at Columbus. Under clear skies, Blair Airport reported 69, Tacoma reported 61, Nebraska City reported 72, and Plattsmouth reported 72. Here are some observations from across the region. It was 74 at Concordia, Kansas. It was clear, with a temperature of 67 at Grand Island, 60 at North Fork, 59 at Sioux Falls, and 59 at Sioux City. Under clear skies, Kansas City reported 75, North Platte reported 64, Denver reported 72, and Valentine reported 60. At Des Moines, it was partly cloudy, with a temperature of 74. Once again, at midnight in Omaha, it was 69 degrees under clear skies. Here are the forecast key messages. Strong to severe storms are possible 20% on Saturday morning, with the potential for a complex of thunderstorms producing damaging winds and hail across eastern Nebraska and southwest Iowa. Wildfire smoke continues to move overhead from the northwest. Most of the smoke remains high in the atmosphere, with only a small amount reaching the surface. Regular chances of thunderstorms continue through the forecast, with chances every day. Late Wednesday night and late Thursday night bring the best chances, 40 to 70%. This is NOAA All Hazards Radio Station KIH 61 in Omaha, Nebraska. The current time is 12:16 a.m. Central Daylight Time.
Now for the official National Weather Service forecast for the Omaha and Council Bluffs area. Rest of tonight, mostly cloudy. Lows in the mid-60s. North winds around 5 miles an hour. Saturday, partly sunny. Hot with highs in the mid-80s. East winds around 5 miles an hour, becoming southeast 10 to 15 miles an hour in the afternoon. Saturday night, partly cloudy. A slight chance of showers and thunderstorms after midnight. Humid with lows in the lower 70s. Southeast winds 10 to 15 miles an hour. Chance of rain 20%. Sunday, mostly sunny. Hot with highs in the lower 90s. South winds 5 to 10 miles an hour. Sunday night, partly cloudy until midnight, then mostly cloudy with a slight chance of showers and thunderstorms after midnight. Humid with lows in the lower 70s. Southeast winds 5 to 10 miles an hour. Chance of rain 20%. Monday, mostly sunny. Hot with highs around 90. Monday night, mostly cloudy. Lows in the mid-70s. Tuesday and Tuesday night, partly cloudy. Hot. Highs in the upper 80s. Lows in the lower 70s. Wednesday, partly sunny. Hot with highs in the mid-80s. Wednesday night, mostly cloudy with a chance of thunderstorms. A chance of showers until midnight, then showers likely after midnight. Lows in the upper 60s. Chance of rain 60%. Thursday, mostly cloudy with a chance of showers. A chance of thunderstorms in the afternoon. Highs in the upper 70s. Chance of rain 50%. Thursday night, mostly cloudy with a chance of thunderstorms. A chance of showers until midnight, then showers likely after midnight. Lows in the mid-60s. Chance of rain 60%. Friday, mostly cloudy. A chance of showers in the morning, then a chance of showers and thunderstorms in the afternoon. Highs in the mid-70s. Chance of rain 50%. At midnight in Omaha, it was clear. The temperature was 69 degrees, the dew point 67, and the relative humidity 93%. The wind was north at 7 miles an hour. The pressure was 30.07 inches and steady. Across eastern Nebraska and southwest Iowa, at Red Oak, Iowa, fog was reported with a temperature of 72. It was clear, with a temperature of 70 at Lincoln, 72 at Millard, 63 at Fremont, and 61 at Columbus. Under clear skies, Blair Airport reported 69, Tacoma reported 61, Nebraska City reported 72, and Plattsmouth reported 72. Here are some observations from across the region. It was 74 at Concordia, Kansas. It was clear, with a temperature of 67 at Grand Island, 60 at Norfolk, 59 at Sioux Falls, and 59 at Sioux City. Under clear skies, Kansas City reported 75, North Platte reported 64, Denver reported 72, and Valentine reported 60. At Des Moines, it was partly cloudy, with a temperature of 74. Once again, at midnight in Omaha, it was 69 degrees under clear skies. Here are the forecast key messages. Strong to severe storms are possible 20% on Saturday morning, with the potential for a complex of thunderstorms producing damaging winds and hail across eastern Nebraska and southwest Iowa. Wildfire smoke continues to move overhead from the northwest. Most of the smoke remains high in the atmosphere, with only a small amount reaching the surface. Regular chances of thunderstorms continue through the forecast, with chances every day. Late Wednesday night and late Thursday night bring the best chances, 40 to 70%. This is NOAA All Hazards Radio Station KIH 61 in Omaha, Nebraska. The current time is 12:21 a.m. Central Daylight Time. Now for the official National Weather Service forecast for the Omaha and Council Bluffs area. Rest of tonight, mostly cloudy. Lows in the mid-60s. North winds around 5 miles an hour.
Saturday, partly sunny. Hot with highs in the mid-80s. East winds around 5 miles an hour, becoming southeast 10 to 15 miles an hour in the afternoon. Saturday night, partly cloudy. A slight chance of showers and thunderstorms after midnight. Humid with lows in the lower 70s. Southeast winds 10 to 15 miles an hour. Chance of rain 20%. Sunday, mostly sunny. Hot with highs in the lower 90s. South winds 5 to 10 miles an hour. Sunday night, partly cloudy until midnight, then mostly cloudy with a slight chance of showers and thunderstorms after midnight. Humid with lows in the lower 70s. Southeast winds 5 to 10 miles an hour. Chance of rain 20%. Monday, mostly sunny. Hot with highs around 90. Monday night, mostly cloudy. Lows in the mid-70s. Tuesday and Tuesday night, partly cloudy. Hot. Highs in the upper 80s. Lows in the lower 70s. Wednesday, partly sunny. Hot with highs in the mid-80s. Wednesday night, mostly cloudy with a chance of thunderstorms. A chance of showers until midnight, then showers likely after midnight. Lows in the upper 60s. Chance of rain 60%. Thursday, mostly cloudy with a chance of showers. A chance of thunderstorms in the afternoon. Highs in the upper 70s. Chance of rain 50%. Thursday night, mostly cloudy with a chance of thunderstorms. A chance of showers until midnight, then showers likely after midnight. Lows in the mid-60s. Chance of rain 60%. Friday, mostly cloudy. A chance of showers in the morning, then a chance of showers and thunderstorms in the afternoon. Highs in the mid-70s. Chance of rain 50%. At midnight in Omaha, it was clear. The temperature was 69 degrees, the dew point 67, and the relative humidity 93%. The wind was north at 7 miles an hour. The pressure was 30.07 inches and steady. Across eastern Nebraska and southwest Iowa, at Red Oak, Iowa, fog was reported with a temperature of 72. It was clear, with a temperature of 70 at Lincoln, 72 at Millard, 63 at Fremont, and 61 at Columbus. Under clear skies, Blair Airport reported 69, Tacoma reported 61, Nebraska City reported 72, and Plattsmouth reported 72. Here are some observations from across the region. It was 74 at Concordia, Kansas. It was clear, with a temperature of 67 at Grand Island, 60 at Norfolk, 59 at Sioux Falls, and 59 at Sioux City. Under clear skies, Kansas City reported 75, North Platte reported 64, Denver reported 72, and Valentine reported 60. At Des Moines, it was partly cloudy, with a temperature of 74. Once again, at midnight in Omaha, it was 69 degrees under clear skies. Here are the forecast key messages. Strong to severe storms are possible 20% on Saturday morning, with the potential for a complex of thunderstorms producing damaging winds and hail across eastern Nebraska and southwest Iowa. Wildfire smoke continues to move overhead from the northwest. Most of the smoke remains high in the atmosphere, with only a small amount reaching the surface. Regular chances of thunderstorms continue through the forecast, with chances every day. Late Wednesday night and late Thursday night bring the best chances, 40 to 70%. 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The current time is 12:26 a.m. Central Daylight Time. Now for the official National Weather Service forecast for the Omaha and Council Bluffs area. Rest of tonight, mostly cloudy. Lows in the mid-60s. North winds around 5 miles an hour. Saturday, partly sunny. Hot with highs in the mid-80s. East winds around 5 miles an hour, becoming southeast 10 to 15 miles an hour in the afternoon.
Saturday night, partly cloudy. A slight chance of showers and thunderstorms after midnight. Humid with lows in the lower 70s. Southeast winds 10 to 15 miles an hour. Chance of rain 20%. Sunday, mostly sunny. Hot with highs in the lower 90s. South winds 5 to 10 miles an hour. Sunday night, partly cloudy until midnight, then mostly cloudy with a slight chance of showers and thunderstorms after midnight. Humid with lows in the lower 70s. Southeast winds 5 to 10 miles an hour. Chance of rain 20%. Monday, mostly sunny. Hot with highs around 90. Monday night, mostly cloudy. Lows in the mid-70s. Tuesday and Tuesday night, partly cloudy. Hot. Highs in the upper 80s. Lows in the lower 70s. Wednesday, partly sunny. Hot with highs in the mid-80s. Wednesday night, mostly cloudy with a chance of thunderstorms. A chance of showers until midnight, then showers likely after midnight. Lows in the upper 60s. Chance of rain 60%. Thursday, mostly cloudy with a chance of showers. A chance of thunderstorms in the afternoon. Highs in the upper 70s. Chance of rain 50%. Thursday night, mostly cloudy with a chance of thunderstorms. A chance of showers until midnight, then showers likely after midnight. Lows in the mid-60s. Chance of rain 60%. Friday, mostly cloudy. A chance of showers in the morning, then a chance of showers and thunderstorms in the afternoon. Highs in the mid-70s. Chance of rain 50%. 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Douglas, Sarpy, Washington, Cass, Odo, Burt, Dodge, Saunders, Harrison, Pottawatomie, and Mills. At midnight in Omaha, it was clear. The temperature was 69 degrees, the dew point 67, and the relative humidity 93%. The wind was north at 7 miles an hour. The pressure was 30.07 inches and steady. Across eastern Nebraska and southwest Iowa, at Red Oak, Iowa, fog was reported with a temperature of 72. It was clear with a temperature of 70 at Lincoln, 72 at Millard, 63 at Fremont, and 61 at Columbus. Under clear skies, Blair Airport reported 69, Tacoma reported 61, Nebraska City reported 72, and Plattsmouth reported 72. Here are some observations from across the region. It was 74 at Concordia, Kansas. It was clear, with a temperature of 67 at Grand Island, 60 at Norfolk, 59 at Sioux Falls, and 59 at Sioux City. Under clear skies, Kansas City reported 75, North Platte reported 64, Denver reported 72, and Valentine reported 60. At Des Moines, it was partly cloudy, with a temperature of 74. Once again, at midnight in Omaha, it was 69 degrees under clear skies. Here are the forecast key messages. Strong to severe storms are possible 20% on Saturday morning, with the potential for a complex of thunderstorms producing damaging winds and hail across eastern Nebraska and southwest Iowa. Wildfire smoke continues to move overhead from the northwest. Most of the smoke remains high in the atmosphere, with only a small amount reaching the surface. Regular chances of thunderstorms continue through the forecast, with chances every day. Late Wednesday night and late Thursday night bring the best chances, 40 to 70%. 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The current time is 12:31 a.m. Central Daylight Time. Now for the official National Weather Service forecast for the Omaha and Council Bluffs area. Rest of tonight, mostly cloudy. Lows in the mid-60s. North winds around 5 miles an hour. Saturday, partly sunny. Hot with highs in the mid-80s.
east winds around 5 miles an hour, becoming southeast 10 to 15 miles an hour in the afternoon. Saturday night, partly cloudy. A slight chance of showers and thunderstorms after midnight. Humid with lows in the lower 70s. Southeast winds 10 to 15 miles an hour. Chance of rain 20%. Sunday, mostly sunny. Hot with highs in the lower 90s. South winds 5 to 10 miles an hour. Sunday night, partly cloudy until midnight, then mostly cloudy with a slight chance of showers and thunderstorms after midnight. Humid with lows in the lower 70s. Southeast winds 5 to 10 miles an hour. Chance of rain 20%. Monday, mostly sunny. Hot with highs around 90. Monday night, mostly cloudy. Lows in the mid-70s. Tuesday and Tuesday night, partly cloudy. Hot. Highs in the upper 80s. Lows in the lower 70s. Wednesday, partly sunny. Hot with highs in the mid-80s. Wednesday night, mostly cloudy with a chance of thunderstorms. A chance of showers until midnight, then showers likely after midnight. Lows in the upper 60s. Chance of rain 60%. Thursday, mostly cloudy with a chance of showers. A chance of thunderstorms in the afternoon. Highs in the upper 70s. Chance of rain 50%. Thursday night, mostly cloudy with a chance of thunderstorms. A chance of showers until midnight, then showers likely after midnight. Lows in the mid-60s. Chance of rain 60%. Friday, mostly cloudy. A chance of showers in the morning, then a chance of showers and thunderstorms in the afternoon. Highs in the mid-70s. Chance of rain 50%. At midnight in Omaha, it was clear. The temperature was 69 degrees, the dew point 67, and the relative humidity 93%. The wind was north at 7 miles an hour. The pressure was 30.07 inches and steady. Across eastern Nebraska and southwest Iowa, at Red Oak, Iowa, fog was reported with a temperature of 72. It was clear with a temperature of 70 at Lincoln, 72 at Millard, 63 at Fremont, and 61 at Columbus. Under clear skies, Blair Airport reported 69, Tacoma reported 61, Nebraska City reported 72, and Plattsmouth reported 72. Here are some observations from across the region. It was 74 at Concordia, Kansas. It was clear, with a temperature of 67 at Grand Island, 60 at Norfolk, 59 at Sioux Falls, and 59 at Sioux City. Under clear skies, Kansas City reported 75, North Platte reported 64, Denver reported 72, and Valentine reported 60. At Des Moines, it was partly cloudy, with a temperature of 74. Once again, at midnight in Omaha, it was 69 degrees under clear skies. Here are the forecast key messages. Strong to severe storms are possible 20% on Saturday morning, with the potential for a complex of thunderstorms producing damaging winds and hail across eastern Nebraska and southwest Iowa. Wildfire smoke continues to move overhead from the northwest. Most of the smoke remains high in the atmosphere, with only a small amount reaching the surface. Regular chances of thunderstorms continue through the forecast, with chances every day. Late Wednesday night and late Thursday night bring the best chances, 40 to 70%. 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The current time is 12:36 a.m. Central Daylight Time. Now for the official National Weather Service forecast for the Omaha and Council Bluffs area. Rest of tonight, mostly cloudy. Lows in the mid-60s. North winds around 5 miles an hour. Saturday, partly sunny. Hot with highs in the mid-80s. East winds around 5 miles an hour, becoming southeast 10 to 15 miles an hour in the afternoon. Saturday night, partly cloudy. A slight chance of showers and thunderstorms after midnight.
humid with lows in the lower 70s. Southeast winds 10 to 15 miles an hour. Chance of rain 20%. Sunday, mostly sunny. Hot with highs in the lower 90s. South winds 5 to 10 miles an hour. Sunday night, partly cloudy until midnight, then mostly cloudy with a slight chance of showers and thunderstorms after midnight. Humid with lows in the lower 70s. Southeast winds 5 to 10 miles an hour. Chance of rain 20%. Monday, mostly sunny. Hot with highs around 90. Monday night, mostly cloudy. Lows in the mid-70s. Tuesday and Tuesday night, partly cloudy. Hot. Highs in the upper 80s. Lows in the lower 70s. Wednesday, partly sunny. Hot with highs in the mid-80s. Wednesday night, mostly cloudy with a chance of thunderstorms. A chance of showers until midnight, then showers likely after midnight. Lows in the upper 60s. Chance of rain 60%. Thursday, mostly cloudy with a chance of showers. A chance of thunderstorms in the afternoon. Highs in the upper 70s. Chance of rain 50%. Thursday night, mostly cloudy with a chance of thunderstorms. A chance of showers until midnight, then showers likely after midnight. Lows in the mid-60s. Chance of rain 60%. Friday, mostly cloudy. A chance of showers in the morning, then a chance of showers and thunderstorms in the afternoon. Highs in the mid-70s. Chance of rain 50%. At midnight in Omaha, it was clear. The temperature was 69 degrees, the dew point 67, and the relative humidity 93%. The wind was north at 7 miles an hour. The pressure was 30.07 inches and steady. Across eastern Nebraska and southwest Iowa, at Red Oak, Iowa, fog was reported with a temperature of 72. It was clear with a temperature of 70 at Lincoln, 72 at Millard, 63 at Fremont, and 61 at Columbus. Under clear skies, Blair Airport reported 69, Tacoma reported 61, Nebraska City reported 72, and Plattsmouth reported 72. Here are some observations from across the region. It was 74 at Concordia, Kansas. It was clear, with a temperature of 67 at Grand Island, 60 at Norfolk, 59 at Sioux Falls, and 59 at Sioux City. Under clear skies, Kansas City reported 75, North Platte reported 64, Denver reported 72, and Valentine reported 60. At Des Moines, it was partly cloudy, with a temperature of 74. Once again, at midnight in Omaha, it was 69 degrees under clear skies. Here are the forecast key messages. Strong to severe storms are possible 20% on Saturday morning, with the potential for a complex of thunderstorms producing damaging winds and hail across eastern Nebraska and southwest Iowa. Wildfire smoke continues to move overhead from the northwest. Most of the smoke remains high in the atmosphere, with only a small amount reaching the surface. Regular chances of thunderstorms continue through the forecast, with chances every day. Late Wednesday night and late Thursday night bring the best chances, 40 to 70%. 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The current time is 12:41 a.m. Central Daylight Time. Now for the official National Weather Service forecast for the Omaha and Council Bluffs area. Rest of tonight, mostly cloudy. Lows in the mid-60s. North winds around 5 miles an hour. Saturday, partly sunny. Hot with highs in the mid-80s. East winds around 5 miles an hour, becoming southeast 10 to 15 miles an hour in the afternoon. Saturday night, partly cloudy. A slight chance of showers and thunderstorms after midnight. Humid with lows in the lower 70s. Southeast winds 10 to 15 miles an hour. Chance of rain 20%. Sunday, mostly sunny. Hot with highs in the lower 90s.
south winds 5 to 10 miles an hour. Sunday night, partly cloudy until midnight, then mostly cloudy with a slight chance of showers and thunderstorms after midnight. Humid with lows in the lower 70s. Southeast winds 5 to 10 miles an hour. Chance of rain 20%. Monday, mostly sunny. Hot with highs around 90. Monday night, mostly cloudy. Lows in the mid-70s. Tuesday and Tuesday night, partly cloudy. Hot. Highs in the upper 80s. Lows in the lower 70s. Wednesday, partly sunny. Hot with highs in the mid-80s. Wednesday night, mostly cloudy with a chance of thunderstorms. A chance of showers until midnight, then showers likely after midnight. Lows in the upper 60s. Chance of rain 60%. Thursday, mostly cloudy with a chance of showers. A chance of thunderstorms in the afternoon. Highs in the upper 70s. Chance of rain 50%. Thursday night, mostly cloudy with a chance of thunderstorms. A chance of showers until midnight, then showers likely after midnight. Lows in the mid-60s. Chance of rain 60%. Friday, mostly cloudy. A chance of showers in the morning, then a chance of showers and thunderstorms in the afternoon. Highs in the mid-70s. Chance of rain 50%. At midnight in Omaha, it was clear. The temperature was 69 degrees, the dew point 67, and the relative humidity 93%. The wind was north at 7 miles an hour. The pressure was 30.07 inches and steady. Across eastern Nebraska and southwest Iowa, at Red Oak, Iowa, fog was reported with a temperature of 72. It was clear, with a temperature of 70 at Lincoln, 72 at Millard, 63 at Fremont, and 61 at Columbus. Under clear skies, Blair Airport reported 69, Tacoma reported 61, Nebraska City reported 72, and Plattsmouth reported 72. Here are some observations from across the region. It was 74 at Concordia, Kansas. It was clear, with a temperature of 67 at Grand Island, 60 at Norfolk, 59 at Sioux Falls, and 59 at Sioux City. Under clear skies, Kansas City reported 75, North Platte reported 64, Denver reported 72, and Valentine reported 60. At Des Moines, it was partly cloudy, with a temperature of 74. Once again, at midnight in Omaha, it was 69 degrees under clear skies. Here are the forecast key messages. Strong to severe storms are possible 20% on Saturday morning, with the potential for a complex of thunderstorms producing damaging winds and hail across eastern Nebraska and southwest Iowa. Wildfire smoke continues to move overhead from the northwest. Most of the smoke remains high in the atmosphere, with only a small amount reaching the surface. Regular chances of thunderstorms continue through the forecast, with chances every day. Late Wednesday night and late Thursday night bring the best chances, 40 to 70%. 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The current time is 12:45 a.m. Central Daylight Time. Now for the official National Weather Service forecast for the Omaha and Council Bluffs area. Rest of tonight, mostly cloudy. Lows in the mid-60s. North winds around 5 miles an hour. Saturday, partly sunny. Hot with highs in the mid-80s. East winds around 5 miles an hour, becoming southeast 10 to 15 miles an hour in the afternoon. Saturday night, partly cloudy. A slight chance of showers and thunderstorms after midnight. Humid with lows in the lower 70s. Southeast winds 10 to 15 miles an hour. Chance of rain 20%. Sunday, mostly sunny. Hot with highs in the lower 90s. South winds 5 to 10 miles an hour. Sunday night, partly cloudy until midnight, then mostly cloudy with a slight chance of showers and thunderstorms after midnight. Humid with lows in the lower 70s.
southeast winds 5 to 10 miles an hour. Chance of rain 20%. Monday, mostly sunny. Hot with highs around 90. Monday night, mostly cloudy. Lows in the mid-70s.

25% chance of showers until midnight, then showers likely after midnight. Lows in the mid-60s. Chance of rain 60%. Friday, mostly cloudy. A chance of showers in the morning, then a chance of showers and thunderstorms in the afternoon. Highs in the mid-70s. Chance of rain 50%. At midnight in Omaha, it was clear. The temperature was 69 degrees, the dew point 67, and the relative humidity 93%. The wind was north at 7 miles an hour. The pressure was 30.07 inches and steady. Across eastern Nebraska and southwest Iowa, at Red Oak, Iowa, fog was reported with a temperature of 72. It was clear, with a temperature of 70 at Lincoln, 72 at Millard, 63 at Fremont, and 61 at Columbus. Under clear skies, Blair Airport reported 69, Tacoma reported 61, Nebraska City reported 72, and Plattsmouth reported 72. Here are some observations from across the region. It was 74 at Concordia, Kansas. It was clear, with a temperature of 67 at Grand Island, 60 at Norfolk, 59 at Sioux Falls, and 59 at Sioux City. Under clear skies, Kansas City reported 75, North Platte reported 64, Denver reported 72, and Valentine reported 60. At Des Moines, it was partly cloudy, with a temperature of 74. Once again, at midnight in Omaha, it was 69 degrees under clear skies. Here are the forecast key messages. Strong to severe storms are possible 20% on Saturday morning, with the potential for a complex of thunderstorms producing damaging winds and hail across eastern Nebraska and southwest Iowa. Wildfire smoke continues to move overhead from the northwest. Most of the smoke remains high in the atmosphere, with only a small amount reaching the surface. Regular chances of thunderstorms continue through the forecast, with chances every day. Late Wednesday night and late Thursday night bring the best chances, 40 to 70%. 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The current time is 12:50 a.m. Central Daylight Time. Now for the official National Weather Service forecast for the Omaha and Council Bluffs area. Rest of tonight, mostly cloudy. Lows in the mid-60s. North winds around 5 miles an hour. Saturday, partly sunny. Hot with highs in the mid-80s. East winds around 5 miles an hour, becoming southeast 10 to 15 miles an hour in the afternoon. Saturday night, partly cloudy. A slight chance of showers and thunderstorms after midnight. Humid with lows in the lower 70s. Southeast winds 10 to 15 miles an hour. Chance of rain 20%. Sunday, mostly sunny. Hot with highs in the lower 90s. South winds 5 to 10 miles an hour. Sunday night, partly cloudy until midnight, then mostly cloudy with a slight chance of showers and thunderstorms after midnight. Humid with lows in the lower 70s. Southeast winds 5 to 10 miles an hour. Chance of rain 20%. Monday, mostly sunny. Hot with highs around 90. Monday night, mostly cloudy. Lows in the mid-70s. Tuesday and Tuesday night, partly cloudy. Hot. Highs in the upper 80s. Lows in the lower 70s. Wednesday, partly sunny. Hot with highs in the mid-80s. Wednesday night, mostly cloudy with a chance of thunderstorms. A chance of showers until midnight, then showers likely after midnight. Lows in the upper 60s. Chance of rain 60%. Thursday, mostly cloudy with a chance of showers. A chance of thunderstorms in the afternoon. Highs in the upper 70s. Chance of rain 50%. Thursday night, mostly cloudy with a chance of thunderstorms. A chance of showers until midnight, then showers likely after midnight. Lows in the mid-60s. Chance of rain 60%. Friday, mostly cloudy. A chance of showers in the morning.

then a chance of showers and thunderstorms in the afternoon. Highs in the mid-70s. Chance of rain 50%. At midnight in Omaha, it was clear. The temperature was 69 degrees, the dew point 67, and the relative humidity 93%. The wind was north at 7 miles an hour. The pressure was 30.07 inches and steady. Across eastern Nebraska and southwest Iowa, at Red Oak, Iowa, fog was reported with a temperature of 72. It was clear with a temperature of 70 at Lincoln, 72 at Millard, 63 at Fremont, and 61 at Columbus. Under clear skies, Blair Airport reported 69, Tacoma reported 61, Nebraska City reported 72, and Plattsmouth reported 72. Here are some observations from across the region. It was 74 at Concordia, Kansas. It was clear, with a temperature of 67 at Grand Island, 60 at Norfolk, 59 at Sioux Falls, and 59 at Sioux City. Under clear skies, Kansas City reported 75, North Platte reported 64, Denver reported 72, and Valentine reported 60. At Des Moines, it was partly cloudy, with a temperature of 74. Once again, at midnight in Omaha, it was 69 degrees under clear skies. Here are the forecast key messages. Strong to severe storms are possible 20% on Saturday morning, with the potential for a complex of thunderstorms producing damaging winds and hail across eastern Nebraska and southwest Iowa. Wildfire smoke continues to move overhead from the northwest. Most of the smoke remains high in the atmosphere, with only a small amount reaching the surface. Regular chances of thunderstorms continue through the forecast, with chances every day. Late Wednesday night and late Thursday night bring the best chances, 40-70%. 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The current time is 12:55 a.m. Central Daylight Time. Now for the official National Weather Service forecast for the Omaha and Council Bluffs area. Rest of tonight, mostly cloudy. Lows in the mid-60s. North winds around 5 miles an hour. Saturday, partly sunny. Hot with highs in the mid-80s. East winds around 5 miles an hour, becoming southeast 10 to 15 miles an hour in the afternoon. Saturday night, partly cloudy. A slight chance of showers and thunderstorms after midnight. Humid with lows in the lower 70s. Southeast winds 10 to 15 miles an hour. Chance of rain 20%. Sunday, mostly sunny. Hot with highs in the lower 90s. South winds 5 to 10 miles an hour. Sunday night, partly cloudy until midnight, then mostly cloudy with a slight chance of showers and thunderstorms after midnight. Humid with lows in the lower 70s. Southeast winds 5 to 10 miles an hour. Chance of rain 20%. Monday, mostly sunny. Hot with highs around 90. Monday night, mostly cloudy. Lows in the mid-70s. Tuesday and Tuesday night, partly cloudy. Hot. Highs in the upper 80s. Lows in the lower 70s. Wednesday, partly sunny. Hot with highs in the mid-80s. Wednesday night, mostly cloudy with a chance of thunderstorms. A chance of showers until midnight, then showers likely after midnight. Lows in the upper 60s. Chance of rain 60%. Thursday, mostly cloudy with a chance of showers. A chance of thunderstorms in the afternoon. Highs in the upper 70s. Chance of rain 50%. Thursday night, mostly cloudy with a chance of thunderstorms. A chance of showers until midnight, then showers likely after midnight. Lows in the mid-60s. Chance of rain 60%. Friday, mostly cloudy. A chance of showers in the morning, then a chance of showers and thunderstorms in the afternoon. Highs in the mid-70s. Chance of rain 50%. At midnight in Omaha, it was clear.
The temperature was 69 degrees, the dew point 67, and the relative humidity 93%. The wind was north at 7 miles an hour. The pressure was 30.07 inches and steady. Across eastern Nebraska and southwest Iowa, at Red Oak, Iowa, fog was reported with a temperature of 72. It was clear with a temperature of 70 at Lincoln, 72 at Millard, 63 at Fremont, and 61 at Columbus. Under clear skies, Blair Airport reported 69, Tacoma reported 61, Nebraska City reported 72, and Plattsmouth reported 72. Here are some observations from across the region. It was 74 at Concordia, Kansas. It was clear, with a temperature of 67 at Grand Island, 60 at Norfolk, 59 at Sioux Falls, and 59 at Sioux City. Under clear skies, Kansas City reported 75, North Platte reported 64, Denver reported 72, and Valentine reported 60. At Des Moines, it was partly cloudy, with a temperature of 74. Once again, at midnight in Omaha, it was 69 degrees under clear skies. Here are the forecast key messages. Strong to severe storms are possible 20% on Saturday morning, with the potential for a complex of thunderstorms producing damaging winds and hail across eastern Nebraska and southwest Iowa. Wildfire smoke continues to move overhead from the northwest. Most of the smoke remains high in the atmosphere, with only a small amount reaching the surface. Regular chances of thunderstorms continue through the forecast, with chances every day. Late Wednesday night and late Thursday night bring the best chances, 40 to 70%. 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The current time is 1 a.m. Central Daylight Time. Now for the official National Weather Service forecast for the Omaha and Council Bluffs area. Rest of tonight, mostly cloudy. Lows in the mid-60s. North winds around 5 miles an hour. Saturday, partly sunny. Hot with highs in the mid-80s. East winds around 5 miles an hour, becoming southeast 10 to 15 miles an hour in the afternoon. Saturday night, partly cloudy. A slight chance of showers and thunderstorms after midnight. Humid with lows in the lower 70s. Southeast winds 10 to 15 miles an hour. Chance of rain 20%. Sunday, mostly sunny. Hot with highs in the lower 90s. South winds 5 to 10 miles an hour. Sunday night, partly cloudy until midnight, then mostly cloudy with a slight chance of showers and thunderstorms after midnight. Humid with lows in the lower 70s. Southeast winds 5 to 10 miles an hour. Chance of rain 20%. Monday, mostly sunny. Hot with highs around 90. Monday night, mostly cloudy. Lows in the mid-70s. Tuesday and Tuesday night, partly cloudy. Hot. Highs in the upper 80s. Lows in the lower 70s. Wednesday, partly sunny. Hot with highs in the mid-80s. Wednesday night, mostly cloudy with a chance of thunderstorms. A chance of showers until midnight, then showers likely after midnight. Lows in the upper 60s. Chance of rain 60%. Thursday, mostly cloudy with a chance of showers. A chance of thunderstorms in the afternoon. Highs in the upper 70s. Chance of rain 50%. Thursday night, mostly cloudy with a chance of thunderstorms. A chance of showers until midnight, then showers likely after midnight. Lows in the mid-60s. Chance of rain 60%. Friday, mostly cloudy. A chance of showers in the morning, then a chance of showers and thunderstorms in the afternoon. Highs in the mid-70s. Chance of rain 50%. Here are the forecast key messages. Strong to severe storms are possible 20% on Saturday morning, with the potential for a complex of thunderstorms producing damaging winds and hail across eastern Nebraska and southwest Iowa. Wildfire smoke continues to move overhead from the northwest.
Most of the smoke remains high in the atmosphere, with only a small amount reaching the surface. Regular chances of thunderstorms continue through the forecast, with chances every day. Late Wednesday night and late Thursday night bring the best chances, 40 to 70%. This is NOAA All Hazards Radio Station KIH 61 in Omaha, Nebraska. The current time is 1:03 a.m. Central Daylight Time. Now for the official National Weather Service forecast for the Omaha and Council Bluffs area. Rest of tonight, mostly cloudy. Lows in the mid-60s. North winds around 5 miles an hour. Saturday, partly sunny. Hot with highs in the mid-80s. East winds around 5 miles an hour, becoming southeast 10 to 15 miles an hour in the afternoon. Saturday night, partly cloudy. A slight chance of showers and thunderstorms after midnight. Humid with lows in the lower 70s. Southeast winds 10 to 15 miles an hour. Chance of rain 20%. Sunday, mostly sunny. Hot with highs in the lower 90s. South winds 5 to 10 miles an hour. Sunday night, partly cloudy until midnight, then mostly cloudy with a slight chance of showers and thunderstorms after midnight. Humid with lows in the lower 70s. Southeast winds 5 to 10 miles an hour. Chance of rain 20%. Monday, mostly sunny. Hot with highs around 90. Monday night, mostly cloudy. Lows in the mid-70s. Tuesday and Tuesday night, partly cloudy. Hot. Highs in the upper 80s. Lows in the lower 70s. Wednesday, partly sunny. Hot with highs in the mid-80s. Wednesday night, mostly cloudy with a chance of thunderstorms. A chance of showers until midnight, then showers likely after midnight. Lows in the upper 60s. Chance of rain 60%. Thursday, mostly cloudy with a chance of showers. A chance of thunderstorms in the afternoon. Highs in the upper 70s. Chance of rain 50%. Thursday night, mostly cloudy with a chance of thunderstorms. A chance of showers until midnight, then showers likely after midnight. Lows in the mid-60s. Chance of rain 60%. Friday, mostly cloudy. A chance of showers in the morning, then a chance of showers and thunderstorms in the afternoon. Highs in the mid-70s. Chance of rain 50%. At 1 a.m. in Omaha, it was clear. The temperature was 69 degrees, the dew point 66, and the relative humidity 90%. The wind was north at 7 miles an hour. The pressure was 30.07 inches and steady. Across eastern Nebraska and southwest Iowa, at Red Oak, Iowa, fog was reported with a temperature of 70. It was clear, with a temperature of 69 at Lincoln, 71 at Millard, 64 at Fremont, and 59 at Columbus. Under clear skies, Tecama reported 60, Nebraska City reported 70, and Plattsmouth reported 70. Here are some observations from across the region. It was 72 at Concordia, Kansas. It was clear, with a temperature of 65 at Grand Island, 58 at Norfolk, 60 at Sioux Falls, and 56 at Sioux City. Under clear skies, Kansas City reported 73, North Platte reported 63, Denver reported 71, and Valentine reported 60. At Des Moines, it was partly cloudy, with a temperature of 71. Once again, at 1 a.m. in Omaha, it was 69 degrees under clear skies. Here are the forecast key messages. Strong to severe storms are possible 20% on Saturday morning, with the potential for a complex of thunderstorms producing damaging winds and hail across eastern Nebraska and southwest Iowa. Wildfire smoke continues to move overhead from the northwest. Most of the smoke remains high in the atmosphere, with only a small amount reaching the surface. Regular chances of thunderstorms continue through the forecast, with chances every day. Late Wednesday night and late Thursday night bring the best chances, 40 to 70%.
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The current time is 1:08 a.m. Central Daylight Time. Now for the official National Weather Service forecast for the Omaha and Council Bluffs area. Rest of tonight, mostly cloudy. Lows in the mid-60s. North winds around 5 miles an hour. Saturday, partly sunny. Hot with highs in the mid-80s. East winds around 5 miles an hour, becoming southeast 10 to 15 miles an hour in the afternoon. Saturday night, partly cloudy. A slight chance of showers and thunderstorms after midnight. Humid with lows in the lower 70s. Southeast winds 10 to 15 miles an hour. Chance of rain 20%. Sunday, mostly sunny. Hot with highs in the lower 90s. South winds 5 to 10 miles an hour. Sunday night, partly cloudy until midnight, then mostly cloudy with a slight chance of showers and thunderstorms after midnight. Humid with lows in the lower 70s. Southeast winds 5 to 10 miles an hour. Chance of rain 20%. Monday, mostly sunny. Hot with highs around 90. Monday night, mostly cloudy. Lows in the mid-70s. Tuesday and Tuesday night, partly cloudy. Hot. Highs in the upper 80s. Lows in the lower 70s. Wednesday, partly sunny. Hot with highs in the mid-80s. Wednesday night, mostly cloudy with a chance of thunderstorms. A chance of showers until midnight, then showers likely after midnight. Lows in the upper 60s. Chance of rain 60%. Thursday, mostly cloudy with a chance of showers. A chance of thunderstorms in the afternoon. Highs in the upper 70s. Chance of rain 50%. Thursday night, mostly cloudy with a chance of thunderstorms. A chance of showers until midnight, then showers likely after midnight. Lows in the mid-60s. Chance of rain 60%. Friday, mostly cloudy. A chance of showers in the morning, then a chance of showers and thunderstorms in the afternoon. Highs in the mid-70s. Chance of rain 50%. At 1 a.m. in Omaha, it was clear. The temperature was 69 degrees, the dew point 66, and the relative humidity 90%. The wind was north at 7 miles an hour. The pressure was 30.07 inches and steady. Across eastern Nebraska and southwest Iowa, at Red Oak, Iowa, fog was reported with a temperature of 70. It was clear, with a temperature of 69 at Lincoln, 71 at Millard, 64 at Fremont, and 59 at Columbus. Under clear skies, Tacoma reported 60, Nebraska City reported 70, and Plattsmouth reported 70. Here are some observations from across the region. It was 72 at Concordia, Kansas. It was clear, with a temperature of 65 at Grand Island, 58 at Norfolk, 60 at Sioux Falls, and 56 at Sioux City. Under clear skies, Kansas City reported 73, North Platte reported 63, Denver reported 71, and Valentine reported 60. At Des Moines, it was partly cloudy, with a temperature of 71. Once again, at 1 a.m. in Omaha, it was 69 degrees under clear skies. At 1 a.m. in Omaha, it was clear. The temperature was 69 degrees, the dew point 66, and the relative humidity 90%. The wind was north at 7 miles an hour. The pressure was 30.07 inches and steady. Across eastern Nebraska and southwest Iowa, at Red Oak, Iowa, fog was reported with a temperature of 70. It was clear, with a temperature of 69 at Lincoln, 71 at Millard, 64 at Fremont, and 59 at Columbus. Under clear skies, Tacoma reported 60, Nebraska City reported 70, and Plattsmouth reported 70. Here are some observations from across the region. It was 72 at Concordia, Kansas. It was clear, with a temperature of 65 at Grand Island, 58 at Norfolk,
60 at Sioux Falls and 56 at Sioux City. Under clear skies, Kansas City reported 73, North Platte reported 63, Denver reported 71, and Valentine reported 60. At Des Moines, it was partly cloudy, with a temperature of 71. Once again, at 1 a.m. in Omaha, it was 69 degrees under clear skies. Here are the forecast key messages. Strong to severe storms are possible 20% on Saturday morning, with the potential for a complex of thunderstorms producing damaging winds and hail across eastern Nebraska and southwest Iowa. Wildfire smoke continues to move overhead from the northwest. Most of the smoke remains high in the atmosphere, with only a small amount reaching the surface. Regular chances of thunderstorms continue through the forecast, with chances every day. Late Wednesday night and late Thursday night bring the best chances, 40 to 70%. This is NOAA All Hazards Radio Station KIH 61 in Omaha, Nebraska. The current time is 1:14 a.m. Central Daylight Time. Now for the official National Weather Service forecast for the Omaha and Council Bluffs area. Rest of tonight, mostly cloudy. Lows in the mid-60s. North winds around 5 miles an hour. Saturday, partly sunny. Hot with highs in the mid-80s. East winds around 5 miles an hour, becoming southeast 10 to 15 miles an hour in the afternoon. Saturday night, partly cloudy. A slight chance of showers and thunderstorms after midnight. Humid with lows in the lower 70s. Southeast winds 10 to 15 miles an hour. Chance of rain 20%. Sunday, mostly sunny. Hot with highs in the lower 90s. South winds 5 to 10 miles an hour. Sunday night, partly cloudy until midnight, then mostly cloudy with a slight chance of showers and thunderstorms after midnight. Humid with lows in the lower 70s. Southeast winds 5 to 10 miles an hour. Chance of rain 20%. Monday, mostly sunny. Hot with highs around 90. Monday night, mostly cloudy. Lows in the mid-70s. Tuesday and Tuesday night, partly cloudy. Hot. Highs in the upper 80s. Lows in the lower 70s. Wednesday, partly sunny. Hot with highs in the mid-80s. Wednesday night, mostly cloudy with a chance of thunderstorms. A chance of showers until midnight, then showers likely after midnight. Lows in the upper 60s. Chance of rain 60%. Thursday, mostly cloudy with a chance of showers. A chance of thunderstorms in the afternoon. Highs in the upper 70s. Chance of rain 50%. Thursday night, mostly cloudy with a chance of thunderstorms. A chance of showers until midnight, then showers likely after midnight. Lows in the mid-60s. Chance of rain 60%. Friday, mostly cloudy. A chance of showers in the morning, then a chance of showers and thunderstorms in the afternoon. Highs in the mid-70s. Chance of rain 50%. At 1 a.m. in Omaha, it was clear. The temperature was 69 degrees, the dew point 66, and the relative humidity 90%. The wind was north at 7 miles an hour. The pressure was 30.07 inches and steady. Across eastern Nebraska and southwest Iowa, at Red Oak, Iowa, fog was reported with a temperature of 70. It was clear, with a temperature of 69 at Lincoln, 71 at Millard, 64 at Fremont, and 59 at Columbus. Under clear skies, Tacoma reported 60, Nebraska City reported 70, and Plattsmouth reported 70. Here are some observations from across the region. It was 72 at Concordia, Kansas. It was clear, with a temperature of 65 at Grand Island, 58 at North Fork, 60 at Sioux Falls, and 56 at Sioux City. Under clear skies, Kansas City reported 73, North Platte reported 63, Denver reported 71, and Valentine reported 60.
at Des Moines, it was partly cloudy, with a temperature of 71. Once again, at 1 a.m. in Omaha, it was 69 degrees under clear skies. Here are the forecast key messages. Strong to severe storms are possible 20% on Saturday morning, with the potential for a complex of thunderstorms producing damaging winds and hail across eastern Nebraska and southwest Iowa. Wildfire smoke continues to move overhead from the northwest. Most of the smoke remains high in the atmosphere, with only a small amount reaching the surface. Regular chances of thunderstorms continue through the forecast, with chances every day. Late Wednesday night and late Thursday night bring the best chances, 40 to 70%. This is NOAA All Hazards Radio Station KIH 61 in Omaha, Nebraska. The current time is 1:18 a.m. Central Daylight Time. Now for the official National Weather Service forecast for the Omaha and Council Bluffs area. Rest of tonight, mostly cloudy. Lows in the mid-60s. North winds around 5 miles an hour. Saturday, partly sunny. Hot with highs in the mid-80s. East winds around 5 miles an hour, becoming southeast 10 to 15 miles an hour in the afternoon. Saturday night, partly cloudy. A slight chance of showers and thunderstorms after midnight. Humid with lows in the lower 70s. Southeast winds 10 to 15 miles an hour. Chance of rain 20%. Sunday, mostly sunny. Hot with highs in the lower 90s. South winds 5 to 10 miles an hour. Sunday night, partly cloudy until midnight, then mostly cloudy with a slight chance of showers and thunderstorms after midnight. Humid with lows in the lower 70s. Southeast winds 5 to 10 miles an hour. Chance of rain 20%. Monday, mostly sunny. Hot with highs around 90. Monday night, mostly cloudy. Lows in the mid-70s. Tuesday and Tuesday night, partly cloudy. Hot. Highs in the upper 80s. Lows in the lower 70s. Wednesday, partly sunny. Hot with highs in the mid-80s. Wednesday night, mostly cloudy with a chance of thunderstorms. A chance of showers until midnight, then showers likely after midnight. Lows in the upper 60s. Chance of rain 60%. Thursday, mostly cloudy with a chance of showers. A chance of thunderstorms in the afternoon. Highs in the upper 70s. Chance of rain 50%. Thursday night, mostly cloudy with a chance of thunderstorms. A chance of showers until midnight, then showers likely after midnight. Lows in the mid-60s. Chance of rain 60%. Friday, mostly cloudy. A chance of showers in the morning, then a chance of showers and thunderstorms in the afternoon. Highs in the mid-70s. Chance of rain 50%. At 1 a.m. in Omaha, it was clear. The temperature was 69 degrees, the dew point 66, and the relative humidity 90%. The wind was north at 7 miles an hour. The pressure was 30.07 inches and steady. Across eastern Nebraska and southwest Iowa, at Red Oak, Iowa, fog was reported, with a temperature of 70. It was clear, with a temperature of 69 at Lincoln, 71 at Millard, 64 at Fremont, and 59 at Columbus. Under clear skies, Tacoma reported 60, Nebraska City reported 70, and Plattsmouth reported 70. Here are some observations from across the region. It was 72 at Concordia, Kansas. It was clear, with a temperature of 65 at Grand Island, 58 at Norfolk, 60 at Sioux Falls, and 56 at Sioux City. Under clear skies, Kansas City reported 73, North Platte reported 63, Denver reported 71, and Valentine reported 60. At Des Moines, it was partly cloudy, with a temperature of 71. Once again, at 1 a.m. in Omaha, it was 69 degrees under clear skies. Here are the forecast key messages.
Strong to severe storms are possible 20% on Saturday morning, with the potential for a complex of thunderstorms producing damaging winds and hail across eastern Nebraska and southwest Iowa. Wildfire smoke continues to move overhead from the northwest. Most of the smoke remains high in the atmosphere, with only a small amount reaching the surface. Regular chances of thunderstorms continue through the forecast, with chances every day. Late Wednesday night and late Thursday night bring the best chances, 40 to 70%. This is NOAA All Hazards Radio Station KIH 61 in Omaha, Nebraska. The current time is 1:23 a.m. Central Daylight Time. Now for the official National Weather Service forecast for the Omaha and Council Bluffs area. Rest of tonight, mostly cloudy. Lows in the mid-60s. North winds around 5 miles an hour. Saturday, partly sunny. Hot with highs in the mid-80s. East winds around 5 miles an hour, becoming southeast 10 to 15 miles an hour in the afternoon. Saturday night, partly cloudy. A slight chance of showers and thunderstorms after midnight. Humid with lows in the lower 70s. Southeast winds 10 to 15 miles an hour. Chance of rain 20%. Sunday, mostly sunny. Hot with highs in the lower 90s. South winds 5 to 10 miles an hour. Sunday night, partly cloudy until midnight, then mostly cloudy with a slight chance of showers and thunderstorms after midnight. Humid with lows in the lower 70s. Southeast winds 5 to 10 miles an hour. Chance of rain 20%. Monday, mostly sunny. Hot with highs around 90. Monday night, mostly cloudy. Lows in the mid-70s. Tuesday and Tuesday night, partly cloudy. Hot. Highs in the upper 80s. Lows in the lower 70s. Wednesday, partly sunny. Hot with highs in the mid-80s. Wednesday night, mostly cloudy with a chance of thunderstorms. A chance of showers until midnight, then showers likely after midnight. Lows in the upper 60s. Chance of rain 60%. Thursday, mostly cloudy with a chance of showers. A chance of thunderstorms in the afternoon. Highs in the upper 70s. Chance of rain 50%. Thursday night, mostly cloudy with a chance of thunderstorms. A chance of showers until midnight, then showers likely after midnight. Lows in the mid-60s. Chance of rain 60%. Friday, mostly cloudy. A chance of showers in the morning, then a chance of showers and thunderstorms in the afternoon. Highs in the mid-70s. Chance of rain 50%. At 1 a.m. in Omaha, it was clear. The temperature was 69 degrees, the dew point 66, and the relative humidity 90%. The wind was north at 7 miles an hour. The pressure was 30.07 inches and steady. Across eastern Nebraska and southwest Iowa, at Red Oak, Iowa, fog was reported with a temperature of 70. It was clear, with a temperature of 69 at Lincoln, 71 at Millard, 64 at Fremont, and 59 at Columbus. Under clear skies, Tacoma reported 60, Nebraska City reported 70, and Plattsmouth reported 70. Here are some observations from across the region. It was 72 at Concordia, Kansas. It was clear, with a temperature of 65 at Grand Island, 58 at Norfolk, 60 at Sioux Falls, and 56 at Sioux City. Under clear skies, Kansas City reported 73, North Platte reported 63, Denver reported 71, and Valentine reported 60. At Des Moines, it was partly cloudy, with a temperature of 71. Once again, at 1 a.m. in Omaha, it was 69 degrees under clear skies. This is NOAA All Hazards Radio Station KIH 61 serving the following counties in Nebraska and Iowa. Douglas, Sarpy, Washington, Cass, Odo, Burt, Dodge, Saunders, Harrison, Pottawatomie, and Mills. Here are the forecast key messages.
Strong to severe storms are possible 20% on Saturday morning, with the potential for a complex of thunderstorms producing damaging winds and hail across eastern Nebraska and southwest Iowa. Wildfire smoke continues to move overhead from the northwest. Most of the smoke remains high in the atmosphere, with only a small amount reaching the surface. Regular chances of thunderstorms continue through the forecast, with chances every day. Late Wednesday night and late Thursday night bring the best chances, 40 to 70%. This is NOAA All Hazards Radio Station KIH 61 in Omaha, Nebraska. The current time is 1:28 a.m. Central Daylight Time. Now for the official National Weather Service forecast for the Omaha and Council Bluffs area. Rest of tonight, mostly cloudy. Lows in the mid-60s. North winds around 5 miles an hour. Saturday, partly sunny. Hot with highs in the mid-80s. East winds around 5 miles an hour, becoming southeast 10 to 15 miles an hour in the afternoon. Saturday night, partly cloudy. A slight chance of showers and thunderstorms after midnight. Humid with lows in the lower 70s. Southeast winds 10 to 15 miles an hour. Chance of rain 20%. Sunday, mostly sunny. Hot with highs in the lower 90s. South winds 5 to 10 miles an hour. Sunday night, partly cloudy until midnight, then mostly cloudy with a slight chance of showers and thunderstorms after midnight. Humid with lows in the lower 70s. Southeast winds 5 to 10 miles an hour. Chance of rain 20%. Monday, mostly sunny. Hot with highs around 90. Monday night, mostly cloudy. Lows in the mid-70s. Tuesday and Tuesday night, partly cloudy. Hot. Highs in the upper 80s. Lows in the lower 70s. Wednesday, partly sunny. Hot with highs in the mid-80s. Wednesday night, mostly cloudy with a chance of thunderstorms. A chance of showers until midnight, then showers likely after midnight. Lows in the upper 60s. Chance of rain 60%. Thursday, mostly cloudy with a chance of showers. A chance of thunderstorms in the afternoon. Highs in the upper 70s. Chance of rain 50%. Thursday night, mostly cloudy with a chance of thunderstorms. A chance of showers until midnight, then showers likely after midnight. Lows in the mid-60s. Chance of rain 60%. Friday, mostly cloudy. A chance of showers in the morning, then a chance of showers and thunderstorms in the afternoon. Highs in the mid-70s. Chance of rain 50%. At 1 a.m. in Omaha, it was clear. The temperature was 69 degrees, the dew point 66, and the relative humidity 90%. The wind was north at 7 miles an hour. The pressure was 30.07 inches and steady. Across eastern Nebraska and southwest Iowa, at Red Oak, Iowa, fog was reported, with a temperature of 70. It was clear, with a temperature of 69 at Lincoln, 71 at Millard, 64 at Fremont, and 59 at Columbus. Under clear skies, Tacoma reported 60, Nebraska City reported 70, and Plattsmouth reported 70. Here are some observations from across the region. It was 72 at Concordia, Kansas. It was clear, with a temperature of 65 at Grand Island, 58 at Norfolk, 60 at Sioux Falls, and 56 at Sioux City. Under clear skies, Kansas City reported 73, North Platte reported 63, Denver reported 71, and Valentine reported 60. At Des Moines, it was partly cloudy, with a temperature of 71. Once again, at 1 a.m. in Omaha, it was 69 degrees under clear skies. Here are the forecast key messages. Strong to severe storms are possible 20% on Saturday morning, with the potential for a complex of thunderstorms producing damaging winds and hail across eastern Nebraska and southwest Iowa. Wildfire smoke continues to move overhead from the northwest.
Most of the smoke remains high in the atmosphere, with only a small amount reaching the surface. Regular chances of thunderstorms continue through the forecast, with chances every day. Late Wednesday night and late Thursday night bring the best chances, 40 to 70%. This is NOAA All Hazards Radio Station KIH 61 in Omaha, Nebraska. The current time is 1:33 a.m. Central Daylight Time. Now for the official National Weather Service forecast for the Omaha and Council Bluffs area. Rest of tonight, mostly cloudy. Lows in the mid-60s. North winds around 5 miles an hour. Saturday, partly sunny. Hot with highs in the mid-80s. East winds around 5 miles an hour, becoming southeast 10 to 15 miles an hour in the afternoon. Saturday night, partly cloudy. A slight chance of showers and thunderstorms after midnight. Humid with lows in the lower 70s. Southeast winds 10 to 15 miles an hour. Chance of rain 20%. Sunday, mostly sunny. Hot with highs in the lower 90s. South winds 5 to 10 miles an hour. Sunday night, partly cloudy until midnight, then mostly cloudy with a slight chance of showers and thunderstorms after midnight. Humid with lows in the lower 70s. Southeast winds 5 to 10 miles an hour. Chance of rain 20%. Monday, mostly sunny. Hot with highs around 90. Monday night, mostly cloudy. Lows in the mid-70s. Tuesday and Tuesday night, partly cloudy. Hot. Highs in the upper 80s. Lows in the lower 70s. Wednesday, partly sunny. Hot with highs in the mid-80s. Wednesday night, mostly cloudy with a chance of thunderstorms. A chance of showers until midnight, then showers likely after midnight. Lows in the upper 60s. Chance of rain 60%. Thursday, mostly cloudy with a chance of showers. A chance of thunderstorms in the afternoon. Highs in the upper 70s. Chance of rain 50%. Thursday night, mostly cloudy with a chance of thunderstorms. A chance of showers until midnight, then showers likely after midnight. Lows in the mid-60s. Chance of rain 60%. Friday, mostly cloudy. A chance of showers in the morning, then a chance of showers and thunderstorms in the afternoon. Highs in the mid-70s. Chance of rain 50%. Now for the official National Weather Service forecast for the Omaha and Council Bluffs area. Rest of tonight, mostly cloudy. Lows in the mid-60s. Northeast winds around 5 miles an hour. Saturday, partly sunny. Hot with highs in the mid-80s. East winds around 5 miles an hour, becoming southeast 10 to 15 miles an hour in the afternoon. Saturday night, partly cloudy. A slight chance of showers and thunderstorms after midnight. Humid with lows in the lower 70s. Southeast winds 10 to 15 miles an hour. Chance of rain 20%. Sunday, mostly sunny. Hot with highs in the lower 90s. South winds 5 to 10 miles an hour. Sunday night, partly cloudy until midnight, then mostly cloudy with a slight chance of showers and thunderstorms after midnight. Humid with lows in the lower 70s. Southeast winds 5 to 10 miles an hour. Chance of rain 20%. Monday, mostly sunny. Hot with highs around 90. Monday night, mostly cloudy. Lows in the mid-70s. Tuesday and Tuesday night, partly cloudy. Hot. Highs in the upper 80s. Lows in the lower 70s. Wednesday, partly sunny. Hot with highs in the mid-80s. Wednesday night, partly cloudy until midnight, then becoming mostly cloudy. A chance of thunderstorms. A chance of showers until midnight, then showers likely after midnight. Lows in the upper 60s. Chance of rain 60%. Thursday through Friday, mostly cloudy with a chance of showers and thunderstorms.
highs in the upper 70s, lows in the mid 60s, chance of rain 50%. At 1 a.m. in Omaha, it was clear. The temperature was 69 degrees, the dew point 66, and the relative humidity 90%. The wind was north at 7 miles an hour. The pressure was 30.07 inches and steady. Across eastern Nebraska and southwest Iowa, at Red Oak, Iowa, fog was reported with a temperature of 70. It was clear with a temperature of 69 at Lincoln, 71 at Millard, 64 at Fremont, and 59 at Columbus. Under clear skies, Tacoma reported 60, Nebraska City reported 70, and Plattsmouth reported 70. Here are some observations from across the region. It was 72 at Concordia, Kansas. It was clear, with a temperature of 65 at Grand Island, 58 at Norfolk, 60 at Sioux Falls, and 56 at Sioux City. Under clear skies, Kansas City reported 73, North Platte reported 63, Denver reported 71, and Valentine reported 60. At Des Moines, it was partly cloudy, with a temperature of 71. Once again, at 1 a.m. in Omaha, it was 69 degrees under clear skies. Here are the forecast key messages. Strong to severe storms are possible 20% on Saturday morning, with the potential for a complex of thunderstorms producing damaging winds and hail across eastern Nebraska and southwest Iowa. Wildfire smoke continues to move overhead from the northwest. Most of the smoke remains high in the atmosphere, with only a small amount reaching the surface. Regular chances of thunderstorms continue through the forecast, with chances every day. Late Wednesday night and late Thursday night bring the best chances, 40 to 70%. This is NOAA All Hazards Radio Station KIH 61 in Omaha, Nebraska. The current time is 1:40 a.m. Central Daylight Time. Now for the official National Weather Service forecast for the Omaha and Council Bluffs area. Rest of tonight, mostly cloudy. Lows in the mid-60s. Northeast winds around 5 miles an hour. Saturday, partly sunny. Hot with highs in the mid-80s. East winds around 5 miles an hour, becoming southeast 10 to 15 miles an hour in the afternoon. Saturday night, partly cloudy. A slight chance of showers and thunderstorms after midnight. Humid with lows in the lower 70s. Southeast winds 10 to 15 miles an hour. Chance of rain 20%. Sunday, mostly sunny. Hot with highs in the lower 90s. South winds 5 to 10 miles an hour. Sunday night, partly cloudy until midnight, then mostly cloudy with a slight chance of showers and thunderstorms after midnight. Humid with lows in the lower 70s. Southeast winds 5 to 10 miles an hour. Chance of rain 20%. Monday, mostly sunny. Hot with highs around 90. Monday night, mostly cloudy. Lows in the mid-70s. Tuesday and Tuesday night, partly cloudy. Hot. Highs in the upper 80s. Lows in the lower 70s. Wednesday, partly sunny. Hot with highs in the mid-80s. Wednesday night, partly cloudy until midnight, then becoming mostly cloudy. A chance of thunderstorms. A chance of showers until midnight, then showers likely after midnight. Lows in the upper 60s. Chance of rain 60%. Thursday through Friday, mostly cloudy with a chance of showers and thunderstorms. Highs in the upper 70s. Lows in the mid 60s. Chance of rain 50%. At 1 a.m. in Omaha, it was clear. The temperature was 69 degrees, the dew point 66, and the relative humidity 90%. The wind was north at 7 miles an hour. The pressure was 30.07 inches and steady. Across eastern Nebraska and southwest Iowa, at Red Oak, Iowa, fog was reported with a temperature of 70. It was clear, with a temperature of 69 at Lincoln, 71 at Millard, 64 at Fremont, and 59 at Columbus.
under clear skies. Tehama reported 60, Nebraska City reported 70, and Plattsmouth reported 70. Here are some observations from across the region. It was 72 at Concordia, Kansas. It was clear, with a temperature of 65 at Grand Island, 58 at Norfolk, 60 at Sioux Falls, and 56 at Sioux City. Under clear skies, Kansas City reported 73, North Platte reported 63, Denver reported 71, and Valentine reported 60. At Des Moines, it was partly cloudy, with a temperature of 71. Once again, at 1 a.m. in Omaha, it was 69 degrees under clear skies. Here are the forecast key messages. Strong to severe storms are possible 20% on Saturday morning, with the potential for a complex of thunderstorms producing damaging winds and hail across eastern Nebraska and southwest Iowa. Wildfire smoke continues to move overhead from the northwest. Most of the smoke remains high in the atmosphere, with only a small amount reaching the surface. Regular chances of thunderstorms continue through the forecast, with chances every day. Late Wednesday night and late Thursday night bring the best chances, 40 to 70%. This is NOAA All Hazards Radio Station KIH 61 in Omaha, Nebraska. The current time is 1:44 a.m. Central Daylight Time. Now for the official National Weather Service forecast for the Omaha and Council Bluffs area. Rest of tonight, mostly cloudy. Lows in the mid-60s. Northeast winds around 5 miles an hour. Saturday, partly sunny. Hot with highs in the mid-80s. East winds around 5 miles an hour, becoming southeast 10 to 15 miles an hour in the afternoon. Saturday night, partly cloudy. A slight chance of showers and thunderstorms after midnight. Humid with lows in the lower 70s. Southeast winds 10 to 15 miles an hour. Chance of rain 20%. Sunday, mostly sunny. Hot with highs in the lower 90s. South winds 5 to 10 miles an hour. Sunday night, partly cloudy until midnight, then mostly cloudy with a slight chance of showers and thunderstorms after midnight. Humid with lows in the lower 70s. Southeast winds 5 to 10 miles an hour. Chance of rain 20%. Monday, mostly sunny. Hot with highs around 90. Monday night, mostly cloudy. Lows in the mid-70s. Tuesday and Tuesday night, partly cloudy. Hot. Highs in the upper 80s. Lows in the lower 70s. Wednesday, partly sunny. Hot with highs in the mid-80s. Wednesday night, partly cloudy until midnight, then becoming mostly cloudy. A chance of thunderstorms. A chance of showers until midnight, then showers likely after midnight. Lows in the upper 60s. Chance of rain 60%. Thursday through Friday, mostly cloudy with a chance of showers and thunderstorms. Highs in the upper 70s. Lows in the mid-60s. Chance of rain 50%. At 1 a.m. in Omaha, it was clear. The temperature was 69 degrees, the dew point 66, and the relative humidity 90%. The wind was north at 7 miles an hour. The pressure was 30.07 inches and steady. Across eastern Nebraska and southwest Iowa, at Red Oak, Iowa, fog was reported, with a temperature of 70. It was clear, with a temperature of 69 at Lincoln, 71 at Millard, 64 at Fremont, and 59 at Columbus. Under clear skies, Tehama reported 60, Nebraska City reported 70, and Plattsmouth reported 70. Here are some observations from across the region. It was 72 at Concordia, Kansas. It was clear, with a temperature of 65 at Grand Island, 58 at Norfolk, 60 at Sioux Falls, and 56 at Sioux City. Under clear skies, Kansas City reported 73, North Platte reported 63, Denver reported 71, and Valentine reported 60. At Des Moines, it was partly cloudy, with a temperature of 71. Once again,
At 1 a.m. in Omaha, it was 69 degrees under clear skies. Here are the forecast key messages. Strong to severe storms are possible 20% on Saturday morning.

The current time is 1:48 a.m. Central Daylight Time. Now for the official National Weather Service forecast for the Omaha and Council Bluffs area. Rest of tonight, mostly cloudy. Lows in the mid-60s. Northeast winds around 5 miles an hour. Saturday, partly sunny. Hot with highs in the mid-80s. East winds around 5 miles an hour, becoming southeast 10 to 15 miles an hour in the afternoon. Saturday night, partly cloudy. A slight chance of showers and thunderstorms after midnight. Humid with lows in the lower 70s. Southeast winds 10 to 15 miles an hour. Chance of rain 20%. Sunday, mostly sunny. Hot with highs in the lower 90s. South winds 5 to 10 miles an hour. Sunday night, partly cloudy until midnight, then mostly cloudy with a slight chance of showers and thunderstorms after midnight. Humid with lows in the lower 70s. Southeast winds 5 to 10 miles an hour. Chance of rain 20%. Monday, mostly sunny. Hot with highs around 90. Monday night, mostly cloudy. Lows in the mid-70s. Tuesday and Tuesday night, partly cloudy. Hot. Highs in the upper 80s. Lows in the lower 70s. Wednesday, partly sunny. Hot with highs in the mid-80s. Wednesday night, partly cloudy until midnight, then becoming mostly cloudy. A chance of thunderstorms. A chance of showers until midnight, then showers likely after midnight. Lows in the upper 60s. Chance of rain 60%. Thursday through Friday, mostly cloudy with a chance of showers and thunderstorms. Highs in the upper 70s. Lows in the mid 60s. Chance of rain 50%. At 1 a.m. in Omaha, it was clear. The temperature was 69 degrees, the dew point 66, and the relative humidity 90%. The wind was north at 7 miles an hour. The pressure was 30.07 inches and steady. Across eastern Nebraska and southwest Iowa, at Red Oak, Iowa, fog was reported with a temperature of 70. It was clear with a temperature of 69 at Lincoln, 71 at Millard, 64 at Fremont, and 59 at Columbus. Under clear skies, Tacoma reported 60, Nebraska City reported 70, and Plattsmouth reported 70. Here are some observations from across the region. It was 72 at Concordia, Kansas. It was clear, with a temperature of 65 at Grand Island, 58 at Norfolk, 60 at Sioux Falls, and 56 at Sioux City. Under clear skies, Kansas City reported 73, North Platte reported 63, Denver reported 71, and Valentine reported 60. At Des Moines, it was partly cloudy, with a temperature of 71. Once again, at 1 a.m. in Omaha, it was 69 degrees under clear skies. Here are the forecast key messages. Strong to severe storms are possible 20% on Saturday morning, with the potential for a complex of thunderstorms producing damaging winds and hail across eastern Nebraska and southwest Iowa. Wildfire smoke continues to move overhead from the northwest. Most of the smoke remains high in the atmosphere, with only a small amount reaching the surface. Regular chances of thunderstorms continue through the forecast, with chances every day. Late Wednesday night and late Thursday night bring the best chances, 40 to 70%. This is NOAA All Hazards Radio Station KIH 61 in Omaha, Nebraska. The current time is 1:52 a.m. Central Daylight Time. Now for the official National Weather Service forecast for the Omaha and Council Bluffs area. Rest of tonight, mostly cloudy. Lows in the mid-60s. Northeast winds around 5 miles an hour. Saturday, partly sunny. Hot with highs in the mid-80s. East winds around 5 miles an hour, becoming southeast 10 to 15 miles an hour in the afternoon. Saturday night, partly cloudy. A slight chance of showers and thunderstorms after midnight.

humid with lows in the lower 70s. Southeast winds 10 to 15 miles an hour. Chance of rain 20%. Sunday, mostly sunny. Hot with highs in the lower 90s. South winds 5 to 10 miles an hour. Sunday night, partly cloudy until midnight, then mostly cloudy with a slight chance of showers and thunderstorms after midnight. Humid with lows in the lower 70s. Southeast winds 5 to 10 miles an hour. Chance of rain 20%. Monday, mostly sunny. Hot with highs around 90. Monday night, mostly cloudy. Lows in the mid-70s. Tuesday and Tuesday night, partly cloudy. Hot. Highs in the upper 80s. Lows in the lower 70s. Wednesday, partly sunny. Hot with highs in the mid-80s. Wednesday night, partly cloudy until midnight, then becoming mostly cloudy. A chance of thunderstorms. A chance of showers until midnight, then showers likely after midnight. Lows in the upper 60s. Chance of rain 60%. Thursday through Friday, mostly cloudy with a chance of showers and thunderstorms. Highs in the upper 70s. Lows in the mid 60s. Chance of rain 50%. At 1 a.m. in Omaha, it was clear. The temperature was 69 degrees, the dew point 66, and the relative humidity 90%. The wind was north at 7 miles an hour. The pressure was 30.07 inches and steady. Across eastern Nebraska and southwest Iowa, at Red Oak, Iowa, fog was reported with a temperature of 70. It was clear, with a temperature of 69 at Lincoln, 71 at Millard, 64 at Fremont, and 59 at Columbus. Under clear skies, Tacoma reported 60, Nebraska City reported 70, and Plattsmouth reported 70. Here are some observations from across the region. It was 72 at Concordia, Kansas. It was clear, with a temperature of 65 at Grand Island, 58 at North Fork, 60 at Sioux Falls, and 56 at Sioux City. Under clear skies, Kansas City reported 73, North Platte reported 63, Denver reported 71, and Valentine reported 60. At Des Moines, it was partly cloudy, with a temperature of 71. Once again, at 1 a.m. in Omaha, it was 69 degrees under clear skies. Here are the forecast key messages. Strong to severe storms are possible 20% on Saturday morning, with the potential for a complex of thunderstorms producing damaging winds and hail across eastern Nebraska and southwest Iowa. Wildfire smoke continues to move overhead from the northwest. Most of the smoke remains high in the atmosphere, with only a small amount reaching the surface. Regular chances of thunderstorms continue through the forecast, with chances every day. Late Wednesday night and late Thursday night bring the best chances, 40 to 70%. This is NOAA All Hazards Radio Station KIH 61 in Omaha, Nebraska. The current time is 1:57 a.m. Central Daylight Time. Now for the official National Weather Service forecast for the Omaha and Council Bluffs area. Rest of tonight, mostly cloudy. Lows in the mid-60s. Northeast winds around 5 miles an hour. Saturday, partly sunny. Hot with highs in the mid-80s. East winds around 5 miles an hour, becoming southeast 10 to 15 miles an hour in the afternoon. Saturday night, partly cloudy. A slight chance of showers and thunderstorms after midnight. Humid with lows in the lower 70s. Southeast winds 10 to 15 miles an hour. Chance of rain 20%. Sunday, mostly sunny. Hot with highs in the lower 90s. South winds 5 to 10 miles an hour. Sunday night, partly cloudy until midnight, then mostly cloudy with a slight chance of showers and thunderstorms after midnight. Humid with lows in the lower 70s. Southeast winds 5 to 10 miles an hour. Chance of rain 20%. Monday, mostly sunny. Hot with highs around 90.
Monday night, mostly cloudy. Lows in the mid-70s. Tuesday and Tuesday night, partly cloudy. Hot. Highs in the upper 80s. Lows in the lower 70s. Wednesday, partly sunny. Hot with highs in the mid-80s. Wednesday night, partly cloudy until midnight, then becoming mostly cloudy. A chance of thunderstorms. A chance of showers until midnight, then showers likely after midnight. Lows in the upper 60s. Chance of rain 60%. Thursday through Friday, mostly cloudy with a chance of showers and thunderstorms. Highs in the upper 70s. Lows in the mid 60s. Chance of rain 50%. At 1 a.m. in Omaha, it was clear. The temperature was 69 degrees, the dew point 66, and the relative humidity 90%. The wind was north at 7 miles an hour. The pressure was 30.07 inches and steady. Across eastern Nebraska and southwest Iowa, at Red Oak, Iowa, fog was reported with a temperature of 70. It was clear with a temperature of 69 at Lincoln, 71 at Millard, 64 at Fremont, and 59 at Columbus. Under clear skies, Tacoma reported 60, Nebraska City reported 70, and Plattsmouth reported 70. Here are some observations from across the region. It was 72 at Concordia, Kansas. It was clear, with a temperature of 65 at Grand Island, 58 at Norfolk, 60 at Sioux Falls, and 56 at Sioux City. Under clear skies, Kansas City reported 73, North Platte reported 63, Denver reported 71, and Valentine reported 60. At Des Moines, it was partly cloudy, with a temperature of 71. Once again, at 1 a.m. in Omaha, it was 69 degrees under clear skies. Here are the forecast key messages. Strong to severe storms are possible 20% on Saturday morning, with the potential for a complex of thunderstorms producing damaging winds and hail across eastern Nebraska and southwest Iowa. Wildfire smoke continues to move overhead from the northwest. Most of the smoke remains high in the atmosphere, with only a small amount reaching the surface. Regular chances of thunderstorms continue through the forecast, with chances every day. Late Wednesday night and late Thursday night bring the best chances, 40 to 70%. This is NOAA All Hazards Radio Station KIH 61 in Omaha, Nebraska. The current time is 2:01 a.m. Central Daylight Time. Now for the official National Weather Service forecast for the Omaha and Council Bluffs area. Rest of tonight, mostly cloudy. Lows in the mid-60s. Northeast winds around 5 miles an hour. Saturday, partly sunny. Hot with highs in the mid-80s. East winds around 5 miles an hour, becoming southeast 10 to 15 miles an hour in the afternoon. Saturday night, partly cloudy. A slight chance of showers and thunderstorms after midnight. Humid with lows in the lower 70s. Southeast winds 10 to 15 miles an hour. Chance of rain 20%. Sunday, mostly sunny. Hot with highs in the lower 90s. South winds 5 to 10 miles an hour. Sunday night, partly cloudy until midnight, then mostly cloudy with a slight chance of showers and thunderstorms after midnight. Humid with lows in the lower 70s. Southeast winds 5 to 10 miles an hour. Chance of rain 20%. Monday, mostly sunny. Hot with highs around 90. Monday night, mostly cloudy. Lows in the mid-70s. Tuesday and Tuesday night, partly cloudy. Hot. Highs in the upper 80s. Lows in the lower 70s. Wednesday, partly sunny. Hot with highs in the mid-80s. Wednesday night, partly cloudy until midnight, then becoming mostly cloudy. A chance of thunderstorms. A chance of showers until midnight, then showers likely after midnight. Lows in the upper 60s. Chance of rain 60%.
Thursday through Friday, mostly cloudy with a chance of showers and thunderstorms. Highs in the upper 70s. Lows in the mid-60s. Chance of rain 50%. Here are the forecast key messages. Strong to severe storms are possible 20% on Saturday morning, with the potential for a complex of thunderstorms producing damaging winds and hail across eastern Nebraska and southwest Iowa. Wildfire smoke continues to move overhead from the northwest. Most of the smoke remains high in the atmosphere, with only a small amount reaching the surface. Regular chances of thunderstorms continue through the forecast, with chances every day. Late Wednesday night and late Thursday night bring the best chances, 40 to 70%. 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The current time is 2:04 a.m. Central Daylight Time. Now for the official National Weather Service forecast for the Omaha and Council Bluffs area. Rest of tonight, mostly cloudy. Lows in the mid-60s. Northeast winds around 5 miles an hour. Saturday, partly sunny. Hot with highs in the mid-80s. East winds around 5 miles an hour, becoming southeast 10 to 15 miles an hour in the afternoon. Saturday night, partly cloudy. A slight chance of showers and thunderstorms after midnight. Humid with lows in the lower 70s. Southeast winds 10 to 15 miles an hour. Chance of rain 20%. Sunday, mostly sunny. Hot with highs in the lower 90s. South winds 5 to 10 miles an hour. Sunday night, partly cloudy until midnight, then mostly cloudy with a slight chance of showers and thunderstorms after midnight. Humid with lows in the lower 70s. Southeast winds 5 to 10 miles an hour. Chance of rain 20%. Monday, mostly sunny. Hot with highs around 90. Monday night, mostly cloudy. Lows in the mid-70s. Tuesday and Tuesday night, partly cloudy. Hot. Highs in the upper 80s. Lows in the lower 70s. Wednesday, partly sunny. Hot with highs in the mid-80s. Wednesday night, partly cloudy until midnight, then becoming mostly cloudy. A chance of thunderstorms. A chance of showers until midnight, then showers likely after midnight. Lows in the upper 60s. Chance of rain 60%. Thursday through Friday, mostly cloudy with a chance of showers and thunderstorms. Highs in the upper 70s. Lows in the mid-60s. Chance of rain 50%. At 2 a.m. in Omaha, it was clear. The temperature was 67 degrees, the dew point 66, and the relative humidity 97%. The wind was north at 6 miles an hour. The pressure was 30.07 inches and steady. Across eastern Nebraska and southwest Iowa, at Red Oak, Iowa, fog was reported, with a temperature of 68. It was clear, with a temperature of 69 at Lincoln, 69 at Offutt Air Force Base, 70 at Millard, 61 at Fremont, and 60 at Columbus. Under clear skies, Blair Airport reported 67, Tacoma reported 59, Nebraska City reported 70, and Plattsmouth reported 69. Here are some observations from across the region. At Grand Island, fog was reported, with a temperature of 64. It was 73 at Concordia, Kansas. It was clear, with a temperature of 57 at North Fork, 55 at Sioux Falls, 58 at Sioux City, and 70 at Kansas City. Under clear skies, North Platte reported 60, Denver reported 73, and Valentine reported 56. At Des Moines, it was partly cloudy, with a temperature of 70. Once again, at 2 a.m. in Omaha, it was 67 degrees under clear skies. Here are the forecast key messages. Strong to severe storms are possible 20% on Saturday morning, with the potential for a complex of thunderstorms producing damaging winds and hail across eastern Nebraska and southwest Iowa. Wildfire smoke continues to move overhead from the northwest.
Most of the smoke remains high in the atmosphere, with only a small amount reaching the surface. Regular chances of thunderstorms continue through the forecast, with chances every day. Late Wednesday night and late Thursday night bring the best chances, 40 to 70%. This is NOAA All Hazards Radio Station KIH 61 in Omaha, Nebraska. The current time is 2:08 a.m. Central Daylight Time. Now for the official National Weather Service forecast for the Omaha and Council Bluffs area. Rest of tonight, mostly cloudy. Lows in the mid-60s. Northeast winds around 5 miles an hour. Saturday, partly sunny. Hot with highs in the mid-80s. East winds around 5 miles an hour, becoming southeast 10 to 15 miles an hour in the afternoon. Saturday night, partly cloudy. A slight chance of showers and thunderstorms after midnight. Humid with lows in the lower 70s. Southeast winds 10 to 15 miles an hour. Chance of rain 20%. Sunday, mostly sunny. Hot with highs in the lower 90s. South winds 5 to 10 miles an hour. Sunday night, partly cloudy until midnight, then mostly cloudy with a slight chance of showers and thunderstorms after midnight. Humid with lows in the lower 70s. Southeast winds 5 to 10 miles an hour. Chance of rain 20%. Monday, mostly sunny. Hot with highs around 90. Monday night, mostly cloudy. Lows in the mid-70s. Tuesday and Tuesday night, partly cloudy. Hot. Highs in the upper 80s. Lows in the lower 70s. Wednesday, partly sunny. Hot with highs in the mid-80s. Wednesday night, partly cloudy until midnight, then becoming mostly cloudy. A chance of thunderstorms. A chance of showers until midnight, then showers likely after midnight. Lows in the upper 60s. Chance of rain 60%. Thursday through Friday, mostly cloudy with a chance of showers and thunderstorms. Highs in the upper 70s. Lows in the mid 60s. Chance of rain 50%. At 2 a.m. in Omaha, it was clear. The temperature was 67 degrees, the dew point 66, and the relative humidity 97%. The wind was north at 6 miles an hour. The pressure was 30.07 inches and steady. Across eastern Nebraska and southwest Iowa, at Red Oak, Iowa, fog was reported with a temperature of 68. It was clear, with a temperature of 69 at Lincoln, 69 at Offutt Air Force Base, 70 at Millard, 61 at Fremont, and 60 at Columbus. Under clear skies, Blair Airport reported 67, Tacoma reported 59, Nebraska City reported 70, and Plattsmouth reported 69. Here are some observations from across the region. At Grand Island, fog was reported with a temperature of 64. It was 73 at Concordia, Kansas. It was clear with a temperature of 57 at North Fork, 55 at Sioux Falls, 58 at Sioux City, and 70 at Kansas City. Under clear skies, North Platte reported 60, Denver reported 73, and Valentine reported 56. At Des Moines, it was partly cloudy, with a temperature of 70. Once again, at 2 a.m. in Omaha, it was 67 degrees under clear skies. At 2 a.m. in Omaha, it was clear. The temperature was 67 degrees, the dew point 66, and the relative humidity 97%. The wind was north at 6 miles an hour. The pressure was 30.07 inches and steady. Across eastern Nebraska and southwest Iowa, at Red Oak, Iowa, fog was reported with a temperature of 68. It was clear with a temperature of 69 at Lincoln, 69 at Offutt Air Force Base, 70 at Millard, 61 at Fremont, and 60 at Columbus. Under clear skies, Blair Airport reported 67, Tacoma reported 59, Nebraska City reported 70, and Plattsmouth reported 69. Here are some observations from across the region. At Grand Island,
fog was reported, with a temperature of 64. It was 73 at Concordia, Kansas. It was clear, with a temperature of 57 at Norfolk, 55 at Sioux Falls, 58 at Sioux City, and 70 at Kansas City. Under clear skies, North Platte reported 60, Denver reported 73, and Valentine reported 56. At Des Moines, it was partly cloudy, with a temperature of 70. Once again, at 2 a.m. in Omaha, it was 67 degrees under clear skies. Here are the forecast key messages. Strong to severe storms are possible 20% on Saturday morning, with the potential for a complex of thunderstorms producing damaging winds and hail across eastern Nebraska and southwest Iowa. Wildfire smoke continues to move overhead from the northwest. Most of the smoke remains high in the atmosphere, with only a small amount reaching the surface. Regular chances of thunderstorms continue through the forecast, with chances every day. Late Wednesday night and late Thursday night bring the best chances, 40 to 70%. This is NOAA All Hazards Radio Station KIH-61 in Omaha, Nebraska. The current time is 2:14 a.m. Central Daylight Time. Now for the official National Weather Service forecast for the Omaha and Council Bluffs area. Rest of tonight, mostly cloudy. Lows in the mid-60s. Northeast winds around 5 miles an hour. Saturday, partly sunny. Hot with highs in the mid-80s. East winds around 5 miles an hour, becoming southeast 10 to 15 miles an hour in the afternoon. Saturday night, partly cloudy. A slight chance of showers and thunderstorms after midnight. Humid with lows in the lower 70s. Southeast winds 10 to 15 miles an hour. Chance of rain 20%. Sunday, mostly sunny. Hot with highs in the lower 90s. South winds 5 to 10 miles an hour. Sunday night, partly cloudy until midnight, then mostly cloudy with a slight chance of showers and thunderstorms after midnight. Humid with lows in the lower 70s. Southeast winds 5 to 10 miles an hour. Chance of rain 20%. Monday, mostly sunny. Hot with highs around 90. Monday night, mostly cloudy. Lows in the mid-70s. Tuesday and Tuesday night, partly cloudy. Hot. Highs in the upper 80s. Lows in the lower 70s. Wednesday, partly sunny. Hot with highs in the mid-80s. Wednesday night, partly cloudy until midnight, then becoming mostly cloudy. A chance of thunderstorms. A chance of showers until midnight, then showers likely after midnight. Lows in the upper 60s. Chance of rain 60%. Thursday through Friday, mostly cloudy with a chance of showers and thunderstorms. Highs in the upper 70s. Lows in the mid-60s. Chance of rain 50%. At 2 a.m. in Omaha, it was clear. The temperature was 67 degrees, the dew point 66, and the relative humidity 97%. The wind was north at 6 miles an hour. The pressure was 30.07 inches and steady. Across eastern Nebraska and southwest Iowa, at Red Oak, Iowa, fog was reported, with a temperature of 68. It was clear, with a temperature of 69 at Lincoln, 69 at Offutt Air Force Base, 70 at Millard, 61 at Fremont, and 60 at Columbus. Under clear skies, Blair Airport reported 67, Tacoma reported 59, Nebraska City reported 70, and Plattsmouth reported 69. Here are some observations from across the region. At Grand Island, fog was reported, with a temperature of 64. It was 73 at Concordia, Kansas. It was clear, with a temperature of 57 at Norfolk, 55 at Sioux Falls, 58 at Sioux City, and 70 at Kansas City. Under clear skies, North Platte reported 60, Denver reported 73, and Valentine reported 56. At Des Moines, it was partly cloudy, with a temperature of 70.
Once again, at 2 a.m. in Omaha, it was 67 degrees under clear skies. Here are the forecast key messages. Strong to severe storms are possible 20% on Saturday morning, with the potential for a complex of thunderstorms producing damaging winds and hail across eastern Nebraska and southwest Iowa. Wildfire smoke continues to move overhead from the northwest. Most of the smoke remains high in the atmosphere, with only a small amount reaching the surface. Regular chances of thunderstorms continue through the forecast, with chances every day. Late Wednesday night and late Thursday night bring the best chances, 40 to 70%. This is NOAA All Hazards Radio Station KIH 61 in Omaha, Nebraska. The current time is 2:19 a.m. Central Daylight Time. Now for the official National Weather Service forecast for the Omaha and Council Bluffs area. Rest of tonight, mostly cloudy. Lows in the mid-60s. Northeast winds around 5 miles an hour. Saturday, partly sunny. Hot with highs in the mid-80s. East winds around 5 miles an hour, becoming southeast 10 to 15 miles an hour in the afternoon. Saturday night, partly cloudy. A slight chance of showers and thunderstorms after midnight. Humid with lows in the lower 70s. Southeast winds 10 to 15 miles an hour. Chance of rain 20%. Sunday, mostly sunny. Hot with highs in the lower 90s. South winds 5 to 10 miles an hour. Sunday night, partly cloudy until midnight, then mostly cloudy with a slight chance of showers and thunderstorms after midnight. Humid with lows in the lower 70s. Southeast winds 5 to 10 miles an hour. Chance of rain 20%. Monday, mostly sunny. Hot with highs around 90. Monday night, mostly cloudy. Lows in the mid-70s. Tuesday and Tuesday night, partly cloudy. Hot. Highs in the upper 80s. Lows in the lower 70s. Wednesday, partly sunny. Hot with highs in the mid-80s. Wednesday night, partly cloudy until midnight, then becoming mostly cloudy. A chance of thunderstorms. A chance of showers until midnight, then showers likely after midnight. Lows in the upper 60s. Chance of rain 60%. Thursday through Friday, mostly cloudy with a chance of showers and thunderstorms. Highs in the upper 70s. Lows in the mid-60s. Chance of rain 50%. At 2 a.m. in Omaha, it was clear. The temperature was 67 degrees, the dew point 66, and the relative humidity 97%. The wind was north at 6 miles an hour. The pressure was 30.07 inches and steady. Across eastern Nebraska and southwest Iowa, at Red Oak, Iowa, fog was reported with a temperature of 68. It was clear with a temperature of 69 at Lincoln, 69 at Offutt Air Force Base, 70 at Millard, 61 at Fremont, and 60 at Columbus. Under clear skies, Blair Airport reported 67, Tacoma reported 59, Nebraska City reported 70, and Plattsmouth reported 69. Here are some observations from across the region. At Grand Island, fog was reported with a temperature of 64. It was 73 at Concordia, Kansas. It was clear with a temperature of 57 at North Fork, 55 at Sioux Falls, 58 at Sioux City, and 70 at Kansas City. Under clear skies, North Platte reported 60, Denver reported 73, and Valentine reported 56. At Des Moines, it was partly cloudy, with a temperature of 70. Once again, at 2 a.m. in Omaha, it was 67 degrees under clear skies. Here are the forecast key messages. Strong to severe storms are possible 20% on Saturday morning, with the potential for a complex of thunderstorms producing damaging winds and hail across eastern Nebraska and southwest Iowa. Wildfire smoke continues to move overhead from the northwest. Most of the smoke remains high in the atmosphere, with only a small amount reaching the surface.
Regular chances of thunderstorms continue through the forecast with chances every day. Late Wednesday night and late Thursday night bring the best chances 40 to 70%. This is NOAA All Hazards radio station KIH-61 in Omaha, Nebraska. The current time is 2:23 a.m. Central Daylight Time. Now for the official National Weather Service forecast for the Omaha and Council Bluffs area. Rest of tonight, mostly cloudy. Lows in the mid-60s. Northeast winds around 5 miles an hour. Saturday, partly sunny. Hot with highs in the mid-80s. East winds around 5 miles an hour, becoming southeast 10 to 15 miles an hour in the afternoon. Saturday night, partly cloudy. A slight chance of showers and thunderstorms after midnight. Humid with lows in the lower 70s. Southeast winds 10 to 15 miles an hour. Chance of rain 20%. Sunday, mostly sunny. Hot with highs in the lower 90s. South winds 5 to 10 miles an hour. Sunday night, partly cloudy until midnight, then mostly cloudy with a slight chance of showers and thunderstorms after midnight. Humid with lows in the lower 70s. Southeast winds 5 to 10 miles an hour. Chance of rain 20%. Monday, mostly sunny. Hot with highs around 90. Monday night, mostly cloudy. Lows in the mid-70s. Tuesday and Tuesday night, partly cloudy. Hot. Highs in the upper 80s. Lows in the lower 70s. Wednesday, partly sunny. Hot with highs in the mid-80s. Wednesday night, partly cloudy until midnight, then becoming mostly cloudy. A chance of thunderstorms. A chance of showers until midnight, then showers likely after midnight. Lows in the upper 60s. Chance of rain 60%. Thursday through Friday, mostly cloudy with a chance of showers and thunderstorms. Highs in the upper 70s. Lows in the mid-60s. Chance of rain 50%. This is NOAA All Hazards radio station KIH-61 serving the following counties in Nebraska and Iowa. Douglas, Sarpy, Washington, Cass, Odo, Burt, Dodge, Saunders, Harrison, Pottawatomie, and Mills. At 2 a.m. in Omaha, it was clear. The temperature was 67 degrees. The dew point 66, and the relative humidity 97%. The wind was north at 6 miles an hour. The pressure was 30.07 inches and steady. Across eastern Nebraska and southwest Iowa, at Red Oak, Iowa, fog was reported, with a temperature of 68. It was clear, with a temperature of 69 at Lincoln, 69 at Offutt Air Force Base, 70 at Millard, 61 at Fremont, and 60 at Columbus. Under clear skies, Blair Airport reported 67, Tacoma reported 59, Nebraska City reported 70, and Plattsmouth reported 69. Here are some observations from across the region. At Grand Island, fog was reported, with a temperature of 64. It was 73 at Concordia, Kansas. It was clear, with a temperature of 57 at North Fork, 55 at Sioux Falls, 58 at Sioux City, and 70 at Kansas City. Under clear skies, North Platte reported 60, Denver reported 73, and Valentine reported 56. At Des Moines, it was partly cloudy, with a temperature of 70. Once again, at 2 a.m. in Omaha, it was 67 degrees under clear skies. Here are the forecast key messages. Strong to severe storms are possible 20% on Saturday morning, with the potential for a complex of thunderstorms producing damaging winds and hail across eastern Nebraska and southwest Iowa. Wildfire smoke continues to move overhead from the northwest. Most of the smoke remains high in the atmosphere, with only a small amount reaching the surface. Regular chances of thunderstorms continue through the forecast with chances every day. Late Wednesday night and late Thursday night bring the best chances 40 to 70%.
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The current time is 2:28 a.m. Central Daylight Time. Now for the official National Weather Service forecast for the Omaha and Council Bluffs area. Rest of tonight, mostly cloudy. Lows in the mid-60s. Northeast winds around 5 miles an hour. Saturday, partly sunny. Hot with highs in the mid-80s. East winds around 5 miles an hour, becoming southeast 10 to 15 miles an hour in the afternoon. Saturday night, partly cloudy. A slight chance of showers and thunderstorms after midnight. Humid with lows in the lower 70s. Southeast winds 10 to 15 miles an hour. Chance of rain 20%. Sunday, mostly sunny. Hot with highs in the lower 90s. South winds 5 to 10 miles an hour. Sunday night, partly cloudy until midnight, then mostly cloudy with a slight chance of showers and thunderstorms after midnight. Humid with lows in the lower 70s. Southeast winds 5 to 10 miles an hour. Chance of rain 20%. Monday, mostly sunny. Hot with highs around 90. Monday night, mostly cloudy. Lows in the mid-70s. Tuesday and Tuesday night, partly cloudy. Hot. Highs in the upper 80s. Lows in the lower 70s. Wednesday, partly sunny. Hot with highs in the mid-80s. Wednesday night, partly cloudy until midnight, then becoming mostly cloudy. A chance of thunderstorms. A chance of showers until midnight, then showers likely after midnight. Lows in the upper 60s. Chance of rain 60%. Thursday through Friday, mostly cloudy with a chance of showers and thunderstorms. Highs in the upper 70s. Lows in the mid-60s. Chance of rain 50%. At 2 a.m. in Omaha, it was clear. The temperature was 67 degrees, the dew point 66, and the relative humidity 97%. The wind was north at 6 miles an hour. The pressure was 30.07 inches and steady. Across eastern Nebraska and southwest Iowa, at Red Oak, Iowa, fog was reported with a temperature of 68. It was clear with a temperature of 69 at Lincoln, 69 at Offutt Air Force Base, 70 at Millard, 61 at Fremont, and 60 at Columbus. Under clear skies, Blair Airport reported 67, Tacoma reported 59, Nebraska City reported 70, and Plattsmouth reported 69. Here are some observations from across the region. At Grand Island, fog was reported with a temperature of 64. It was 73 at Concordia, Kansas. It was clear with a temperature of 57 at North Fork, 55 at Sioux Falls, 58 at Sioux City, and 70 at Kansas City. Under clear skies, North Platte reported 60, Denver reported 73, and Valentine reported 56. At Des Moines, it was partly cloudy, with a temperature of 70. Once again, at 2 a.m. in Omaha, it was 67 degrees under clear skies. Here are the forecast key messages. Strong to severe storms are possible 20% on Saturday morning, with the potential for a complex of thunderstorms producing damaging winds and hail across eastern Nebraska and southwest Iowa. Wildfire smoke continues to move overhead from the northwest. Most of the smoke remains high in the atmosphere, with only a small amount reaching the surface. Regular chances of thunderstorms continue through the forecast with chances every day. Late Wednesday night and late Thursday night bring the best chances 40 to 70%. This is NOAA All Hazards Radio Station KIH 61 in Omaha, Nebraska. The current time is 2:32 a.m. Central Daylight Time. Now for the official National Weather Service forecast for the Omaha and Council Bluffs area. Rest of tonight, mostly cloudy. Lows in the mid-60s. Northeast winds around 5 miles an hour. Saturday, partly sunny. Hot with highs in the mid-80s.
southeast winds around 5 miles an hour, becoming southeast 10 to 15 miles an hour in the afternoon. Saturday night, partly cloudy. A slight chance of showers and thunderstorms after midnight. Humid with lows in the lower 70s. Southeast winds 10 to 15 miles an hour. Chance of rain 20%. Sunday, mostly sunny. Hot with highs in the lower 90s. South winds 5 to 10 miles an hour. Sunday night, partly cloudy until midnight, then mostly cloudy with a slight chance of showers and thunderstorms after midnight. Humid with lows in the lower 70s. Southeast winds 5 to 10 miles an hour. Chance of rain 20%. Monday, mostly sunny. Hot with highs around 90. Monday night, mostly cloudy. Lows in the mid-70s. Tuesday and Tuesday night, partly cloudy. Hot. Highs in the upper 80s. Lows in the lower 70s. Wednesday, partly sunny. Hot with highs in the mid-80s. Wednesday night, partly cloudy until midnight, then becoming mostly cloudy. A chance of thunderstorms. A chance of showers until midnight, then showers likely after midnight. Lows in the upper 60s. Chance of rain 60%. Thursday through Friday, mostly cloudy with a chance of showers and thunderstorms. Highs in the upper 70s. Lows in the mid 60s. Chance of rain 50%. At 2 a.m. in Omaha, it was clear. The temperature was 67 degrees, the dew point 66, and the relative humidity 97%. The wind was north at 6 miles an hour. The pressure was 30.07 inches and steady. Across eastern Nebraska and southwest Iowa, at Red Oak, Iowa, fog was reported with a temperature of 68. It was clear with a temperature of 69 at Lincoln, 69 at Offutt Air Force Base, 70 at Millard, 61 at Fremont, and 60 at Columbus. Under clear skies, Blair Airport reported 67, Tacoma reported 59, Nebraska City reported 70, and Plattsmouth reported 69. Here are some observations from across the region. At Grand Island, fog was reported with a temperature of 64. It was 73 at Concordia, Kansas. It was clear with a temperature of 57 at North Fork, 55 at Sioux Falls, 58 at Sioux City, and 70 at Kansas City. Under clear skies, North Platte reported 60, Denver reported 73, and Valentine reported 56. At Des Moines, it was partly cloudy, with a temperature of 70. Once again, at 2 a.m. in Omaha, it was 67 degrees under clear skies. Here are the forecast key messages. Strong to severe storms are possible 20% on Saturday morning with the potential for a complex of thunderstorms producing damaging winds and hail across eastern Nebraska and southwest Iowa. Wildfire smoke continues to move overhead from the northwest. Most of the smoke remains high in the atmosphere, with only a small amount reaching the surface. Regular chances of thunderstorms continue through the forecast with chances every day. Late Wednesday night and late Thursday night bring the best chances 40 to 70%. 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The current time is 2:37 a.m. Central Daylight Time. Now for the official National Weather Service forecast for the Omaha and Council Bluffs area. Rest of tonight, mostly cloudy. Lows in the mid-60s. Northeast winds around 5 miles an hour. Saturday, partly sunny. Hot with highs in the mid-80s. East winds around 5 miles an hour, becoming southeast 10 to 15 miles an hour in the afternoon. Saturday night, partly cloudy. A slight chance of showers and thunderstorms after midnight. Humid with lows in the lower 70s. Southeast winds 10 to 15 miles an hour. Chance of rain 20%. Sunday, mostly sunny. Hot with highs in the lower 90s. South winds 5 to 10 miles an hour.
Sunday night, partly cloudy until midnight, then mostly cloudy with a slight chance of showers and thunderstorms after midnight. Humid with lows in the lower 70s. Southeast winds 5 to 10 miles an hour. Chance of rain 20%. Monday, mostly sunny. Hot with highs around 90. Monday night, mostly cloudy. Lows in the mid-70s. Tuesday and Tuesday night, partly cloudy. Hot. Highs in the upper 80s. Lows in the lower 70s. Wednesday, partly sunny. Hot with highs in the mid-80s. Wednesday night, partly cloudy until midnight, then becoming mostly cloudy. A chance of thunderstorms. A chance of showers until midnight, then showers likely after midnight. Lows in the upper 60s. Chance of rain 60%. Thursday through Friday, mostly cloudy with a chance of showers and thunderstorms. Highs in the upper 70s. Lows in the mid 60s. Chance of rain 50%. At 2 a.m. in Omaha, it was clear. The temperature was 67 degrees, the dew point 66, and the relative humidity 97%. The wind was north at 6 miles an hour. The pressure was 30.07 inches and steady. Across eastern Nebraska and southwest Iowa, at Red Oak, Iowa, fog was reported with a temperature of 68. It was clear, with a temperature of 69 at Lincoln, 69 at Offutt Air Force Base, 70 at Millard, 61 at Fremont, and 60 at Columbus. Under clear skies, Blair Airport reported 67, Tacoma reported 59, Nebraska City reported 70, and Plattsmouth reported 69. Here are some observations from across the region. At Grand Island, fog was reported with a temperature of 64. It was 73 at Concordia, Kansas. It was clear with a temperature of 57 at North Fork, 55 at Sioux Falls, 58 at Sioux City, and 70 at Kansas City. Under clear skies, North Platte reported 60, Denver reported 73, and Valentine reported 56. At Des Moines, it was partly cloudy, with a temperature of 70. Once again, at 2 a.m. in Omaha, it was 67 degrees under clear skies. Here are the forecast key messages. Strong to severe storms are possible 20% on Saturday morning, with the potential for a complex of thunderstorms producing damaging winds and hail across eastern Nebraska and southwest Iowa. Wildfire smoke continues to move overhead from the northwest. Most of the smoke remains high in the atmosphere, with only a small amount reaching the surface. Regular chances of thunderstorms continue through the forecast, with chances every day. Late Wednesday night and late Thursday night bring the best chances, 40 to 70%. This is NOAA All Hazards Radio Station KIH 61 in Omaha, Nebraska. The current time is 2:41 a.m. Central Daylight Time. Now for the official National Weather Service forecast for the Omaha and Council Bluffs area. Rest of tonight, mostly cloudy. Lows in the mid-60s. Northeast winds around 5 miles an hour. Saturday, partly sunny. Hot with highs in the mid-80s. East winds around 5 miles an hour, becoming southeast 10 to 15 miles an hour in the afternoon. Saturday night, partly cloudy. A slight chance of showers and thunderstorms after midnight. Humid with lows in the lower 70s. Southeast winds 10 to 15 miles an hour. Chance of rain 20%. Sunday, mostly sunny. Hot with highs in the lower 90s. South winds 5 to 10 miles an hour. Sunday night, partly cloudy until midnight, then mostly cloudy with a slight chance of showers and thunderstorms after midnight. Humid with lows in the lower 70s. Southeast winds 5 to 10 miles an hour. Chance of rain 20%. Monday, mostly sunny. Hot with highs around 90. Monday night, mostly cloudy. Lows in the mid 70s. Tuesday and Tuesday night, partly cloudy. Hot.
Highs in the upper 80s. Lows in the lower 70s. Wednesday, partly sunny. Hot with highs in the mid-80s. Wednesday night, partly cloudy until midnight, then becoming mostly cloudy. A chance of thunderstorms. A chance of showers until midnight, then showers likely after midnight. Lows in the upper 60s. Chance of rain 60%. Thursday through Friday, mostly cloudy with a chance of showers and thunderstorms. Highs in the upper 70s. Lows in the mid 60s. Chance of rain 50%. At 2 a.m. in Omaha, it was clear. The temperature was 67 degrees, the dew point 66, and the relative humidity 97%. The wind was north at 6 miles an hour. The pressure was 30.07 inches and steady. Across eastern Nebraska and southwest Iowa, at Red Oak, Iowa, fog was reported with a temperature of 68. It was clear with a temperature of 69 at Lincoln, 69 at Offutt Air Force Base, 70 at Millard, 61 at Fremont, and 60 at Columbus. Under clear skies, Blair Airport reported 67, Tacoma reported 59, Nebraska City reported 70, and Plattsmouth reported 69. Here are some observations from across the region. At Grand Island, fog was reported with a temperature of 64. It was 73 at Concordia, Kansas. It was clear with a temperature of 57 at North Fork, 55 at Sioux Falls, 58 at Sioux City, and 70 at Kansas City. Under clear skies, North Platte reported 60, Denver reported 73, and Valentine reported 56. At Des Moines, it was partly cloudy, with a temperature of 70. Once again, at 2 a.m. in Omaha, it was 67 degrees under clear skies. Here are the forecast key messages. Strong to severe storms are possible 20% on Saturday morning, with the potential for a complex of thunderstorms producing damaging winds and hail across eastern Nebraska and southwest Iowa. Wildfire smoke continues to move overhead from the northwest. Most of the smoke remains high in the atmosphere, with only a small amount reaching the surface. Regular chances of thunderstorms continue through the forecast, with chances every day. Late Wednesday night and late Thursday night bring the best chances, 40 to 70%. 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The current time is 2:46 a.m. Central Daylight Time. Now for the official National Weather Service forecast for the Omaha and Council Bluffs area. Rest of tonight, mostly cloudy. Lows in the mid-60s. Northeast winds around 5 miles an hour. Saturday, partly sunny. Hot with highs in the mid-80s. East winds around 5 miles an hour, becoming southeast 10 to 15 miles an hour in the afternoon. Saturday night, partly cloudy. A slight chance of showers and thunderstorms after midnight. Humid with lows in the lower 70s. Southeast winds 10 to 15 miles an hour. Chance of rain 20%. Sunday, mostly sunny. Hot with highs in the lower 90s. South winds 5 to 10 miles an hour. Sunday night, partly cloudy until midnight, then mostly cloudy with a slight chance of showers and thunderstorms after midnight. Humid with lows in the lower 70s. Southeast winds 5 to 10 miles an hour. Chance of rain 20%. Monday, mostly sunny. Hot with highs around 90. Monday night, mostly cloudy. Lows in the mid-70s. Tuesday and Tuesday night, partly cloudy. Hot. Highs in the upper 80s. Lows in the lower 70s. Wednesday, partly sunny. Hot with highs in the mid-80s. Wednesday night, partly cloudy until midnight, then becoming mostly cloudy. A chance of thunderstorms. A chance of showers until midnight, then showers likely after midnight. Lows in the upper 60s. Chance of rain 60%. Thursday through Friday, mostly cloudy with a chance of showers and thunderstorms.
highs in the upper 70s. Lows in the mid-60s. Chance of rain 50%. At 2 a.m. in Omaha, it was clear. The temperature was 67 degrees, the dew point 66, and the relative humidity 97%. The wind

Here are some observations from across the region. At Grand Island, fog was reported with a temperature of 64. It was 73 at Concordia, Kansas. It was clear with a temperature of 57 at Norfolk, 55 at Sioux Falls, 58 at Sioux City, and 70 at Kansas City. Under clear skies, North Platte reported 60, Denver reported 73, and Valentine reported 56. At Des Moines, it was partly cloudy, with a temperature of 70. Once again, at 2 a.m. in Omaha, it was 67 degrees under clear skies. Here are the forecast key messages. Strong to severe storms are possible 20% on Saturday morning, with the potential for a complex of thunderstorms producing damaging winds and hail across eastern Nebraska and southwest Iowa. Wildfire smoke continues to move overhead from the northwest. Most of the smoke remains high in the atmosphere, with only a small amount reaching the surface. Regular chances of thunderstorms continue through the forecast, with chances every day. Late Wednesday night and late Thursday night bring the best chances, 40 to 70%. This is NOAA All Hazards Radio Station KIH-61 in Omaha, Nebraska. The current time is 2:50 a.m. Central Daylight Time. Now for the official National Weather Service forecast for the Omaha and Council Bluffs area. Rest of tonight, mostly cloudy. Lows in the mid-60s. Northeast winds around 5 miles an hour. Saturday, partly sunny. Hot with highs in the mid-80s. East winds around 5 miles an hour, becoming southeast 10 to 15 miles an hour in the afternoon. Saturday night, partly cloudy. A slight chance of showers and thunderstorms after midnight. Humid with lows in the lower 70s. Southeast winds 10 to 15 miles an hour. Chance of rain 20%. Sunday, mostly sunny. Hot with highs in the lower 90s. South winds 5 to 10 miles an hour. Sunday night, partly cloudy until midnight, then mostly cloudy with a slight chance of showers and thunderstorms after midnight. Humid with lows in the lower 70s. Southeast winds 5 to 10 miles an hour. Chance of rain 20%. Monday, mostly sunny. Hot with highs around 90. Monday night, mostly cloudy. Lows in the mid-70s. Tuesday and Tuesday night, partly cloudy. Hot. Highs in the upper 80s. Lows in the lower 70s. Wednesday, partly sunny. Hot with highs in the mid-80s. Wednesday night, partly cloudy until midnight, then becoming mostly cloudy. A chance of thunderstorms. A chance of showers until midnight, then showers likely after midnight. Lows in the upper 60s. Chance of rain 60%. Thursday through Friday, mostly cloudy with a chance of showers and thunderstorms. Highs in the upper 70s. Lows in the mid-60s. Chance of rain 50%. At 2 a.m. in Omaha, it was clear. The temperature was 67 degrees, the dew point 66, and the relative humidity 97%. The wind was north at 6 miles an hour. The pressure was 30.07 inches and steady. Across eastern Nebraska and southwest Iowa, at Red Oak, Iowa, fog was reported with a temperature of 68. It was clear, with a temperature of 69 at Lincoln, 69 at Offutt Air Force Base, 70 at Millard, 61 at Fremont, and 60 at Columbus. Under clear skies, Blair Airport reported 67, Tacoma reported 59, Nebraska City reported 70, and Plattsmouth reported 69. Here are some observations from across the region. At Grand Island, fog was reported with a temperature of 64. It was 73 at Concordia, Kansas. It was clear with a temperature of 57 at Norfolk, 55 at Sioux Falls, 58 at Sioux City, and 70 at Kansas City. Under clear skies, North Platte reported 60, Denver reported 73, and Valentine reported 56. At Des Moines, it was partly cloudy with a temperature of 70.

Once again, at 2 a.m. in Omaha, it was 67 degrees under clear skies. Here are the forecast key messages. Strong to severe storms are possible 20% on Saturday morning, with the potential for a complex of thunderstorms producing damaging winds and hail across eastern Nebraska and southwest Iowa. Wildfire smoke continues to move overhead from the northwest. Most of the smoke remains high in the atmosphere, with only a small amount reaching the surface. Regular chances of thunderstorms continue through the forecast, with chances every day. Late Wednesday night and late Thursday night bring the best chances, 40 to 70%. This is NOAA All Hazards Radio Station KIH-61 in Omaha, Nebraska. The current time is 2:55 a.m. Central Daylight Time. Now for the official National Weather Service forecast for the Omaha and Council Bluffs area. Rest of tonight, mostly cloudy. Lows in the mid-60s. Northeast winds around 5 miles an hour. Saturday, partly sunny. Hot with highs in the mid-80s. East winds around 5 miles an hour, becoming southeast 10 to 15 miles an hour in the afternoon. Saturday night, partly cloudy. A slight chance of showers and thunderstorms after midnight. Humid with lows in the lower 70s. Southeast winds 10 to 15 miles an hour. Chance of rain 20%. Sunday, mostly sunny. Hot with highs in the lower 90s. South winds 5 to 10 miles an hour. Sunday night, partly cloudy until midnight, then mostly cloudy with a slight chance of showers and thunderstorms after midnight. Humid with lows in the lower 70s. Southeast winds 5 to 10 miles an hour. Chance of rain 20%. Monday, mostly sunny. Hot with highs around 90. Monday night, mostly cloudy. Lows in the mid-70s. Tuesday and Tuesday night, partly cloudy. Hot. Highs in the upper 80s. Lows in the lower 70s. Wednesday, partly sunny. Hot with highs in the mid-80s. Wednesday night, partly cloudy until midnight, then becoming mostly cloudy. A chance of thunderstorms. A chance of showers until midnight, then showers likely after midnight. Lows in the upper 60s. Chance of rain 60%. Thursday through Friday, mostly cloudy with a chance of showers and thunderstorms. Highs in the upper 70s. Lows in the mid 60s. Chance of rain 50%. At 2 a.m. in Omaha, it was clear. The temperature was 67 degrees, the dew point 66, and the relative humidity 97%. The wind was north at 6 miles an hour. The pressure was 30.07 inches and steady. Across eastern Nebraska and southwest Iowa, at Red Oak, Iowa, fog was reported with a temperature of 68. It was clear with a temperature of 69 at Lincoln, 69 at Offutt Air Force Base, 70 at Millard, 61 at Fremont, and 60 at Columbus. Under clear skies, Blair Airport reported 67, Tacoma reported 59, Nebraska City reported 70, and Plattsmouth reported 69. Here are some observations from across the region. At Grand Island, fog was reported with a temperature of 64. It was 73 at Concordia, Kansas. It was clear with a temperature of 57 at North Fork, 55 at Sioux Falls, 58 at Sioux City, and 70 at Kansas City. Under clear skies, North Platte reported 60, Denver reported 73, and Valentine reported 56. At Des Moines, it was partly cloudy, with a temperature of 70. Once again, at 2 a.m. in Omaha, it was 67 degrees under clear skies. Here are the forecast key messages. Strong to severe storms are possible 20% on Saturday morning, with the potential for a complex of thunderstorms producing damaging winds and hail across eastern Nebraska and southwest Iowa. Wildfire smoke continues to move overhead from the northwest. Most of the smoke remains high in the atmosphere, with only a small amount reaching the surface.
Regular chances of thunderstorms continue through the forecast with chances every day. Late Wednesday night and late Thursday night bring the best chances 40 to 70%. 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The current time is 2:59 a.m. Central Daylight Time. Now for the official National Weather Service forecast for the Omaha and Council Bluffs area. Rest of tonight, mostly cloudy. Lows in the mid-60s. Northeast winds around 5 miles an hour. Saturday, partly sunny. Hot with highs in the mid-80s. East winds around 5 miles an hour, becoming southeast 10 to 15 miles an hour in the afternoon. Saturday night, partly cloudy. A slight chance of showers and thunderstorms after midnight. Humid with lows in the lower 70s. Southeast winds 10 to 15 miles an hour. Chance of rain 20%. Sunday, mostly sunny. Hot with highs in the lower 90s. South winds 5 to 10 miles an hour. Sunday night, partly cloudy until midnight, then mostly cloudy with a slight chance of showers and thunderstorms after midnight. Humid with lows in the lower 70s. Southeast winds 5 to 10 miles an hour. Chance of rain 20%. Monday, mostly sunny. Hot with highs around 90. Monday night, mostly cloudy. Lows in the mid-70s. Tuesday and Tuesday night, partly cloudy. Hot. Highs in the upper 80s. Lows in the lower 70s. Wednesday, partly sunny. Hot with highs in the mid-80s. Wednesday night, partly cloudy until midnight, then becoming mostly cloudy. A chance of thunderstorms. A chance of showers until midnight, then showers likely after midnight. Lows in the upper 60s. Chance of rain 60%. Thursday through Friday, mostly cloudy with a chance of showers and thunderstorms. Highs in the upper 70s. Lows in the mid-60s. Chance of rain 50%. Here are the forecast key messages. Strong to severe storms are possible 20% on Saturday morning with the potential for a complex of thunderstorms producing damaging winds and hail across eastern Nebraska and southwest Iowa. Wildfire smoke continues to move overhead from the northwest. Most of the smoke remains high in the atmosphere, with only a small amount reaching the surface. Regular chances of thunderstorms continue through the forecast with chances every day. Late Wednesday night and late Thursday night bring the best chances 40 to 70%. This is NOAA All Hazards Radio Station KIH-61 in Omaha, Nebraska. The current time is 3:02 a.m. Central Daylight Time. Now for the official National Weather Service forecast for the Omaha and Council Bluffs area. Rest of tonight, mostly cloudy. Lows in the mid-60s. Northeast winds around 5 miles an hour. Saturday, partly sunny. Hot with highs in the mid-80s. East winds around 5 miles an hour, becoming southeast 10 to 15 miles an hour in the afternoon. Saturday night, partly cloudy. A slight chance of showers and thunderstorms after midnight. Humid with lows in the lower 70s. Southeast winds 10 to 15 miles an hour. Chance of rain 20%. Sunday, mostly sunny. Hot with highs in the lower 90s. South winds 5 to 10 miles an hour. Sunday night, partly cloudy until midnight, then mostly cloudy with a slight chance of showers and thunderstorms after midnight. Humid with lows in the lower 70s. Southeast winds 5 to 10 miles an hour. Chance of rain 20%. Monday, mostly sunny. Hot with highs around 90. Monday night, mostly cloudy. Lows in the mid-70s. Tuesday and Tuesday night, partly cloudy. Hot. Highs in the upper 80s. Lows in the lower 70s. Wednesday, partly sunny. Hot with highs in the mid-80s.
Wednesday night, partly cloudy until midnight, then becoming mostly cloudy. A chance of thunderstorms. A chance of showers until midnight, then showers likely after midnight. Lows in the upper 60s. Chance of rain 60%. Thursday through Friday, mostly cloudy with a chance of showers and thunderstorms. Highs in the upper 70s. Lows in the mid 60s. Chance of rain 50%. Here are the forecast key messages. Strong to severe storms are possible 20% on Saturday morning with the potential for a complex of thunderstorms producing damaging winds and hail across eastern Nebraska and southwest Iowa. Wildfire smoke continues to move overhead from the northwest. Most of the smoke remains high in the atmosphere, with only a small amount reaching the surface. Regular chances of thunderstorms continue through the forecast with chances every day. Late Wednesday night and late Thursday night bring the best chances 40 to 70%. This is NOAA All Hazards radio station KIH-61 in Omaha, Nebraska. The current time is 3:05 a.m. Central Daylight Time. Now for the official National Weather Service forecast for the Omaha and Council Bluffs area. Rest of tonight, mostly cloudy. Lows in the mid-60s. Northeast winds around 5 miles an hour. Saturday, partly sunny. Hot with highs in the mid-80s. East winds around 5 miles an hour, becoming southeast 10 to 15 miles an hour in the afternoon. Saturday night, partly cloudy. A slight chance of showers and thunderstorms after midnight. Humid with lows in the lower 70s. Southeast winds 10 to 15 miles an hour. Chance of rain 20%. Sunday, mostly sunny. Hot with highs in the lower 90s. South winds 5 to 10 miles an hour. Sunday night, partly cloudy until midnight, then mostly cloudy with a slight chance of showers and thunderstorms after midnight. Humid with lows in the lower 70s. Southeast winds 5 to 10 miles an hour. Chance of rain 20%. Monday, mostly sunny. Hot with highs around 90. Monday night, mostly cloudy. Lows in the mid-70s. Tuesday and Tuesday night, partly cloudy. Hot. Highs in the upper 80s. Lows in the lower 70s. Wednesday, partly sunny. Hot with highs in the mid-80s. Wednesday night, partly cloudy until midnight, then becoming mostly cloudy. A chance of thunderstorms. A chance of showers until midnight, then showers likely after midnight. Lows in the upper 60s. Chance of rain 60%. Thursday through Friday, mostly cloudy with a chance of showers and thunderstorms. Highs in the upper 70s. Lows in the mid-60s. Chance of rain 50%. At 3 a.m. in Omaha, it was clear. The temperature was 66 degrees, the dew point 65, and the relative humidity 96%. The wind was north at 7 miles an hour. The pressure was 30.07 inches and steady. Across eastern Nebraska and southwest Iowa, at Red Oak, Iowa, fog was reported, with a temperature of 68. It was clear, with a temperature of 68 at Lincoln, 68 at Offutt Air Force Base, 67 at Millard, and 60 at Columbus. Under clear skies, Blair Airport reported 66, Tacoma reported 56, Nebraska City reported 69, and Plattsmouth reported 68. At Fremont, it was partly cloudy, with a temperature of 60. Here are some observations from across the region. Fog was reported, with a temperature of 64 at Grand Island, and 56 at Sioux Falls. It was 71 at Concordia, Kansas. It was clear, with a temperature of 57 at Norfolk, 53 at Sioux City, and 69 at Kansas City. Under clear skies, North Platte reported 60, Denver reported 72, and Valentine reported 54. At Des Moines, it was partly cloudy, with a temperature of 68.
Once again, at 3 a.m. in Omaha, it was 66 degrees under clear skies. Here are the forecast key messages. Strong to severe storms are possible 20% on Saturday morning, with the potential for a complex of thunderstorms producing damaging winds and hail across eastern Nebraska and southwest Iowa. Wildfire smoke continues to move overhead from the northwest. Most of the smoke remains high in the atmosphere, with only a small amount reaching the surface. Regular chances of thunderstorms continue through the forecast, with chances every day. Late Wednesday night and late Thursday night bring the best chances, 40-70%. This is NOAA All Hazards Radio Station KIH 61 in Omaha, Nebraska. The current time is 3:09 a.m. Central Daylight Time. Now for the official National Weather Service forecast for the Omaha and Council Bluffs area. Rest of tonight, mostly cloudy. Lows in the mid-60s. Northeast winds around 5 miles an hour. Saturday, partly sunny. Hot with highs in the mid-80s. East winds around 5 miles an hour, becoming southeast 10 to 15 miles an hour in the afternoon. Saturday night, partly cloudy. A slight chance of showers and thunderstorms after midnight. Humid with lows in the lower 70s. Southeast winds 10 to 15 miles an hour. Chance of rain 20%. Sunday, mostly sunny. Hot with highs in the lower 90s. South winds 5 to 10 miles an hour. Sunday night, partly cloudy until midnight, then mostly cloudy with a slight chance of showers and thunderstorms after midnight. Humid with lows in the lower 70s. Southeast winds 5 to 10 miles an hour. Chance of rain 20%. Monday, mostly sunny. Hot with highs around 90. Monday night, mostly cloudy. Lows in the mid-70s. Tuesday and Tuesday night, partly cloudy. Hot. Highs in the upper 80s. Lows in the lower 70s. Wednesday, partly sunny. Hot with highs in the mid-80s. Wednesday night, partly cloudy until midnight, then becoming mostly cloudy. A chance of thunderstorms. A chance of showers until midnight, then showers likely after midnight. Lows in the upper 60s. Chance of rain 60%. Thursday through Friday, mostly cloudy with a chance of showers and thunderstorms. Highs in the upper 70s. Lows in the mid-60s. Chance of rain 50%. At 3 a.m. in Omaha, it was clear. The temperature was 66 degrees, the dew point 65, and the relative humidity 96%. The wind was north at 7 miles an hour. The pressure was 30.07 inches and steady. Across eastern Nebraska and southwest Iowa, at Red Oak, Iowa, fog was reported, with a temperature of 68. It was clear, with a temperature of 68 at Lincoln, 68 at Offutt Air Force Base, 67 at Millard, and 60 at Columbus. Under clear skies, Blair Airport reported 66, Tacoma reported 56, Nebraska City reported 69, and Plattsmouth reported 68. At Fremont, it was partly cloudy, with a temperature of 60. Here are some observations from across the region. Fog was reported, with a temperature of 64 at Grand Island, and 56 at Sioux Falls. It was 71 at Concordia, Kansas. It was clear, with a temperature of 57 at North Fork, 53 at Sioux City, and 69 at Kansas City. Under clear skies, North Platte reported 60, Denver reported 72, and Valentine reported 54. At Des Moines, it was partly cloudy, with a temperature of 68. Once again, at 3 a.m. in Omaha, it was 66 degrees under clear skies. Here are the forecast key messages. Strong to severe storms are possible 20% on Saturday morning, with the potential for a complex of thunderstorms producing damaging winds and hail across eastern Nebraska and southwest Iowa. Wildfire smoke continues to move overhead from the northwest.
Most of the smoke remains high in the atmosphere, with only a small amount reaching the surface. Regular chances of thunderstorms continue through the forecast, with chances every day. Late Wednesday night and late Thursday night bring the best chances, 40 to 70%. This is NOAA All Hazards radio station KIH-61 in Omaha, Nebraska. The current time is 3:14 a.m. Central Daylight Time. Now for the official National Weather Service forecast for the Omaha and Council Bluffs area. Rest of tonight, mostly cloudy. Lows in the mid-60s. Northeast winds around 5 miles an hour. Saturday, partly sunny. Hot with highs in the mid-80s. East winds around 5 miles an hour, becoming southeast 10 to 15 miles an hour in the afternoon. Saturday night, partly cloudy. A slight chance of showers and thunderstorms after midnight. Humid with lows in the lower 70s. Southeast winds 10 to 15 miles an hour. Chance of rain 20%. Sunday, mostly sunny. Hot with highs in the lower 90s. South winds 5 to 10 miles an hour. Sunday night, partly cloudy until midnight, then mostly cloudy with a slight chance of showers and thunderstorms after midnight. Humid with lows in the lower 70s. Southeast winds 5 to 10 miles an hour. Chance of rain 20%. Monday, mostly sunny. Hot with highs around 90. Monday night, mostly cloudy. Lows in the mid-70s. Tuesday and Tuesday night, partly cloudy. Hot. Highs in the upper 80s. Lows in the lower 70s. Wednesday, partly sunny. Hot with highs in the mid-80s. Wednesday night, partly cloudy until midnight, then becoming mostly cloudy. A chance of thunderstorms. A chance of showers until midnight, then showers likely after midnight. Lows in the upper 60s. Chance of rain 60%. Thursday through Friday, mostly cloudy with a chance of showers and thunderstorms. Highs in the upper 70s. Lows in the mid-60s. Chance of rain 50%. Now for the official National Weather Service forecast for the Omaha and Council Bluffs area. Today, hot. Mostly cloudy. Highs in the mid-80s. East winds 5 to 10 miles an hour, becoming southeast 10 to 15 miles an hour this afternoon. Tonight, partly cloudy. A slight chance of showers and thunderstorms after midnight. Lows in the lower 70s. Southeast winds 10 to 15 miles an hour. Chance of rain 20%. Sunday, mostly sunny. Hot with highs in the lower 90s. South winds 5 to 10 miles an hour. Sunday night, partly cloudy until midnight, then mostly cloudy with a slight chance of showers and thunderstorms after midnight. Humid with lows in the lower 70s. Southeast winds 5 to 10 miles an hour. Chance of rain 20%. Monday, mostly sunny. Hot with highs around 90. Southeast winds 5 to 10 miles an hour. Monday night, mostly cloudy. Lows in the mid-70s. Tuesday and Tuesday night, partly cloudy. Hot. Highs in the upper 80s. Lows in the lower 70s. Wednesday, partly sunny. Hot with highs in the mid-80s. Wednesday night, partly cloudy until midnight, then becoming mostly cloudy. A chance of thunderstorms. A chance of showers until midnight, then showers likely after midnight. Lows in the upper 60s. Chance of rain 60%. Thursday through Friday, mostly cloudy with a chance of showers and thunderstorms. Highs in the upper 70s. Lows in the mid-60s. Chance of rain 50%. At 3 a.m. in Omaha, it was clear. The temperature was 66 degrees, the dew point 65, and the relative humidity 96%. The wind was north at 7 miles an hour. The pressure was 30.07 inches and steady. A
Across eastern Nebraska and southwest Iowa, at Red Oak, Iowa, fog was reported with a temperature of 68. It was clear with a temperature of 68 at Lincoln, 68 at Offutt Air Force Base, 67 at Millard, and 60 at Columbus. Under clear skies, Blair Airport reported 66, Tacoma reported 56, Nebraska City reported 69, and Plattsmouth reported 68. At Fremont, it was partly cloudy, with a temperature of 60. Here are some observations from across the region. Fog was reported, with a temperature of 64 at Grand Island, and 56 at Sioux Falls. It was 71 at Concordia, Kansas. It was clear, with a temperature of 57 at Norfolk, 53 at Sioux City, and 69 at Kansas City. Under clear skies, North Platte reported 60, Denver reported 72, and Valentine reported 54. At Des Moines, it was partly cloudy, with a temperature of 68. Once again, at 3 a.m. in Omaha, it was 66 degrees under clear skies. Here are the forecast key messages. Strong to severe storms are possible 20% on Saturday morning, with the potential for a complex of thunderstorms producing damaging winds and hail across eastern Nebraska and southwest Iowa. Wildfire smoke continues to move overhead from the northwest. Most of the smoke remains high in the atmosphere, with only a small amount reaching the surface. Regular chances of thunderstorms continue through the forecast, with chances every day. Late Wednesday night and late Thursday night bring the best chances, 40 to 70%. 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The current time is 3:20 a.m. Central Daylight Time. Now for the official National Weather Service forecast for the Omaha and Council Bluffs area. Today, hot. Mostly cloudy. Highs in the mid-80s. East winds 5 to 10 miles an hour, becoming southeast 10 to 15 miles an hour this afternoon. Tonight, partly cloudy. A slight chance of showers and thunderstorms after midnight. Lows in the lower 70s. Southeast winds 10 to 15 miles an hour. Chance of rain 20%. Sunday, mostly sunny. Hot with highs in the lower 90s. South winds 5 to 10 miles an hour. Sunday night, partly cloudy until midnight, then mostly cloudy with a slight chance of showers and thunderstorms after midnight. Humid with lows in the lower 70s. Southeast winds 5 to 10 miles an hour. Chance of rain 20%. Monday, mostly sunny. Hot with highs around 90. Southeast winds 5 to 10 miles an hour. Monday night, mostly cloudy. Lows in the mid-70s. Tuesday and Tuesday night, partly cloudy. Hot. Highs in the upper 80s. Lows in the lower 70s. Wednesday, partly sunny. Hot with highs in the mid-80s. Wednesday night, partly cloudy until midnight, then becoming mostly cloudy. A chance of thunderstorms. A chance of showers until midnight, then showers likely after midnight. Lows in the upper 60s. Chance of rain 60%. Thursday through Friday, mostly cloudy with a chance of showers and thunderstorms. Highs in the upper 70s. Lows in the mid-60s. Chance of rain 50%. 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Douglas, Sarpy, Washington, Cass, Odo, Burt, Dodge, Saunders, Harrison, Pottawatomie, and Mills. At 3 a.m. in Omaha, it was clear. The temperature was 66 degrees, the dew point 65, and the relative humidity 96%. The wind was north at 7 miles an hour. The pressure was 30.07 inches and steady. Across eastern Nebraska and southwest Iowa, at Red Oak, Iowa, fog was reported with a temperature of 68. It was clear with a temperature of 68 at Lincoln, 68 at Offutt Air Force Base, 67 at Millard, and 60 at Columbus.
under clear skies. Blair Airport reported 66. Tacoma reported 56. Nebraska City reported 69. And Plattsmouth reported 68. At Fremont, it was partly cloudy, with a temperature of 60. Here are some observations from across the region. Fog was reported, with a temperature of 64 at Grand Island, and 56 at Sioux Falls. It was 71 at Concordia, Kansas. It was clear, with a temperature of 57 at North Fork, 53 at Sioux City, and 69 at Kansas City. Under clear skies, North Platte reported 60, Denver reported 72, and Valentine reported 54. At Des Moines, it was partly cloudy, with a temperature of 68. Once again, at 3 a.m. in Omaha, it was 66 degrees under clear skies. Here are the forecast key messages. Strong to severe storms are possible 20% on Saturday morning, with the potential for a complex of thunderstorms producing damaging winds and hail across eastern Nebraska and southwest Iowa. Wildfire smoke continues to move overhead from the northwest. Most of the smoke remains high in the atmosphere, with only a small amount reaching the surface. Regular chances of thunderstorms continue through the forecast, with chances every day. Late Wednesday night and late Thursday night bring the best chances, 40 to 70%. 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The current time is 3:25 a.m. Central Daylight Time. Now for the official National Weather Service forecast for the Omaha and Council Bluffs area. Today, hot. Mostly cloudy. Highs in the mid-80s. East winds 5 to 10 miles an hour, becoming southeast 10 to 15 miles an hour this afternoon. Tonight, partly cloudy. A slight chance of showers and thunderstorms after midnight. Lows in the lower 70s. Southeast winds 10 to 15 miles an hour. Chance of rain 20%. Sunday, mostly sunny. Hot with highs in the lower 90s. South winds 5 to 10 miles an hour. Sunday night, partly cloudy until midnight, then mostly cloudy with a slight chance of showers and thunderstorms after midnight. Humid with lows in the lower 70s. Southeast winds 5 to 10 miles an hour. Chance of rain 20%. Monday, mostly sunny. Hot with highs around 90. Southeast winds 5 to 10 miles an hour. Monday night, mostly cloudy. Lows in the mid-70s. Tuesday and Tuesday night, partly cloudy. Hot. Highs in the upper 80s. Lows in the lower 70s. Wednesday, partly sunny. Hot with highs in the mid-80s. Wednesday night, partly cloudy until midnight, then becoming mostly cloudy. A chance of thunderstorms. A chance of showers until midnight, then showers likely after midnight. Lows in the upper 60s. Chance of rain 60%. Thursday through Friday, mostly cloudy with a chance of showers and thunderstorms. Highs in the upper 70s. Lows in the mid-60s. Chance of rain 50%. At 3 a.m. in Omaha, it was clear. The temperature was 66 degrees, the dew point 65, and the relative humidity 96%. The wind was north at 7 miles an hour. The pressure was 30.07 inches and steady. Across eastern Nebraska and southwest Iowa, at Red Oak, Iowa, fog was reported, with a temperature of 68. It was clear, with a temperature of 68 at Lincoln, 68 at Offutt Air Force Base, 67 at Millard, and 60 at Columbus. Under clear skies, Blair Airport reported 66, Tacoma reported 56, Nebraska City reported 69, and Plattsmouth reported 68. At Fremont, it was partly cloudy, with a temperature of 60. Here are some observations from across the region. Fog was reported, with a temperature of 64 at Grand Island, and 56 at Sioux Falls. It was 71 at Concordia, Kansas. It was clear, with a temperature of 57 at North Fork,
53 at Sioux City and 69 at Kansas City. Under clear skies, North Platte reported 60, Denver reported 72, and Valentine reported 54. At Des Moines, it was partly cloudy, with a temperature of 68. Once again, at 3 a.m. in Omaha, it was 66 degrees under clear skies. Here are the forecast key messages. Strong to severe storms are possible 20% on Saturday morning, with the potential for a complex of thunderstorms producing damaging winds and hail across eastern Nebraska and southwest Iowa. Wildfire smoke continues to move overhead from the northwest. Most of the smoke remains high in the atmosphere, with only a small amount reaching the surface. Regular chances of thunderstorms continue through the forecast, with chances every day. Late Wednesday night and late Thursday night bring the best chances, 40 to 70%. This is NOAA All Hazards Radio Station KIH 61 in Omaha, Nebraska. The current time is 3:30 a.m. Central Daylight Time. Now for the official National Weather Service forecast for the Omaha and Council Bluffs area. Today, hot. Mostly cloudy. Highs in the mid-80s. East winds 5 to 10 miles an hour, becoming southeast 10 to 15 miles an hour this afternoon. Tonight, partly cloudy. A slight chance of showers and thunderstorms after midnight. Lows in the lower 70s. Southeast winds 10 to 15 miles an hour. Chance of rain 20%. Sunday, mostly sunny. Hot with highs in the lower 90s. South winds 5 to 10 miles an hour. Sunday night, partly cloudy until midnight, then mostly cloudy with a slight chance of showers and thunderstorms after midnight. Humid with lows in the lower 70s. Southeast winds 5 to 10 miles an hour. Chance of rain 20%. Monday, mostly sunny. Hot with highs around 90. Southeast winds 5 to 10 miles an hour. Monday night, mostly cloudy. Lows in the mid-70s. Tuesday and Tuesday night, partly cloudy. Hot. Highs in the upper 80s. Lows in the lower 70s. Wednesday, partly sunny. Hot with highs in the mid-80s. Wednesday night, partly cloudy until midnight, then becoming mostly cloudy. A chance of thunderstorms. A chance of showers until midnight, then showers likely after midnight. Lows in the upper 60s. Chance of rain 60%. Thursday through Friday, mostly cloudy with a chance of showers and thunderstorms. Highs in the upper 70s. Lows in the mid-60s. Chance of rain 50%. At 3 a.m. in Omaha, it was clear. The temperature was 66 degrees, the dew point 65, and the relative humidity 96%. The wind was north at 7 miles an hour. The pressure was 30.07 inches and steady. Across eastern Nebraska and southwest Iowa, at Red Oak, Iowa, fog was reported, with a temperature of 68. It was clear, with a temperature of 68 at Lincoln, 68 at Offutt Air Force Base, 67 at Millard, and 60 at Columbus. Under clear skies, Blair Airport reported 66, Tacoma reported 56, Nebraska City reported 69, and Plattsmouth reported 68. At Fremont, it was partly cloudy, with a temperature of 60. Here are some observations from across the region. Fog was reported, with a temperature of 64 at Grand Island, and 56 at Sioux Falls. It was 71 at Concordia, Kansas. It was clear, with a temperature of 57 at North Fork, 53 at Sioux City, and 69 at Kansas City. Under clear skies, North Platte reported 60, Denver reported 72, and Valentine reported 54. At Des Moines, it was partly cloudy, with a temperature of 68. Once again, at 3 a.m. in Omaha, it was 66 degrees under clear skies. Here are the forecast key messages.
Strong to severe storms are possible 20% on Saturday morning, with the potential for a complex of thunderstorms producing damaging winds and hail across eastern Nebraska and southwest Iowa. Wildfire smoke continues to move overhead from the northwest. Most of the smoke remains high in the atmosphere, with only a small amount reaching the surface. Regular chances of thunderstorms continue through the forecast, with chances every day. Late Wednesday night and late Thursday night bring the best chances, 40 to 70%. This is NOAA All Hazards Radio Station KIH 61 in Omaha, Nebraska. The current time is 3:34 a.m. Central Daylight Time. Now for the official National Weather Service forecast for the Omaha and Council Bluffs area. Today, hot. Mostly cloudy. Highs in the mid-80s. East winds 5 to 10 miles an hour, becoming southeast 10 to 15 miles an hour this afternoon. Tonight, partly cloudy. A slight chance of showers and thunderstorms after midnight. Lows in the lower 70s. Southeast winds 10 to 15 miles an hour. Chance of rain 20%. Sunday, mostly sunny. Hot with highs in the lower 90s. South winds 5 to 10 miles an hour. Sunday night, partly cloudy until midnight, then mostly cloudy with a slight chance of showers and thunderstorms after midnight. Humid with lows in the lower 70s. Southeast winds 5 to 10 miles an hour. Chance of rain 20%. Monday, mostly sunny. Hot with highs around 90. Southeast winds 5 to 10 miles an hour. Monday night, mostly cloudy. Lows in the mid-70s. Tuesday and Tuesday night, partly cloudy. Hot. Highs in the upper 80s. Lows in the lower 70s. Wednesday, partly sunny. Hot with highs in the mid-80s. Wednesday night, partly cloudy until midnight, then becoming mostly cloudy. A chance of thunderstorms. A chance of showers until midnight, then showers likely after midnight. Lows in the upper 60s. Chance of rain 60%. Thursday through Friday, mostly cloudy with a chance of showers and thunderstorms. Highs in the upper 70s. Lows in the mid-60s. Chance of rain 50%. At 3 a.m. in Omaha, it was clear. The temperature was 66 degrees, the dew point 65, and the relative humidity 96%. The wind was north at 7 miles an hour. The pressure was 30.07 inches and steady. Across eastern Nebraska and southwest Iowa, at Red Oak, Iowa, fog was reported with a temperature of 68. It was clear with a temperature of 68 at Lincoln, 68 at Offutt Air Force Base, 67 at Millard, and 60 at Columbus. Under clear skies, Blair Airport reported 66, Tacoma reported 56, Nebraska City reported 69, and Plattsmouth reported 68. At Fremont, it was partly cloudy, with a temperature of 60. Here are some observations from across the region. Fog was reported, with a temperature of 64 at Grand Island, and 56 at Sioux Falls. It was 71 at Concordia, Kansas. It was clear, with a temperature of 57 at North Fork, 53 at Sioux City, and 69 at Kansas City. Under clear skies, North Platte reported 60, Denver reported 72, and Valentine reported 54. At Des Moines, it was partly cloudy, with a temperature of 68. Once again, at 3 a.m. in Omaha, it was 66 degrees under clear skies. Here are the forecast key messages. Strong to severe storms are possible 20% on Saturday morning, with the potential for a complex of thunderstorms producing damaging winds and hail across eastern Nebraska and southwest Iowa. Wildfire smoke continues to move overhead from the northwest. Most of the smoke remains high in the atmosphere, with only a small amount reaching the surface. Regular chances of thunderstorms continue through the forecast, with chances every day. Late Wednesday night and late Thursday night bring the best chances, 40 to 70%.
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The current time is 3:38 a.m. Central Daylight Time. Now for the official National Weather Service forecast for the Omaha and Council Bluffs area. Today, hot. Mostly cloudy. Highs in the mid-80s. East winds 5 to 10 miles an hour, becoming southeast 10 to 15 miles an hour this afternoon. Tonight, partly cloudy. A slight chance of showers and thunderstorms after midnight. Lows in the lower 70s. Southeast winds 10 to 15 miles an hour. Chance of rain 20%. Sunday, mostly sunny. Hot with highs in the lower 90s. South winds 5 to 10 miles an hour. Sunday night, partly cloudy until midnight, then mostly cloudy with a slight chance of showers and thunderstorms after midnight. Humid with lows in the lower 70s. Southeast winds 5 to 10 miles an hour. Chance of rain 20%. Monday, mostly sunny. Hot with highs around 90. Southeast winds 5 to 10 miles an hour. Monday night, mostly cloudy. Lows in the mid-70s. Tuesday and Tuesday night, partly cloudy. Hot. Highs in the upper 80s. Lows in the lower 70s. Wednesday, partly sunny. Hot with highs in the mid-80s. Wednesday night, partly cloudy until midnight, then becoming mostly cloudy. A chance of thunderstorms. A chance of showers until midnight, then showers likely after midnight. Lows in the upper 60s. Chance of rain 60%. Thursday through Friday, mostly cloudy with a chance of showers and thunderstorms. Highs in the upper 70s. Lows in the mid 60s. Chance of rain 50%. At 3 a.m. in Omaha, it was clear. The temperature was 66 degrees. The dew point 65, and the relative humidity 96%. The wind was north at 7 miles an hour. The pressure was 30.07 inches and steady. Across eastern Nebraska and southwest Iowa, at Red Oak, Iowa, fog was reported with a temperature of 68. It was clear with a temperature of 68 at Lincoln, 68 at Offutt Air Force Base, 67 at Millard, and 60 at Columbus. Under clear skies, Blair Airport reported 66, Tacoma reported 56, Nebraska City reported 69, and Plattsmouth reported 68. At Fremont, it was partly cloudy, with a temperature of 60. Here are some observations from across the region. Fog was reported, with a temperature of 64 at Grand Island, and 56 at Sioux Falls. It was 71 at Concordia, Kansas. It was clear, with a temperature of 57 at Norfolk, 53 at Sioux City, and 69 at Kansas City. Under clear skies, North Platte reported 60, Denver reported 72, and Valentine reported 54. At Des Moines, it was partly cloudy, with a temperature of 68. Once again, at 3 a.m. in Omaha, it was 66 degrees under clear skies. Here are the forecast key messages. Strong to severe storms are possible 20% on Saturday morning with the potential for a complex of thunderstorms producing damaging winds and hail across eastern Nebraska and southwest Iowa. Wildfire smoke continues to move overhead from the northwest. Most of the smoke remains high in the atmosphere, with only a small amount reaching the surface. Regular chances of thunderstorms continue through the forecast with chances every day. Late Wednesday night and late Thursday night bring the best chances 40 to 70%. 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The current time is 3:43 a.m. Central Daylight Time. Now for the official National Weather Service forecast for the Omaha and Council Bluffs area. Today, hot. Mostly cloudy. Highs in the mid-80s. East winds 5 to 10 miles an hour, becoming southeast 10 to 15 miles an hour this afternoon. Tonight, partly cloudy.
a slight chance of showers and thunderstorms after midnight. Lows in the lower 70s. Southeast winds 10 to 15 miles an hour. Chance of rain 20%. Sunday, mostly sunny. Hot with highs in the lower 90s. South winds 5 to 10 miles an hour. Sunday night, partly cloudy until midnight, then mostly cloudy with a slight chance of showers and thunderstorms after midnight. Humid with lows in the lower 70s. Southeast winds 5 to 10 miles an hour. Chance of rain 20%. Monday, mostly sunny. Hot with highs around 90. Southeast winds 5 to 10 miles an hour. Monday night, mostly cloudy. Lows in the mid-70s. Tuesday and Tuesday night, partly cloudy. Hot. Highs in the upper 80s. Lows in the lower 70s. Wednesday, partly sunny. Hot with highs in the mid-80s. Wednesday night, partly cloudy until midnight, then becoming mostly cloudy. A chance of thunderstorms. A chance of showers until midnight, then showers likely after midnight. Lows in the upper 60s. Chance of rain 60%. Thursday through Friday, mostly cloudy with a chance of showers and thunderstorms. Highs in the upper 70s. Lows in the mid 60s. Chance of rain 50%. At 3 a.m. in Omaha, it was clear. The temperature was 66 degrees, the dew point 65, and the relative humidity 96%. The wind was north at 7 miles an hour. The pressure was 30.07 inches and steady. Across eastern Nebraska and southwest Iowa, at Red Oak, Iowa, fog was reported with a temperature of 68. It was clear with a temperature of 68 at Lincoln, 68 at Offutt Air Force Base, 67 at Millard, and 60 at Columbus. Under clear skies, Blair Airport reported 66, Tacoma reported 56, Nebraska City reported 69, and Plattsmouth reported 68. At Fremont, it was partly cloudy, with a temperature of 60. Here are some observations from across the region. Fog was reported, with a temperature of 64 at Grand Island, and 56 at Sioux Falls. It was 71 at Concordia, Kansas. It was clear, with a temperature of 57 at Norfolk, 53 at Sioux City, and 69 at Kansas City. Under clear skies, North Platte reported 60, Denver reported 72, and Valentine reported 54. At Des Moines, it was partly cloudy, with a temperature of 68. Once again, at 3 a.m. in Omaha, it was 66 degrees under clear skies. Here are the forecast key messages. Strong to severe storms are possible 20% on Saturday morning, with the potential for a complex of thunderstorms producing damaging winds and hail across eastern Nebraska and southwest Iowa. Wildfire smoke continues to move overhead from the northwest. Most of the smoke remains high in the atmosphere, with only a small amount reaching the surface. Regular chances of thunderstorms continue through the forecast, with chances every day. Late Wednesday night and late Thursday night bring the best chances, 40 to 70%. This is NOAA All Hazards Radio Station KIH 61 in Omaha, Nebraska. The current time is 3:47 a.m. Central Daylight Time. Now for the official National Weather Service forecast for the Omaha and Council Bluffs area. Today, hot. Mostly cloudy. Highs in the mid-80s. East winds 5 to 10 miles an hour, becoming southeast 10 to 15 miles an hour this afternoon. Tonight, partly cloudy. A slight chance of showers and thunderstorms after midnight. Lows in the lower 70s. Southeast winds 10 to 15 miles an hour. Chance of rain 20%. Sunday, mostly sunny. Hot with highs in the lower 90s. South winds 5 to 10 miles an hour. Sunday night, partly cloudy until midnight, then mostly cloudy with a slight chance of showers and thunderstorms after midnight. Humid with lows in the lower 70s.
southeast winds 5 to 10 miles an hour. Chance of rain 20%. Monday, mostly sunny. Hot with highs around 90. Southeast winds 5 to 10 miles an hour. Monday night, mostly cloudy. Lows in the mid-70s. Tuesday and Tuesday night, partly cloudy. Hot. Highs in the upper 80s. Lows in the lower 70s.

3 a.m. in Omaha, it was clear. The temperature was 66 degrees, the dew point 65, and the relative humidity 96%. The wind was north at 7 miles an hour. The pressure was 30.07 inches and steady. Across eastern Nebraska and southwest Iowa, at Red Oak, Iowa, fog was reported with a temperature of 68. It was clear with a temperature of 68 at Lincoln, 68 at Offutt Air Force Base, 67 at Millard, and 60 at Columbus. Under clear skies, Blair Airport reported 66, Tacoma reported 56, Nebraska City reported 69, and Plattsmouth reported 68. At Fremont, it was partly cloudy, with a temperature of 60. Here are some observations from across the region. Fog was reported, with a temperature of 64 at Grand Island, and 56 at Sioux Falls. It was 71 at Concordia, Kansas. It was clear, with a temperature of 57 at North Fork, 53 at Sioux City, and 69 at Kansas City. Under clear skies, North Platte reported 60, Denver reported 72, and Valentine reported 54. At Des Moines, it was partly cloudy, with a temperature of 68. Once again, at 3 a.m. in Omaha, it was 66 degrees under clear skies. Here are the forecast key messages. Strong to severe storms are possible 20% on Saturday morning, with the potential for a complex of thunderstorms producing damaging winds and hail across eastern Nebraska and southwest Iowa. Wildfire smoke continues to move overhead from the northwest. Most of the smoke remains high in the atmosphere, with only a small amount reaching the surface. Regular chances of thunderstorms continue through the forecast, with chances every day. Late Wednesday night and late Thursday night bring the best chances, 40% to 70%. 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The current time is 3:52 a.m. Central Daylight Time. Now for the official National Weather Service forecast for the Omaha and Council Bluffs area. Today, hot. Mostly cloudy. Highs in the mid-80s. East winds 5 to 10 miles an hour, becoming southeast 10 to 15 miles an hour this afternoon. Tonight, partly cloudy. A slight chance of showers and thunderstorms after midnight. Lows in the lower 70s. Southeast winds 10 to 15 miles an hour. Chance of rain 20%. Sunday, mostly sunny. Hot with highs in the lower 90s. South winds 5 to 10 miles an hour. Sunday night, partly cloudy until midnight, then mostly cloudy with a slight chance of showers and thunderstorms after midnight. Humid with lows in the lower 70s. Southeast winds 5 to 10 miles an hour. Chance of rain 20%. Monday, mostly sunny. Hot with highs around 90. Southeast winds 5 to 10 miles an hour. Monday night, mostly cloudy. Lows in the mid-70s. Tuesday and Tuesday night, partly cloudy. Hot. Highs in the upper 80s. Lows in the lower 70s. Wednesday, partly sunny. Hot with highs in the mid-80s. Wednesday night, partly cloudy until midnight, then becoming mostly cloudy. A chance of thunderstorms. A chance of showers until midnight, then showers likely after midnight. Lows in the upper 60s. Chance of rain 60%. Thursday through Friday, mostly cloudy with a chance of showers and thunderstorms. Highs in the upper 70s. Lows in the mid-60s. Chance of rain 50%. At 3 a.m. in Omaha, it was clear. The temperature was 66 degrees, the dew point 65, and the relative humidity 96%. The wind was north at 7 miles an hour. The pressure was 30.07 inches and steady. Across eastern Nebraska and southwest Iowa, at Red Oak, Iowa, fog was reported, with a temperature of 68. It was clear, with a temperature of 68 at Lincoln, 68 at Offutt Air Force Base, 67 at Millard.

and 60 at Columbus. Under clear skies, Blair Airport reported 66, Tacoma reported 56, Nebraska City reported 69, and Plattsmouth reported 68. At Fremont, it was partly cloudy, with a temperature of 60. Here are some observations from across the region. Fog was reported, with a temperature of 64 at Grand Island, and 56 at Sioux Falls. It was 71 at Concordia, Kansas. It was clear, with a temperature of 57 at Norfolk, 53 at Sioux City, and 69 at Kansas City. Under clear skies, North Platte reported 60, Denver reported 72, and Valentine reported 54. At Des Moines, it was partly cloudy, with a temperature of 68. Once again, at 3 a.m. in Omaha, it was 66 degrees under clear skies. Here are the forecast key messages. Strong to severe storms are possible 20% on Saturday morning, with the potential for a complex of thunderstorms producing damaging winds and hail across eastern Nebraska and southwest Iowa. Wildfire smoke continues to move overhead from the northwest. Most of the smoke remains high in the atmosphere, with only a small amount reaching the surface. Regular chances of thunderstorms continue through the forecast, with chances every day. Late Wednesday night and late Thursday night bring the best chances, 40 to 70%. 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The current time is 3:56 a.m. Central Daylight Time. Now for the official National Weather Service forecast for the Omaha and Council Bluffs area. Today, hot. Mostly cloudy. Highs in the mid-80s. East winds 5 to 10 miles an hour, becoming southeast 10 to 15 miles an hour this afternoon. Tonight, partly cloudy. A slight chance of showers and thunderstorms after midnight. Lows in the lower 70s. Southeast winds 10 to 15 miles an hour. Chance of rain 20%. Sunday, mostly sunny. Hot with highs in the lower 90s. South winds 5 to 10 miles an hour. Sunday night, partly cloudy until midnight, then mostly cloudy with a slight chance of showers and thunderstorms after midnight. Humid with lows in the lower 70s. Southeast winds 5 to 10 miles an hour. Chance of rain 20%. Monday, mostly sunny. Hot with highs around 90. Southeast winds 5 to 10 miles an hour. Monday night, mostly cloudy. Lows in the mid-70s. Tuesday and Tuesday night, partly cloudy. Hot. Highs in the upper 80s. Lows in the lower 70s. Wednesday, partly sunny. Hot with highs in the mid-80s. Wednesday night, partly cloudy until midnight, then becoming mostly cloudy. A chance of thunderstorms. A chance of showers until midnight, then showers likely after midnight. Lows in the upper 60s. Chance of rain 60%. Thursday through Friday, mostly cloudy with a chance of showers and thunderstorms. Highs in the upper 70s. Lows in the mid-60s. Chance of rain 50%. At 3 a.m. in Omaha, it was clear. The temperature was 66 degrees, the dew point 65, and the relative humidity 96%. The wind was north at 7 miles an hour. The pressure was 30.07 inches and steady. Across eastern Nebraska and southwest Iowa, at Red Oak, Iowa, fog was reported, with a temperature of 68. It was clear, with a temperature of 68 at Lincoln, 68 at Offutt Air Force Base, 67 at Millard, and 60 at Columbus. Under clear skies, Blair Airport reported 66, Tacoma reported 56, Nebraska City reported 69, and Plattsmouth reported 68. At Fremont, it was partly cloudy, with a temperature of 60. Here are some observations from across the region. Fog was reported, with a temperature of 64 at Grand Island, and 56 at Sioux Falls. It was 71 at Concordia, Kansas.
It was clear, with a temperature of 57 at Norfolk, 53 at Sioux City, and 69 at Kansas City. Under clear skies, North Platte reported 60, Denver reported 72, and Valentine reported 54. At Des Moines, it was partly cloudy, with a temperature of 68. Once again, at 3 a.m. in Omaha, it was 66 degrees under clear skies. Here are the forecast key messages. Strong to severe storms are possible 20% on Saturday morning, with the potential for a complex of thunderstorms producing damaging winds and hail across eastern Nebraska and southwest Iowa. Wildfire smoke continues to move overhead from the northwest. Most of the smoke remains high in the atmosphere, with only a small amount reaching the surface. Regular chances of thunderstorms continue through the forecast, with chances every day. Late Wednesday night and late Thursday night bring the best chances, 40 to 70%. 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The current time is 4 a.m. Central Daylight Time. Now for the official National Weather Service forecast for the Omaha and Council Bluffs area. Today, hot. Mostly cloudy. Highs in the mid-80s. East winds 5 to 10 miles an hour, becoming southeast 10 to 15 miles an hour this afternoon. Tonight, partly cloudy. A slight chance of showers and thunderstorms after midnight. Lows in the lower 70s. Southeast winds 10 to 15 miles an hour. Chance of rain 20%. Sunday, mostly sunny. Hot with highs in the lower 90s. South winds 5 to 10 miles an hour. Sunday night, partly cloudy until midnight, then mostly cloudy with a slight chance of showers and thunderstorms after midnight. Humid with lows in the lower 70s. Southeast winds 5 to 10 miles an hour. Chance of rain 20%. Monday, mostly sunny. Hot with highs around 90. Southeast winds 5 to 10 miles an hour. Monday night, mostly cloudy. Lows in the mid-70s. Tuesday and Tuesday night, partly cloudy. Hot. Highs in the upper 80s. Lows in the lower 70s. Wednesday, partly sunny. Hot with highs in the mid-80s. Wednesday night, partly cloudy until midnight, then becoming mostly cloudy. A chance of thunderstorms. A chance of showers until midnight, then showers likely after midnight. Lows in the upper 60s. Chance of rain 60%. Thursday through Friday, mostly cloudy with a chance of showers and thunderstorms. Highs in the upper 70s. Lows in the mid-60s. Chance of rain 50%. Here are the forecast key messages. Strong to severe storms are possible 20% on Saturday morning, with the potential for a complex of thunderstorms producing damaging winds and hail across eastern Nebraska and southwest Iowa. Wildfire smoke continues to move overhead from the northwest. Most of the smoke remains high in the atmosphere, with only a small amount reaching the surface. Regular chances of thunderstorms continue through the forecast, with chances every day. Late Wednesday night and late Thursday night bring the best chances, 40 to 70%. This is NOAA All Hazards Radio Station KIH-61 in Omaha, Nebraska. The current time is 4:03 a.m. Central Daylight Time. Now for the official National Weather Service forecast for the Omaha and Council Bluffs area. Today, hot. Mostly cloudy. Highs in the mid-80s. East winds 5 to 10 miles an hour, becoming southeast 10 to 15 miles an hour this afternoon. Tonight, partly cloudy. A slight chance of showers and thunderstorms after midnight. Lows in the lower 70s. Southeast winds 10 to 15 miles an hour. Chance of rain 20%. Sunday, mostly sunny. Hot with highs in the lower 90s. South winds 5 to 10 miles an hour. Sunday night, partly cloudy until midnight, then mostly cloudy with a slight chance of showers and thunderstorms after midnight.
humid with lows in the lower 70s. Southeast winds 5 to 10 miles an hour. Chance of rain 20%. Monday, mostly sunny. Hot with highs around 90. Southeast winds 5 to 10 miles an hour. Monday night, mostly cloudy. Lows in the mid-70s. Tuesday and Tuesday night, partly cloudy. Hot. Highs in the upper 80s. Lows in the lower 70s. Wednesday, partly sunny. Hot with highs in the mid-80s. Wednesday night, partly cloudy until midnight, then becoming mostly cloudy. A chance of thunderstorms. A chance of showers until midnight, then showers likely after midnight. Lows in the upper 60s. Chance of rain 60%. Thursday through Friday, mostly cloudy with a chance of showers and thunderstorms. Highs in the upper 70s. Lows in the mid 60s. Chance of rain 50%. At 4 a.m. in Omaha, fog was reported. The temperature was 63 degrees, the dew point 63, and the relative humidity 100%. The wind was north at 3 miles an hour. The pressure was 30.09 inches and rising. Across eastern Nebraska and southwest Iowa, at Red Oak, Iowa, fog was reported with a temperature of 66. It was clear with a temperature of 66 at Millard, 60 at Fremont, and 58 at Columbus. Under clear skies, Blair Airport reported 64, Tacoma reported 56, and Nebraska City reported 68. At Lincoln, it was partly cloudy, with a temperature of 66. At Plattsmouth, it was mostly cloudy, with a temperature of 67. Here are some observations from across the region. At Sioux City, fog was reported, with a temperature of 53. It was 70 at Concordia, Kansas. It was clear, with a temperature of 65 at Grand Island, 55 at Norfolk, 54 at Sioux Falls, and 69 at Kansas City. Under clear skies, North Platte reported 60, Denver reported 76, and Valentine reported 57. At Des Moines, it was partly cloudy, with a temperature of 66. Once again, at 4 a.m. in Omaha, it was 63 degrees with fog. Here are the forecast key messages. Strong to severe storms are possible 20% on Saturday morning, with the potential for a complex of thunderstorms producing damaging winds and hail across eastern Nebraska and southwest Iowa. Wildfire smoke continues to move overhead from the northwest. Most of the smoke remains high in the atmosphere, with only a small amount reaching the surface. Regular chances of thunderstorms continue through the forecast, with chances every day. Late Wednesday night and late Thursday night bring the best chances, 40 to 70%. 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The current time is 4:08 a.m. Central Daylight Time. Now for the official National Weather Service forecast for the Omaha and Council Bluffs area. Today, hot. Mostly cloudy. Highs in the mid-80s. East winds 5 to 10 miles an hour, becoming southeast 10 to 15 miles an hour this afternoon. Tonight, partly cloudy. A slight chance of showers and thunderstorms after midnight. Lows in the lower 70s. Southeast winds 10 to 15 miles an hour. Chance of rain 20%. Sunday, mostly sunny. Hot with highs in the lower 90s. South winds 5 to 10 miles an hour. Sunday night, partly cloudy until midnight, then mostly cloudy with a slight chance of showers and thunderstorms after midnight. Humid with lows in the lower 70s. Southeast winds 5 to 10 miles an hour. Chance of rain 20%. Monday, mostly sunny. Hot with highs around 90. Southeast winds 5 to 10 miles an hour. Monday night, mostly cloudy. Lows in the mid-70s. Tuesday and Tuesday night, partly cloudy. Hot. Highs in the upper 80s. Lows in the lower 70s.
Wednesday, partly sunny. Hot with highs in the mid-80s. Wednesday night, partly cloudy until midnight, then becoming mostly cloudy. A chance of thunderstorms. A chance of showers until midnight, then showers likely after midnight. Lows in the upper 60s. Chance of rain 60%. Thursday through Friday, mostly cloudy with a chance of showers and thunderstorms. Highs in the upper 70s. Lows in the mid 60s. Chance of rain 50%. At 4 a.m. in Omaha, fog was reported. The temperature was 63 degrees, the dew point 63, and the relative humidity 100%. The wind was north at 3 miles an hour. The pressure was 30.09 inches and rising. Across eastern Nebraska and southwest Iowa, at Red Oak, Iowa, fog was reported with a temperature of 66. It was clear with a temperature of 66 at Millard, 60 at Fremont, and 58 at Columbus. Under clear skies, Blair Airport reported 64, Tacoma reported 56, and Nebraska City reported 68. At Lincoln, it was partly cloudy, with a temperature of 66. At Plattsmouth, it was mostly cloudy, with a temperature of 67. Here are some observations from across the region. At Sioux City, fog was reported, with a temperature of 53. It was 70 at Concordia, Kansas. It was clear, with a temperature of 65 at Grand Island, 55 at Norfolk, 54 at Sioux Falls, and 69 at Kansas City. Under clear skies, North Platte reported 60, Denver reported 76, and Valentine reported 57. At Des Moines, it was partly cloudy, with a temperature of 66. Once again, at 4 a.m. in Omaha, it was 63 degrees with fog. At 4 a.m. in Omaha, fog was reported. The temperature was 63 degrees, the dew point 63, and the relative humidity 100%. The wind was north at 3 miles an hour. The pressure was 30.09 inches and rising. Across eastern Nebraska and southwest Iowa, at Red Oak, Iowa, fog was reported with a temperature of 66. It was clear with a temperature of 66 at Millard, 60 at Fremont, and 58 at Columbus. Under clear skies, Blair Airport reported 64, Tacoma reported 56, and Nebraska City reported 68. At Lincoln, it was partly cloudy with a temperature of 66. At Plattsmouth, it was mostly cloudy, with a temperature of 67. Here are some observations from across the region. At Sioux City, fog was reported, with a temperature of 52. It was 70 at Concordia, Kansas. It was clear, with a temperature of 65 at Grand Island, 55 at Norfolk, 54 at Sioux Falls, and 69 at Kansas City. Under clear skies, North Platte reported 60, Denver reported 76, and Valentine reported 57. At Des Moines, it was partly cloudy, with a temperature of 66. Once again, at 4 a.m. in Omaha, it was 63 degrees with fog. Here are the forecast key messages. Strong to severe storms are possible 20% on Saturday morning with the potential for a complex of thunderstorms producing damaging winds and hail across eastern Nebraska and southwest Iowa. Wildfire smoke continues to move overhead from the northwest. Most of the smoke remains high in the atmosphere, with only a small amount reaching the surface. Regular chances of thunderstorms continue through the forecast with chances every day. Late Wednesday night and late Thursday night bring the best chances 40 to 70%. This is NOAA All Hazards radio station KIH-61 in Omaha, Nebraska. The current time is 4:14 a.m. Central Daylight Time. Now for the official National Weather Service forecast for the Omaha and Council Bluffs area. Today, hot. Mostly cloudy. Highs in the mid-80s. East winds 5 to 10 miles an hour, becoming southeast 10 to 15 miles an hour this afternoon. Tonight, partly cloudy.
a slight chance of showers and thunderstorms after midnight. Lows in the lower 70s. Southeast winds 10 to 15 miles an hour. Chance of rain 20%. Sunday, mostly sunny. Hot with highs in the lower 90s. South winds 5 to 10 miles an hour. Sunday night, partly cloudy until midnight, then mostly cloudy with a slight chance of showers and thunderstorms after midnight. Humid with lows in the lower 70s. Southeast winds 5 to 10 miles an hour. Chance of rain 20%. Monday, mostly sunny. Hot with highs around 90. Southeast winds 5 to 10 miles an hour. Monday night, mostly cloudy. Lows in the mid-70s. Tuesday and Tuesday night, partly cloudy. Hot. Highs in the upper 80s. Lows in the lower 70s. Wednesday, partly sunny. Hot with highs in the mid-80s. Wednesday night, partly cloudy until midnight, then becoming mostly cloudy. A chance of thunderstorms. A chance of showers until midnight, then showers likely after midnight. Lows in the upper 60s. Chance of rain 60%. Thursday through Friday, mostly cloudy with a chance of showers and thunderstorms. Highs in the upper 70s. Lows in the mid 60s. Chance of rain 50%. At 4 a.m. in Omaha, fog was reported. The temperature was 63 degrees, the dew point 63, and the relative humidity 100%. The wind was north at 3 miles an hour. The pressure was 30.09 inches and rising. Across eastern Nebraska and southwest Iowa, at Red Oak, Iowa, fog was reported, with a temperature of 66. It was clear, with a temperature of 66 at Millard, 60 at Fremont, and 58 at Columbus. Under clear skies, Blair Airport reported 64, Tacoma reported 56, and Nebraska City reported 68. At Lincoln, it was partly cloudy, with a temperature of 66. At Plattsmouth, it was mostly cloudy, with a temperature of 67. Here are some observations from across the region. At Sioux City, fog was reported, with a temperature of 52. It was 70 at Concordia, Kansas. It was clear, with a temperature of 65 at Grand Island, 55 at Norfolk, 54 at Sioux Falls, and 69 at Kansas City. Under clear skies, North Platte reported 60, Denver reported 76, and Valentine reported 57. At Des Moines, it was partly cloudy, with a temperature of 66. Once again, at 4 a.m. in Omaha, it was 63 degrees with fog. Here are the forecast key messages. Strong to severe storms are possible 20% on Saturday morning, with the potential for a complex of thunderstorms producing damaging winds and hail across eastern Nebraska and southwest Iowa. Wildfire smoke continues to move overhead from the northwest. Most of the smoke remains high in the atmosphere, with only a small amount reaching the surface. Regular chances of thunderstorms continue through the forecast, with chances every day. Late Wednesday night and late Thursday night bring the best chances, 40 to 70%. This is NOAA All Hazards Radio Station KIH 61 in Omaha, Nebraska. The current time is 4:18 a.m. Central Daylight Time. Now for the official National Weather Service forecast for the Omaha and Council Bluffs area. Today, hot. Mostly cloudy. Highs in the mid-80s. East winds 5 to 10 miles an hour, becoming southeast 10 to 15 miles an hour this afternoon. Tonight, partly cloudy. A slight chance of showers and thunderstorms after midnight. Lows in the lower 70s. Southeast winds 10 to 15 miles an hour. Chance of rain 20%. Sunday, mostly sunny. Hot with highs in the lower 90s. South winds 5 to 10 miles an hour. Sunday night, partly cloudy until midnight, then mostly cloudy with a slight chance of showers and thunderstorms after midnight. Humid with lows in the lower 70s.
southeast winds 5 to 10 miles an hour. Chance of rain 20%. Monday, mostly sunny. Hot with highs around 90. Southeast winds 5 to 10 miles an hour. Monday night, mostly cloudy. Lows in the mid-70s. Tuesday and Tuesday night, partly cloudy. Hot. Highs in the upper 80s. Lows in the lower 70s. Wednesday, partly sunny. Hot with highs in the mid-80s. Wednesday night, partly cloudy until midnight, then becoming mostly cloudy. A chance of thunderstorms. A chance of showers until midnight, then showers likely after midnight. Lows in the upper 60s. Chance of rain 60%. Thursday through Friday, mostly cloudy with a chance of showers and thunderstorms. Highs in the upper 70s. Lows in the mid 60s. Chance of rain 50%. At 4 a.m. in Omaha, fog was reported. The temperature was 63 degrees, the dew point 63, and the relative humidity 100%. The wind was north at 3 miles an hour. The pressure was 30.09 inches and rising. Across eastern Nebraska and southwest Iowa, at Red Oak, Iowa, fog was reported with a temperature of 66. It was clear with a temperature of 66 at Millard, 60 at Fremont, and 58 at Columbus. Under clear skies, Blair Airport reported 64, Tacoma reported 56, and Nebraska City reported 68. At Lincoln, it was partly cloudy, with a temperature of 66. At Plattsmouth, it was mostly cloudy, with a temperature of 67. Here are some observations from across the region. At Sioux City, fog was reported, with a temperature of 52. It was 70 at Concordia, Kansas. It was clear, with a temperature of 65 at Grand Island, 55 at Norfolk, 54 at Sioux Falls, and 69 at Kansas City. Under clear skies, North Platte reported 60, Denver reported 76, and Valentine reported 57. At Des Moines, it was partly cloudy, with a temperature of 66. Once again, at 4 a.m. in Omaha, it was 63 degrees with fog. This is NOAA All Hazards Radio Station KIH-61 serving the following counties in Nebraska and Iowa. Douglas, Sarpy, Washington, Cass, Odo, Burt, Dodge, Saunders, Harrison, Pottawatomie, and Mills. Here are the forecast key messages. Strong to severe storms are possible 20% on Saturday morning with the potential for a complex of thunderstorms producing damaging winds and hail across eastern Nebraska and southwest Iowa. Wildfire smoke continues to move overhead from the northwest. Most of the smoke remains high in the atmosphere, with only a small amount reaching the surface. Regular chances of thunderstorms continue through the forecast with chances every day. Late Wednesday night and late Thursday night bring the best chances 40 to 70%. This is NOAA All Hazards Radio Station KIH-61 in Omaha, Nebraska. The current time is 4:23 a.m. Central Daylight Time. Now for the official National Weather Service forecast for the Omaha and Council Bluffs area. Today, hot. Mostly cloudy. Highs in the mid-80s. East winds 5 to 10 miles an hour, becoming southeast 10 to 15 miles an hour this afternoon. Tonight, partly cloudy. A slight chance of showers and thunderstorms after midnight. Lows in the lower 70s. Southeast winds 10 to 15 miles an hour. Chance of rain 20%. Sunday, mostly sunny. Hot with highs in the lower 90s. South winds 5 to 10 miles an hour. Sunday night, partly cloudy until midnight, then mostly cloudy with a slight chance of showers and thunderstorms after midnight. Humid with lows in the lower 70s. Southeast winds 5 to 10 miles an hour. Chance of rain 20%. Monday, mostly sunny. Hot with highs around 90. Southeast winds 5 to 10 miles an hour. Monday night, mostly cloudy.
lows in the mid-70s. Tuesday and Tuesday night, partly cloudy. Hot. Highs in the upper 80s. Lows in the lower 70s. Wednesday, partly sunny. Hot with highs in the mid-80s. Wednesday night, partly cloudy until midnight, then becoming mostly cloudy. A chance of thunderstorms. A chance of showers until midnight, then showers likely after midnight. Lows in the upper 60s. Chance of rain 60%. Thursday through Friday, mostly cloudy with a chance of showers and thunderstorms. Highs in the upper 70s. Lows in the mid 60s. Chance of rain 50%. At 4 a.m. in Omaha, fog was reported. The temperature was 63 degrees, the dew point 63, and the relative humidity 100%. The wind was north at 3 miles an hour. The pressure was 30.09 inches and rising. Across eastern Nebraska and southwest Iowa, at Red Oak, Iowa, fog was reported with a temperature of 66. It was clear with a temperature of 66 at Millard, 60 at Fremont, and 58 at Columbus. Under clear skies, Blair Airport reported 64, Tacoma reported 56, and Nebraska City reported 68. At Lincoln, it was partly cloudy, with a temperature of 66. At Plattsmouth, it was mostly cloudy, with a temperature of 67. Here are some observations from across the region. At Sioux City, fog was reported, with a temperature of 52. It was 70 at Concordia, Kansas. It was clear, with a temperature of 65 at Grand Island, 55 at North Fork, 54 at Sioux Falls, and 69 at Kansas City. Under clear skies, North Platte reported 60, Denver reported 76, and Valentine reported 57. At Des Moines, it was partly cloudy, with a temperature of 66. Once again, at 4 a.m. in Omaha, it was 63 degrees with fog. Here are the forecast key messages. Strong to severe storms are possible 20% on Saturday morning, with the potential for a complex of thunderstorms producing damaging winds and hail across eastern Nebraska and southwest Iowa. Wildfire smoke continues to move overhead from the northwest. Most of the smoke remains high in the atmosphere, with only a small amount reaching the surface. Regular chances of thunderstorms continue through the forecast, with chances every day. Late Wednesday night and late Thursday night bring the best chances, 40 to 70%. This is NOAA All Hazards Radio Station KIH 61 in Omaha, Nebraska. The current time is 4:27 a.m. Central Daylight Time. Now for the official National Weather Service forecast for the Omaha and Council Bluffs area. Today, hot. Mostly cloudy. Highs in the mid-80s. East winds 5 to 10 miles an hour, becoming southeast 10 to 15 miles an hour this afternoon. Tonight, partly cloudy. A slight chance of showers and thunderstorms after midnight. Lows in the lower 70s. Southeast winds 10 to 15 miles an hour. Chance of rain 20%. Sunday, mostly sunny. Hot with highs in the lower 90s. South winds 5 to 10 miles an hour. Sunday night, partly cloudy until midnight, then mostly cloudy with a slight chance of showers and thunderstorms after midnight. Humid with lows in the lower 70s. Southeast winds 5 to 10 miles an hour. Chance of rain 20%. Monday, mostly sunny. Hot with highs around 90. Southeast winds 5 to 10 miles an hour. Monday night, mostly cloudy. Lows in the mid-70s. Tuesday and Tuesday night, partly cloudy. Hot. Highs in the upper 80s. Lows in the lower 70s. Wednesday, partly sunny. Hot with highs in the mid-80s. Wednesday night, partly cloudy until midnight, then becoming mostly cloudy. A chance of thunderstorms. A chance of showers until midnight, then showers likely after midnight. Lows in the upper 60s.
chance of rain 60%. Thursday through Friday, mostly cloudy with a chance of showers and thunderstorms. Highs in the upper 70s. Lows in the mid-60s. Chance of rain 50%. At 4 a.m. in Omaha, fog was reported. The temperature was 63 degrees, the dew point 63, and the relative humidity 100%. The wind was north at 3 miles an hour. The pressure was 30.09 inches and rising. Across eastern Nebraska and southwest Iowa, at Red Oak, Iowa, fog was reported with a temperature of 66. It was clear with a temperature of 66 at Millard, 60 at Fremont, and 58 at Columbus. Under clear skies, Blair Airport reported 64, Tacoma reported 56, and Nebraska City reported 68. At Lincoln, it was partly cloudy with a temperature of 66. At Plattsmouth, it was mostly cloudy with a temperature of 67. Here are some observations from across the region. At Sioux City, fog was reported with a temperature of 52. It was 70 at Concordia, Kansas. It was clear with a temperature of 65 at Grand Island, 55 at Norfolk, 54 at Sioux Falls, and 69 at Kansas City. Under clear skies, North Platte reported 60, Denver reported 76, and Valentine reported 57. At Des Moines, it was partly cloudy, with a temperature of 66. Once again, at 4 a.m. in Omaha, it was 63 degrees with fog. Here are the forecast key messages. Strong to severe storms are possible 20% on Saturday morning, with the potential for a complex of thunderstorms producing damaging winds and hail across eastern Nebraska and southwest Iowa. Wildfire smoke continues to move overhead from the northwest. Most of the smoke remains high in the atmosphere, with only a small amount reaching the surface. Regular chances of thunderstorms continue through the forecast, with chances every day. Late Wednesday night and late Thursday night bring the best chances, 40 to 70%. This is NOAA All Hazards Radio Station KIH 61 in Omaha, Nebraska. The current time is 4:32 a.m. Central Daylight Time. Now for the official National Weather Service forecast for the Omaha and Council Bluffs area. Today, hot. Mostly cloudy. Highs in the mid-80s. East winds 5 to 10 miles an hour, becoming southeast 10 to 15 miles an hour this afternoon. Tonight, partly cloudy. A slight chance of showers and thunderstorms after midnight. Lows in the lower 70s. Southeast winds 10 to 15 miles an hour. Chance of rain 20%. Sunday, mostly sunny. Hot with highs in the lower 90s. South winds 5 to 10 miles an hour. Sunday night, partly cloudy until midnight, then mostly cloudy with a slight chance of showers and thunderstorms after midnight. Humid with lows in the lower 70s. Southeast winds 5 to 10 miles an hour. Chance of rain 20%. Monday, mostly sunny. Hot with highs around 90. Southeast winds 5 to 10 miles an hour. Monday night, mostly cloudy. Lows in the mid-70s. Tuesday and Tuesday night, partly cloudy. Hot. Highs in the upper 80s. Lows in the lower 70s. Wednesday, partly sunny. Hot with highs in the mid-80s. Wednesday night, partly cloudy until midnight, then becoming mostly cloudy. A chance of thunderstorms. A chance of showers until midnight, then showers likely after midnight. Lows in the upper 60s. Chance of rain 60%. Thursday through Friday, mostly cloudy with a chance of showers and thunderstorms. Highs in the upper 70s. Lows in the mid-60s. Chance of rain 50%. At 4 a.m. in Omaha, fog was reported. The temperature was 63 degrees, the dew point 63, and the relative humidity 100%. The wind was north at 3 miles an hour. The pressure was 30.09 inches and rising.
Across eastern Nebraska and southwest Iowa, at Red Oak, Iowa, fog was reported with a temperature of 66. It was clear with a temperature of 66 at Millard, 60 at Fremont, and 58 at Columbus. Under clear skies, Blair Airport reported 64, Tacoma reported 56, and Nebraska City reported 68. At Lincoln, it was partly cloudy, with a temperature of 66. At Plattsmouth, it was mostly cloudy, with a temperature of 67. Here are some observations from across the region. At Sioux City, fog was reported, with a temperature of 52. It was 70 at Concordia, Kansas. It was clear, with a temperature of 65 at Grand Island, 55 at Norfolk, 54 at Sioux Falls, and 69 at Kansas City. Under clear skies, North Platte reported 60, Denver reported 76, and Valentine reported 57. At Des Moines, it was partly cloudy, with a temperature of 66. Once again, at 4 a.m. in Omaha, it was 63 degrees with fog. Here are the forecast key messages. Strong to severe storms are possible 20% on Saturday morning, with the potential for a complex of thunderstorms producing damaging winds and hail across eastern Nebraska and southwest Iowa. Wildfire smoke continues to move overhead from the northwest. Most of the smoke remains high in the atmosphere, with only a small amount reaching the surface. Regular chances of thunderstorms continue through the forecast, with chances every day. Late Wednesday night and late Thursday night bring the best chances, 40 to 70%. 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The current time is 4:36 a.m. Central Daylight Time. Now for the official National Weather Service forecast for the Omaha and Council Bluffs area. Today, hot. Mostly cloudy. Highs in the mid-80s. East winds 5 to 10 miles an hour, becoming southeast 10 to 15 miles an hour this afternoon. Tonight, partly cloudy. A slight chance of showers and thunderstorms after midnight. Lows in the lower 70s. Southeast winds 10 to 15 miles an hour. Chance of rain 20%. Sunday, mostly sunny. Hot with highs in the lower 90s. South winds 5 to 10 miles an hour. Sunday night, partly cloudy until midnight, then mostly cloudy with a slight chance of showers and thunderstorms after midnight. Humid with lows in the lower 70s. Southeast winds 5 to 10 miles an hour. Chance of rain 20%. Monday, mostly sunny. Hot with highs around 90. Southeast winds 5 to 10 miles an hour. Monday night, mostly cloudy. Lows in the mid-70s. Tuesday and Tuesday night, partly cloudy. Hot. Highs in the upper 80s. Lows in the lower 70s. Wednesday, partly sunny. Hot with highs in the mid-80s. Wednesday night, partly cloudy until midnight, then becoming mostly cloudy. A chance of thunderstorms. A chance of showers until midnight, then showers likely after midnight. Lows in the upper 60s. Chance of rain 60%. Thursday through Friday, mostly cloudy with a chance of showers and thunderstorms. Highs in the upper 70s. Lows in the mid-60s. Chance of rain 50%. At 4 a.m. in Omaha, fog was reported. The temperature was 63 degrees, the dew point 63, and the relative humidity 100%. The wind was north at 3 miles an hour. The pressure was 30.09 inches and rising. Across eastern Nebraska and southwest Iowa, at Red Oak, Iowa, fog was reported, with a temperature of 66. It was clear, with a temperature of 66 at Millard, 60 at Fremont, and 58 at Columbus. Under clear skies, Blair Airport reported 64, Tacoma reported 56, and Nebraska City reported 68. At Lincoln, it was partly cloudy, with a temperature of 66.
At Plattsmouth, it was mostly cloudy, with a temperature of 67. Here are some observations from across the region. At Sioux City, fog was reported, with a temperature of 52. It was 70 at Concordia, Kansas. It was clear, with a temperature of 65 at Grand Island, 55 at Norfolk, 54 at Sioux Falls, and 69 at Kansas City. Under clear skies, North Platte reported 60, Denver reported 76, and Valentine reported 57. At Des Moines, it was partly cloudy, with a temperature of 66. Once again, at 4 a.m. in Omaha, it was 63 degrees with fog. Here are the forecast key messages. Strong to severe storms are possible 20% on Saturday morning, with the potential for a complex of thunderstorms producing damaging winds and hail across eastern Nebraska and southwest Iowa. Wildfire smoke continues to move overhead from the northwest. Most of the smoke remains high in the atmosphere, with only a small amount reaching the surface. Regular chances of thunderstorms continue through the forecast, with chances every day. Late Wednesday night and late Thursday night bring the best chances, 40 to 70%. 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The current time is 4:41 a.m. Central Daylight Time. Now for the official National Weather Service forecast for the Omaha and Council Bluffs area. Today, hot. Mostly cloudy. Highs in the mid-80s. East winds 5 to 10 miles an hour, becoming southeast 10 to 15 miles an hour this afternoon. Tonight, partly cloudy. A slight chance of showers and thunderstorms after midnight. Lows in the lower 70s. Southeast winds 10 to 15 miles an hour. Chance of rain 20%. Sunday, mostly sunny. Hot with highs in the lower 90s. South winds 5 to 10 miles an hour. Sunday night, partly cloudy until midnight, then mostly cloudy with a slight chance of showers and thunderstorms after midnight. Humid with lows in the lower 70s. Southeast winds 5 to 10 miles an hour. Chance of rain 20%. Monday, mostly sunny. Hot with highs around 90. Southeast winds 5 to 10 miles an hour. Monday night, mostly cloudy. Lows in the mid-70s. Tuesday and Tuesday night, partly cloudy. Hot. Highs in the upper 80s. Lows in the lower 70s. Wednesday, partly sunny. Hot with highs in the mid-80s. Wednesday night, partly cloudy until midnight, then becoming mostly cloudy. A chance of thunderstorms. A chance of showers until midnight, then showers likely after midnight. Lows in the upper 60s. Chance of rain 60%. Thursday through Friday, mostly cloudy with a chance of showers and thunderstorms. Highs in the upper 70s. Lows in the mid-60s. Chance of rain 50%. At 4 a.m. in Omaha, fog was reported. The temperature was 63 degrees, the dew point 63, and the relative humidity 100%. The wind was north at 3 miles an hour. The pressure was 30.09 inches and rising. Across eastern Nebraska and southwest Iowa, at Red Oak, Iowa, fog was reported, with a temperature of 66. It was clear, with a temperature of 66 at Millard, 60 at Fremont, and 58 at Columbus. Under clear skies, Blair Airport reported 64, Tacoma reported 56, and Nebraska City reported 68. At Lincoln, it was partly cloudy, with a temperature of 66. At Plattsmouth, it was mostly cloudy, with a temperature of 67. Here are some observations from across the region. At Sioux City, fog was reported, with a temperature of 52. It was 70 at Concordia, Kansas. It was clear, with a temperature of 65 at Grand Island, 55 at Norfolk, 54 at Sioux Falls, and 69 at Kansas City. Under clear skies, North Platte reported 60, Denver reported 76,
and Valentine reported 57. At Des Moines, it was partly cloudy, with a temperature of 66. Once again, at 4 a.m. in Omaha, it was 63 degrees with fog. Here are the forecast key messages. Strong to severe storms are possible 20% on Saturday morning, with the potential for a complex of thunderstorms producing damaging winds and hail across eastern Nebraska and southwest Iowa. Wildfire smoke continues to move overhead from the northwest. Most of the smoke remains high in the atmosphere, with only a small amount reaching the surface. Regular chances of thunderstorms continue through the forecast, with chances every day. Late Wednesday night and late Thursday night bring the best chances, 40 to 70%. 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The current time is 4:45 a.m. Central Daylight Time. Now for the official National Weather Service forecast for the Omaha and Council Bluffs area. Today, hot. Mostly cloudy. Highs in the mid-80s. East winds 5 to 10 miles an hour, becoming southeast 10 to 15 miles an hour this afternoon. Tonight, partly cloudy. A slight chance of showers and thunderstorms after midnight. Lows in the lower 70s. Southeast winds 10 to 15 miles an hour. Chance of rain 20%. Sunday, mostly sunny. Hot with highs in the lower 90s. South winds 5 to 10 miles an hour. Sunday night, partly cloudy until midnight, then mostly cloudy with a slight chance of showers and thunderstorms after midnight. Humid with lows in the lower 70s. Southeast winds 5 to 10 miles an hour. Chance of rain 20%. Monday, mostly sunny. Hot with highs around 90. Southeast winds 5 to 10 miles an hour. Monday night, mostly cloudy. Lows in the mid-70s. Tuesday and Tuesday night, partly cloudy. Hot. Highs in the upper 80s. Lows in the lower 70s. Wednesday, partly sunny. Hot with highs in the mid-80s. Wednesday night, partly cloudy until midnight, then becoming mostly cloudy. A chance of thunderstorms. A chance of showers until midnight, then showers likely after midnight. Lows in the upper 60s. Chance of rain 60%. Thursday through Friday, mostly cloudy with a chance of showers and thunderstorms. Highs in the upper 70s. Lows in the mid-60s. Chance of rain 50%. At 4 a.m. in Omaha, fog was reported. The temperature was 63 degrees, the dew point 63, and the relative humidity 100%. The wind was north at 3 miles an hour. The pressure was 30.09 inches and rising. Across eastern Nebraska and southwest Iowa, at Red Oak, Iowa, fog was reported, with a temperature of 66. It was clear, with a temperature of 66 at Millard, 60 at Fremont, and 58 at Columbus. Under clear skies, Blair Airport reported 64, Tacoma reported 56, and Nebraska City reported 68. At Lincoln, it was partly cloudy, with a temperature of 66. At Plattsmouth, it was mostly cloudy, with a temperature of 67. Here are some observations from across the region. At Sioux City, fog was reported, with a temperature of 52. It was 70 at Concordia, Kansas. It was clear, with a temperature of 65 at Grand Island, 55 at Norfolk, 54 at Sioux Falls, and 69 at Kansas City. Under clear skies, North Platte reported 60, Denver reported 76, and Valentine reported 57. At Des Moines, it was partly cloudy, with a temperature of 66. Once again, at 4 a.m. in Omaha, it was 63 degrees with fog. Here are the forecast key messages. Strong to severe storms are possible 20% on Saturday morning, with the potential for a complex of thunderstorms producing damaging winds and hail across eastern Nebraska and southwest Iowa. Wildfire smoke continues to move overhead from the northwest.
most of the smoke remains high in the atmosphere, with only a small amount reaching the surface. Regular chances of thunderstorms continue through the forecast, with chances every day. Late Wednesday night and late Thursday night bring the best chance.

south winds 5 to 10 miles an hour. Sunday night, partly cloudy until midnight, then mostly cloudy with a slight chance of showers and thunderstorms after midnight. Humid with lows in the lower 70s. Southeast winds 5 to 10 miles an hour. Chance of rain 20%. Monday, mostly sunny. Hot with highs around 90. Southeast winds 5 to 10 miles an hour. Monday night, mostly cloudy. Lows in the mid-70s. Tuesday and Tuesday night, partly cloudy. Hot. Highs in the upper 80s. Lows in the lower 70s. Wednesday, partly sunny. Hot with highs in the mid-80s. Wednesday night, partly cloudy until midnight, then becoming mostly cloudy. A chance of thunderstorms. A chance of showers until midnight, then showers likely after midnight. Lows in the upper 60s. Chance of rain 60%. Thursday through Friday, mostly cloudy with a chance of showers and thunderstorms. Highs in the upper 70s. Lows in the mid 60s. Chance of rain 50%. At 4 a.m. in Omaha, fog was reported. The temperature was 63 degrees, the dew point 63, and the relative humidity 100%. The wind was north at 3 miles an hour. The pressure was 30.09 inches and rising. Across eastern Nebraska and southwest Iowa, at Red Oak, Iowa, fog was reported, with a temperature of 66. It was clear, with a temperature of 66 at Millard, 60 at Fremont, and 58 at Columbus. Under clear skies, Blair Airport reported 64, Tacoma reported 56, and Nebraska City reported 68. At Lincoln, it was partly cloudy, with a temperature of 66. At Plattsmouth, it was mostly cloudy, with a temperature of 67. Here are some observations from across the region. At Sioux City, fog was reported, with a temperature of 52. It was 70 at Concordia, Kansas. It was clear, with a temperature of 65 at Grand Island, 55 at Norfolk, 54 at Sioux Falls, and 69 at Kansas City. Under clear skies, North Platte reported 60, Denver reported 76, and Valentine reported 57. At Des Moines, it was partly cloudy, with a temperature of 66. Once again, at 4 a.m. in Omaha, it was 63 degrees with fog. Here are the forecast key messages. Strong to severe storms are possible 20% on Saturday morning, with the potential for a complex of thunderstorms producing damaging winds and hail across eastern Nebraska and southwest Iowa. Wildfire smoke continues to move overhead from the northwest. Most of the smoke remains high in the atmosphere, with only a small amount reaching the surface. Regular chances of thunderstorms continue through the forecast, with chances every day. Late Wednesday night and late Thursday night bring the best chances, 40 to 70%. 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The current time is 4:54 a.m. Central Daylight Time. Now for the official National Weather Service forecast for the Omaha and Council Bluffs area. Today, hot. Mostly cloudy. Highs in the mid-80s. East winds 5 to 10 miles an hour, becoming southeast 10 to 15 miles an hour this afternoon. Tonight, partly cloudy. A slight chance of showers and thunderstorms after midnight. Lows in the lower 70s. Southeast winds 10 to 15 miles an hour. Chance of rain 20%. Sunday, mostly sunny. Hot with highs in the lower 90s. South winds 5 to 10 miles an hour. Sunday night, partly cloudy until midnight, then mostly cloudy with a slight chance of showers and thunderstorms after midnight. Humid with lows in the lower 70s. Southeast winds 5 to 10 miles an hour. Chance of rain 20%. Monday, mostly sunny. Hot with highs around 90. Southeast winds 5 to 10 miles an hour. Monday night, mostly cloudy. Lows in the mid

70s. Tuesday and Tuesday night, partly cloudy. Hot. Highs in the upper 80s. Lows in the lower 70s. Wednesday, partly sunny. Hot with highs in the mid 80s. Wednesday night, partly cloudy until midnight, then becoming mostly cloudy. A chance of thunderstorms. A chance of showers until midnight, then showers likely after midnight. Lows in the upper 60s. Chance of rain 60%. Thursday through Friday, mostly cloudy with a chance of showers and thunderstorms. Highs in the upper 70s. Lows in the mid 60s. Chance of rain 50%. At 4 a.m. in Omaha, fog was reported. The temperature was 63 degrees, the dew point 63, and the relative humidity 100%. The wind was north at 3 miles an hour. The pressure was 30.09 inches and rising. Across eastern Nebraska and southwest Iowa, at Red Oak, Iowa, fog was reported with a temperature of 66. It was clear with a temperature of 66 at Millard, 60 at Fremont, and 58 at Columbus. Under clear skies, Blair Airport reported 64, Tacoma reported 56, and Nebraska City reported 68. At Lincoln, it was partly cloudy, with a temperature of 66. At Plattsmouth, it was mostly cloudy, with a temperature of 67. Here are some observations from across the region. At Sioux City, fog was reported, with a temperature of 52. It was 70 at Concordia, Kansas. It was clear, with a temperature of 65 in Grand Island, 55 at Norfolk, 54 at Sioux Falls, and 69 at Kansas City. Under clear skies, North Platte reported 60, Denver reported 76, and Valentine reported 57. At Des Moines, it was partly cloudy, with a temperature of 66. Once again, at 4 a.m. in Omaha, it was 63 degrees with fog. Here are the forecast key messages. Strong to severe storms are possible 20% on Saturday morning, with the potential for a complex of thunderstorms producing damaging winds and hail across eastern Nebraska and southwest Iowa. Wildfire smoke continues to move overhead from the northwest. Most of the smoke remains high in the atmosphere, with only a small amount reaching the surface. Regular chances of thunderstorms continue through the forecast, with chances every day. Late Wednesday night and late Thursday night bring the best chances, 40 to 70%. This is NOAA All Hazards Radio Station KIH 61 in Omaha, Nebraska. The current time is 4:58 a.m. Central Daylight Time. Now for the official National Weather Service forecast for the Omaha and Council Bluffs area. Today, hot. Mostly cloudy. Highs in the mid-80s. East winds 5 to 10 miles an hour, becoming southeast 10 to 15 miles an hour this afternoon. Tonight, partly cloudy. A slight chance of showers and thunderstorms after midnight. Lows in the lower 70s. Southeast winds 10 to 15 miles an hour. Chance of rain 20%. Sunday, mostly sunny. Hot with highs in the lower 90s. South winds 5 to 10 miles an hour. Sunday night, partly cloudy until midnight, then mostly cloudy with a slight chance of showers and thunderstorms after midnight. Humid with lows in the lower 70s. Southeast winds 5 to 10 miles an hour. Chance of rain 20%. Monday, mostly sunny. Hot with highs around 90. Southeast winds 5 to 10 miles an hour. Monday night, mostly cloudy. Lows in the mid-70s. Tuesday and Tuesday night, partly cloudy. Hot. Highs in the upper 80s. Lows in the lower 70s. Wednesday, partly sunny. Hot with highs in the mid-80s. Wednesday night, partly cloudy until midnight, then becoming mostly cloudy. A chance of thunderstorms. A chance of showers until midnight, then showers likely after midnight. Lows in the upper 60s.
chance of rain 60%. Thursday through Friday, mostly cloudy with a chance of showers and thunderstorms. Highs in the upper 70s. Lows in the mid-60s. Chance of rain 50%. Now for the official National Weather Service forecast for the Omaha and Council Bluffs area. Today, hot. Patchy fog early this morning. Mostly cloudy. Highs in the mid-80s. East winds 5 to 10 miles an hour, becoming southeast 10 to 15 miles an hour this afternoon. Tonight, partly cloudy. A slight chance of showers and thunderstorms after midnight. Lows in the lower 70s. Southeast winds 10 to 15 miles an hour. Chance of rain 20%. Sunday, mostly sunny. Hot with highs in the lower 90s. South winds 5 to 10 miles an hour. Sunday night, partly cloudy until midnight, then mostly cloudy with a slight chance of showers and thunderstorms after midnight. Humid with lows in the lower 70s. Southeast winds 5 to 10 miles an hour. Chance of rain 20%. Monday, mostly sunny. Hot with highs around 90. Southeast winds 5 to 10 miles an hour. Monday night, mostly cloudy. Lows in the mid-70s. Tuesday and Tuesday night, partly cloudy. Hot. Highs in the upper 80s. Lows in the lower 70s. Wednesday, partly sunny. Hot with highs in the mid-80s. Wednesday night, partly cloudy until midnight, then becoming mostly cloudy. A chance of thunderstorms. A chance of showers until midnight, then showers likely after midnight. Lows in the upper 60s. Chance of rain 60%. Thursday through Friday, mostly cloudy with a chance of showers and thunderstorms. Highs in the upper 70s. Lows in the mid 60s. Chance of rain 50%. Here are the forecast key messages. Strong to severe storms are possible 20% on Saturday morning with the potential for a complex of thunderstorms producing damaging winds and hail across eastern Nebraska and southwest Iowa. Wildfire smoke continues to move overhead from the northwest. Most of the smoke remains high in the atmosphere, with only a small amount reaching the surface. Regular chances of thunderstorms continue through the forecast with chances every day. Late Wednesday night and late Thursday night bring the best chances 40 to 70%. This is NOAA All Hazards radio station KIH 61 in Omaha, Nebraska. The current time is 5:03 a.m. Central Daylight Time. Now for the official National Weather Service forecast for the Omaha and Council Bluffs area. Today, hot. Patchy fog early this morning. Mostly cloudy. Highs in the mid-80s. East winds 5 to 10 miles an hour, becoming southeast 10 to 15 miles an hour this afternoon. Tonight, partly cloudy. A slight chance of showers and thunderstorms after midnight. Lows in the lower 70s. Southeast winds 10 to 15 miles an hour. Chance of rain 20%. Sunday, mostly sunny. Hot with highs in the lower 90s. South winds 5 to 10 miles an hour. Sunday night, partly cloudy until midnight, then mostly cloudy with a slight chance of showers and thunderstorms after midnight. Humid with lows in the lower 70s. Southeast winds 5 to 10 miles an hour. Chance of rain 20%. Monday, mostly sunny. Hot with highs around 90. Southeast winds 5 to 10 miles an hour. Monday night, mostly cloudy. Lows in the mid-70s. Tuesday and Tuesday night, partly cloudy. Hot. Highs in the upper 80s. Lows in the lower 70s. Wednesday, partly sunny. Hot with highs in the mid-80s. Wednesday night, partly cloudy until midnight, then becoming mostly cloudy. A chance of thunderstorms. A chance of showers until midnight, then showers likely after midnight. Lows in the upper 60s.
chance of rain 60%. Thursday through Friday, mostly cloudy with a chance of showers and thunderstorms. Highs in the upper 70s. Lows in the mid-60s. Chance of rain 50%. At 5 a.m. in Omaha, fog was reported, reducing the visibility to 1/4 of a mile. The temperature was 64 degrees, the dew point 64, and the relative humidity 100%. The wind was north at 5 miles an hour. The pressure was 30.09 inches and steady. Across eastern Nebraska and southwest Iowa, fog was reported, with a temperature of 67 at Nebraska City and 64 at Red Oak, Iowa. It was clear, with a temperature of 65 at Lincoln, 55 at Columbus, and 57 at Takema. Here are some observations from across the region. At Concordia, Kansas, fog was reported, with a temperature of 69. It was clear, with a temperature of 65 at Grand Island, 53 at North Fork, and 54 at Sioux City. Under clear skies, Kansas City reported 69, Denver reported 72, and Valentine reported 56. It was partly cloudy, with a temperature of 53 at Sioux Falls, 64 at Des Moines, and 61 at North Platte. Once again, at 5 a.m. in Omaha, it was 64 degrees with fog. Here are the forecast key messages. Strong to severe storms are possible 20% on Saturday morning, with the potential for a complex of thunderstorms producing damaging winds and hail across eastern Nebraska and southwest Iowa. Wildfire smoke continues to move overhead from the northwest. Most of the smoke remains high in the atmosphere, with only a small amount reaching the surface. Regular chances of thunderstorms continue through the forecast, with chances every day. Late Wednesday night and late Thursday night bring the best chances, 40 to 70%. 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The current time is 5:07 a.m. Central Daylight Time. Now for the official National Weather Service forecast for the Omaha and Council Bluffs area. Today, hot. Patchy fog early this morning. Mostly cloudy. Highs in the mid-80s. East winds 5 to 10 miles an hour, becoming southeast 10 to 15 miles an hour this afternoon. Tonight, partly cloudy. A slight chance of showers and thunderstorms after midnight. Lows in the lower 70s. Southeast winds 10 to 15 miles an hour. Chance of rain 20%. Sunday, mostly sunny. Hot with highs in the lower 90s. South winds 5 to 10 miles an hour. Sunday night, partly cloudy until midnight, then mostly cloudy with a slight chance of showers and thunderstorms after midnight. Humid with lows in the lower 70s. Southeast winds 5 to 10 miles an hour. Chance of rain 20%. Monday, mostly sunny. Hot with highs around 90. Southeast winds 5 to 10 miles an hour. Monday night, mostly cloudy. Lows in the mid-70s. Tuesday and Tuesday night, partly cloudy. Hot. Highs in the upper 80s. Lows in the lower 70s. Wednesday, partly sunny. Hot with highs in the mid-80s. Wednesday night, partly cloudy until midnight, then becoming mostly cloudy. A chance of thunderstorms. A chance of showers until midnight, then showers likely after midnight. Lows in the upper 60s. Chance of rain 60%. Thursday through Friday, mostly cloudy with a chance of showers and thunderstorms. Highs in the upper 70s. Lows in the mid-60s. Chance of rain 50%. At 5 a.m. in Omaha, fog was reported, reducing the visibility to 1/4 of a mile. The temperature was 64 degrees, the dew point 64, and the relative humidity 100%. The wind was north at 5 miles an hour. The pressure was 30.09 inches and steady. Across eastern Nebraska and southwest Iowa, fog was reported, with a temperature of 67 at Nebraska City and 64 at Red Oak, Iowa.
It was clear, with a temperature of 65 at Lincoln, 55 at Columbus, and 57 at Tacoma. Here are some observations from across the region. At Concordia, Kansas, fog was reported, with a temperature of 69. It was clear, with a temperature of 65 at Grand Island, 53 at Norfolk, and 54 at Sioux City. Under clear skies, Kansas City reported 69, Denver reported 72, and Valentine reported 56. It was partly cloudy, with a temperature of 53 at Sioux Falls, 64 at Des Moines, and 61 at North Platte. Once again, at 5 a.m. in Omaha, it was 64 degrees with fog. Here are the forecast key messages. Strong to severe storms are possible 20% on Saturday morning, with the potential for a complex of thunderstorms producing damaging winds and hail across eastern Nebraska and southwest Iowa. Wildfire smoke continues to move overhead from the northwest. Most of the smoke remains high in the atmosphere, with only a small amount reaching the surface. Regular chances of thunderstorms continue through the forecast, with chances every day. Late Wednesday night and late Thursday night bring the best chances, 40 to 70%. 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The current time is 5:12 a.m. Central Daylight Time. Now for the official National Weather Service forecast for the Omaha and Council Bluffs area. Today, hot. Patchy fog early this morning. Mostly cloudy. Highs in the mid-80s. East winds 5 to 10 miles an hour, becoming southeast 10 to 15 miles an hour this afternoon. Tonight, partly cloudy. A slight chance of showers and thunderstorms after midnight. Lows in the lower 70s. Southeast winds 10 to 15 miles an hour. Chance of rain 20%. Sunday, mostly sunny. Hot with highs in the lower 90s. South winds 5 to 10 miles an hour. Sunday night, partly cloudy until midnight, then mostly cloudy with a slight chance of showers and thunderstorms after midnight. Humid with lows in the lower 70s. Southeast winds 5 to 10 miles an hour. Chance of rain 20%. Monday, mostly sunny. Hot with highs around 90. Southeast winds 5 to 10 miles an hour. Monday night, mostly cloudy. Lows in the mid-70s. Tuesday and Tuesday night, partly cloudy. Hot. Highs in the upper 80s. Lows in the lower 70s. Wednesday, partly sunny. Hot with highs in the mid-80s. Wednesday night, partly cloudy until midnight, then becoming mostly cloudy. A chance of thunderstorms. A chance of showers until midnight, then showers likely after midnight. Lows in the upper 60s. Chance of rain 60%. Thursday through Friday, mostly cloudy with a chance of showers and thunderstorms. Highs in the upper 70s. Lows in the mid 60s. Chance of rain 50%. At 5 a.m. in Omaha, fog was reported, reducing the visibility to 1/4 of a mile. The temperature was 64 degrees, the dew point 64, and the relative humidity 100%. The wind was north at 5 miles an hour. The pressure was 30.09 inches and steady. Across eastern Nebraska and southwest Iowa, fog was reported, with a temperature of 67 at Nebraska City and 64 at Red Oak, Iowa. It was clear, with a temperature of 65 at Lincoln, 55 at Columbus, and 57 at Tacoma. Here are some observations from across the region. At Concordia, Kansas, fog was reported, with a temperature of 69. It was clear, with a temperature of 65 at Grand Island, 53 at Norfolk, and 54 at Sioux City. Under clear skies, Kansas City reported 69, Denver reported 72, and Valentine reported 56. It was partly cloudy, with a temperature of 53 at Sioux Falls and 64 at Des Moines. At North Platte, it was mostly cloudy, with a temperature of 61.
Once again, at 5 a.m. in Omaha, it was 64 degrees with fog. Here are the forecast key messages. Strong to severe storms are possible 20% on Saturday morning, with the potential for a complex of thunderstorms producing damaging winds and hail across eastern Nebraska and southwest Iowa. Wildfire smoke continues to move overhead from the northwest. Most of the smoke remains high in the atmosphere, with only a small amount reaching the surface. Regular chances of thunderstorms continue through the forecast, with chances every day. Late Wednesday night and late Thursday night bring the best chances, 40 to 70%. 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The current time is 5:16 a.m. Central Daylight Time. Now for the official National Weather Service forecast for the Omaha and Council Bluffs area. Today, hot. Patchy fog early this morning. Mostly cloudy. Highs in the mid-80s. East winds 5 to 10 miles an hour, becoming southeast 10 to 15 miles an hour this afternoon. Tonight, partly cloudy. A slight chance of showers and thunderstorms after midnight. Lows in the lower 70s. Southeast winds 10 to 15 miles an hour. Chance of rain 20%. Sunday, mostly sunny. Hot with highs in the lower 90s. South winds 5 to 10 miles an hour. Sunday night, partly cloudy until midnight, then mostly cloudy with a slight chance of showers and thunderstorms after midnight. Humid with lows in the lower 70s. Southeast winds 5 to 10 miles an hour. Chance of rain 20%. Monday, mostly sunny. Hot with highs around 90. Southeast winds 5 to 10 miles an hour. Monday night, mostly cloudy. Lows in the mid-70s. Tuesday and Tuesday night, partly cloudy. Hot. Highs in the upper 80s. Lows in the lower 70s. Wednesday, partly sunny. Hot with highs in the mid-80s. Wednesday night, partly cloudy until midnight, then becoming mostly cloudy. A chance of thunderstorms. A chance of showers until midnight, then showers likely after midnight. Lows in the upper 60s. Chance of rain 60%. Thursday through Friday, mostly cloudy with a chance of showers and thunderstorms. Highs in the upper 70s. Lows in the mid 60s. Chance of rain 50%. At 5 a.m. in Omaha, fog was reported, reducing the visibility to 1/4 of a mile. The temperature was 64 degrees, the dew point 64, and the relative humidity 100%. The wind was north at 5 miles an hour. The pressure was 30.09 inches and steady. Across eastern Nebraska and southwest Iowa, fog was reported, with a temperature of 67 at Nebraska City and 64 at Red Oak, Iowa. It was clear, with a temperature of 65 at Lincoln, 55 at Columbus, and 57 at Tecumseh. Here are some observations from across the region. At Concordia, Kansas, fog was reported, with a temperature of 69. It was clear, with a temperature of 65 at Grand Island, 53 at Norfolk, and 54 at Sioux City. Under clear skies, Kansas City reported 69, Denver reported 72, and Valentine reported 56. It was partly cloudy, with a temperature of 53 at Sioux Falls, and 64 at Des Moines. At North Platte, it was mostly cloudy, with a temperature of 61. Once again, at 5 a.m. in Omaha, it was 64 degrees with fog. This is NOAA All Hazards Radio Station KIH-61 serving the following counties in Nebraska and Iowa. Douglas, Sarpy, Washington, Cass, Odo, Burt, Dodge, Saunders, Harrison, Pottawatomie, and Mills. Here are the forecast key messages. Strong to severe storms are possible 20% on Saturday morning, with the potential for a complex of thunderstorms producing damaging winds and hail across eastern Nebraska and southwest Iowa. Wildfire smoke continues to move overhead from the northwest.
Most of the smoke remains high in the atmosphere, with only a small amount reaching the surface. Regular chances of thunderstorms continue through the forecast, with chances every day. Late Wednesday night and late Thursday night bring the best chances, 40 to 70%. Here are the forecast key messages. Strong to severe storms are possible 20% on Saturday morning, with the potential for a complex of thunderstorms producing damaging winds and hail across eastern Nebraska and southwest Iowa. Wildfire smoke continues to move overhead from the northwest. Most of the smoke remains high in the atmosphere, with only a small amount reaching the surface. Regular chances of thunderstorms continue through the forecast, with chances every day. Late Wednesday night and late Thursday night bring the best chances, 40 to 70%. 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The current time is 5:21 a.m. Central Daylight Time. Now for the official National Weather Service forecast for the Omaha and Council Bluffs area. Today, hot. Patchy fog early this morning. Mostly cloudy. Highs in the mid-80s. East winds 5 to 10 miles an hour, becoming southeast 10 to 15 miles an hour this afternoon. Tonight, partly cloudy. A slight chance of showers and thunderstorms after midnight. Lows in the lower 70s. Southeast winds 10 to 15 miles an hour. Chance of rain 20%. Sunday, mostly sunny. Hot with highs in the lower 90s. South winds 5 to 10 miles an hour. Sunday night, partly cloudy until midnight, then mostly cloudy with a slight chance of showers and thunderstorms after midnight. Humid with lows in the lower 70s. Southeast winds 5 to 10 miles an hour. Chance of rain 20%. Monday, mostly sunny. Hot with highs around 90. Southeast winds 5 to 10 miles an hour. Monday night, mostly cloudy. Lows in the mid-70s. Tuesday and Tuesday night, partly cloudy. Hot. Highs in the upper 80s. Lows in the lower 70s. Wednesday, partly sunny. Hot with highs in the mid-80s. Wednesday night, partly cloudy until midnight, then becoming mostly cloudy. A chance of thunderstorms. A chance of showers until midnight, then showers likely after midnight. Lows in the upper 60s. Chance of rain 60%. Thursday through Friday, mostly cloudy with a chance of showers and thunderstorms. Highs in the upper 70s. Lows in the mid 60s. Chance of rain 50%. At 5 a.m. in Omaha, fog was reported, reducing the visibility to 1/4 of a mile. The temperature was 64 degrees, the dew point 64, and the relative humidity 100%. The wind was north at 5 miles an hour. The pressure was 30.09 inches and steady. Across eastern Nebraska and southwest Iowa, fog was reported, with a temperature of 67 at Nebraska City and 64 at Red Oak, Iowa. It was clear, with a temperature of 65 at Lincoln, 55 at Columbus, and 57 at Takema. Here are some observations from across the region. At Concordia, Kansas, fog was reported, with a temperature of 69. It was clear, with a temperature of 65 at Grand Island, 53 at Norfolk, and 54 at Sioux City. Under clear skies, Kansas City reported 69, Denver reported 72, and Valentine reported 56. It was partly cloudy, with a temperature of 53 at Sioux Falls, and 64 at Des Moines. At North Platte, it was mostly cloudy, with a temperature of 61. Once again, at 5 a.m. in Omaha, it was 64 degrees with fog. Here are the forecast key messages. Strong to severe storms are possible 20% on Saturday morning, with the potential for a complex of thunderstorms producing damaging winds and hail across eastern Nebraska and southwest Iowa. Wildfire smoke continues to move overhead from the northwest. Most of the smoke remains high in the atmosphere, with only a small amount reaching the surface.
Regular chances of thunderstorms continue through the forecast with chances every day. Late Wednesday night and late Thursday night bring the best chances 40 to 70%. This is NOAA All Hazards radio station KIH 61 in Omaha, Nebraska. The current time is 5:25 a.m. Central Daylight Time. Now for the official National Weather Service forecast for the Omaha and Council Bluffs area. Today, hot. Patchy fog early this morning. Mostly cloudy. Highs in the mid-80s. East winds 5 to 10 miles an hour, becoming southeast 10 to 15 miles an hour this afternoon. Tonight, partly cloudy. A slight chance of showers and thunderstorms after midnight. Lows in the lower 70s. Southeast winds 10 to 15 miles an hour. Chance of rain 20%. Sunday, mostly sunny. Hot with highs in the lower 90s. South winds 5 to 10 miles an hour. Sunday night, partly cloudy until midnight, then mostly cloudy with a slight chance of showers and thunderstorms after midnight. Humid with lows in the lower 70s. Southeast winds 5 to 10 miles an hour. Chance of rain 20%. Monday, mostly sunny. Hot with highs around 90. Southeast winds 5 to 10 miles an hour. Monday night, mostly cloudy. Lows in the mid-70s. Tuesday and Tuesday night, partly cloudy. Hot. Highs in the upper 80s. Lows in the lower 70s. Wednesday, partly sunny. Hot with highs in the mid-80s. Wednesday night, partly cloudy until midnight, then becoming mostly cloudy. A chance of thunderstorms. A chance of showers until midnight, then showers likely after midnight. Lows in the upper 60s. Chance of rain 60%. Thursday through Friday, mostly cloudy with a chance of showers and thunderstorms. Highs in the upper 70s. Lows in the mid 60s. Chance of rain 50%. At 5 a.m. in Omaha, fog was reported, reducing the visibility to 1/4 of a mile. The temperature was 64 degrees, the dew point 64, and the relative humidity 100%. The wind was north at 5 miles an hour. The pressure was 30.09 inches and steady. Across eastern Nebraska and southwest Iowa, fog was reported, with a temperature of 67 at Nebraska City and 64 at Red Oak, Iowa. It was clear, with a temperature of 65 at Lincoln, 55 at Columbus, and 57 at Tecumseh. Here are some observations from across the region. At Concordia, Kansas, fog was reported, with a temperature of 69. It was clear, with a temperature of 65 at Grand Island, 53 at North Fork, and 54 at Sioux City. Under clear skies, Kansas City reported 69, Denver reported 72, and Valentine reported 56. It was partly cloudy, with a temperature of 53 at Sioux Falls and 64 at Des Moines. At North Platte, it was mostly cloudy, with a temperature of 61. Once again, at 5 a.m. in Omaha, it was 64 degrees with fog. Here are the forecast key messages. Strong to severe storms are possible 20% on Saturday morning, with the potential for a complex of thunderstorms producing damaging winds and hail across eastern Nebraska and southwest Iowa. Wildfire smoke continues to move overhead from the northwest. Most of the smoke remains high in the atmosphere, with only a small amount reaching the surface. Regular chances of thunderstorms continue through the forecast with chances every day. Late Wednesday night and late Thursday night bring the best chances 40 to 70%. This is NOAA All Hazards radio station KIH 61 in Omaha, Nebraska. The current time is 5:30 a.m. Central Daylight Time. Now for the official National Weather Service forecast for the Omaha and Council Bluffs area. Today, hot. Patchy fog early this morning. Mostly cloudy. Highs in the mid-80s. East
winds 5 to 10 miles an hour, becoming southeast 10 to 15 miles an hour this afternoon. Tonight, partly cloudy. A slight chance of showers and thunderstorms after midnight. Lows in the lower 70s. Southeast winds 10 to 15 miles an hour. Chance of rain 20%. Sunday, mostly sunny. Hot with highs in the lower 90s. South winds 5 to 10 miles an hour. Sunday night, partly cloudy until midnight, then mostly cloudy with a slight chance of showers and thunderstorms after midnight. Humid with lows in the lower 70s. Southeast winds 5 to 10 miles an hour. Chance of rain 20%. Monday, mostly sunny. Hot with highs around 90. Southeast winds 5 to 10 miles an hour. Monday night, mostly cloudy. Lows in the mid-70s. Tuesday and Tuesday night, partly cloudy. Hot. Highs in the upper 80s. Lows in the lower 70s. Wednesday, partly sunny. Hot with highs in the mid-80s. Wednesday night, partly cloudy until midnight, then becoming mostly cloudy. A chance of thunderstorms. A chance of showers until midnight, then showers likely after midnight. Lows in the upper 60s. Chance of rain 60%. Thursday through Friday, mostly cloudy with a chance of showers and thunderstorms. Highs in the upper 70s. Lows in the mid 60s. Chance of rain 50%. At 5 a.m. in Omaha, fog was reported, reducing the visibility to 1/4 of a mile. The temperature was 64 degrees, the dew point 64, and the relative humidity 100%. The wind was north at 5 miles an hour. The pressure was 30.09 inches and steady. Across eastern Nebraska and southwest Iowa, fog was reported, with a temperature of 67 at Nebraska City and 64 at Red Oak, Iowa. It was clear, with a temperature of 65 at Lincoln, 55 at Columbus, and 57 at Tecumseh. Here are some observations from across the region. At Concordia, Kansas, fog was reported, with a temperature of 69. It was clear, with a temperature of 65 at Grand Island, 53 at Norfolk, and 54 at Sioux City. Under clear skies, Kansas City reported 69, Denver reported 72, and Valentine reported 56. It was partly cloudy, with a temperature of 53 at Sioux Falls and 64 at Des Moines. At North Platte, it was mostly cloudy, with a temperature of 61. Once again, at 5 a.m. in Omaha, it was 64 degrees with fog. Here are the forecast key messages. Strong to severe storms are possible 20% on Saturday morning, with the potential for a complex of thunderstorms producing damaging winds and hail across eastern Nebraska and southwest Iowa. Wildfire smoke continues to move overhead from the northwest. Most of the smoke remains high in the atmosphere, with only a small amount reaching the surface. Regular chances of thunderstorms continue through the forecast, with chances every day. Late Wednesday night and late Thursday night bring the best chances, 40 to 70%. 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The current time is 5:34 a.m. Central Daylight Time. Now for the official National Weather Service forecast for the Omaha and Council Bluffs area. Today, hot. Patchy fog early this morning. Mostly cloudy. Highs in the mid-80s. East winds 5 to 10 miles an hour, becoming southeast 10 to 15 miles an hour this afternoon. Tonight, partly cloudy. A slight chance of showers and thunderstorms after midnight. Lows in the lower 70s. Southeast winds 10 to 15 miles an hour. Chance of rain 20%. Sunday, mostly sunny. Hot with highs in the lower 90s. South winds 5 to 10 miles an hour. Sunday night, partly cloudy until midnight, then mostly cloudy with a slight chance of showers and thunderstorms after midnight. Humid with lows in the lower 70s.
southeast winds 5 to 10 miles an hour. Chance of rain 20%. Monday, mostly sunny. Hot with highs around 90. Southeast winds 5 to 10 miles an hour. Monday night, mostly cloudy. Lows in the mid-70s. Tuesday and Tuesday night, partly cloudy. Hot. Highs in the upper 80s. Lows in the lower 70s. Wednesday, partly sunny. Hot with highs in the mid-80s. Wednesday night, partly cloudy until midnight, then becoming mostly cloudy. A chance of thunderstorms. A chance of showers until midnight, then showers likely after midnight. Lows in the upper 60s. Chance of rain 60%. Thursday through Friday, mostly cloudy with a chance of showers and thunderstorms. Highs in the upper 70s. Lows in the mid 60s. Chance of rain 50%. At 5 a.m. in Omaha, fog was reported, reducing the visibility to 1/4 of a mile. The temperature was 64 degrees, the dew point 64, and the relative humidity 100%. The wind was north at 5 miles an hour. The pressure was 30.09 inches and steady. Across eastern Nebraska and southwest Iowa, fog was reported, with a temperature of 67 at Nebraska City and 64 at Red Oak, Iowa. It was clear, with a temperature of 65 at Lincoln, 55 at Columbus, and 57 at Tecumseh. Here are some observations from across the region. At Concordia, Kansas, fog was reported, with a temperature of 69. It was clear, with a temperature of 65 at Grand Island, 53 at Norfolk, and 54 at Sioux City. Under clear skies, Kansas City reported 69, Denver reported 72, and Valentine reported 56. It was partly cloudy, with a temperature of 53 at Sioux Falls and 64 at Des Moines. At North Platte, it was mostly cloudy, with a temperature of 61. Once again, at 5 a.m. in Omaha, it was 64 degrees with fog. Here are the forecast key messages. Strong to severe storms are possible 20% on Saturday morning, with the potential for a complex of thunderstorms producing damaging winds and hail across eastern Nebraska and southwest Iowa. Wildfire smoke continues to move overhead from the northwest. Most of the smoke remains high in the atmosphere, with only a small amount reaching the surface. Regular chances of thunderstorms continue through the forecast, with chances every day. Late Wednesday night and late Thursday night bring the best chances, 40 to 70%. 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The current time is 5:38 a.m. Central Daylight Time. Now for the official National Weather Service forecast for the Omaha and Council Bluffs area. Today, hot. Patchy fog early this morning. Mostly cloudy. Highs in the mid-80s. East winds 5 to 10 miles an hour, becoming southeast 10 to 15 miles an hour this afternoon. Tonight, partly cloudy. A slight chance of showers and thunderstorms after midnight. Lows in the lower 70s. Southeast winds 10 to 15 miles an hour. Chance of rain 20%. Sunday, mostly sunny. Hot with highs in the lower 90s. South winds 5 to 10 miles an hour. Sunday night, partly cloudy until midnight, then mostly cloudy with a slight chance of showers and thunderstorms after midnight. Humid with lows in the lower 70s. Southeast winds 5 to 10 miles an hour. Chance of rain 20%. Monday, mostly sunny. Hot with highs around 90. Southeast winds 5 to 10 miles an hour. Monday night, mostly cloudy. Lows in the mid-70s. Tuesday and Tuesday night, partly cloudy. Hot. Highs in the upper 80s. Lows in the lower 70s. Wednesday, partly sunny. Hot with highs in the mid-80s. Wednesday night, partly cloudy until midnight, then becoming mostly cloudy. A chance of thunderstorms.
a chance of showers until midnight, then showers likely after midnight. Lows in the upper 60s. Chance of rain 60%. Thursday through Friday, mostly cloudy with a chance of showers and thunderstorms. Highs in the upper 70s. Lows in the mid 60s. Chance of rain 50%. At 5 a.m. in Omaha, fog was reported, reducing the visibility to 1/4 of a mile. The temperature was 64 degrees, the dew point 64, and the relative humidity 100%. The wind was north at 5 miles an hour. The pressure was 30.09 inches and steady. Across eastern Nebraska and southwest Iowa, fog was reported, with a temperature of 67 at Nebraska City and 64 at Red Oak, Iowa. It was clear, with a temperature of 65 at Lincoln, 55 at Columbus, and 57 at Takema. Here are some observations from across the region. At Concordia, Kansas, fog was reported, with a temperature of 69. It was clear, with a temperature of 65 at Grand Island, 53 at North Fork, and 54 at Sioux City. Under clear skies, Kansas City reported 69, Denver reported 72, and Valentine reported 56. It was partly cloudy, with a temperature of 53 at Sioux Falls, and 64 at Des Moines. At North Platte, it was mostly cloudy, with a temperature of 61. Once again, at 5 a.m. in Omaha, it was 64 degrees with fog. Here are the forecast key messages. Strong to severe storms are possible 20% on Saturday morning, with the potential for a complex of thunderstorms producing damaging winds and hail across eastern Nebraska and southwest Iowa. Wildfire smoke continues to move overhead from the northwest. Most of the smoke remains high in the atmosphere, with only a small amount reaching the surface. Regular chances of thunderstorms continue through the forecast, with chances every day. Late Wednesday night and late Thursday night bring the best chances, 40 to 70%. 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The current time is 5:42 a.m. Central Daylight Time. Now for the official National Weather Service forecast for the Omaha and Council Bluffs area. Today, hot. Patchy fog early this morning. Mostly cloudy. Highs in the mid-80s. East winds 5 to 10 miles an hour, becoming southeast 10 to 15 miles an hour this afternoon. Tonight, partly cloudy. A slight chance of showers and thunderstorms after midnight. Lows in the lower 70s. Southeast winds 10 to 15 miles an hour. Chance of rain 20%. Sunday, mostly sunny. Hot with highs in the lower 90s. South winds 5 to 10 miles an hour. Sunday night, partly cloudy until midnight, then mostly cloudy with a slight chance of showers and thunderstorms after midnight. Humid with lows in the lower 70s. Southeast winds 5 to 10 miles an hour. Chance of rain 20%. Monday, mostly sunny. Hot with highs around 90. Southeast winds 5 to 10 miles an hour. Monday night, mostly cloudy. Lows in the mid-70s. Tuesday and Tuesday night, partly cloudy. Hot. Highs in the upper 80s. Lows in the lower 70s. Wednesday, partly sunny. Hot with highs in the mid-80s. Wednesday night, partly cloudy until midnight, then becoming mostly cloudy. A chance of thunderstorms. A chance of showers until midnight, then showers likely after midnight. Lows in the upper 60s. Chance of rain 60%. Thursday through Friday, mostly cloudy with a chance of showers and thunderstorms. Highs in the upper 70s. Lows in the mid 60s. Chance of rain 50%. At 5 a.m. in Omaha, fog was reported, reducing the visibility to 1/4 of a mile. The temperature was 64 degrees, the dew point 64, and the relative humidity 100%. The wind was north at 5 miles an hour. The pressure was 30.09 inches and steady.
Across eastern Nebraska and southwest Iowa, fog was reported, with a temperature of 67 at Nebraska City and 64 at Red Oak, Iowa. It was clear, with a temperature of 65 at Lincoln, 55 at Columbus, and 57 at Takema. Here are some observations from across the region. At Concordia, Kansas, fog was reported, with a temperature of 69. It was clear, with a temperature of 65 at Grand Island, 53 at Norfolk, and 54 at Sioux City. Under clear skies, Kansas City reported 69, Denver reported 72, and Valentine reported 56. It was partly cloudy, with a temperature of 53 at Sioux Falls, and 64 at Des Moines. At North Platte, it was mostly cloudy, with a temperature of 61. Once again, at 5 a.m. in Omaha, it was 64 degrees with fog. Here are the forecast key messages. Strong to severe storms are possible 20% on Saturday morning, with the potential for a complex of thunderstorms producing damaging winds and hail across eastern Nebraska and southwest Iowa. Wildfire smoke continues to move overhead from the northwest. Most of the smoke remains high in the atmosphere, with only a small amount reaching the surface. Regular chances of thunderstorms continue through the forecast, with chances every day. Late Wednesday night and late Thursday night bring the best chances, 40 to 70%. 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The current time is 5:47 a.m. Central Daylight Time. Now for the official National Weather Service forecast for the Omaha and Council Bluffs area. Today, hot. Patchy fog early this morning. Mostly cloudy. Highs in the mid-80s. East winds 5 to 10 miles an hour, becoming southeast 10 to 15 miles an hour this afternoon. Tonight, partly cloudy. A slight chance of showers and thunderstorms after midnight. Lows in the lower 70s. Southeast winds 10 to 15 miles an hour. Chance of rain 20%. Sunday, mostly sunny. Hot with highs in the lower 90s. South winds 5 to 10 miles an hour. Sunday night, partly cloudy until midnight, then mostly cloudy with a slight chance of showers and thunderstorms after midnight. Humid with lows in the lower 70s. Southeast winds 5 to 10 miles an hour. Chance of rain 20%. Monday, mostly sunny. Hot with highs around 90. Southeast winds 5 to 10 miles an hour. Monday night, mostly cloudy. Lows in the mid-70s. Tuesday and Tuesday night, partly cloudy. Hot. Highs in the upper 80s. Lows in the lower 70s. Wednesday, partly sunny. Hot with highs in the mid-80s. Wednesday night, partly cloudy until midnight, then becoming mostly cloudy. A chance of thunderstorms. A chance of showers until midnight, then showers likely after midnight. Lows in the upper 60s. Chance of rain 60%. Thursday through Friday, mostly cloudy with a chance of showers and thunderstorms. Highs in the upper 70s. Lows in the mid 60s. Chance of rain 50%. At 5 a.m. in Omaha, fog was reported, reducing the visibility to 1/4 of a mile. The temperature was 64 degrees, the dew point 64, and the relative humidity 100%. The wind was north at 5 miles an hour. The pressure was 30.09 inches and steady. Across eastern Nebraska and southwest Iowa, fog was reported, with a temperature of 67 at Nebraska City and 64 at Red Oak, Iowa. It was clear, with a temperature of 65 at Lincoln, 55 at Columbus, and 57 at Takema. Here are some observations from across the region. At Concordia, Kansas, fog was reported, with a temperature of 69. It was clear, with a temperature of 65 at Grand Island, 53 at Norfolk, and 54 at Sioux City. Under clear skies, Kansas City reported 69, Denver reported 72, and Valentine reported 56.
It was partly cloudy, with a temperature of 53 at Sioux Falls and 64 at Des Moines. At North Platte, it was mostly cloudy, with a temperature of 61. Once again, at 5 a.m. in Omaha, it was 64 degrees with fog. Here are

Central Daylight Time. Now for the official National Weather Service forecast for the Omaha and Council Bluffs area. Today, hot. Patchy fog early this morning. Mostly cloudy. Highs in the mid-80s. East winds 5 to 10 miles an hour, becoming southeast 10 to 15 miles an hour this afternoon. Tonight, partly cloudy. A slight chance of showers and thunderstorms after midnight. Lows in the lower 70s. Southeast winds 10 to 15 miles an hour. Chance of rain 20%. Sunday, mostly sunny. Hot with highs in the lower 90s. South winds 5 to 10 miles an hour. Sunday night, partly cloudy until midnight, then mostly cloudy with a slight chance of showers and thunderstorms after midnight. Humid with lows in the lower 70s. Southeast winds 5 to 10 miles an hour. Chance of rain 20%. Monday, mostly sunny. Hot with highs around 90. Southeast winds 5 to 10 miles an hour. Monday night, mostly cloudy. Lows in the mid-70s. Tuesday and Tuesday night, partly cloudy. Hot. Highs in the upper 80s. Lows in the lower 70s. Wednesday, partly sunny. Hot with highs in the mid-80s. Wednesday night, partly cloudy until midnight, then becoming mostly cloudy. A chance of thunderstorms. A chance of showers until midnight, then showers likely after midnight. Lows in the upper 60s. Chance of rain 60%. Thursday through Friday, mostly cloudy with a chance of showers and thunderstorms. Highs in the upper 70s. Lows in the mid 60s. Chance of rain 50%. At 5 a.m. in Omaha, fog was reported, reducing the visibility to 1/4 of a mile. The temperature was 64 degrees, the dew point 64, and the relative humidity 100%. The wind was north at 5 miles an hour. The pressure was 30.09 inches and steady. Across eastern Nebraska and southwest Iowa, fog was reported, with a temperature of 67 at Nebraska City and 64 at Red Oak, Iowa. It was clear, with a temperature of 65 at Lincoln, 55 at Columbus, and 57 at Takema. Here are some observations from across the region. At Concordia, Kansas, fog was reported, with a temperature of 69. It was clear, with a temperature of 65 at Grand Island, 53 at Norfolk, and 54 at Sioux City. Under clear skies, Kansas City reported 69, Denver reported 72, and Valentine reported 56. It was partly cloudy, with a temperature of 53 at Sioux Falls and 64 at Des Moines. At North Platte, it was mostly cloudy, with a temperature of 61. Once again, at 5 a.m. in Omaha, it was 64 degrees with fog. Here are the forecast key messages. Strong to severe storms are possible 20% on Saturday morning, with the potential for a complex of thunderstorms producing damaging winds and hail across eastern Nebraska and southwest Iowa. Wildfire smoke continues to move overhead from the northwest. Most of the smoke remains high in the atmosphere, with only a small amount reaching the surface. Regular chances of thunderstorms continue through the forecast, with chances every day. Late Wednesday night and late Thursday night bring the best chances, 40 to 70%. 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The current time is 5:55 a.m. Central Daylight Time. Now for the official National Weather Service forecast for the Omaha and Council Bluffs area. Today, hot. Patchy fog early this morning. Mostly cloudy. Highs in the mid-80s. East winds 5 to 10 miles an hour, becoming southeast 10 to 15 miles an hour this afternoon. Tonight, partly cloudy. A slight chance of showers and thunderstorms after midnight. Lows in the lower 70s. Southeast winds 10 to 15 miles an hour. Chance of rain 20%. Sunday, mostly sunny.

with highs in the lower 90s. South winds 5 to 10 miles an hour. Sunday night, partly cloudy until midnight, then mostly cloudy with a slight chance of showers and thunderstorms after midnight. Humid with lows in the lower 70s. Southeast winds 5 to 10 miles an hour. Chance of rain 20%. Monday, mostly sunny. Hot with highs around 90. Southeast winds 5 to 10 miles an hour. Monday night, mostly cloudy. Lows in the mid-70s. Tuesday and Tuesday night, partly cloudy. Hot. Highs in the upper 80s. Lows in the lower 70s. Wednesday, partly sunny. Hot with highs in the mid-80s. Wednesday night, partly cloudy until midnight, then becoming mostly cloudy. A chance of thunderstorms. A chance of showers until midnight, then showers likely after midnight. Lows in the upper 60s. Chance of rain 60%. Thursday through Friday, mostly cloudy with a chance of showers and thunderstorms. Highs in the upper 70s. Lows in the mid 60s. Chance of rain 50%. At 5 a.m. in Omaha, fog was reported, reducing the visibility to 1/4 of a mile. The temperature was 64 degrees, the dew point 64, and the relative humidity 100%. The wind was north at 5 miles an hour. The pressure was 30.09 inches and steady. Across eastern Nebraska and southwest Iowa, fog was reported, with a temperature of 67 at Nebraska City and 64 at Red Oak, Iowa. It was clear, with a temperature of 65 at Lincoln, 55 at Columbus, and 57 at Takema. Here are some observations from across the region. At Concordia, Kansas, fog was reported, with a temperature of 69. It was clear, with a temperature of 65 at Grand Island, 53 at Norfolk, and 54 at Sioux City. Under clear skies, Kansas City reported 69, Denver reported 72, and Valentine reported 56. It was partly cloudy, with a temperature of 53 at Sioux Falls, and 64 at Des Moines. At North Platte, it was mostly cloudy, with a temperature of 61. Once again, at 5 a.m. in Omaha, it was 64 degrees with fog. Here are the forecast key messages. Strong to severe storms are possible 20% on Saturday morning, with the potential for a complex of thunderstorms producing damaging winds and hail across eastern Nebraska and southwest Iowa. Wildfire smoke continues to move overhead from the northwest. Most of the smoke remains high in the atmosphere, with only a small amount reaching the surface. Regular chances of thunderstorms continue through the forecast, with chances every day. Late Wednesday night and late Thursday night bring the best chances, 40 to 70%. 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The current time is 5:59 a.m. Central Daylight Time. Now for the official National Weather Service forecast for the Omaha and Council Bluffs area. Today, hot. Patchy fog early this morning. Mostly cloudy. Highs in the mid-80s. East winds 5 to 10 miles an hour, becoming southeast 10 to 15 miles an hour this afternoon. Tonight, partly cloudy. A slight chance of showers and thunderstorms after midnight. Lows in the lower 70s. Southeast winds 10 to 15 miles an hour. Chance of rain 20%. Sunday, mostly sunny. Hot with highs in the lower 90s. South winds 5 to 10 miles an hour. Sunday night, partly cloudy until midnight, then mostly cloudy with a slight chance of showers and thunderstorms after midnight. Humid with lows in the lower 70s. Southeast winds 5 to 10 miles an hour. Chance of rain 20%. Monday, mostly sunny. Hot with highs around 90. Southeast winds 5 to 10 miles an hour. Monday night, mostly cloudy. Lows in the mid-70s. Tuesday and Tuesday night, partly cloudy. Hot. Highs in the upper 80s.
lows in the lower 70s. Wednesday, partly sunny, hot with highs in the mid-80s. Wednesday night, partly cloudy until midnight, then becoming mostly cloudy. A chance of thunderstorms. A chance of showers until midnight, then showers likely after midnight. Lows in the upper 60s. Chance of rain 60%. Thursday through Friday, mostly cloudy with a chance of showers and thunderstorms. Highs in the upper 70s. Lows in the mid-60s. Chance of rain 50%. The Omaha, Nebraska climate summary for yesterday, August 7, 2026. Yesterday's high temperature was 91 degrees. This high was 4 degrees above the normal high of 87. The record high is 103 degrees, which was set in 2012. Yesterday's low temperature was 68 degrees. This high the normal low of 68. The record low is 50 degrees, which was set in 1989. A trace of precipitation fell yesterday, which brings the monthly total to 3.09 inches. This is 2.15 inches above the normal amount of 0.94 inches for August. The total precipitation for the year now stands at 17.04 inches, which is 3.21 inches below normal. No snow fell yesterday, which brings the monthly total to 0.0 inches. This is normal for August. The total snowfall since July 1st still stands at 0.0 inches, which is normal. There were no heating degree days yesterday, which is normal. This leaves the monthly total at zero, which is normal. The yearly total since July 1st is zero, which is normal. There were 15 cooling degree days yesterday, which is 3 above normal. This brings the monthly total to 64, which is minus 24 below normal. The yearly total since January 1st is 986, which is 109 above normal. Yesterday the maximum wind observed was 18 miles an hour from the north. The highest wind gust observed was 25 miles per hour from the north. The normal high temperature for today is 87 degrees, and the normal low is 67. The record high for today is 109, which occurred in 1934, and the record low is 53, which occurred in 1888. Sunrise today is at 6:26 a.m., and sunset is at 8:32 p.m. The Valley National Weather Service climate summary for yesterday, August 7, 2026. Yesterday's high temperature was 89 degrees, record high is 102 degrees, which was set in 2012, and the low 67 degrees. The record low is 55 degrees, which was set in 1997. A trace of precipitation fell yesterday, which brings the monthly total to 1.84 inches. The total precipitation for the year now stands at 17.29 inches. No snow fell yesterday, which brings the monthly total to 0.0 inches. This is normal for August. The total snowfall since July 1st still stands at 0.0 inches, which is normal. The highest wind gust observed was 22 miles per hour. The normal high temperature for today is 85 degrees, and the normal low is 67. Sunrise today is at 6:28 a.m. and sunset is at 8:34 p.m. Here are the forecast key messages. Strong to severe storms are possible 20% on Saturday morning with the potential for a complex of thunderstorms producing damaging winds and hail across eastern Nebraska and southwest Iowa. Wildfire smoke continues to move overhead from the northwest. Most of the smoke remains high in the atmosphere, with only a small amount reaching the surface. Regular chances of thunderstorms continue through the forecast with chances every day. Late Wednesday night and late Thursday night bring the best chances 40 to 70%. This is NOAA All Hazards radio station KIH-61 in Omaha, Nebraska. The current time is 6:06 a.m. Central Daylight Time. Now for the official National Weather Service forecast for the Omaha and Council Bluffs area. Today, hot. Patchy fog early this morning. Mostly cloudy. Highs in the mid-80s.
east winds 5 to 10 miles an hour, becoming southeast 10 to 15 miles an hour this afternoon. Tonight, partly cloudy. A slight chance of showers and thunderstorms after midnight. Lows in the lower 70s. Southeast winds 10 to 15 miles an hour. Chance of rain 20%. Sunday, mostly sunny. Hot with highs in the lower 90s. South winds 5 to 10 miles an hour. Sunday night, partly cloudy until midnight, then mostly cloudy with a slight chance of showers and thunderstorms after midnight. Humid with lows in the lower 70s. Southeast winds 5 to 10 miles an hour. Chance of rain 20%. Monday, mostly sunny. Hot with highs around 90. Southeast winds 5 to 10 miles an hour. Monday night, mostly cloudy. Lows in the mid-70s. Tuesday and Tuesday night, partly cloudy. Hot. Highs in the upper 80s. Lows in the lower 70s. Wednesday, partly sunny. Hot with highs in the mid-80s. Wednesday night, partly cloudy until midnight, then becoming mostly cloudy. A chance of thunderstorms. A chance of showers until midnight, then showers likely after midnight. Lows in the upper 60s. Chance of rain 60%. Thursday through Friday, mostly cloudy with a chance of showers and thunderstorms. Highs in the upper 70s. Lows in the mid 60s. Chance of rain 50%. At 6 a.m. in Omaha, fog was reported, reducing the visibility to 1/4 of a mile. The temperature was 62 degrees, the dew point 62, and the relative humidity 100%. The wind was north at 6 miles an hour. The pressure was 30.09 inches and steady. Across eastern Nebraska and southwest Iowa, fog was reported, with a temperature of 67 at Nebraska City and 64 at Red Oak, Iowa. It was clear, with a temperature of 64 at Lincoln, 58 at Fremont, 56 at Columbus, 61 at Blair Airport, and 55 at Tacoma. At Millard, it was partly cloudy, with a temperature of 65. At Plattsmouth, it was mostly cloudy, with a temperature of 66. Here are some observations from across the region. Fog was reported, with a temperature of 51 at Sioux City, and 69 at Concordia, Kansas. It was clear, with a temperature of 69 at Kansas City, 61 at North Platte, 68 at Denver, and 55 at Valentine. It was partly cloudy, with a temperature of 65 at Grand Island, 51 at Norfolk, 53 at Sioux Falls, and 63 at Des Moines. Once again, at 6 a.m. in Omaha, it was 62 degrees with fog. Here are the forecast key messages. Strong to severe storms are possible 20% on Saturday morning, with the potential for a complex of thunderstorms producing damaging winds and hail across eastern Nebraska and southwest Iowa. Wildfire smoke continues to move overhead from the northwest. Most of the smoke remains high in the atmosphere, with only a small amount reaching the surface. Regular chances of thunderstorms continue through the forecast, with chances every day. Late Wednesday night and late Thursday night bring the best chances, 40 to 70%. The Omaha, Nebraska climate summary for yesterday, August 7, 2026. Yesterday's high temperature was 91 degrees. This high was 4 degrees above the normal high of 87. The record high is 103 degrees, which was set in 2012. Yesterday's low temperature was 68 degrees. This high the normal low of 68. The record low is 50 degrees, which was set in 1989. A trace of precipitation fell yesterday, which brings the monthly total to 3.09 inches. This is 2.15 inches above the normal amount of 0.94 inches for August. The total precipitation for the year now stands at 17.04 inches, which is 3.21 inches below normal. No snow fell yesterday, which brings the monthly total to 0.0 inches. This is normal for August.
The total snowfall since July 1st still stands at 0.0 inches, which is normal. There were no heating degree days yesterday, which is normal. This leaves the monthly total at zero, which is normal. The yearly total since July 1st is zero, which is normal. There were 15 cooling degree days yesterday, which is 3 above normal. This brings the monthly total to 64, which is minus 24 below normal. The yearly total since January 1st is 986, which is 109 above normal. Yesterday the maximum wind observed was 18 miles an hour from the north. The highest wind gust observed was 25 miles per hour from the north. The normal high temperature for today is 87 degrees, and the normal low is 67. The record high for today is 109, which occurred in 1934, and the record low is 53, which occurred in 1888. Sunrise today is at 6:26 a.m. and sunset is at 8:32 p.m. The Valley National Weather Service climate summary for yesterday, August 7, 2026. Yesterday's high temperature was 89 degrees, record high is 102 degrees, which was set in 2012, and the low 67 degrees. The record low is 55 degrees, which was set in 1997. A trace of precipitation fell yesterday, which brings the monthly total to 1.84 inches. The total precipitation for the year now stands at 17.29 inches. No snow fell yesterday, which brings the monthly total to 0.0 inches. This is normal for August. The total snowfall since July 1st still stands at 0.0 inches, which is normal. The highest wind gust observed was 22 miles per hour. The normal high temperature for today is 85 degrees, and the normal low is 67. Sunrise today is at 6:28 a.m. and sunset is at 8:34 p.m. This is NOAA All Hazards Radio Station KIH-61 in Omaha, Nebraska. The current time is 6:13 a.m. Central Daylight Time. Now for the official National Weather Service forecast for the Omaha and Council Bluffs area. Today, hot. Patchy fog early this morning. Mostly cloudy. Highs in the mid-80s. East winds 5 to 10 miles an hour, becoming southeast 10 to 15 miles an hour this afternoon. Tonight, partly cloudy. A slight chance of showers and thunderstorms after midnight. Lows in the lower 70s. Southeast winds 10 to 15 miles an hour. Chance of rain 20%. Sunday, mostly sunny. Hot with highs in the lower 90s. South winds 5 to 10 miles an hour. Sunday night, partly cloudy until midnight, then mostly cloudy with a slight chance of showers and thunderstorms after midnight. Humid with lows in the lower 70s. Southeast winds 5 to 10 miles an hour. Chance of rain 20%. Monday, mostly sunny. Hot with highs around 90. Southeast winds 5 to 10 miles an hour. Monday night, mostly cloudy. Lows in the mid-70s. Tuesday and Tuesday night, partly cloudy. Hot. Highs in the upper 80s. Lows in the lower 70s. Wednesday, partly sunny. Hot with highs in the mid-80s. Wednesday night, partly cloudy until midnight, then becoming mostly cloudy. A chance of thunderstorms. A chance of showers until midnight, then showers likely after midnight. Lows in the upper 60s. Chance of rain 60%. Thursday through Friday, mostly cloudy with a chance of showers and thunderstorms. Highs in the upper 70s. Lows in the mid 60s. Chance of rain 50%. At 6 a.m. in Omaha, fog was reported, reducing the visibility to 1/4 of a mile. The temperature was 62 degrees, the dew point 62, and the relative humidity 100%. The wind was north at 6 miles an hour. The pressure was 30.09 inches and steady. Across eastern Nebraska and southwest Iowa,
fog was reported, with a temperature of 67 at Nebraska City and 64 at Red Oak, Iowa. It was clear, with a temperature of 64 at Lincoln, 58 at Fremont, 56 at Columbus, 61 at Blair Airport, and 55 at Tacoma. At Millard, it was partly cloudy, with a temperature of 65. At Plattsmouth, it was mostly cloudy, with a temperature of 66. Here are some observations from across the region. Fog was reported, with a temperature of 51 at Sioux City, and 68 at Concordia, Kansas. It was clear, with a temperature of 69 at Kansas City, 61 at North Platte, 68 at Denver, and 55 at Valentine. It was partly cloudy, with a temperature of 65 at Grand Island, 51 at Norfolk, 53 at Sioux Falls, and 63 at Des Moines. Once again, at 6 a.m. in Omaha, it was 62 degrees with fog. 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Douglas, Sarpy, Washington, Cass, Odo, Burt, Dodge, Saunders, Harrison, Pottawatomie, and Mills. Here are the forecast key messages. Strong to severe storms are possible 20% on Saturday morning, with the potential for a complex of thunderstorms producing damaging winds and hail across eastern Nebraska and southwest Iowa. Wildfire smoke continues to move overhead from the northwest. Most of the smoke remains high in the atmosphere, with only a small amount reaching the surface. Regular chances of thunderstorms continue through the forecast, with chances every day. Late Wednesday night and late Thursday night bring the best chances, 40-70%. This is NOAA All Hazards Radio Station KIH-61 in Omaha, Nebraska. The current time is 6:18 a.m. Central Daylight Time. Now for the official National Weather Service forecast for the Omaha and Council Bluffs area. Today, hot. Patchy fog early this morning. Mostly cloudy. Highs in the mid-80s. East winds 5 to 10 miles an hour, becoming southeast 10 to 15 miles an hour this afternoon. Tonight, partly cloudy. A slight chance of showers and thunderstorms after midnight. Lows in the lower 70s. Southeast winds 10 to 15 miles an hour. Chance of rain 20%. Sunday, mostly sunny. Hot with highs in the lower 90s. South winds 5 to 10 miles an hour. Sunday night, partly cloudy until midnight, then mostly cloudy with a slight chance of showers and thunderstorms after midnight. Humid with lows in the lower 70s. Southeast winds 5 to 10 miles an hour. Chance of rain 20%. Monday, mostly sunny. Hot with highs around 90. Southeast winds 5 to 10 miles an hour. Monday night, mostly cloudy. Lows in the mid-70s. Tuesday and Tuesday night, partly cloudy. Hot. Highs in the upper 80s. Lows in the lower 70s. Wednesday, partly sunny. Hot with highs in the mid-80s. Wednesday night, partly cloudy until midnight, then becoming mostly cloudy. A chance of thunderstorms. A chance of showers until midnight, then showers likely after midnight. Lows in the upper 60s. Chance of rain 60%. Thursday through Friday, mostly cloudy with a chance of showers and thunderstorms. Highs in the upper 70s. Lows in the mid 60s. Chance of rain 50%. The Omaha, Nebraska climate summary for yesterday, August 7, 2026. Yesterday's high temperature was 91 degrees. This high was 4 degrees above the normal high of 87. The record high is 103 degrees, which was set in 2012. Yesterday's low temperature was 68 degrees. This tied the normal low of 68. The record low is 50 degrees, which was set in 1989. A trace of precipitation fell yesterday, which brings the monthly total to 3.09 inches. This is 2.15 inches above the normal amount of 0.94 inches for August.
The total precipitation for the year now stands at 17.04 inches, which is 3.21 inches below normal. No snow fell yesterday, which brings the monthly total to 0.0 inches. This is normal for August. The total snowfall since July 1st still stands at 0.0 inches, which is normal. There were no heating degree days yesterday, which is normal. This leaves the monthly total at zero, which is normal. The yearly total since July 1st is zero, which is normal. There were 15 cooling degree days yesterday, which is 3 above normal. This brings the monthly total to 64, which is minus 24 below normal. The yearly total since January 1st is 986, which is 109 above normal. Yesterday the maximum wind observed was 18 miles an hour from the north. The highest wind gust observed was 25 miles per hour from the north. The normal high temperature for today is 87 degrees, and the normal low is 67. The record high for today is 109, which occurred in 1934, and the record low is 53, which occurred in 1888. Sunrise today is at 6:26 a.m. and sunset is at 8:32 p.m. The Valley National Weather Service climate summary for yesterday, August 7, 2026. Yesterday's high temperature was 89 degrees, record high is 102 degrees, which was set in 2012, and the low 67 degrees. The record low is 55 degrees, which was set in 1997. A trace of precipitation fell yesterday, which brings the monthly total to 1.84 inches. The total precipitation for the year now stands at 17.29 inches. No snow fell yesterday, which brings the monthly total to 0.0 inches. This is normal for August. The total snowfall since July 1st still stands at 0.0 inches, which is normal. The highest wind gust observed was 22 miles per hour. The normal high temperature for today is 85 degrees, and the normal low is 67. Sunrise today is at 6:28 a.m. and sunset is at 8:34 p.m. At 6 a.m. in Omaha, fog was reported, reducing the visibility to 1/4 of a mile. The temperature was 62 degrees, the dew point 62, and the relative humidity 100%. The wind was north at 6 miles an hour. The pressure was 30.09 inches and steady. Across eastern Nebraska and southwest Iowa, fog was reported, with a temperature of 67 at Nebraska City and 64 at Red Oak, Iowa. It was clear, with a temperature of 64 at Lincoln, 58 at Fremont, 56 at Columbus, 61 at Blair Airport, and 55 at Takema. At Millard, it was partly cloudy, with a temperature of 65. At Plattsmouth, it was mostly cloudy, with a temperature of 66. Here are some observations from across the region. Fog was reported, with a temperature of 51 at Sioux City, and 68 at Concordia, Kansas. It was clear, with a temperature of 69 at Kansas City, 61 at North Platte, 68 at Denver, and 55 at Valentine. It was partly cloudy, with a temperature of 65 at Grand Island, 51 at Norfolk, 53 at Sioux Falls, and 63 at Des Moines. Once again, at 6 a.m. in Omaha, it was 62 degrees with fog. Here are the forecast key messages. Strong to severe storms are possible 20% on Saturday morning, with the potential for a complex of thunderstorms producing damaging winds and hail across eastern Nebraska and southwest Iowa. Wildfire smoke continues to move overhead from the northwest. Most of the smoke remains high in the atmosphere, with only a small amount reaching the surface. Regular chances of thunderstorms continue through the forecast, with chances every day. Late Wednesday night and late Thursday night bring the best chances, 40 to 70%. This is NOAA All Hazards Radio Station KIH 61 in Omaha, Nebraska. The current time is 6:26 a.m. Central Daylight Time. Now for the official National Weather Service forecast for the Omaha and Council Bluffs area. Today, hot. Patchy fog early this morning.
mostly cloudy. Highs in the mid-80s. East winds 5 to 10 miles an hour, becoming southeast 10 to 15 miles an hour this afternoon. Tonight, partly cloudy. A slight chance of showers and thunderstorms after midnight. Lows in the lower 70s. Southeast winds 10 to 15 miles an hour. Chance of rain 20%. Sunday, mostly sunny. Hot with highs in the lower 90s. South winds 5 to 10 miles an hour. Sunday night, partly cloudy until midnight, then mostly cloudy with a slight chance of showers and thunderstorms after midnight. Humid with lows in the lower 70s. Southeast winds 5 to 10 miles an hour. Chance of rain 20%. Monday, mostly sunny. Hot with highs around 90. Southeast winds 5 to 10 miles an hour. Monday night, mostly cloudy. Lows in the mid-70s. Tuesday and Tuesday night, partly cloudy. Hot. Highs in the upper 80s. Lows in the lower 70s. Wednesday, partly sunny. Hot with highs in the mid-80s. Wednesday night, partly cloudy until midnight, then becoming mostly cloudy. A chance of thunderstorms. A chance of showers until midnight, then showers likely after midnight. Lows in the upper 60s. Chance of rain 60%. Thursday through Friday, mostly cloudy with a chance of showers and thunderstorms. Highs in the upper 70s. Lows in the mid 60s. Chance of rain 50%. At 6 a.m. in Omaha, fog was reported, reducing the visibility to 1/4 of a mile. The temperature was 62 degrees, the dew point 62, and the relative humidity 100%. The wind was north at 6 miles an hour. The pressure was 30.09 inches and steady. Across eastern Nebraska and southwest Iowa, fog was reported, with a temperature of 67 at Nebraska City and 64 at Red Oak, Iowa. It was clear, with a temperature of 64 at Lincoln, 58 at Fremont, 56 at Columbus, 61 at Blair Airport, and 55 at Tacoma. At Millard, it was partly cloudy, with a temperature of 65. At Plattsmouth, it was mostly cloudy, with a temperature of 66. Here are some observations from across the region. Fog was reported, with a temperature of 51 at Sioux City, and 68 at Concordia, Kansas. It was clear, with a temperature of 69 at Kansas City, 61 at North Platte, 68 at Denver, and 55 at Valentine. It was partly cloudy, with a temperature of 65 at Grand Island, 51 at Norfolk, 53 at Sioux Falls, and 63 at Des Moines. Once again, at 6 a.m. in Omaha, it was 62 degrees with fog. Here are the forecast key messages. Strong to severe storms are possible 20% on Saturday morning, with the potential for a complex of thunderstorms producing damaging winds and hail across eastern Nebraska and southwest Iowa. Wildfire smoke continues to move overhead from the northwest. Most of the smoke remains high in the atmosphere, with only a small amount reaching the surface. Regular chances of thunderstorms continue through the forecast, with chances every day. Late Wednesday night and late Thursday night bring the best chances, 40 to 70%. The Omaha, Nebraska climate summary for yesterday, August 7, 2026. Yesterday's high temperature was 91 degrees. This high was 4 degrees above the normal high of 87. The record high is 103 degrees, which was set in 2012. Yesterday's low temperature was 68 degrees. This high the normal low of 68. The record low is 50 degrees, which was set in 1989. A trace of precipitation fell yesterday, which brings the monthly total to 3.09 inches. This is 2.15 inches above the normal amount of 0.94 inches for August. The total precipitation for the year now stands at 17.04 inches, which is 3.21 inches below normal. No snow fell yesterday, which brings the monthly total to 0.0 inches. This is normal for August.
The total snowfall since July 1st still stands at 0.0 inches, which is normal. There were no heating degree days yesterday, which is normal. This leaves the monthly total at zero, which is normal. The yearly total since July 1st is zero, which is normal. There were 15 cooling degree days yesterday, which is 3 above normal. This brings the monthly total to 64, which is minus 24 below normal. The yearly total since January 1st is 986, which is 109 above normal. Yesterday the maximum wind observed was 18 miles an hour from the north. The highest wind gust observed was 25 miles per hour from the north. The normal high temperature for today is 87 degrees, and the normal low is 67. The record high for today is 109, which occurred in 1934, and the record low is 53, which occurred in 1888. Sunrise today is at 6:26 a.m. and sunset is at 8:32 p.m. The Valley National Weather Service climate summary for yesterday, August 7, 2026. Yesterday's high temperature was 89 degrees. Record high is 102 degrees, which was set in 2012. And the low 67 degrees. The record low is 55 degrees, which was set in 1997. A trace of precipitation fell yesterday, which brings the monthly total to 1.84 inches. The total precipitation for the year now stands at 17.29 inches. No snow fell yesterday, which brings the monthly total to 0.0 inches. This is normal for August. The total snowfall since July 1st still stands at 0.0 inches, which is normal. The highest wind gust observed was 22 miles per hour. The normal high temperature for today is 85 degrees, and the normal low is 67. Sunrise today is at 6:28 a.m. and sunset is at 8:34 p.m. This is NOAA All Hazards Radio Station KIH-61 in Omaha, Nebraska. The current time is 6:33 a.m. Central Daylight Time. Now for the official National Weather Service forecast for the Omaha and Council Bluffs area. Today, hot. Patchy fog early this morning. Mostly cloudy. Highs in the mid-80s. East winds 5 to 10 miles an hour, becoming southeast 10 to 15 miles an hour this afternoon. Tonight, partly cloudy. A slight chance of showers and thunderstorms after midnight. Lows in the lower 70s. Southeast winds 10 to 15 miles an hour. Chance of rain 20%. Sunday, mostly sunny. Hot with highs in the lower 90s. South winds 5 to 10 miles an hour. Sunday night, partly cloudy until midnight, then mostly cloudy with a slight chance of showers and thunderstorms after midnight. Humid with lows in the lower 70s. Southeast winds 5 to 10 miles an hour. Chance of rain 20%. Monday, mostly sunny. Hot with highs around 90. Southeast winds 5 to 10 miles an hour. Monday night, mostly cloudy. Lows in the mid-70s. Tuesday and Tuesday night, partly cloudy. Hot. Highs in the upper 80s. Lows in the lower 70s. Wednesday, partly sunny. Hot with highs in the mid-80s. Wednesday night, partly cloudy until midnight, then becoming mostly cloudy. A chance of thunderstorms. A chance of showers until midnight, then showers likely after midnight. Lows in the upper 60s. Chance of rain 60%. Thursday through Friday, mostly cloudy with a chance of showers and thunderstorms. Highs in the upper 70s. Lows in the mid-60s. Chance of rain 50%. At 6 a.m. in Omaha, fog was reported, reducing the visibility to 1/4 of a mile. The temperature was 62 degrees, the dew point 62, and the relative humidity 100%. The wind was north at 6 miles an hour. The pressure was 30.09 inches and steady. Across eastern Nebraska and southwest Iowa,
fog was reported, with a temperature of 67 at Nebraska City and 64 at Red Oak, Iowa. It was clear, with a temperature of 64 at Lincoln, 58 at Fremont, 56 at Columbus, 61 at Blair Airport, and 55 at Tacoma. At Millard, it was partly cloudy, with a temperature of 65. At Plattsmouth, it was mostly cloudy, with a temperature of 66. Here are some observations from across the region. Fog was reported, with a temperature of 51 at Sioux City, and 68 at Concordia, Kansas. It was clear, with a temperature of 69 at Kansas City, 61 at North Platte, 68 at Denver, and 55 at Valentine. It was partly cloudy, with a temperature of 65 at Grand Island, 51 at Norfolk, 53 at Sioux Falls, and 63 at Des Moines. Once again, at 6 a.m. in Omaha, it was 62 degrees with fog. Here are the forecast key messages. Strong to severe storms are possible 20% on Saturday morning, with the potential for a complex of thunderstorms producing damaging winds and hail across eastern Nebraska and southwest Iowa. Wildfire smoke continues to move overhead from the northwest. Most of the smoke remains high in the atmosphere, with only a small amount reaching the surface. Regular chances of thunderstorms continue through the forecast, with chances every day. Late Wednesday night and late Thursday night bring the best chances, 40-70%. 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The current time is 6:38 a.m. Central Daylight Time. Now for the official National Weather Service forecast for the Omaha and Council Bluffs area. Today, hot. Patchy fog early this morning. Mostly cloudy. Highs in the mid-80s. East winds 5 to 10 miles an hour, becoming southeast 10 to 15 miles an hour this afternoon. Tonight, partly cloudy. A slight chance of showers and thunderstorms after midnight. Lows in the lower 70s. Southeast winds 10 to 15 miles an hour. Chance of rain 20%. Sunday, mostly sunny. Hot with highs in the lower 90s. South winds 5 to 10 miles an hour. Sunday night, partly cloudy until midnight, then mostly cloudy with a slight chance of showers and thunderstorms after midnight. Humid with lows in the lower 70s. Southeast winds 5 to 10 miles an hour. Chance of rain 20%. Monday, mostly sunny. Hot with highs around 90. Southeast winds 5 to 10 miles an hour. Monday night, mostly cloudy. Lows in the mid-70s. Tuesday and Tuesday night, partly cloudy. Hot. Highs in the upper 80s. Lows in the lower 70s. Wednesday, partly sunny. Hot with highs in the mid-80s. Wednesday night, partly cloudy until midnight, then becoming mostly cloudy. A chance of thunderstorms. A chance of showers until midnight, then showers likely after midnight. Lows in the upper 60s. Chance of rain 60%. Thursday through Friday, mostly cloudy with a chance of showers and thunderstorms. Highs in the upper 70s. Lows in the mid 60s. Chance of rain 50%. The Omaha, Nebraska climate summary for yesterday, August 7, 2026. Yesterday's high temperature was 91 degrees. This high was 4 degrees above the normal high of 87. The record high is 103 degrees, which was set in 2012. Yesterday's low temperature was 68 degrees. This tied the normal low of 68. The record low is 50 degrees, which was set in 1989. A trace of precipitation fell yesterday, which brings the monthly total to 3.09 inches. This is 2.15 inches above the normal amount of 0.94 inches for August. The total precipitation for the year now stands at 17.04 inches, which is 3.21 inches below normal. No snow fell yesterday, which brings the monthly total to 0.0 inches. This is normal for August.
The total snowfall since July 1st still stands at 0.0 inches, which is normal. There were no heating degree days yesterday, which is normal. This leaves the monthly total at zero, which is normal. The yearly total since July 1st is zero, which is normal. There were 15 cooling degree days yesterday, which is 3 above normal. This brings the monthly total to 64, which is minus 24 below normal. The yearly total since January 1st is 986, which is 109 above normal. Yesterday, the maximum wind observed was 18 miles an hour from the north. The highest wind gust observed was 25 miles per hour from the north. The normal high temperature for today is 87 degrees, and the normal low is 67. The record high for today is 109, which occurred in 1934, and the record low is 53, which occurred in 1888. Sunrise today is at 6:26 a.m. and sunset is at 8:32 p.m. The Valley National Weather Service climate summary for yesterday, August 7, 2026. Yesterday's high temperature was 89 degrees. Record high is 102 degrees, which was set in 2012. And the low 67 degrees. The record low is 55 degrees, which was set in 1997. A trace of precipitation fell yesterday, which brings the monthly total to 1.84 inches. The total precipitation for the year now stands at 17.29 inches. No snow fell yesterday, which brings the monthly total to 0.0 inches. This is normal for August. The total snowfall since July 1st still stands at 0.0 inches, which is normal. The highest wind gust observed was 22 miles per hour. The normal high temperature for today is 85 degrees, and the normal low is 67. Sunrise today is at 6:28 a.m. and sunset is at 8:34 p.m. At 6 a.m. in Omaha, fog was reported, reducing the visibility to 1/4 of a mile. The temperature was 62 degrees, the dew point 62, and the relative humidity 100%. The wind was north at 6 miles an hour. The pressure was 30.09 inches and steady. Across eastern Nebraska and southwest Iowa, fog was reported, with a temperature of 67 at Nebraska City and 64 at Red Oak, Iowa. It was clear, with a temperature of 64 at Lincoln, 58 at Fremont, 56 at Columbus, 61 at Blair Airport, and 55 at Tecumseh. At Millard, it was partly cloudy, with a temperature of 65. At Plattsmouth, it was mostly cloudy, with a temperature of 66. Here are some observations from across the region. Fog was reported, with a temperature of 51 at Sioux City, and 68 at Concordia, Kansas. It was clear, with a temperature of 69 at Kansas City, 61 at North Platte, 68 at Denver, and 55 at Valentine. It was partly cloudy, with a temperature of 65 at Grand Island, 51 at Norfolk, 53 at Sioux Falls, and 63 at Des Moines. Once again, at 6 a.m. in Omaha, it was 62 degrees with fog. Here are the forecast key messages. Strong to severe storms are possible 20% on Saturday morning, with the potential for a complex of thunderstorms producing damaging winds and hail across eastern Nebraska and southwest Iowa. Wildfire smoke continues to move overhead from the northwest. Most of the smoke remains high in the atmosphere, with only a small amount reaching the surface. Regular chances of thunderstorms continue through the forecast, with chances every day. Late Wednesday night and late Thursday night bring the best chances, 40 to 70%. 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The current time is 6:45 a.m. Central Daylight Time. Now for the official National Weather Service forecast for the Omaha and Council Bluffs area. Today, hot. Patchy fog early this morning. Mostly cloudy. Highs in the mid-80s. East winds 5 to 10 miles an hour, becoming southeast 10 to 15 miles an hour this afternoon. Tonight, partly cloudy.
A slight chance of showers and thunderstorms after midnight. Lows in the lower 70s. Southeast winds 10 to 15 miles an hour. Chance of rain 20%. Sunday, mostly sunny. Hot with highs in the lower 90s. South winds 5 to 10 miles an hour. Sunday night, partly cloudy until midnight, then mostly cloudy with a slight chance of showers and thunderstorms after midnight. Humid with lows in the lower 70s. Southeast winds 5 to 10 miles an hour. Chance of rain 20%. Monday, mostly sunny. Hot with highs around 90. Southeast winds 5 to 10 miles an hour. Monday night, mostly cloudy. Lows in the mid-70s. Tuesday and Tuesday night, partly cloudy. Hot. Highs in the upper 80s. Lows in the lower 70s. Wednesday, partly sunny. Hot with highs in the mid-80s. Wednesday night, partly cloudy until midnight, then becoming mostly cloudy. A chance of thunderstorms. A chance of showers until midnight, then showers likely after midnight. Lows in the upper 60s. Chance of rain 60%. Thursday through Friday, mostly cloudy with a chance of showers and thunderstorms. Highs in the upper 70s. Lows in the mid 60s. Chance of rain 50%. At 6 a.m. in Omaha, fog was reported, reducing the visibility to 1/4 of a mile. The temperature was 62 degrees, the dew point 62, and the relative humidity 100%. The wind was north at 6 miles an hour. The pressure was 30.09 inches and steady. Across eastern Nebraska and southwest Iowa, fog was reported, with a temperature of 67 at Nebraska City and 64 at Red Oak, Iowa. It was clear, with a temperature of 64 at Lincoln, 58 at Fremont, 56 at Columbus, 61 at Blair Airport, and 55 at Tacoma. At Millard, it was partly cloudy, with a temperature of 65. At Plattsmouth, it was mostly cloudy, with a temperature of 66. Here are some observations from across the region. Fog was reported, with a temperature of 51 at Sioux City, and 68 at Concordia, Kansas. It was clear, with a temperature of 69 at Kansas City, 61 at North Platte, 68 at Denver, and 55 at Valentine. It was partly cloudy, with a temperature of 65 at Grand Island, 51 at North Fork, 53 at Sioux Falls, and 63 at Des Moines. Once again, at 6 a.m. in Omaha, it was 62 degrees with fog. Here are the forecast key messages. Strong to severe storms are possible 20% on Saturday morning, with the potential for a complex of thunderstorms producing damaging winds and hail across eastern Nebraska and southwest Iowa. Wildfire smoke continues to move overhead from the northwest. Most of the smoke remains high in the atmosphere, with only a small amount reaching the surface. Regular chances of thunderstorms continue through the forecast, with chances every day. Late Wednesday night and late Thursday night bring the best chances, 40 to 70%. This is NOAA All Hazards Radio Station KIH 61 in Omaha, Nebraska. The Omaha, Nebraska climate summary for yesterday, August 7, 2026. Yesterday's high temperature was 91 degrees. This high was 4 degrees above the normal high of 87. The record high is 103 degrees, which was set in 2012. Yesterday's low temperature was 68 degrees. This tied the normal low of 68. The record low is 50 degrees, which was set in 1989. A trace of precipitation fell yesterday, which brings the monthly total to 3.09 inches. This is 2.15 inches above the normal amount of 0.94 inches for August. The total precipitation for the year now stands at 17.04 inches, which is 3.21 inches below normal. No snow fell yesterday, which brings the monthly total to 0.0 inches. This is normal for August. The total snowfall since July 1st still stands at 0.0 inches, which is normal.
There were no heating degree days yesterday, which is normal. This leaves the monthly total at zero, which is normal. The yearly total since July 1st is zero, which is normal. There were 15 cooling degree days yesterday, which is 3 above normal.

a.m. and sunset is at 8:34 p.m. The current time is 6:53 a.m. Central Daylight Time. Now for the official National Weather Service forecast for the Omaha and Council Bluffs area. Today, hot. Patchy fog early this morning. Mostly cloudy. Highs in the mid-80s. East winds 5 to 10 miles an hour, becoming southeast 10 to 15 miles an hour this afternoon. Tonight, partly cloudy. A slight chance of showers and thunderstorms after midnight. Lows in the lower 70s. Southeast winds 10 to 15 miles an hour. Chance of rain 20%. Sunday, mostly sunny. Hot with highs in the lower 90s. South winds 5 to 10 miles an hour. Sunday night, partly cloudy until midnight, then mostly cloudy with a slight chance of showers and thunderstorms after midnight. Humid with lows in the lower 70s. Southeast winds 5 to 10 miles an hour. Chance of rain 20%. Monday, mostly sunny. Hot with highs around 90. Southeast winds 5 to 10 miles an hour. Monday night, mostly cloudy. Lows in the mid-70s. Tuesday and Tuesday night, partly cloudy. Hot. Highs in the upper 80s. Lows in the lower 70s. Wednesday, partly sunny. Hot with highs in the mid-80s. Wednesday night, partly cloudy until midnight, then becoming mostly cloudy. A chance of thunderstorms. A chance of showers until midnight, then showers likely after midnight. Lows in the upper 60s. Chance of rain 60%. Thursday through Friday, mostly cloudy with a chance of showers and thunderstorms. Highs in the upper 70s. Lows in the mid 60s. Chance of rain 50%. At 6 a.m. in Omaha, fog was reported, reducing the visibility to 1/4 of a mile. The temperature was 62 degrees, the dew point 62, and the relative humidity 100%. The wind was north at 6 miles an hour. The pressure was 30.09 inches and steady. Across eastern Nebraska and southwest Iowa, fog was reported, with a temperature of 67 at Nebraska City and 64 at Red Oak, Iowa. It was clear, with a temperature of 64 at Lincoln, 58 at Fremont, 56 at Columbus, 61 at Blair Airport, and 55 at Takema. At Millard, it was partly cloudy, with a temperature of 65. At Plattsmouth, it was mostly cloudy, with a temperature of 66. Here are some observations from across the region. Fog was reported, with a temperature of 51 at Sioux City, and 68 at Concordia, Kansas. It was clear, with a temperature of 69 at Kansas City, 61 at North Platte, 68 at Denver, and 55 at Valentine. It was partly cloudy, with a temperature of 65 at Grand Island, 51 at Norfolk, 53 at Sioux Falls, and 63 at Des Moines. Once again, at 6 a.m. in Omaha, it was 62 degrees with fog. Here are the forecast key messages. Strong to severe storms are possible 20% on Saturday morning, with the potential for a complex of thunderstorms producing damaging winds and hail across eastern Nebraska and southwest Iowa. Wildfire smoke continues to move overhead from the northwest. Most of the smoke remains high in the atmosphere, with only a small amount reaching the surface. Regular chances of thunderstorms continue through the forecast, with chances every day. Late Wednesday night and late Thursday night bring the best chances, 40 to 70%. 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The current time is 6:57 a.m. Central Daylight Time. Now for the official National Weather Service forecast for the Omaha and Council Bluffs area. Today, hot. Patchy fog early this morning. Mostly cloudy. Highs in the mid-80s. East winds 5 to 10 miles an hour, becoming southeast 10 to 15 miles an hour this afternoon. Tonight, partly cloudy. A slight chance of showers and thunderstorms after

after midnight. Lows in the lower 70s. Southeast winds 10 to 15 miles an hour. Chance of rain 20%. Sunday, mostly sunny. Hot with highs in the lower 90s. South winds 5 to 10 miles an hour. Sunday night, partly cloudy until midnight, then mostly cloudy with a slight chance of showers and thunderstorms after midnight. Humid with lows in the lower 70s. Southeast winds 5 to 10 miles an hour. Chance of rain 20%. Monday, mostly sunny. Hot with highs around 90. Southeast winds 5 to 10 miles an hour. Monday night, mostly cloudy. Lows in the mid-70s. Tuesday and Tuesday night, partly cloudy. Hot. Highs in the upper 80s. Lows in the lower 70s. Wednesday, partly sunny. Hot with highs in the mid-80s. Wednesday night, partly cloudy until midnight, then becoming mostly cloudy. A chance of thunderstorms. A chance of showers until midnight, then showers likely after midnight. Lows in the upper 60s. Chance of rain 60%. Thursday through Friday, mostly cloudy with a chance of showers and thunderstorms. Highs in the upper 70s. Lows in the mid-60s. Chance of rain 50%. At 6 a.m. in Omaha, fog was reported, reducing the visibility to 1/4 of a mile. The temperature was 62 degrees, the dew point 62, and the relative humidity 100%. The wind was north at 6 miles an hour. The pressure was 30.09 inches and steady. Across eastern Nebraska and southwest Iowa, fog was reported, with a temperature of 67 at Nebraska City and 64 at Red Oak, Iowa. It was clear, with a temperature of 64 at Lincoln, 58 at Fremont, 56 at Columbus, 61 at Blair Airport, and 55 at Tecumseh. At Millard, it was partly cloudy, with a temperature of 65. At Plattsmouth, it was mostly cloudy, with a temperature of 66. Here are some observations from across the region. Fog was reported, with a temperature of 51 at Sioux City, and 68 at Concordia, Kansas. It was clear, with a temperature of 69 at Kansas City, 61 at North Platte, 68 at Denver, and 55 at Valentine. It was partly cloudy, with a temperature of 65 at Grand Island, 51 at Norfolk, 53 at Sioux Falls, and 63 at Des Moines. Once again, at 6 a.m. in Omaha, it was 62 degrees with fog. The Omaha, Nebraska climate summary for yesterday, August 7, 2026. Yesterday's high temperature was 91 degrees. This high was 4 degrees above the normal high of 87. The record high is 103 degrees, which was set in 2012. Yesterday's low temperature was 68 degrees. This high the normal low of 68. The record low is 50 degrees, which was set in 1989. A trace of precipitation fell yesterday, which brings the monthly total to 3.09 inches. This is 2.15 inches above the normal amount of 0.94 inches for August. The total precipitation for the year now stands at 17.04 inches, which is 3.21 inches below normal. No snow fell yesterday, which brings the monthly total to 0.0 inches. This is normal for August. The total snowfall since July 1st still stands at 0.0 inches, which is normal. There were no heating degree days yesterday, which is normal. This leaves the monthly total at zero, which is normal. The yearly total since July 1st is zero, which is normal. There were 15 cooling degree days yesterday, which is 3 above normal. This brings the monthly total to 64, which is minus 24 below normal. The yearly total since January 1st is 986, which is 109 above normal. Yesterday the maximum wind observed was 18 miles an hour from the north. The highest wind gust observed was 25 miles per hour from the north. The normal high temperature for today is 87 degrees, and the normal low is 67.
The record high for today is 109, which occurred in 1934, and the record low is 53, which occurred in 1888. Sunrise today is at 6:26 a.m. and sunset is at 8:32 p.m. The Valley National Weather Service climate summary for yesterday, August 7, 2026. Yesterday's high temperature was 89 degrees, record high is 102 degrees, which was set in 2012, and the low 67 degrees. The record low is 55 degrees, which was set in 1997. A trace of precipitation fell yesterday, which brings the monthly total to 1.84 inches. The total precipitation for the year now stands at 17.29 inches. No snow fell yesterday, which brings the monthly total to 0.0 inches. This is normal for August. The total snowfall since July 1st still stands at 0.0 inches, which is normal. The highest wind gust observed was 22 miles per hour. The normal high temperature for today is 85 degrees, and the normal low is 67. Sunrise today is at 6:28 a.m. and sunset is at 8:34 p.m. Here are the forecast key messages. Strong to severe storms are possible 20% on Saturday morning, with the potential for a complex of thunderstorms producing damaging winds and hail across eastern Nebraska and southwest Iowa. Wildfire smoke continues to move overhead from the northwest. Most of the smoke remains high in the atmosphere, with only a small amount reaching the surface. Regular chances of thunderstorms continue through the forecast, with chances every day. Late Wednesday night and late Thursday night bring the best chances, 40 to 70%. 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The current time is 7:05 a.m. Central Daylight Time. Now for the official National Weather Service forecast for the Omaha and Council Bluffs area. Today, hot. Patchy fog early this morning. Mostly cloudy. Highs in the mid-80s. East winds 5 to 10 miles an hour, becoming southeast 10 to 15 miles an hour this afternoon. Tonight, partly cloudy. A slight chance of showers and thunderstorms after midnight. Lows in the lower 70s. Southeast winds 10 to 15 miles an hour. Chance of rain 20%. Sunday, mostly sunny. Hot with highs in the lower 90s. South winds 5 to 10 miles an hour. Sunday night, partly cloudy until midnight, then mostly cloudy with a slight chance of showers and thunderstorms after midnight. Humid with lows in the lower 70s. Southeast winds 5 to 10 miles an hour. Chance of rain 20%. Monday, mostly sunny. Hot with highs around 90. Southeast winds 5 to 10 miles an hour. Monday night, mostly cloudy. Lows in the mid-70s. Tuesday and Tuesday night, partly cloudy. Hot. Highs in the upper 80s. Lows in the lower 70s. Wednesday, partly sunny. Hot with highs in the mid-80s. Wednesday night, partly cloudy until midnight, then becoming mostly cloudy. A chance of thunderstorms. A chance of showers until midnight, then showers likely after midnight. Lows in the upper 60s. Chance of rain 60%. Thursday through Friday, mostly cloudy with a chance of showers and thunderstorms. Highs in the upper 70s. Lows in the mid 60s. Chance of rain 50%. At 7 a.m. in Omaha, fog was reported, reducing the visibility to 1/4 of a mile. The temperature was 62 degrees, the dew point 62, and the relative humidity 100%. The wind was northwest at 5 miles an hour. The pressure was 30.09 inches and steady. Across eastern Nebraska and southwest Iowa, fog was reported, with a temperature of 62 at Blair Airport, 56 at Tecumseh, 66 at Nebraska City, and 64 at Red Oak, Iowa. It was clear, with a temperature of 64 at Lincoln, 58 at Fremont, and 66 at Plattsmouth.
It was partly cloudy, with a temperature of 66 at Millard and 58 at Columbus. Here are some observations from across the region. Fog was reported, with a temperature of 50 at Sioux City, 69 at Concordia, Kansas, and 64 at North Platte. It was clear, with a temperature of 64 at Grand Island, 52 at Norfolk, 62 at Des Moines, and 68 at Kansas City. It was partly cloudy, with a temperature of 55 at Sioux Falls, 67 at Denver, and 55 at Valentine. Once again, at 7 a.m. in Omaha, it was 62 degrees with fog. Here are the forecast key messages. Strong to severe storms are possible 20% on Saturday morning, with the potential for a complex of thunderstorms producing damaging winds and hail across eastern Nebraska and southwest Iowa. Wildfire smoke continues to move overhead from the northwest. Most of the smoke remains high in the atmosphere, with only a small amount reaching the surface. Regular chances of thunderstorms continue through the forecast, with chances every day. Late Wednesday night and late Thursday night bring the best chances, 40 to 70%. 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The current time is 7:09 a.m. Central Daylight Time. Now for the official National Weather Service forecast for the Omaha and Council Bluffs area. Today, hot. Patchy fog early this morning. Mostly cloudy. Highs in the mid-80s. East winds 5 to 10 miles an hour, becoming southeast 10 to 15 miles an hour this afternoon. Tonight, partly cloudy. A slight chance of showers and thunderstorms after midnight. Lows in the lower 70s. Southeast winds 10 to 15 miles an hour. Chance of rain 20%. Sunday, mostly sunny. Hot with highs in the lower 90s. South winds 5 to 10 miles an hour. Sunday night, partly cloudy until midnight, then mostly cloudy with a slight chance of showers and thunderstorms after midnight. Humid with lows in the lower 70s. Southeast winds 5 to 10 miles an hour. Chance of rain 20%. Monday, mostly sunny. Hot with highs around 90. Southeast winds 5 to 10 miles an hour. Monday night, mostly cloudy. Lows in the mid-70s. Tuesday and Tuesday night, partly cloudy. Hot. Highs in the upper 80s. Lows in the lower 70s. Wednesday, partly sunny. Hot with highs in the mid-80s. Wednesday night, partly cloudy until midnight, then becoming mostly cloudy. A chance of thunderstorms. A chance of showers until midnight, then showers likely after midnight. Lows in the upper 60s. Chance of rain 60%. Thursday through Friday, mostly cloudy with a chance of showers and thunderstorms. Highs in the upper 70s. Lows in the mid 60s. Chance of rain 50%. The Omaha, Nebraska climate summary for yesterday, August 7, 2026. Yesterday's high temperature was 91 degrees. This high was 4 degrees above the normal high of 87. The record high is 103 degrees, which was set in 2012. Yesterday's low temperature was 68 degrees. This tied the normal low of 68. The record low is 50 degrees, which was set in 1989. A trace of precipitation fell yesterday, which brings the monthly total to 3.09 inches. This is 2.15 inches above the normal amount of 0.94 inches for August. The total precipitation for the year now stands at 17.04 inches, which is 3.21 inches below normal. No snow fell yesterday, which brings the monthly total to 0.0 inches. This is normal for August. The total snowfall since July 1st still stands at 0.0 inches, which is normal. There were no heating degree days yesterday, which is normal. This leaves the monthly total at zero, which is normal. The yearly total since July 1st is zero, which is normal.
There were 15 cooling degree days yesterday, which is 3 above normal. This brings the monthly total to 64, which is minus 24 below normal. The yearly total since January 1st is 986, which is 109 above normal. Yesterday, the maximum wind observed was 18 miles an hour from the north. The highest wind gust observed was 25 miles per hour from the north. The normal high temperature for today is 87 degrees, and the normal low is 67. The record high for today is 109, which occurred in 1934, and the record low is 53, which occurred in 1888. Sunrise today is at 6:26 a.m. and sunset is at 8:32 p.m. The Valley National Weather Service climate summary for yesterday, August 7, 2026. Yesterday's high temperature was 89 degrees, record high is 102 degrees, which was set in 2012, and the low 67 degrees. The record low is 55 degrees, which was set in 1997. A trace of precipitation fell yesterday, which brings the monthly total to 1.84 inches. The total precipitation for the year now stands at 17.29 inches. No snow fell yesterday, which brings the monthly total to 0.0 inches. This is normal for August. The total snowfall since July 1st still stands at 0.0 inches, which is normal. The highest wind gust observed was 22 miles per hour. The normal high temperature for today is 85 degrees, and the normal low is 67. Sunrise today is at 6:28 a.m. and sunset is at 8:34 p.m. This is NOAA All Hazards Radio Station KIH-61 serving the following counties in Nebraska and Iowa. Douglas, Sarpy, Washington, Cass, Odo, Burt, Dodge, Saunders, Harrison, Pottawatomie, and Mills. Here are the forecast key messages. Strong to severe storms are possible 20% on Saturday morning with the potential for a complex of thunderstorms producing damaging winds and hail across eastern Nebraska and southwest Iowa. Wildfire smoke continues to move overhead from the northwest. Most of the smoke remains high in the atmosphere, with only a small amount reaching the surface. Regular chances of thunderstorms continue through the forecast with chances every day. Late Wednesday night and late Thursday night bring the best chances 40 to 70%. 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The current time is 7:16 a.m. Central Daylight Time. Now for the official National Weather Service forecast for the Omaha and Council Bluffs area. Today, hot. Patchy fog early this morning. Mostly cloudy. Highs in the mid-80s. East winds 5 to 10 miles an hour, becoming southeast 10 to 15 miles an hour this afternoon. Tonight, partly cloudy. A slight chance of showers and thunderstorms after midnight. Lows in the lower 70s. Southeast winds 10 to 15 miles an hour. Chance of rain 20%. Sunday, mostly sunny. Hot with highs in the lower 90s. South winds 5 to 10 miles an hour. Sunday night, partly cloudy until midnight, then mostly cloudy with a slight chance of showers and thunderstorms after midnight. Humid with lows in the lower 70s. Southeast winds 5 to 10 miles an hour. Chance of rain 20%. Monday, mostly sunny. Hot with highs around 90. Southeast winds 5 to 10 miles an hour. Monday night, mostly cloudy. Lows in the mid-70s. Tuesday and Tuesday night, partly cloudy. Hot. Highs in the upper 80s. Lows in the lower 70s. Wednesday, partly sunny. Hot with highs in the mid-80s. Wednesday night, partly cloudy until midnight, then becoming mostly cloudy. A chance of thunderstorms. A chance of showers until midnight, then showers likely after midnight. Lows in the upper 60s. Chance of rain 60%. Thursday through Friday, mostly cloudy with a chance of showers and thunderstorms.
Highs in the upper 70s. Lows in the mid 60s. Chance of rain 50%. At 7 a.m. in Omaha, fog was reported, reducing the visibility to 1/4 of a mile. The temperature was 62 degrees, the dew point 62, and the relative humidity 100%. The wind was northwest at 5 miles an hour. The pressure was 30.09 inches and steady. Across eastern Nebraska and southwest Iowa, fog was reported, with a temperature of 62 at Blair Airport, 56 at Takema, 66 at Nebraska City, and 64 at Red Oak, Iowa. It was clear, with a temperature of 64 at Lincoln, 58 at Fremont, and 66 at Plattsmouth. At Millard, it was partly cloudy, with a temperature of 66. At Columbus, it was mostly cloudy, with a temperature of 59. Here are some observations from across the region. Fog was reported, with a temperature of 51 at Sioux City, 69 at Concordia, Kansas, and 64 at North Platte. It was clear, with a temperature of 64 at Grand Island, 52 at Norfolk, 62 at Des Moines, 68 at Kansas City, and 55 at Valentine. It was partly cloudy, with a temperature of 55 at Sioux Falls, and 67 at Denver. Once again, at 7 a.m. in Omaha, it was 62 degrees with fog. Here are the forecast key messages. Strong to severe storms are possible 20% on Saturday morning, with the potential for a complex of thunderstorms producing damaging winds and hail across eastern Nebraska and southwest Iowa. Wildfire smoke continues to move overhead from the northwest. Most of the smoke remains high in the atmosphere, with only a small amount reaching the surface. Regular chances of thunderstorms continue through the forecast, with chances every day. Late Wednesday night and late Thursday night bring the best chances, 40 to 70%. The Omaha, Nebraska climate summary for yesterday, August 7th, 2026. Yesterday's high temperature was 91 degrees. This high was 4 degrees above the normal high of 87. The record high is 103 degrees, which was set in 2012. Yesterday's low temperature was 68 degrees. This tied the normal low of 68. The record low is 50 degrees, which was set in 1989. A trace of precipitation fell yesterday, which brings the monthly total to 3.09 inches. This is 2.15 inches above the normal amount of 0.94 inches for August. The total precipitation for the year now stands at 17.04 inches, which is 3.21 inches below normal. No snow fell yesterday, which brings the monthly total to 0.0 inches. This is normal for August. The total snowfall since July 1st still stands at 0.0 inches, which is normal. There were no heating degree days yesterday, which is normal. This leaves the monthly total at zero, which is normal. The yearly total since July 1st is zero, which is normal. There were 15 cooling degree days yesterday, which is 3 above normal. This brings the monthly total to 64, which is minus 24 below normal. The yearly total since January 1st is 986, which is 109 above normal. Yesterday, the maximum wind observed was 18 miles an hour from the north. The highest wind gust observed was 25 miles per hour from the north. The normal high temperature for today is 87 degrees, and the normal low is 67. The record high for today is 109, which occurred in 1934, and the record low is 53, which occurred in 1888. Sunrise today is at 6:26 a.m. and sunset is at 8:32 p.m. The Valley National Weather Service climate summary for yesterday, August 7, 2026. Yesterday's high temperature was 89 degrees. Record high is 102 degrees, which was set in 2012. And the low 67 degrees. The record low is 55 degrees, which was set in 1997. A trace of precipitation fell yesterday, which brings the monthly total to 1.84 inches. The total precipitation for the year now stands at 17.29 inches.
No snow fell yesterday, which brings the monthly total to 0.0 inches. This is normal for August. The total snowfall since July 1st still stands at 0.0 inches, which is normal. The highest wind gust observed was 22 miles per hour. The normal high temperature for today is 85 degrees, and the normal low is 67. Sunrise today is at 6:28 a.m. and sunset is at 8:34 p.m. This is NOAA All Hazards Radio Station KIH-61 in Omaha, Nebraska. The current time is 7:23 a.m. Central Daylight Time. Now for the official National Weather Service forecast for the Omaha and Council Bluffs area. Today, hot. Patchy fog early this morning. Mostly cloudy. Highs in the mid-80s. East winds 5 to 10 miles an hour, becoming southeast 10 to 15 miles an hour this afternoon. Tonight, partly cloudy. A slight chance of showers and thunderstorms after midnight. Lows in the lower 70s. Southeast winds 10 to 15 miles an hour. Chance of rain 20%. Sunday, mostly sunny. Hot with highs in the lower 90s. South winds 5 to 10 miles an hour. Sunday night, partly cloudy until midnight, then mostly cloudy with a slight chance of showers and thunderstorms after midnight. Humid with lows in the lower 70s. Southeast winds 5 to 10 miles an hour. Chance of rain 20%. Monday, mostly sunny. Hot with highs around 90. Southeast winds 5 to 10 miles an hour. Monday night, mostly cloudy. Lows in the mid-70s. Tuesday and Tuesday night, partly cloudy. Hot. Highs in the upper 80s. Lows in the lower 70s. Wednesday, partly sunny. Hot with highs in the mid-80s. Wednesday night, partly cloudy until midnight, then becoming mostly cloudy. A chance of thunderstorms. A chance of showers until midnight, then showers likely after midnight. Lows in the upper 60s. Chance of rain 60%. Thursday through Friday, mostly cloudy with a chance of showers and thunderstorms. Highs in the upper 70s. Lows in the mid 60s. Chance of rain 50%. At 7 a.m. in Omaha, fog was reported, reducing the visibility to 1/4 of a mile. The temperature was 62 degrees, the dew point 62, and the relative humidity 100%. The wind was northwest at 5 miles an hour. The pressure was 30.09 inches and steady. Across eastern Nebraska and southwest Iowa, fog was reported, with a temperature of 62 at Blair Airport, 56 at Takema, 66 at Nebraska City, and 64 at Red Oak, Iowa. It was clear, with a temperature of 64 at Lincoln, 58 at Fremont, and 66 at Plattsmouth. At Millard, it was partly cloudy, with a temperature of 66. At Columbus, it was mostly cloudy, with a temperature of 59. Here are some observations from across the region. Fog was reported, with a temperature of 51 at Sioux City, 69 at Concordia, Kansas, and 64 at North Platte. It was clear, with a temperature of 64 at Grand Island, 52 at Norfolk, 62 at Des Moines, 68 at Kansas City, and 55 at Valentine. It was partly cloudy, with a temperature of 55 at Sioux Falls, and 67 at Denver. Once again, at 7 a.m. in Omaha, it was 62 degrees with fog. Here are the forecast key messages. Strong to severe storms are possible 20% on Saturday morning, with the potential for a complex of thunderstorms producing damaging winds and hail across eastern Nebraska and southwest Iowa. Wildfire smoke continues to move overhead from the northwest. Most of the smoke remains high in the atmosphere, with only a small amount reaching the surface. Regular chances of thunderstorms continue through the forecast, with chances every day. Late Wednesday night and late Thursday night bring the best chances, 40 to 70%. This is NOAA All Hazards Radio Station KIH-61 in Omaha, Nebraska.
The current time is 7:28 a.m. Central Daylight Time. Now for the official National Weather Service forecast for the Omaha and Council Bluffs area. Today, hot. Patchy fog early this morning. Mostly cloudy. Highs in the mid-80s. East winds 5 to 10 miles an hour, becoming southeast 10 to 15 miles an hour this afternoon. Tonight, partly cloudy. A slight chance of showers and thunderstorms after midnight. Lows in the lower 70s. Southeast winds 10 to 15 miles an hour. Chance of rain 20%. Sunday, mostly sunny. Hot with highs in the lower 90s. South winds 5 to 10 miles an hour. Sunday night, partly cloudy until midnight, then mostly cloudy with a slight chance of showers and thunderstorms after midnight. Humid with lows in the lower 70s. Southeast winds 5 to 10 miles an hour. Chance of rain 20%. Monday, mostly sunny. Hot with highs around 90. Southeast winds 5 to 10 miles an hour. Monday night, mostly cloudy. Lows in the mid-70s. Tuesday and Tuesday night, partly cloudy. Hot. Highs in the upper 80s. Lows in the lower 70s. Wednesday, partly sunny. Hot with highs in the mid-80s. Wednesday night, partly cloudy until midnight, then becoming mostly cloudy. A chance of thunderstorms. A chance of showers until midnight, then showers likely after midnight. Lows in the upper 60s. Chance of rain 60%. Thursday through Friday, mostly cloudy with a chance of showers and thunderstorms. Highs in the upper 70s. Lows in the mid 60s. Chance of rain 50%. Now for the official National Weather Service forecast for the Omaha and Council Bluffs area. Today, hot. Sunny this morning, then becoming partly sunny. Patchy fog this morning. Highs in the mid-80s. East winds 5 to 10 miles an hour, becoming southeast 10 to 15 miles an hour this afternoon. Tonight, partly cloudy. A slight chance of showers and thunderstorms after midnight. Warmer with lows in the lower 70s. Southeast winds 10 to 15 miles an hour. Chance of rain 20%. Sunday, mostly sunny. Hot with highs in the lower 90s. South winds 5 to 10 miles an hour. Sunday night, partly cloudy until midnight, then mostly cloudy with a slight chance of showers and thunderstorms after midnight. Humid with lows in the lower 70s. Southeast winds 5 to 10 miles an hour. Chance of rain 20%. Monday, mostly sunny. Hot with highs around 90. Southeast winds 5 to 10 miles an hour. Monday night, mostly cloudy. Lows in the mid-70s. Tuesday and Tuesday night, partly cloudy. Hot. Highs in the upper 80s. Lows in the lower 70s. Wednesday, partly sunny. Hot with highs in the mid-80s. Wednesday night, partly cloudy until midnight, then becoming mostly cloudy. A chance of thunderstorms. A chance of showers until midnight, then showers likely after midnight. Lows in the upper 60s. Chance of rain 60%. Thursday through Friday, mostly cloudy with a chance of showers and thunderstorms. Highs in the upper 70s. Lows in the mid-60s. Chance of rain 50%. The Omaha, Nebraska climate summary for yesterday, August 7th, 2026. Yesterday's high temperature was 91 degrees. This high was 4 degrees above the normal high of 87. The record high is 103 degrees, which was set in 2012. Yesterday's low temperature was 68 degrees. This high the normal low of 68. The record low is 50 degrees, which was set in 1989. A trace of precipitation fell yesterday, which brings the monthly total to 3.09 inches. This
is 2.15 inches above the normal amount of 0.94 inches for August. The total precipitation for the year now stands at 17.04 inches, which is 3.21 inches below normal. No snow fell yesterday, which brings the monthly total to 0.0 inches. This is normal for August. The total snowfall since July 1st still stands at 0.0 inches, which is normal. There were no heating degree days yesterday, which is normal. This leaves the monthly total at zero, which is normal. The yearly total since July 1st is zero, which is normal. There were 15 cooling degree days yesterday, which is three above normal. This brings the monthly total to 64, which is minus 24 below normal. The yearly total since January 1st is 986, which is 109 above normal. Yesterday, the maximum wind observed was 18 miles an hour from the north. The highest wind gust observed was 25 miles per hour from the north. The normal high temperature for today is 87 degrees, and the normal low is 67. The record high for today is 109, which occurred in 1934, and the record low is 53, which occurred in 1888. Sunrise today is at 6:26 a.m. and sunset is at 8:32 p.m. The Valley National Weather Service climate summary for yesterday, August 7, 2026. Yesterday's high temperature was 89 degrees. Record high is 102 degrees, which was set in 2012. And the low 67 degrees. The record low is 55 degrees, which was set in 1997. A trace of precipitation fell yesterday, which brings the monthly total to 1.84 inches. The total precipitation for the year now stands at 17.29 inches. No snow fell yesterday, which brings the monthly total to 0.0 inches. This is normal for August. The total snowfall since July 1st still stands at 0.0 inches, which is normal. The highest wind gust observed was 22 miles per hour. The normal high temperature for today is 85 degrees, and the normal low is 67. Sunrise today is at 6:28 a.m. and sunset is at 8:34 p.m. At 7 a.m. in Omaha, fog was reported, reducing the visibility to 1/4 of a mile. The temperature was 62 degrees, the dew point 62, and the relative humidity 100%. The wind was northwest at 5 miles an hour. The pressure was 30.09 inches and steady. Across eastern Nebraska and southwest Iowa, fog was reported, with a temperature of 62 at Blair Airport, 56 at Tacoma, 66 at Nebraska City, and 64 at Red Oak, Iowa. It was clear, with a temperature of 64 at Lincoln, 58 at Fremont, and 66 at Plattsmouth. At Millard, it was partly cloudy, with a temperature of 66. At Columbus, it was mostly cloudy, with a temperature of 59. Here are some observations from across the region. Fog was reported, with a temperature of 51 at Sioux City, 69 at Concordia, Kansas, and 64 at North Platte. It was clear, with a temperature of 64 at Grand Island, 52 at Norfolk, 62 at Des Moines, 68 at Kansas City, and 55 at Valentine. It was partly cloudy, with a temperature of 55 at Sioux Falls, and 67 at Denver. Once again, at 7 a.m. in Omaha, it was 62 degrees with fog. Here are the forecast key messages. Strong to severe storms are possible 20% on Saturday morning, with the potential for a complex of thunderstorms producing damaging winds and hail across eastern Nebraska and southwest Iowa. Wildfire smoke continues to move overhead from the northwest. Most of the smoke remains high in the atmosphere, with only a small amount reaching the surface. Regular chances of thunderstorms continue through the forecast, with chances every day. Late Wednesday night and late Thursday night bring the best chances, 40 to 70%. 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The current time is 7:37 a.m. Central Daylight Time.
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Today, hot. Sunny this morning, then becoming partly sunny. Patchy fog this morning. Highs in the mid-80s. East winds 5 to 10 miles an hour, becoming southeast 10 to 15 miles an hour this afternoon. Tonight, partly cloudy. A slight chance of showers and thunderstorms after midnight. Warmer with lows in the lower 70s. Southeast winds 10 to 15 miles an hour. Chance of rain 20%. Sunday, mostly sunny. Hot with highs in the lower 90s. South winds 5 to 10 miles an hour. Sunday night, partly cloudy until midnight, then mostly cloudy with a slight chance of showers and thunderstorms after midnight. Humid with lows in the lower 70s. Southeast winds 5 to 10 miles an hour. Chance of rain 20%. Monday, mostly sunny. Hot with highs around 90. Southeast winds 5 to 10 miles an hour. Monday night, mostly cloudy. Lows in the mid-70s. Tuesday and Tuesday night, partly cloudy. Hot. Highs in the upper 80s. Lows in the lower 70s. Wednesday, partly sunny. Hot with highs in the mid-80s. Wednesday night, partly cloudy until midnight, then becoming mostly cloudy. A chance of thunderstorms. A chance of showers until midnight, then showers likely after midnight. Lows in the upper 60s. Chance of rain 60%. Thursday through Friday, mostly cloudy with a chance of showers and thunderstorms. Highs in the upper 70s. Lows in the mid 60s. Chance of rain 50%. The Omaha, Nebraska climate summary for yesterday, August 7th, 2026. Yesterday's high temperature was 91 degrees. This high was 4 degrees above the normal high of 87. The record high is 103 degrees, which was set in 2012. Yesterday's low temperature was 68 degrees. This high the normal low of 68. The record low is 50 degrees, which was set in 1989. A trace of precipitation fell yesterday, which brings the monthly total to 3.09 inches. This is 2.15 inches above the normal amount of 0.94 inches for August. The total precipitation for the year now stands at 17.04 inches, which is 3.21 inches below normal. No snow fell yesterday, which brings the monthly total to 0.0 inches. This is normal for August. The total snowfall since July 1st still stands at 0.0 inches, which is normal. There were no heating degree days yesterday, which is normal. This leaves the monthly total at zero, which is normal. The yearly total since July 1st is zero, which is normal. There were 15 cooling degree days yesterday, which is 3 above normal. This brings the monthly total to 64, which is minus 24 below normal. The yearly total since January 1st is 986, which is 109 above normal. Yesterday, the maximum wind observed was 18 miles an hour from the north. The highest wind gust observed was 25 miles per hour from the north. The normal high temperature for today is 87 degrees, and the normal low is 67. The record high for today is 109, which occurred in 1934, and the record low is 53, which occurred in 1888. Sunrise today is at 6:26 a.m. and sunset is at 8:32 p.m. The Valley National Weather Service climate summary for yesterday, August 7th, 2026. Yesterday's high temperature was 89 degrees. Record high is 102 degrees, which was set in 2012. And the low 67 degrees. The record low is 55 degrees, which was set in 1997. A trace of precipitation fell yesterday, which brings the monthly total to 1.84 inches. The total precipitation for the year now stands at 17.29 inches. No snow fell yesterday, which brings the monthly total to 0.0 inches. This is normal for August.
The total snowfall since July 1st still stands at 0.0 inches, which is normal. The highest wind gust observed was 22 miles per hour. The normal high temperature for today is 85 degrees, and the normal low is 67. Sunrise today is at 6:28 a.m. and sunset is at 8:34 p.m. At 7 a.m. in Omaha, fog was reported, reducing the visibility to 1/4 of a mile. The temperature was 62 degrees, the dew point 62, and the relative humidity 100%. The wind was northwest at 5 miles an hour. The pressure was 30.09 inches and steady. Across eastern Nebraska and southwest Iowa, fog was reported, with a temperature of 62 at Blair Airport, 56 at Takema, 66 at Nebraska City, and 64 at Red Oak, Iowa. It was clear, with a temperature of 64 at Lincoln, 58 at Fremont, and 66 at Plattsmouth. At Millard, it was partly cloudy, with a temperature of 66. At Columbus, it was mostly cloudy, with a temperature of 59. Here are some observations from across the region. Fog was reported, with a temperature of 51 at Sioux City, 69 at Concordia, Kansas, and 64 at North Platte. It was clear, with a temperature of 64 at Grand Island, 52 at Norfolk, 62 at Des Moines, 68 at Kansas City, and 55 at Valentine. It was partly cloudy, with a temperature of 55 at Sioux Falls, and 67 at Denver. Once again, at 7 a.m. in Omaha, it was 62 degrees with fog. Here are the forecast key messages. Strong to severe storms are possible 20% on Saturday morning, with the potential for a complex of thunderstorms producing damaging winds and hail across eastern Nebraska and southwest Iowa. Wildfire smoke continues to move overhead from the northwest. Most of the smoke remains high in the atmosphere, with only a small amount reaching the surface. Regular chances of thunderstorms continue through the forecast, with chances every day. Late Wednesday night and late Thursday night bring the best chances, 40 to 70%. 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The current time is 7:45 a.m. Central Daylight Time. Now for the official National Weather Service forecast for the Omaha and Council Bluffs area. Today, hot. Sunny this morning, then becoming partly sunny. Patchy fog this morning. Highs in the mid-80s. East winds 5 to 10 miles an hour, becoming southeast 10 to 15 miles an hour this afternoon. Tonight, partly cloudy. A slight chance of showers and thunderstorms after midnight. Warmer with lows in the lower 70s. Southeast winds 10 to 15 miles an hour. Chance of rain 20%. Sunday, mostly sunny. Hot with highs in the lower 90s. South winds 5 to 10 miles an hour. Sunday night, partly cloudy until midnight, then mostly cloudy with a slight chance of showers and thunderstorms after midnight. Humid with lows in the lower 70s. Southeast winds 5 to 10 miles an hour. Chance of rain 20%. Monday, mostly sunny. Hot with highs around 90. Southeast winds 5 to 10 miles an hour. Monday night, mostly cloudy. Lows in the mid-70s. Tuesday and Tuesday night, partly cloudy. Hot. Highs in the upper 80s. Lows in the lower 70s. Wednesday, partly sunny. Hot with highs in the mid-80s. Wednesday night, partly cloudy until midnight, then becoming mostly cloudy. A chance of thunderstorms. A chance of showers until midnight, then showers likely after midnight. Lows in the upper 60s. Chance of rain 60%. Thursday through Friday, mostly cloudy with a chance of showers and thunderstorms. Highs in the upper 70s. Lows in the mid 60s. Chance of rain 50%. At 7 a.m. in Omaha, fog was reported, reducing the visibility to 1/4 of a mile.
The temperature was 62 degrees, the dew point 62, and the relative humidity 100%. The wind was northwest at 5 miles an hour. The pressure was 30.09 inches and steady. Across eastern Nebraska and southwest Iowa, fog was reported with a temperature of 62 at Blair Airport, 56 at Takema, 66 at Nebraska City, and 64 at Red Oak, Iowa. It was clear with a temperature of 64 at Lincoln, 58 at Fremont, and 66 at Plattsmouth. At Millard, it was partly cloudy with a temperature of 66. At Columbus, it was mostly cloudy with a temperature of 59. Here are some observations from across the region. Fog was reported with a temperature of 51 at Sioux City, 69 at Concordia, Kansas, and 64 at North Platte. It was clear with a temperature of 64 at Grand Island, 52 at Norfolk, 62 at Des Moines, 68 at Kansas City, and 55 at Valentine. It was partly cloudy with a temperature of 55 at Sioux Falls and 67 at Denver. Once again, at 7 a.m. in Omaha, it was 62 degrees with fog. Here are the forecast key messages. Strong to severe storms are possible 20% on Saturday morning, with the potential for a complex of thunderstorms producing damaging winds and hail across eastern Nebraska and southwest Iowa. Wildfire smoke continues to move overhead from the northwest. Most of the smoke remains high in the atmosphere, with only a small amount reaching the surface. Regular chances of thunderstorms continue through the forecast, with chances every day. Late Wednesday night and late Thursday night bring the best chances, 40-70%. 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The current time is 7:49 a.m. Central Daylight Time. The Omaha, Nebraska climate summary for yesterday, August 7, 2026. Yesterday's high temperature was 91 degrees. This high was 4 degrees above the normal high of 87. The record high is 103 degrees, which was set in 2012. Yesterday's low temperature was 68 degrees. This tied the normal low of 68. The record low is 50 degrees, which was set in 1989. A trace of precipitation fell yesterday, which brings the monthly total to 3.09 inches. This is 2.15 inches above the normal amount of 0.94 inches for August. The total precipitation for the year now stands at 17.04 inches, which is 3.21 inches below normal. No snow fell yesterday, which brings the monthly total to 0.0 inches. This is normal for August. The total snowfall since July 1st still stands at 0.0 inches, which is normal. There were no heating degree days yesterday, which is normal. This leaves the monthly total at zero, which is normal. The yearly total since July 1st is zero, which is normal. There were 15 cooling degree days yesterday, which is 3 above normal. This brings the monthly total to 64, which is minus 24 below normal. The yearly total since January 1st is 986, which is 109 above normal. Yesterday, the maximum wind observed was 18 miles an hour from the north. The highest wind gust observed was 25 miles per hour from the north. The normal high temperature for today is 87 degrees, and the normal low is 67. The record high for today is 109, which occurred in 1934, and the record low is 53, which occurred in 1888. Sunrise today is at 6:26 a.m. and sunset is at 8:32 p.m. The Valley National Weather Service climate summary for yesterday, August 7, 2026. Yesterday's high temperature was 89 degrees. Record high is 102 degrees, which was set in 2012. And the low 67 degrees. The record low is 55 degrees, which was set in 1997. A trace of precipitation fell yesterday, which brings the monthly total to 1.84 inches. The total precipitation for the year now stands at 17.29 inches.
No snow fell yesterday, which brings the monthly total to 0.0 inches. This is normal for August. The total snowfall since July 1st still stands at 0.0 inches, which is normal. The highest wind gust observed was 22 miles per hour. The normal high temperature for today is 85 degrees, and the normal low is 67. Sunrise today is at 6:28 a.m. and sunset is

midnight, then mostly cloudy with a slight chance of showers and thunderstorms after midnight. Humid with lows in the lower 70s. Southeast winds 5 to 10 miles an hour. Chance of rain 20%. Monday, mostly sunny. Hot with highs around 90. Southeast winds 5 to 10 miles an hour. Monday night, mostly cloudy. Lows in the mid-70s. Tuesday and Tuesday night, partly cloudy. Hot. Highs in the upper 80s. Lows in the lower 70s. Wednesday, partly sunny. Hot with highs in the mid-80s. Wednesday night, partly cloudy until midnight, then becoming mostly cloudy. A chance of thunderstorms. A chance of showers until midnight, then showers likely after midnight. Lows in the upper 60s. Chance of rain 60%. Thursday through Friday, mostly cloudy with a chance of showers and thunderstorms. Highs in the upper 70s. Lows in the mid 60s. Chance of rain 50%. At 7 a.m. in Omaha, fog was reported, reducing the visibility to 1/4 of a mile. The temperature was 62 degrees, the dew point 62, and the relative humidity 100%. The wind was northwest at 5 miles an hour. The pressure was 30.09 inches and steady. Across eastern Nebraska and southwest Iowa, fog was reported, with a temperature of 62 at Blair Airport, 56 at Takaima, 66 at Nebraska City, and 64 at Red Oak, Iowa. It was clear, with a temperature of 64 at Lincoln, 58 at Fremont, and 66 at Plattsmouth. At Millard, it was partly cloudy, with a temperature of 66. At Columbus, it was mostly cloudy, with a temperature of 59. Here are some observations from across the region. Fog was reported, with a temperature of 51 at Sioux City, 69 at Concordia, Kansas, and 64 at North Platte. It was clear, with a temperature of 64 at Grand Island, 52 at Norfolk, 62 at Des Moines, 68 at Kansas City, and 55 at Valentine. It was partly cloudy, with a temperature of 55 at Sioux Falls, and 67 at Denver. Once again, at 7 a.m. in Omaha, it was 62 degrees with fog. Here are the forecast key messages. Strong to severe storms are possible 20% on Saturday morning, with the potential for a complex of thunderstorms producing damaging winds and hail across eastern Nebraska and southwest Iowa. Wildfire smoke continues to move overhead from the northwest. Most of the smoke remains high in the atmosphere, with only a small amount reaching the surface. Regular chances of thunderstorms continue through the forecast, with chances every day. Late Wednesday night and late Thursday night bring the best chances, 40 to 70%. 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The current time is 7:57 a.m. Central Daylight Time. Now for the official National Weather Service forecast for the Omaha and Council Bluffs area. Today, hot. Sunny this morning, then becoming partly sunny. Patchy fog this morning. Highs in the mid-80s. East winds 5 to 10 miles an hour, becoming southeast 10 to 15 miles an hour this afternoon. Tonight, partly cloudy. A slight chance of showers and thunderstorms after midnight. Warmer with lows in the lower 70s. Southeast winds 10 to 15 miles an hour. Chance of rain 20%. Sunday, mostly sunny. Hot with highs in the lower 90s. South winds 5 to 10 miles an hour. Sunday night, partly cloudy until midnight, then mostly cloudy with a slight chance of showers and thunderstorms after midnight. Humid with lows in the lower 70s. Southeast winds 5 to 10 miles an hour. Chance of rain 20%. Monday, mostly sunny. Hot with highs around 90. Southeast winds 5 to 10 miles an hour. Monday night, mostly cloudy. Lows in the mid-70s. Tuesday and Tuesday night, partly cloudy. Hot. Highs in the upper 80s.

lows in the lower 70s. Wednesday, partly sunny. Hot with highs in the mid-80s. Wednesday night, partly cloudy until midnight, then becoming mostly cloudy. A chance of thunderstorms. A chance of showers until midnight, then showers likely after midnight. Lows in the upper 60s. Chance of rain 60%. Thursday through Friday, mostly cloudy with a chance of showers and thunderstorms. Highs in the upper 70s. Lows in the mid-60s. Chance of rain 50%. At 7 a.m. in Omaha, fog was reported, reducing the visibility to 1/4 of a mile. The temperature was 62 degrees, the dew point 62, and the relative humidity 100%. The wind was northwest at 5 miles an hour. The pressure was 30.09 inches and steady. Across eastern Nebraska and southwest Iowa, fog was reported, with a temperature of 62 at Blair Airport, 56 at Tacoma, 66 at Nebraska City, and 64 at Red Oak, Iowa. It was clear, with a temperature of 64 at Lincoln, 58 at Fremont, and 66 at Plattsmouth. At Millard, it was partly cloudy, with a temperature of 66. At Columbus, it was mostly cloudy, with a temperature of 59. Here are some observations from across the region. Fog was reported, with a temperature of 51 at Sioux City, 69 at Concordia, Kansas, and 64 at North Platte. It was clear, with a temperature of 64 at Grand Island, 52 at Norfolk, 62 at Des Moines, 68 at Kansas City, and 55 at Valentine. It was partly cloudy, with a temperature of 55 at Sioux Falls, and 67 at Denver. Once again, at 7 a.m. in Omaha, it was 62 degrees with fog. The Omaha, Nebraska climate summary for yesterday, August 7, 2026. Yesterday's high temperature was 91 degrees. This high was 4 degrees above the normal high of 87. The record high is 103 degrees, which was set in 2012. Yesterday's low temperature was 68 degrees. This high the normal low of 68. The record low is 50 degrees, which was set in 1989. A trace of precipitation fell yesterday, which brings the monthly total to 3.09 inches. This is 2.15 inches above the normal amount of 0.94 inches for August. The total precipitation for the year now stands at 17.04 inches, which is 3.21 inches below normal. No snow fell yesterday, which brings the monthly total to 0.0 inches. This is normal for August. The total snowfall since July 1st still stands at 0.0 inches, which is normal. There were no heating degree days yesterday, which is normal. This leaves the monthly total at zero, which is normal. The yearly total since July 1st is zero, which is normal. There were 15 cooling degree days yesterday, which is 3 above normal. This brings the monthly total to 64, which is minus 24 below normal. The yearly total since January 1st is 986, which is 109 above normal. Yesterday the maximum wind observed was 18 miles an hour from the north. The highest wind gust observed was 25 miles per hour from the north. The normal high temperature for today is 87 degrees, and the normal low is 67. The record high for today is 109, which occurred in 1934, and the record low is 53, which occurred in 1888. Sunrise today is at 6:26 a.m. and sunset is at 8:32 p.m. The Valley National Weather Service climate summary for yesterday, August 7, 2026. Yesterday's high temperature was 89 degrees. Record high is 102 degrees, which was set in 2012. And the low 67 degrees. The record low is 55 degrees, which was set in 1997. A trace of precipitation fell yesterday, which brings the monthly total to 1.84 inches. The total precipitation for the year now stands at 17.29 inches. No snow fell yesterday, which brings the monthly total to 0.0 inches. This is normal for August.
The total snowfall since July 1st still stands at 0.0 inches, which is normal. The highest wind gust observed was 22 miles per hour. The normal high temperature for today is 85 degrees, and the normal low is 67. Sunrise today is at 6:28 a.m. and sunset is at 8:34 p.m. Here are the forecast key messages. Strong to severe storms are possible 20% on Saturday morning, with the potential for a complex of thunderstorms producing damaging winds and hail across eastern Nebraska and southwest Iowa. Wildfire smoke continues to move overhead from the northwest. Most of the smoke remains high in the atmosphere, with only a small amount reaching the surface. Regular chances of thunderstorms continue through the forecast, with chances every day. Late Wednesday night and late Thursday night bring the best chances, 40 to 70%. 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The current time is 8:05 a.m. Central Daylight Time. Now for the official National Weather Service forecast for the Omaha and Council Bluffs area. Today, hot. Sunny this morning, then becoming partly sunny. Patchy fog this morning. Highs in the mid-80s. East winds 5 to 10 miles an hour, becoming southeast 10 to 15 miles an hour this afternoon. Tonight, partly cloudy. A slight chance of showers and thunderstorms after midnight. Warmer with lows in the lower 70s. Southeast winds 10 to 15 miles an hour. Chance of rain 20%. Sunday, mostly sunny. Hot with highs in the lower 90s. South winds 5 to 10 miles an hour. Sunday night, partly cloudy until midnight, then mostly cloudy with a slight chance of showers and thunderstorms after midnight. Humid with lows in the lower 70s. Southeast winds 5 to 10 miles an hour. Chance of rain 20%. Monday, mostly sunny. Hot with highs around 90. Southeast winds 5 to 10 miles an hour. Monday night, mostly cloudy. Lows in the mid-70s. Tuesday and Tuesday night, partly cloudy. Hot. Highs in the upper 80s. Lows in the lower 70s. Wednesday, partly sunny. Hot with highs in the mid-80s. Wednesday night, partly cloudy until midnight, then becoming mostly cloudy. A chance of thunderstorms. A chance of showers until midnight, then showers likely after midnight. Lows in the upper 60s. Chance of rain 60%. Thursday through Friday, mostly cloudy with a chance of showers and thunderstorms. Highs in the upper 70s. Lows in the mid 60s. Chance of rain 50%. At 8 a.m. in Omaha, fog was reported. The temperature was 62 degrees, the dew point 62, and the relative humidity 100%. The wind was north at 5 miles an hour. The pressure was 30.09 inches and steady. Across eastern Nebraska and southwest Iowa, at Takaima, fog was reported, with a temperature of 58. It was sunny, with a temperature of 67 at Lincoln, 61 at Fremont, 68 at Nebraska City, and 67 at Plaxmouth. It was mostly sunny, with a temperature of 68 at Millard, 64 at Blair Airport, and 66 at Red Oak, Iowa. At Columbus, it was partly sunny, with a temperature of 62. Here are some observations from across the region. Fog was reported, with a temperature of 70 at Concordia, Kansas, and 65 at North Platte. It was sunny, with a temperature of 66 at Grand Island, 57 at Sioux City, 64 at Des Moines, and 73 at Kansas City. It was mostly sunny, with a temperature of 59 at Sioux Falls, and 68 at Denver. It was partly sunny, with a temperature of 58 at North Fork, and 65 at Valentine. Once again, at 8 a.m. in Omaha, it was 62 degrees with fog. Here are the forecast key messages.
strong to severe storms are possible 20% on Saturday morning, with the potential for a complex of thunderstorms producing damaging winds and hail across eastern Nebraska and southwest Iowa. Wildfire smoke continues to move overhead from the northwest. Most of the smoke remains high in the atmosphere, with only a small amount reaching the surface. Regular chances of thunderstorms continue through the forecast, with chances every day. Late Wednesday night and late Thursday night bring the best chances, 40 to 70%. 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The current time is 8:09 a.m. Central Daylight Time. Now for the official National Weather Service forecast for the Omaha and Council Bluffs area. Today, hot. Sunny this morning, then becoming partly sunny. Patchy fog this morning. Highs in the mid-80s. East winds 5 to 10 miles an hour, becoming southeast 10 to 15 miles an hour this afternoon. Tonight, partly cloudy. A slight chance of showers and thunderstorms after midnight. Warmer with lows in the lower 70s. Southeast winds 10 to 15 miles an hour. Chance of rain 20%. Sunday, mostly sunny. Hot with highs in the lower 90s. South winds 5 to 10 miles an hour. Sunday night, partly cloudy until midnight, then mostly cloudy with a slight chance of showers and thunderstorms after midnight. Humid with lows in the lower 70s. Southeast winds 5 to 10 miles an hour. Chance of rain 20%. Monday, mostly sunny. Hot with highs around 90. Southeast winds 5 to 10 miles an hour. Monday night, mostly cloudy. Lows in the mid-70s. Tuesday and Tuesday night, partly cloudy. Hot. Highs in the upper 80s. Lows in the lower 70s. Wednesday, partly sunny. Hot with highs in the mid-80s. Wednesday night, partly cloudy until midnight, then becoming mostly cloudy. A chance of thunderstorms. A chance of showers until midnight, then showers likely after midnight. Lows in the upper 60s. Chance of rain 60%. Thursday through Friday, mostly cloudy with a chance of showers and thunderstorms. Highs in the upper 70s. Lows in the mid-60s. Chance of rain 50%. The Omaha, Nebraska climate summary for yesterday, August 7, 2026. Yesterday's high temperature was 91 degrees. This high was 4 degrees above the normal high of 87. The record high is 103 degrees, which was set in 2012. Yesterday's low temperature was 68 degrees. This tied the normal low of 68. The record low is 50 degrees, which was set in 1989. A trace of precipitation fell yesterday, which brings the monthly total to 3.09 inches. This is 2.15 inches above the normal amount of 0.94 inches for August. The total precipitation for the year now stands at 17.04 inches, which is 3.21 inches below normal. No snow fell yesterday, which brings the monthly total to 0.0 inches. This is normal for August. The total snowfall since July 1st still stands at 0.0 inches, which is normal. There were no heating degree days yesterday, which is normal. This leaves the monthly total at zero, which is normal. The yearly total since July 1st is zero, which is normal. There were 15 cooling degree days yesterday, which is 3 above normal. This brings the monthly total to 64, which is minus 24 below normal. The yearly total since January 1st is 986, which is 109 above normal. Yesterday the maximum wind observed was 18 miles an hour from the north. The highest wind gust observed was 25 miles per hour from the north. The normal high temperature for today is 87 degrees, and the normal low is 67. The record high for today is 109, which occurred in 1934, and the record low is 53, which occurred in 1888.
Sunrise today is at 6:26 a.m. and sunset is at 8:32 p.m. The Valley National Weather Service climate summary for yesterday, August 7th, 2026. Yesterday's high temperature was 89 degrees, record high is 102 degrees, which was set in 2012, and the low 67 degrees. The record low is 55 degrees, which was set in 1997. A trace of precipitation fell yesterday, which brings the monthly total to 1.84 inches. The total precipitation for the year now stands at 17.29 inches. No snow fell yesterday, which brings the monthly total to 0.0 inches. This is normal for August. The total snowfall since July 1st still stands at 0.0 inches, which is normal. The highest wind gust observed was 22 miles per hour. The normal high temperature for today is 85 degrees, and the normal low is 67. Sunrise today is at 6:28 a.m. and sunset is at 8:34 p.m. This is NOAA All Hazards Radio Station KIH-61 serving the following counties in Nebraska and Iowa. Douglas, Sarpy, Washington, Cass, Odo, Burt, Dodge, Saunders, Harrison, Pottawatomie, and Mills. At 8 a.m. in Omaha, fog was reported. The temperature was 62 degrees, the dew point 62, and the relative humidity 100%. The wind was north at 5 miles an hour. The pressure was 30.09 inches and steady. Across eastern Nebraska and southwest Iowa, at Takema, fog was reported with a temperature of 59. It was sunny with a temperature of 67 at Lincoln, 61 at Fremont, 68 at Nebraska City, and 67 at Plaxnut. It was mostly sunny, with a temperature of 68 at Millard, 64 at Blair Airport, and 66 at Red Oak, Iowa. At Columbus, it was partly sunny, with a temperature of 62. Here are some observations from across the region. Fog was reported, with a temperature of 70 at Concordia, Kansas, and 65 at North Platte. It was sunny, with a temperature of 66 at Grand Island, 57 at Sioux City, 64 at Des Moines, and 73 at Kansas City. It was mostly sunny, with a temperature of 59 at Sioux Falls, 68 at Denver, and 64 at Valentine. At Norfolk, it was partly sunny, with a temperature of 58. Once again, at 8 a.m. in Omaha, it was 62 degrees with fog. Here are the forecast key messages. Strong to severe storms are possible 20% on Saturday morning with the potential for a complex of thunderstorms producing damaging winds and hail across eastern Nebraska and southwest Iowa. Wildfire smoke continues to move overhead from the northwest. Most of the smoke remains high in the atmosphere, with only a small amount reaching the surface. Regular chances of thunderstorms continue through the forecast with chances every day. Late Wednesday night and late Thursday night bring the best chances 40 to 70%. 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The current time is 8:17 a.m. Central Daylight Time. Now for the official National Weather Service forecast for the Omaha and Council Bluffs area. Today, hot. Sunny this morning, then becoming partly sunny. Patchy fog this morning. Highs in the mid-80s. East winds 5 to 10 miles an hour, becoming southeast 10 to 15 miles an hour this afternoon. Tonight, partly cloudy. A slight chance of showers and thunderstorms after midnight. Warmer with lows in the lower 70s. Southeast winds 10 to 15 miles an hour. Chance of rain 20%. Sunday, mostly sunny. Hot with highs in the lower 90s. South winds 5 to 10 miles an hour. Sunday night, partly cloudy until midnight, then mostly cloudy with a slight chance of showers and thunderstorms after midnight. Humid with lows in the lower 70s. Southeast winds 5 to 10 miles an hour. Chance of rain 20%. Monday, mostly sunny. Hot with highs around 90.
southeast winds 5 to 10 miles an hour. Monday night, mostly cloudy. Lows in the mid-70s. Tuesday and Tuesday night, partly cloudy. Hot. Highs in the upper 80s. Lows in the lower 70s. Wednesday, partly sunny. Hot with highs in the mid-80s. Wednesday night, partly cloudy until midnight, then becoming mostly cloudy. A chance of thunderstorms. A chance of showers until midnight, then showers likely after midnight. Lows in the upper 60s. Chance of rain 60%. Thursday through Friday, mostly cloudy with a chance of showers and thunderstorms. Highs in the upper 70s. Lows in the mid 60s. Chance of rain 50%. At 8 a.m. in Omaha, fog was reported. The temperature was 62 degrees, the dew point 62, and the relative humidity 100%. The wind was north at 5 miles an hour. The pressure was 30.09 inches and steady. Across eastern Nebraska and southwest Iowa, at Takema, fog was reported with a temperature of 59. It was sunny with a temperature of 67 at Lincoln, 61 at Fremont, 68 at Nebraska City, and 67 at Plaxmouth. It was mostly sunny, with a temperature of 68 at Millard, 64 at Blair Airport, and 66 at Red Oak, Iowa. At Columbus, it was partly sunny, with a temperature of 62. Here are some observations from across the region. Fog was reported, with a temperature of 70 at Concordia, Kansas, and 65 at Northland. It was sunny, with a temperature of 66 at Grand Island, 57 at Sioux City, 64 at Des Moines, and 73 at Kansas City. It was mostly sunny, with a temperature of 59 at Sioux Falls, 68 at Denver, and 64 at Valentine. At Norfolk, it was partly sunny, with a temperature of 58. Once again, at 8 a.m. in Omaha, it was 62 degrees with fog. The Omaha, Nebraska climate summary for yesterday, August 7, 2026. Yesterday's high temperature was 91 degrees. This high was 4 degrees above the normal high of 87. The record high is 103 degrees, which was set in 2012. Yesterday's low temperature was 68 degrees. This high the normal low of 68. The record low is 50 degrees, which was set in 1989. A trace of precipitation fell yesterday, which brings the monthly total to 3.09 inches. This is 2.15 inches above the normal amount of 0.94 inches for August. The total precipitation for the year now stands at 17.04 inches, which is 3.21 inches below normal. No snow fell yesterday, which brings the monthly total to 0.0 inches. This is normal for August. The total snowfall since July 1st still stands at 0.0 inches, which is normal. There were no heating degree days yesterday, which is normal. This leaves the monthly total at zero, which is normal. The yearly total since July 1st is zero, which is normal. There were 15 cooling degree days yesterday, which is 3 above normal. This brings the monthly total to 64, which is minus 24 below normal. The yearly total since January 1st is 986, which is 109 above normal. Yesterday the maximum wind observed was 18 miles an hour from the north. The highest wind gust observed was 25 miles per hour from the north. The normal high temperature for today is 87 degrees, and the normal low is 67. The record high for today is 109, which occurred in 1934, and the record low is 53, which occurred in 1888. Sunrise today is at 6:26 a.m. and sunset is at 8:32 p.m. The Valley National Weather Service climate summary for yesterday, August 7, 2026. Yesterday's high temperature was 89 degrees. Record high is 102 degrees, which was set in 2012. And the low 67 degrees. The record low is 55 degrees, which was set in 1997.
A trace of precipitation fell yesterday, which brings the monthly total to 1.84 inches. The total precipitation for the year now stands at 17.29 inches. No snow fell yesterday, which brings the monthly total to 0.0 inches. This is normal for August. The total snowfall since July 1st still stands at 0.0 inches, which is normal. The highest wind gust observed was 22 miles per hour. The normal high temperature for today is 85 degrees, and the normal low is 67. Sunrise today is at 6:28 a.m. and sunset is at 8:34 p.m. Here are the forecast key messages. Strong to severe storms are possible 20% on Saturday morning, with the potential for a complex of thunderstorms producing damaging winds and hail across eastern Nebraska and southwest Iowa. Wildfire smoke continues to move overhead from the northwest. Most of the smoke remains high in the atmosphere, with only a small amount reaching the surface. Regular chances of thunderstorms continue through the forecast, with chances every day. Late Wednesday night and late Thursday night bring the best chances, 40 to 70%. 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The current time is 8:25 a.m. Central Daylight Time. Now for the official National Weather Service forecast for the Omaha and Council Bluffs area. Today, hot. Sunny this morning, then becoming partly sunny. Patchy fog this morning. Highs in the mid-80s. East winds 5 to 10 miles an hour, becoming southeast 10 to 15 miles an hour this afternoon. Tonight, partly cloudy. A slight chance of showers and thunderstorms after midnight. Warmer with lows in the lower 70s. Southeast winds 10 to 15 miles an hour. Chance of rain 20%. Sunday, mostly sunny. Hot with highs in the lower 90s. South winds 5 to 10 miles an hour. Sunday night, partly cloudy until midnight, then mostly cloudy with a slight chance of showers and thunderstorms after midnight. Humid with lows in the lower 70s. Southeast winds 5 to 10 miles an hour. Chance of rain 20%. Monday, mostly sunny. Hot with highs around 90. Southeast winds 5 to 10 miles an hour. Monday night, mostly cloudy. Lows in the mid-70s. Tuesday and Tuesday night, partly cloudy. Hot. Highs in the upper 80s. Lows in the lower 70s. Wednesday, partly sunny. Hot with highs in the mid-80s. Wednesday night, partly cloudy until midnight, then becoming mostly cloudy. A chance of thunderstorms. A chance of showers until midnight, then showers likely after midnight. Lows in the upper 60s. Chance of rain 60%. Thursday through Friday, mostly cloudy with a chance of showers and thunderstorms. Highs in the upper 70s. Lows in the mid 60s. Chance of rain 50%. At 8 a.m. in Omaha, fog was reported. The temperature was 62 degrees, the dew point 62, and the relative humidity 100%. The wind was north at 5 miles an hour. The pressure was 30.09 inches and steady. Across eastern Nebraska and southwest Iowa, at Takema, fog was reported, with a temperature of 59. It was sunny, with a temperature of 67 at Lincoln, 61 at Fremont, 68 at Nebraska City, and 67 at Plaxmouth. It was mostly sunny, with a temperature of 68 at Millard, 64 at Blair Airport, and 66 at Red Oak, Iowa. At Columbus, it was partly sunny, with a temperature of 62. Here are some observations from across the region. Fog was reported, with a temperature of 70 at Concordia, Kansas, and 65 at North Platte. It was sunny, with a temperature of 66 at Grand Island, 57 at Sioux City, 64 at Des Moines, and 73 at Kansas City. It was mostly sunny, with a temperature of 59 at Sioux Falls, 68 at Denver, and 64 at Valentine.
at North Fork, it was partly sunny with a temperature of 58. Once again, at 8 a.m. in Omaha, it was 62 degrees with fog. Here are the forecast key messages. Strong to severe storms are possible 20% on Saturday morning, with the potential for a complex of thunderstorms producing damaging winds and hail across eastern Nebraska and southwest Iowa. Wildfire smoke continues to move overhead from the northwest. Most of the smoke remains high in the atmosphere, with only a small amount reaching the surface. Regular chances of thunderstorms continue through the forecast, with chances every day. Late Wednesday night and late Thursday night bring the best chances, 40 to 70%. 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The current time is 8:29 a.m. Central Daylight Time. Now for the official National Weather Service forecast for the Omaha and Council Bluffs area. Today, hot. Sunny this morning, then becoming partly sunny. Patchy fog this morning. Highs in the mid-80s. East winds 5 to 10 miles an hour, becoming southeast 10 to 15 miles an hour this afternoon. Tonight, partly cloudy. A slight chance of showers and thunderstorms after midnight. Warmer with lows in the lower 70s. Southeast winds 10 to 15 miles an hour. Chance of rain 20%. Sunday, mostly sunny. Hot with highs in the lower 90s. South winds 5 to 10 miles an hour. Sunday night, partly cloudy until midnight, then mostly cloudy with a slight chance of showers and thunderstorms after midnight. Humid with lows in the lower 70s. Southeast winds 5 to 10 miles an hour. Chance of rain 20%. Monday, mostly sunny. Hot with highs around 90. Southeast winds 5 to 10 miles an hour. Monday night, mostly cloudy. Lows in the mid-70s. Tuesday and Tuesday night, partly cloudy. Hot. Highs in the upper 80s. Lows in the lower 70s. Wednesday, partly sunny. Hot with highs in the mid-80s. Wednesday night, partly cloudy until midnight, then becoming mostly cloudy. A chance of thunderstorms. A chance of showers until midnight, then showers likely after midnight. Lows in the upper 60s. Chance of rain 60%. Thursday through Friday, mostly cloudy with a chance of showers and thunderstorms. Highs in the upper 70s. Lows in the mid 60s. Chance of rain 50%. The Omaha, Nebraska climate summary for yesterday, August 7th, 2026. Yesterday's high temperature was 91 degrees. This high was 4 degrees above the normal high of 87. The record high is 103 degrees, which was set in 2012. Yesterday's low temperature was 68 degrees. This high the normal low of 68. The record low is 50 degrees, which was set in 1989. A trace of precipitation fell yesterday, which brings the monthly total to 3.09 inches. This is 2.15 inches above the normal amount of 0.94 inches for August. The total precipitation for the year now stands at 17.04 inches, which is 3.21 inches below normal. No snow fell yesterday, which brings the monthly total to 0.0 inches. This is normal for August. The total snowfall since July 1st still stands at 0.0 inches, which is normal. There were no heating degree days yesterday, which is normal. This leaves the monthly total at zero, which is normal. The yearly total since July 1st is zero, which is normal. There were 15 cooling degree days yesterday, which is 3 above normal. This brings the monthly total to 64, which is minus 24 below normal. The yearly total since January 1st is 986, which is 109 above normal. Yesterday the maximum wind observed was 18 miles an hour from the north. The highest wind gust observed was 25 miles per hour from the north. The normal high temperature for today is 87 degrees, and the normal low is 67.
The record high for today is 109, which occurred in 1934, and the record low is 53, which occurred in 1888. Sunrise today is at 6:26 a.m. and sunset is at 8:32 p.m. The Valley National Weather Service climate summary for yesterday, August 7, 2026. Yesterday's high temperature was 89 degrees, record high is 102 degrees, which was set in 2012. And the low 67 degrees. The record low is 55 degrees, which was set in 1997. A trace of precipitation fell yesterday, which brings the monthly total to 1.84 inches. The total precipitation for the year now stands at 17.29 inches. No snow fell yesterday, which brings the monthly total to 0.0 inches. This is normal for August. The total snowfall since July 1st still stands at 0.0 inches, which is normal. The highest wind gust observed was 22 miles per hour. The normal high temperature for today is 85 degrees, and the normal low is 67. Sunrise today is at 6:28 a.m. and sunset is at 8:34 p.m. At 8 a.m. in Omaha, fog was reported. The temperature was 62 degrees, the dew point 62, and the relative humidity 100%. The wind was north at 5 miles an hour. The pressure was 30.09 inches and steady. Across eastern Nebraska and southwest Iowa, at Tecumseh, fog was reported, with a temperature of 59. It was sunny, with a temperature of 67 at Lincoln, 61 at Fremont, 68 at Nebraska City, and 67 at Plaxnut. It was mostly sunny, with a temperature of 68 at Millard, 64 at Blair Airport, and 66 at Red Oak, Iowa. At Columbus, it was partly sunny, with a temperature of 62. Here are some observations from across the region. Fog was reported, with a temperature of 70 at Concordia, Kansas, and 65 at North Platte. It was sunny, with a temperature of 66 at Grand Island, 57 at Sioux City, 64 at Des Moines, and 73 at Kansas City. It was mostly sunny, with a temperature of 59 at Sioux Falls, 68 at Denver, and 64 at Valentine. At North Fork, it was partly sunny, with a temperature of 58. Once again, at 8 a.m. in Omaha, it was 62 degrees with fog. Here are the forecast key messages. Strong to severe storms are possible 20% on Saturday morning, with the potential for a complex of thunderstorms producing damaging winds and hail across eastern Nebraska and southwest Iowa. Wildfire smoke continues to move overhead from the northwest. Most of the smoke remains high in the atmosphere, with only a small amount reaching the surface. Regular chances of thunderstorms continue through the forecast, with chances every day. Late Wednesday night and late Thursday night bring the best chances, 40 to 70%. 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The current time is 8:37 a.m. Central Daylight Time. Now for the official National Weather Service forecast for the Omaha and Council Bluffs area. Today, hot. Sunny this morning, then becoming partly sunny. Patchy fog this morning. Highs in the mid-80s. East winds 5 to 10 miles an hour, becoming southeast 10 to 15 miles an hour this afternoon. Tonight, partly cloudy. A slight chance of showers and thunderstorms after midnight. Warmer with lows in the lower 70s. Southeast winds 10 to 15 miles an hour. Chance of rain 20%. Sunday, mostly sunny. Hot with highs in the lower 90s. South winds 5 to 10 miles an hour. Sunday night, partly cloudy until midnight, then mostly cloudy with a slight chance of showers and thunderstorms after midnight. Humid with lows in the lower 70s. Southeast winds 5 to 10 miles an hour. Chance of rain 20%. Monday, mostly sunny. Hot with highs around 90. Southeast winds 5 to 10 miles an hour. Monday night, mostly cloudy. Lows in the mid-70s.
Tuesday and Tuesday night, partly cloudy. Hot. Highs in the upper 80s. Lows in the lower 70s. Wednesday, partly sunny. Hot with highs in the mid 80s. Wednesday night, partly cloudy until midnight, then becoming mostly cloudy. A chance of thunderstorms. A chance of showers until midnight, then showers likely after midnight. Lows in the upper 60s. Chance of rain 60%. Thursday through Friday, mostly cloudy with a chance of showers and thunderstorms. Highs in the upper 70s. Lows in the mid 60s. Chance of rain 50%. At 8 a.m. in Omaha, fog was reported. The temperature was 62 degrees, the dew point 62, and the relative humidity 100%. The wind was north at 5 miles an hour. The pressure was 30.09 inches and steady. Across eastern Nebraska and southwest Iowa, at Takema, fog was reported with a temperature of 59. It was sunny with a temperature of 67 at Lincoln, 61 at Fremont, 68 at Nebraska City, and 67 at Plaxmouth. It was mostly sunny with a temperature of 68 at Millard, 64 at Blair Airport, and 66 at Red Oak, Iowa. At Columbus, it was partly sunny with a temperature of 62. Here are some observations from across the region. Fog was reported with a temperature of 70 at Concordia, Kansas, and 65 at Northland. It was sunny with a temperature of 66 at Grand Island, 57 at Sioux City, 64 at Des Moines, and 73 at Kansas City. It was mostly sunny with a temperature of 59 at Sioux Falls, 68 at Denver, and 64 at Valentine. At Norfolk, it was partly sunny with a temperature of 58. Once again, at 8 a.m. in Omaha, it was 62 degrees with fog. The Omaha, Nebraska climate summary for yesterday, August 7, 2026. Yesterday's high temperature was 91 degrees. This high was 4 degrees above the normal high of 87. The record high is 103 degrees, which was set in 2012. Yesterday's low temperature was 68 degrees. This tied the normal low of 68. The record low is 50 degrees, which was set in 1989. A trace of precipitation fell yesterday, which brings the monthly total to 3.09 inches. This is 2.15 inches above the normal amount of 0.94 inches for August. The total precipitation for the year now stands at 17.04 inches, which is 3.21 inches below normal. No snow fell yesterday, which brings the monthly total to 0.0 inches. This is normal for August. The total snowfall since July 1st still stands at 0.0 inches, which is normal. There were no heating degree days yesterday, which is normal. This leaves the monthly total at zero, which is normal. The yearly total since July 1st is zero, which is normal. There were 15 cooling degree days yesterday, which is 3 above normal. This brings the monthly total to 64, which is minus 24 below normal. The yearly total since January 1st is 986, which is 109 above normal. Yesterday the maximum wind observed was 18 miles an hour from the north. The highest wind gust observed was 25 miles per hour from the north. The normal high temperature for today is 87 degrees, and the normal low is 67. The record high for today is 109, which occurred in 1934, and the record low is 53, which occurred in 1888. Sunrise today is at 6:26 a.m. and sunset is at 8:32 p.m. The Valley National Weather Service climate summary for yesterday, August 7, 2026. Yesterday's high temperature was 89 degrees. Record high is 102 degrees, which was set in 2012. And the low 67 degrees. The record low is 55 degrees, which was set in 1997. A trace of precipitation fell yesterday, which brings the monthly total to 1.84 inches. The total precipitation for the year now stands at 17.29 inches.
No snow fell yesterday, which brings the monthly total to 0.0 inches. This is normal for August. The total snowfall since July 1st still stands at 0.0 inches, which is normal. The highest wind gust observed was 22 miles per hour. The normal high temperature for today is 85 degrees, and the normal low is 67. Sunrise today is at 6:28 a.m. and sunset is at 8:34 p.m. Here are the forecast key messages. Strong to severe storms are possible 20% on Saturday morning, with the potential for a complex of thunderstorms producing damaging winds and hail across eastern Nebraska and southwest Iowa. Wildfire smoke continues to move overhead from the northwest. Most of the smoke remains high in the atmosphere, with only a small amount reaching the surface. Regular chances of thunderstorms continue through the forecast, with chances every day. Late Wednesday night and late Thursday night bring the best chances, 40 to 70%. 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The current time is 8:45 a.m. Central Daylight Time. Now for the official National Weather Service forecast for the Omaha and Council Bluffs area. Today, hot. Sunny this morning, then becoming partly sunny. Patchy fog this morning. Highs in the mid-80s. East winds 5 to 10 miles an hour, becoming southeast 10 to 15 miles an hour this afternoon. Tonight, partly cloudy. A slight chance of showers and thunderstorms after midnight. Warmer with lows in the lower 70s. Southeast winds 10 to 15 miles an hour. Chance of rain 20%. Sunday, mostly sunny. Hot with highs in the lower 90s. South winds 5 to 10 miles an hour. Sunday night, partly cloudy until midnight, then mostly cloudy with a slight chance of showers and thunderstorms after midnight. Humid with lows in the lower 70s. Southeast winds 5 to 10 miles an hour. Chance of rain 20%. Monday, mostly sunny. Hot with highs around 90. Southeast winds 5 to 10 miles an hour. Monday night, mostly cloudy. Lows in the mid-70s. Tuesday and Tuesday night, partly cloudy. Hot. Highs in the upper 80s. Lows in the lower 70s. Wednesday, partly sunny. Hot with highs in the mid-80s. Wednesday night, partly cloudy until midnight, then becoming mostly cloudy. A chance of thunderstorms. A chance of showers until midnight, then showers likely after midnight. Lows in the upper 60s. Chance of rain 60%. Thursday through Friday, mostly cloudy with a chance of showers and thunderstorms. Highs in the upper 70s. Lows in the mid-60s. Chance of rain 50%. At 8 a.m. in Omaha, fog was reported. The temperature was 62 degrees, the dew point 62, and the relative humidity 100%. The wind was north at 5 miles an hour. The pressure was 30.09 inches and steady. Across eastern Nebraska and southwest Iowa, at Tecumseh, fog was reported with a temperature of 59. It was sunny with a temperature of 67 at Lincoln, 61 at Fremont, 68 at Nebraska City, and 67 at Plaxmouth. It was mostly sunny with a temperature of 68 at Millard, 64 at Blair Airport, and 66 at Red Oak, Iowa. At Columbus, it was partly sunny with a temperature of 62. Here are some observations from across the region. Fog was reported with a temperature of 70 at Concordia, Kansas, and 65 at North Platte. It was sunny with a temperature of 66 at Grand Island, 57 at Sioux City, 64 at Des Moines, and 73 at Kansas City. It was mostly sunny with a temperature of 59 at Sioux Falls, 68 at Denver, and 64 at Valentine. At Norfolk, it was partly sunny with a temperature of 58. Once again, at 8 a.m. in Omaha, it was 62 degrees with fog. Here are the forecast key messages.
strong to severe storms are possible 20% on Saturday morning, with the potential for a complex of thunderstorms producing damaging winds and hail across eastern Nebraska and southwest Iowa. Wildfire smoke continues to move overhead from the northwest. Most of the smoke remains high in the atmosphere, with only a small amount reaching the surface. Regular chances of thunderstorms continue through the forecast, with chances every day. Late Wednesday night and late Thursday night bring the best chances, 40 to 70%. 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The current time is 8:49 a.m. Central Daylight Time. Now for the official National Weather Service forecast for the Omaha and Council Bluffs area. Today, hot. Sunny this morning, then becoming partly sunny. Patchy fog this morning. Highs in the mid-80s. East winds 5 to 10 miles an hour, becoming southeast 10 to 15 miles an hour this afternoon. Tonight, partly cloudy. A slight chance of showers and thunderstorms after midnight. Warmer with lows in the lower 70s. Southeast winds 10 to 15 miles an hour. Chance of rain 20%. Sunday, mostly sunny. Hot with highs in the lower 90s. South winds 5 to 10 miles an hour. Sunday night, partly cloudy until midnight, then mostly cloudy with a slight chance of showers and thunderstorms after midnight. Humid with lows in the lower 70s. Southeast winds 5 to 10 miles an hour. Chance of rain 20%. Monday, mostly sunny. Hot with highs around 90. Southeast winds 5 to 10 miles an hour. Monday night, mostly cloudy. Lows in the mid-70s. Tuesday and Tuesday night, partly cloudy. Hot. Highs in the upper 80s. Lows in the lower 70s. Wednesday, partly sunny. Hot with highs in the mid-80s. Wednesday night, partly cloudy until midnight, then becoming mostly cloudy. A chance of thunderstorms. A chance of showers until midnight, then showers likely after midnight. Lows in the upper 60s. Chance of rain 60%. Thursday through Friday, mostly cloudy with a chance of showers and thunderstorms. Highs in the upper 70s. Lows in the mid-60s. Chance of rain 50%. The Omaha, Nebraska climate summary for yesterday, August 7th, 2026. Yesterday's high temperature was 91 degrees. This high was 4 degrees above the normal high of 87. The record high is 103 degrees, which was set in 2012. Yesterday's low temperature was 68 degrees. This high the normal low of 68. The record low is 50 degrees, which was set in 1989. A trace of precipitation fell yesterday, which brings the monthly total to 3.09 inches. This is 2.15 inches above the normal amount of 0.94 inches for August. The total precipitation for the year now stands at 17.04 inches, which is 3.21 inches below normal. No snow fell yesterday, which brings the monthly total to 0.0 inches. This is normal for August. The total snowfall since July 1st still stands at 0.0 inches, which is normal. There were no heating degree days yesterday, which is normal. This leaves the monthly total at zero, which is normal. The yearly total since July 1st is zero, which is normal. There were 15 cooling degree days yesterday, which is 3 above normal. This brings the monthly total to 64, which is minus 24 below normal. The yearly total since January 1st is 986, which is 109 above normal. Yesterday the maximum wind observed was 18 miles an hour from the north. The highest wind gust observed was 25 miles per hour from the north. The normal high temperature for today is 87 degrees, and the normal low is 67. The record high for today is 109, which occurred in 1934, and the record low is 53, which occurred in 1888.
Sunrise today is at 6:26 a.m. and sunset is at 8:32 p.m. The Valley National Weather Service climate summary for yesterday, August 7th, 2026. Yesterday's high temperature was 89 degrees, record high is 102 degrees, which was set in 2012, and the low 67 degrees. The record low is 55 degrees, which

high temperature for today is 85 degrees, and the normal low is 67. Sunrise today is at 6:28 a.m., and sunset is at 8:34 p.m. At 8 a.m. in Omaha, fog was reported. The temperature was 62 degrees, the dew point 62, and the relative humidity 100%. The wind was north at 5 miles an hour. The pressure was 30.09 inches and steady. Across eastern Nebraska and southwest Iowa, at Takema, fog was reported with a temperature of 59. It was sunny with a temperature of 67 at Lincoln, 61 at Fremont, 68 at Nebraska City, and 67 at Plaxmouth. It was mostly sunny with a temperature of 68 at Millard, 64 at Blair Airport, and 66 at Red Oak, Iowa. At Columbus, it was partly sunny with a temperature of 62. Here are some observations from across the region. Fog was reported with a temperature of 70 at Concordia, Kansas, and 65 at North Platte. It was sunny with a temperature of 66 at Grand Island, 57 at Sioux City, 64 at Des Moines, and 73 at Kansas City. It was mostly sunny with a temperature of 59 at Sioux Falls, 68 at Denver, and 64 at Valentine. At North Fork, it was partly sunny with a temperature of 58. Once again, at 8 a.m. in Omaha, it was 62 degrees with fog. Here are the forecast key messages. Strong to severe storms are possible 20% on Saturday morning, with the potential for a complex of thunderstorms producing damaging winds and hail across eastern Nebraska and southwest Iowa. Wildfire smoke continues to move overhead from the northwest. Most of the smoke remains high in the atmosphere, with only a small amount reaching the surface. Regular chances of thunderstorms continue through the forecast, with chances every day. Late Wednesday night and late Thursday night bring the best chances, 40 to 70%. 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The current time is 8:57 a.m. Central Daylight Time. Now for the official National Weather Service forecast for the Omaha and Council Bluffs area. Today, hot. Sunny this morning, then becoming partly sunny. Patchy fog this morning. Highs in the mid-80s. East winds 5 to 10 miles an hour, becoming southeast 10 to 15 miles an hour this afternoon. Tonight, partly cloudy. A slight chance of showers and thunderstorms after midnight. Warmer with lows in the lower 70s. Southeast winds 10 to 15 miles an hour. Chance of rain 20%. Sunday, mostly sunny. Hot with highs in the lower 90s. South winds 5 to 10 miles an hour. Sunday night, partly cloudy until midnight, then mostly cloudy with a slight chance of showers and thunderstorms after midnight. Humid with lows in the lower 70s. Southeast winds 5 to 10 miles an hour. Chance of rain 20%. Monday, mostly sunny. Hot with highs around 90. Southeast winds 5 to 10 miles an hour. Monday night, mostly cloudy. Lows in the mid-70s. Tuesday and Tuesday night, partly cloudy. Hot. Highs in the upper 80s. Lows in the lower 70s. Wednesday, partly sunny. Hot with highs in the mid-80s. Wednesday night, partly cloudy until midnight, then becoming mostly cloudy. A chance of thunderstorms. A chance of showers until midnight, then showers likely after midnight. Lows in the upper 60s. Chance of rain 60%. Thursday through Friday, mostly cloudy with a chance of showers and thunderstorms. Highs in the upper 70s. Lows in the mid-60s. Chance of rain 50%. At 8 a.m. in Omaha, fog was reported. The temperature was 62 degrees, the dew point 62, and the relative humidity 100%. The wind was north at 5 miles an hour. The pressure was 30.09 inches and steady. Across eastern Nebraska and southwest Iowa, at Takema, fog was reported.

a temperature of 59. It was sunny with a temperature of 67 at Lincoln, 61 at Fremont, 68 at Nebraska City, and 67 at Plaxmouth. It was mostly sunny with a temperature of 68 at Millard, 64 at Blair Airport, and 66 at Red Oak, Iowa. At Columbus, it was partly sunny with a temperature of 62. Here are some observations from across the region. Fog was reported with a temperature of 70 at Concordia, Kansas, and 65 at North Platte. It was sunny with a temperature of 66 at Grand Island, 57 at Sioux City, 64 at Des Moines, and 73 at Kansas City. It was mostly sunny with a temperature of 59 at Sioux Falls, 68 at Denver, and 64 at Valentine. At North Fork, it was partly sunny with a temperature of 58. Once again, at 8 a.m. in Omaha, it was 62 degrees with fog. Here are the forecast key messages. Strong to severe storms are possible 20% on Saturday morning, with the potential for a complex of thunderstorms producing damaging winds and hail across eastern Nebraska and southwest Iowa. Wildfire smoke continues to move overhead from the northwest. Most of the smoke remains high in the atmosphere, with only a small amount reaching the surface. Regular chances of thunderstorms continue through the forecast, with chances every day. Late Wednesday night and late Thursday night bring the best chances, 40 to 70%. 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The current time is 9:01 a.m. Central Daylight Time. Now for the official National Weather Service forecast for the Omaha and Council Bluffs area. Today, hot. Sunny this morning, then becoming partly sunny. Patchy fog this morning. Highs in the mid-80s. East winds 5 to 10 miles an hour, becoming southeast 10 to 15 miles an hour this afternoon. Tonight, partly cloudy. A slight chance of showers and thunderstorms after midnight. Warmer with lows in the lower 70s. Southeast winds 10 to 15 miles an hour. Chance of rain 20%. Sunday, mostly sunny. Hot with highs in the lower 90s. South winds 5 to 10 miles an hour. Sunday night, partly cloudy until midnight, then mostly cloudy with a slight chance of showers and thunderstorms after midnight. Humid with lows in the lower 70s. Southeast winds 5 to 10 miles an hour. Chance of rain 20%. Monday, mostly sunny. Hot with highs around 90. Southeast winds 5 to 10 miles an hour. Monday night, mostly cloudy. Lows in the mid-70s. Tuesday and Tuesday night, partly cloudy. Hot. Highs in the upper 80s. Lows in the lower 70s. Wednesday, partly sunny. Hot with highs in the mid-80s. Wednesday night, partly cloudy until midnight, then becoming mostly cloudy. A chance of thunderstorms. A chance of showers until midnight, then showers likely after midnight. Lows in the upper 60s. Chance of rain 60%. Thursday through Friday, mostly cloudy with a chance of showers and thunderstorms. Highs in the upper 70s. Lows in the mid-60s. Chance of rain 50%. Here are the forecast key messages. Strong to severe storms are possible 20% on Saturday morning, with the potential for a complex of thunderstorms producing damaging winds and hail across eastern Nebraska and southwest Iowa. Wildfire smoke continues to move overhead from the northwest. Most of the smoke remains high in the atmosphere, with only a small amount reaching the surface. Regular chances of thunderstorms continue through the forecast, with chances every day. Late Wednesday night and late Thursday night bring the best chances, 40 to 70%. 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The current time is 9:04 a.m. Central Daylight Time. Now for the official National Weather Service forecast for the Omaha and Council Bluffs area. Today, hot.
sunny this morning, then becoming partly sunny. Patchy fog this morning. Highs in the mid-80s. East winds 5 to 10 miles an hour, becoming southeast 10 to 15 miles an hour this afternoon. Tonight, partly cloudy. A slight chance of showers and thunderstorms after midnight. Warmer with lows in the lower 70s. Southeast winds 10 to 15 miles an hour. Chance of rain 20%. Sunday, mostly sunny. Hot with highs in the lower 90s. South winds 5 to 10 miles an hour. Sunday night, partly cloudy until midnight, then mostly cloudy with a slight chance of showers and thunderstorms after midnight. Humid with lows in the lower 70s. Southeast winds 5 to 10 miles an hour. Chance of rain 20%. Monday, mostly sunny. Hot with highs around 90. Southeast winds 5 to 10 miles an hour. Monday night, mostly cloudy. Lows in the mid-70s. Tuesday and Tuesday night, partly cloudy. Hot. Highs in the upper 80s. Lows in the lower 70s. Wednesday, partly sunny. Hot with highs in the mid-80s. Wednesday night, partly cloudy until midnight, then becoming mostly cloudy. A chance of thunderstorms. A chance of showers until midnight, then showers likely after midnight. Lows in the upper 60s. Chance of rain 60%. Thursday through Friday, mostly cloudy with a chance of showers and thunderstorms. Highs in the upper 70s. Lows in the mid 60s. Chance of rain 50%. At 9 a.m. in Omaha, it was partly sunny. The temperature was 66 degrees, the dew point 64, and the relative humidity 93%. The wind was northwest at 3 miles an hour. The pressure was 30.10 inches and rising. Across eastern Nebraska and southwest Iowa, it was sunny, with a temperature of 71 at Lincoln, 70 at Millard, 67 at Fremont, 72 at Nebraska City, and 69 at Plaxnut. It was mostly sunny, with a temperature of 66 at Columbus, and 62 at Tecumseh. It was partly sunny, with a temperature of 67 at Blair Airport, and 70 at Red Oak, Iowa. Here are some observations from across the region. At Valentine, rain was falling, with a temperature of 63. At Northland, fog was reported, with a temperature of 67. It was 74 at Concordia, Kansas. It was sunny, with a temperature of 69 at Grand Island, 64 at Norfolk, 63 at Sioux City, and 75 at Kansas City. It was mostly sunny, with a temperature of 67 at Sioux Falls, 68 at Des Moines, and 75 at Denver. Once again, at 9 a.m. in Omaha, it was 66 degrees under partly sunny skies. Here are the forecast key messages. Strong to severe storms are possible 20% on Saturday morning, with the potential for a complex of thunderstorms producing damaging winds and hail across eastern Nebraska and southwest Iowa. Wildfire smoke continues to move overhead from the northwest. Most of the smoke remains high in the atmosphere, with only a small amount reaching the surface. Regular chances of thunderstorms continue through the forecast, with chances every day. Late Wednesday night and late Thursday night bring the best chances, 40 to 70%. 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The current time is 9:08 a.m. Central Daylight Time. Now for the official National Weather Service forecast for the Omaha and Council Bluffs area. Today, hot. Sunny this morning, then becoming partly sunny. Patchy fog this morning. Highs in the mid-80s. East winds 5 to 10 miles an hour, becoming southeast 10 to 15 miles an hour this afternoon. Tonight, partly cloudy. A slight chance of showers and thunderstorms after midnight. Warmer with lows in the lower 70s. Southeast winds 10 to 15 miles an hour. Chance of rain 20%. Sunday, mostly sunny. Hot with highs in the lower 90s.
south winds 5 to 10 miles an hour. Sunday night, partly cloudy until midnight, then mostly cloudy with a slight chance of showers and thunderstorms after midnight. Humid with lows in the lower 70s. Southeast winds 5 to 10 miles an hour. Chance of rain 20%. Monday, mostly sunny. Hot with highs around 90. Southeast winds 5 to 10 miles an hour. Monday night, mostly cloudy. Lows in the mid-70s. Tuesday and Tuesday night, partly cloudy. Hot. Highs in the upper 80s. Lows in the lower 70s. Wednesday, partly sunny. Hot with highs in the mid-80s. Wednesday night, partly cloudy until midnight, then becoming mostly cloudy. A chance of thunderstorms. A chance of showers until midnight, then showers likely after midnight. Lows in the upper 60s. Chance of rain 60%. Thursday through Friday, mostly cloudy with a chance of showers and thunderstorms. Highs in the upper 70s. Lows in the mid 60s. Chance of rain 50%. 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Douglas, Sarpy, Washington, Cass, Odo, Burt, Dodge, Saunders, Harrison, Pottawatomie, and Mills. Here are the forecast key messages. Strong to severe storms are possible 20% on Saturday morning with the potential for a complex of thunderstorms producing damaging winds and hail across eastern Nebraska and southwest Iowa. Wildfire smoke continues to move overhead from the northwest. Most of the smoke remains high in the atmosphere, with only a small amount reaching the surface. Regular chances of thunderstorms continue through the forecast with chances every day. Late Wednesday night and late Thursday night bring the best chances 40 to 70%. This is NOAA All Hazards Radio Station KIH 61 in Omaha, Nebraska. The current time is 9:12 a.m. Central Daylight Time. Now for the official National Weather Service forecast for the Omaha and Council Bluffs area. Today, hot. Sunny this morning, then becoming partly sunny. Patchy fog this morning. Highs in the mid-80s. East winds 5 to 10 miles an hour, becoming southeast 10 to 15 miles an hour this afternoon. Tonight, partly cloudy. A slight chance of showers and thunderstorms after midnight. Warmer with lows in the lower 70s. Southeast winds 10 to 15 miles an hour. Chance of rain 20%. Sunday, mostly sunny. Hot with highs in the lower 90s. South winds 5 to 10 miles an hour. Sunday night, partly cloudy until midnight, then mostly cloudy with a slight chance of showers and thunderstorms after midnight. Humid with lows in the lower 70s. Southeast winds 5 to 10 miles an hour. Chance of rain 20%. Monday, mostly sunny. Hot with highs around 90. Southeast winds 5 to 10 miles an hour. Monday night, mostly cloudy. Lows in the mid-70s. Tuesday and Tuesday night, partly cloudy. Hot. Highs in the upper 80s. Lows in the lower 70s. Wednesday, partly sunny. Hot with highs in the mid-80s. Wednesday night, partly cloudy until midnight, then becoming mostly cloudy. A chance of thunderstorms. A chance of showers until midnight, then showers likely after midnight. Lows in the upper 60s. Chance of rain 60%. Thursday through Friday, mostly cloudy with a chance of showers and thunderstorms. Highs in the upper 70s. Lows in the mid-60s. Chance of rain 50%. At 9 a.m. in Omaha, it was partly sunny. The temperature was 66 degrees, the dew point 64, and the relative humidity 93%. The wind was northwest at 3 miles an hour. The pressure was 30.10 inches and rising.
Across eastern Nebraska and southwest Iowa, it was sunny with a temperature of 71 at Lincoln, 70 at Millard, 67 at Fremont, 72 at Nebraska City, and 69 at Plaxnut. It was mostly sunny with a temperature of 66 at Columbus and 62 at Tecumseh. It was partly sunny with a temperature of 67 at Blair Airport and 70 at Red Oak, Iowa. Here are some observations from across the region. At Valentine, rain was falling with a temperature of 63. At North Platte, fog was reported with a temperature of 67. It was 74 at Concordia, Kansas. It was sunny with a temperature of 69 at Grand Island, 64 at Norfolk, 63 at Sioux City, and 75 at Kansas City. It was mostly sunny, with a temperature of 67 at Sioux Falls, 68 at Des Moines, and 75 at Denver. Once again, at 9 a.m. in Omaha, it was 66 degrees under partly sunny skies. Here are the forecast key messages. Strong to severe storms are possible 20% on Saturday morning, with the potential for a complex of thunderstorms producing damaging winds and hail across eastern Nebraska and southwest Iowa. Wildfire smoke continues to move overhead from the northwest. Most of the smoke remains high in the atmosphere, with only a small amount reaching the surface. Regular chances of thunderstorms continue through the forecast, with chances every day. Late Wednesday night and late Thursday night bring the best chances, 40 to 70%. 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The current time is 9:16 a.m. Central Daylight Time. Now for the official National Weather Service forecast for the Omaha and Council Bluffs area. Today, hot. Sunny this morning, then becoming partly sunny. Patchy fog this morning. Highs in the mid-80s. East winds 5 to 10 miles an hour, becoming southeast 10 to 15 miles an hour this afternoon. Tonight, partly cloudy. A slight chance of showers and thunderstorms after midnight. Warmer with lows in the lower 70s. Southeast winds 10 to 15 miles an hour. Chance of rain 20%. Sunday, mostly sunny. Hot with highs in the lower 90s. South winds 5 to 10 miles an hour. Sunday night, partly cloudy until midnight, then mostly cloudy with a slight chance of showers and thunderstorms after midnight. Humid with lows in the lower 70s. Southeast winds 5 to 10 miles an hour. Chance of rain 20%. Monday, mostly sunny. Hot with highs around 90. Southeast winds 5 to 10 miles an hour. Monday night, mostly cloudy. Lows in the mid-70s. Tuesday and Tuesday night, partly cloudy. Hot. Highs in the upper 80s. Lows in the lower 70s. Wednesday, partly sunny. Hot with highs in the mid-80s. Wednesday night, partly cloudy until midnight, then becoming mostly cloudy. A chance of thunderstorms. A chance of showers until midnight, then showers likely after midnight. Lows in the upper 60s. Chance of rain 60%. Thursday through Friday, mostly cloudy with a chance of showers and thunderstorms. Highs in the upper 70s. Lows in the mid 60s. Chance of rain 50%. At 9 a.m. in Omaha, it was partly sunny. The temperature was 66 degrees, the dew point 64, and the relative humidity 93%. The wind was northwest at 3 miles an hour. The pressure was 30.10 inches and rising. Across eastern Nebraska and southwest Iowa, it was sunny, with a temperature of 71 at Lincoln, 70 at Millard, 67 at Fremont, 72 at Nebraska City, and 69 at Plaxnut. It was mostly sunny, with a temperature of 66 at Columbus and 62 at Tecumseh. It was partly sunny, with a temperature of 67 at Blair Airport and 70 at Red Oak, Iowa. Here are some observations from across the region. At Valentine, rain was falling, with a temperature of 63.
At North Platte, fog was reported with a temperature of 67. It was 74 at Concordia, Kansas. It was sunny with a temperature of 69 at Grand Island, 64 at Norfolk, 63 at Sioux City, and 75 at Kansas City. It was mostly sunny, with a temperature of 67 at Sioux Falls, 68 at Des Moines, and 75 at Denver. Once again, at 9 a.m. in Omaha, it was 66 degrees under partly sunny skies. Here are the forecast key messages. Strong to severe storms are possible 20% on Saturday morning, with the potential for a complex of thunderstorms producing damaging winds and hail across eastern Nebraska and southwest Iowa. Wildfire smoke continues to move overhead from the northwest. Most of the smoke remains high in the atmosphere, with only a small amount reaching the surface. Regular chances of thunderstorms continue through the forecast, with chances every day. Late Wednesday night and late Thursday night bring the best chances, 40 to 70%. 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The current time is 9:20 a.m. Central Daylight Time. Now for the official National Weather Service forecast for the Omaha and Council Bluffs area. Today, hot. Sunny this morning, then becoming partly sunny. Patchy fog this morning. Highs in the mid-80s. East winds 5 to 10 miles an hour, becoming southeast 10 to 15 miles an hour this afternoon. Tonight, partly cloudy. A slight chance of showers and thunderstorms after midnight. Warmer with lows in the lower 70s. Southeast winds 10 to 15 miles an hour. Chance of rain 20%. Sunday, mostly sunny. Hot with highs in the lower 90s. South winds 5 to 10 miles an hour. Sunday night, partly cloudy until midnight, then mostly cloudy with a slight chance of showers and thunderstorms after midnight. Humid with lows in the lower 70s. Southeast winds 5 to 10 miles an hour. Chance of rain 20%. Monday, mostly sunny. Hot with highs around 90. Southeast winds 5 to 10 miles an hour. Monday night, mostly cloudy. Lows in the mid-70s. Tuesday and Tuesday night, partly cloudy. Hot. Highs in the upper 80s. Lows in the lower 70s. Wednesday, partly sunny. Hot with highs in the mid-80s. Wednesday night, partly cloudy until midnight, then becoming mostly cloudy. A chance of thunderstorms. A chance of showers until midnight, then showers likely after midnight. Lows in the upper 60s. Chance of rain 60%. Thursday through Friday, mostly cloudy with a chance of showers and thunderstorms. Highs in the upper 70s. Lows in the mid 60s. Chance of rain 50%. At 9 a.m. in Omaha, it was partly sunny. The temperature was 66 degrees, the dew point 64, and the relative humidity 93%. The wind was northwest at 3 miles an hour. The pressure was 30.10 inches and rising. Across eastern Nebraska and southwest Iowa, it was sunny, with a temperature of 71 at Lincoln, 70 at Millard, 67 at Fremont, 72 at Nebraska City, and 69 at Plaxmouth. It was mostly sunny, with a temperature of 66 at Columbus, and 62 at Tecumseh. It was partly sunny, with a temperature of 67 at Blair Airport, and 70 at Red Oak, Iowa. Here are some observations from across the region. At Valentine, rain was falling, with a temperature of 63. At North Platte, fog was reported, with a temperature of 67. It was 74 at Concordia, Kansas. It was sunny, with a temperature of 69 at Grand Island, 64 at Norfolk, 63 at Sioux City, and 75 at Kansas City. It was mostly sunny, with a temperature of 67 at Sioux Falls, 68 at Des Moines, and 75 at Denver. Once again, at 9 a.m. in Omaha, it was 66 degrees under partly sunny skies. Here are the forecast key messages.
strong to severe storms are possible 20% on Saturday morning, with the potential for a complex of thunderstorms producing damaging winds and hail across eastern Nebraska and southwest Iowa. Wildfire smoke continues to move overhead from the northwest. Most of the smoke remains high in the atmosphere, with only a small amount reaching the surface. Regular chances of thunderstorms continue through the forecast, with chances every day. Late Wednesday night and late Thursday night bring the best chances, 40 to 70%. 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The current time is 9:25 a.m. Central Daylight Time. Now for the official National Weather Service forecast for the Omaha and Council Bluffs area. Today, hot. Sunny this morning, then becoming partly sunny. Patchy fog this morning. Highs in the mid-80s. East winds 5 to 10 miles an hour, becoming southeast 10 to 15 miles an hour this afternoon. Tonight, partly cloudy. A slight chance of showers and thunderstorms after midnight. Warmer with lows in the lower 70s. Southeast winds 10 to 15 miles an hour. Chance of rain 20%. Sunday, mostly sunny. Hot with highs in the lower 90s. South winds 5 to 10 miles an hour. Sunday night, partly cloudy until midnight, then mostly cloudy with a slight chance of showers and thunderstorms after midnight. Humid with lows in the lower 70s. Southeast winds 5 to 10 miles an hour. Chance of rain 20%. Monday, mostly sunny. Hot with highs around 90. Southeast winds 5 to 10 miles an hour. Monday night, mostly cloudy. Lows in the mid-70s. Tuesday and Tuesday night, partly cloudy. Hot. Highs in the upper 80s. Lows in the lower 70s. Wednesday, partly sunny. Hot with highs in the mid-80s. Wednesday night, partly cloudy until midnight, then becoming mostly cloudy. A chance of thunderstorms. A chance of showers until midnight, then showers likely after midnight. Lows in the upper 60s. Chance of rain 60%. Thursday through Friday, mostly cloudy with a chance of showers and thunderstorms. Highs in the upper 70s. Lows in the mid-60s. Chance of rain 50%. At 9 a.m. in Omaha, it was partly sunny. The temperature was 66 degrees, the dew point 64, and the relative humidity 93%. The wind was northwest at 3 miles an hour. The pressure was 30.10 inches and rising. Across eastern Nebraska and southwest Iowa, it was sunny, with a temperature of 71 at Lincoln, 70 at Millard, 67 at Fremont, 72 at Nebraska City, and 69 at Plaxmouth. It was mostly sunny, with a temperature of 66 at Columbus, and 62 at Tecumseh. It was partly sunny, with a temperature of 67 at Blair Airport, and 70 at Red Oak, Iowa. Here are some observations from across the region. At Valentine, rain was falling, with a temperature of 63. At Northland, fog was reported, with a temperature of 67. It was 74 at Concordia, Kansas. It was sunny, with a temperature of 69 at Grand Island, 64 at Norfolk, 63 at Sioux City, and 75 at Kansas City. It was mostly sunny, with a temperature of 67 at Sioux Falls, 68 at Des Moines, and 75 at Denver. Once again, at 9 a.m. in Omaha, it was 66 degrees under partly sunny skies. Here are the forecast key messages. Strong to severe storms are possible 20% on Saturday morning, with the potential for a complex of thunderstorms producing damaging winds and hail across eastern Nebraska and southwest Iowa. Wildfire smoke continues to move overhead from the northwest. Most of the smoke remains high in the atmosphere, with only a small amount reaching the surface. Regular chances of thunderstorms continue through the forecast, with chances every day. Late Wednesday night and late Thursday night bring the best chances, 40 to 70%.
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The current time is 9:29 a.m. Central Daylight Time. Now for the official National Weather Service forecast for the Omaha and Council Bluffs area. Today, hot. Sunny this morning, then becoming partly sunny. Patchy fog this morning. Highs in the mid-80s. East winds 5 to 10 miles an hour, becoming southeast 10 to 15 miles an hour this afternoon. Tonight, partly cloudy. A slight chance of showers and thunderstorms after midnight. Warmer with lows in the lower 70s. Southeast winds 10 to 15 miles an hour. Chance of rain 20%. Sunday, mostly sunny. Hot with highs in the lower 90s. South winds 5 to 10 miles an hour. Sunday night, partly cloudy until midnight, then mostly cloudy with a slight chance of showers and thunderstorms after midnight. Humid with lows in the lower 70s. Southeast winds 5 to 10 miles an hour. Chance of rain 20%. Monday, mostly sunny. Hot with highs around 90. Southeast winds 5 to 10 miles an hour. Monday night, mostly cloudy. Lows in the mid-70s. Tuesday and Tuesday night, partly cloudy. Hot. Highs in the upper 80s. Lows in the lower 70s. Wednesday, partly sunny. Hot with highs in the mid-80s. Wednesday night, partly cloudy until midnight, then becoming mostly cloudy. A chance of thunderstorms. A chance of showers until midnight, then showers likely after midnight. Lows in the upper 60s. Chance of rain 60%. Thursday through Friday, mostly cloudy with a chance of showers and thunderstorms. Highs in the upper 70s. Lows in the mid 60s. Chance of rain 50%. At 9 a.m. in Omaha, it was partly sunny. The temperature was 66 degrees, the dew point 64, and the relative humidity 93%. The wind was northwest at 3 miles an hour. The pressure was 30.10 inches and rising. Across eastern Nebraska and southwest Iowa, it was sunny, with a temperature of 71 at Lincoln, 70 at Millard, 67 at Fremont, 72 at Nebraska City, and 69 at Plaxmouth. It was mostly sunny, with a temperature of 66 at Columbus, and 62 at Tecumseh. It was partly sunny, with a temperature of 67 at Blair Airport, and 70 at Red Oak, Iowa. Here are some observations from across the region. At Valentine, rain was falling, with a temperature of 63. At North Platte, fog was reported, with a temperature of 67. It was 74 at Concordia, Kansas. It was sunny, with a temperature of 69 at Grand Island, 64 at Norfolk, 63 at Sioux City, and 75 at Kansas City. It was mostly sunny, with a temperature of 67 at Sioux Falls, 68 at Des Moines, and 75 at Denver. Once again, at 9 a.m. in Omaha, it was 66 degrees under partly sunny skies. Here are the forecast key messages. Strong to severe storms are possible 20% on Saturday morning, with the potential for a complex of thunderstorms producing damaging winds and hail across eastern Nebraska and southwest Iowa. Wildfire smoke continues to move overhead from the northwest. Most of the smoke remains high in the atmosphere, with only a small amount reaching the surface. Regular chances of thunderstorms continue through the forecast, with chances every day. Late Wednesday night and late Thursday night bring the best chances, 40 to 70%. This is NOAA All Hazards radio station KIH 61 in Omaha, Nebraska. The current time is 9:34 a.m. Central Daylight Time. Now for the official National Weather Service forecast for the Omaha and Council Bluffs area. Today, hot. Sunny this morning, then becoming partly sunny. Patchy fog this morning. Highs in the mid-80s. East winds 5 to 10 miles an hour, becoming southeast 10 to 15 miles an hour this afternoon.
tonight, partly cloudy. A slight chance of showers and thunderstorms after midnight. Warmer with lows in the lower 70s. Southeast winds 10 to 15 miles an hour. Chance of rain 20%. Sunday, mostly sunny. Hot with highs in the lower 90s. South winds 5 to 10 miles an hour. Sunday night, partly cloudy until midnight, then mostly cloudy with a slight chance of showers and thunderstorms after midnight. Humid with lows in the lower 70s. Southeast winds 5 to 10 miles an hour. Chance of rain 20%. Monday, mostly sunny. Hot with highs around 90. Southeast winds 5 to 10 miles an hour. Monday night, mostly cloudy. Lows in the mid-70s. Tuesday and Tuesday night, partly cloudy. Hot. Highs in the upper 80s. Lows in the lower 70s. Wednesday, partly sunny. Hot with highs in the mid-80s. Wednesday night, partly cloudy until midnight, then becoming mostly cloudy. A chance of thunderstorms. A chance of showers until midnight, then showers likely after midnight. Lows in the upper 60s. Chance of rain 60%. Thursday through Friday, mostly cloudy with a chance of showers and thunderstorms. Highs in the upper 70s. Lows in the mid 60s. Chance of rain 50%. At 9 a.m. in Omaha, it was partly sunny. The temperature was 66 degrees, the dew point 64, and the relative humidity 93%. The wind was northwest at 3 miles an hour. The pressure was 30.10 inches and rising. Across eastern Nebraska and southwest Iowa, it was sunny, with a temperature of 71 at Lincoln, 70 at Millard, 67 at Fremont, 72 at Nebraska City, and 69 at Flaxnut. It was mostly sunny, with a temperature of 66 at Columbus, and 62 at Tecumseh. It was partly sunny, with a temperature of 67 at Blair Airport, and 70 at Red Oak, Iowa. Here are some observations from across the region. At Valentine, rain was falling, with a temperature of 63. At North Platte, fog was reported, with a temperature of 67. It was 74 at Concordia, Kansas. It was sunny, with a temperature of 69 at Grand Island, 64 at North Fork, 63 at Sioux City, and 75 at Kansas City. It was mostly sunny, with a temperature of 67 at Sioux Falls, 68 at Des Moines, and 75 at Denver. Once again, at 9 a.m. in Omaha, it was 66 degrees under partly sunny skies. Here are the forecast key messages. Strong to severe storms are possible 20% on Saturday morning, with the potential for a complex of thunderstorms producing damaging winds and hail across eastern Nebraska and southwest Iowa. Wildfire smoke continues to move overhead from the northwest. Most of the smoke remains high in the atmosphere, with only a small amount reaching the surface. Regular chances of thunderstorms continue through the forecast, with chances every day. Late Wednesday night and late Thursday night bring the best chances, 40 to 70%. 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The current time is 9:38 a.m. Central Daylight Time. Now for the official National Weather Service forecast for the Omaha and Council Bluffs area. Today, hot. Sunny this morning, then becoming partly sunny. Patchy fog this morning. Highs in the mid-80s. East winds 5 to 10 miles an hour, becoming southeast 10 to 15 miles an hour this afternoon. Tonight, partly cloudy. A slight chance of showers and thunderstorms after midnight. Warmer with lows in the lower 70s. Southeast winds 10 to 15 miles an hour. Chance of rain 20%. Sunday, mostly sunny. Hot with highs in the lower 90s. South winds 5 to 10 miles an hour. Sunday night, partly cloudy until midnight, then mostly cloudy with a slight chance of showers and thunderstorms after midnight. Humid with lows in the lower 70s.
southeast winds 5 to 10 miles an hour. Chance of rain 20%. Monday, mostly sunny. Hot with highs around 90. Southeast winds 5 to 10 miles an hour. Monday night, mostly cloudy. Lows in the mid-70s. Tuesday and Tuesday night, partly cloudy. Hot. Highs in the upper 80s. Lows in the lower 70s. Wednesday, partly sunny. Hot with highs in the mid-80s. Wednesday night, partly cloudy until midnight, then becoming mostly cloudy. A chance of thunderstorms. A chance of showers until midnight, then showers likely after midnight. Lows in the upper 60s. Chance of rain 60%. Thursday through Friday, mostly cloudy with a chance of showers and thunderstorms. Highs in the upper 70s. Lows in the mid-60s. Chance of rain 50%. At 9 a.m. in Omaha, it was partly sunny. The temperature was 66 degrees, the dew point 64, and the relative humidity 93%. The wind was northwest at 3 miles an hour. The pressure was 30.10 inches and rising. Across eastern Nebraska and southwest Iowa, it was sunny, with a temperature of 71 at Lincoln, 70 at Millard, 67 at Fremont, 72 at Nebraska City, and 69 at Plaxmouth. It was mostly sunny, with a temperature of 66 at Columbus, and 62 at Tehama. It was partly sunny, with a temperature of 67 at Blair Airport, and 70 at Red Oak, Iowa. Here are some observations from across the region. At Valentine, rain was falling, with a temperature of 63. At Northland, fog was reported, with a temperature of 67. It was 74 at Concordia, Kansas. It was sunny, with a temperature of 69 at Grand Island, 64 at North Fork, 63 at Sioux City, and 75 at Kansas City. It was mostly sunny, with a temperature of 67 at Sioux Falls, 68 at Des Moines, and 75 at Denver. Once again, at 9 a.m. in Omaha, it was 66 degrees under partly sunny skies. Here are the forecast key messages. Strong to severe storms are possible 20% on Saturday morning, with the potential for a complex of thunderstorms producing damaging winds and hail across eastern Nebraska and southwest Iowa. Wildfire smoke continues to move overhead from the northwest. Most of the smoke remains high in the atmosphere, with only a small amount reaching the surface. Regular chances of thunderstorms continue through the forecast, with chances every day. Late Wednesday night and late Thursday night bring the best chances, 40 to 70%. 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The current time is 9:42 a.m. Central Daylight Time. Now for the official National Weather Service forecast for the Omaha and Council Bluffs area. Today, hot. Sunny this morning, then becoming partly sunny. Patchy fog this morning. Highs in the mid-80s. East winds 5 to 10 miles an hour, becoming southeast 10 to 15 miles an hour this afternoon. Tonight, partly cloudy. A slight chance of showers and thunderstorms after midnight. Warmer with lows in the lower 70s. Southeast winds 10 to 15 miles an hour. Chance of rain 20%. Sunday, mostly sunny. Hot with highs in the lower 90s. South winds 5 to 10 miles an hour. Sunday night, partly cloudy until midnight, then mostly cloudy with a slight chance of showers and thunderstorms after midnight. Humid with lows in the lower 70s. Southeast winds 5 to 10 miles an hour. Chance of rain 20%. Monday, mostly sunny. Hot with highs around 90. Southeast winds 5 to 10 miles an hour. Monday night, mostly cloudy. Lows in the mid-70s. Tuesday and Tuesday night, partly cloudy. Hot. Highs in the upper 80s. Lows in the lower 70s. Wednesday, partly sunny. Hot with highs in the mid-80s.
Wednesday night, partly cloudy until midnight, then becoming mostly cloudy. A chance of thunderstorms. A chance of showers until midnight, then showers likely after midnight. Lows in the upper 60s. Chance of rain 60%. Thursday through Friday, mostly cloudy with a chance of showers and thunderstorms. Highs in the upper 70s. Lows in the mid 60s. Chance of rain 50%. At 9 a.m. in Omaha, it was partly sunny. The temperature was 66 degrees, the dew point 64, and the relative humidity 93%. The wind was northwest at 3 miles an hour. The pressure was 30.10 inches and rising. Across eastern Nebraska and southwest Iowa, it was sunny, with a temperature of 71 at Lincoln, 70 at Millard, 67 at Fremont, 72 at Nebraska City, and 69 at Plaxmouth. It was mostly sunny, with a temperature of 66 at Columbus, and 62 at Tehama. It was partly sunny, with a temperature of 67 at Blair Airport, and 70 at Red Oak, Iowa. Here are some observations from across the region. At Valentine, rain was falling, with a temperature of 63. At Northland, fog was reported, with a temperature of 67. It was 74 at Concordia, Kansas. It was sunny, with a temperature of 69 at Grand Island, 64 at Norfolk, 63 at Sioux City, and 75 at Kansas City. It was mostly sunny, with a temperature of 67 at Sioux Falls, 68 at Des Moines, and 75 at Denver. Once again, at 9 a.m. in Omaha, it was 66 degrees under partly sunny skies. Here are the forecast key messages. Strong to severe storms are possible 20% on Saturday morning, with the potential for a complex of thunderstorms producing damaging winds and hail across eastern Nebraska and southwest Iowa. Wildfire smoke continues to move overhead from the northwest. Most of the smoke remains high in the atmosphere, with only a small amount reaching the surface. Regular chances of thunderstorms continue through the forecast, with chances every day. Late Wednesday night and late Thursday night bring the best chances, 40 to 70%. This is NOAA All Hazards Radio Station KIH-61 in Omaha, Nebraska. The current time is 9:47 a.m. Central Daylight Time. Now for the official National Weather Service forecast for the Omaha and Council Bluffs area. Today, hot. Sunny this morning, then becoming partly sunny. Patchy fog this morning. Highs in the mid-80s. East winds 5 to 10 miles an hour, becoming southeast 10 to 15 miles an hour this afternoon. Tonight, partly cloudy. A slight chance of showers and thunderstorms after midnight. Warmer with lows in the lower 70s. Southeast winds 10 to 15 miles an hour. Chance of rain 20%. Sunday, mostly sunny. Hot with highs in the lower 90s. South winds 5 to 10 miles an hour. Sunday night, partly cloudy until midnight, then mostly cloudy with a slight chance of showers and thunderstorms after midnight. Humid with lows in the lower 70s. Southeast winds 5 to 10 miles an hour. Chance of rain 20%. Monday, mostly sunny. Hot with highs around 90. Southeast winds 5 to 10 miles an hour. Monday night, mostly cloudy. Lows in the mid-70s. Tuesday and Tuesday night, partly cloudy. Hot. Highs in the upper 80s. Lows in the lower 70s. Wednesday, partly sunny. Hot with highs in the mid-80s. Wednesday night, partly cloudy until midnight, then becoming mostly cloudy. A chance of thunderstorms. A chance of showers until midnight, then showers likely after midnight. Lows in the upper 60s. Chance of rain 60%. Thursday through Friday, mostly cloudy with a chance of showers and thunderstorms. Highs in the upper 70s. Lows in the mid 60s. Chance of rain 50%. At 9 a.m. in Omaha, it was partly sunny.
The temperature was 66 degrees, the dew point 64, and the relative humidity 93%. The wind was northwest at 3 miles an hour. The pressure was 30.10 inches and rising. Across eastern Nebraska and southwest Iowa, it was sunny, with a temperature of 71 at Lincoln, 70 at Millard, 67 at Fremont, 72 at Nebraska City, and 69 at Flaxman. It was mostly sunny, with a temperature of 66 at Columbus, and 62 at Tecumseh. It was partly sunny, with a temperature of 67 at Blair Airport, and 70 at Red Oak, Iowa. Here are some observations from across the region. At Valentine, rain was falling, with a temperature of 63. At Northland, fog was reported, with a temperature of 67. It was 74 at Concordia, Kansas. It was sunny, with a temperature of 69 at Grand Island, 64 at Norfolk, 63 at Sioux City, and 75 at Kansas City. It was mostly sunny, with a temperature of 67 at Sioux Falls, 68 at Des Moines, and 75 at Denver. Once again, at 9 a.m. in Omaha, it was 66 degrees under partly sunny skies. Here are the forecast key messages. Strong to severe storms are possible 20% on Saturday morning, with the potential for a complex of thunderstorms producing damaging winds and hail across eastern Nebraska and southwest Iowa. Wildfire smoke continues to move overhead from the northwest. Most of the smoke remains high in the atmosphere, with only a small amount reaching the surface. Regular chances of thunderstorms continue through the forecast, with chances every day. Late Wednesday night and late Thursday night bring the best chances, 40 to 70%. This is NOAA All Hazards Radio Station KIH 61 in Omaha, Nebraska. The current time is 9:51 a.m. Central Daylight Time. Now for the official National Weather Service forecast for the Omaha and Council Bluffs area. Today, hot. Sunny this morning, then becoming partly sunny. Patchy fog this morning. Highs in the mid-80s. East winds 5 to 10 miles an hour, becoming southeast 10 to 15 miles an hour this afternoon. Tonight, partly cloudy. A slight chance of showers and thunderstorms after midnight. Warmer with lows in the lower 70s. Southeast winds 10 to 15 miles an hour. Chance of rain 20%. Sunday, mostly sunny. Hot with highs in the lower 90s. South winds 5 to 10 miles an hour. Sunday night, partly cloudy until midnight, then mostly cloudy with a slight chance of showers and thunderstorms after midnight. Humid with lows in the lower 70s. Southeast winds 5 to 10 miles an hour. Chance of rain 20%. Monday, mostly sunny. Hot with highs around 90. Southeast winds 5 to 10 miles an hour. Monday night, mostly cloudy. Lows in the mid-70s. Tuesday and Tuesday night, partly cloudy. Hot. Highs in the upper 80s. Lows in the lower 70s. Wednesday, partly sunny. Hot with highs in the mid-80s. Wednesday night, partly cloudy until midnight, then becoming mostly cloudy. A chance of thunderstorms. A chance of showers until midnight, then showers likely after midnight. Lows in the upper 60s. Chance of rain 60%. Thursday through Friday, mostly cloudy with a chance of showers and thunderstorms. Highs in the upper 70s. Lows in the mid 60s. Chance of rain 50%. At 9 a.m. in Omaha, it was partly sunny. The temperature was 66 degrees, the dew point 64, and the relative humidity 93%. The wind was northwest at 3 miles an hour. The pressure was 30.10 inches and rising. Across eastern Nebraska and southwest Iowa, it was sunny, with a temperature of 71 at Lincoln, 70 at Millard, 67 at Fremont, 72 at Nebraska City, and 69 at Flaxman. It was mostly sunny, with a temperature of 66 at Columbus, and 62 at Tecumseh.
It was partly sunny, with a temperature of 67 at Blair Airport and 70 at Red Oak, Iowa. Here are some observations from across the region. At Valentine,

Here are the forecast key messages. Strong to severe storms are possible 20% on Saturday morning, with the potential for a complex of thunderstorms producing damaging winds and hail across eastern Nebraska and southwest Iowa. Wildfire smoke continues to move overhead from the northwest. Most of the smoke remains high in the atmosphere, with only a small amount reaching the surface. Regular chances of thunderstorms continue through the forecast, with chances every day. Late Wednesday night and late Thursday night bring the best chances, 40 to 70%. This is NOAA All Hazards Radio Station KIH 61 in Omaha, Nebraska. The current time is 9:56 a.m. Central Daylight Time. Now for the official National Weather Service forecast for the Omaha and Council Bluffs area. Today, hot. Sunny this morning, then becoming partly sunny. Patchy fog this morning. Highs in the mid-80s. East winds 5 to 10 miles an hour, becoming southeast 10 to 15 miles an hour this afternoon. Tonight, partly cloudy. A slight chance of showers and thunderstorms after midnight. Warmer with lows in the lower 70s. Southeast winds 10 to 15 miles an hour. Chance of rain 20%. Sunday, mostly sunny. Hot with highs in the lower 90s. South winds 5 to 10 miles an hour. Sunday night, partly cloudy until midnight, then mostly cloudy with a slight chance of showers and thunderstorms after midnight. Humid with lows in the lower 70s. Southeast winds 5 to 10 miles an hour. Chance of rain 20%. Monday, mostly sunny. Hot with highs around 90. Southeast winds 5 to 10 miles an hour. Monday night, mostly cloudy. Lows in the mid-70s. Tuesday and Tuesday night, partly cloudy. Hot. Highs in the upper 80s. Lows in the lower 70s. Wednesday, partly sunny. Hot with highs in the mid-80s. Wednesday night, partly cloudy until midnight, then becoming mostly cloudy. A chance of thunderstorms. A chance of showers until midnight, then showers likely after midnight. Lows in the upper 60s. Chance of rain 60%. Thursday through Friday, mostly cloudy with a chance of showers and thunderstorms. Highs in the upper 70s. Lows in the mid-60s. Chance of rain 50%. At 9 a.m. in Omaha, it was partly sunny. The temperature was 66 degrees, the dew point 64, and the relative humidity 93%. The wind was northwest at 3 miles an hour. The pressure was 30.10 inches and rising. Across eastern Nebraska and southwest Iowa, it was sunny, with a temperature of 71 at Lincoln, 70 at Millard, 67 at Fremont, 72 at Nebraska City, and 69 at Plaxmouth. It was mostly sunny, with a temperature of 66 at Columbus, and 62 at Tecumseh. It was partly sunny, with a temperature of 67 at Blair Airport, and 70 at Red Oak, Iowa. Here are some observations from across the region. At Valentine, rain was falling, with a temperature of 63. At North Platte, fog was reported, with a temperature of 67. It was 74 at Concordia, Kansas. It was sunny, with a temperature of 69 at Grand Island, 64 at Norfolk, 63 at Sioux City, and 75 at Kansas City. It was mostly sunny, with a temperature of 67 at Sioux Falls, 68 at Des Moines, and 75 at Denver. Once again, at 9 a.m. in Omaha, it was 66 degrees under partly sunny skies. Here are the forecast key messages. Strong to severe storms are possible 20% on Saturday morning, with the potential for a complex of thunderstorms producing damaging winds and hail across eastern Nebraska and southwest Iowa. Wildfire smoke continues to move overhead from the northwest. Most of the smoke remains high in the atmosphere, with only a small amount reaching the surface. Regular chances of thunderstorms continue through the forecast, with chances every day. Late Wednesday night and late Thursday night bring the best chance.

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The current time is 10 a.m. Central Daylight Time. Now for the official National Weather Service forecast for the Omaha and Council Bluffs area. Today, hot. Sunny this morning, then becoming partly sunny. Patchy fog this morning. Highs in the mid-80s. East winds 5 to 10 miles an hour, becoming southeast 10 to 15 miles an hour this afternoon. Tonight, partly cloudy. A slight chance of showers and thunderstorms after midnight. Warmer with lows in the lower 70s. Southeast winds 10 to 15 miles an hour. Chance of rain 20%. Sunday, mostly sunny. Hot with highs in the lower 90s. South winds 5 to 10 miles an hour. Sunday night, partly cloudy until midnight, then mostly cloudy with a slight chance of showers and thunderstorms after midnight. Humid with lows in the lower 70s. Southeast winds 5 to 10 miles an hour. Chance of rain 20%. Monday, mostly sunny. Hot with highs around 90. Southeast winds 5 to 10 miles an hour. Monday night, mostly cloudy. Lows in the mid-70s. Tuesday and Tuesday night, partly cloudy. Hot. Highs in the upper 80s. Lows in the lower 70s. Wednesday, partly sunny. Hot with highs in the mid-80s. Wednesday night, partly cloudy until midnight, then becoming mostly cloudy. A chance of thunderstorms. A chance of showers until midnight, then showers likely after midnight. Lows in the upper 60s. Chance of rain 60%. Thursday through Friday, mostly cloudy with a chance of showers and thunderstorms. Highs in the upper 70s. Lows in the mid 60s. Chance of rain 50%. Here are the forecast key messages. Strong to severe storms are possible 20% on Saturday morning with the potential for a complex of thunderstorms producing damaging winds and hail across eastern Nebraska and southwest Iowa. Wildfire smoke continues to move overhead from the northwest. Most of the smoke remains high in the atmosphere, with only a small amount reaching the surface. Regular chances of thunderstorms continue through the forecast with chances every day. Late Wednesday night and late Thursday night bring the best chances 40 to 70%. 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The current time is 10:03 a.m. Central Daylight Time. Now for the official National Weather Service forecast for the Omaha and Council Bluffs area. Today, hot. Sunny this morning, then becoming partly sunny. Patchy fog this morning. Highs in the mid-80s. East winds 5 to 10 miles an hour, becoming southeast 10 to 15 miles an hour this afternoon. Tonight, partly cloudy. A slight chance of showers and thunderstorms after midnight. Warmer with lows in the lower 70s. Southeast winds 10 to 15 miles an hour. Chance of rain 20%. Sunday, mostly sunny. Hot with highs in the lower 90s. South winds 5 to 10 miles an hour. Sunday night, partly cloudy until midnight, then mostly cloudy with a slight chance of showers and thunderstorms after midnight. Humid with lows in the lower 70s. Southeast winds 5 to 10 miles an hour. Chance of rain 20%. Monday, mostly sunny. Hot with highs around 90. Southeast winds 5 to 10 miles an hour. Monday night, mostly cloudy. Lows in the mid-70s. Tuesday and Tuesday night, partly cloudy. Hot. Highs in the upper 80s. Lows in the lower 70s. Wednesday, partly sunny. Hot with highs in the mid-80s. Wednesday night, partly cloudy until midnight, then becoming mostly cloudy. A chance of thunderstorms. A chance of showers until midnight, then showers likely after midnight. Thunderstorms.
a chance of showers until midnight, then showers likely after midnight. Lows in the upper 60s. Chance of rain 60%. Thursday through Friday, mostly cloudy with a chance of showers and thunderstorms. Highs in the upper 70s. Lows in the mid 60s. Chance of rain 50%. At 10 a.m. in Omaha, it was mostly sunny. The temperature was 72 degrees, the dew point 60, and the relative humidity 66%. The wind was east at 6 miles an hour. The pressure was 30.09 inches and falling. Across eastern Nebraska and southwest Iowa, it was sunny, with a temperature of 76 at Lincoln, 74 at Offutt Air Force Base, 73 at Millard, and 72 at Fremont. Under sunny skies, Columbus reported 70, Blair Airport reported 71, Nebraska City reported 74, and Plattsmouth reported 74. At Red Oak, Iowa, it was mostly sunny, with a temperature of 73. At Tecumseh, it was cloudy, with a temperature of 68. Here are some observations from across the region. At North Platte, fog was reported, with a temperature of 69. It was 84 at Concordia, Kansas. It was sunny, with a temperature of 69 at Sioux City, 72 at Des Moines, and 78 at Kansas City. It was mostly sunny, with a temperature of 74 at Grand Island, 70 at Norfolk, and 71 at Sioux Falls. It was partly sunny, with a temperature of 84 at Denver, and 65 at Valentine. Once again, at 10 a.m. in Omaha, it was 72 degrees under mostly sunny skies. Here are the forecast key messages. Strong to severe storms are possible 20% on Saturday morning, with the potential for a complex of thunderstorms producing damaging winds and hail across eastern Nebraska and southwest Iowa. Wildfire smoke continues to move overhead from the northwest. Most of the smoke remains high in the atmosphere, with only a small amount reaching the surface. Regular chances of thunderstorms continue through the forecast, with chances every day. Late Wednesday night and late Thursday night bring the best chances, 40 to 70%. 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The current time is 10:07 a.m. Central Daylight Time. Now for the official National Weather Service forecast for the Omaha and Council Bluffs area. Today, hot. Sunny this morning, then becoming partly sunny. Patchy fog this morning. Highs in the mid-80s. East winds 5 to 10 miles an hour, becoming southeast 10 to 15 miles an hour this afternoon. Tonight, partly cloudy. A slight chance of showers and thunderstorms after midnight. Warmer with lows in the lower 70s. Southeast winds 10 to 15 miles an hour. Chance of rain 20%. Sunday, mostly sunny. Hot with highs in the lower 90s. South winds 5 to 10 miles an hour. Sunday night, partly cloudy until midnight, then mostly cloudy with a slight chance of showers and thunderstorms after midnight. Humid with lows in the lower 70s. Southeast winds 5 to 10 miles an hour. Chance of rain 20%. Monday, mostly sunny. Hot with highs around 90. Southeast winds 5 to 10 miles an hour. Monday night, mostly cloudy. Lows in the mid-70s. Tuesday and Tuesday night, partly cloudy. Hot. Highs in the upper 80s. Lows in the lower 70s. Wednesday, partly sunny. Hot with highs in the mid-80s. Wednesday night, partly cloudy until midnight, then becoming mostly cloudy. A chance of thunderstorms. A chance of showers until midnight, then showers likely after midnight. Lows in the upper 60s. Chance of rain 60%. Thursday through Friday, mostly cloudy with a chance of showers and thunderstorms. Highs in the upper 70s. Lows in the mid 60s. Chance of rain 50%. 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

Douglas, Sarpy, Washington, Cass, Odo, Burt, Dodge, Saunders, Harrison, Pottawatomie, and Mills. At 10 a.m. in Omaha, it was mostly sunny. The temperature was 72 degrees, the dew point 60, and the relative humidity 66%. The wind was east at 6 miles an hour. The pressure was 30.09 inches and falling. Across eastern Nebraska and southwest Iowa, it was sunny, with a temperature of 76 at Lincoln, 74 at Offutt Air Force Base, 73 at Millard, and 72 at Fremont. Under sunny skies, Columbus reported 70, Blair Airport reported 71, Nebraska City reported 74, and Plattsmouth reported 74. At Red Oak, Iowa, it was mostly sunny, with a temperature of 73. At Takema, it was cloudy, with a temperature of 68. Here are some observations from across the region. At North Platte, fog was reported, with a temperature of 69. It was 84 at Concordia, Kansas. It was sunny, with a temperature of 69 at Sioux City, 72 at Des Moines, and 78 at Kansas City. It was mostly sunny, with a temperature of 74 at Grand Island, 70 at Norfolk, and 71 at Sioux Falls. It was partly sunny, with a temperature of 84 at Denver, and 65 at Valentine. Once again, at 10 a.m. in Omaha, it was 72 degrees under mostly sunny skies. Here are the forecast key messages. Strong to severe storms are possible 20% on Saturday morning, with the potential for a complex of thunderstorms producing damaging winds and hail across eastern Nebraska and southwest Iowa. Wildfire smoke continues to move overhead from the northwest. Most of the smoke remains high in the atmosphere, with only a small amount reaching the surface. Regular chances of thunderstorms continue through the forecast, with chances every day. Late Wednesday night and late Thursday night bring the best chances, 40 to 70%. 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The current time is 10:12 a.m. Central Daylight Time. Now for the official National Weather Service forecast for the Omaha and Council Bluffs area. Today, hot. Sunny this morning, then becoming partly sunny. Patchy fog this morning. Highs in the mid-80s. East winds 5 to 10 miles an hour, becoming southeast 10 to 15 miles an hour this afternoon. Tonight, partly cloudy. A slight chance of showers and thunderstorms after midnight. Warmer with lows in the lower 70s. Southeast winds 10 to 15 miles an hour. Chance of rain 20%. Sunday, mostly sunny. Hot with highs in the lower 90s. South winds 5 to 10 miles an hour. Sunday night, partly cloudy until midnight, then mostly cloudy with a slight chance of showers and thunderstorms after midnight. Humid with lows in the lower 70s. Southeast winds 5 to 10 miles an hour. Chance of rain 20%. Monday, mostly sunny. Hot with highs around 90. Southeast winds 5 to 10 miles an hour. Monday night, mostly cloudy. Lows in the mid-70s. Tuesday and Tuesday night, partly cloudy. Hot. Highs in the upper 80s. Lows in the lower 70s. Wednesday, partly sunny. Hot with highs in the mid-80s. Wednesday night, partly cloudy until midnight, then becoming mostly cloudy. A chance of thunderstorms. A chance of showers until midnight, then showers likely after midnight. Lows in the upper 60s. Chance of rain 60%. Thursday through Friday, mostly cloudy with a chance of showers and thunderstorms. Highs in the upper 70s. Lows in the mid 60s. Chance of rain 50%. At 10 a.m. in Omaha, it was mostly sunny. The temperature was 72 degrees, the dew point 60, and the relative humidity 66%. The wind was east at 6 miles an hour. The pressure was 30.09 inches and falling.
Across eastern Nebraska and southwest Iowa, it was sunny, with a temperature of 76 at Lincoln, 74 at Offutt Air Force Base, 73 at Millard, and 72 at Fremont. Under sunny skies, Columbus reported 70, Blair Airport reported 71, Nebraska City reported 74, and Plattsmouth reported 74. At Red Oak, Iowa, it was mostly sunny, with a temperature of 73. At Takema, it was cloudy, with a temperature of 68. Here are some observations from across the region. It was 84 at Concordia, Kansas. It was sunny, with a temperature of 69 at Sioux City, 72 at Des Moines, and 78 at Kansas City. It was mostly sunny, with a temperature of 74 at Grand Island, 70 at Norfolk, and 71 at Sioux Falls. At Denver, it was partly sunny, with a temperature of 84. It was cloudy, with a temperature of 70 at North Platte, and 65 at Valentine. Once again, at 10 a.m. in Omaha, it was 72 degrees under mostly sunny skies. Here are the forecast key messages. Strong to severe storms are possible 20% on Saturday morning, with the potential for a complex of thunderstorms producing damaging winds and hail across eastern Nebraska and southwest Iowa. Wildfire smoke continues to move overhead from the northwest. Most of the smoke remains high in the atmosphere, with only a small amount reaching the surface. Regular chances of thunderstorms continue through the forecast, with chances every day. Late Wednesday night and late Thursday night bring the best chances, 40 to 70%. 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The current time is 10:17 a.m. Central Daylight Time. Now for the official National Weather Service forecast for the Omaha and Council Bluffs area. Today, hot. Sunny this morning, then becoming partly sunny. Patchy fog this morning. Highs in the mid-80s. East winds 5 to 10 miles an hour, becoming southeast 10 to 15 miles an hour this afternoon. Tonight, partly cloudy. A slight chance of showers and thunderstorms after midnight. Warmer with lows in the lower 70s. Southeast winds 10 to 15 miles an hour. Chance of rain 20%. Sunday, mostly sunny. Hot with highs in the lower 90s. South winds 5 to 10 miles an hour. Sunday night, partly cloudy until midnight, then mostly cloudy with a slight chance of showers and thunderstorms after midnight. Humid with lows in the lower 70s. Southeast winds 5 to 10 miles an hour. Chance of rain 20%. Monday, mostly sunny. Hot with highs around 90. Southeast winds 5 to 10 miles an hour. Monday night, mostly cloudy. Lows in the mid-70s. Tuesday and Tuesday night, partly cloudy. Hot. Highs in the upper 80s. Lows in the lower 70s. Wednesday, partly sunny. Hot with highs in the mid-80s. Wednesday night, partly cloudy until midnight, then becoming mostly cloudy. A chance of thunderstorms. A chance of showers until midnight, then showers likely after midnight. Lows in the upper 60s. Chance of rain 60%. Thursday through Friday, mostly cloudy with a chance of showers and thunderstorms. Highs in the upper 70s. Lows in the mid 60s. Chance of rain 50%. At 10 a.m. in Omaha, it was mostly sunny. The temperature was 72 degrees, the dew point 60, and the relative humidity 66%. The wind was east at 6 miles an hour. The pressure was 30.09 inches and falling. Across eastern Nebraska and southwest Iowa, it was sunny, with a temperature of 76 at Lincoln, 74 at Offutt Air Force Base, 73 at Millard, and 72 at Fremont. Under sunny skies, Columbus reported 70, Blair Airport reported 71, Nebraska City reported 74, and Plattsmouth reported 74. At Red Oak, Iowa, it was mostly sunny, with a temperature of 73.
at Tecama, it was cloudy, with a temperature of 68. Here are some observations from across the region. It was 84 at Concordia, Kansas. It was sunny, with a temperature of 69 at Sioux City, 72 at Des Moines, and 78 at Kansas City. It was mostly sunny, with a temperature of 74 at Grand Island, 70 at Norfolk, and 71 at Sioux Falls. At Denver, it was partly sunny, with a temperature of 84. It was cloudy, with a temperature of 70 at North Platte, and 65 at Valentine. Once again, at 10 a.m. in Omaha, it was 72 degrees under mostly sunny skies. Here are the forecast key messages. Strong to severe storms are possible 20% on Saturday morning, with the potential for a complex of thunderstorms producing damaging winds and hail across eastern Nebraska and southwest Iowa. Wildfire smoke continues to move overhead from the northwest. Most of the smoke remains high in the atmosphere, with only a small amount reaching the surface. Regular chances of thunderstorms continue through the forecast, with chances every day. Late Wednesday night and late Thursday night bring the best chances, 40 to 70%. 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The current time is 10:21 a.m. Central Daylight Time. Now for the official National Weather Service forecast for the Omaha and Council Bluffs area. Today, hot. Sunny this morning, then becoming partly sunny. Patchy fog this morning. Highs in the mid-80s. East winds 5 to 10 miles an hour, becoming southeast 10 to 15 miles an hour this afternoon. Tonight, partly cloudy. A slight chance of showers and thunderstorms after midnight. Warmer with lows in the lower 70s. Southeast winds 10 to 15 miles an hour. Chance of rain 20%. Sunday, mostly sunny. Hot with highs in the lower 90s. South winds 5 to 10 miles an hour. Sunday night, partly cloudy until midnight, then mostly cloudy with a slight chance of showers and thunderstorms after midnight. Humid with lows in the lower 70s. Southeast winds 5 to 10 miles an hour. Chance of rain 20%. Monday, mostly sunny. Hot with highs around 90. Southeast winds 5 to 10 miles an hour. Monday night, mostly cloudy. Lows in the mid-70s. Tuesday and Tuesday night, partly cloudy. Hot. Highs in the upper 80s. Lows in the lower 70s. Wednesday, partly sunny. Hot with highs in the mid-80s. Wednesday night, partly cloudy until midnight, then becoming mostly cloudy. A chance of thunderstorms. A chance of showers until midnight, then showers likely after midnight. Lows in the upper 60s. Chance of rain 60%. Thursday through Friday, mostly cloudy with a chance of showers and thunderstorms. Highs in the upper 70s. Lows in the mid-60s. Chance of rain 50%. At 10 a.m. in Omaha, it was mostly sunny. The temperature was 72 degrees, the dew point 60, and the relative humidity 66%. The wind was east at 6 miles an hour. The pressure was 30.09 inches and falling. Across eastern Nebraska and southwest Iowa, it was sunny, with a temperature of 76 at Lincoln, 74 at Offutt Air Force Base, 73 at Millard, and 72 at Fremont. Under sunny skies, Columbus reported 70, Blair Airport reported 71, Nebraska City reported 74, and Plattsmouth reported 74. At Red Oak, Iowa, it was mostly sunny, with a temperature of 73. At Tecama, it was cloudy, with a temperature of 68. Here are some observations from across the region. It was 84 at Concordia, Kansas. It was sunny, with a temperature of 69 at Sioux City, 72 at Des Moines, and 78 at Kansas City. It was mostly sunny, with a temperature of 74 at Grand Island, 70 at Norfolk, and 71 at Sioux Falls.
At Denver, it was partly sunny with a temperature of 84. It was cloudy with a temperature of 70 at North Platte and 65 at Valentine. Once again, at 10 a.m. in Omaha, it was 72 degrees under mostly sunny skies. Here are the forecast key messages. Strong to severe storms are possible 20% on Saturday morning, with the potential for a complex of thunderstorms producing damaging winds and hail across eastern Nebraska and southwest Iowa. Wildfire smoke continues to move overhead from the northwest. Most of the smoke remains high in the atmosphere, with only a small amount reaching the surface. Regular chances of thunderstorms continue through the forecast, with chances every day. Late Wednesday night and late Thursday night bring the best chances, 40 to 70%. 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The current time is 10:26 a.m. Central Daylight Time. Now for the official National Weather Service forecast for the Omaha and Council Bluffs area. Today, hot. Sunny this morning, then becoming partly sunny. Patchy fog this morning. Highs in the mid-80s. East winds 5 to 10 miles an hour, becoming southeast 10 to 15 miles an hour this afternoon. Tonight, partly cloudy. A slight chance of showers and thunderstorms after midnight. Warmer with lows in the lower 70s. Southeast winds 10 to 15 miles an hour. Chance of rain 20%. Sunday, mostly sunny. Hot with highs in the lower 90s. South winds 5 to 10 miles an hour. Sunday night, partly cloudy until midnight, then mostly cloudy with a slight chance of showers and thunderstorms after midnight. Humid with lows in the lower 70s. Southeast winds 5 to 10 miles an hour. Chance of rain 20%. Monday, mostly sunny. Hot with highs around 90. Southeast winds 5 to 10 miles an hour. Monday night, mostly cloudy. Lows in the mid-70s. Tuesday and Tuesday night, partly cloudy. Hot. Highs in the upper 80s. Lows in the lower 70s. Wednesday, partly sunny. Hot with highs in the mid-80s. Wednesday night, partly cloudy until midnight, then becoming mostly cloudy. A chance of thunderstorms. A chance of showers until midnight, then showers likely after midnight. Lows in the upper 60s. Chance of rain 60%. Thursday through Friday, mostly cloudy with a chance of showers and thunderstorms. Highs in the upper 70s. Lows in the mid-60s. Chance of rain 50%. At 10 a.m. in Omaha, it was mostly sunny. The temperature was 72 degrees, the dew point 60, and the relative humidity 66%. The wind was east at 6 miles an hour. The pressure was 30.09 inches and falling. Across eastern Nebraska and southwest Iowa, it was sunny, with a temperature of 76 at Lincoln, 74 at Offutt Air Force Base, 73 at Millard, and 72 at Fremont. Under sunny skies, Columbus reported 70, Blair Airport reported 71, Nebraska City reported 74, and Plattsmouth reported 74. At Red Oak, Iowa, it was mostly sunny, with a temperature of 73. At Tecumseh, it was cloudy, with a temperature of 68. Here are some observations from across the region. It was 84 at Concordia, Kansas. It was sunny, with a temperature of 69 at Sioux City, 72 at Des Moines, and 78 at Kansas City. It was mostly sunny, with a temperature of 74 at Grand Island, 70 at Norfolk, and 71 at Sioux Falls. At Denver, it was partly sunny, with a temperature of 84. It was cloudy, with a temperature of 70 at North Platte and 65 at Valentine. Once again, at 10 a.m. in Omaha, it was 72 degrees under mostly sunny skies. Here are the forecast key messages.
strong to severe storms are possible 20% on Saturday morning, with the potential for a complex of thunderstorms producing damaging winds and hail across eastern Nebraska and southwest Iowa. Wildfire smoke continues to move overhead from the northwest. Most of the smoke remains high in the atmosphere, with only a small amount reaching the surface. Regular chances of thunderstorms continue through the forecast, with chances every day. Late Wednesday night and late Thursday night bring the best chances, 40 to 70%. 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The current time is 10:30 a.m. Central Daylight Time. Now for the official National Weather Service forecast for the Omaha and Council Bluffs area. Today, hot. Sunny this morning, then becoming partly sunny. Patchy fog this morning. Highs in the mid-80s. East winds 5 to 10 miles an hour, becoming southeast 10 to 15 miles an hour this afternoon. Tonight, partly cloudy. A slight chance of showers and thunderstorms after midnight. Warmer with lows in the lower 70s. Southeast winds 10 to 15 miles an hour. Chance of rain 20%. Sunday, mostly sunny. Hot with highs in the lower 90s. South winds 5 to 10 miles an hour. Sunday night, partly cloudy until midnight, then mostly cloudy with a slight chance of showers and thunderstorms after midnight. Humid with lows in the lower 70s. Southeast winds 5 to 10 miles an hour. Chance of rain 20%. Monday, mostly sunny. Hot with highs around 90. Southeast winds 5 to 10 miles an hour. Monday night, mostly cloudy. Lows in the mid-70s. Tuesday and Tuesday night, partly cloudy. Hot. Highs in the upper 80s. Lows in the lower 70s. Wednesday, partly sunny. Hot with highs in the mid-80s. Wednesday night, partly cloudy until midnight, then becoming mostly cloudy. A chance of thunderstorms. A chance of showers until midnight, then showers likely after midnight. Lows in the upper 60s. Chance of rain 60%. Thursday through Friday, mostly cloudy with a chance of showers and thunderstorms. Highs in the upper 70s. Lows in the mid-60s. Chance of rain 50%. At 10 a.m. in Omaha, it was mostly sunny. The temperature was 72 degrees, the dew point 60, and the relative humidity 66%. The wind was east at 6 miles an hour. The pressure was 30.09 inches and falling. Across eastern Nebraska and southwest Iowa, it was sunny, with a temperature of 76 at Lincoln, 74 at Offutt Air Force Base, 73 at Millard, and 72 at Fremont. Under sunny skies, Columbus reported 70, Blair Airport reported 71, Nebraska City reported 74, and Plattsmouth reported 74. At Red Oak, Iowa, it was mostly sunny, with a temperature of 73. At Takema, it was cloudy, with a temperature of 68. Here are some observations from across the region. It was 84 at Concordia, Kansas. It was sunny, with a temperature of 69 at Sioux City, 72 at Des Moines, and 78 at Kansas City. It was mostly sunny, with a temperature of 74 at Grand Island, 70 at Norfolk, and 71 at Sioux Falls. At Denver, it was partly sunny, with a temperature of 84. It was cloudy, with a temperature of 70 at North Platte, and 65 at Valentine. Once again, at 10 a.m. in Omaha, it was 72 degrees under mostly sunny skies. Here are the forecast key messages. Strong to severe storms are possible 20% on Saturday morning, with the potential for a complex of thunderstorms producing damaging winds and hail across eastern Nebraska and southwest Iowa. Wildfire smoke continues to move overhead from the northwest. Most of the smoke remains high in the atmosphere, with only a small amount reaching the surface. Regular chances of thunderstorms continue through the forecast, with chances every day.
Late Wednesday night and late Thursday night bring the best chances, 40 to 70%. This is NOAA All Hazards radio station KIH 61 in Omaha, Nebraska. The current time is 10:35 a.m. Central Daylight Time. Now for the official National Weather Service forecast for the Omaha and Council Bluffs area. Today, hot. Sunny this morning, then becoming partly sunny. Patchy fog this morning. Highs in the mid-80s. East winds 5 to 10 miles an hour, becoming southeast 10 to 15 miles an hour this afternoon. Tonight, partly cloudy. A slight chance of showers and thunderstorms after midnight. Warmer with lows in the lower 70s. Southeast winds 10 to 15 miles an hour. Chance of rain 20%. Sunday, mostly sunny. Hot with highs in the lower 90s. South winds 5 to 10 miles an hour. Sunday night, partly cloudy until midnight, then mostly cloudy with a slight chance of showers and thunderstorms after midnight. Humid with lows in the lower 70s. Southeast winds 5 to 10 miles an hour. Chance of rain 20%. Monday, mostly sunny. Hot with highs around 90. Southeast winds 5 to 10 miles an hour. Monday night, mostly cloudy. Lows in the mid-70s. Tuesday and Tuesday night, partly cloudy. Hot. Highs in the upper 80s. Lows in the lower 70s. Wednesday, partly sunny. Hot with highs in the mid-80s. Wednesday night, partly cloudy until midnight, then becoming mostly cloudy. A chance of thunderstorms. A chance of showers until midnight, then showers likely after midnight. Lows in the upper 60s. Chance of rain 60%. Thursday through Friday, mostly cloudy with a chance of showers and thunderstorms. Highs in the upper 70s. Lows in the mid 60s. Chance of rain 50%. At 10 a.m. in Omaha, it was mostly sunny. The temperature was 72 degrees, the dew point 60, and the relative humidity 66%. The wind was east at 6 miles an hour. The pressure was 30.09 inches and falling. Across eastern Nebraska and southwest Iowa, it was sunny, with a temperature of 76 at Lincoln, 74 at Offutt Air Force Base, 73 at Millard, and 72 at Fremont. Under sunny skies, Columbus reported 70, Blair Airport reported 71, Nebraska City reported 74, and Plattsmouth reported 74. At Red Oak, Iowa, it was mostly sunny, with a temperature of 73. At Tecumseh, it was cloudy, with a temperature of 68. Here are some observations from across the region. It was 84 at Concordia, Kansas. It was sunny, with a temperature of 69 at Sioux City, 72 at Des Moines, and 78 at Kansas City. It was mostly sunny, with a temperature of 74 at Grand Island, 70 at Norfolk, and 71 at Sioux Falls. At Denver, it was partly sunny, with a temperature of 84. It was cloudy, with a temperature of 70 at North Platte, and 65 at Valentine. Once again, at 10 a.m. in Omaha, it was 72 degrees under mostly sunny skies. Here are the forecast key messages. Strong to severe storms are possible 20% on Saturday morning, with the potential for a complex of thunderstorms producing damaging winds and hail across eastern Nebraska and southwest Iowa. Wildfire smoke continues to move overhead from the northwest. Most of the smoke remains high in the atmosphere, with only a small amount reaching the surface. Regular chances of thunderstorms continue through the forecast, with chances every day. Late Wednesday night and late Thursday night bring the best chances, 40 to 70%. This is NOAA All Hazards radio station KIH 61 in Omaha, Nebraska. The current time is 10:39 a.m. Central Daylight Time. Now for the official National Weather Service forecast for the Omaha and Council Bluffs area. Today, hot. Sunny this morning, then becoming partly sunny.
patchy fog this morning. Highs in the mid-80s. Northeast winds around 5 miles an hour, increasing to southeast 10 to 15 miles an hour this afternoon. Tonight, partly cloudy. A slight chance of showers and thunderstorms after midnight. Warmer with lows in the lower 70s. Southeast winds 10 to 15 miles an hour. Chance of rain 20%. Sunday, mostly sunny. Hot with highs in the lower 90s. South winds 5 to 10 miles an hour. Sunday night, partly cloudy until midnight, then mostly cloudy with a slight chance of showers and thunderstorms after midnight. Humid with lows in the lower 70s. Southeast winds 5 to 10 miles an hour. Chance of rain 20%. Monday, mostly sunny. Hot with highs around 90. Southeast winds 5 to 10 miles an hour. Monday night, mostly cloudy. Lows in the mid-70s. Tuesday and Tuesday night, partly cloudy. Hot. Highs in the upper 80s. Lows in the lower 70s. Wednesday, partly sunny. Hot with highs in the mid-80s. Wednesday night, partly cloudy until midnight, then becoming mostly cloudy. A chance of thunderstorms. A chance of showers until midnight, then showers likely after midnight. Lows in the upper 60s. Chance of rain 60%. Thursday through Friday, mostly cloudy with a chance of showers and thunderstorms. Highs in the upper 70s. Lows in the mid 60s. Chance of rain 50%. At 10 a.m. in Omaha, it was mostly sunny. The temperature was 72 degrees, the dew point 60, and the relative humidity 66%. The wind was east at 6 miles an hour. The pressure was 30.09 inches and falling. Across eastern Nebraska and southwest Iowa, it was sunny, with a temperature of 76 at Lincoln, 74 at Offutt Air Force Base, 73 at Millard, and 72 at Fremont. Under sunny skies, Columbus reported 70, Blair Airport reported 71, Nebraska City reported 74, and Plattsmouth reported 74. At Red Oak, Iowa, it was mostly sunny, with a temperature of 73. At Takema, it was cloudy, with a temperature of 68. Here are some observations from across the region. It was 84 at Concordia, Kansas. It was sunny, with a temperature of 69 at Sioux City, 72 at Des Moines, and 78 at Kansas City. It was mostly sunny, with a temperature of 74 at Grand Island, 70 at Norfolk, and 71 at Sioux Falls. At Denver, it was partly sunny, with a temperature of 84. It was cloudy, with a temperature of 70 at North Platte, and 65 at Valentine. Once again, at 10 a.m. in Omaha, it was 72 degrees under mostly sunny skies. Here are the forecast key messages. Strong to severe storms are possible 20% on Saturday morning, with the potential for a complex of thunderstorms producing damaging winds and hail across eastern Nebraska and southwest Iowa. Wildfire smoke continues to move overhead from the northwest. Most of the smoke remains high in the atmosphere, with only a small amount reaching the surface. Regular chances of thunderstorms continue through the forecast, with chances every day. Late Wednesday night and late Thursday night bring the best chances, 40 to 70%. 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The current time is 10:44 a.m. Central Daylight Time. Now for the official National Weather Service forecast for the Omaha and Council Bluffs area. Today, hot. Sunny this morning, then becoming partly sunny. Patchy fog this morning. Highs in the mid-80s. Northeast winds around 5 miles an hour, increasing to southeast 10 to 15 miles an hour this afternoon. Tonight, partly cloudy. A slight chance of showers and thunderstorms after midnight. Warmer with lows in the lower 70s. Southeast winds 10 to 15 miles an hour. Chance of rain 20%. Sunday, mostly sunny,
hot with highs in the lower 90s. South winds 5 to 10 miles an hour. Sunday night, partly cloudy until midnight, then mostly cloudy with a slight chance of showers and thunderstorms after midnight. Humid with lows in the lower 70s. Southeast winds 5 to 10 miles an hour. Chance of rain 20%. Monday, mostly sunny. Hot with highs around 90. Southeast winds 5 to 10 miles an hour. Monday night, mostly cloudy. Lows in the mid-70s. Tuesday and Tuesday night, partly cloudy. Hot. Highs in the upper 80s. Lows in the lower 70s. Wednesday, partly sunny. Hot with highs in the mid-80s. Wednesday night, partly cloudy until midnight, then becoming mostly cloudy. A chance of thunderstorms. A chance of showers until midnight, then showers likely after midnight. Lows in the upper 60s. Chance of rain 60%. Thursday through Friday, mostly cloudy with a chance of showers and thunderstorms. Highs in the upper 70s. Lows in the mid 60s. Chance of rain 50%. At 10 a.m. in Omaha, it was mostly sunny. The temperature was 72 degrees, the dew point 60, and the relative humidity 66%. The wind was east at 6 miles an hour. The pressure was 30.09 inches and falling. Across eastern Nebraska and southwest Iowa, it was sunny, with a temperature of 76 at Lincoln, 74 at Offutt Air Force Base, 73 at Millard, and 72 at Fremont. Under sunny skies, Columbus reported 70, Blair Airport reported 71, Nebraska City reported 74, and Plattsmouth reported 74. At Red Oak, Iowa, it was mostly sunny, with a temperature of 73. At Takema, it was cloudy, with a temperature of 68. Here are some observations from across the region. It was 84 at Concordia, Kansas. It was sunny, with a temperature of 69 at Sioux City, 72 at Des Moines, and 78 at Kansas City. It was mostly sunny, with a temperature of 74 at Grand Island, 70 at Norfolk, and 71 at Sioux Falls. At Denver, it was partly sunny, with a temperature of 84. It was cloudy, with a temperature of 70 at North Platte, and 65 at Valentine. Once again, at 10 a.m. in Omaha, it was 72 degrees under mostly sunny skies. Here are the forecast key messages. Strong to severe storms are possible 20% on Saturday morning, with the potential for a complex of thunderstorms producing damaging winds and hail across eastern Nebraska and southwest Iowa. Wildfire smoke continues to move overhead from the northwest. Most of the smoke remains high in the atmosphere, with only a small amount reaching the surface. Regular chances of thunderstorms continue through the forecast, with chances every day. Late Wednesday night and late Thursday night bring the best chances, 40 to 70%. 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The current time is 10:48 a.m. Central Daylight Time. Now for the official National Weather Service forecast for the Omaha and Council Bluffs area. Today, hot. Sunny this morning, then becoming partly sunny. Patchy fog this morning. Highs in the mid-80s. Northeast winds around 5 miles an hour, increasing to southeast 10 to 15 miles an hour this afternoon. Tonight, partly cloudy. A slight chance of showers and thunderstorms after midnight. Warmer with lows in the lower 70s. Southeast winds 10 to 15 miles an hour. Chance of rain 20%. Sunday, mostly sunny. Hot with highs in the lower 90s. South winds 5 to 10 miles an hour. Sunday night, partly cloudy until midnight, then mostly cloudy with a slight chance of showers and thunderstorms after midnight. Humid with lows in the lower 70s. Southeast winds 5 to 10 miles an hour. Chance of rain 20%. Monday, mostly sunny. Hot with highs around 90.
southeast winds 5 to 10 miles an hour. Monday night, mostly cloudy. Lows in the mid-70s. Tuesday and Tuesday night, partly cloudy. Hot. Highs in the upper 80s. Lows in the lower 70s. Wednesday, partly sunny. Hot with highs in the mid-80s. Wednesday night, partly cloudy until midnight, then becoming mostly cloudy. A chance of thunderstorms. A chance of showers until midnight, then showers likely after midnight. Lows in the upper 60s. Chance of rain 60%. Thursday through Friday, mostly cloudy with a chance of showers and thunderstorms. Highs in the upper 70s. Lows in the mid-60s. Chance of rain 50%. At 10 a.m. in Omaha, it was mostly sunny. The temperature was 72 degrees, the dew point 60, and the relative humidity 66%. The wind was east at 6 miles an hour. The pressure was 30.09 inches and falling. Across eastern Nebraska and southwest Iowa, it was sunny, with a temperature of 76 at Lincoln, 74 at Offutt Air Force Base, 73 at Millard, and 72 at Fremont. Under sunny skies, Columbus reported 70, Blair Airport reported 71, Nebraska City reported 74, and Plattsmouth reported 74. At Red Oak, Iowa, it was mostly sunny, with a temperature of 73. At Takema, it was cloudy, with a temperature of 68. Here are some observations from across the region. It was 84 at Concordia, Kansas. It was sunny, with a temperature of 69 at Sioux City, 72 at Des Moines, and 78 at Kansas City. It was mostly sunny, with a temperature of 74 at Grand Island, 70 at Norfolk, and 71 at Sioux Falls. At Denver, it was partly sunny, with a temperature of 84. It was cloudy, with a temperature of 70 at Northland, and 65 at Valentine. Once again, at 10 a.m. in Omaha, it was 72 degrees under mostly sunny skies. Here are the forecast key messages. Strong to severe storms are possible 20% on Saturday morning, with the potential for a complex of thunderstorms producing damaging winds and hail across eastern Nebraska and southwest Iowa. Wildfire smoke continues to move overhead from the northwest. Most of the smoke remains high in the atmosphere, with only a small amount reaching the surface. Regular chances of thunderstorms continue through the forecast, with chances every day. Late Wednesday night and late Thursday night bring the best chances, 40 to 70%. 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The current time is 10:53 a.m. Central Daylight Time. Now for the official National Weather Service forecast for the Omaha and Council Bluffs area. Today, hot. Sunny this morning, then becoming partly sunny. Patchy fog this morning. Highs in the mid-80s. Northeast winds around 5 miles an hour, increasing to southeast 10 to 15 miles an hour this afternoon. Tonight, partly cloudy. A slight chance of showers and thunderstorms after midnight. Warmer with lows in the lower 70s. Southeast winds 10 to 15 miles an hour. Chance of rain 20%. Sunday, mostly sunny. Hot with highs in the lower 90s. South winds 5 to 10 miles an hour. Sunday night, partly cloudy until midnight, then mostly cloudy with a slight chance of showers and thunderstorms after midnight. Humid with lows in the lower 70s. Southeast winds 5 to 10 miles an hour. Chance of rain 20%. Monday, mostly sunny. Hot with highs around 90. Southeast winds 5 to 10 miles an hour. Monday night, mostly cloudy. Lows in the mid-70s. Tuesday and Tuesday night, partly cloudy. Hot. Highs in the upper 80s. Lows in the lower 70s. Wednesday, partly sunny. Hot with highs in the mid-80s. Wednesday night, partly cloudy until midnight, then becoming mostly cloudy.
a chance of thunderstorms, a chance of showers until midnight, then showers likely after midnight. Lows in the upper 60s. Chance of rain 60%. Thursday through Friday, mostly cloudy with a chance of showers and thunderstorms. Highs in the upper 70s.

City reported 74, and Plattsmouth reported 74. At Red Oak, Iowa, it was mostly sunny, with a temperature of 73. At Tecumseh, it was cloudy, with a temperature of 68. Here are some observations from across the region. It was 84 at Concordia, Kansas. It was sunny, with a temperature of 69 at Sioux City, 72 at Des Moines, and 78 at Kansas City. It was mostly sunny, with a temperature of 74 at Grand Island, 70 at Norfolk, and 71 at Sioux Falls. At Denver, it was partly sunny, with a temperature of 84. It was cloudy, with a temperature of 70 at North Platte, and 65 at Valentine. Once again, at 10 a.m. in Omaha, it was 72 degrees under mostly sunny skies. Here are the forecast key messages. Strong to severe storms are possible 20% on Saturday morning, with the potential for a complex of thunderstorms producing damaging winds and hail across eastern Nebraska and southwest Iowa. Wildfire smoke continues to move overhead from the northwest. Most of the smoke remains high in the atmosphere, with only a small amount reaching the surface. Regular chances of thunderstorms continue through the forecast, with chances every day. Late Wednesday night and late Thursday night bring the best chances, 40 to 70%. This is NOAA All Hazards Radio Station KIH 61 in Omaha, Nebraska. The current time is 10:57 a.m. Central Daylight Time. Now for the official National Weather Service forecast for the Omaha and Council Bluffs area. Today, hot. Sunny this morning, then becoming partly sunny. Patchy fog this morning. Highs in the mid-80s. Northeast winds around 5 miles an hour, increasing to southeast 10 to 15 miles an hour this afternoon. Tonight, partly cloudy. A slight chance of showers and thunderstorms after midnight. Warmer with lows in the lower 70s. Southeast winds 10 to 15 miles an hour. Chance of rain 20%. Sunday, mostly sunny. Hot with highs in the lower 90s. South winds 5 to 10 miles an hour. Sunday night, partly cloudy until midnight, then mostly cloudy with a slight chance of showers and thunderstorms after midnight. Humid with lows in the lower 70s. Southeast winds 5 to 10 miles an hour. Chance of rain 20%. Monday, mostly sunny. Hot with highs around 90. Southeast winds 5 to 10 miles an hour. Monday night, mostly cloudy. Lows in the mid-70s. Tuesday and Tuesday night, partly cloudy. Hot. Highs in the upper 80s. Lows in the lower 70s. Wednesday, partly sunny. Hot with highs in the mid-80s. Wednesday night, partly cloudy until midnight, then becoming mostly cloudy. A chance of thunderstorms. A chance of showers until midnight, then showers likely after midnight. Lows in the upper 60s. Chance of rain 60%. Thursday through Friday, mostly cloudy with a chance of showers and thunderstorms. Highs in the upper 70s. Lows in the mid 60s. Chance of rain 50%. At 10 a.m. in Omaha, it was mostly sunny. The temperature was 72 degrees, the dew point 60, and the relative humidity 66%. The wind was east at 6 miles an hour. The pressure was 30.09 inches and falling. Across eastern Nebraska and southwest Iowa, it was sunny, with a temperature of 76 at Lincoln, 74 at Offutt Air Force Base, 73 at Millard, and 72 at Fremont. Under sunny skies, Columbus reported 70, Blair Airport reported 71, Nebraska City reported 74, and Plattsmouth reported 74. At Red Oak, Iowa, it was mostly sunny, with a temperature of 73. At Tecumseh, it was cloudy, with a temperature of 68. Here are some observations from across the region. It was 84 at Concordia, Kansas. It was sunny, with a temperature of 69 at Sioux City, 72 at Des Moines, and 78 at Kansas City. It was mostly

mostly sunny, with a temperature of 74 in Grand Island, 70 at Norfolk, and 71 at Sioux Falls. At Denver, it was partly sunny, with a temperature of 84. It was cloudy, with a temperature of 70 at North Platte and 65 at Valentine. Once again, at 10 a.m. in Omaha, it was 72 degrees under mostly sunny skies. Here are the forecast key messages. Strong to severe storms are possible 20% on Saturday morning, with the potential for a complex of thunderstorms producing damaging winds and hail across eastern Nebraska and southwest Iowa. Wildfire smoke continues to move overhead from the northwest. Most of the smoke remains high in the atmosphere, with only a small amount reaching the surface. Regular chances of thunderstorms continue through the forecast, with chances every day. Late Wednesday night and late Thursday night bring the best chances, 40 to 70%. This is NOAA All Hazards Radio Station KIH 61 in Omaha, Nebraska. The current time is 11:02 a.m. Central Daylight Time. Now for the official National Weather Service forecast for the Omaha and Council Bluffs area. Today, hot. Sunny this morning, then becoming partly sunny. Patchy fog this morning. Highs in the mid-80s. Northeast winds around 5 miles an hour, increasing to southeast 10 to 15 miles an hour this afternoon. Tonight, partly cloudy. A slight chance of showers and thunderstorms after midnight. Warmer with lows in the lower 70s. Southeast winds 10 to 15 miles an hour. Chance of rain 20%. Sunday, mostly sunny. Hot with highs in the lower 90s. South winds 5 to 10 miles an hour. Sunday night, partly cloudy until midnight, then mostly cloudy with a slight chance of showers and thunderstorms after midnight. Humid with lows in the lower 70s. Southeast winds 5 to 10 miles an hour. Chance of rain 20%. Monday, mostly sunny. Hot with highs around 90. Southeast winds 5 to 10 miles an hour. Monday night, mostly cloudy. Lows in the mid-70s. Tuesday and Tuesday night, partly cloudy. Hot. Highs in the upper 80s. Lows in the lower 70s. Wednesday, partly sunny. Hot with highs in the mid-80s. Wednesday night, partly cloudy until midnight, then becoming mostly cloudy. A chance of thunderstorms. A chance of showers until midnight, then showers likely after midnight. Lows in the upper 60s. Chance of rain 60%. Thursday through Friday, mostly cloudy with a chance of showers and thunderstorms. Highs in the upper 70s. Lows in the mid-60s. Chance of rain 50%. Here are the forecast key messages. Strong to severe storms are possible 20% on Saturday morning, with the potential for a complex of thunderstorms producing damaging winds and hail across eastern Nebraska and southwest Iowa. Wildfire smoke continues to move overhead from the northwest. Most of the smoke remains high in the atmosphere, with only a small amount reaching the surface. Regular chances of thunderstorms continue through the forecast, with chances every day. Late Wednesday night and late Thursday night bring the best chances, 40 to 70%. This is NOAA All Hazards Radio Station KIH 61 in Omaha, Nebraska. The current time is 11:04 a.m. Central Daylight Time. Now for the official National Weather Service forecast for the Omaha and Council Bluffs area. Today, hot. Sunny this morning, then becoming partly sunny. Patchy fog this morning. Highs in the mid-80s. Northeast winds around 5 miles an hour, increasing to southeast 10 to 15 miles an hour this afternoon. Tonight, partly cloudy. A slight chance of showers and thunderstorms after midnight. Warmer with lows in the lower 70s. Southeast winds 10 to 15 miles an hour. Chance of rain 20%. Sunday, mostly sunny. Hot with highs in the lower 90s. South winds 5 to 10 miles an hour.
Sunday night, partly cloudy until midnight, then mostly cloudy with a slight chance of showers and thunderstorms after midnight. Humid with lows in the lower 70s. Southeast winds 5 to 10 miles an hour. Chance of rain 20%. Monday, mostly sunny. Hot with highs around 90. Southeast winds 5 to 10 miles an hour. Monday night, mostly cloudy. Lows in the mid-70s. Tuesday and Tuesday night, partly cloudy. Hot. Highs in the upper 80s. Lows in the lower 70s. Wednesday, partly sunny. Hot with highs in the mid-80s. Wednesday night, partly cloudy until midnight, then becoming mostly cloudy. A chance of thunderstorms. A chance of showers until midnight, then showers likely after midnight. Lows in the upper 60s. Chance of rain 60%. Thursday through Friday, mostly cloudy with a chance of showers and thunderstorms. Highs in the upper 70s. Lows in the mid 60s. Chance of rain 50%. Now for the official National Weather Service forecast for the Omaha and Council Bluffs area. Today, hot. Sunny this morning, then becoming partly sunny. Patchy fog this morning. Highs in the mid-80s. Northeast winds around 5 miles an hour, increasing to southeast 10 to 15 miles an hour this afternoon. Tonight, partly cloudy with a slight chance of showers and thunderstorms. Warmer with lows in the lower 70s. Southeast winds 10 to 15 miles an hour. Chance of rain 20%. Sunday, sunny, hot with highs in the lower 90s. South winds 5 to 10 miles an hour. Sunday night, partly cloudy. Humid with lows in the lower 70s. East winds 5 to 10 miles an hour. Monday, partly sunny. Hot with highs around 90. Southeast winds around 5 miles an hour. Monday night, partly cloudy until midnight, then mostly cloudy with a chance of showers and thunderstorms after midnight. Lows in the mid-70s. Chance of rain 30%. Tuesday, partly sunny. Hot with highs in the lower 90s. Tuesday night, partly cloudy until midnight, then becoming mostly cloudy. Lows in the lower 70s. Wednesday, partly sunny. Hot with highs in the mid-80s. Wednesday night, partly cloudy until midnight, then becoming mostly cloudy. A chance of thunderstorms. A chance of showers until midnight, then showers likely after midnight. Lows in the upper 60s. Chance of rain 60%. Thursday through Friday, mostly cloudy with a chance of showers and thunderstorms. Highs in the upper 70s. Lows in the mid 60s. Chance of rain 50%. 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Douglas, Sarpy, Washington, Cass, Odo, Burt, Dodge, Saunders, Harrison, Pottawatomie, and Mills. At 11 a.m. in Omaha, it was mostly sunny. The temperature was 76 degrees, the dew point 59, and the relative humidity 55%. The wind was east at 9 miles an hour. The pressure was 30.09 inches and steady. Across eastern Nebraska and southwest Iowa, it was sunny, with a temperature of 79 at Lincoln, 76 at Millard, 75 at Fremont, and 75 at Columbus. Under sunny skies, Blair Airport reported 75, Nebraska City reported 78, Plattsmouth reported 76, and Red Oak, Iowa reported 75. At Tecumseh, it was mostly sunny, with a temperature of 74. Here are some observations from across the region. It was 87 at Concordia, Kansas. It was sunny, with a temperature of 74 at Sioux City, 75 at Des Moines, and 81 at Kansas City. It was mostly sunny, with a temperature of 75 at Grand Island, 76 at Norfolk, and 74 at Sioux Falls. It was partly sunny, with a temperature of 87 at Denver, and 74 at Valentine.
at North Platte, it was cloudy with a temperature of 72. Once again, at 11 a.m. in Omaha, it was 76 degrees under mostly sunny skies. Here are the forecast key messages. Strong to severe storms are possible 20% on Saturday morning, with the potential for a complex of thunderstorms producing damaging winds and hail across eastern Nebraska and southwest Iowa. Wildfire smoke continues to move overhead from the northwest. Most of the smoke remains high in the atmosphere, with only a small amount reaching the surface. Regular chances of thunderstorms continue through the forecast, with chances every day. Late Wednesday night and late Thursday night bring the best chances, 40 to 70%. 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The current time is 11:11 a.m. Central Daylight Time. Now for the official National Weather Service forecast for the Omaha and Council Bluffs area. Today, hot. Sunny this morning, then becoming partly sunny. Patchy fog this morning. Highs in the mid-80s. Northeast winds around 5 miles an hour, increasing to southeast 10 to 15 miles an hour this afternoon. Tonight, partly cloudy with a slight chance of showers and thunderstorms. Warmer with lows in the lower 70s. Southeast winds 10 to 15 miles an hour. Chance of rain 20%. Sunday, sunny, hot with highs in the lower 90s. South winds 5 to 10 miles an hour. Sunday night, partly cloudy. Humid with lows in the lower 70s. East winds 5 to 10 miles an hour. Monday, partly sunny. Hot with highs around 90. Southeast winds around 5 miles an hour. Monday night, partly cloudy until midnight, then mostly cloudy with a chance of showers and thunderstorms after midnight. Lows in the mid-70s. Chance of rain 30%. Tuesday, partly sunny. Hot with highs in the lower 90s. Tuesday night, partly cloudy until midnight, then becoming mostly cloudy. Lows in the lower 70s. Wednesday, partly sunny. Hot with highs in the mid-80s. Wednesday night, partly cloudy until midnight, then becoming mostly cloudy. A chance of thunderstorms. A chance of showers until midnight, then showers likely after midnight. Lows in the upper 60s. Chance of rain 60%. Thursday through Friday, mostly cloudy with a chance of showers and thunderstorms. Highs in the upper 70s. Lows in the mid-60s. Chance of rain 50%. At 11 a.m. in Omaha, it was mostly sunny. The temperature was 76 degrees, the dew point 59, and the relative humidity 55%. The wind was east at 9 miles an hour. The pressure was 30.09 inches and steady. Across eastern Nebraska and southwest Iowa, it was sunny, with a temperature of 79 at Lincoln, 76 at Millard, 75 at Fremont, and 75 at Columbus. Under sunny skies, Blair Airport reported 75, Nebraska City reported 78, Plattsmouth reported 76, and Red Oak, Iowa reported 75. At Tecama, it was mostly sunny, with a temperature of 74. Here are some observations from across the region. It was 87 at Concordia, Kansas. It was sunny, with a temperature of 74 at Sioux City, 75 at Des Moines, and 81 at Kansas City. It was mostly sunny, with a temperature of 75 at Grand Island, 76 at North Fork, and 74 at Sioux Falls. It was partly sunny, with a temperature of 87 at Denver, and 74 at Valentine. At North Platte, it was cloudy, with a temperature of 72. Once again, at 11 a.m. in Omaha, it was 76 degrees under mostly sunny skies. Here are the forecast key messages. Strong to severe storms are possible 20% on Saturday morning, with the potential for a complex of thunderstorms producing damaging winds and hail across eastern Nebraska and southwest Iowa. Wildfire smoke continues to move overhead from the northwest.
Most of the smoke remains high in the atmosphere, with only a small amount reaching the surface. Regular chances of thunderstorms continue through the forecast, with chances every day. Late Wednesday night and late Thursday night bring the best chances, 40 to 70%. This is NOAA All Hazards Radio Station KIH 61 in Omaha, Nebraska. The current time is 11:16 a.m. Central Daylight Time. Now for the official National Weather Service forecast for the Omaha and Council Bluffs area. Today, hot. Sunny this morning, then becoming partly sunny. Patchy fog this morning. Highs in the mid-80s. Northeast winds around 5 miles an hour, increasing to southeast 10 to 15 miles an hour this afternoon. Tonight, partly cloudy with a slight chance of showers and thunderstorms. Warmer with lows in the lower 70s. Southeast winds 10 to 15 miles an hour. Chance of rain 20%. Sunday, sunny, hot with highs in the lower 90s. South winds 5 to 10 miles an hour. Sunday night, partly cloudy. Humid with lows in the lower 70s. East winds 5 to 10 miles an hour. Monday, partly sunny. Hot with highs around 90. Southeast winds around 5 miles an hour. Monday night, partly cloudy until midnight, then mostly cloudy with a chance of showers and thunderstorms after midnight. Lows in the mid-70s. Chance of rain 30%. Tuesday, partly sunny. Hot with highs in the lower 90s. Tuesday night, partly cloudy until midnight, then becoming mostly cloudy. Lows in the lower 70s. Wednesday, partly sunny. Hot with highs in the mid-80s. Wednesday night, partly cloudy until midnight, then becoming mostly cloudy. A chance of thunderstorms. A chance of showers until midnight, then showers likely after midnight. Lows in the upper 60s. Chance of rain 60%. Thursday through Friday, mostly cloudy with a chance of showers and thunderstorms. Highs in the upper 70s. Lows in the mid-60s. Chance of rain 50%. At 11 a.m. in Omaha, it was mostly sunny. The temperature was 76 degrees, the dew point 59, and the relative humidity 55%. The wind was east at 9 miles an hour. The pressure was 30.09 inches and steady. Across eastern Nebraska and southwest Iowa, it was sunny, with a temperature of 79 at Lincoln, 76 at Millard, 75 at Fremont, and 75 at Columbus. Under sunny skies, Blair Airport reported 75, Nebraska City reported 78, Plattsmouth reported 76, and Red Oak, Iowa reported 75. At Tecumseh, it was mostly sunny, with a temperature of 74. Here are some observations from across the region. It was 87 at Concordia, Kansas. It was sunny, with a temperature of 74 at Sioux City, 75 at Des Moines, and 81 at Kansas City. It was mostly sunny, with a temperature of 75 at Grand Island, 76 at Norfolk, and 74 at Sioux Falls. It was partly sunny, with a temperature of 87 at Denver, and 74 at Valentine. At North Platte, it was cloudy, with a temperature of 72. Once again, at 11 a.m. in Omaha, it was 76 degrees under mostly sunny skies. Here are the forecast key messages. Strong to severe storms are possible 20% on Saturday morning, with the potential for a complex of thunderstorms producing damaging winds and hail across eastern Nebraska and southwest Iowa. Wildfire smoke continues to move overhead from the northwest. Most of the smoke remains high in the atmosphere, with only a small amount reaching the surface. Regular chances of thunderstorms continue through the forecast, with chances every day. Late Wednesday night and late Thursday night bring the best chances, 40 to 70%. 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The current time is 11:20 a.m. Central Daylight Time.
Now for the official National Weather Service forecast for the Omaha and Council Bluffs area. Today, hot. Sunny this morning, then becoming partly sunny. Patchy fog this morning. Highs in the mid-80s. Northeast winds around 5 miles an hour, increasing to southeast 10 to 15 miles an hour this afternoon. Tonight, partly cloudy with a slight chance of showers and thunderstorms. Warmer with lows in the lower 70s. Southeast winds 10 to 15 miles an hour. Chance of rain 20%. Sunday, sunny, hot with highs in the lower 90s. South winds 5 to 10 miles an hour. Sunday night, partly cloudy. Humid with lows in the lower 70s. East winds 5 to 10 miles an hour. Monday, partly sunny. Hot with highs around 90. Southeast winds around 5 miles an hour. Monday night, partly cloudy until midnight, then mostly cloudy with a chance of showers and thunderstorms after midnight. Lows in the mid-70s. Chance of rain 30%. Tuesday, partly sunny. Hot with highs in the lower 90s. Tuesday night, partly cloudy until midnight, then becoming mostly cloudy. Lows in the lower 70s. Wednesday, partly sunny. Hot with highs in the mid-80s. Wednesday night, partly cloudy until midnight, then becoming mostly cloudy. A chance of thunderstorms. A chance of showers until midnight, then showers likely after midnight. Lows in the upper 60s. Chance of rain 60%. Thursday through Friday, mostly cloudy with a chance of showers and thunderstorms. Highs in the upper 70s. Lows in the mid-60s. Chance of rain 50%. At 11 a.m. in Omaha, it was mostly sunny. The temperature was 76 degrees, the dew point 59, and the relative humidity 55%. The wind was east at 9 miles an hour. The pressure was 30.09 inches and steady. Across eastern Nebraska and southwest Iowa, it was sunny, with a temperature of 79 at Lincoln, 76 at Millard, 75 at Fremont, and 75 at Columbus. Under sunny skies, Blair Airport reported 75, Nebraska City reported 78, Plattsmouth reported 76, and Red Oak, Iowa reported 75. At Tecumseh, it was mostly sunny, with a temperature of 74. Here are some observations from across the region. It was 87 at Concordia, Kansas. It was sunny, with a temperature of 74 at Sioux City, 75 at Des Moines, and 81 at Kansas City. It was mostly sunny, with a temperature of 75 at Grand Island, 76 at Norfolk, and 74 at Sioux Falls. It was partly sunny, with a temperature of 87 at Denver, and 74 at Valentine. At North Platte, it was cloudy, with a temperature of 72. Once again, at 11 a.m. in Omaha, it was 76 degrees under mostly sunny skies. Here are the forecast key messages. Strong to severe storms are possible 20% on Saturday morning, with the potential for a complex of thunderstorms producing damaging winds and hail across eastern Nebraska and southwest Iowa. Wildfire smoke continues to move overhead from the northwest. Most of the smoke remains high in the atmosphere, with only a small amount reaching the surface. Regular chances of thunderstorms continue through the forecast, with chances every day. Late Wednesday night and late Thursday night bring the best chances, 40 to 70%. 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The current time is 11:25 a.m. Central Daylight Time. Now for the official National Weather Service forecast for the Omaha and Council Bluffs area. Today, hot. Sunny this morning, then becoming partly sunny. Patchy fog this morning. Highs in the mid-80s. Northeast winds around 5 miles an hour, increasing to southeast 10 to 15 miles an hour this afternoon. Tonight, partly cloudy with a slight chance of showers and thunderstorms. Warmer with lows in the lower 70s.
southeast winds 10 to 15 miles an hour. Chance of rain 20%. Sunday, sunny, hot with highs in the lower 90s. South winds 5 to 10 miles an hour. Sunday night, partly cloudy. Humid with lows in the lower 70s. East winds 5 to 10 miles an hour. Monday, partly sunny. Hot with highs around 90. Southeast winds around 5 miles an hour. Monday night, partly cloudy until midnight, then mostly cloudy with a chance of showers and thunderstorms after midnight. Lows in the mid-70s. Chance of rain 30%. Tuesday, partly sunny. Hot with highs in the lower 90s. Tuesday night, partly cloudy until midnight, then becoming mostly cloudy. Lows in the lower 70s. Wednesday, partly sunny. Hot with highs in the mid-80s. Wednesday night, partly cloudy until midnight, then becoming mostly cloudy. A chance of thunderstorms. A chance of showers until midnight, then showers likely after midnight. Lows in the upper 60s. Chance of rain 60%. Thursday through Friday, mostly cloudy with a chance of showers and thunderstorms. Highs in the upper 70s. Lows in the mid-60s. Chance of rain 50%. At 11 a.m. in Omaha, it was mostly sunny. The temperature was 76 degrees, the dew point 59, and the relative humidity 55%. The wind was east at 9 miles an hour. The pressure was 30.09 inches and steady. Across eastern Nebraska and southwest Iowa, it was sunny, with a temperature of 79 at Lincoln, 76 at Millard, 75 at Fremont, and 75 at Columbus. Under sunny skies, Blair Airport reported 75, Nebraska City reported 78, Plattsmouth reported 76, and Red Oak, Iowa reported 75. At Takema, it was mostly sunny, with a temperature of 74. Here are some observations from across the region. It was 87 at Concordia, Kansas. It was sunny, with a temperature of 74 at Sioux City, 75 at Des Moines, and 81 at Kansas City. It was mostly sunny, with a temperature of 75 in Grand Island, 76 at Norfolk, and 74 at Sioux Falls. It was partly sunny, with a temperature of 87 at Denver, and 74 at Valentine. At North Platte, it was cloudy, with a temperature of 72. Once again, at 11 a.m. in Omaha, it was 76 degrees under mostly sunny skies. Here are the forecast key messages. Strong to severe storms are possible 20% on Saturday morning, with the potential for a complex of thunderstorms producing damaging winds and hail across eastern Nebraska and southwest Iowa. Wildfire smoke continues to move overhead from the northwest. Most of the smoke remains high in the atmosphere, with only a small amount reaching the surface. Regular chances of thunderstorms continue through the forecast, with chances every day. Late Wednesday night and late Thursday night bring the best chances, 40 to 70%. 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The current time is 11:29 a.m. Central Daylight Time. Now for the official National Weather Service forecast for the Omaha and Council Bluffs area. Today, hot. Sunny this morning, then becoming partly sunny. Patchy fog this morning. Highs in the mid-80s. Northeast winds around 5 miles an hour, increasing to southeast 10 to 15 miles an hour this afternoon. Tonight, partly cloudy with a slight chance of showers and thunderstorms. Warmer with lows in the lower 70s. Southeast winds 10 to 15 miles an hour. Chance of rain 20%. Sunday, sunny, hot with highs in the lower 90s. South winds 5 to 10 miles an hour. Sunday night, partly cloudy. Humid with lows in the lower 70s. East winds 5 to 10 miles an hour. Monday, partly sunny. Hot with highs around 90. Southeast winds around 5 miles an hour.
Monday night, partly cloudy until midnight, then mostly cloudy with a chance of showers and thunderstorms after midnight. Lows in the mid-70s. Chance of rain 30%. Tuesday, partly sunny. Hot with highs in the lower 90s. Tuesday night, partly cloudy until midnight, then becoming mostly cloudy. Lows in the lower 70s. Wednesday, partly sunny. Hot with highs in the mid-80s. Wednesday night, partly cloudy until midnight, then becoming mostly cloudy. A chance of thunderstorms. A chance of showers until midnight, then showers likely after midnight. Lows in the upper 60s. Chance of rain 60%. Thursday through Friday, mostly cloudy with a chance of showers and thunderstorms. Highs in the upper 70s. Lows in the mid-60s. Chance of rain 50%. At 11 a.m. in Omaha, it was mostly sunny. The temperature was 76 degrees, the dew point 59, and the relative humidity 55%. The wind was east at 9 miles an hour. The pressure was 30.09 inches and steady. Across eastern Nebraska and southwest Iowa, it was sunny, with a temperature of 79 at Lincoln, 76 at Millard, 75 at Fremont, and 75 at Columbus. Under sunny skies, Blair Airport reported 75, Nebraska City reported 78, Plattsmouth reported 76, and Red Oak, Iowa reported 75. At Takaima, it was mostly sunny, with a temperature of 74. Here are some observations from across the region. It was 87 at Concordia, Kansas. It was sunny, with a temperature of 74 at Sioux City, 75 at Des Moines, and 81 at Kansas City. It was mostly sunny, with a temperature of 75 in Grand Island, 76 at Norfolk, and 74 at Sioux Falls. It was partly sunny, with a temperature of 87 at Denver, and 74 at Valentine. At North Platte, it was cloudy, with a temperature of 72. Once again, at 11 a.m. in Omaha, it was 76 degrees under mostly sunny skies. Here are the forecast key messages. Strong to severe storms are possible 20% on Saturday morning, with the potential for a complex of thunderstorms producing damaging winds and hail across eastern Nebraska and southwest Iowa. Wildfire smoke continues to move overhead from the northwest. Most of the smoke remains high in the atmosphere, with only a small amount reaching the surface. Regular chances of thunderstorms continue through the forecast, with chances every day. Late Wednesday night and late Thursday night bring the best chances, 40 to 70%. 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The current time is 11:33 a.m. Central Daylight Time. Now for the official National Weather Service forecast for the Omaha and Council Bluffs area. Today, hot. Sunny this morning, then becoming partly sunny. Patchy fog this morning. Highs in the mid-80s. Northeast winds around 5 miles an hour, increasing to southeast 10 to 15 miles an hour this afternoon. Tonight, partly cloudy with a slight chance of showers and thunderstorms. Warmer with lows in the lower 70s. Southeast winds 10 to 15 miles an hour. Chance of rain 20%. Sunday, sunny, hot with highs in the lower 90s. South winds 5 to 10 miles an hour. Sunday night, partly cloudy. Humid with lows in the lower 70s. East winds 5 to 10 miles an hour. Monday, partly sunny. Hot with highs around 90. Southeast winds around 5 miles an hour. Monday night, partly cloudy until midnight, then mostly cloudy with a chance of showers and thunderstorms after midnight. Lows in the mid-70s. Chance of rain 30%. Tuesday, partly sunny. Hot with highs in the lower 90s. Tuesday night, partly cloudy until midnight, then becoming mostly cloudy. Lows in the lower 70s. Wednesday, partly sunny. Hot with highs in the mid-80s.
Wednesday night, partly cloudy until midnight, then becoming mostly cloudy. A chance of thunderstorms. A chance of showers until midnight, then showers likely after midnight. Lows in the upper 60s. Chance of rain 60%. Thursday through Friday, mostly cloudy with a chance of showers and thunderstorms. Highs in the upper 70s. Lows in the mid 60s. Chance of rain 50%. At 11 a.m. in Omaha, it was mostly sunny. The temperature was 76 degrees, the dew point 59, and the relative humidity 55%. The wind was east at 9 miles an hour. The pressure was 30.09 inches and steady. Across eastern Nebraska and southwest Iowa, it was sunny, with a temperature of 79 at Lincoln, 76 at Millard, 75 at Fremont, and 75 at Columbus. Under sunny skies, Blair Airport reported 75, Nebraska City reported 78, Plattsmouth reported 76, and Red Oak, Iowa reported 75. At Takaima, it was mostly sunny, with a temperature of 74. Here are some observations from across the region. It was 87 at Concordia, Kansas. It was sunny, with a temperature of 74 at Sioux City, 75 at Des Moines, and 81 at Kansas City. It was mostly sunny, with a temperature of 75 in Grand Island, 76 at Norfolk, and 74 at Sioux Falls. It was partly sunny, with a temperature of 87 at Denver, and 74 at Valentine. At North Platte, it was cloudy, with a temperature of 72. Once again, at 11 a.m. in Omaha, it was 76 degrees under mostly sunny skies. Here are the forecast key messages. Strong to severe storms are possible 20% on Saturday morning, with the potential for a complex of thunderstorms producing damaging winds and hail across eastern Nebraska and southwest Iowa. Wildfire smoke continues to move overhead from the northwest. Most of the smoke remains high in the atmosphere, with only a small amount reaching the surface. Regular chances of thunderstorms continue through the forecast, with chances every day. Late Wednesday night and late Thursday night bring the best chances, 40 to 70%. 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The current time is 11:38 a.m. Central Daylight Time. Now for the official National Weather Service forecast for the Omaha and Council Bluffs area. Today, hot. Sunny this morning, then becoming partly sunny. Patchy fog this morning. Highs in the mid-80s. Northeast winds around 5 miles an hour, increasing to southeast 10 to 15 miles an hour this afternoon. Tonight, partly cloudy with a slight chance of showers and thunderstorms. Warmer with lows in the lower 70s. Southeast winds 10 to 15 miles an hour. Chance of rain 20%. Sunday, sunny, hot with highs in the lower 90s. South winds 5 to 10 miles an hour. Sunday night, partly cloudy. Humid with lows in the lower 70s. East winds 5 to 10 miles an hour. Monday, partly sunny. Hot with highs around 90. Southeast winds around 5 miles an hour. Monday night, partly cloudy until midnight, then mostly cloudy with a chance of showers and thunderstorms after midnight. Lows in the mid-70s. Chance of rain 30%. Tuesday, partly sunny. Hot with highs in the lower 90s. Tuesday night, partly cloudy until midnight, then becoming mostly cloudy. Lows in the lower 70s. Wednesday, partly sunny. Hot with highs in the mid-80s. Wednesday night, partly cloudy until midnight, then becoming mostly cloudy. A chance of thunderstorms. A chance of showers until midnight, then showers likely after midnight. Lows in the upper 60s. Chance of rain 60%. Thursday through Friday, mostly cloudy with a chance of showers and thunderstorms. Highs in the upper 70s. Lows in the mid 60s. Chance of rain 50%.
At 11 a.m. in Omaha, it was mostly sunny. The temperature was 76 degrees, the dew point 59, and the relative humidity 55%. The wind was east at 9 miles an hour. The pressure was 30.09 inches and steady. Across eastern Nebraska and southwest Iowa, it was sunny, with a temperature of 79 at Lincoln, 76 at Millard, 75 at Fremont, and 75 at Columbus. Under sunny skies, Blair Airport reported 75, Nebraska City reported 78, Plattsmouth reported 76, and Red Oak, Iowa reported 75. At Tecama, it was mostly sunny, with a temperature of 74. Here are some observations from across the region. It was 87 at Concordia, Kansas. It was sunny, with a temperature of 74 at Sioux City, 75 at Des Moines, and 81 at Kansas City. It was mostly sunny, with a temperature of 75 in Grand Island, 76 at Norfolk, and 74 at Sioux Falls. It was partly sunny, with a temperature of 87 at Denver, and 74 at Valentine. At North Platte, it was cloudy, with a temperature of 72. Once again, at 11 a.m. in Omaha, it was 76 degrees under mostly sunny skies. Here are the forecast key messages. Strong to severe storms are possible 20% on Saturday morning, with the potential for a complex of thunderstorms producing damaging winds and hail across eastern Nebraska and southwest Iowa. Wildfire smoke continues to move overhead from the northwest. Most of the smoke remains high in the atmosphere, with only a small amount reaching the surface. Regular chances of thunderstorms continue through the forecast, with chances every day. Late Wednesday night and late Thursday night bring the best chances, 40 to 70%. 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The current time is 11:42 a.m. Central Daylight Time. Now for the official National Weather Service forecast for the Omaha and Council Bluffs area. Today, hot. Sunny this morning, then becoming partly sunny. Patchy fog this morning. Highs in the mid-80s. Northeast winds around 5 miles an hour, increasing to southeast 10 to 15 miles an hour this afternoon. Tonight, partly cloudy with a slight chance of showers and thunderstorms. Warmer with lows in the lower 70s. Southeast winds 10 to 15 miles an hour. Chance of rain 20%. Sunday, sunny, hot with highs in the lower 90s. South winds 5 to 10 miles an hour. Sunday night, partly cloudy. Humid with lows in the lower 70s. East winds 5 to 10 miles an hour. Monday, partly sunny. Hot with highs around 90. Southeast winds around 5 miles an hour. Monday night, partly cloudy until midnight, then mostly cloudy with a chance of showers and thunderstorms after midnight. Lows in the mid-70s. Chance of rain 30%. Tuesday, partly sunny. Hot with highs in the lower 90s. Tuesday night, partly cloudy until midnight, then becoming mostly cloudy. Lows in the lower 70s. Wednesday, partly sunny. Hot with highs in the mid-80s. Wednesday night, partly cloudy until midnight, then becoming mostly cloudy. A chance of thunderstorms. A chance of showers until midnight, then showers likely after midnight. Lows in the upper 60s. Chance of rain 60%. Thursday through Friday, mostly cloudy with a chance of showers and thunderstorms. Highs in the upper 70s. Lows in the mid-60s. Chance of rain 50%. At 11 a.m. in Omaha, it was mostly sunny. The temperature was 76 degrees, the dew point 59, and the relative humidity 55%. The wind was east at 9 miles an hour. The pressure was 30.09 inches and steady. Across eastern Nebraska and southwest Iowa, it was sunny, with a temperature of 79 at Lincoln, 76 at Millard, 75 at Fremont, and 75 at Columbus. Under sunny skies,
Blair Airport reported 75. Nebraska City reported 78. Plattsmouth reported 76. And Red Oak, Iowa reported 75. At Takema, it was mostly sunny, with a temperature of 74. Here are some observations from across the region. It was 87 at Concordia, Kansas. It was sunny, with a temperature of 74 at Sioux City, 75 at Des Moines, and 81 at Kansas City. It was mostly sunny, with a temperature of 75 in Grand Island, 76 at Norfolk, and 74 at Sioux Falls. It was partly sunny, with a temperature of 87 at Denver, and 74 at Valentine. At North Platte, it was cloudy, with a temperature of 72. Once again, at 11 a.m. in Omaha, it was 76 degrees under mostly sunny skies. Here are the forecast key messages. Strong to severe storms are possible 20% on Saturday morning, with the potential for a complex of thunderstorms producing damaging winds and hail across eastern Nebraska and southwest Iowa. Wildfire smoke continues to move overhead from the northwest. Most of the smoke remains high in the atmosphere, with only a small amount reaching the surface. Regular chances of thunderstorms continue through the forecast, with chances every day. Late Wednesday night and late Thursday night bring the best chances, 40 to 70%. 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The current time is 11:47 a.m. Central Daylight Time. Now for the official National Weather Service forecast for the Omaha and Council Bluffs area. Today, hot. Sunny this morning, then becoming partly sunny. Patchy fog this morning. Highs in the mid-80s. Northeast winds around 5 miles an hour, increasing to southeast 10 to 15 miles an hour this afternoon. Tonight, partly cloudy with a slight chance of showers and thunderstorms. Warmer with lows in the lower 70s. Southeast winds 10 to 15 miles an hour. Chance of rain 20%. Sunday, sunny, hot with highs in the lower 90s. South winds 5 to 10 miles an hour. Sunday night, partly cloudy. Humid with lows in the lower 70s. East winds 5 to 10 miles an hour. Monday, partly sunny. Hot with highs around 90. Southeast winds around 5 miles an hour. Monday night, partly cloudy until midnight, then mostly cloudy with a chance of showers and thunderstorms after midnight. Lows in the mid-70s. Chance of rain 30%. Tuesday, partly sunny. Hot with highs in the lower 90s. Tuesday night, partly cloudy until midnight, then becoming mostly cloudy. Lows in the lower 70s. Wednesday, partly sunny. Hot with highs in the mid-80s. Wednesday night, partly cloudy until midnight, then becoming mostly cloudy. A chance of thunderstorms. A chance of showers until midnight, then showers likely after midnight. Lows in the upper 60s. Chance of rain 60%. Thursday through Friday, mostly cloudy with a chance of showers and thunderstorms. Highs in the upper 70s. Lows in the mid-60s. Chance of rain 50%. At 11 a.m. in Omaha, it was mostly sunny. The temperature was 76 degrees, the dew point 59, and the relative humidity 55%. The wind was east at 9 miles an hour. The pressure was 30.09 inches and steady. Across eastern Nebraska and southwest Iowa, it was sunny, with a temperature of 79 at Lincoln, 76 at Millard, 75 at Fremont, and 75 at Columbus. Under sunny skies, Blair Airport reported 75, Nebraska City reported 78, Plattsmouth reported 76, and Red Oak, Iowa reported 75. At Takema, it was mostly sunny, with a temperature of 74. Here are some observations from across the region. It was 87 at Concordia, Kansas. It was sunny, with a temperature of 74 at Sioux City, 75 at Des Moines, and 81 at Kansas City.
it was mostly sunny, with a temperature of 75 in Grand Island, 76 at Norfolk, and 74 at Sioux Falls. It was partly sunny, with a temperature of 87 at Denver, and 74 at Valentine. At North Platte, it was cloudy, with a temperature of 72. Once again, at 11 a.m. in Omaha, it was 76 degrees under mostly sunny skies. Here are the forecast key messages. Strong to severe storms are possible 20% on Saturday morning, with the potential for a complex of thunderstorms producing damaging winds and hail across eastern Nebraska and southwest Iowa. Wildfire smoke continues to move overhead from the northwest. Most of the smoke remains high in the atmosphere, with only a small amount reaching the surface. Regular chances of thunderstorms continue through the forecast, with chances every day. Late Wednesday night and late Thursday night bring the best chances, 40 to 70%. This is NOAA All Hazards Radio Station KIH 61 in Omaha, Nebraska. The current time is 11:51 a.m. Central Daylight Time. Now for the official National Weather Service forecast for the Omaha and Council Bluffs area. Today, hot. Sunny this morning, then becoming partly sunny. Patchy fog this morning. Highs in the mid-80s. Northeast winds around 5 miles an hour, increasing to southeast 10 to 15 miles an hour this afternoon. Tonight, partly cloudy with a slight chance of showers and thunderstorms. Warmer with lows in the lower 70s. Southeast winds 10 to 15 miles an hour. Chance of rain 20%. Sunday, sunny, hot with highs in the lower 90s. South winds 5 to 10 miles an hour. Sunday night, partly cloudy. Humid with lows in the lower 70s. East winds 5 to 10 miles an hour. Monday, partly sunny. Hot with highs around 90. Southeast winds around 5 miles an hour. Monday night, partly cloudy until midnight, then mostly cloudy with a chance of showers and thunderstorms after midnight. Lows in the mid-70s. Chance of rain 30%. Tuesday, partly sunny. Hot with highs in the lower 90s. Tuesday night, partly cloudy until midnight, then becoming mostly cloudy. Lows in the lower 70s. Wednesday, partly sunny. Hot with highs in the mid-80s. Wednesday night, partly cloudy until midnight, then becoming mostly cloudy. A chance of thunderstorms. A chance of showers until midnight, then showers likely after midnight. Lows in the upper 60s. Chance of rain 60%. Thursday through Friday, mostly cloudy with a chance of showers and thunderstorms. Highs in the upper 70s. Lows in the mid-60s. Chance of rain 50%. At 11 a.m. in Omaha, it was mostly sunny. The temperature was 76 degrees, the dew point 59, and the relative humidity 55%. The wind was east at 9 miles an hour. The pressure was 30.09 inches and steady. Across eastern Nebraska and southwest Iowa, it was sunny, with a temperature of 79 at Lincoln, 76 at Millard, 75 at Fremont, and 75 at Columbus. Under sunny skies, Blair Airport reported 75, Nebraska City reported 78, Plattsmouth reported 76, and Red Oak, Iowa reported 75. At Tecama, it was mostly sunny, with a temperature of 74. Here are some observations from across the region. It was 87 at Concordia, Kansas. It was sunny, with a temperature of 74 at Sioux City, 75 at Des Moines, and 81 at Kansas City. It was mostly sunny, with a temperature of 75 at Grand Island, 76 at Norfolk, and 74 at Sioux Falls. It was partly sunny, with a temperature of 87 at Denver, and 74 at Valentine. At North Platte, it was cloudy, with a temperature of 72. Once again, at 11 a.m. in Omaha, it was 76 degrees under mostly sunny skies. Here are the forecast key messages.
strong to severe storms are possible 20% on Saturday morning, with the potential for a complex of thunderstorms producing damaging winds and hail across eastern Nebraska and southwest Iowa. Wildfire smoke continues to move overhead from the northwest. Most of the smoke remains high in the atmosphere, with only a small amount reaching the surface.

sunny. Patchy fog this morning. Highs in the mid-80s. Northeast winds around 5 miles an hour, increasing to southeast 10 to 15 miles an hour this afternoon. Tonight, partly cloudy with a slight chance of showers and thunderstorms. Warmer with lows in the lower 70s. Southeast winds 10 to 15 miles an hour. Chance of rain 20%. Sunday, sunny, hot with highs in the lower 90s. South winds 5 to 10 miles an hour. Sunday night, partly cloudy. Humid with lows in the lower 70s. East winds 5 to 10 miles an hour. Monday, partly sunny. Hot with highs around 90. Southeast winds around 5 miles an hour. Monday night, partly cloudy until midnight, then mostly cloudy with a chance of showers and thunderstorms after midnight. Lows in the mid-70s. Chance of rain 30%. Tuesday, partly sunny. Hot with highs in the lower 90s. Tuesday night, partly cloudy until midnight, then becoming mostly cloudy. Lows in the lower 70s. Wednesday, partly sunny. Hot with highs in the mid-80s. Wednesday night, partly cloudy until midnight, then becoming mostly cloudy. A chance of thunderstorms. A chance of showers until midnight, then showers likely after midnight. Lows in the upper 60s. Chance of rain 60%. Thursday through Friday, mostly cloudy with a chance of showers and thunderstorms. Highs in the upper 70s. Lows in the mid-60s. Chance of rain 50%. At 11 a.m. in Omaha, it was mostly sunny. The temperature was 76 degrees, the dew point 59, and the relative humidity 55%. The wind was east at 9 miles an hour. The pressure was 30.09 inches and steady. Across eastern Nebraska and southwest Iowa, it was sunny, with a temperature of 79 at Lincoln, 76 at Millard, 75 at Fremont, and 75 at Columbus. Under sunny skies, Blair Airport reported 75, Nebraska City reported 78, Plattsmouth reported 76, and Red Oak, Iowa reported 75. At Tecumseh, it was mostly sunny, with a temperature of 74. Here are some observations from across the region. It was 87 at Concordia, Kansas. It was sunny, with a temperature of 74 at Sioux City, 75 at Des Moines, and 81 at Kansas City. It was mostly sunny, with a temperature of 75 at Grand Island, 76 at North Fork, and 74 at Sioux Falls. It was partly sunny, with a temperature of 87 at Denver, and 74 at Valentine. At North Platte, it was cloudy, with a temperature of 72. Once again, at 11 a.m. in Omaha, it was 76 degrees under mostly sunny skies. Here are the forecast key messages. Strong to severe storms are possible 20% on Saturday morning, with the potential for a complex of thunderstorms producing damaging winds and hail across eastern Nebraska and southwest Iowa. Wildfire smoke continues to move overhead from the northwest. Most of the smoke remains high in the atmosphere, with only a small amount reaching the surface. Regular chances of thunderstorms continue through the forecast, with chances every day. Late Wednesday night and late Thursday night bring the best chances, 40 to 70%. 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The current time is 12 p.m. Central Daylight Time. Now for the official National Weather Service forecast for the Omaha and Council Bluffs area. Today, hot. Sunny this morning, then becoming partly sunny. Patchy fog this morning. Highs in the mid-80s. Northeast winds around 5 miles an hour, increasing to southeast 10 to 15 miles an hour this afternoon. Tonight, partly cloudy with a slight chance of showers and thunderstorms. Warmer with lows in the lower 70s. Southeast winds 10 to 15 miles an hour. Chance of rain 20%. Sunday, sunny, hot with highs in the lower 90s. South winds 5 to 10 miles an hour.

Sunday night, partly cloudy. Humid with lows in the lower 70s. East winds 5 to 10 miles an hour. Monday, partly sunny. Hot with highs around 90. Southeast winds around 5 miles an hour. Monday night, partly cloudy until midnight, then mostly cloudy with a chance of showers and thunderstorms after midnight. Lows in the mid-70s. Chance of rain 30%. Tuesday, partly sunny. Hot with highs in the lower 90s. Tuesday night, partly cloudy until midnight, then becoming mostly cloudy. Lows in the lower 70s. Wednesday, partly sunny. Hot with highs in the mid-80s. Wednesday night, partly cloudy until midnight, then becoming mostly cloudy. A chance of thunderstorms. A chance of showers until midnight, then showers likely after midnight. Lows in the upper 60s. Chance of rain 60%. Thursday through Friday, mostly cloudy with a chance of showers and thunderstorms. Highs in the upper 70s. Lows in the mid-60s. Chance of rain 50%. Here are the forecast key messages. Strong to severe storms are possible 20% on Saturday morning with the potential for a complex of thunderstorms producing damaging winds and hail across eastern Nebraska and southwest Iowa. Wildfire smoke continues to move overhead from the northwest. Most of the smoke remains high in the atmosphere, with only a small amount reaching the surface. Regular chances of thunderstorms continue through the forecast with chances every day. Late Wednesday night and late Thursday night bring the best chances 40 to 70%. 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The current time is 12:03 p.m. Central Daylight Time. Now for the official National Weather Service forecast for the Omaha and Council Bluffs area. Today, hot. Sunny this morning, then becoming partly sunny. Patchy fog this morning. Highs in the mid-80s. Northeast winds around 5 miles an hour, increasing to southeast 10 to 15 miles an hour this afternoon. Tonight, partly cloudy with a slight chance of showers and thunderstorms. Warmer with lows in the lower 70s. Southeast winds 10 to 15 miles an hour. Chance of rain 20%. Sunday, sunny, hot with highs in the lower 90s. South winds 5 to 10 miles an hour. Sunday night, partly cloudy. Humid with lows in the lower 70s. East winds 5 to 10 miles an hour. Monday, partly sunny. Hot with highs around 90. Southeast winds around 5 miles an hour. Monday night, partly cloudy until midnight, then mostly cloudy with a chance of showers and thunderstorms after midnight. Lows in the mid-70s. Chance of rain 30%. Tuesday, partly sunny. Hot with highs in the lower 90s. Tuesday night, partly cloudy until midnight, then becoming mostly cloudy. Lows in the lower 70s. Wednesday, partly sunny. Hot with highs in the mid-80s. Wednesday night, partly cloudy until midnight, then becoming mostly cloudy. A chance of thunderstorms. A chance of showers until midnight, then showers likely after midnight. Lows in the upper 60s. Chance of rain 60%. Thursday through Friday, mostly cloudy with a chance of showers and thunderstorms. Highs in the upper 70s. Lows in the mid-60s. Chance of rain 50%. 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Douglas, Sarpy, Washington, Cass, Odo, Burt, Dodge, Saunders, Harrison, Pottawatomie, and Mills. At noon in Omaha, it was mostly sunny. The temperature was 79 degrees, the dew point 61, and the relative humidity 53%. The wind was variable at 5 miles an hour. The pressure was 30.08 inches and falling.
Across eastern Nebraska and southwest Iowa, it was sunny with a temperature of 82 at Lincoln, 79 at Millard, 78 at Fremont, and 76 at Blair Airport. Under sunny skies, Tacoma reported 77, Plattsmouth reported 79, and Red Oak, Iowa reported 79. At Columbus, it was partly sunny, with a temperature of 75. Here are some observations from across the region. At Grand Island, rain was falling, with a temperature of 70. It was 90 at Concordia, Kansas. It was sunny, with a temperature of 76 at Sioux City, 76 at Des Moines, and 84 at Kansas City. It was mostly sunny, with a temperature of 78 at Sioux Falls, and 78 at Valentine. At Denver, it was partly sunny, with a temperature of 91. It was cloudy, with a temperature of 74 at North Fork, and 77 at North Platte. Once again, at noon in Omaha, it was 79 degrees under mostly sunny skies. Here are the forecast key messages. Strong to severe storms are possible 20% on Saturday morning, with the potential for a complex of thunderstorms producing damaging winds and hail across eastern Nebraska and southwest Iowa. Wildfire smoke continues to move overhead from the northwest. Most of the smoke remains high in the atmosphere, with only a small amount reaching the surface. Regular chances of thunderstorms continue through the forecast, with chances every day. Late Wednesday night and late Thursday night bring the best chances, 40 to 70%. 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The current time is 12:08 p.m. Central Daylight Time. Now for the official National Weather Service forecast for the Omaha and Council Bluffs area. Today, hot. Sunny this morning, then becoming partly sunny. Patchy fog this morning. Highs in the mid-80s. Northeast winds around 5 miles an hour, increasing to southeast 10 to 15 miles an hour this afternoon. Tonight, partly cloudy with a slight chance of showers and thunderstorms. Warmer with lows in the lower 70s. Southeast winds 10 to 15 miles an hour. Chance of rain 20%. Sunday, sunny, hot with highs in the lower 90s. South winds 5 to 10 miles an hour. Sunday night, partly cloudy. Humid with lows in the lower 70s. East winds 5 to 10 miles an hour. Monday, partly sunny. Hot with highs around 90. Southeast winds around 5 miles an hour. Monday night, partly cloudy until midnight, then mostly cloudy with a chance of showers and thunderstorms after midnight. Lows in the mid-70s. Chance of rain 30%. Tuesday, partly sunny. Hot with highs in the lower 90s. Tuesday night, partly cloudy until midnight, then becoming mostly cloudy. Lows in the lower 70s. Wednesday, partly sunny. Hot with highs in the mid-80s. Wednesday night, partly cloudy until midnight, then becoming mostly cloudy. A chance of thunderstorms. A chance of showers until midnight, then showers likely after midnight. Lows in the upper 60s. Chance of rain 60%. Thursday through Friday, mostly cloudy with a chance of showers and thunderstorms. Highs in the upper 70s. Lows in the mid-60s. Chance of rain 50%. At noon in Omaha, it was mostly sunny. The temperature was 79 degrees, the dew point 61, and the relative humidity 53%. The wind was variable at 5 miles an hour. The pressure was 30.08 inches and falling. Across eastern Nebraska and southwest Iowa, it was sunny, with a temperature of 82 at Lincoln, 79 at Millard, 78 at Fremont, and 76 at Blair Airport. Under sunny skies, Tacoma reported 77, Plattsmouth reported 79, and Red Oak, Iowa reported 79. At Columbus, it was partly sunny, with a temperature of 75. Here are some observations from across the region. At Grand Island, rain was falling, with a temperature of 70.
It was 90 at Concordia, Kansas. It was sunny, with a temperature of 76 at Sioux City, 76 at Des Moines, and 84 at Kansas City. It was mostly sunny, with a temperature of 78 at Sioux Falls, and 78 at Valentine. At Denver, it was partly sunny, with a temperature of 91. It was cloudy, with a temperature of 74 at North Fork, and 77 at North Platte. Once again, at noon in Omaha, it was 79 degrees under mostly sunny skies. At noon in Omaha, it was mostly sunny. The temperature was 79 degrees, the dew point 61, and the relative humidity 53%. The wind was variable at 5 miles an hour. The pressure was 30.08 inches and falling. Across eastern Nebraska and southwest Iowa, it was sunny, with a temperature of 82 at Lincoln, 79 at Millard, 78 at Fremont, and 76 at Blair Airport. Under sunny skies, Tacoma reported 77, Plattsmouth reported 79, and Red Oak, Iowa reported 79. At Columbus, it was partly sunny, with a temperature of 73. Here are some observations from across the region. At Grand Island, rain was falling, with a temperature of 70. It was 90 at Concordia, Kansas. It was sunny, with a temperature of 76 at Sioux City, 76 at Des Moines, and 84 at Kansas City. It was mostly sunny, with a temperature of 78 at Sioux Falls, and 78 at Valentine. At Denver, it was partly sunny, with a temperature of 91. It was cloudy, with a temperature of 74 at North Fork, and 77 at North Platte. Once again, at noon in Omaha, it was 79 degrees under mostly sunny skies. Here are the forecast key messages. Strong to severe storms are possible 20% on Saturday morning, with the potential for a complex of thunderstorms producing damaging winds and hail across eastern Nebraska and southwest Iowa. Wildfire smoke continues to move overhead from the northwest. Most of the smoke remains high in the atmosphere, with only a small amount reaching the surface. Regular chances of thunderstorms continue through the forecast, with chances every day. Late Wednesday night and late Thursday night bring the best chances, 40 to 70%. 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The current time is 12:14 p.m. Central Daylight Time. Now for the official National Weather Service forecast for the Omaha and Council Bluffs area. Today, hot. Sunny this morning, then becoming partly sunny. Patchy fog this morning. Highs in the mid-80s. Northeast winds around 5 miles an hour, increasing to southeast 10 to 15 miles an hour this afternoon. Tonight, partly cloudy with a slight chance of showers and thunderstorms. Warmer with lows in the lower 70s. Southeast winds 10 to 15 miles an hour. Chance of rain 20%. Sunday, sunny, hot with highs in the lower 90s. South winds 5 to 10 miles an hour. Sunday night, partly cloudy. Humid with lows in the lower 70s. East winds 5 to 10 miles an hour. Monday, partly sunny. Hot with highs around 90. Southeast winds around 5 miles an hour. Monday night, partly cloudy until midnight, then mostly cloudy with a chance of showers and thunderstorms after midnight. Lows in the mid-70s. Chance of rain 30%. Tuesday, partly sunny. Hot with highs in the lower 90s. Tuesday night, partly cloudy until midnight, then becoming mostly cloudy. Lows in the lower 70s. Wednesday, partly sunny. Hot with highs in the mid-80s. Wednesday night, partly cloudy until midnight, then becoming mostly cloudy. A chance of thunderstorms. A chance of showers until midnight, then showers likely after midnight. Lows in the upper 60s. Chance of rain 60%. Thursday through Friday, mostly cloudy with a chance of showers and thunderstorms. Highs in the upper 70s. Lows in the mid 60s. Chance of rain 50%.
at noon in Omaha, it was mostly sunny. The temperature was 79 degrees, the dew point 61, and the relative humidity 53%. The wind was variable at 5 miles an hour. The pressure was 30.08 inches and falling. Across eastern Nebraska and southwest Iowa, it was sunny, with a temperature of 82 at Lincoln, 79 at Millard, 78 at Fremont, and 76 at Blair Airport. Under sunny skies, Tecama reported 77, Plattsmouth reported 79, and Red Oak, Iowa reported 79. At Columbus, it was partly sunny, with a temperature of 73. Here are some observations from across the region. At Grand Island, rain was falling, with a temperature of 70. It was 90 at Concordia, Kansas. It was sunny, with a temperature of 76 at Sioux City, 76 at Des Moines, and 84 at Kansas City. It was mostly sunny, with a temperature of 78 at Sioux Falls, and 78 at Valentine. At Denver, it was partly sunny, with a temperature of 91. It was cloudy, with a temperature of 74 at North Fork, and 77 at North Platte. Once again, at noon in Omaha, it was 79 degrees under mostly sunny skies. Here are the forecast key messages. Strong to severe storms are possible 20% on Saturday morning, with the potential for a complex of thunderstorms producing damaging winds and hail across eastern Nebraska and southwest Iowa. Wildfire smoke continues to move overhead from the northwest. Most of the smoke remains high in the atmosphere, with only a small amount reaching the surface. Regular chances of thunderstorms continue through the forecast, with chances every day. Late Wednesday night and late Thursday night bring the best chances, 40 to 70%. This is NOAA All Hazards Radio Station KIH 61 in Omaha, Nebraska. The current time is 12:18 p.m. Central Daylight Time. Now for the official National Weather Service forecast for the Omaha and Council Bluffs area. Today, hot. Sunny this morning, then becoming partly sunny. Patchy fog this morning. Highs in the mid-80s. Northeast winds around 5 miles an hour, increasing to southeast 10 to 15 miles an hour this afternoon. Tonight, partly cloudy with a slight chance of showers and thunderstorms. Warmer with lows in the lower 70s. Southeast winds 10 to 15 miles an hour. Chance of rain 20%. Sunday, sunny, hot with highs in the lower 90s. South winds 5 to 10 miles an hour. Sunday night, partly cloudy. Humid with lows in the lower 70s. East winds 5 to 10 miles an hour. Monday, partly sunny. Hot with highs around 90. Southeast winds around 5 miles an hour. Monday night, partly cloudy until midnight, then mostly cloudy with a chance of showers and thunderstorms after midnight. Lows in the mid-70s. Chance of rain 30%. Tuesday, partly sunny. Hot with highs in the lower 90s. Tuesday night, partly cloudy until midnight, then becoming mostly cloudy. Lows in the lower 70s. Wednesday, partly sunny. Hot with highs in the mid-80s. Wednesday night, partly cloudy until midnight, then becoming mostly cloudy. A chance of thunderstorms. A chance of showers until midnight, then showers likely after midnight. Lows in the upper 60s. Chance of rain 60%. Thursday through Friday, mostly cloudy with a chance of showers and thunderstorms. Highs in the upper 70s. Lows in the mid 60s. Chance of rain 50%. At noon in Omaha, it was mostly sunny. The temperature was 79 degrees, the dew point 61, and the relative humidity 53%. The wind was variable at 5 miles an hour. The pressure was 30.08 inches and falling. Across eastern Nebraska and southwest Iowa, it was sunny, with a temperature of 82 at Lincoln, 79 at Millard, 78 at Fremont, and 76 at Blair Airport.
under sunny skies. Tecama reported 77, Plattsmouth reported 79, and Red Oak, Iowa reported 79. At Columbus, it was partly sunny, with a temperature of 73. Here are some observations from across the region. At Grand Island, rain was falling, with a temperature of 70. It was 90 at Concordia, Kansas. It was sunny, with a temperature of 76 at Sioux City, 76 at Des Moines, and 84 at Kansas City. It was mostly sunny, with a temperature of 78 at Sioux Falls, and 78 at Valentine. At Denver, it was partly sunny, with a temperature of 91. It was cloudy, with a temperature of 74 at Norfolk, and 77 at North Platte. Once again, at noon in Omaha, it was 79 degrees under mostly sunny skies. Here are the forecast key messages. Strong to severe storms are possible 20% on Saturday morning, with the potential for a complex of thunderstorms producing damaging winds and hail across eastern Nebraska and southwest Iowa. Wildfire smoke continues to move overhead from the northwest. Most of the smoke remains high in the atmosphere, with only a small amount reaching the surface. Regular chances of thunderstorms continue through the forecast, with chances every day. Late Wednesday night and late Thursday night bring the best chances, 40 to 70%. 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The current time is 12:22 p.m. Central Daylight Time. Now for the official National Weather Service forecast for the Omaha and Council Bluffs area. Today, hot. Sunny this morning, then becoming partly sunny. Patchy fog this morning. Highs in the mid-80s. Northeast winds around 5 miles an hour, increasing to southeast 10 to 15 miles an hour this afternoon. Tonight, partly cloudy with a slight chance of showers and thunderstorms. Warmer with lows in the lower 70s. Southeast winds 10 to 15 miles an hour. Chance of rain 20%. Sunday, sunny, hot with highs in the lower 90s. South winds 5 to 10 miles an hour. Sunday night, partly cloudy. Humid with lows in the lower 70s. East winds 5 to 10 miles an hour. Monday, partly sunny. Hot with highs around 90. Southeast winds around 5 miles an hour. Monday night, partly cloudy until midnight, then mostly cloudy with a chance of showers and thunderstorms after midnight. Lows in the mid-70s. Chance of rain 30%. Tuesday, partly sunny. Hot with highs in the lower 90s. Tuesday night, partly cloudy until midnight, then becoming mostly cloudy. Lows in the lower 70s. Wednesday, partly sunny. Hot with highs in the mid-80s. Wednesday night, partly cloudy until midnight, then becoming mostly cloudy. A chance of thunderstorms. A chance of showers until midnight, then showers likely after midnight. Lows in the upper 60s. Chance of rain 60%. Thursday through Friday, mostly cloudy with a chance of showers and thunderstorms. Highs in the upper 70s. Lows in the mid 60s. Chance of rain 50%. At noon in Omaha, it was mostly sunny. The temperature was 79 degrees, the dew point 61, and the relative humidity 53%. The wind was variable at 5 miles an hour. The pressure was 30.08 inches and falling. Across eastern Nebraska and southwest Iowa, it was sunny, with a temperature of 82 at Lincoln, 79 at Millard, 78 at Fremont, and 76 at Blair Airport. Under sunny skies, Tecama reported 77, Plattsmouth reported 79, and Red Oak, Iowa reported 79. At Columbus, it was partly sunny, with a temperature of 73. Here are some observations from across the region. At Grand Island, rain was falling, with a temperature of 70. It was 90 at Concordia, Kansas. It was sunny, with a temperature of 76 at Sioux City, 76 at Des Moines, and 84 at Kansas City.
It was mostly sunny, with a temperature of 78 at Sioux Falls and 78 at Valentine. At Denver, it was partly sunny, with a temperature of 91. It was cloudy, with a temperature of 74 at North Fork and 77 at North Platte. Once again, at noon in Omaha, it was 79 degrees under mostly sunny skies. Here are the forecast key messages. Strong to severe storms are possible 20% on Saturday morning, with the potential for a complex of thunderstorms producing damaging winds and hail across eastern Nebraska and southwest Iowa. Wildfire smoke continues to move overhead from the northwest. Most of the smoke remains high in the atmosphere, with only a small amount reaching the surface. Regular chances of thunderstorms continue through the forecast, with chances every day. Late Wednesday night and late Thursday night bring the best chances, 40 to 70%. 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The current time is 12:27 p.m. Central Daylight Time. Now for the official National Weather Service forecast for the Omaha and Council Bluffs area. Today, hot. Sunny this morning, then becoming partly sunny. Patchy fog this morning. Highs in the mid-80s. Northeast winds around 5 miles an hour, increasing to southeast 10 to 15 miles an hour this afternoon. Tonight, partly cloudy with a slight chance of showers and thunderstorms. Warmer with lows in the lower 70s. Southeast winds 10 to 15 miles an hour. Chance of rain 20%. Sunday, sunny, hot with highs in the lower 90s. South winds 5 to 10 miles an hour. Sunday night, partly cloudy. Humid with lows in the lower 70s. East winds 5 to 10 miles an hour. Monday, partly sunny. Hot with highs around 90. Southeast winds around 5 miles an hour. Monday night, partly cloudy until midnight, then mostly cloudy with a chance of showers and thunderstorms after midnight. Lows in the mid-70s. Chance of rain 30%. Tuesday, partly sunny. Hot with highs in the lower 90s. Tuesday night, partly cloudy until midnight, then becoming mostly cloudy. Lows in the lower 70s. Wednesday, partly sunny. Hot with highs in the mid-80s. Wednesday night, partly cloudy until midnight, then becoming mostly cloudy. A chance of thunderstorms. A chance of showers until midnight, then showers likely after midnight. Lows in the upper 60s. Chance of rain 60%. Thursday through Friday, mostly cloudy with a chance of showers and thunderstorms. Highs in the upper 70s. Lows in the mid-60s. Chance of rain 50%. At noon in Omaha, it was mostly sunny. The temperature was 79 degrees, the dew point 61, and the relative humidity 53%. The wind was variable at 5 miles an hour. The pressure was 30.08 inches and falling. Across eastern Nebraska and southwest Iowa, it was sunny, with a temperature of 82 at Lincoln, 79 at Millard, 78 at Fremont, and 76 at Blair Airport. Under sunny skies, Tacoma reported 77, Plattsmouth reported 79, and Red Oak, Iowa reported 79. At Columbus, it was partly sunny, with a temperature of 73. Here are some observations from across the region. At Grand Island, rain was falling, with a temperature of 70. It was 90 at Concordia, Kansas. It was sunny, with a temperature of 76 at Sioux City, 76 at Des Moines, and 84 at Kansas City. It was mostly sunny, with a temperature of 78 at Sioux Falls, and 78 at Valentine. At Denver, it was partly sunny, with a temperature of 91. It was cloudy, with a temperature of 74 at North Fork and 77 at North Platte. Once again, at noon in Omaha, it was 79 degrees under mostly sunny skies. Here are the forecast key messages.
strong to severe storms are possible 20% on Saturday morning, with the potential for a complex of thunderstorms producing damaging winds and hail across eastern Nebraska and southwest Iowa. Wildfire smoke continues to move overhead from the northwest. Most of the smoke remains high in the atmosphere, with only a small amount reaching the surface. Regular chances of thunderstorms continue through the forecast, with chances every day. Late Wednesday night and late Thursday night bring the best chances, 40 to 70%. 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The current time is 12:31 p.m. Central Daylight Time. Now for the official National Weather Service forecast for the Omaha and Council Bluffs area. Today, hot. Sunny this morning, then becoming partly sunny. Patchy fog this morning. Highs in the mid-80s. Northeast winds around 5 miles an hour, increasing to southeast 10 to 15 miles an hour this afternoon. Tonight, partly cloudy with a slight chance of showers and thunderstorms. Warmer with lows in the lower 70s. Southeast winds 10 to 15 miles an hour. Chance of rain 20%. Sunday, sunny, hot with highs in the lower 90s. South winds 5 to 10 miles an hour. Sunday night, partly cloudy. Humid with lows in the lower 70s. East winds 5 to 10 miles an hour. Monday, partly sunny. Hot with highs around 90. Southeast winds around 5 miles an hour. Monday night, partly cloudy until midnight, then mostly cloudy with a chance of showers and thunderstorms after midnight. Lows in the mid-70s. Chance of rain 30%. Tuesday, partly sunny. Hot with highs in the lower 90s. Tuesday night, partly cloudy until midnight, then becoming mostly cloudy. Lows in the lower 70s. Wednesday, partly sunny. Hot with highs in the mid-80s. Wednesday night, partly cloudy until midnight, then becoming mostly cloudy. A chance of thunderstorms. A chance of showers until midnight, then showers likely after midnight. Lows in the upper 60s. Chance of rain 60%. Thursday through Friday, mostly cloudy with a chance of showers and thunderstorms. Highs in the upper 70s. Lows in the mid-60s. Chance of rain 50%. At noon in Omaha, it was mostly sunny. The temperature was 79 degrees, the dew point 61, and the relative humidity 53%. The wind was variable at 5 miles an hour. The pressure was 30.08 inches and falling. Across eastern Nebraska and southwest Iowa, it was sunny, with a temperature of 82 at Lincoln, 79 at Millard, 78 at Fremont, and 76 at Blair Airport. Under sunny skies, Tecama reported 77, Plattsmouth reported 79, and Red Oak, Iowa reported 79. At Columbus, it was partly sunny, with a temperature of 73. Here are some observations from across the region. At Grand Island, rain was falling, with a temperature of 70. It was 90 at Concordia, Kansas. It was sunny, with a temperature of 76 at Sioux City, 76 at Des Moines, and 84 at Kansas City. It was mostly sunny, with a temperature of 78 at Sioux Falls, and 78 at Valentine. At Denver, it was partly sunny, with a temperature of 91. It was cloudy, with a temperature of 74 at North Fork, and 77 at Northland. Once again, at noon in Omaha, it was 79 degrees under mostly sunny skies. Here are the forecast key messages. Strong to severe storms are possible 20% on Saturday morning, with the potential for a complex of thunderstorms producing damaging winds and hail across eastern Nebraska and southwest Iowa. Wildfire smoke continues to move overhead from the northwest. Most of the smoke remains high in the atmosphere, with only a small amount reaching the surface. Regular chances of thunderstorms continue through the forecast, with chances every day. Late Wednesday night and late Thursday night bring the best chances, 40 to 70%.
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The current time is 12:36 p.m. Central Daylight Time. Now for the official National Weather Service forecast for the Omaha and Council Bluffs area. Today, hot. Sunny this morning, then becoming partly sunny. Patchy fog this morning. Highs in the mid-80s. Northeast winds around 5 miles an hour, increasing to southeast 10 to 15 miles an hour this afternoon. Tonight, partly cloudy with a slight chance of showers and thunderstorms. Warmer with lows in the lower 70s. Southeast winds 10 to 15 miles an hour. Chance of rain 20%. Sunday, sunny, hot with highs in the lower 90s. South winds 5 to 10 miles an hour. Sunday night, partly cloudy. Humid with lows in the lower 70s. East winds 5 to 10 miles an hour. Monday, partly sunny. Hot with highs around 90. Southeast winds around 5 miles an hour. Monday night, partly cloudy until midnight, then mostly cloudy with a chance of showers and thunderstorms after midnight. Lows in the mid-70s. Chance of rain 30%. Tuesday, partly sunny. Hot with highs in the lower 90s. Tuesday night, partly cloudy until midnight, then becoming mostly cloudy. Lows in the lower 70s. Wednesday, partly sunny. Hot with highs in the mid-80s. Wednesday night, partly cloudy until midnight, then becoming mostly cloudy. A chance of thunderstorms. A chance of showers until midnight, then showers likely after midnight. Lows in the upper 60s. Chance of rain 60%. Thursday through Friday, mostly cloudy with a chance of showers and thunderstorms. Highs in the upper 70s. Lows in the mid-60s. Chance of rain 50%. At noon in Omaha, it was mostly sunny. The temperature was 79 degrees, the dew point 61, and the relative humidity 53%. The wind was variable at 5 miles an hour. The pressure was 30.08 inches and falling. Across eastern Nebraska and southwest Iowa, it was sunny, with a temperature of 82 at Lincoln, 79 at Millard, 78 at Fremont, and 76 at Blair Airport. Under sunny skies, Tecama reported 77, Plattsmouth reported 79, and Red Oak, Iowa reported 79. At Columbus, it was partly sunny, with a temperature of 73. Here are some observations from across the region. At Grand Island, rain was falling, with a temperature of 70. It was 90 at Concordia, Kansas. It was sunny, with a temperature of 76 at Sioux City, 76 at Des Moines, and 84 at Kansas City. It was mostly sunny, with a temperature of 78 at Sioux Falls, and 78 at Valentine. At Denver, it was partly sunny, with a temperature of 91. It was cloudy, with a temperature of 74 at North Fork, and 77 at North Platte. Once again, at noon in Omaha, it was 79 degrees under mostly sunny skies. Here are the forecast key messages. Strong to severe storms are possible 20% on Saturday morning, with the potential for a complex of thunderstorms producing damaging winds and hail across eastern Nebraska and southwest Iowa. Wildfire smoke continues to move overhead from the northwest. Most of the smoke remains high in the atmosphere, with only a small amount reaching the surface. Regular chances of thunderstorms continue through the forecast, with chances every day. Late Wednesday night and late Thursday night bring the best chances, 40 to 70%. This is NOAA All Hazards Radio Station KIH 61 in Omaha, Nebraska. The current time is 12:40 p.m. Central Daylight Time. Now for the official National Weather Service forecast for the Omaha and Council Bluffs area. This afternoon, hot. Partly sunny with a 20% chance of showers. Highs in the mid-80s. Southeast winds 10 to 15 miles an hour. Tonight, partly cloudy with a slight chance of showers and thunderstorms.
Warmer with lows in the lower 70s. Southeast winds 10 to 15 miles an hour. Chance of rain 20%. Sunday, sunny, hot with highs in the lower 90s. South winds 5 to 10 miles an hour. Sunday night, partly cloudy. Humid with lows in the lower 70s. East winds 5 to 10 miles an hour. Monday, partly sunny. Hot with highs around 90. Southeast winds around 5 miles an hour. Monday night, partly cloudy until midnight, then mostly cloudy with a chance of showers and thunderstorms after midnight. Lows in the mid-70s. Chance of rain 30%. Tuesday, partly sunny. Hot with highs in the lower 90s. Tuesday night, partly cloudy until midnight, then becoming mostly cloudy. Lows in the lower 70s. Wednesday, partly sunny. Hot with highs in the mid-80s. Wednesday night, partly cloudy until midnight, then becoming mostly cloudy. A chance of thunderstorms. A chance of showers until midnight, then showers likely after midnight. Lows in the upper 60s. Chance of rain 60%. Thursday through Friday, mostly cloudy with a chance of showers and thunderstorms. Highs in the upper 70s. Lows in the mid-60s. Chance of rain 50%. At noon in Omaha, it was mostly sunny. The temperature was 79 degrees, the dew point 61, and the relative humidity 53%. The wind was variable at 5 miles an hour. The pressure was 30.08 inches and falling. Across eastern Nebraska and southwest Iowa, it was sunny, with a temperature of 82 at Lincoln, 79 at Millard, 78 at Fremont, and 76 at Blair Airport. Under sunny skies, Tacoma reported 77, Plattsmouth reported 79, and Red Oak, Iowa reported 79. At Columbus, it was partly sunny, with a temperature of 73. Here are some observations from across the region. At Grand Island, rain was falling, with a temperature of 70. It was 90 at Concordia, Kansas. It was sunny, with a temperature of 76 at Sioux City, 76 at Des Moines, and 84 at Kansas City. It was mostly sunny, with a temperature of 78 at Sioux Falls, and 78 at Valentine. At Denver, it was partly sunny, with a temperature of 91. It was cloudy, with a temperature of 74 at North Fork, and 77 at North Platte. Once again, at noon in Omaha, it was 79 degrees under mostly sunny skies. Here are the forecast key messages. Strong to severe storms are possible 20% on Saturday morning, with the potential for a complex of thunderstorms producing damaging winds and hail across eastern Nebraska and southwest Iowa. Wildfire smoke continues to move overhead from the northwest. Most of the smoke remains high in the atmosphere, with only a small amount reaching the surface. Regular chances of thunderstorms continue through the forecast, with chances every day. Late Wednesday night and late Thursday night bring the best chances, 40 to 70%. 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The current time is 12:44 p.m. Central Daylight Time. Now for the official National Weather Service forecast for the Omaha and Council Bluffs area. This afternoon, hot. Partly sunny with a 20% chance of showers. Highs in the mid-80s. Southeast winds 10 to 15 miles an hour. Tonight, partly cloudy with a slight chance of showers and thunderstorms. Warmer with lows in the lower 70s. Southeast winds 10 to 15 miles an hour. Chance of rain 20%. Sunday, sunny, hot with highs in the lower 90s. South winds 5 to 10 miles an hour. Sunday night, partly cloudy. Humid with lows in the lower 70s. East winds 5 to 10 miles an hour. Monday, partly sunny. Hot with highs around 90. Southeast winds around 5 miles an hour.
Monday night, partly cloudy until midnight, then mostly cloudy with a chance of showers and thunderstorms after midnight. Lows in the mid-70s. Chance of rain 30%. Tuesday, partly sunny. Hot with highs in the lower 90s. Tuesday night, partly cloudy until midnight, then becoming mostly cloudy. Lows in the lower 70s. Wednesday, partly sunny. Hot with highs in the mid-80s. Wednesday night, partly cloudy until midnight, then becoming mostly cloudy. A chance of thunderstorms. A chance of showers until midnight, then showers likely after midnight. Lows in the upper 60s. Chance of rain 60%. Thursday through Friday, mostly cloudy with a chance of showers and thunderstorms. Highs in the upper 70s. Lows in the mid-60s. Chance of rain 50%. At noon in Omaha, it was mostly sunny. The temperature was 79 degrees, the dew point 61, and the relative humidity 53%. The wind was variable at 5 miles an hour. The pressure was 30.08 inches and falling. Across eastern Nebraska and southwest Iowa, it was sunny, with a temperature of 82 at Lincoln, 79 at Millard, 78 at Fremont, and 76 at Blair Airport. Under sunny skies, Tacoma reported 77, Plattsmouth reported 79, and Red Oak, Iowa reported 79. At Columbus, it was partly sunny, with a temperature of 73. Here are some observations from across the region. At Grand Island, rain was falling, with a temperature of 70. It was 90 at Concordia, Kansas. It was sunny, with a temperature of 76 at Sioux City, 76 at Des Moines, and 84 at Kansas City. It was mostly sunny, with a temperature of 78 at Sioux Falls, and 78 at Valentine. At Denver, it was partly sunny, with a temperature of 91. It was cloudy, with a temperature of 74 at North Fork, and 77 at North Platte. Once again, at noon in Omaha, it was 79 degrees under mostly sunny skies. Here are the forecast key messages. Strong to severe storms are possible 20% on Saturday morning, with the potential for a complex of thunderstorms producing damaging winds and hail across eastern Nebraska and southwest Iowa. Wildfire smoke continues to move overhead from the northwest. Most of the smoke remains high in the atmosphere, with only a small amount reaching the surface. Regular chances of thunderstorms continue through the forecast, with chances every day. Late Wednesday night and late Thursday night bring the best chances, 40 to 70%. 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The current time is 12:49 p.m. Central Daylight Time. Now for the official National Weather Service forecast for the Omaha and Council Bluffs area. This afternoon, hot. Partly sunny with a 20% chance of showers. Highs in the mid-80s. Southeast winds 10 to 15 miles an hour. Tonight, partly cloudy with a slight chance of showers and thunderstorms. Warmer with lows in the lower 70s. Southeast winds 10 to 15 miles an hour. Chance of rain 20%. Sunday, sunny, hot with highs in the lower 90s. South winds 5 to 10 miles an hour. Sunday night, partly cloudy. Humid with lows in the lower 70s. East winds 5 to 10 miles an hour. Monday, partly sunny. Hot with highs around 90. Southeast winds around 5 miles an hour. Monday night, partly cloudy until midnight, then mostly cloudy with a chance of showers and thunderstorms after midnight. Lows in the mid-70s. Chance of rain 30%. Tuesday, partly sunny. Hot with highs in the lower 90s. Tuesday night, partly cloudy until midnight, then becoming mostly cloudy. Lows in the lower 70s. Wednesday, partly sunny. Hot with highs in the mid-80s. Wednesday night, partly cloudy until midnight, then becoming mostly cloudy. A chance of thunderstorms.
A chance of showers until midnight, then showers likely after midnight. Lows in the upper 60s. Chance of rain 60%. Thursday through Friday, mostly cloudy with a chance of showers and thunderstorms. Highs in the upper 70s. Lows in the mid 60s. Chance of rain 50%. At noon in Omaha, it was mostly sunny. The temperature was 79 degrees, the dew point 61, and the relative humidity 53%. The wind was variable at 5 miles an hour. The pressure was 30.08 inches and falling. Across eastern Nebraska and southwest Iowa, it was sunny, with a temperature of 82 at Lincoln, 79 at Millard, 78 at Fremont, and 76 at Blair Airport. Under sunny skies, Tacoma reported 77, Plattsmouth reported 79, and Red Oak, Iowa reported 79. At Columbus, it was partly sunny, with a temperature of 73. Here are some observations from across the region. At Grand Island, rain was falling, with a temperature of 70. It was 90 at Concordia, Kansas. It was sunny, with a temperature of 76 at Sioux City, 76 at Des Moines, and 84 at Kansas City. It was mostly sunny, with a temperature of 78 at Sioux Falls, and 78 at Valentine. At Denver, it was partly sunny, with a temperature of 91. It was cloudy, with a temperature of 74 at North Fork, and 77 at North Platte. Once again, at noon in Omaha, it was 79 degrees under mostly sunny skies. Here are the forecast key messages. Strong to severe storms are possible 20% on Saturday morning, with the potential for a complex of thunderstorms producing damaging winds and hail across eastern Nebraska and southwest Iowa. Wildfire smoke continues to move overhead from the northwest. Most of the smoke remains high in the atmosphere, with only a small amount reaching the surface. Regular chances of thunderstorms continue through the forecast, with chances every day. Late Wednesday night and late Thursday night bring the best chances, 40 to 70%. This is NOAA All Hazards Radio Station KIH 61 in Omaha, Nebraska. The current time is 12:53 p.m. Central Daylight Time. Now for the official National Weather Service forecast for the Omaha and Council Bluffs area. This afternoon, hot. Partly sunny with a 20% chance of showers. Highs in the mid-80s. Southeast winds 10 to 15 miles an hour. Tonight, partly cloudy with a slight chance of showers and thunderstorms. Warmer with lows in the lower 70s. Southeast winds 10 to 15 miles an hour. Chance of rain 20%. Sunday, sunny, hot with highs in the lower 90s. South winds 5 to 10 miles an hour. Sunday night, partly cloudy. Humid with lows in the lower 70s. East winds 5 to 10 miles an hour. Monday, partly sunny. Hot with highs around 90. Southeast winds around 5 miles an hour. Monday night, partly cloudy until midnight, then mostly cloudy with a chance of showers and thunderstorms after midnight. Lows in the mid-70s. Chance of rain 30%. Tuesday, partly sunny. Hot with highs in the lower 90s. Tuesday night, partly cloudy until midnight, then becoming mostly cloudy. Lows in the lower 70s. Wednesday, partly sunny. Hot with highs in the mid-80s. Wednesday night, partly cloudy until midnight, then becoming mostly cloudy. A chance of thunderstorms. A chance of showers until midnight, then showers likely after midnight. Lows in the upper 60s. Chance of rain 60%. Thursday through Friday, mostly cloudy with a chance of showers and thunderstorms. Highs in the upper 70s. Lows in the mid-60s. Chance of rain 50%. At noon in Omaha, it was mostly sunny. The temperature was 79 degrees, the dew point 61, and the relative humidity 53%. The wind was variable at 5 miles an hour.
The pressure was 30.08 inches and falling. Across eastern Nebraska and southwest Iowa, it was sunny with a temperature of 82 at Lincoln, 79 at Millard, 78 at Fremont, and 76 at Blair Airport. Under sunny skies, Tacoma reported 77, Plattsmouth reported 79, and Red Oak, Iowa reported 79. At Columbus, it was partly sunny with a temperature of 70.

Fork and 77 at Northland. Once again, at noon in Omaha, it was 79 degrees under mostly sunny skies. Here are the forecast key messages. Strong to severe storms are possible 20% on Saturday morning, with the potential for a complex of thunderstorms producing damaging winds and hail across eastern Nebraska and southwest Iowa. Wildfire smoke continues to move overhead from the northwest. Most of the smoke remains high in the atmosphere, with only a small amount reaching the surface. Regular chances of thunderstorms continue through the forecast, with chances every day. Late Wednesday night and late Thursday night bring the best chances, 40 to 70%. 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The current time is 12:57 p.m. Central Daylight Time. Now for the official National Weather Service forecast for the Omaha and Council Bluffs area. This afternoon, hot. Partly sunny with a 20% chance of showers. Highs in the mid-80s. Southeast winds 10 to 15 miles an hour. Tonight, partly cloudy with a slight chance of showers and thunderstorms. Warmer with lows in the lower 70s. Southeast winds 10 to 15 miles an hour. Chance of rain 20%. Sunday, sunny, hot with highs in the lower 90s. South winds 5 to 10 miles an hour. Sunday night, partly cloudy. Humid with lows in the lower 70s. East winds 5 to 10 miles an hour. Monday, partly sunny. Hot with highs around 90. Southeast winds around 5 miles an hour. Monday night, partly cloudy until midnight, then mostly cloudy with a chance of showers and thunderstorms after midnight. Lows in the mid-70s. Chance of rain 30%. Tuesday, partly sunny. Hot with highs in the lower 90s. Tuesday night, partly cloudy until midnight, then becoming mostly cloudy. Lows in the lower 70s. Wednesday, partly sunny. Hot with highs in the mid-80s. Wednesday night, partly cloudy until midnight, then becoming mostly cloudy. A chance of thunderstorms. A chance of showers until midnight, then showers likely after midnight. Lows in the upper 60s. Chance of rain 60%. Thursday through Friday, mostly cloudy with a chance of showers and thunderstorms. Highs in the upper 70s. Lows in the mid-60s. Chance of rain 50%. Here are the forecast key messages. Strong to severe storms are possible 20% on Saturday morning, with the potential for a complex of thunderstorms producing damaging winds and hail across eastern Nebraska and southwest Iowa. Wildfire smoke continues to move overhead from the northwest. Most of the smoke remains high in the atmosphere, with only a small amount reaching the surface. Regular chances of thunderstorms continue through the forecast, with chances every day. Late Wednesday night and late Thursday night bring the best chances, 40 to 70%. 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The current time is 1 p.m. Central Daylight Time. Now for the official National Weather Service forecast for the Omaha and Council Bluffs area. This afternoon, hot. Partly sunny with a 20% chance of showers. Highs in the mid-80s. Southeast winds 10 to 15 miles an hour. Tonight, partly cloudy with a slight chance of showers and thunderstorms. Warmer with lows in the lower 70s. Southeast winds 10 to 15 miles an hour. Chance of rain 20%. Sunday, sunny, hot with highs in the lower 90s. South winds 5 to 10 miles an hour. Sunday night, partly cloudy. Humid with lows in the lower 70s. East winds 5 to 10 miles an hour. Monday, partly sunny. Hot with highs around 90. Southeast winds around 5 miles an hour. Monday night, partly cloudy until midnight, then mostly cloudy with a chance of showers and thunderstorms after midnight. Lows in the mid-70s. Chance of rain 30%.

Tuesday, partly sunny. Hot with highs in the lower 90s. Tuesday night, partly cloudy until midnight, then becoming mostly cloudy. Lows in the lower 70s. Wednesday, partly sunny. Hot with highs in the mid 80s. Wednesday night, partly cloudy until midnight, then becoming mostly cloudy. A chance of thunderstorms. A chance of showers until midnight, then showers likely after midnight. Lows in the upper 60s. Chance of rain 60%. Thursday through Friday, mostly cloudy with a chance of showers and thunderstorms. Highs in the upper 70s. Lows in the mid 60s. Chance of rain 50%. Here are the forecast key messages. Strong to severe storms are possible 20% on Saturday morning, with the potential for a complex of thunderstorms producing damaging winds and hail across eastern Nebraska and southwest Iowa. Wildfire smoke continues to move overhead from the northwest. Most of the smoke remains high in the atmosphere, with only a small amount reaching the surface. Regular chances of thunderstorms continue through the forecast, with chances every day. Late Wednesday night and late Thursday night bring the best chances, 40 to 70%. 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The current time is 1:03 p.m. Central Daylight Time. Now for the official National Weather Service forecast for the Omaha and Council Bluffs area. This afternoon, hot. Partly sunny with a 20% chance of showers. Highs in the mid-80s. Southeast winds 10 to 15 miles an hour. Tonight, partly cloudy with a slight chance of showers and thunderstorms. Warmer with lows in the lower 70s. Southeast winds 10 to 15 miles an hour. Chance of rain 20%. Sunday, sunny, hot with highs in the lower 90s. South winds 5 to 10 miles an hour. Sunday night, partly cloudy. Humid with lows in the lower 70s. East winds 5 to 10 miles an hour. Monday, partly sunny. Hot with highs around 90. Southeast winds around 5 miles an hour. Monday night, partly cloudy until midnight, then mostly cloudy with a chance of showers and thunderstorms after midnight. Lows in the mid-70s. Chance of rain 30%. Tuesday, partly sunny. Hot with highs in the lower 90s. Tuesday night, partly cloudy until midnight, then becoming mostly cloudy. Lows in the lower 70s. Wednesday, partly sunny. Hot with highs in the mid-80s. Wednesday night, partly cloudy until midnight, then becoming mostly cloudy. A chance of thunderstorms. A chance of showers until midnight, then showers likely after midnight. Lows in the upper 60s. Chance of rain 60%. Thursday through Friday, mostly cloudy with a chance of showers and thunderstorms. Highs in the upper 70s. Lows in the mid 60s. Chance of rain 50%. At 1 p.m. in Omaha, it was mostly sunny. The temperature was 81 degrees, the dew point 65, and the relative humidity 58%. The wind was east at 9 miles an hour. The pressure was 30.06 inches and falling. Across eastern Nebraska and southwest Iowa, it was sunny, with a temperature of 82 at Nebraska City, 82 at Plattsmouth, and 79 at Red Oak, Iowa. It was mostly sunny, with a temperature of 80 at Millard, and 79 at Tecumseh. It was partly sunny, with a temperature of 81 at Lincoln, 78 at Fremont, and 79 at Blair Airport. At Columbus, thunder and fog were reported, with a temperature of 69. Here are some observations from across the region. At Grand Island, thunder was reported, with a temperature of 68. It was 93 at Concordia, Kansas.
it was sunny, with a temperature of 78 at Des Moines and 85 at Valentine. It was mostly sunny, with a temperature of 81 at Sioux Falls, 78 at Sioux City, 86 at Kansas City, and 79 at North Platte. At Denver, it was partly sunny, with a temperature of 95. At Norfolk, it was cloudy, with a temperature of 71. Once again, at 1 p.m. in Omaha, it was 81 degrees under mostly sunny skies. Here are the forecast key messages. Strong to severe storms are possible 20% on Saturday morning, with the potential for a complex of thunderstorms producing damaging winds and hail across eastern Nebraska and southwest Iowa. Wildfire smoke continues to move overhead from the northwest. Most of the smoke remains high in the atmosphere, with only a small amount reaching the surface. Regular chances of thunderstorms continue through the forecast, with chances every day. Late Wednesday night and late Thursday night bring the best chances, 40 to 70%. 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The current time is 1:08 p.m. Central Daylight Time. Now for the official National Weather Service forecast for the Omaha and Council Bluffs area. This afternoon, hot. Partly sunny with a 20% chance of showers. Highs in the mid-80s. Southeast winds 10 to 15 miles an hour. Tonight, partly cloudy with a slight chance of showers and thunderstorms. Warmer with lows in the lower 70s. Southeast winds 10 to 15 miles an hour. Chance of rain 20%. Sunday, sunny, hot with highs in the lower 90s. South winds 5 to 10 miles an hour. Sunday night, partly cloudy. Humid with lows in the lower 70s. East winds 5 to 10 miles an hour. Monday, partly sunny. Hot with highs around 90. Southeast winds around 5 miles an hour. Monday night, partly cloudy until midnight, then mostly cloudy with a chance of showers and thunderstorms after midnight. Lows in the mid-70s. Chance of rain 30%. Tuesday, partly sunny. Hot with highs in the lower 90s. Tuesday night, partly cloudy until midnight, then becoming mostly cloudy. Lows in the lower 70s. Wednesday, partly sunny. Hot with highs in the mid-80s. Wednesday night, partly cloudy until midnight, then becoming mostly cloudy. A chance of thunderstorms. A chance of showers until midnight, then showers likely after midnight. Lows in the upper 60s. Chance of rain 60%. Thursday through Friday, mostly cloudy with a chance of showers and thunderstorms. Highs in the upper 70s. Lows in the mid-60s. Chance of rain 50%. At 1 p.m. in Omaha, it was mostly sunny. The temperature was 81 degrees, the dew point 65, and the relative humidity 58%. The wind was east at 9 miles an hour. The pressure was 30.06 inches and falling. Across eastern Nebraska and southwest Iowa, it was sunny, with a temperature of 82 at Nebraska City, 82 at Plattsmouth, and 79 at Red Oak, Iowa. It was mostly sunny, with a temperature of 80 at Millard, and 79 at Tecumseh. It was partly sunny, with a temperature of 81 at Lincoln, 78 at Fremont, and 79 at Blair Airport. At Columbus, thunder and fog were reported, with a temperature of 69. Here are some observations from across the region. At Grand Island, thunder was reported, with a temperature of 68. It was 93 at Concordia, Kansas. It was sunny, with a temperature of 78 at Des Moines, and 85 at Valentine. It was mostly sunny, with a temperature of 81 at Sioux Falls, 78 at Sioux City, 86 at Kansas City, and 79 at North Platte. At Denver, it was partly sunny, with a temperature of 95. At Norfolk, it was cloudy, with a temperature of 71. Once again, at 1 p.m. in Omaha, it was 81 degrees under mostly sunny skies.
At 1 p.m. in Omaha, it was mostly sunny. The temperature was 81 degrees, the dew point 65, and the relative humidity 58%. The wind was east at 9 miles an hour. The pressure was 30.06 inches and falling. Across eastern Nebraska and southwest Iowa, it was sunny, with a temperature of 80 at Millard, 79 at Takema, 82 at Nebraska City, 82 at Plattsmouth, and 79 at Red Oak, Iowa. It was mostly sunny, with a temperature of 81 at Lincoln, 78 at Fremont, and 79 at Blair Airport. At Columbus, thunder and fog were reported, with a temperature of 69. Here are some observations from across the region. At Grand Island, thunder was reported, with a temperature of 68. It was 93 at Concordia, Kansas. It was sunny, with a temperature of 78 at Des Moines, and 85 at Valentine. It was mostly sunny, with a temperature of 81 at Sioux Falls, 78 at Sioux City, and 86 at Kansas City. It was partly sunny, with a temperature of 71 at Norfolk, 78 at North Platte, and 95 at Denver. Once again, at 1 p.m. in Omaha it was 81 degrees under mostly sunny skies. Here are the forecast key messages. Strong to severe storms are possible 20% on Saturday morning, with the potential for a complex of thunderstorms producing damaging winds and hail across eastern Nebraska and southwest Iowa. Wildfire smoke continues to move overhead from the northwest. Most of the smoke remains high in the atmosphere, with only a small amount reaching the surface. Regular chances of thunderstorms continue through the forecast, with chances every day. Late Wednesday night and late Thursday night bring the best chances, 40 to 70%. 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Now for the official National Weather Service forecast for the Omaha and Council Bluffs area. This afternoon, hot. Partly sunny with a 20% chance of showers. Highs in the mid-80s. Southeast winds 10 to 15 miles an hour. Tonight, partly cloudy with a slight chance of showers and thunderstorms. Warmer with lows in the lower 70s. Southeast winds 10 to 15 miles an hour. Chance of rain 20%. Sunday, sunny, hot with highs in the lower 90s. South winds 5 to 10 miles an hour. Sunday night, partly cloudy. Humid with lows in the lower 70s. East winds 5 to 10 miles an hour. Monday, partly sunny. Hot with highs around 90. Southeast winds around 5 miles an hour. Monday night, partly cloudy until midnight, then mostly cloudy with a chance of showers and thunderstorms after midnight. Lows in the mid-70s. Chance of rain 30%. Tuesday, partly sunny. Hot with highs in the lower 90s. Tuesday night, partly cloudy until midnight, then becoming mostly cloudy. Lows in the lower 70s. Wednesday, partly sunny. Hot with highs in the mid-80s. Wednesday night, partly cloudy until midnight, then becoming mostly cloudy. A chance of thunderstorms. A chance of showers until midnight, then showers likely after midnight. Lows in the upper 60s. Chance of rain 60%. Thursday through Friday, mostly cloudy with a chance of showers and thunderstorms. Highs in the upper 70s. Lows in the mid-60s. Chance of rain 50%. At 1 p.m. in Omaha, it was mostly sunny. The temperature was 80%. At 1 p.m. in Omaha, it was mostly sunny. The temperature was 81 degrees, the dew point 65, and the relative humidity 58%. The wind was east at 9 miles an hour. The pressure was 30.06 inches and falling. Across eastern Nebraska and southwest Iowa, it was sunny, with a temperature of 80 at Millard, 79 at Takema, 82 at Nebraska City, 82 at Plattsmouth, and 79 at Red Oak, Iowa.
It was mostly sunny, with a temperature of 81 at Lincoln.

78 at Fremont and 79 at Blair Airport. At Columbus, thunder and fog were reported with a temperature of 69. Here are some observations from across the region. At Grand Island, thunder was reported with a temperature of 68. It was 93 at Concordia, Kansas. It was sunny with a temperature of 78 at Des Moines and 85 at Valentine. It was mostly sunny with a temperature of 81 at Sioux Falls, 78 at Sioux City, and 86 at Kansas City. It was partly sunny with a temperature of 71 at Norfolk, 78 at North Platte, and 95 at Denver. Once again, at 1 p.m. in Omaha, it was 81 degrees under mostly sunny skies. Here are the forecast key messages. Strong to severe storms are possible 20% on Saturday morning, with the potential for a complex of thunderstorms producing damaging winds and hail across eastern Nebraska and southwest Iowa. Wildfire smoke continues to move overhead from the northwest. Most of the smoke remains high in the atmosphere, with only a small amount reaching the surface. Regular chances of thunderstorms continue through the forecast, with chances every day. Late Wednesday night and late Thursday night bring the best chances, 40 to 70%. 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The current time is 1:18 p.m. Central Daylight Time. Now for the official National Weather Service forecast for the Omaha and Council Bluffs area. This afternoon, hot. Partly sunny with a 20% chance of showers. Highs in the mid-80s. Southeast winds 10 to 15 miles an hour. Tonight, partly cloudy with a slight chance of showers and thunderstorms. Warmer with lows in the lower 70s. Southeast winds 10 to 15 miles an hour. Chance of rain 20%. Sunday, sunny, hot with highs in the lower 90s. South winds 5 to 10 miles an hour. Sunday night, partly cloudy. Humid with lows in the lower 70s. East winds 5 to 10 miles an hour. Monday, partly sunny. Hot with highs around 90. Southeast winds around 5 miles an hour. Monday night, partly cloudy until midnight, then mostly cloudy with a chance of showers and thunderstorms after midnight. Lows in the mid-70s. Chance of rain 30%. Tuesday, partly sunny. Hot with highs in the lower 90s. Tuesday night, partly cloudy until midnight, then becoming mostly cloudy. Lows in the lower 70s. Wednesday, partly sunny. Hot with highs in the mid-80s. Wednesday night, partly cloudy until midnight, then becoming mostly cloudy. A chance of thunderstorms. A chance of showers until midnight, then showers likely after midnight. Lows in the upper 60s. Chance of rain 60%. Thursday through Friday, mostly cloudy with a chance of showers and thunderstorms. Highs in the upper 70s. Lows in the mid-60s. Chance of rain 50%. At 1 p.m. in Omaha, it was mostly sunny. The temperature was 81 degrees, the dew point 65, and the relative humidity 58%. The wind was east at 9 miles an hour. The pressure was 30.06 inches and falling. Across eastern Nebraska and southwest Iowa, it was sunny, with a temperature of 80 at Millard, 79 at Takema, 82 at Nebraska City, 82 at Plattsmouth, and 79 at Red Oak, Iowa. It was mostly sunny, with a temperature of 81 at Lincoln, 78 at Fremont, and 79 at Blair Airport. At Columbus, thunder and fog were reported, with a temperature of 69. Here are some observations from across the region. At Grand Island, thunder was reported with a temperature of 68. It was 93 at Concordia, Kansas. It was sunny with a temperature of 78 at Des Moines and 85 at Valentine. It was mostly sunny with a temperature of 81 at Sioux Falls, 78 at Sioux City, and 86 at Kansas City. It was partly sunny, with a temperature of 71 at Norfolk,
78 at Northland, and 95 at Denver. Once again, at 1 p.m. in Omaha, it was 81 degrees under mostly sunny skies. Here are the forecast key messages. Strong to severe storms are possible 20% on Saturday morning, with the potential for a complex of thunderstorms producing damaging winds and hail across eastern Nebraska and southwest Iowa. Wildfire smoke continues to move overhead from the northwest. Most of the smoke remains high in the atmosphere, with only a small amount reaching the surface. Regular chances of thunderstorms continue through the forecast, with chances every day. Late Wednesday night and late Thursday night bring the best chances, 40 to 70%. This is NOAA All Hazards Radio Station KIH 61 in Omaha, Nebraska. The current time is 1:22 p.m. Central Daylight Time. Now for the official National Weather Service forecast for the Omaha and Council Bluffs area. This afternoon, hot. Partly sunny with a 20% chance of showers. Highs in the mid-80s. Southeast winds 10 to 15 miles an hour. Tonight, partly cloudy with a slight chance of showers and thunderstorms. Warmer with lows in the lower 70s. Southeast winds 10 to 15 miles an hour.

National Weather Service in Omaha has issued a severe thunderstorm warning for Colfax County in northeastern Nebraska, southeastern Platte County in northeastern Nebraska, Dodge County, northern Butler County, northwestern Saunders County until 2:15 p.m. At 1:21 p.m., severe thunderstorms were located along a line extending from 8 miles south of Clarkson to 5 miles north of Richland to 2 miles east of Columbus, moving east at 35 miles per hour. Expected hazards include 70 miles per hour wind gusts. Source: Weather Instrument Measurement. At 1:18 p.m., a Nebraska MISONet site 1.9 WNW of Lee reported a 65 miles per hour wind gust. Impact: expects considerable tree damage. Damage is likely to mobile homes, roofs, and outbuildings. Severe thunderstorms will be near Richland around 1:25 p.m. Schuyler around 1:30 p.m. Other locations in the path of these severe thunderstorms include Linwood, North Bend, Moores Bluff, and Hupper. For your protection, move to an interior room on the lowest floor of a building. Torrential rainfall is occurring with these storms and may lead to flash flooding. Do not drive your vehicle through flooded roadways. Repeating, a severe thunderstorm warning has been issued until 2:15 p.m. for the following counties in Nebraska: Butler, Colfax, Dodge, Platte, and Saunders. The National Weather Service in Omaha has issued a severe thunderstorm warning for Colfax County in northeastern Nebraska, southeastern Platte County in northeastern Nebraska, Dodge County, northern Butler County, northwestern Saunders County until 2:15 p.m. At 1:21 p.m., severe thunderstorms were located along a line extending from 8 miles south of Clarkson to 5 miles north of Richland to 2 miles east of Columbus, moving east at 35 miles per hour. Expected hazards include 70 miles per hour wind gusts. Source: Weather Instrument Measurement. At 1:18 p.m., a Nebraska MISONet site 1.9 WNW of Lee reported a 65 miles per hour wind gust. Impact: expects considerable tree damage. Damage is likely to mobile homes, roofs, and outbuildings. Severe thunderstorms will be near Richland around 1:25 p.m. Schuyler around 1:30 p.m. Other locations in the path of these severe thunderstorms include Linwood, North Bend, Moores Bluff, and Hupper. For your protection, move to an interior room on the lowest floor of a building. Torrential rainfall is occurring with these storms and may lead to flash flooding. Do not drive your vehicle through flooded roadways. Repeating, a severe thunderstorm warning has been issued until 2:15 p.m. for the following counties in Nebraska: Butler, Colfax, Dodge, Platte, and Saunders. The National Weather Service in Omaha has issued a severe thunderstorm warning for Colfax County in northeastern Nebraska, southeastern Platte County in northeastern Nebraska, Dodge County, northern Butler County, northwestern Saunders County until 2:15 p.m. At 1:21 p.m., severe thunderstorms were located along a line extending from 8 miles south of Clarkson to 5 miles north of Richland to 2 miles east of Columbus, moving east at 35 miles per hour. Expected hazards include 70 miles per hour wind gusts. Source: Weather Instrument Measurement. At 1:18 p.m., a Nebraska MISONet site 1.9 WNW of Lee reported a 65 miles per hour wind gust. Impact: expects considerable tree damage. Damage is likely to mobile homes, roofs, and outbuildings. Severe thunderstorms will be near Richland around 1:25 p.m. Schuyler around 1:30 p.m. Other locations in the path of these severe thunderstorms include Linwood, North Bend, Moores Bluff, and Hupper. For your protection, move to an interior room on the lowest floor of a building. Torrential rainfall is occurring with these storms and may lead to flash flooding. Do not drive your vehicle through flooded roadways. Repeating, a severe thunderstorm warning has been issued until 2:15 p.m. for the following counties
in Nebraska, Butler, Colfax, Dodge, Platt, and Saunders. The National Weather Service in Omaha has issued a severe thunderstorm warning for Colfax County in northeastern Nebraska, southeastern Platt County in northeastern Nebraska, Dodge County, northern Butler County, northwestern Saunders County, until 2:15 p.m. At 1:21 p.m., severe thunderstorms were located along a line extending from 8 miles south of Clarkson to 5 miles north of Richland to 2 miles east of Columbus, moving east at 35 miles per hour. Expected hazards include 70 miles per hour wind gusts. Source: Weather Instrument Measurement. At 1:18 p.m., a Nebraska MISONet site 1.9 WNW of Lee reported a 65 miles per hour wind gust. Impact: expects considerable tree damage. Damage is likely to mobile homes, roofs, and outbuildings. Severe thunderstorms will be near Richland around 1:25 p.m. Schuyler around 1:30 p.m. Other locations in the path of these severe thunderstorms include Linwood, North Bend, Moores Bluff, and Hupper. For your protection, move to an interior room on the lowest floor of a building. Torrential rainfall is occurring with these storms and may lead to flash flooding. Do not drive your vehicle through flooded roadways. Repeating, a severe thunderstorm warning has been issued until 2:15 p.m. for the following counties in Nebraska: Butler, Colfax, Dodge, Platt, and Saunders. The National Weather Service in Omaha has issued a severe thunderstorm warning for Colfax County in northeastern Nebraska, southeastern Platt County in northeastern Nebraska, Dodge County, northern Butler County, northwestern Saunders County, until 2:15 p.m. At 1:21 p.m., severe thunderstorms were located along a line extending from 8 miles south of Clarkson to 5 miles north of Richland to 2 miles east of Columbus, moving east at 35 miles per hour. Expected hazards include 70 miles per hour wind gusts. Source: Weather Instrument Measurement. At 1:18 p.m., a Nebraska MISONet site 1.9 WNW of Lee reported a 65 miles per hour wind gust. Impact: expects considerable tree damage. Damage is likely to mobile homes, roofs, and outbuildings. Severe thunderstorms will be near Richland around 1:25 p.m. Schuyler around 1:30 p.m. Other locations in the path of these severe thunderstorms include Linwood, North Bend, Moores Bluff, and Hupper. For your protection, move to an interior room on the lowest floor of a building. Torrential rainfall is occurring with these storms and may lead to flash flooding. Do not drive your vehicle through flooded roadways. Repeating, a severe thunderstorm warning has been issued until 2:15 p.m. for the following counties in Nebraska: Butler, Colfax, Dodge, Platt, and Saunders. The National Weather Service in Omaha has issued a severe thunderstorm warning for Colfax County in northeastern Nebraska, southeastern Platt County in northeastern Nebraska, Dodge County, northern Butler County, northwestern Saunders County, until 2:15 p.m. At 1:21 p.m., severe thunderstorms were located along a line extending from 8 miles south of Clarkson to 5 miles north of Richland to 2 miles east of Columbus, moving east at 35 miles per hour. Expected hazards include 70 miles per hour wind gusts. Source: Weather Instrument Measurement. At 1:18 p.m., a Nebraska MISONet site 1.9 WNW of Lee reported a 65 miles per hour wind gust. Impact: expects considerable tree damage. Damage is likely to mobile homes, roofs, and outbuildings. Severe thunderstorms will be near Richland around 1:25 p.m. Schuyler around 1:30 p.m. Other locations in the path of these severe thunderstorms include Linwood, North Bend, Moores Bluff, and Hupper. For your protection, move to an interior room on the lowest floor of a building. Torrential rainfall is occurring with these storms and may lead to flash flooding. Do not drive your vehicle through flooded roadways. Repeating, a severe thunderstorm warning has been issued until 2:15 p.m. for the following counties
in Nebraska, Butler, Colfax, Dodge, Plant, and Saunders. The National Weather Service in Omaha has issued a severe thunderstorm warning for Colfax County in northeastern Nebraska, southeastern Platte County in northeastern Nebraska, Dodge County, northern Butler County, northwestern Saunders County, until 2:15 p.m. At 1:21 p.m., severe thunderstorms were located along a line extending from 8 miles south of Clarkson to 5 miles north of Richland to 2 miles east of Columbus, moving east at 35 miles per hour. Expected hazards include 70 miles per hour wind gusts. Source: Weather Instrument Measurement. At 1:18 p.m., a Nebraska MISONet site 1.9 WNW of Lee reported a 65 miles per hour wind gust. Impact: expects considerable tree damage. Damage is likely to mobile homes, roofs, and outbuildings. Severe thunderstorms will be near Richland around 1:25 p.m. Schuyler around 1:30 p.m. Other locations in the path of these severe thunderstorms include Linwood, North Bend, Moores Bluff, and Hupper. For your protection, move to an interior room on the lowest floor of a building. Torrential rainfall is occurring with these storms and may lead to flash flooding. Do not drive your vehicle through flooded roadways. Repeating, a severe thunderstorm warning has been issued until 2:15 p.m. for the following counties in Nebraska: Butler, Colfax, Dodge, Platte, and Saunders. The National Weather Service in Omaha has issued a severe thunderstorm warning for Colfax County in northeastern Nebraska, southeastern Platte County in northeastern Nebraska, Dodge County, northern Butler County, northwestern Saunders County, until 2:15 p.m. At 1:21 p.m., severe thunderstorms were located along a line extending from 8 miles south of Clarkson to 5 miles north of Richland to 2 miles east of Columbus, moving east at 35 miles per hour. Expected hazards include 70 miles per hour wind gusts. Source: Weather Instrument Measurement. At 1:18 p.m., a Nebraska MISONet site 1.9 WNW of Lee reported a 65 miles per hour wind gust. Impact: expects considerable tree damage. Damage is likely to mobile homes, roofs, and outbuildings. Severe thunderstorms will be near Richland around 1:25 p.m. Schuyler around 1:30 p.m. Other locations in the path of these severe thunderstorms include Linwood, North Bend, Moores Bluff, and Hupper. For your a severe thunderstorm warning remains in effect until 2:15 p.m. for Colfax, southeastern Platte, Dodge, northern Butler, and northwestern Saunders counties. At 1:35 p.m., severe thunderstorms were located along a line extending from 8 miles south of Howells to 5 miles northeast of Schuyler to 3 miles east of Richland, moving east at 35 miles per hour. Expected hazards include 70 miles per hour wind gusts. Source: Weather Instrument Measurement. At 1:18 p.m. Central Daylight Time, a Nebraska MISONet site reported a 65 miles per hour wind gust 2 miles WNW of Lee. Impact: expects considerable tree damage. Damage is likely to mobile homes, roofs, and outbuildings. These severe storms will be near Schuyler around 1:40 p.m. Other locations in the path of these severe thunderstorms include Linwood, North Bend, Moores Bluff, Hupper, Fremont, Nickerson, and Cedar Bluffs. For your protection, move to an interior room on the lowest floor of a building. Torrential rainfall is occurring with these storms and may lead to flash flooding. Do not drive your vehicle through flooded roadways. Repeating, a severe thunderstorm warning remains in effect until 2:15 p.m. for the following counties in Nebraska: Butler, Colfax, Dodge, Platte, and Saunders. A severe thunderstorm warning remains in effect until 2:15 p.m. for Colfax, southeastern Platte, Dodge, northern Butler, and northwestern Saunders counties. At 1:35 p.m., severe thunderstorms were located along a line extending from 8 miles south of Howells to 5 miles northeast of Schuyler to 3 miles east of Richland, moving east at 35 miles per hour.
expected hazards include 70 miles per hour wind gusts. Source: Weather Instrument Measurement. At 1:18 p.m. Central Daylight Time, a Nebraska MesoNet site reported a 65 miles per hour wind gust 2 miles WNW of Lee. Impact: expects considerable tree damage. Damage is likely to mobile homes, roofs, and outbuildings. These severe storms will be near Schuyler around 1:40 p.m. Other locations in the path of these severe thunderstorms include Linwood, North Bend, Morse Bluff, Hupper, Fremont, Nickerson, and Cedar Bluffs. For your protection, move to an interior room on the lowest floor of a building. Torrential rainfall is occurring with these storms and may lead to flash flooding. Do not drive your vehicle through flooded roadways. Repeating, a severe thunderstorm warning remains in effect until 2:15 p.m. for the following counties in Nebraska: Butler, Colfax, Dodge, Platt, and Saunders. A severe thunderstorm warning remains in effect until 2:15 p.m. for Colfax, southeastern Platt, Dodge, northern Butler, and northwestern Saunders counties. At 1:35 p.m., severe thunderstorms were located along a line extending from 8 miles south of Howells to 5 miles northeast of Schuyler to 3 miles east of Richland, moving east at 35 miles per hour. Expected hazards include 70 miles per hour wind gusts. Source: Weather Instrument Measurement. At 1:18 p.m. Central Daylight Time, a Nebraska MesoNet site reported a 65 miles per hour wind gust 2 miles WNW of Lee. Impact: expects considerable tree damage. Damage is likely to mobile homes, roofs, and outbuildings. These severe storms will be near Schuyler around 1:40 p.m. Other locations in the path of these severe thunderstorms include Linwood, North Bend, Morse Bluff, Hupper, Fremont, Nickerson, and Cedar Bluffs. For your protection, move to Bend, Morse Bluff, Hupper, Fremont, Nickerson, and Cedar Bluffs. For your protection, move to an interior room on the lowest floor of a building. Torrential rainfall is occurring with these storms and may lead to flash flooding. Do not drive your vehicle through flooded roadways. Repeating, a severe thunderstorm warning remains in effect until 2:15 p.m. for the following counties in Nebraska: Butler, Colfax, Dodge, Platt, and Saunders. A severe thunderstorm warning remains in effect until 2:15 p.m. for Colfax, southeastern Platt, Dodge, northern Butler, and northwestern Saunders counties. At 1:35 p.m., severe thunderstorms were located along a line extending from 8 miles south of Howells to 5 miles northeast of Schuyler to 3 miles east of Richland, moving east at 35 miles per hour. Expected hazard.

70 miles per hour wind gusts. Source, weather instrument measurement. At 1:18 p.m. Central Daylight Time, a Nebraska MISONET site reported a 65 miles per hour wind gust 2 miles WNW of Lee. Impact, expects considerable tree damage. Damage is likely to mobile homes, roofs, and outbuildings. These severe storms will be near Schuyler around 1:40 p.m. Other locations in the path of these severe thunderstorms include Linwood, North Bend, Morris Bluff, Hupper, Fremont, Nickerson, and Cedar Bluffs. For your protection, move to an interior room on the lowest floor of a building. Torrential rainfall is occurring with these storms and may lead to flash flooding. Do not drive your vehicle through flooded roadways. Repeating, a severe thunderstorm warning remains in effect until 2:15 p.m. for the following counties in Nebraska: Butler, Colfax, Dodge, Platt, and Saunders. A severe thunderstorm warning remains in effect until 2:15 p.m. for Colfax, southeastern Platt, Dodge, northern Butler, and northwestern Saunders counties. At 1:35 p.m., severe thunderstorms were located along a line extending from 8 miles south of Howells to 5 miles northeast of Schuyler to 3 miles east of Richland, moving east at 35 miles per hour. Expected hazards include 70 miles per hour wind gusts. Source, weather instrument measurement. At 1:18 p.m. Central Daylight Time, a Nebraska MISONET site reported a 65 miles per hour wind gust 2 miles WNW of Lee. Impact, expects considerable tree damage. Damage is likely to mobile homes, roofs, and outbuildings. These severe storms will be near Schuyler around 1:40 p.m. Other locations in the path of these severe thunderstorms include Linwood, North Bend, Morris Bluff, Hupper, Fremont, Nickerson, and Cedar Bluffs. For your protection, move to an interior room on the lowest floor of a building. Torrential rainfall is occurring with these storms and may lead to flash flooding. Do not drive your vehicle through flooded roadways. Repeating, a severe thunderstorm warning remains in effect until 2:15 p.m. for the following counties in Nebraska: Butler, Colfax, Dodge, Platt, and Saunders. A severe thunderstorm warning remains in effect until 2:15 p.m. for Colfax, southeastern Platt, Dodge, northern Butler, and northwestern Saunders counties. At 1:35 p.m., severe thunderstorms were located along a line extending from 8 miles south of Howells to 5 miles northeast of Schuyler to 3 miles east of Richland, moving east at 35 miles per hour. Expected hazards include 70 miles per hour wind gusts. Source, weather instrument measurement. At 1:18 p.m. Central Daylight Time, a Nebraska MISONET site reported a 65 miles per hour wind gust 2 miles WNW of Lee. Impact, expects considerable tree damage. Damage is likely to mobile homes, roofs, and outbuildings. These severe storms will be near Schuyler around 1:40 p.m. Other locations in the path of these severe thunderstorms include Linwood, North Bend, Morris Bluff, Hupper, Fremont, Nickerson, and Cedar Bluffs. For your protection, move to an interior room on the lowest floor of a building. Torrential rainfall is occurring with these storms and may lead to flash flooding. Do not drive your vehicle through flooded roadways. Repeating, a severe thunderstorm warning remains in effect until 2:15 p.m. for the following counties in Nebraska: Butler, Colfax, Dodge, Platt, and Saunders. A severe thunderstorm warning remains in effect until 2:15 p.m. for Colfax, southeastern Platt, Dodge, northern Butler, and northwestern Saunders counties. At 1:35 p.m., severe thunderstorms were located along a line extending from 8 miles south of Howells to 5 miles northeast of Schuyler to 3 miles east of Richland, moving east at 35 miles per hour. Expected hazards include 70 miles per hour wind gusts. Source, weather instrument measurement. At 1:18 p.m. Central Daylight Time, a Nebraska MISONET site reported a 65 miles per hour wind gust 2 miles WNW of Lee.
impact, expect considerable tree damage. Damage is likely to mobile homes, roofs, and outbuildings. These severe storms will be near Schuyler around 1:40 p.m. Other locations in the path of these severe thunderstorms include Linwood, North Bend, Morse Bluff, Hupper, Fremont, Nickerson, and Cedar Bluffs. For your protection, move to an interior room on the lowest floor of a building. Torrential rainfall is occurring with these storms and may lead to flash flooding. Do not drive your vehicle through flooded roadways. Repeating, a severe thunderstorm warning remains in effect until 2:15 p.m. for the following counties in Nebraska: Butler, Colfax, Dodge, Platt, and Saunders. A severe thunderstorm warning remains in effect until 2:15 p.m. for Colfax, southeastern Platt, Dodge, northern Butler, and northwestern Saunders counties. At 1:35 p.m., severe thunderstorms were located along a line extending from 8 miles south of Howells to 5 miles northeast of Schuyler to 3 miles east of Richland, moving east at 35 miles per hour. Expected hazards include 70 miles per hour wind gusts. Source: Weather Instrument Measurement. At 1:18 p.m. Central Daylight Time, a Nebraska MESONet site reported a 65 miles per hour wind gust 2 miles WNW of Lee. Impact: expects considerable tree damage. Damage is likely to mobile homes, roofs, and outbuildings. These severe storms will be near Schuyler around 1:40 p.m. Other locations in the path of these severe thunderstorms include Linwood, North Bend, Morse Bluff, Hupper, Fremont, Nickerson, and Cedar Bluffs. For your protection, move to an interior room on the lowest floor of a building. Torrential rainfall is occurring with these storms and may lead to flash flooding. Do not drive your vehicle through flooded roadways. Repeating, a severe thunderstorm warning remains in effect until 2:15 p.m. for the following counties in Nebraska: Butler, Colfax, Dodge, Platt, and Saunders. A severe thunderstorm warning remains in effect until 2:15 p.m. for Colfax, southeastern Platt, Dodge, northern Butler, and northwestern Saunders counties. At 1:35 p.m., severe thunderstorms were located along a line extending from 8 miles south of Howells to 5 miles northeast of Schuyler to 3 miles east of Richland, moving east at 35 miles per hour. Expected hazards include 70 miles per hour wind gusts. Source: Weather Instrument Measurement. At 1:18 p.m. Central Daylight Time, a Nebraska MESONet site reported a 65 miles per hour wind gust 2 miles WNW of Lee. Impact: expects considerable tree damage. Damage is likely to mobile homes, roofs, and outbuildings. These severe storms will be near Schuyler around 1:40 p.m. Other locations in the path of these severe thunderstorms include Linwood, North Bend, Morse Bluff, Hupper, Fremont, Nickerson, and Cedar Bluffs. For your protection, move to an interior room on the lowest floor of a building. Torrential rainfall is occurring with these storms and may lead to flash flooding. Do not drive your vehicle through flooded roadways. Repeating, a severe thunderstorm warning remains in effect until 2:15 p.m. for the following counties in Nebraska: Butler, Colfax, Dodge, Platt, and Saunders. A severe thunderstorm warning remains in effect until 2:15 p.m. for Colfax, southeastern Platt, Dodge, northern Butler, and northwestern Saunders counties. At 1:35 p.m., severe thunderstorms were located along a line extending from 8 miles south of Howells to 5 miles northeast of Schuyler to 3 miles east of Richland, moving east at 35 miles per hour. Expected hazards include 70 miles per hour wind gusts. Source: Weather Instrument Measurement. At 1:18 p.m. Central Daylight Time, a Nebraska MESONet site reported a 65 miles per hour wind gust 2 miles WNW of Lee. Impact: expects considerable tree damage. Damage is likely to mobile homes, roofs, and outbuildings. These severe storms will be near Schuyler around 1:40 p.m.
Other locations in the path of these severe thunderstorms include Linwood, North Bend, Morse Bluff, Upper, Fremont, Nickerson, and Cedar Bluffs. For your protection, move to an interior room on the lowest floor of a building. Torrential rainfall is occurring with these storms and may lead to flash flooding. Do not drive your vehicle through flooded roadways. Repeating, a severe thunderstorm warning remains in effect until 2:15 p.m. for the following counties in Nebraska: Butler, Colfax, Dodge, Platt, and Sun. A severe thunderstorm warning remains in effect until 2:15 p.m. for Colfax, southeastern Platt, Dodge, northern Butler, and northwestern Saunders counties. At 1:51 p.m., severe thunderstorms were located along a line extending from 7 miles south of Snyder to 4 miles northwest of North Bend to 3 miles northwest of Linwood, moving east at 35 miles per hour. Expected hazards include 70 miles per hour wind gusts. This is a radar-indicated threat. Impact. Expect considerable tree damage. Damage is likely to mobile homes, roofs, and outbuildings. These severe storms will be near North Bend and Linwood around 1:55 p.m. Other locations in the path of these severe thunderstorms include Morse Bluff, Upper, Fremont, Nickerson, Cedar Bluffs, Inglewood, and Woodcliff. For your protection, move to an interior room on the lowest floor of a building. Torrential rainfall is occurring with these storms and may lead to flash flooding. Do not drive your vehicle through flooded roadways. Repeating, a severe thunderstorm warning remains in effect until 2:15 p.m. for the following counties in Nebraska: Butler, Colfax, Dodge, Platt, and Saunders. A severe thunderstorm warning remains in effect until 2:15 p.m. for Colfax, southeastern Platt, Dodge, northern Butler, and northwestern Saunders counties. At 1:51 p.m., severe thunderstorms were located along a line extending from 7 miles south of Snyder to 4 miles northwest of North Bend to 3 miles northwest of Linwood, moving east at 35 miles per hour. Expected hazards include 70 miles per hour wind gusts. This is a radar-indicated threat. Impact. Expect considerable tree damage. Damage is likely to mobile homes, roofs, and outbuildings. These severe storms will be near North Bend and Linwood around 1:55 p.m. Other locations in the path of these severe thunderstorms include Morse Bluff, Upper, Fremont, Nickerson, Cedar Bluffs, Inglewood, and Woodcliff. For your protection, move to an interior room on the lowest floor of a building. Torrential rainfall is occurring with these storms and may lead to flash flooding. Do not drive your vehicle through flooded roadways. Repeating, a severe thunderstorm warning remains in effect until 2:15 p.m. for the following counties in Nebraska: Butler, Colfax, Dodge, Platt, and Saunders. A severe thunderstorm warning remains in effect until 2:15 p.m. for Colfax, southeastern Platt, Dodge, northern Butler, and northwestern Saunders counties. At 1:51 p.m., severe thunderstorms were located along a line extending from 7 miles south of Snyder to 4 miles northwest of North Bend to 3 miles northwest of Linwood, moving east at 35 miles per hour. Expected hazards include 70 miles per hour wind gusts. This is a radar-indicated threat. Impact. Expect considerable tree damage. Damage is likely to mobile homes, roofs, and outbuildings. These severe storms will be near North Bend and Linwood around 1:55 p.m. Other locations in the path of these severe thunderstorms include Morse Bluff, Upper, Fremont, Nickerson, Cedar Bluffs, Inglewood, and Woodcliff. For your protection, move to an interior room on the lowest floor of a building. Torrential rainfall is occurring with these storms and may lead to flash flooding. Do not drive your vehicle through flooded roadways. Repeating, a severe thunderstorm warning remains in effect until 2:15 p.m. for the following counties in Nebraska: Butler, Colfax, Dodge, Platt, and Saunders. A severe thunderstorm warning remains in effect until 2:15 p.m. for Colfax,
southeastern Platte, Dodge, northern Butler, and northwestern Saunders counties. At 1:51 p.m., severe thunderstorms were located along a line extending from 7 miles south of Snyder to 4 miles northwest of North Bend to 3 miles northwest of Linwood, moving east at 35 miles per hour. Expected hazards include 70 miles per hour wind gusts. This is a radar-indicated threat. Impact expects considerable tree damage. Damage is likely to mobile homes, roofs, and outbuildings.

until 2:15 p.m. for the following counties in Nebraska: Butler, Colfax, Dodge, Platt, and Saunders. Strong thunderstorms will impact east-central Butler and southwestern Saunders counties through 2:30 p.m. At 1:57 p.m., Doppler radar was tracking strong thunderstorms along a line extending from near Malmo to 2 miles north of Weston to 4 miles northwest of Valparaiso. Movement was east at 25 miles per hour. Expected hazards include wind gusts of 50 to 55 miles per hour. This is a radar-indicated threat. Impact: gusty winds could knock down tree limbs and blow around unsecured objects. Locations impacted include Wahoo, Ceresco, Meade, Weston, Ithaca, Malmo, and Lake Wainhoe Recreation Area. If outdoors, consider seeking shelter inside a building. Torrential rainfall is also occurring with these storms and may lead to localized flooding. Do not drive your vehicle through flooded roadways. A severe thunderstorm warning remains in effect until 2:15 p.m. for Colfax, southeastern Platt, Dodge, northern Butler, and northwestern Saunders counties. At 1:51 p.m., severe thunderstorms were located along a line extending from 7 miles south of Snyder to 4 miles northwest of North Bend to 3 miles northwest of Linwood, moving east at 35 miles per hour. Expected hazards include 70 miles per hour wind gusts. This is a radar-indicated threat. Impact: expect considerable tree damage. Damage is likely to mobile homes, roofs, and outbuildings. These severe storms will be near North Bend and Linwood around 1:55 p.m. Other locations in the path of these severe thunderstorms include Morse Bluff, Hupper, Fremont, Nickerson, Cedar Bluffs, Inglewood, and Woodcliff. For your protection, move to an interior room on the lowest floor of a building. Torrential rainfall is occurring with these storms and may lead to flash flooding. Do not drive your vehicle through flooded roadways. Repeating, a severe thunderstorm warning remains in effect until 2:15 p.m. for the following counties in Nebraska: Butler, Colfax, Dodge, Platt, and Saunders. Strong thunderstorms will impact east-central Butler and southwestern Saunders counties through 2:30 p.m. At 1:57 p.m., Doppler radar was tracking strong thunderstorms along a line extending from near Malmo to 2 miles north of Weston to 4 miles northwest of Valparaiso. Movement was east at 25 miles per hour. Expected hazards include wind gusts of 50 to 55 miles per hour. This is a radar-indicated threat. Impact: gusty winds could knock down tree limbs and blow around unsecured objects. Locations impacted include Wahoo, Ceresco, Meade, Weston, Ithaca, Malmo, and Lake Wainhoe Recreation Area. If outdoors, consider seeking shelter inside a building. Torrential rainfall is also occurring with these storms and may lead to localized flooding. Do not drive your vehicle through flooded roadways. A severe thunderstorm warning remains in effect until 2:15 p.m. for Colfax, southeastern Platt, Dodge, northern Butler, and northwestern Saunders counties. At 1:51 p.m., severe thunderstorms were located along a line extending from 7 miles south of Snyder to 4 miles northwest of North Bend to 3 miles northwest of Linwood, moving east at 35 miles per hour. Expected hazards include 70 miles per hour wind gusts. This is a radar-indicated threat. Impact: expect considerable tree damage. Damage is likely to mobile homes, roofs, and outbuildings. These severe storms will be near North Bend and Linwood around 1:55 p.m. Other locations in the path of these severe thunderstorms include Morse Bluff, Hupper, Fremont, Nickerson, Cedar Bluffs, Inglewood, and Woodcliff. For your protection, move to an interior room on the lowest floor of a building. Torrential rainfall is occurring with these storms and may lead to flash flooding. Do not drive your vehicle through flooded roadways. Repeating, a severe thunderstorm warning remains in effect until 2:15 p.m. for the following counties in Nebraska: Butler, Colfax, Dodge, Platt, and Saunders.
strong thunderstorms will impact east-central Butler and southwestern Saunders counties through 2:30 p.m. At 1:57 p.m., a severe thunderstorm warning remains in effect until 2:15 p.m. for Colfax, southeastern Platt, Dodge, northern Butler, and northwestern Saunders counties. At 2:06 p.m., severe thunderstorms were located along a line extending from 4 miles south of Screamer to 7 miles northeast of Morris Bluff to 2 miles southwest of North Bend, moving east at 35 miles per hour. Expected hazards include 70 miles per hour wind gusts. This is a radar-indicated threat. This storm has a history of producing an outflow boundary with 60 to 70 miles per hour wind gusts. Impact: expect considerable tree damage. Damage is likely to mobile homes, roofs, and outbuildings. These severe storms will be near North Bend, Hupper, and Morris Bluff around 2:10 p.m. Other locations in the path of these severe thunderstorms include Nickerson, Fremont, Cedar Bluffs, Inglewood, and Woodcliff. For your protection, move to an interior room on the lowest floor of a building. Torrential rainfall is occurring with these storms and may lead to flash flooding. Do not drive your vehicle through flooded roadways. Repeating, a severe thunderstorm warning remains in effect until 2:15 p.m. for the following counties in Nebraska: Butler, Colfax, Dodge, Platt, and Saunders. Strong thunderstorms will impact east-central Butler and southwestern Saunders counties through 2:30 p.m. At 1:57 p.m., Doppler radar was tracking strong thunderstorms along a line extending from near Malmo to 2 miles north of Weston to 4 miles northwest of Valparaiso. Movement was east at 25 miles per hour. Expected hazards include wind gusts of 50 to 55 miles per hour. This is a radar-indicated threat. Impact: gusty winds could knock down tree limbs and blow around unsecured objects. Locations impacted include Wahoo, Ceresco, Meade, Weston, Ithaca, Malmo, and Lake Wenaha Recreation Area. If outdoors, consider seeking shelter inside a building. Torrential rainfall is also occurring with these storms and may lead to localized flooding. Do not drive your vehicle through flooded roadways. Strong thunderstorms will impact northern Fremont, northwestern Montgomery, Mills, southwestern Pottawatomie, eastern Sarpy, southeastern Douglas, and eastern Cass counties through 2:45 p.m. At 2:08 p.m., a cluster of strong thunderstorms were reported along a line extending from near Etley Airfield to 5 miles southwest of Offutt Air Force Base to 3 miles east of Murdoch. Movement was southeast at 30 miles per hour. Expected hazards include wind gusts up to 50 miles per hour. Source: automated weather stations reported wind gusts 40 to 45 miles per hour. Impact: gusty winds could knock down tree limbs and blow around unsecured objects. Locations impacted include southeastern Omaha, Council Bluffs, Bellevue, Papillion, Offutt Air Force Base, Plattsmouth, Glenwood, Carter Lake, Malvern, Sydney, Louisville, Tabor, Trainer, Crescent, Pacific Junction, Murray, Emerson, Cedar Creek, Macedonia, and Silver City. This includes the following highways: Interstate 29 between mile markers 15 and 63, Interstate 80 in Iowa between mile markers 1 and 11, Interstate 80 in Nebraska between mile markers 452 and 454. If outdoors, consider seeking shelter inside a building. Torrential rainfall is also occurring with these storms and may lead to localized flooding. Do not drive your vehicle through flooded roadways. These storms may intensify, so be certain to monitor local radio stations and available television stations for additional information and possible warnings from the National Weather Service. A severe thunderstorm warning remains in effect until 2:15 p.m. for Colfax, southeastern Platt, Dodge, northern Butler, and northwestern Saunders counties. At 2:06 p.m., severe thunderstorms were located along a line extending from 4 miles south of Screamer to 7 miles northeast of Morris Bluff to 2 miles southwest of North Bend, moving east at 35 miles per hour.
expected hazards include 70 miles per hour wind gusts. This is a radar-indicated threat. The storm has a history of producing an outflow boundary with 60 to 70 miles per hour wind gusts. Impact expects considerable tree damage. Damage is likely to mobile homes, roofs, and outbuildings. These severe storms will be near North Bend, Hupper, and Morris Bluff around 2:10 p.m. Other locations in the path of these severe thunderstorms include Nickerson, Fremont, Cedar Bluffs, Inglewood, and Woodcliff. For your the severe thunderstorm warning for Colfax, Southeastern Platte, Dodge, Northern Butler, and Northwestern Saunders counties will expire at 2:15 p.m. The storms which prompted the warning have weakened below severe limits and no longer pose an immediate threat to life or property. Therefore, the warning will be allowed to expire. However, gusty winds and heavy rain are still possible with these thunderstorms. Repeating, the severe thunderstorm warning has been allowed to expire for the following counties in Nebraska, Butler, Colfax, Dodge, Platte, and Saunders. Strong thunderstorms will impact east-central Butler and southwestern Saunders counties through 2:30 p.m. At 1:57 p.m., Doppler radar was tracking strong thunderstorms along a line extending from near Malmo to 2 miles north of Weston to 4 miles northwest of Valparaiso. Movement was east at 25 miles per hour. Expected hazards include wind gusts of 50 to 55 miles per hour. This is a radar-indicated threat. Impact, gusty winds could knock down tree limbs and blow around unsecured objects. Locations impacted include Wahoo, Ceresco, Meade, Weston, Ithaca, Malmo, and Lake Wenaho Recreation Area. If outdoors, consider seeking shelter inside a building. Torrential rainfall is also occurring with these storms and may lead to localized flooding. Do not drive your vehicle through flooded roadways. Strong thunderstorms will impact northern Fremont, northwestern Montgomery, Mills, southwestern Pottawatomie, eastern Sarpy, southeastern Douglas, and eastern Cass counties through 2:45 p.m. At 2:08 p.m., a cluster of strong thunderstorms were reported along a line extending from near Etley Airfield to 5 miles southwest of Offutt Air Force Base to 3 miles east of Murdoch. Movement was southeast at 30 miles per hour. Expected hazards include wind gusts up to 50 miles per hour. Source: automated weather stations reported wind gusts 40 to 45 miles per hour. Impact: gusty winds could knock down tree limbs and blow around unsecured objects. Locations impacted include southeastern Omaha, Council Bluffs, Bellevue, Papillion, Offutt Air Force Base, Plattsmouth, Glenwood, Carter Lake, Malvern, Sydney, Louisville, Tabor, Trainer, Crescent, Pacific Junction, Murray, Emerson, Cedar Creek, Macedonia, and Silver City. This includes the following highways: Interstate 29 between mile markers 15 and 63, Interstate 80 in Iowa between mile markers 1 and 11, Interstate 80 in Nebraska between mile markers 452 and 454. If outdoors, consider seeking shelter inside a building. Torrential rainfall is also occurring with these storms and may lead to localized flooding. Do not drive your vehicle through flooded roadways. These storms may intensify, so be certain to monitor local radio stations and available television stations for additional information and possible warnings from the National Weather Service. The severe thunderstorm warning for Colfax, southeastern Platte, Dodge, northern Butler, and northwestern Saunders counties will expire at 2:15 p.m. The storms which prompted the warning have weakened below severe limits and no longer pose an immediate threat to life or property. Therefore, the warning will be allowed to expire. However, gusty winds and heavy rain are still possible with these thunderstorms. Repeating, the severe thunderstorm warning has been allowed to expire for the following counties in Nebraska: Butler, Colfax, Dodge, Platte, and Saunders. Strong thunderstorms will impact east-central Butler and southwestern Saunders counties through 2:30 p.m.
At 1:57 p.m., Doppler radar was tracking strong thunderstorms along a line extending from near Malmo to 2 miles north of Weston to 4 miles northwest of Valparaiso. Movement was east at 25 miles per hour. Expected hazards include wind gusts of 50 to 55 miles per hour. This is a radar-indicated threat. Impact. Gusty winds could knock down tree limbs and blow around unsecured objects. Locations impacted include Wahoo, Ceresco, Mead, Weston, Ithaca, Malmo, and Lake Wainaho Recreation Area. If outdoors, consider seeking shelter inside a building. Torrential rainfall is also occurring with these storms and may lead to localized flooding. Do not drive your vehicle through flooded roadways. Strong thunderstorms will impact northern Fremont, northwestern Montgomery, Mills, southwestern Pottawatomie, eastern Sarpy, southeastern Douglas, and eastern Cass counties through 2:45 p.m. At 2:08 p.m., a cluster of strong thunderstorms were reported along a line extending from near Etley Airfield to 5 miles southwest of Offutt Air Force Base to 3 miles east of Murdoch. Movement was southeast at 30 miles per hour. Expected hazards include wind gusts up to 50 miles per hour. Source: automated weather stations reported wind gusts 40 to 45 miles per hour. Impact: gusty winds could knock down tree limbs and blow around unsecured objects. Locations impacted include southeastern Omaha, Council Bluffs, Bellevue, Papillion, Offutt Air Force Base, Plattsmouth, Glenwood, Carter Lake, Malvern, Sydney, Louisville, Tabor, Trainer, Crescent, Pacific Junction, Murray, Emerson, Cedar Creek, Macedonia, and Silver City. This includes the following highways: Interstate 29 between mile markers 15 and 63, Interstate 80 in Iowa between mile markers 1 and 11, Interstate 80 in Nebraska between mile markers 452 and 454. If outdoors, consider seeking shelter inside a building. Torrential rainfall is also occurring with these storms and may lead to localized flooding. Do not drive your vehicle through flooded roadways. These storms may intensify, so be certain to monitor local radio stations and available television stations for additional information and possible warnings from the National Weather Service. The severe thunderstorm warning for Colfax, southeastern Platte, Dodge, northern Butler, and northwestern Saunders counties will expire at 2:15 p.m. The storms which prompted the warning have weakened below severe limits and no longer pose an immediate threat to life or property. Therefore, the warning will be allowed to expire. However, gusty winds and heavy rain are still possible with these thunderstorms. Repeating, the severe thunderstorm warning has been allowed to expire for the following counties: in Nebraska, Butler, Colfax, Dodge, Platte, and Saunders. Strong thunderstorms will impact east-central Butler and southwestern Saunders counties through 2:30 p.m. At 1:57 p.m., Doppler radar was tracking strong thunderstorms along a line extending from near Malmo to 2 miles north of Weston to 4 miles northwest of Valparaiso. Movement was east at 25 miles per hour. Expected hazards include wind gusts of 50 to 55 miles per hour. This is a radar-indicated threat. Impact: gusty winds could knock down tree limbs and blow around unsecured objects. Locations impacted include Wahoo, Ceresco, Mead, Weston, Ithaca, Malmo, and Lake Wainaho Recreation Area. If outdoors, consider seeking shelter inside a building. Torrential rainfall is also occurring with these storms and may lead to localized flooding. Do not drive your vehicle through flooded roadways. This is NOAA All Hazards Radio Station KIH-61 serving the following counties in Nebraska and Iowa: Douglas, Sarpy, Washington, Cass, Odo, Burt, Dodge, Saunders, Harrison, Pottawatomie, and Mills. Now for the official National Weather Service forecast for the Omaha and Council Bluffs area. Rest of today, hot. Partly sunny with a 30% chance of showers. Highs in the mid-80s. Southeast winds
10 to 15 miles an hour. Tonight, partly cloudy with a slight chance of showers and thunderstorms. Warmer with lows in the lower 70s. Southeast winds 10 to 15 miles an hour. Chance of rain 20%. Sunday, sunny, hot with highs in the lower 90s. South winds 5 to 10 miles an hour. Sunday night, partly cloudy. Humid with lows in the lower 70s. East winds 5 to 10 miles an hour. Monday, partly sunny. Hot with highs around 90. Southeast winds around 5 miles an hour. Monday night, partly cloudy until midnight, then mostly cloudy with a chance of showers and thunderstorms after midnight. Lows in the mid-70s. Chance of rain 30%. Tuesday, partly sunny. Hot with highs in the lower 90s. Tuesday night, partly cloudy. Lows in the lower 70s. Wednesday, partly sunny. Hot with highs in the mid-80s. Wednesday night and Thursday, mostly cloudy with showers, likely with a chance of thunderstorms. Locally heavy rainfall possible. Lows in the upper 60s. Highs in the upper 70s. Chance of rain 60%. Thursday night and Friday, mostly cloudy with a chance of showers and thunderstorms. Lows in the mid-60s. Highs in the mid-70s. Chance of rain 50%. At 2 p.m. in Omaha, it was cloudy. The temperature was 81 degrees, the dew point 67, and the relative humidity 62%. The wind was west at 8 miles an hour. The pressure was 30.08 inches and rising. Across eastern Nebraska and southwest Iowa, at Fremont, a thunderstorm was reported with a temperature of 70. At Columbus, rain was falling with a temperature of 74. At Millard, thunder was reported with a temperature of 79. It was sunny with a temperature of 82 at Nebraska City and 82 at Red Oak, Iowa. It was mostly sunny with a temperature of 82 at Offutt Air Force Base and 81 at Plattsmouth. It was cloudy with a temperature of 77 at Lincoln, 76 at Blair Airport, and 74 at Tacoma. Here are some observations from across the region. It was 93 at Concordia, Kansas. At Valentine, it was sunny with a temperature of 90. It was mostly sunny with a temperature of 78 at Sioux City, 79 at Des Moines, and 87 at Kansas City. It was partly sunny with a temperature of 71 at Grand Island, 73 at Norfolk, 82 at Sioux Falls, 82 at North Platte, and 95 at Denver. Once again, at 2 p.m. in Omaha, it was 81 degrees under cloudy skies. Here are the forecast key messages. Regular chances of thunderstorms continue each day through the forecast. Late Wednesday night and late Thursday night bring the best chances 40 to 70%. Strong to severe storms are possible over the next several days. The primary hazards are damaging winds and hail. Wildfire smoke continues to move overhead from the northwest. Most of the smoke remains high in the atmosphere, with only a small amount reaching the surface. Strong thunderstorms will impact east central Butler and southwestern Saunders counties through 2:30 p.m. At 1:57 p.m., Doppler radar was tracking strong thunderstorms along a line extending from near Malmo to 2 miles north of Weston to 4 miles northwest of Valparaiso. Movement was east at 25 miles per hour. Expected hazards include wind gusts of 50 to 55 miles per hour. This is a radar-indicated threat. Impact, gusty winds could knock down tree limbs and blow around unsecured objects. Locations impacted include Wahoo, Ceresco, Meade, Weston, Ithaca, Malmo, and Lake Weno Recreation Area. If outdoors, consider seeking shelter inside a building. Torrential rainfall is also occurring with these storms and may lead to localized flooding. Do not drive your vehicle through flooded roadways. Strong thunderstorms will impact northern Fremont, northwestern Montgomery, Mills, southwestern Pottawatomie, eastern Sarpy,
southeastern Douglas and eastern Cass counties through 2:45 p.m. At 2:08 p.m., a cluster of strong thunderstorms were reported along a line extending from near Etley Airfield to 5 miles southwest of Offutt Air Force Base to 3 miles east of Murdoch. Movement was southeast at 30 miles per hour. Expected hazards include wind gusts up to 50 miles per hour. Source: automated weather stations reported wind gusts 40 to 45 miles per hour. Impact: gusty winds could knock down tree limbs and blow around unsecured objects. Locations impacted include southeastern Omaha, Council Bluffs, Bellevue, Papillion, Offutt Air Force Base, Plattsmouth, Glenwood, Carter Lake, Malvern, Sydney, Louisville, Tabor, Trainer, Crescent, Pacific Junction, Murray, Emerson, Cedar Creek, Macedonia, and Silver City. This includes the following highways: Interstate 29 between mile markers 15 and 63, Interstate 80 in Iowa between mile markers 1 and 11, Interstate 80 in Nebraska between mile markers 452 and 454. If outdoors, consider seeking shelter inside a building. Torrential rainfall is also occurring with these storms and may lead to localized flooding. Do not drive your vehicle through flooded roadways. These storms may intensify, so be certain to monitor local radio stations and available television stations for additional information and possible warnings from the National Weather Service. 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The current time is 2:29 p.m. Central Daylight Time. Now for the official National Weather Service forecast for the Omaha and Council Bluffs area. Rest of today, hot. Partly sunny with a 30% chance of showers. Highs in the mid-80s. Southeast winds 10 to 15 miles an hour. Tonight, partly cloudy with a slight chance of showers and thunderstorms. Warmer with lows in the lower 70s. Southeast winds 10 to 15 miles an hour. Chance of rain 20%. Sunday, sunny, hot with highs in the lower 90s. South winds 5 to 10 miles an hour. Sunday night, partly cloudy. Humid with lows in the lower 70s. East winds 5 to 10 miles an hour. Monday, partly sunny. Hot with highs around 90. Southeast winds around 5 miles an hour. Monday night, partly cloudy until midnight, then mostly cloudy with a chance of showers and thunderstorms after midnight. Lows in the mid-70s. Chance of rain 30%. Tuesday, partly sunny. Hot with highs in the lower 90s. Tuesday night, partly cloudy. Lows in the lower 70s. Wednesday, partly sunny. Hot with highs in the mid-80s. Wednesday night and Thursday, mostly cloudy with showers, likely with a chance of thunderstorms. Locally heavy rainfall possible. Lows in the upper 60s. Highs in the upper 70s. Chance of rain 60%. Thursday night and Friday, mostly cloudy with a chance of showers and thunderstorms. Lows in the mid-60s. Highs in the mid-70s. Chance of rain 50%. At 2 p.m. in Omaha, it was cloudy. The temperature was 81 degrees, the dew point 67, and the relative humidity 62%. The wind was west at 8 miles an hour. The pressure was 30.08 inches and rising. Across eastern Nebraska and southwest Iowa, at Fremont, a thunderstorm was reported with a temperature of 70. At Columbus, rain was falling with a temperature of 74. At Millard, thunder was reported with a temperature of 79. It was sunny with a temperature of 82 at Nebraska City and 82 at Red Oak, Iowa. It was mostly sunny with a temperature of 82 at Offutt Air Force Base and 81 at Plattsmouth. It was cloudy with a temperature of 77 at Lincoln, 76 at Blair Airport, and 74 at Tecumseh. Here are some observations from across the region. It was 93 at Concordia, Kansas.
At Valentine, it was sunny with a temperature of 90. It was mostly sunny with a temperature of 78 at Sioux City, 79 at Des Moines, and 87 at Kansas City. It was partly sunny with a temperature of 71 at Grand Island, 73 at Norfolk, 82 at Sioux Falls, 82 at North Platte, and 95 at Denver. Once again, at 2 p.m. in Omaha, it was 81 degrees under cloudy skies. Here are the forecast key messages. Regular chances of thunderstorms continue each day through the forecast. Late Wednesday night and late Thursday night bring the best chances, 40 to 70%. Strong to severe storms are possible over the next several days. The primary hazards are damaging winds and hail. Wildfire smoke continues to move overhead from the northwest. Most of the smoke remains high in the atmosphere, with only a small amount reaching the surface. Strong thunderstorms will impact northern Fremont, northwestern Montgomery, Mills, southwestern Pottawatomie, eastern Sarpy, southeastern Douglas, and eastern Cass counties through 2:45 p.m. At 2:08 p.m., a cluster of strong thunderstorms were reported along a line extending from near Etley Airfield to 5 miles southwest of Offutt Air Force Base to 3 miles east of Murdoch. Movement was southeast at 30 miles per hour. Expected hazards include wind gusts up to 50 miles per hour. Source: automated weather stations reported wind gusts 40 to 45 miles per hour. Impact: gusty winds could knock down tree limbs and blow around unsecured objects. Locations impacted include southeastern Omaha, Council Bluffs, Bellevue, Papillion, Offutt Air Force Base, Plattsmouth, Glenwood, Carter Lake, Malvern, Sydney, Louisville, Tabor, Trainer, Crescent, Pacific Junction, Murray, Emerson, Cedar Creek, Macedonia, and Silver City. This includes the following highways: Interstate 29 between mile markers 15 and 63, Interstate 80 in Iowa between mile markers 1 and 11, Interstate 80 in Nebraska between mile markers 452 and 454. If outdoors, consider seeking shelter inside a building. Torrential rainfall is also occurring with these storms and may lead to localized flooding. Do not drive your vehicle through flooded roadways. These storms may intensify, so be certain to monitor local radio stations and available television stations for additional information and possible warnings from the National Weather Service. 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The current time is 2:35 p.m. Central Daylight Time. Now for the official National Weather Service forecast for the Omaha and Council Bluffs area. Rest of today, hot. Partly sunny with a 30% chance of showers. Highs in the mid-80s. Southeast winds 10 to 15 miles an hour. Tonight, partly cloudy with a slight chance of showers and thunderstorms. Warmer with lows in the lower 70s. Southeast winds 10 to 15 miles an hour. Chance of rain 20%. Sunday, sunny, hot with highs in the lower 90s. South winds 5 to 10 miles an hour. Sunday night, partly cloudy. Humid with lows in the lower 70s. East winds 5 to 10 miles an hour. Monday, partly sunny. Hot with highs around 90. Southeast winds around 5 miles an hour. Monday night, partly cloudy until midnight, then mostly cloudy with a chance of showers and thunderstorms after midnight. Lows in the mid-70s. Chance of rain 30%. Tuesday, partly sunny. Hot with highs in the lower 90s. Tuesday night, partly cloudy. Lows in the lower 70s. Wednesday, partly sunny. Hot with highs in the mid-80s. Wednesday night and Thursday, mostly cloudy with showers likely with a chance of thunderstorms. Locally heavy rainfall possible. Lows in the upper 60s. Highs in the upper 70s. Chance of rain 60%. Thursday night and Friday, mostly cloudy with a chance of showers and thunderstorms. Lows in the mid-60s.
Highs in the mid-70s. Chance of rain 50%. At 2 p.m. in Omaha, it was cloudy. The temperature was 81 degrees, the dew point 67, and the relative humidity 62%. The wind was west at 8 miles an hour. The pressure was 30.08 inches and rising. Across eastern Nebraska and southwest Iowa, at Fremont, a thunderstorm was reported with a temperature of 70. At Columbus, rain was falling with a temperature of 74. At Millard, thunder was reported with a temperature of 79. It was sunny with a temperature of 82 at Nebraska City and 82 at Red Oak, Iowa. It was mostly sunny with a temperature of 82 at Offutt Air Force Base and 81 at Plattsmouth. It was cloudy with a temperature of 77 at Lincoln, 76 at Blair Airport, and 74 at Tacoma. Here are some observations from across the region. It was 93 at Concordia, Kansas. At Valentine, it was sunny with a temperature of 90. It was mostly sunny with a temperature of 78 at Sioux City, 79 at Des Moines, and 87 at Kansas City. It was partly sunny with a temperature of 71 at Grand Island, 73 at North Fork, 82 at Sioux Falls, 82 at North Platte, and 95 at Denver. Once again, at 2 p.m. in Omaha, it was 81 degrees under cloudy skies. Here are the forecast key messages. Regular chances of thunderstorms continue each day through the forecast. Late Wednesday night and late Thursday night bring the best chances, 40 to 70%. Strong to severe storms are possible over the next several days. The primary hazards are damaging winds and hail. Wildfire smoke continues to move overhead from the northwest. Most of the smoke remains high in the atmosphere, with only a small amount reaching the surface. Strong thunderstorms will impact northern Fremont, northwestern Montgomery, Mills, southwestern Pottawatomie, eastern Sarpy, southeastern Douglas, and eastern Cass counties through 2:45 p.m. At 2:08 p.m., a cluster of strong thunderstorms were reported along a line extending from near Etley Airfield to 5 miles southwest of Offutt Air Force Base to 3 miles east of Murdoch. Movement was southeast at 30 miles per hour. Expected hazards include wind gusts up to 50 miles per hour. Source: automated weather stations reported wind gusts 40 to 45 miles per hour. Impact: gusty winds could knock down tree limbs and blow around unsecured objects. Locations impacted include southeastern Omaha, Council Bluffs, Bellevue, Papillion, Offutt Air Force Base, Plattsmouth, Glenwood, Carter Lake, Malvern, Sydney, Louisville, Tabor, Trainer, Crescent, Pacific Junction, Murray, Emerson, Cedar Creek, Macedonia, and Silver City. This includes the following highways: Interstate 29 between mile markers 15 and 63, Interstate 80 in Iowa between mile markers 1 and 11, Interstate 80 in Nebraska between mile markers 452 and 454. If outdoors, consider seeking shelter inside a building. Torrential rainfall is also occurring with these storms and may lead to localized flooding. Do not drive your vehicle through flooded roadways. These storms may intensify, so be certain to monitor local radio stations and available television stations for additional information and possible warnings from the National Weather Service. 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The current time is 2:41 p.m. Central Daylight Time. Now for the official National Weather Service forecast for the Omaha and Council Bluffs area. Rest of today, hot. Partly sunny with a 30% chance of showers. Highs in the mid-80s. Southeast winds 10 to 15 miles an hour. Tonight, partly cloudy with a slight chance of showers and thunderstorms. Warmer with lows in the lower 70s. Southeast winds 10 to 15 miles an hour. Chance of rain 20%. Sunday, sunny, hot with highs in the lower 90s. South winds 5 to 10 miles an hour.
Sunday night, partly cloudy. Humid with lows in the lower 70s. East winds 5 to 10 miles an hour. Monday, partly sunny. Hot with highs around 90. Southeast winds around 5 miles an hour. Monday night, partly cloudy until midnight, then mostly cloudy with a chance of showers and thunderstorms after midnight. Lows in the mid-70s. Chance of rain 30%. Tuesday, partly sunny. Hot with highs in the lower 90s. Tuesday night, partly cloudy. Lows in the lower 70s. Wednesday, partly sunny. Hot with highs in the mid-80s. Wednesday night and Thursday, mostly cloudy with showers, likely with a chance of thunderstorms. Locally heavy rainfall possible. Lows in the upper 60s. Highs in the upper 70s. Chance of rain 60%. Thursday night and Friday, mostly cloudy with a chance of showers and thunderstorms. Lows in the mid-60s. Highs in the mid-70s. Chance of rain 50%. At 2 p.m. in Omaha, it was cloudy. The temperature was 81 degrees, the dew point 67, and the relative humidity 62%. The wind was west at 8 miles an hour. The pressure was 30.08 inches and rising. Across eastern Nebraska and southwest Iowa, at Fremont, a thunderstorm was reported with a temperature of 70. At Columbus, rain was falling with a temperature of 74. At Millard, thunder was reported with a temperature of 79. It was sunny with a temperature of 82 at Nebraska City and 82 at Red Oak, Iowa. It was mostly sunny with a temperature of 82 at Offutt Air Force Base and 81 at Plattsmouth. It was cloudy with a temperature of 77 at Lincoln, 76 at Blair Airport, and 74 at Tacoma. Here are some observations from across the region. It was 93 at Concordia, Kansas. At Valentine, it was sunny with a temperature of 90. It was mostly sunny with a temperature of 78 at Sioux City, 79 at Des Moines, and 87 at Kansas City. It was partly sunny with a temperature of 71 at Grand Island, 73 at North Fork, 82 at Sioux Falls, 82 at North Platte, and 95 at Denver. Once again, at 2 p.m. in Omaha, it was 81 degrees under cloudy skies. Here are the forecast key messages. Regular chances of thunderstorms continue each day through the forecast. Late Wednesday night and late Thursday night bring the best chances 40 to 70%. Strong to severe storms are possible over the next several days. The primary hazards are damaging winds and hail. Wildfire smoke continues to move overhead from the northwest. Most of the smoke remains high in the atmosphere, with only a small amount reaching the surface. 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The current time is 2:46 p.m. Central Daylight Time. Now for the official National Weather Service forecast for the Omaha and Council Bluffs area. Rest of today, hot. Partly sunny with a 30% chance of showers. Highs in the mid-80s. Southeast winds 10 to 15 miles an hour. Tonight, partly cloudy with a slight chance of showers and thunderstorms. Warmer with lows in the lower 70s. Southeast winds 10 to 15 miles an hour. Chance of rain 20%. Sunday, sunny, hot with highs in the lower 90s. South winds 5 to 10 miles an hour. Sunday night, partly cloudy. Humid with lows in the lower 70s. East winds 5 to 10 miles an hour. Monday, partly sunny. Hot with highs around 90. Southeast winds around 5 miles an hour. Monday night, partly cloudy until midnight, then mostly cloudy with a chance of showers and thunderstorms after midnight. Lows in the mid-70s. Chance of rain 30%. Tuesday, partly sunny. Hot with highs in the lower 90s. Tuesday night, partly cloudy. Lows in the lower 70s. Wednesday, partly sunny.
hot with highs in the mid-80s. Wednesday night and Thursday, mostly cloudy with showers, likely with a chance of thunderstorms. Locally heavy rainfall possible. Lows in the upper 60s. Highs in the upper 70s. Chance of rain 60%. Thursday night and Friday, mostly cloudy with a chance of showers and thunderstorms. Lows in the mid-60s. Highs in the mid-70s. Chance of rain 50%. At 2 p.m. in Omaha, it was cloudy. The temperature was 81 degrees, the dew point 67, and the relative humidity 62%. The wind was west at 8 miles an hour. The pressure was 30.08 inches and rising. Across eastern Nebraska and southwest Iowa, at Fremont, a thunderstorm was reported with a temperature of 70. At Columbus, rain was falling with a temperature of 74. At Millard, thunder was reported with a temperature of 79. It was sunny with a temperature of 82 at Nebraska City and 82 at Red Oak, Iowa. It was mostly sunny with a temperature of 82 at Offutt Air Force Base and 81 at Plattsmouth. It was cloudy with a temperature of 77 at Lincoln, 76 at Blair Airport, and 74 at Tacoma. Here are some observations from across the region. It was 93 at Concordia, Kansas. At Valentine, it was sunny with a temperature of 90. It was mostly sunny with a temperature of 78 at Sioux City, 79 at Des Moines, and 87 at Kansas City. It was partly sunny with a temperature of 71 at Grand Island, 73 at Norfolk, 82 at Sioux Falls, 82 at North Platte, and 95 at Denver. Once again, at 2 p.m. in Omaha, it was 81 degrees under cloudy skies. Here are the forecast key messages. Regular chances of thunderstorms continue each day through the forecast. Late Wednesday night and late Thursday night bring the best chances, 40 to 70%. Strong to severe storms are possible over the next several days. The primary hazards are damaging winds and hail. Wildfire smoke continues to move overhead from the northwest. Most of the smoke remains high in the atmosphere, with only a small amount reaching the surface. This is NOAA All Hazards Radio Station KIH 61 in Omaha, Nebraska. The current time is 2:50 p.m. Central Daylight Time. Now for the official National Weather Service forecast for the Omaha and Council Bluffs area. Rest of today, hot. Partly sunny with a 30% chance of showers. Highs in the mid-80s. Southeast winds 10 to 15 miles an hour. Tonight, partly cloudy with a slight chance of showers and thunderstorms. Warmer with lows in the lower 70s. Southeast winds 10 to 15 miles an hour. Chance of rain 20%. Sunday, sunny, hot with highs in the lower 90s. South winds 5 to 10 miles an hour. Sunday night, partly cloudy. Humid with lows in the lower 70s. East winds 5 to 10 miles an hour. Monday, partly sunny. Hot with highs around 90. Southeast winds around 5 miles an hour. Monday night, partly cloudy until midnight, then mostly cloudy with a chance of showers and thunderstorms after midnight. Lows in the mid-70s. Chance of rain 30%. Tuesday, partly sunny. Hot with highs in the lower 90s. Tuesday night, partly cloudy. Lows in the lower 70s. Wednesday, partly sunny. Hot with highs in the mid-80s. Wednesday night and Thursday, mostly cloudy with showers, likely with a chance of thunderstorms. Locally heavy rainfall possible. Lows in the upper 60s. Highs in the upper 70s. Chance of rain 60%. Thursday night and Friday, mostly cloudy with a chance of showers and thunderstorms. Lows in the mid-60s. Highs in the mid-70s. Chance of rain 50%. At 2 p.m. in Omaha, it was cloudy. The temperature was 81 degrees, the dew point 67, and the relative humidity 62%.
The wind was west at 8 miles an hour. The pressure was 30.08 inches and rising. Across eastern Nebraska and southwest Iowa, at Fremont, a thunderstorm was reported with a temperature of 70. At Columbus, rain was falling with a temperature of 74. At Millard, thunder was reported with a temperature of 79. It was sunny with a temperature of 82 at Nebraska City and 82 at Red Oak, Iowa. It was mostly sunny with a temperature of 82 at Offutt Air Force Base and 81 at Plattsmouth. It was cloudy with a temperature of 77 at Lincoln, 76 at Blair Airport, and 74 at Tecumseh. Here are some observations from across the region. It was 93 at Concordia, Kansas. At Valentine, it was sunny with a temperature of 90. It was mostly sunny with a temperature of 78 at Sioux City, 79 at Des Moines, and 87 at Kansas City. It was partly sunny with a temperature of 71 at Grand Island, 73 at Norfolk, 82 at Sioux Falls, 82 at North Platte, and 95 at Denver. Once again, at 2 p.m. in Omaha, it was 81 degrees under cloudy skies. Here are the forecast key messages. Regular chances of thunderstorms continue each day through the forecast. Late Wednesday night and late Thursday night bring the best chances, 40 to 70%. Strong to severe storms are possible over the next several days. The primary hazards are damaging winds and hail. Wildfire smoke continues to move overhead from the northwest. Most of the smoke remains high in the atmosphere, with only a small amount reaching the surface. 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The current time is 2:54 p.m. Central Daylight Time. Now for the official National Weather Service forecast for the Omaha and Council Bluffs area. Rest of today, hot. Partly sunny with a 30% chance of showers. Highs in the mid-80s. Southeast winds 10 to 15 miles an hour. Tonight, partly cloudy with a slight chance of showers and thunderstorms. Warmer with lows in the lower 70s. Southeast winds 10 to 15 miles an hour. Chance of rain 20%. Sunday, sunny, hot with highs in the lower 90s. South winds 5 to 10 miles an hour. Sunday night, partly cloudy. Humid with lows in the lower 70s. East winds 5 to 10 miles an hour. Monday, partly sunny. Hot with highs around 90. Southeast winds around 5 miles an hour. Monday night, partly cloudy until midnight, then mostly cloudy with a chance of showers and thunderstorms after midnight. Lows in the mid-70s. Chance of rain 30%. Tuesday, partly sunny. Hot with highs in the lower 90s. Tuesday night, partly cloudy. Lows in the lower 70s. Wednesday, partly sunny. Hot with highs in the mid-80s. Wednesday night and Thursday, mostly cloudy with showers likely with a chance of thunderstorms. Locally heavy rainfall possible. Lows in the upper 60s. Highs in the upper 70s. Chance of rain 60%. Thursday night and Friday, mostly cloudy with a chance of showers and thunderstorms. Lows in the mid-60s. Highs in the mid-70s. Chance of rain 50%. At 2 p.m. in Omaha, it was cloudy. The temperature was 81 degrees, the dew point 67, and the relative humidity 62%. The wind was west at 8 miles an hour. The pressure was 30.08 inches and rising. Across eastern Nebraska and southwest Iowa, at Fremont, a thunderstorm was reported with a temperature of 70. At Columbus, rain was falling with a temperature of 74. At Millard, thunder was reported with a temperature of 79. It was sunny with a temperature of 82 at Nebraska City and 82 at Red Oak, Iowa. It was mostly sunny with a temperature of 82 at Offutt Air Force Base and 81 at Plattsmouth. It was cloudy with a temperature of 77 at Lincoln,
76 at Blair Airport and 74 at Tehama. Here are some observations from across the

Here are the forecast key messages. Regular chances of thunderstorms continue each day through the forecast. Late Wednesday night and late Thursday night bring the best chances, 40 to 70%. Strong to severe storms are possible over the next several days. The primary hazards are damaging winds and hail. Wildfire smoke continues to move overhead from the northwest. Most of the smoke remains high in the atmosphere, with only a small amount reaching the surface. This is NOAA All Hazards Radio Station KIH-61 in Omaha, Nebraska. The current time is 2:58 p.m. Central Daylight Time. Now for the official National Weather Service forecast for the Omaha and Council Bluffs area. Rest of today, hot. Partly sunny with a 30% chance of showers. Highs in the mid-80s. Southeast winds 10 to 15 miles an hour. Tonight, partly cloudy with a slight chance of showers and thunderstorms. Warmer with lows in the lower 70s. Southeast winds 10 to 15 miles an hour. Chance of rain 20%. Sunday, sunny, hot with highs in the lower 90s. South winds 5 to 10 miles an hour. Sunday night, partly cloudy. Humid with lows in the lower 70s. East winds 5 to 10 miles an hour. Monday, partly sunny. Hot with highs around 90. Southeast winds around 5 miles an hour. Monday night, partly cloudy until midnight, then mostly cloudy with a chance of showers and thunderstorms after midnight. Lows in the mid-70s. Chance of rain 30%. Tuesday, partly sunny. Hot with highs in the lower 90s. Tuesday night, partly cloudy. Lows in the lower 70s. Wednesday, partly sunny. Hot with highs in the mid-80s. Wednesday night and Thursday, mostly cloudy with showers, likely with a chance of thunderstorms. Locally heavy rainfall possible. Lows in the upper 60s. Highs in the upper 70s. Chance of rain 60%. Thursday night and Friday, mostly cloudy with a chance of showers and thunderstorms. Lows in the mid-60s. Highs in the mid-70s. Chance of rain 50%. 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Douglas, Sarpy, Washington, Cass, Odo, Burt, Dodge, Saunders, Harrison, Pottawatomie, and Mills. Here are the forecast key messages. Regular chances of thunderstorms continue each day through the forecast. Late Wednesday night and late Thursday night bring the best chances, 40 to 70%. Strong to severe storms are possible over the next several days. The primary hazards are damaging winds and hail. Wildfire smoke continues to move overhead from the northwest. Most of the smoke remains high in the atmosphere, with only a small amount reaching the surface. This is NOAA All Hazards Radio Station KIH-61 in Omaha, Nebraska. The current time is 3:01 p.m. Central Daylight Time. Now for the official National Weather Service forecast for the Omaha and Council Bluffs area. Rest of today, hot. Partly sunny with a 30% chance of showers. Highs in the mid-80s. Southeast winds 10 to 15 miles an hour. Tonight, partly cloudy with a slight chance of showers and thunderstorms. Warmer with lows in the lower 70s. Southeast winds 10 to 15 miles an hour. Chance of rain 20%. Sunday, sunny, hot with highs in the lower 90s. South winds 5 to 10 miles an hour. Sunday night, partly cloudy. Humid with lows in the lower 70s. East winds 5 to 10 miles an hour. Monday, partly sunny. Hot with highs around 90. Southeast winds around 5 miles an hour. Monday night, partly cloudy until midnight, then mostly cloudy with a chance of showers and thunderstorms after midnight. Lows in the mid-70s. Chance of rain 30%. Tuesday, partly sunny. Hot with highs in the lower 90s.

Tuesday night, partly cloudy. Lows in the lower 70s. Wednesday, partly sunny. Hot with highs in the mid-80s. Wednesday night and Thursday, mostly cloudy with showers, likely with a chance of thunderstorms. Locally heavy rainfall possible. Lows in the upper 60s. Highs in the upper 70s. Chance of rain 60%. Thursday night and Friday, mostly cloudy with a chance of showers and thunderstorms. Lows in the mid-60s. Highs in the mid-70s. Chance of rain 50%. Here are the forecast key messages. Regular chances of thunderstorms continue each day through the forecast. Late Wednesday night and late Thursday night bring the best chances 40 to 70%. Strong to severe storms are possible over the next several days. The primary hazards are damaging winds and hail. Wildfire smoke continues to move overhead from the northwest. Most of the smoke remains high in the atmosphere, with only a small amount reaching the surface. This is NOAA All Hazards Radio Station KIH-61 in Omaha, Nebraska. The current time is 3:04 p.m. Central Daylight Time. Now for the official National Weather Service forecast for the Omaha and Council Bluffs area. Rest of today, hot. Partly sunny with a 30% chance of showers. Highs in the mid-80s. Southeast winds 10 to 15 miles an hour. Tonight, partly cloudy with a slight chance of showers and thunderstorms. Warmer with lows in the lower 70s. Southeast winds 10 to 15 miles an hour. Chance of rain 20%. Sunday, sunny, hot with highs in the lower 90s. South winds 5 to 10 miles an hour. Sunday night, partly cloudy. Humid with lows in the lower 70s. East winds 5 to 10 miles an hour. Monday, partly sunny. Hot with highs around 90. Southeast winds around 5 miles an hour. Monday night, partly cloudy until midnight, then mostly cloudy with a chance of showers and thunderstorms after midnight. Lows in the mid-70s. Chance of rain 30%. Tuesday, partly sunny. Hot with highs in the lower 90s. Tuesday night, partly cloudy. Lows in the lower 70s. Wednesday, partly sunny. Hot with highs in the mid-80s. Wednesday night and Thursday, mostly cloudy with showers, likely with a chance of thunderstorms. Locally heavy rainfall possible. Lows in the upper 60s. Highs in the upper 70s. Chance of rain 60%. Thursday night and Friday, mostly cloudy with a chance of showers and thunderstorms. Lows in the mid-60s. Highs in the mid-70s. Chance of rain 50%. At 3 p.m. in Omaha, a thunderstorm was reported. The temperature was 70 degrees, the dew point 66, and the relative humidity 87%. The wind was south at 15 miles an hour, gusting to 23. The pressure was 30.06 inches and falling. Across eastern Nebraska and southwest Iowa, a thunderstorm was reported, with a temperature of 72 at Offutt Air Force Base, 69 at Millard, and 69 at Plaxnut. At Lincoln, rain was falling, with a temperature of 73. At Fremont, drizzle was falling, with a temperature of 71. At Nebraska City, thunder was reported, with a temperature of 80. At Red Oak, Iowa, it was partly sunny, with a temperature of 81. It was cloudy, with a temperature of 75 at Columbus, 68 at Blair Airport, and 73 at Tacoma. Here are some observations from across the region. It was 90 at Concordia, Kansas. At Valentine, it was sunny, with a temperature of 90. It was mostly sunny, with a temperature of 80 at Des Moines, 87 at Kansas City, and 85 at North Platte. It was partly sunny, with a temperature of 75 at Norfolk, 83 at Sioux Falls, and 98 at Denver. It was cloudy, with a temperature of 75 at Grand Island, and 79 at Sioux City.
Once again, at 3 p.m. in Omaha, it was 70 degrees with a thunderstorm. Here are the forecast key messages. Regular chances of thunderstorms continue each day through the forecast. Late Wednesday night and late Thursday night bring the best chances, 40 to 70%. Strong to severe storms are possible over the next several days. The primary hazards are damaging winds and hail. Wildfire smoke continues to move overhead from the northwest. Most of the smoke remains high in the atmosphere, with only a small amount reaching the surface. This is NOAA All Hazards Radio Station KIH-61 in Omaha, Nebraska. The current time is 3:08 p.m. Central Daylight Time. Now for the official National Weather Service forecast for the Omaha and Council Bluffs area. Rest of today, hot. Partly sunny with a 30% chance of showers. Highs in the mid-80s. Southeast winds 10 to 15 miles an hour. Tonight, partly cloudy with a slight chance of showers and thunderstorms. Warmer with lows in the lower 70s. Southeast winds 10 to 15 miles an hour. Chance of rain 20%. Sunday, sunny, hot with highs in the lower 90s. South winds 5 to 10 miles an hour. Sunday night, partly cloudy. Humid with lows in the lower 70s. East winds 5 to 10 miles an hour. Monday, partly sunny. Hot with highs around 90. Southeast winds around 5 miles an hour. Monday night, partly cloudy until midnight, then mostly cloudy with a chance of showers and thunderstorms after midnight. Lows in the mid-70s. Chance of rain 30%. Tuesday, partly sunny. Hot with highs in the lower 90s. Tuesday night, partly cloudy. Lows in the lower 70s. Wednesday, partly sunny. Hot with highs in the mid-80s. Wednesday night and Thursday, mostly cloudy with showers, likely with a chance of thunderstorms. Locally heavy rainfall possible. Lows in the upper 60s. Highs in the upper 70s. Chance of rain 60%. Thursday night and Friday, mostly cloudy with a chance of showers and thunderstorms. Lows in the mid-60s. Highs in the mid-70s. Chance of rain 50%. At 3 p.m. in Omaha, a thunderstorm was reported. The temperature was 70 degrees, the dew point 66, and the relative humidity 87%. The wind was south at 15 miles an hour, gusting to 23. The pressure was 30.06 inches and falling. Across eastern Nebraska and southwest Iowa, a thunderstorm was reported, with a temperature of 72 at Offutt Air Force Base, 69 at Millard, and 69 at Plaxmouth. At Lincoln, rain was falling, with a temperature of 73. At Fremont, drizzle was falling, with a temperature of 71. At Nebraska City, thunder was reported, with a temperature of 80. At Red Oak, Iowa, it was partly sunny, with a temperature of 81. It was cloudy, with a temperature of 75 at Columbus, 68 at Blair Airport, and 73 at Tacoma. Here are some observations from across the region. It was 90 at Concordia, Kansas. At Valentine, it was sunny, with a temperature of 90. It was mostly sunny, with a temperature of 80 at Des Moines, 87 at Kansas City, and 85 at North Platte. It was partly sunny, with a temperature of 75 at North Fork, 83 at Sioux Falls, and 98 at Denver. It was cloudy, with a temperature of 75 at Grand Island, and 79 at Sioux City. Once again, at 3 p.m. in Omaha, it was 70 degrees with a thunderstorm. At 3 p.m. in Omaha, a thunderstorm was reported. The temperature was 70 degrees, the dew point 66, and the relative humidity 87%. The wind was south at 15 miles an hour, gusting to 23. The pressure was 30.06 inches and falling.
Across eastern Nebraska and southwest Iowa, a thunderstorm was reported with a temperature of 72 at Offutt Air Force Base, 69 at Millard, and 69 at Plaxmouth. At Lincoln, rain was falling with a temperature of 73. At Fremont, drizzle was falling with a temperature of 71. At Nebraska City, thunder was reported with a temperature of 80. It was partly sunny, with a temperature of 75 at Columbus, 68 at Blair Airport, 73 at Tacoma, and 81 at Red Oak, Iowa. Here are some observations from across the region. It was 90 at Concordia, Kansas. At Valentine, it was sunny, with a temperature of 90. It was mostly sunny, with a temperature of 80 at Des Moines, 87 at Kansas City, and 85 at North Platte. It was partly sunny, with a temperature of 75 at Grand Island, 75 at Norfolk, 83 at Sioux Falls, 79 at Sioux City, and 98 at Denver. Once again, at 3 p.m. in Omaha, it was 70 degrees with a thunderstorm. Here are the forecast key messages. Regular chances of thunderstorms continue each day through the forecast. Late Wednesday night and late Thursday night bring the best chances, 40% to 70%. Strong to severe storms are possible over the next several days. The primary hazards are damaging winds and hail. Wildfire smoke continues to move overhead from the northwest. Most of the smoke remains high in the atmosphere, with only a small amount reaching the surface. This is NOAA All Hazards Radio Station KIH-61 in Omaha, Nebraska. The current time is 3:14 p.m. Central Daylight Time. Now for the official National Weather Service forecast for the Omaha and Council Bluffs area. Rest of today, hot. Partly sunny with a 30% chance of showers. Highs in the mid-80s. Southeast winds 10 to 15 miles an hour. Tonight, partly cloudy with a slight chance of showers and thunderstorms. Warmer with lows in the lower 70s. Southeast winds 10 to 15 miles an hour. Chance of rain 20%. Sunday, sunny, hot with highs in the lower 90s. South winds 5 to 10 miles an hour. Sunday night, partly cloudy. Humid with lows in the lower 70s. East winds 5 to 10 miles an hour. Monday, partly sunny. Hot with highs around 90. Southeast winds around 5 miles an hour. Monday night, partly cloudy until midnight, then mostly cloudy with a chance of showers and thunderstorms after midnight. Lows in the mid-70s. Chance of rain 30%. Tuesday, partly sunny. Hot with highs in the lower 90s. Tuesday night, partly cloudy. Lows in the lower 70s. Wednesday, partly sunny. Hot with highs in the mid-80s. Wednesday night and Thursday, mostly cloudy with showers likely with a chance of thunderstorms. Locally heavy rainfall possible. Lows in the upper 60s. Highs in the upper 70s. Chance of rain 60%. Thursday night and Friday, mostly cloudy with a chance of showers and thunderstorms. Lows in the mid-60s. Highs in the mid-70s. Chance of rain 50%. At 3 p.m. in Omaha, a thunderstorm was reported. The temperature was 70 degrees, the dew point 66, and the relative humidity 87%. The wind was south at 15 miles an hour, gusting to 23. The pressure was 30.06 inches and falling. Across eastern Nebraska and southwest Iowa, a thunderstorm was reported with a temperature of 72 at Offutt Air Force Base, 69 at Millard, and 69 at Plaxmouth. At Lincoln, rain was falling with a temperature of 73. At Fremont, drizzle was falling with a temperature of 71. At Nebraska City, thunder was reported with a temperature of 80. It was partly sunny, with a temperature of 75 at Columbus, 68 at Blair Airport, 73 at Tacoma, and 81 at Red Oak, Iowa. Here are some observations from across the region. It was 90 at Concordia, Kansas.
At Valentine, it was sunny with a temperature of 90. It was mostly sunny with a temperature of 80 at Des Moines, 87 at Kansas City, and 85 at North Platte. It was partly sunny with a temperature of 75 at Grand Island, 75 at Norfolk, 83 at Sioux Falls, 79 at Sioux City, and 98 at Denver. Once again, at 3 p.m. in Omaha, it was 70 degrees with a thunderstorm. Here are the forecast key messages. Regular chances of thunderstorms continue each day through the forecast. Late Wednesday night and late Thursday night bring the best chances, 40 to 70%. Strong to severe storms are possible over the next several days. The primary hazards are damaging winds and hail. Wildfire smoke continues to move overhead from the northwest. Most of the smoke remains high in the atmosphere, with only a small amount reaching the surface. Strong thunderstorms will impact west-central Pottawatomie, northwestern Sarpy, Washington, southeastern Dodge, Douglas, and eastern Saunders counties through 4 p.m. At 3:16 p.m., Doppler radar was tracking strong thunderstorms along a line extending from 2 miles south of Blair to Valley to 3 miles west of Meade. Movement was southeast at 25 miles per hour. Expected hazards include wind gusts up to 50 miles per hour. This is a radar-indicated threat. Impact: gusty winds could knock down tree limbs and blow around unsecured objects. Locations impacted include Omaha, Fremont, Blair, Wahoo, Gretna, Bennington, Boys Town, Elkhorn, Millard, La Vista, Ashland, Valley, Arlington, Utan, Fort Calhoun, Waterloo, Cedar Bluffs, Meade, Kennard, and Inglewood. This includes the following highways: Interstate 29 between mile marker 63 and 66. Interstate 80 in Nebraska between mile markers 430 and 448. If outdoors, consider seeking shelter inside a building. This is NOAA All Hazards radio station KIH-61 in Omaha, Nebraska. The current time is 3:20 p.m. Central Daylight Time. Now for the official National Weather Service forecast for the Omaha and Council Bluffs area. Rest of today, hot. Partly sunny with a 30% chance of showers. Highs in the mid-80s. Southeast winds 10 to 15 miles an hour. Tonight, partly cloudy with a slight chance of showers and thunderstorms. Warmer with lows in the lower 70s. Southeast winds 10 to 15 miles an hour. Chance of rain 20%. Sunday, sunny, hot with highs in the lower 90s. South winds 5 to 10 miles an hour. Sunday night, partly cloudy. Humid with lows in the lower 70s. East winds 5 up to 50 miles per hour. This is a radar-indicated threat. Impact: gusty winds could knock down tree limbs and blow around unsecured objects. Locations impacted include Omaha, Fremont, Blair, Wahoo, Gretna, Bennington, Boys Town, Elkhorn, Millard, La Vista, Ashland, Valley, Arlington, Utan, Fort Calhoun, Waterloo, Cedar Bluffs, Meade, Kennard, and Inglewood. This includes the following highways: Interstate 29 between mile marker 63 and 66. Interstate 80 in Nebraska between mile markers 430 and 448. If outdoors, consider seeking shelter inside a building. This is NOAA All Hazards radio station KIH-61 in Omaha, Nebraska. The current time is 3:37 p.m. Central Daylight Time. Now for the official National Weather Service forecast for the Omaha and Council Bluffs area. Rest of today, hot. Partly sunny with a 30% chance of showers. Highs in the mid-80s. Southeast winds 10 to 15 miles an hour. Tonight, partly cloudy with a slight chance of showers and thunderstorms. Warmer with lows in the lower 70s. Southeast winds 10 to 15 miles an hour. Chance of rain 20%. Sunday, sunny, hot with highs in the lower 90s.
south winds 5 to 10 miles an hour. Sunday night, partly cloudy. Humid with lows in the lower 70s. East winds 5 to 10 miles an hour. Monday, partly sunny. Hot with highs.

impact, gusty winds could knock down tree limbs and blow around unsecured objects. Locations impacted include Omaha, Fremont, Blair, Wahoo, Gretna, Bennington, Boys Town, Elkhorn, Millard, La Vista, Ashland, Valley, Arlington, Utan, Fort Calhoun, Waterloo, Cedar Bluffs, Meade, Kennard, and Inglewood. This includes the following highways: Interstate 29 between mile marker 63 and 66. Interstate 80 in Nebraska between mile markers 430 and 448. If outdoors, consider seeking shelter inside a building. This is NOAA All Hazards Radio Station KIH 61 in Omaha, Nebraska. The current time is 3:59 p.m. Central Daylight Time. Now for the official National Weather Service forecast for the Omaha and Council Bluffs area. Rest of today, hot. Partly sunny with a 30% chance of showers. Highs in the mid-80s. Southeast winds 10 to 15 miles an hour. Tonight, partly cloudy with a slight chance of showers and thunderstorms. Warmer with lows in the lower 70s. Southeast winds 10 to 15 miles an hour. Chance of rain 20%. Sunday, sunny, hot with highs in the lower 90s. South winds 5 to 10 miles an hour. Sunday night, partly cloudy. Humid with lows in the lower 70s. East winds 5 to 10 miles an hour. Monday, partly sunny. Hot with highs around 90. Southeast winds around 5 miles an hour. Monday night, partly cloudy until midnight, then mostly cloudy with a chance of showers and thunderstorms after midnight. Lows in the mid-70s. Chance of rain 30%. Tuesday, partly sunny. Hot with highs in the lower 90s. Tuesday night, partly cloudy. Lows in the lower 70s. Wednesday, partly sunny. Hot with highs in the mid-80s. Wednesday night and Thursday, mostly cloudy with showers likely with a chance of thunderstorms. Locally heavy rainfall possible. Lows in the upper 60s. Highs in the upper 70s. Chance of rain 60%. Thursday night and Friday, mostly cloudy with a chance of showers and thunderstorms. Lows in the mid-60s. Highs in the mid-70s. Chance of rain 50%. Here are the forecast key messages. Regular chances of thunderstorms continue each day through the forecast. Late Wednesday night and late Thursday night bring the best chances 40 to 70%. Strong to severe storms are possible over the next several days. The primary hazards are damaging winds and hail. Wildfire smoke continues to move overhead from the northwest. Most of the smoke remains high in the atmosphere, with only a small amount reaching the surface. This is NOAA All Hazards Radio Station KIH 61 in Omaha, Nebraska. The current time is 4:02 p.m. Central Daylight Time. Now for the official National Weather Service forecast for the Omaha and Council Bluffs area. Rest of today, hot. Partly sunny with a 30% chance of showers. Highs in the mid-80s. Southeast winds 10 to 15 miles an hour. Tonight, partly cloudy with a slight chance of showers and thunderstorms. Warmer with lows in the lower 70s. Southeast winds 10 to 15 miles an hour. Chance of rain 20%. Sunday, sunny, hot with highs in the lower 90s. South winds 5 to 10 miles an hour. Sunday night, partly cloudy. Humid with lows in the lower 70s. East winds 5 to 10 miles an hour. Monday, partly sunny. Hot with highs around 90. Southeast winds around 5 miles an hour. Monday night, partly cloudy until midnight, then mostly cloudy with a chance of showers and thunderstorms after midnight. Lows in the mid-70s. Chance of rain 30%. Tuesday, partly sunny. Hot with highs in the lower 90s. Tuesday night, partly cloudy. Lows in the lower 70s. Wednesday.

sunny, hot with highs in the mid-80s. Wednesday night and Thursday, mostly cloudy with showers, likely with a chance of thunderstorms. Locally heavy rainfall possible. Lows in the upper 60s. Highs in the upper 70s. Chance of rain 60%. Thursday night and Friday, mostly cloudy with a chance of showers and thunderstorms. Lows in the mid-60s. Highs in the mid-70s. Chance of rain 50%. Here are the forecast key messages. Regular chances of thunderstorms continue each day through the forecast. Late Wednesday night and late Thursday night bring the best chances 40 to 70%. Strong to severe storms are possible over the next several days. The primary hazards are damaging winds and hail. Wildfire smoke continues to move overhead from the northwest. Most of the smoke remains high in the atmosphere, with only a small amount reaching the surface. This is NOAA All Hazards Radio Station KIH-61 in Omaha, Nebraska. The current time is 4:04 p.m. Central Daylight Time. Now for the official National Weather Service forecast for the Omaha and Council Bluffs area. Rest of today, hot. Partly sunny with a 30% chance of showers. Highs in the mid-80s. Southeast winds 10 to 15 miles an hour. Tonight, partly cloudy with a slight chance of showers and thunderstorms. Warmer with lows in the lower 70s. Southeast winds 10 to 15 miles an hour. Chance of rain 20%. Sunday, sunny, hot with highs in the lower 90s. South winds 5 to 10 miles an hour. Sunday night, partly cloudy. Humid with lows in the lower 70s. East winds 5 to 10 miles an hour. Monday, partly sunny. Hot with highs around 90. Southeast winds around 5 miles an hour. Monday night, partly cloudy until midnight, then mostly cloudy with a chance of showers and thunderstorms after midnight. Lows in the mid-70s. Chance of rain 30%. Tuesday, partly sunny. Hot with highs in the lower 90s. Tuesday night, partly cloudy. Lows in the lower 70s. Wednesday, partly sunny. Hot with highs in the mid-80s. Wednesday night and Thursday, mostly cloudy with showers, likely with a chance of thunderstorms. Locally heavy rainfall possible. Lows in the upper 60s. Highs in the upper 70s. Chance of rain 60%. Thursday night and Friday, mostly cloudy with a chance of showers and thunderstorms. Lows in the mid-60s. Highs in the mid-70s. Chance of rain 50%. Now for the official National Weather Service forecast for the Omaha and Council Bluffs area. Rest of today, hot. Partly sunny with a 30% chance of showers. Highs in the mid-80s. South winds 5 to 10 miles an hour. Tonight, partly cloudy with a slight chance of showers and thunderstorms. Warmer with lows in the lower 70s. Southeast winds 10 to 15 miles an hour. Chance of rain 20%. Sunday, sunny, hot with highs in the lower 90s. South winds 5 to 10 miles an hour. Sunday night, partly cloudy. Humid with lows in the lower 70s. East winds 5 to 10 miles an hour. Monday, partly sunny. Hot with highs around 90. Southeast winds around 5 miles an hour. Monday night, partly cloudy until midnight, then mostly cloudy with a chance of showers and thunderstorms after midnight. Lows in the mid-70s. Chance of rain 30%. Tuesday, partly sunny. Hot with highs in the lower 90s. Tuesday night, partly cloudy. Lows in the lower 70s. Wednesday, partly sunny. Hot with highs in the mid-80s. Wednesday night and Thursday, mostly cloudy with showers, likely with a chance of thunderstorms. Locally heavy rainfall possible. Lows in the upper 60s. Highs in the upper 70s. Chance of rain 60%.
Thursday night and Friday, mostly cloudy with a chance of showers and thunderstorms. Lows in the mid-60s. Highs in the mid-70s. Chance of rain 50%. At 4 p.m. in Omaha, it was cloudy. The temperature was 76 degrees, the dew point 65, and the relative humidity 68%. The wind was south at 23 miles an hour, gusting to 29. The pressure was 29.96 inches and falling. Across eastern Nebraska and southwest Iowa, rain was falling, with a temperature of 72 at Offutt Air Force Base, 71 at Millard, and 72 at Columbus. It was partly sunny, with a temperature of 75 at Lincoln, 73 at Takema, 74 at Nebraska City, and 70 at Plaxmouth. It was cloudy, with a temperature of 75 at Fremont and 76 at Blair Airport. At Red Oak, Iowa, rain and fog were reported, with a temperature of 70. Here are some observations from across the region. It was 88 at Concordia, Kansas. It was sunny, with a temperature of 89 at North Platte and 90 at Valentine. At Kansas City, it was mostly sunny, with a temperature of 87. It was partly sunny, with a temperature of 83 at Sioux Falls, 80 at Des Moines, and 97 at Denver. It was cloudy, with a temperature of 78 at Grand Island, 77 at Norfolk, and 80 at Sioux City. Once again, at 4 p.m. in Omaha, it was 76 degrees under cloudy skies. Here are the forecast key messages. Regular chances of thunderstorms continue each day through the forecast. Late Wednesday night and late Thursday night bring the best chances, 40 to 70%. Strong to severe storms are possible over the next several days. The primary hazards are damaging winds and hail. Wildfire smoke continues to move overhead from the northwest. Most of the smoke remains high in the atmosphere, with only a small amount reaching the surface. 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The current time is 4:11 p.m. Central Daylight Time. Now for the official National Weather Service forecast for the Omaha and Council Bluffs area. Rest of today, hot. Partly sunny with a 30% chance of showers. Highs in the mid-80s. South winds 5 to 10 miles an hour. Tonight, partly cloudy with a slight chance of showers and thunderstorms. Warmer with lows in the lower 70s. Southeast winds 10 to 15 miles an hour. Chance of rain 20%. Sunday, sunny, hot with highs in the lower 90s. South winds 5 to 10 miles an hour. Sunday night, partly cloudy. Humid with lows in the lower 70s. East winds 5 to 10 miles an hour. Monday, partly sunny. Hot with highs around 90. Southeast winds around 5 miles an hour. Monday night, partly cloudy until midnight, then mostly cloudy with a chance of showers and thunderstorms after midnight. Lows in the mid-70s. Chance of rain 30%. Tuesday, partly sunny. Hot with highs in the lower 90s. Tuesday night, partly cloudy. Lows in the lower 70s. Wednesday, partly sunny. Hot with highs in the mid-80s. Wednesday night and Thursday, mostly cloudy with showers, likely with a chance of thunderstorms. Locally heavy rainfall possible. Lows in the upper 60s. Highs in the upper 70s. Chance of rain 60%. Thursday night and Friday, mostly cloudy with a chance of showers and thunderstorms. Lows in the mid-60s. Highs in the mid-70s. Chance of rain 50%. At 4 p.m. in Omaha, it was cloudy. The temperature was 76 degrees, the dew point 65, and the relative humidity 68%. The wind was south at 23 miles an hour, gusting to 29. The pressure was 29.96 inches and falling. Across eastern Nebraska and southwest Iowa, rain was falling, with a temperature of 72 at Offutt Air Force Base, 71 at Millard, and 72 at Columbus.
it was mostly sunny, with a temperature of 75 at Lincoln, 74 at Nebraska City, and 70 at Plaxmouth. It was partly sunny, with a temperature of 75 at Fremont, 76 at Blair Airport, and 73 at Tacoma. At Red Oak, Iowa, rain and fog were reported, with a temperature of 70. Here are some observations from across the region. It was 88 at Concordia, Kansas. It was sunny, with a temperature of 89 at North Platte, and 90 at Valentine. At Kansas City, it was mostly sunny, with a temperature of 87. It was partly sunny, with a temperature of 83 at Sioux Falls, 80 at Sioux City, 80 at Des Moines, and 97 at Denver. It was cloudy, with a temperature of 78 at Grand Island, and 77 at Norfolk. Once again, at 4 p.m. in Omaha, it was 76 degrees under cloudy skies. Here are the forecast key messages. Regular chances of thunderstorms continue each day through the forecast. Late Wednesday night and late Thursday night bring the best chances 40 to 70%. Strong to severe storms are possible over the next several days. The primary hazards are damaging winds and hail. Wildfire smoke continues to move overhead from the northwest. Most of the smoke remains high in the atmosphere, with only a small amount reaching the surface. This is NOAA All Hazards Radio Station KIH-61 in Omaha, Nebraska. The current time is 4:15 p.m. Central Daylight Time. Now for the official National Weather Service forecast for the Omaha and Council Bluffs area. Rest of today, hot. Partly sunny with a 30% chance of showers. Highs in the mid-80s. South winds 5 to 10 miles an hour. Tonight, partly cloudy with a slight chance of showers and thunderstorms. Warmer with lows in the lower 70s. Southeast winds 10 to 15 miles an hour. Chance of rain 20%. Sunday, sunny, hot with highs in the lower 90s. South winds 5 to 10 miles an hour. Sunday night, partly cloudy. Humid with lows in the lower 70s. East winds 5 to 10 miles an hour. Monday, partly sunny. Hot with highs around 90. Southeast winds around 5 miles an hour. Monday night, partly cloudy until midnight, then mostly cloudy with a chance of showers and thunderstorms after midnight. Lows in the mid-70s. Chance of rain 30%. Tuesday, partly sunny. Hot with highs in the lower 90s. Tuesday night, partly cloudy. Lows in the lower 70s. Wednesday, partly sunny. Hot with highs in the mid-80s. Wednesday night and Thursday, mostly cloudy with showers likely with a chance of thunderstorms. Locally heavy rainfall possible. Lows in the upper 60s. Highs in the upper 70s. Chance of rain 60%. Thursday night and Friday, mostly cloudy with a chance of showers and thunderstorms. Lows in the mid-60s. Highs in the mid-70s. Chance of rain 50%. At 4 p.m. in Omaha, it was cloudy. The temperature was 76 degrees, the dew point 65, and the relative humidity 68%. The wind was south at 23 miles an hour, gusting to 29. The pressure was 29.96 inches and falling. Across eastern Nebraska and southwest Iowa, rain was falling, with a temperature of 72 at Offutt Air Force Base, 71 at Millard, and 72 at Columbus. It was mostly sunny, with a temperature of 75 at Lincoln, 74 at Nebraska City, and 70 at Plaxmouth. It was partly sunny, with a temperature of 75 at Fremont, 76 at Blair Airport, and 73 at Tacoma. At Red Oak, Iowa, rain and fog were reported, with a temperature of 70. Here are some observations from across the region. It was 88 at Concordia, Kansas. It was sunny, with a temperature of 89 at North Platte and 90 at Valentine. At Kansas City, it was mostly sunny, with a temperature of 87.
It was partly sunny, with a temperature of 83 at Sioux Falls, 80 at Sioux City, 80 at Des Moines, and 97 at Denver. It was cloudy, with a temperature of 78 at Grand Island and 77 at Norfolk. Once again, at 4 p.m. in Omaha, it was 76 degrees under cloudy skies. Here are the forecast key messages. Regular chances of thunderstorms continue each day through the forecast. Late Wednesday night and late Thursday night bring the best chances, 40 to 70%. Strong to severe storms are possible over the next several days. The primary hazards are damaging winds and hail. Wildfire smoke continues to move overhead from the northwest. Most of the smoke remains high in the atmosphere, with only a small amount reaching the surface. This is NOAA All Hazards Radio Station KIH-61 in Omaha, Nebraska. The current time is 4:19 p.m. Central Daylight Time. Now for the official National Weather Service forecast for the Omaha and Council Bluffs area. Rest of today, hot. Partly sunny with a 30% chance of showers. Highs in the mid-80s. South winds 5 to 10 miles an hour. Tonight, partly cloudy with a slight chance of showers and thunderstorms. Warmer with lows in the lower 70s. Southeast winds 10 to 15 miles an hour. Chance of rain 20%. Sunday, sunny, hot with highs in the lower 90s. South winds 5 to 10 miles an hour. Sunday night, partly cloudy. Humid with lows in the lower 70s. East winds 5 to 10 miles an hour. Monday, partly sunny. Hot with highs around 90. Southeast winds around 5 miles an hour. Monday night, partly cloudy until midnight, then mostly cloudy with a chance of showers and thunderstorms after midnight. Lows in the mid-70s. Chance of rain 30%. Tuesday, partly sunny. Hot with highs in the lower 90s. Tuesday night, partly cloudy. Lows in the lower 70s. Wednesday, partly sunny. Hot with highs in the mid-80s. Wednesday night and Thursday, mostly cloudy with showers, likely with a chance of thunderstorms. Locally heavy rainfall possible. Lows in the upper 60s. Highs in the upper 70s. Chance of rain 60%. Thursday night and Friday, mostly cloudy with a chance of showers and thunderstorms. Lows in the mid-60s. Highs in the mid-70s. Chance of rain 50%. At 4 p.m. in Omaha, it was cloudy. The temperature was 76 degrees, the dew point 65, and the relative humidity 68%. The wind was south at 23 miles an hour, gusting to 29. The pressure was 29.96 inches and falling. Across eastern Nebraska and southwest Iowa, rain was falling, with a temperature of 72 at Offutt Air Force Base, 71 at Millard, and 72 at Columbus. It was mostly sunny, with a temperature of 75 at Lincoln, 74 at Nebraska City, and 70 at Plaxmouth. It was partly sunny, with a temperature of 75 at Fremont, 76 at Blair Airport, and 73 at Tacoma. At Red Oak, Iowa, rain and fog were reported, with a temperature of 70. Here are some observations from across the region. It was 88 at Concordia, Kansas. It was sunny, with a temperature of 89 at North Platte and 90 at Valentine. At Kansas City, it was mostly sunny, with a temperature of 87. It was partly sunny, with a temperature of 83 at Sioux Falls, 80 at Sioux City, 80 at Des Moines, and 97 at Denver. It was cloudy, with a temperature of 78 at Grand Island and 77 at Norfolk. Once again, at 4 p.m. in Omaha, it was 76 degrees under cloudy skies. Here are the forecast key messages. Regular chances of thunderstorms continue each day through the forecast. Late Wednesday night and late Thursday night bring the best chances, 40 to 70%. Strong to severe storms are possible over the next several days. The primary hazards are damaging winds and hail.
Wildfire smoke continues to move overhead from the northwest. Most of the smoke remains high in the atmosphere, with only a small amount reaching the surface. This is NOAA All Hazards Radio Station KIH-61 in Omaha, Nebraska. The current time is 4:23 p.m. Central Daylight Time. Now for the official National Weather Service forecast for the Omaha and Council Bluffs area. Rest of today, hot. Partly sunny with a 30% chance of showers. Highs in the mid-80s. South winds 5 to 10 miles an hour. Tonight, partly cloudy with a slight chance of showers and thunderstorms. Warmer with lows in the lower 70s. Southeast winds 10 to 15 miles an hour. Chance of rain 20%. Sunday, sunny, hot with highs in the lower 90s. South winds 5 to 10 miles an hour. Sunday night, partly cloudy. Humid with lows in the lower 70s. East winds 5 to 10 miles an hour. Monday, partly sunny. Hot with highs around 90. Southeast winds around 5 miles an hour. Monday night, partly cloudy until midnight, then mostly cloudy with a chance of showers and thunderstorms after midnight. Lows in the mid-70s. Chance of rain 30%. Tuesday, partly sunny. Hot with highs in the lower 90s. Tuesday night, partly cloudy. Lows in the lower 70s. Wednesday, partly sunny. Hot with highs in the mid-80s. Wednesday night and Thursday, mostly cloudy with showers, likely with a chance of thunderstorms. Locally heavy rainfall possible. Lows in the upper 60s. Highs in the upper 70s. Chance of rain 60%. Thursday night and Friday, mostly cloudy with a chance of showers and thunderstorms. Lows in the mid-60s. Highs in the mid-70s. Chance of rain 50%. At 4 p.m. in Omaha, it was cloudy. The temperature was 76 degrees, the dew point 65, and the relative humidity 68%. The wind was south at 23 miles an hour, gusting to 29. The pressure was 29.96 inches and falling. Across eastern Nebraska and southwest Iowa, rain was falling, with a temperature of 72 at Offutt Air Force Base, 71 at Millard, and 72 at Columbus. It was mostly sunny, with a temperature of 75 at Lincoln, 74 at Nebraska City, and 70 at Plaxmouth. It was partly sunny, with a temperature of 75 at Fremont, 76 at Blair Airport, and 73 at Tecumseh. At Red Oak, Iowa, rain and fog were reported, with a temperature of 70. Here are some observations from across the region. It was 88 at Concordia, Kansas. It was sunny, with a temperature of 89 at North Platte and 90 at Valentine. At Kansas City, it was mostly sunny, with a temperature of 87. It was partly sunny, with a temperature of 83 at Sioux Falls, 80 at Sioux City, 80 at Des Moines, and 97 at Denver. It was cloudy, with a temperature of 78 at Grand Island and 77 at Norfolk. Once again, at 4 p.m. in Omaha, it was 76 degrees under cloudy skies. Here are the forecast key messages. Regular chances of thunderstorms continue each day through the forecast. Late Wednesday night and late Thursday night bring the best chances 40 to 70%. Strong to severe storms are possible over the next several days. The primary hazards are damaging winds and hail. Wildfire smoke continues to move overhead from the northwest. Most of the smoke remains high in the atmosphere, with only a small amount reaching the surface. 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The current time is 4:28 p.m. Central Daylight Time. Now for the official National Weather Service forecast for the Omaha and Council Bluffs area. Rest of today, hot. Partly sunny with a 30% chance of showers. Highs in the mid-80s. South winds 5 to 10 miles an hour. Tonight,
partly cloudy with a slight chance of showers and thunderstorms. Warmer with lows in the lower 70s. Southeast winds 10 to 15 miles an hour. Chance of rain 20%. Sunday, sunny, hot with highs in the lower 90s. South winds 5 to 10 miles an hour. Sunday night, partly cloudy. Humid with lows in the lower 70s. East winds 5 to 10 miles an hour. Monday, partly sunny. Hot with highs around 90. Southeast winds around 5 miles an hour. Monday night, partly cloudy until midnight, then mostly cloudy with a chance of showers and thunderstorms after midnight. Lows in the mid-70s. Chance of rain 30%. Tuesday, partly sunny. Hot with highs in the lower 90s. Tuesday night, partly cloudy. Lows in the lower 70s. Wednesday, partly sunny. Hot with highs in the mid-80s. Wednesday night and Thursday, mostly cloudy with showers, likely with a chance of thunderstorms. Locally heavy rainfall possible. Lows in the upper 60s. Highs in the upper 70s. Chance of rain 60%. Thursday night and Friday, mostly cloudy with a chance of showers and thunderstorms. Lows in the mid-60s. Highs in the mid-70s. Chance of rain 50%. At 4 p.m. in Omaha, it was cloudy. The temperature was 76 degrees, the dew point 65, and the relative humidity 68%. The wind was south at 23 miles an hour, gusting to 29. The pressure was 29.96 inches and falling. Across eastern Nebraska and southwest Iowa, rain was falling, with a temperature of 72 at Offutt Air Force Base, 71 at Millard, and 72 at Columbus. It was mostly sunny, with a temperature of 75 at Lincoln, 74 at Nebraska City, and 70 at Plaxmouth. It was partly sunny, with a temperature of 75 at Fremont, 76 at Blair Airport, and 73 at Tacoma. At Red Oak, Iowa, rain and fog were reported, with a temperature of 70. Here are some observations from across the region. It was 88 at Concordia, Kansas. It was sunny, with a temperature of 89 at North Platte and 90 at Valentine. At Kansas City, it was mostly sunny, with a temperature of 87. It was partly sunny, with a temperature of 83 at Sioux Falls, 80 at Sioux City, 80 at Des Moines, and 97 at Denver. It was cloudy, with a temperature of 78 at Grand Island and 77 at Norfolk. Once again, at 4 p.m. in Omaha, it was 76 degrees under cloudy skies. Here are the forecast key messages. Regular chances of thunderstorms continue each day through the forecast. Late Wednesday night and late Thursday night bring the best chances, 40 to 70%. Strong to severe storms are possible over the next several days. The primary hazards are damaging winds and hail. Wildfire smoke continues to move overhead from the northwest. Most of the smoke remains high in the atmosphere, with only a small amount reaching the surface. This is NOAA All Hazards Radio Station KIH 61 in Omaha, Nebraska. The current time is 4:32 p.m. Central Daylight Time. Now for the official National Weather Service forecast for the Omaha and Council Bluffs area. Rest of today, hot. Partly sunny with a 30% chance of showers. Highs in the mid-80s. South winds 5 to 10 miles an hour. Tonight, partly cloudy with a slight chance of showers and thunderstorms. Warmer with lows in the lower 70s. Southeast winds 10 to 15 miles an hour. Chance of rain 20%. Sunday, sunny, hot with highs in the lower 90s. South winds 5 to 10 miles an hour. Sunday night, partly cloudy. Humid with lows in the lower 70s. East winds 5 to 10 miles an hour. Monday, partly sunny. Hot with highs around 90. Southeast winds around 5 miles an hour.
Monday night, partly cloudy until midnight, then mostly cloudy with a chance of showers and thunderstorms after midnight. Lows in the mid-70s. Chance of rain 30%. Tuesday, partly sunny. Hot with highs in the lower 90s. Tuesday night, partly cloudy. Lows in the lower 70s. Wednesday, partly sunny. Hot with highs in the mid-80s. Wednesday night and Thursday, mostly cloudy with showers likely with a chance of thunderstorms. Locally heavy rainfall possible. Lows in the upper 60s. Highs in the upper 70s. Chance of rain 60%. Thursday night and Friday, mostly cloudy with a chance of showers and thunderstorms. Lows in the mid-60s. Highs in the mid-70s. Chance of rain 50%. At 4 p.m. in Omaha, it was cloudy. The temperature was 76 degrees, the dew point 65, and the relative humidity 68%. The wind was south at 23 miles an hour, gusting to 29. The pressure was 29.96 inches and falling. Across eastern Nebraska and southwest Iowa, rain was falling, with a temperature of 72 at Offutt Air Force Base, 71 at Millard, and 72 at Columbus. It was mostly sunny, with a temperature of 75 at Lincoln, 74 at Nebraska City, and 70 at Plaxmouth. It was partly sunny, with a temperature of 75 at Fremont, 76 at Blair Airport, and 73 at Tacoma. At Red Oak, Iowa, rain and fog were reported, with a temperature of 70. Here are some observations from across the region. It was 88 at Concordia, Kansas. It was sunny, with a temperature of 89 at North Platte and 90 at Valentine. At Kansas City, it was mostly sunny, with a temperature of 87. It was partly sunny, with a temperature of 83 at Sioux Falls, 80 at Sioux City, 80 at Des Moines, and 97 at Denver. It was cloudy, with a temperature of 78 at Grand Island and 77 at Norfolk. Once again, at 4 p.m. in Omaha, it was 76 degrees under cloudy skies. Here are the forecast key messages. Regular chances of thunderstorms continue each day through the forecast. Late Wednesday night and late Thursday night bring the best chances 40 to 70%. Strong to severe storms are possible over the next several days. The primary hazards are damaging winds and hail. Wildfire smoke continues to move overhead from the northwest. Most of the smoke remains high in the atmosphere, with only a small amount reaching the surface. This is NOAA All Hazards Radio Station KIH-61 in Omaha, Nebraska. The current time is 4:36 p.m. Central Daylight Time. Now for the official National Weather Service forecast for the Omaha and Council Bluffs area. Rest of today, hot. Partly sunny with a 30% chance of showers. Highs in the mid-80s. South winds 5 to 10 miles an hour. Tonight, partly cloudy with a slight chance of showers and thunderstorms. Warmer with lows in the lower 70s. Southeast winds 10 to 15 miles an hour. Chance of rain 20%. Sunday, sunny, hot with highs in the lower 90s. South winds 5 to 10 miles an hour. Sunday night, partly cloudy. Humid with lows in the lower 70s. East winds 5 to 10 miles an hour. Monday, partly sunny. Hot with highs around 90. Southeast winds around 5 miles an hour. Monday night, partly cloudy until midnight, then mostly cloudy with a chance of showers and thunderstorms after midnight. Lows in the mid-70s. Chance of rain 30%. Tuesday, partly sunny. Hot with highs in the lower 90s. Tuesday night, partly cloudy. Lows in the lower 70s. Wednesday, partly sunny. Hot with highs in the mid-80s. Wednesday night and Thursday, mostly cloudy with showers likely with a chance of thunderstorms. Locally heavy rainfall possible. Lows in the upper 60s. Highs in the upper 70s.
chance of rain 60%. Thursday night and Friday, mostly cloudy with a chance of showers and thunderstorms. Lows in the mid-60s. Highs in the mid-70s. Chance of rain 50%. At 4 p.m. in Omaha, it was cloudy. The temperature was 76 degrees, the dew point 65, and the relative humidity 68%. The wind was south at 23 miles an hour, gusting to 29. The pressure was 29.96 inches and falling. Across eastern Nebraska and southwest Iowa, rain was falling with a temperature of 72 at Offutt Air Force Base, 71 at Millard, and 72 at Columbus. It was mostly sunny, with a temperature of 75 at Lincoln, 74 at Nebraska City, and 70 at Plaxmouth. It was partly sunny, with a temperature of 75 at Fremont, 76 at Blair Airport, and 73 at Takema. At Red Oak, Iowa, rain and fog were reported, with a temperature of 70. Here are some observations from across the region. It was 88 at Concordia, Kansas. It was sunny, with a temperature of 89 at North Platte and 90 at Valentine. At Kansas City, it was mostly sunny, with a temperature of 87. It was partly sunny, with a temperature of 83 at Sioux Falls, 80 at Sioux City, 80 at Des Moines, and 97 at Denver. It was cloudy, with a temperature of 78 at Grand Island and 77 at Norfolk. Once again, at 4 p.m. in Omaha, it was 76 degrees under cloudy skies. Here are the forecast key messages. Regular chances of thunderstorms continue each day through the forecast. Late Wednesday night and late Thursday night bring the best chances, 40 to 70%. Strong to severe storms are possible over the next several days. The primary hazards are damaging winds and hail. Wildfire smoke continues to move overhead from the northwest. Most of the smoke remains high in the atmosphere, with only a small amount reaching the surface. 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The current time is 4:41 p.m. Central Daylight Time. Now for the official National Weather Service forecast for the Omaha and Council Bluffs area. Rest of today, hot. Partly sunny with a 30% chance of showers. Highs in the mid-80s. South winds 5 to 10 miles an hour. Tonight, partly cloudy with a slight chance of thunderstorms. A chance of showers until midnight, then a slight chance of showers after midnight. Warmer with lows in the lower 70s. Southeast winds 10 to 15 miles an hour. Chance of rain 30%. Sunday, sunny, hot with highs in the lower 90s. South winds 5 to 10 miles an hour. Sunday night, partly cloudy. Humid with lows in the lower 70s. East winds 5 to 10 miles an hour. Monday, partly sunny. Hot with highs around 90. Southeast winds around 5 miles an hour. Monday night, partly cloudy until midnight, then mostly cloudy with a chance of showers and thunderstorms after midnight. Lows in the mid-70s. Chance of rain 30%. Tuesday, partly sunny. Hot with highs in the lower 90s. Tuesday night, partly cloudy. Lows in the lower 70s. Wednesday, partly sunny. Hot with highs in the mid-80s. Wednesday night and Thursday, mostly cloudy with showers, likely with a chance of thunderstorms. Locally heavy rainfall possible. Lows in the upper 60s. Highs in the upper 70s. Chance of rain 60%. Thursday night and Friday, mostly cloudy with a chance of showers and thunderstorms. Lows in the mid-60s. Highs in the mid-70s. Chance of rain 50%. At 4 p.m. in Omaha, it was cloudy. The temperature was 76 degrees, the dew point 65, and the relative humidity 68%. The wind was south at 23 miles an hour, gusting to 29. The pressure was 29.96 inches and falling.
Across eastern Nebraska and southwest Iowa, rain was falling with a temperature of 72 at Offutt Air Force Base, 71 at Millard, and 72 at Columbus. It was mostly sunny, with a temperature of 75 at Lincoln, 74 at Nebraska City, and 70 at Plaxmouth. It was partly sunny, with a temperature of 75 at Fremont, 76 at Blair Airport, and 73 at Tacoma. At Red Oak, Iowa, rain and fog were reported, with a temperature of 70. Here are some observations from across the region. It was 88 at Concordia, Kansas. It was sunny, with a temperature of 89 at North Platte and 90 at Valentine. At Kansas City, it was mostly sunny, with a temperature of 87. It was partly sunny, with a temperature of 83 at Sioux Falls, 80 at Sioux City, 80 at Des Moines, and 97 at Denver. It was cloudy, with a temperature of 78 at Grand Island and 77 at Norfolk. Once again, at 4 p.m. in Omaha, it was 76 degrees under cloudy skies. Here are the forecast key messages. Regular chances of thunderstorms continue each day through the forecast. Late Wednesday night and late Thursday night bring the best chances, 40 to 70%. Strong to severe storms are possible over the next several days. The primary hazards are damaging winds and hail. Wildfire smoke continues to move overhead from the northwest. Most of the smoke remains high in the atmosphere, with only a small amount reaching the surface. Strong thunderstorms will impact northeastern Mills and south-central Pottawatomie counties through 5:15 p.m. At 4:43 p.m., Doppler radar was tracking strong thunderstorms along a line extending from 7 miles west of Carson to 3 miles southeast of Trainer to 2 miles northeast of Silver City. Movement was southeast at 25 miles per hour. Expected hazards include wind gusts up to 50 miles per hour. This is a radar-indicated threat. Impact, gusty winds could knock down tree limbs and blow around unsecured objects. Locations impacted include Trainer, Macedonia, Henderson, and Old Town Park. If outdoors, consider seeking shelter inside a building. 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The current time is 4:46 p.m. Central Daylight Time. Now for the official National Weather Service forecast for the Omaha and Council Bluffs area. Rest of today, hot. Partly sunny with a 30% chance of showers. Highs in the mid-80s. South winds 5 to 10 miles an hour. Tonight, partly cloudy with a slight chance of thunderstorms. A chance of showers until midnight, then a slight chance of showers after midnight. Warmer with lows in the lower 70s. Southeast winds 10 to 15 miles an hour. Chance of rain 30%. Sunday, sunny, hot with highs in the lower 90s. South winds 5 to 10 miles an hour. Sunday night, partly cloudy. Humid with lows in the lower 70s. East winds 5 to 10 miles an hour. Monday, partly sunny. Hot with highs around 90. Southeast winds around 5 miles an hour. Monday night, partly cloudy until midnight, then mostly cloudy with a chance of showers and thunderstorms after midnight. Lows in the mid-70s. Chance of rain 30%. Tuesday, partly sunny. Hot with highs in the lower 90s. Tuesday night, partly cloudy. Lows in the lower 70s. Wednesday, partly sunny. Hot with highs in the mid-80s. Wednesday night and Thursday, mostly cloudy with showers, likely with a chance of thunderstorms. Locally heavy rainfall possible. Lows in the upper 60s. Highs in the upper 70s. Chance of rain 60%. Thursday night and Friday, mostly cloudy with a chance of showers and thunderstorms. Lows in the mid-60s. Highs in the mid-70s. Chance of rain 50%. At 4 p.m. in Omaha, it was cloudy. The temperature was 76 degrees,
the dew point 65, and the relative humidity 68%. The wind was south at 23 miles an hour, gusting to 29. The pressure was 29.96 inches and falling. Across eastern Nebraska and southwest Iowa, rain was falling with a temperature of 72 at Offutt Air Force Base, 71 at Millard, and 72 at Columbus. It was mostly sunny with a temperature of 75 at Lincoln, 74 at Nebraska City, and 70 at Flaxman. It was partly sunny with a temperature of 75 at Fremont, 76 at Blair Airport, and 73 at Takema. At Red Oak, Iowa, rain and fog were reported with a temperature of 70. Here are some observations from across the region. It was 88 at Concordia, Kansas. It was sunny with a temperature of 89 at North Platte and 90 at Valentine. At Kansas City, it was mostly sunny with a temperature of 87. It was partly sunny with a temperature of 83 at Sioux Falls, 80 at Sioux City, 80 at Des Moines, and 97 at Denver. It was cloudy with a temperature of 78 at Grand Island and 77 at Norfolk. Once again, at 4 p.m. in Omaha, it was 76 degrees under cloudy skies. Here are the forecast key messages. Regular chances of thunderstorms continue each day through the forecast. Late Wednesday night and late Thursday night bring the best chances, 40 to 70%. Strong to severe storms are possible over the next several days. The primary hazards are damaging winds and hail. Wildfire smoke continues to move overhead from the northwest. Most of the smoke remains high in the atmosphere, with only a small amount reaching the surface. Strong thunderstorms will impact northeastern Mills and south-central Pottawatomie counties through 5:15 p.m. At 4:43 p.m., Doppler radar was tracking strong thunderstorms along a line extending from 7 miles west of Carson to 3 miles southeast of Trainer to 2 miles northeast of Silver City. Movement was southeast at 25 miles per hour. Expected hazards include wind gusts up to 50 miles per hour. This is a radar-indicated threat. Impact: gusty winds could knock down tree limbs and blow around unsecured objects. Locations impacted include Trainer, Macedonia, Henderson, and Old Town Park. If outdoors, consider seeking shelter inside a building. 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The current time is 4:51 p.m. Central Daylight Time. Now for the official National Weather Service forecast for the Omaha and Council Bluffs area. Rest of today, hot. Partly sunny with a 30% chance of showers. Highs in the mid-80s. South winds 5 to 10 miles an hour. Tonight, partly cloudy with a slight chance of thunderstorms. A chance of showers until midnight, then a slight chance of showers after midnight. Warmer with lows in the lower 70s. Southeast winds 10 to 15 miles an hour. Chance of rain 30%. Sunday, sunny, hot with highs in the lower 90s. South winds 5 to 10 miles an hour. Sunday night, partly cloudy. Humid with lows in the lower 70s. East winds 5 to 10 miles an hour. Monday, partly sunny. Hot with highs around 90. Southeast winds around 5 miles an hour. Monday night, partly cloudy until midnight, then mostly cloudy with a chance of showers and thunderstorms after midnight. Lows in the mid-70s. Chance of rain 30%. Tuesday, partly sunny. Hot with highs in the lower 90s. Tuesday night, partly cloudy. Lows in the lower 70s. Wednesday, partly sunny. Hot with highs in the mid-80s. Wednesday night and Thursday, mostly cloudy with showers, likely with a chance of thunderstorms. Locally heavy rainfall possible. Lows in the upper 60s. Highs in the upper 70s. Chance of rain 60%. Thursday night and Friday, mostly cloudy with a chance of showers and thunderstorms. Lows in the mid-60s.
Highs in the mid-70s. Chance of rain 50%. At 4 p.m. in Omaha, it was cloudy. The temperature was 76 degrees, the dew point 65, and the relative humidity 68%. The wind was south at 23 miles an hour, gusting to 29. The pressure was 29.96 inches and falling. Across eastern Nebraska and southwest Iowa, rain was falling with a temperature of 72 at Offutt Air Force Base, 71 at Millard, and 72 at Columbus. It was mostly sunny, with a temperature of 75 at Lincoln, 74 at Nebraska City, and 70 at Plaxmouth. It was partly sunny, with a temperature of 75 at Fremont, 76 at Blair Airport, and 73 at Tecumseh. At Red Oak, Iowa, rain and fog were reported, with a temperature of 70. Here are some observations from across the region. It was 88 at Concordia, Kansas. It was sunny, with a temperature of 89 at North Platte and 90 at Valentine. At Kansas City, it was mostly sunny, with a temperature of 87. It was partly sunny, with a temperature of 83 at Sioux Falls, 80 at Sioux City, 80 at Des Moines, and 97 at Denver. It was cloudy, with a temperature of 78 at Grand Island and 77 at Norfolk. Once again, at 4 p.m. in Omaha, it was 76 degrees under cloudy skies. This is NOAA All Hazards Radio Station KIH-61 serving the following counties in Nebraska and Iowa. Douglas, Sarpy, Washington, Cass, Odo, Burt, Dodge, Saunders, Harrison, Pottawatomie, and Mills. Here are the forecast key messages. Regular chances of thunderstorms continue each day through the forecast. Late Wednesday night and late Thursday night bring the best chances 40 to 70%. Strong to severe storms are possible over the next several days. The primary hazards are damaging winds and hail. Wildfire smoke continues to move overhead from the northwest. Most of the smoke remains high in the atmosphere, with only a small amount reaching the surface. Strong thunderstorms will impact northeastern Mills and south-central Pottawatomie counties through 5:15 p.m. At 4:43 p.m., Doppler radar was tracking strong thunderstorms along a line extending from 7 miles west of Carson to 3 miles southeast of Trainer to 2 miles northeast of Silver City. Movement was southeast at 25 miles per hour. Expected hazards include wind gusts up to 50 miles per hour. This is a radar-indicated threat. Impact: gusty winds could knock down tree limbs and blow around unsecured objects. Locations impacted include Trainer, Macedonia, Henderson, and Old Town Park. If outdoors, consider seeking shelter inside a building. 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The current time is 4:56 p.m. Central Daylight Time. Now for the official National Weather Service forecast for the Omaha and Council Bluffs area. Rest of today, hot. Partly sunny with a 30% chance of showers. Highs in the mid-80s. South winds 5 to 10 miles an hour. Tonight, partly cloudy with a slight chance of thunderstorms. A chance of showers until midnight, then a slight chance of showers after midnight. Warmer with lows in the lower 70s. Southeast winds 10 to 15 miles an hour. Chance of rain 30%. Sunday, sunny, hot with highs in the lower 90s. South winds 5 to 10 miles an hour. Sunday night, partly cloudy. Humid with lows in the lower 70s. East winds 5 to 10 miles an hour. Monday, partly sunny. Hot with highs around 90. Southeast winds around 5 miles an hour. Monday night, partly cloudy until midnight, then mostly cloudy with a chance of showers and thunderstorms after midnight. Lows in the mid-70s. Chance of rain 30%. Tuesday, partly sunny. Hot with highs in the lower 90s. Tuesday night, partly cloudy. Lows in the lower 70s. Wednesday, partly sunny.
hot with highs in the mid-80s. Wednesday night and Thursday, mostly cloudy with showers, likely with a chance of thunderstorms. Locally heavy rainfall possible. Lows in the upper 60s. Highs in the upper 70s. Chance of rain 60%.

Across eastern Nebraska and southwest Iowa, rain was falling with a temperature of 72 at Offutt Air Force Base, 71 at Millard, and 72 at Columbus. It was mostly sunny, with a temperature of 75 at Lincoln, 74 at Nebraska City, and 70 at Plaxmouth. It was partly sunny, with a temperature of 75 at Fremont, 76 at Blair Airport, and 73 at Takema. At Red Oak, Iowa, rain and fog were reported, with a temperature of 70. Here are some observations from across the region. It was 88 at Concordia, Kansas. It was sunny, with a temperature of 89 at North Platte and 90 at Valentine. At Kansas City, it was mostly sunny, with a temperature of 87. It was partly sunny, with a temperature of 83 at Sioux Falls, 80 at Sioux City, 80 at Des Moines, and 97 at Denver. It was cloudy, with a temperature of 78 at Grand Island and 77 at Norfolk. Once again, at 4 p.m. in Omaha, it was 76 degrees under cloudy skies. The Omaha, Nebraska climate summary for this evening, as of 4 p.m., August 8, 2026. Today's high temperature was 82 degrees. This high was 5 degrees below the normal high of 87. The record high is 109 degrees, which was set in 1934. Today's low temperature was 62 degrees. This low was 5 degrees below the normal low of 67. The record low is 53 degrees, which was last set in 1964. 0.08 inches of precipitation fell today, which brings the monthly total to 3.17 inches. This is 2.09 inches above the normal amount of 1.08 inches for August. The total precipitation for the year now stands at 17.12 inches, which is 3.27 inches below normal. No snow fell today, which brings the monthly total to 0.0 inches. This is normal for August. The total snowfall since July 1st still stands at 0.0 inches, which is normal. There were no heating degree days today, which is normal. This leaves the monthly total at zero, which is normal. The yearly total since July 1st is zero, which is normal. There were 7 cooling degree days today, which is 5 below normal. This brings the monthly total to 71, which is minus 29 below normal. The yearly total since January 1st is 993, which is 104 above normal. Today the maximum wind observed was 30 miles an hour from the south. The highest wind gust observed was 39 miles per hour from the northwest. The normal high temperature for tomorrow is 87 degrees, and the normal low is 67. The record high for tomorrow is 103, which occurred in 1936, and the record low is 49, which occurred in 1972. Sunset tonight is at 8:32 p.m. Sunrise tomorrow is at 6:27 a.m. The Valley National Weather Service climate summary for this evening, as of 4 p.m., August 8, 2026. Today's high temperature was 81 degrees. Record high is 98 degrees, which was set in 2012. In the low, 61 degrees. The record low is 55 degrees, which was set in 1996. 0.42 inches of precipitation fell today, which brings the monthly total to 2.26 inches. The total precipitation for the year now stands at 17.71 inches. No snow fell today, which brings the monthly total to 0.0 inches. This is normal for August. The total snowfall for the season since June 1st still stands at a trace, which is normal. The highest wind gust observed was 49 miles per hour. Sunset tonight is at 8:34 p.m. Sunrise tomorrow is at 6:29 a.m. Here are the forecast key messages. Regular chances of thunderstorms continue each day through the forecast. Late Wednesday night and late Thursday night bring the best chances, 40 to 70%. Strong to severe storms are possible over the next several days. The primary hazards are damaging winds and hail. Wildfire smoke continues to move overhead from the northwest. Most of the smoke remains high in

atmosphere, with only a small amount reaching the surface. Strong thunderstorms will impact northeastern Mills and south-central Pottawatomie counties through 5:15 p.m. At 4:43 p.m., Doppler radar was tracking strong thunderstorms along a line extending from 7 miles west of Carson to 3 miles southeast of Trainer to 2 miles northeast of Silver City. Movement was southeast at 25 miles per hour. Expected hazards include wind gusts up to 50 miles per hour. This is a radar-indicated threat. Impact: gusty winds could knock down tree limbs and blow around unsecured objects. Locations impacted include Trainer, Macedonia, Henderson, and Old Town Park. If outdoors, consider seeking shelter inside a building. 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The current time is 5:05 p.m. Central Daylight Time. Now for the official National Weather Service forecast for the Omaha and Council Bluffs area. Rest of today, hot. Partly sunny with a 30% chance of showers. Highs in the mid-80s. South winds 5 to 10 miles an hour. Tonight, partly cloudy with a slight chance of thunderstorms. A chance of showers until midnight, then a slight chance of showers after midnight. Warmer with lows in the lower 70s. Southeast winds 10 to 15 miles an hour. Chance of rain 30%. Sunday, sunny, hot with highs in the lower 90s. South winds 5 to 10 miles an hour. Sunday night, partly cloudy. Humid with lows in the lower 70s. East winds 5 to 10 miles an hour. Monday, partly sunny. Hot with highs around 90. Southeast winds around 5 miles an hour. Monday night, partly cloudy until midnight, then mostly cloudy with a chance of showers and thunderstorms after midnight. Lows in the mid-70s. Chance of rain 30%. Tuesday, partly sunny. Hot with highs in the lower 90s. Tuesday night, partly cloudy. Lows in the lower 70s. Wednesday, partly sunny. Hot with highs in the mid-80s. Wednesday night and Thursday, mostly cloudy with showers likely with a chance of thunderstorms. Locally heavy rainfall possible. Lows in the upper 60s. Highs in the upper 70s. Chance of rain 60%. Thursday night and Friday, mostly cloudy with a chance of showers and thunderstorms. Lows in the mid-60s. Highs in the mid-70s. Chance of rain 50%. At 5 p.m. in Omaha, it was cloudy. The temperature was 82 degrees, the dew point 60, and the relative humidity 47%. The wind was southwest at 7 miles an hour, gusting to 21. The pressure was 29.90 inches and falling. Across eastern Nebraska and southwest Iowa, at Columbus, a thunderstorm was reported with a temperature of 71. Thunder was reported with a temperature of 76 at Fremont and 75 at Blair Airport. At Plattsmouth, it was mostly sunny with a temperature of 72. It was partly sunny with a temperature of 78 at Lincoln, 73 at Millard, 75 at Tecoma, 77 at Nebraska City, and 70 at Red Oak, Iowa. Here are some observations from across the region. It was 88 at Concordia, Kansas. It was sunny, with a temperature of 90 at North Platte, and 89 at Valentine. At Kansas City, it was mostly sunny, with a temperature of 88. It was partly sunny, with a temperature of 85 at Grand Island, 83 at Sioux Falls, 80 at Sioux City, 80 at Des Moines, and 95 at Denver. At Norfolk, it was cloudy, with a temperature of 75. Once again, at 5 p.m. in Omaha, it was 82 degrees under cloudy skies. Here are the forecast key messages. Regular chances of thunderstorms continue each day through the forecast. Late Wednesday night and late Thursday night bring the best chances, 40 to 70%. Strong to severe storms are possible over the next several days.
The primary hazards are damaging winds and hail. Wildfire smoke continues to move overhead from the northwest. Most of the smoke remains high in the atmosphere, with only a small amount reaching the surface. Strong thunderstorms will impact northeastern Mills and south-central Pottawatomie counties through 5:15 p.m. At 4:43 p.m., Doppler radar was tracking strong thunderstorms along a line extending from 7 miles west of Carson to 3 miles southeast of Trainer to 2 miles northeast of Silver City. Movement was southeast at 25 miles per hour. Expected hazards include wind gusts up to 50 miles per hour. This is a radar-indicated threat. Impact: gusty winds could knock down tree limbs and blow around unsecured objects. Locations impacted include Trainer, Macedonia, Henderson, and Old Town Park. If outdoors, consider seeking shelter inside a building. The Omaha, Nebraska climate summary for this evening, as of 4 p.m., August 8, 2026. Today's high temperature was 82 degrees. This high was 5 degrees below the normal high of 87. The record high is 109 degrees, which was set in 1934. Today's low temperature was 62 degrees. This low was 5 degrees below the normal low of 67. The record low is 53 degrees, which was last set in 1964. 0.08 inches of precipitation fell today, which brings the monthly total to 3.17 inches. This is 2.09 inches above the normal amount of 1.08 inches for August. The total precipitation for the year now stands at 17.12 inches, which is 3.27 inches below normal. No snow fell today, which brings the monthly total to 0.0 inches. This is normal for August. The total snowfall since July 1st still stands at 0.0 inches, which is normal. There were no heating degree days today, which is normal. This leaves the monthly total at zero, which is normal. The yearly total since July 1st is zero, which is normal. There were 7 cooling degree days today, which is 5 below normal. This brings the monthly total to 71, which is minus 29 below normal. The yearly total since January 1st is 993, which is 104 above normal. Today the maximum wind observed was 30 miles an hour from the south. The highest wind gust observed was 39 miles per hour from the northwest. The normal high temperature for tomorrow is 87 degrees, and the normal low is 67. The record high for tomorrow is 103, which occurred in 1936, and the record low is 49, which occurred in 1972. Sunset tonight is at 8:32 p.m. Sunrise tomorrow is at 6:27 a.m. The Valley National Weather Service climate summary for this evening, as of 4 p.m., August 8, 2026. Today's high temperature was 81 degrees. Record high is 98 degrees, which was set in 2012. In the low, 61 degrees. The record low is 55 degrees, which was set in 1996. 0.42 inches of precipitation fell today, which brings the monthly total to 2.26 inches. The total precipitation for the year now stands at 17.71 inches. No snow fell today, which brings the monthly total to 0.0 inches. This is normal for August. The total snowfall for the season since June 1st still stands at a trace, which is normal. The highest wind gust observed was 49 miles per hour. Sunset tonight is at 8:34 p.m. Sunrise tomorrow is at 6:29 a.m. This is NOAA All Hazards Radio Station KIH-61 in Omaha, Nebraska. The current time is 5:13 p.m. Central Daylight Time. Now for the official National Weather Service forecast for the Omaha and Council Bluffs area. Rest of today, hot. Partly sunny with a 30% chance of showers. Highs in the mid-80s. South winds 5 to 10 miles an hour. Tonight, partly cloudy with a slight chance of thunderstorms.
a chance of showers until midnight, then a slight chance of showers after midnight. Warmer with lows in the lower 70s. Southeast winds 10 to 15 miles an hour. Chance of rain 30%. Sunday, sunny, hot with highs in the lower 90s. South winds 5 to 10 miles an hour. Sunday night, partly cloudy. Humid with lows in the lower 70s. East winds 5 to 10 miles an hour. Monday, partly sunny. Hot with highs around 90. Southeast winds around 5 miles an hour. Monday night, partly cloudy until midnight, then mostly cloudy with a chance of showers and thunderstorms after midnight. Lows in the mid-70s. Chance of rain 30%. Tuesday, partly sunny. Hot with highs in the lower 90s. Tuesday night, partly cloudy. Lows in the lower 70s. Wednesday, partly sunny. Hot with highs in the mid-80s. Wednesday night and Thursday, mostly cloudy with showers, likely with a chance of thunderstorms. Locally heavy rainfall possible. Lows in the upper 60s. Highs in the upper 70s. Chance of rain 60%. Thursday night and Friday, mostly cloudy with a chance of showers and thunderstorms. Lows in the mid-60s. Highs in the mid-70s. Chance of rain 50%. At 5 p.m. in Omaha, it was cloudy. The temperature was 82 degrees, the dew point 60, and the relative humidity 47%. The wind was southwest at 7 miles an hour, gusting to 21. The pressure was 29.90 inches and falling. Across eastern Nebraska and southwest Iowa, at Columbus, a thunderstorm was reported with a temperature of 71. Thunder was reported with a temperature of 76 at Fremont and 75 at Blair Airport. At Plattsmouth, it was sunny with a temperature of 72. It was mostly sunny with a temperature of 73 at Millard, 77 at Nebraska City, and 70 at Red Oak, Iowa. It was partly sunny with a temperature of 78 at Lincoln and 75 at Tecumseh. Here are some observations from across the region. It was 88 at Concordia, Kansas. It was sunny with a temperature of 90 at North Platte and 89 at Valentine. At Kansas City, it was mostly sunny with a temperature of 88. It was partly sunny with a temperature of 85 at Grand Island, 83 at Sioux Falls, 80 at Sioux City, 80 at Des Moines, and 95 at Denver. At North Fork, it was cloudy with a temperature of 75. Once again, at 5 p.m. in Omaha, it was 82 degrees under cloudy skies. Here are the forecast key messages. Regular chances of thunderstorms continue each day through the forecast. Late Wednesday night and late Thursday night bring the best chances, 40 to 70%. Strong to severe storms are possible over the next several days. The primary hazards are damaging winds and hail. Wildfire smoke continues to move overhead from the northwest. Most of the smoke remains high in the atmosphere, with only a small amount reaching the surface. 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The current time is 5:18 p.m. Central Daylight Time. Now for the official National Weather Service forecast for the Omaha and Council Bluffs area. West of today, hot. Partly sunny with a 30% chance of showers. Highs in the mid-80s. South winds 5 to 10 miles an hour. Tonight, partly cloudy with a slight chance of thunderstorms. A chance of showers until midnight, then a slight chance of showers after midnight. Warmer with lows in the lower 70s. Southeast winds 10 to 15 miles an hour. Chance of rain 30%. Sunday, sunny, hot with highs in the lower 90s. South winds 5 to 10 miles an hour. Sunday night, partly cloudy. Humid with lows in the lower 70s. East winds 5 to 10 miles an hour. Monday, partly sunny. Hot with highs around 90. Southeast winds around 5 miles an hour.
Monday night, partly cloudy until midnight, then mostly cloudy with a chance of showers and thunderstorms after midnight. Lows in the mid-70s. Chance of rain 30%. Tuesday, partly sunny. Hot with highs in the lower 90s. Tuesday night, partly cloudy. Lows in the lower 70s. Wednesday, partly sunny. Hot with highs in the mid-80s. Wednesday night and Thursday, mostly cloudy with showers likely with a chance of thunderstorms. Locally heavy rainfall possible. Lows in the upper 60s. Highs in the upper 70s. Chance of rain 60%. Thursday night and Friday, mostly cloudy with a chance of showers and thunderstorms. Lows in the mid-60s. Highs in the mid-70s. Chance of rain 50%. The Omaha, Nebraska climate summary for this evening, as of 4 p.m., August 8, 2026. Today's high temperature was 82 degrees. This high was 5 degrees below the normal high of 87. The record high is 109 degrees, which was set in 1934. Today's low temperature was 62 degrees. This low was 5 degrees below the normal low of 67. The record low is 53 degrees, which was last set in 1964. 0.08 inches of precipitation fell today, which brings the monthly total to 3.17 inches. This is 2.09 inches above the normal amount of 1.08 inches for August. The total precipitation for the year now stands at 17.12 inches, which is 3.27 inches below normal. No snow fell today, which brings the monthly total to 0.0 inches. This is normal for August. The total snowfall since July 1st still stands at 0.0 inches, which is normal. There were no heating degree days today, which is normal. This leaves the monthly total at zero, which is normal. The yearly total since July 1st is zero, which is normal. There were 7 cooling degree days today, which is 5 below normal. This brings the monthly total to 71, which is minus 29 below normal. The yearly total since January 1st is 993, which is 104 above normal. Today the maximum wind observed was 30 miles an hour from the south. The highest wind gust observed was 39 miles per hour from the northwest. The normal high temperature for tomorrow is 87 degrees, and the normal low is 67. The record high for tomorrow is 103, which occurred in 1936, and the record low is 49, which occurred in 1972. Sunset tonight is at 8:32 p.m. Sunrise tomorrow is at 6:27 a.m. The Valley National Weather Service climate summary for this evening, as of 4 p.m., August 8, 2026. Today's high temperature was 81 degrees. Record high is 98 degrees, which was set in 2012. In the low, 61 degrees. The record low is 55 degrees, which was set in 1996. 0.42 inches of precipitation fell today, which brings the monthly total to 2.26 inches. The total precipitation for the year now stands at 17.71 inches. No snow fell today, which brings the monthly total to 0.0 inches. This is normal for August. The total snowfall for the season since June 1st still stands at a trace, which is normal. The highest wind gust observed was 49 miles per hour. Sunset tonight is at 8:34 p.m. Sunrise tomorrow is at 6:29 a.m. At 5 p.m. in Omaha, it was cloudy. The temperature was 82 degrees, the dew point 60, and the relative humidity 47%. The wind was southwest at 7 miles an hour, gusting to 21. The pressure was 29.90 inches and falling. Across eastern Nebraska and southwest Iowa, at Columbus, a thunderstorm was reported with a temperature of 71. Thunder was reported with a temperature of 76 at Fremont and 75 at Blair Airport. At Plattsmouth, it was sunny with a temperature of 72.
it was mostly sunny, with a temperature of 73 at Millard, 77 at Nebraska City, and 70 at Red Oak, Iowa. It was partly sunny, with a temperature of 78 at Lincoln, and 75 at Tecama. Here are some observations from across the region. It was 88 at Concordia, Kansas. It was sunny, with a temperature of 90 at North Platte, and 89 at Valentine. At Kansas City, it was mostly sunny, with a temperature of 88. It was partly sunny, with a temperature of 85 in Grand Island, 83 at Sioux Falls, 80 at Sioux City, 80 at Des Moines, and 95 at Denver. At Norfolk, it was cloudy, with a temperature of 75. Once again, at 5 p.m. in Omaha, it was 82 degrees under cloudy skies. Here are the forecast key messages. Regular chances of thunderstorms continue each day through the forecast. Late Wednesday night and late Thursday night bring the best chances, 40 to 70%. Strong to severe storms are possible over the next several days. The primary hazards are damaging winds and hail. Wildfire smoke continues to move overhead from the northwest. Most of the smoke remains high in the atmosphere, with only a small amount reaching the surface. 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The current time is 5:25 p.m. Central Daylight Time. Now for the official National Weather Service forecast for the Omaha and Council Bluffs area. Rest of today, hot. Partly sunny with a 30% chance of showers. Highs in the mid-80s. South winds 5 to 10 miles an hour. Tonight, partly cloudy with a slight chance of thunderstorms. A chance of showers until midnight, then a slight chance of showers after midnight. Warmer with lows in the lower 70s. Southeast winds 10 to 15 miles an hour. Chance of rain 30%. Sunday, sunny, hot with highs in the lower 90s. South winds 5 to 10 miles an hour. Sunday night, partly cloudy. Humid with lows in the lower 70s. East winds 5 to 10 miles an hour. Monday, partly sunny. Hot with highs around 90. Southeast winds around 5 miles an hour. Monday night, partly cloudy until midnight, then mostly cloudy with a chance of showers and thunderstorms after midnight. Lows in the mid-70s. Chance of rain 30%. Tuesday, partly sunny. Hot with highs in the lower 90s. Tuesday night, partly cloudy. Lows in the lower 70s. Wednesday, partly sunny.

National Weather Service in Omaha has issued a severe thunderstorm warning for northwestern Burt County, central Cumming County in northeastern Nebraska, southern Thurston County in northeastern Nebraska until 6:15 p.m. At 5:26 p.m., a severe thunderstorm was located over Wisner, or 13 miles northwest of West Point, moving east at 30 miles per hour. Expected hazards include quarter-size hail. This is a radar-indicated threat. Impact, damage to vehicles is expected. This severe thunderstorm will be near Beam around 5:30 p.m. For your protection, move to an interior room on the lowest floor of a building. Repeating, a severe thunderstorm warning has been issued until 6:15 p.m. for the following counties in Nebraska, Burt, Cumming, and Thurston. The National Weather Service in Omaha has issued a severe thunderstorm warning for northwestern Burt County, central Cumming County in northeastern Nebraska, southern Thurston County in northeastern Nebraska until 6:15 p.m. At 5:26 p.m., a severe thunderstorm was located over Wisner, or 13 miles northwest of West Point, moving east at 30 miles per hour. Expected hazards include quarter-size hail. This is a radar-indicated threat. Impact, damage to vehicles is expected. This severe thunderstorm will be near Beam around 5:30 p.m. For your protection, move to an interior room on the lowest floor of a building. Repeating, a severe thunderstorm warning has been issued until 6:15 p.m. for the following counties in Nebraska, Burt, Cumming, and Thurston. The National Weather Service in Omaha has issued a severe thunderstorm warning for northwestern Burt County, central Cumming County in northeastern Nebraska, southern Thurston County in northeastern Nebraska until 6:15 p.m. At 5:26 p.m., a severe thunderstorm was located over Wisner, or 13 miles northwest of West Point, moving east at 30 miles per hour. Expected hazards include quarter-size hail. This is a radar-indicated threat. Impact, damage to vehicles is expected. This severe thunderstorm will be near Beam around 5:30 p.m. For your protection, move to an interior room on the lowest floor of a building. Repeating, a severe thunderstorm warning has been issued until 6:15 p.m. for the following counties in Nebraska, Burt, Cumming, and Thurston. The National Weather Service in Omaha has issued a severe thunderstorm warning for northwestern Burt County, central Cumming County in northeastern Nebraska, southern Thurston County in northeastern Nebraska until 6:15 p.m. At 5:26 p.m., a severe thunderstorm was located over Wisner, or 13 miles northwest of West Point, moving east at 30 miles per hour. Expected hazards include quarter-size hail. This is a radar-indicated threat. Impact, damage to vehicles is expected. This severe thunderstorm will be near Beam around 5:30 p.m. For your protection, move to an interior room on the lowest floor of a building. Repeating, a severe thunderstorm warning has been issued until 6:15 p.m. for the following counties in Nebraska, Burt, Cumming, and Thurston. The National Weather Service in Omaha has issued a severe thunderstorm warning for northwestern Burt County, central Cumming County in northeastern Nebraska, southern Thurston County in northeastern Nebraska until 6:15 p.m. At 5:26 p.m., a severe thunderstorm was located over Wisner, or 13 miles northwest of West Point, moving east at 30 miles per hour. Expected hazards include quarter-size hail. This is a radar-indicated threat. Impact, damage to vehicles is expected. This severe thunderstorm will be near Beam around 5:30 p.m. For your protection, move to an interior room on the lowest floor of a building. Repeating, a severe thunderstorm warning has been issued until 6:15 p.m. for the following counties in Nebraska, Burt, Cumming, and Thurston. The National Weather Service in Omaha has issued a severe thunderstorm warning for northwestern Burt County, central Cumming County in northeastern Nebraska,
southern Thurston County in northeastern Nebraska until 6:15 p.m. At 5:26 p.m., a severe thunderstorm was located over Wisner, or 13 miles northwest of West Point, moving east at 30 miles per hour. Expected hazards include quarter-size hail. This is a radar-indicated threat. Impact, damage to vehicles is expected. This severe thunderstorm will be near Beamer around 5:30 p.m. For your protection, move to an interior room on the lowest floor of a building. Repeating, a severe thunderstorm warning has been issued until 6:15 p.m. for the following counties in Nebraska, Burt, Cumming, and Thurston. The National Weather Service in Omaha has issued a severe thunderstorm warning for northwestern Burt County, central Cumming County in northeastern Nebraska, southern Thurston County in northeastern Nebraska, until 6:15 p.m. At 5:26 p.m., a severe thunderstorm was located over Wisner, or 13 miles northwest of West Point, moving east at 30 miles per hour. Expected hazards include quarter-size hail. This is a radar-indicated threat. Impact, damage to vehicles is expected. This severe thunderstorm will be near Beamer around 5:30 p.m. For your protection, move to an interior room on the lowest floor of a building. Repeating, a severe thunderstorm warning has been issued until 6:15 p.m. for the following counties in Nebraska, Burt, Cumming, and Thurston. The National Weather Service in Omaha has issued a severe thunderstorm warning for northwestern Burt County, central Cumming County in northeastern Nebraska, southern Thurston County in northeastern Nebraska, until 6:15 p.m. At 5:26 p.m., a severe thunderstorm was located over Wisner, or 13 miles northwest of West Point, moving east at 30 miles per hour. Expected hazards include quarter-size hail. This is a radar-indicated threat. Impact, damage to vehicles is expected. This severe thunderstorm will be near Beamer around 5:30 p.m. For your protection, move to an interior room on the lowest floor of a building. Repeating, a severe thunderstorm warning has been issued until 6:15 p.m. for the following counties in Nebraska, Burt, Cumming, and Thurston. The National Weather Service in Omaha has issued a severe thunderstorm warning for northwestern Burt County, central Cumming County in northeastern Nebraska, southern Thurston County in northeastern Nebraska, until 6:15 p.m. At 5:26 p.m., a severe thunderstorm was located over Wisner, or 13 miles northwest of West Point, moving east at 30 miles per hour. Expected hazards include quarter-size hail. This is a radar-indicated threat. Impact, damage to vehicles is expected. This severe thunderstorm will be near Beamer around 5:30 p.m. For your protection, move to an interior room on the lowest floor of a building. Repeating, a severe thunderstorm warning has been issued until 6:15 p.m. for the following counties in Nebraska, Burt, Cumming, and Thurston. The National Weather Service in Omaha has issued a severe thunderstorm warning for northwestern Burt County, central Cumming County in northeastern Nebraska, southern Thurston County in northeastern Nebraska, until 6:15 p.m. At 5:26 p.m., a severe thunderstorm was located over Wisner, or 13 miles northwest of West Point, moving east at 30 miles per hour. Expected hazards include quarter-size hail. This is a radar-indicated threat. Impact, damage to vehicles is expected. This severe thunderstorm will be near Beamer around 5:30 p.m. For your protection, move to an interior room on the lowest floor of a building. Repeating, a severe thunderstorm warning has been issued until 6:15 p.m. for the following counties in Nebraska, Burt, Cumming, and Thurston. The National Weather Service in Omaha has issued a severe thunderstorm warning for northwestern Burt County, central Cumming County in northeastern Nebraska, southern Thurston County in northeastern Nebraska, until 6:15 p.m. At 5:26 p.m., a severe thunderstorm was located over Wisner, or 13 miles northwest of West Point, moving east at 30 miles per hour.
Expected hazards include quarter-size hail. This is a radar-indicated threat. Impact, damage to vehicles is expected. This severe thunderstorm will be near Beamer around 5:30 p.m. For your protection, move to an interior room on the lowest floor of a building. Repeating, a severe thunderstorm warning has been issued until 6:15 p.m. for the following counties in Nebraska, Burt, Cumming, and Thurston. The National Weather Service in Omaha has issued a severe thunderstorm warning for northwestern Burt County, central Cumming County in northeastern Nebraska, southern Thurston County in northeastern Nebraska until 6:15 p.m. At 5:26 p.m., a severe thunderstorm was located over Wisner, or 13 miles northwest of West Point, moving east at 30 miles per hour. Expected hazards include quarter-size hail. This is a radar-indicated threat. Impact, damage to vehicles is expected. This severe thunderstorm will be near Beamer around 5:30 p.m. For your protection, move to an interior room on the lowest floor. A severe thunderstorm warning remains in effect until 6:15 p.m. for northwestern Burt and northeastern Cumming counties. At 5:36 p.m., a severe thunderstorm was located near Beamer, or 8 miles northwest of West Point, moving east at 30 miles per hour. Expected hazards include quarter-size hail. Severe weather has been confirmed by emergency. At 5:27 p.m. Central Daylight Time, emergency management reported hail up to the size of quarters in Wisner. Impact, damage to vehicles is expected. This severe thunderstorm will remain over mainly rural areas of northwestern Burt and northeastern Cumming counties, including the following locations: the Highway 9 and 51 Junction. For your protection, move to an interior room on the lowest floor of a building. Torrential rainfall is occurring with this storm and may lead to flash flooding. Do not drive your vehicle through flooded roadways. Repeating, a severe thunderstorm warning remains in effect until 6:15 p.m. for the following counties in Nebraska, Burt, and Cumming. A severe thunderstorm warning remains in effect until 6:15 p.m. for northwestern Burt and northeastern Cumming counties. At 5:36 p.m., a severe thunderstorm was located near Beamer, or 8 miles northwest of West Point, moving east at 30 miles per hour. Expected hazards include quarter-size hail. Severe weather has been confirmed by emergency. At 5:27 p.m. Central Daylight Time, emergency management reported hail up to the size of quarters in Wisner. Impact, damage to vehicles is expected. This severe thunderstorm will remain over mainly rural areas of northwestern Burt and northeastern Cumming counties, including the following locations: the Highway 9 and 51 Junction. For your protection, move to an interior room on the lowest floor of a building. Torrential rainfall is occurring with this storm and may lead to flash flooding. Do not drive your vehicle through flooded roadways. Repeating, a severe thunderstorm warning remains in effect until 6:15 p.m. for the following counties in Nebraska, Burt, and Cumming. A severe thunderstorm warning remains in effect until 6:15 p.m. for northwestern Burt and northeastern Cumming counties. At 5:36 p.m., a severe thunderstorm was located near Beamer, or 8 miles northwest of West Point, moving east at 30 miles per hour. Expected hazards include quarter-size hail. Severe weather has been confirmed by emergency. At 5:27 p.m. Central Daylight Time, emergency management reported hail up to the size of quarters in Wisner. Impact, damage to vehicles is expected. This severe thunderstorm will remain over mainly rural areas of northwestern Burt and northeastern Cumming counties, including the following locations: the Highway 9 and 51 Junction. For your protection, move to an interior room on the lowest floor of a building. Torrential rainfall is occurring with this storm and may lead to flash flooding. Do not drive your vehicle through flooded roadways. Repeating, a severe thunderstorm warning remains in effect until 6:15 p.m. for the following counties in Nebraska, Burt, and Cumming. A severe thunderstorm warning remains in effect until 6:15 p.m.
8:15 p.m. for northwestern Burt and northeastern Cumming counties. At 5:36 p.m., a severe thunderstorm was located near Beamer, or 8 miles northwest of West Point, moving east at 30 miles per hour. Expected hazards include quarter-size hail. Severe weather has been confirmed by emergency. At 5:27 p.m. Central Daylight Time, emergency management reported hail up to the size of quarters in Wisner. Impact, damage to vehicles is expected. This severe thunderstorm will remain over mainly rural areas of northwestern Burt and northeastern Cumming counties, including the following locations: the Highway 9 and 51 Junction. For your protection, move to an interior room on the lowest floor of a building. Torrential rainfall is occurring with this storm and may lead to flash flooding. Do not drive your vehicle through flooded roadways. Repeating, a severe thunderstorm warning remains in effect until 6:15 p.m. for the following counties: in Nebraska, Burt and Cumming. A severe thunderstorm warning remains in effect until 6:15 p.m. for northwestern Burt and northeastern Cumming counties. At 5:36 p.m., a severe thunderstorm was located near Beamer, or 8 miles northwest of West Point, moving east at 30 miles per hour. Expected hazards include quarter-size hail. Severe weather has been confirmed by emergency. At 5:27 p.m. Central Daylight Time, emergency management reported hail up to the size of quarters in Wisner. Impact, damage to vehicles is expected. This severe thunderstorm will remain over mainly rural areas of northwestern Burt and northeastern Cumming counties, including the following locations: the Highway 9 and 51 Junction. For your protection, move to an interior room on the lowest floor of a building. Torrential rainfall is occurring with this storm and may lead to flash flooding. Do not drive your vehicle through flooded roadways. Repeating, a severe thunderstorm warning remains in effect until 6:15 p.m. for the following counties: in Nebraska, Burt and Cumming. A severe thunderstorm warning remains in effect until 6:15 p.m. for northwestern Burt and northeastern Cumming counties. At 5:36 p.m., a severe thunderstorm was located near Beamer, or 8 miles northwest of West Point, moving east at 30 miles per hour. Expected hazards include quarter-size hail. Severe weather has been confirmed by emergency. At 5:27 p.m. Central Daylight Time, emergency management reported hail up to the size of quarters in Wisner. Impact, damage to vehicles is expected. This severe thunderstorm will remain over mainly rural areas of northwestern Burt and northeastern Cumming counties, including the following locations: the Highway 9 and 51 Junction. For your protection, move to an interior room on the lowest floor of a building. Torrential rainfall is occurring with this storm and may lead to flash flooding. Do not drive your vehicle through flooded roadways. Repeating, a severe thunderstorm warning remains in effect until 6:15 p.m. for the following counties: in Nebraska, Burt and Cumming. A severe thunderstorm warning remains in effect until 6:15 p.m. for northwestern Burt and northeastern Cumming counties. At 5:36 p.m., a severe thunderstorm was located near Beamer, or 8 miles northwest of West Point, moving east at 30 miles per hour. Expected hazards include quarter-size hail. Severe weather has been confirmed by emergency. At 5:27 p.m. Central Daylight Time, emergency management reported hail up to the size of quarters in Wisner. Impact, damage to vehicles is expected. This severe thunderstorm will remain over mainly rural areas of northwestern Burt and northeastern Cumming counties, including the following locations: the Highway 9 and 51 Junction. For your protection, move to an interior room on the lowest floor of a building. Torrential rainfall is occurring with this storm and may lead to flash flooding. Do not drive your vehicle through flooded roadways. Repeating, a severe thunderstorm warning remains in effect until 6:15 p.m. for the following counties: in Nebraska, Burt and Cumming. A severe thunderstorm warning remains in effect until 6:15 p.m. for northwestern Burt and northeastern Cumming counties.
At 5:36 p.m., a severe thunderstorm was located near Beamer, or 8 miles northwest of West Point, moving east at 30 miles per hour. Expected hazards include quarter-size hail. Severe weather has been confirmed by emergency. At 5:27 p.m. Central Daylight Time, emergency management reported hail up to the size of quarters in Wisner. Impact, damage to vehicles is expected. This severe thunderstorm will remain over mainly rural areas of northwestern Burt and northeastern Cumming counties, including the following locations: the Highway 9 and 51 Junction. For your protection, move to an interior room on the lowest floor of a building. Torrential rainfall is occurring with this storm and may lead to flash flooding. Do not drive your vehicle through flooded roadways. Repeating, a severe thunderstorm warning remains in effect until 6:15 p.m. for the following counties: in Nebraska, Burt and Cumming. A severe thunderstorm warning remains in effect until 6:15 p.m. for northwestern Burt and northeastern Cumming counties. At 5:36 p.m., a severe thunderstorm was located near Beamer, or 8 miles northwest of West Point, moving east at 30 miles per hour. Expected hazards include quarter-size hail. Severe weather has been confirmed by emergency. At 5:27 p.m. Central Daylight Time, emergency management reported hail up to the size of quarters in Wisner. Impact, damage to vehicles is expected. This severe thunderstorm will remain over mainly rural areas of northwestern Burt and northeastern Cumming counties, including the following locations: the Highway 9 and 51 Junction. For your protection, move to an interior room on the lowest floor of a building. Torrential rainfall is occurring with this storm and may lead to flash flooding. Do not drive your vehicle through flooded roadways. Repeating, a severe thunderstorm warning remains in effect until 6:15 p.m. for the following counties: in Nebraska, Burt and Cumming. A severe thunderstorm warning remains in effect until 6:15 p.m. for northwestern Burt and North. A severe thunderstorm warning remains in effect until 6:15 p.m. for northwestern Burt and east central Cumming counties. At 5:49 p.m., a severe thunderstorm was located 5 miles northeast of West Point, moving east at 35 miles per hour. Expected hazards include quarter-size hail. This is a radar-indicated threat. Impact, damage to vehicles is expected. This severe thunderstorm will remain over mainly rural areas of northwestern Burt and east central Cumming counties. For your protection, move to an interior room on the lowest floor of a building. Torrential rainfall is occurring with this storm and may lead to flash flooding. Do not drive your vehicle through flooded roadways. Repeating, a severe thunderstorm warning remains in effect until 6:15 p.m. for the following counties: in Nebraska, Burt and Cumming. A severe thunderstorm warning remains in effect until 6:15 p.m. for northwestern Burt and east central Cumming counties. At 5:49 p.m., a severe thunderstorm was located 5 miles northeast of West Point, moving east at 35 miles per hour. Expected hazards include quarter-size hail. This is a radar-indicated threat. Impact, damage to vehicles is expected. This severe thunderstorm will remain over mainly rural areas of northwestern Burt and east central Cumming counties. For your protection, move to an interior room on the lowest floor of a building. Torrential rainfall is occurring with this storm and may lead to flash flooding. Do not drive your vehicle through flooded roadways. Repeating, a severe thunderstorm warning remains in effect until 6:15 p.m. for the following counties: in Nebraska, Burt and Cumming. A severe thunderstorm warning remains in effect until 6:15 p.m. for northwestern Burt and east central Cumming counties. At 5:49 p.m., a severe thunderstorm was located 5 miles northeast of West Point, moving east at 35 miles per hour. Expected hazards include quarter-size hail. This is a radar-indicated threat. Impact, damage to vehicles is expected. This severe thunderstorm will remain over mainly rural areas of northwestern Burt and east central Cumming counties.
for your protection, move to an interior room on the lowest floor of a building. Torrential rainfall is occurring with this storm and may lead to flash flooding. Do not drive your vehicle through flooded roadways. Repeating, a severe thunderstorm warning remains in effect until 6:15 p.m. for the following counties: in Nebraska, Burt and Cumming. A severe thunderstorm warning remains in effect until 6:15 p.m. for northwestern Burt and east central Cumming counties. At 5:49 p.m., a severe thunderstorm was located 5 miles northeast of West Point, moving east at 35 miles per hour. Expected hazards include quarter-size hail. This is a radar-indicated threat. Impact, damage to vehicles is expected. This severe thunderstorm will remain over mainly rural areas of northwestern Burt and east central Cumming counties. For your protection, move to an interior room on the lowest floor of a building. Torrential rainfall is occurring with this storm and may lead to flash flooding. Do not drive your vehicle through flooded roadways. Repeating, a severe thunderstorm warning remains in effect until 6:15 p.m. for the following counties: in Nebraska, Burt and Cumming. A severe thunderstorm warning remains in effect until 6:15 p.m. for northwestern Burt and east central Cumming counties. At 5:49 p.m., a severe thunderstorm was located 5 miles northeast of West Point, moving east at 35 miles per hour. Expected hazards include quarter-size hail. This is a radar-indicated threat. Impact, damage to vehicles is expected. This severe thunderstorm will remain over mainly rural areas of northwestern Burt and east central Cumming counties. For your protection, move to an interior room on the lowest floor of a building. Torrential rainfall is occurring with this storm and may lead to flash flooding. Do not drive your vehicle through flooded roadways. Repeating, a severe thunderstorm warning remains in effect until 6:15 p.m. for the following counties: in Nebraska, Burt and Cumming. A severe thunderstorm warning remains in effect until 6:15 p.m. for northwestern Burt and east central Cumming counties. At 5:49 p.m., a severe thunderstorm was located 5 miles northeast of West Point, moving east at 35 miles per hour. Expected hazards include quarter-size hail. This is a radar-indicated threat. Impact, damage to vehicles is expected. This severe thunderstorm will remain over mainly rural areas of northwestern Burt and east central Cumming counties. For your protection, move to an interior room on the lowest floor of a building. Torrential rainfall is occurring with this storm and may lead to flash flooding. Do not drive your vehicle through flooded roadways. Repeating, a severe thunderstorm warning remains in effect until 6:15 p.m. for the following counties: in Nebraska, Burt and Cumming. A severe thunderstorm warning remains in effect until 6:15 p.m. for northwestern Burt and east central Cumming counties. At 5:49 p.m., a severe thunderstorm was located 5 miles northeast of West Point, moving east at 35 miles per hour. Expected hazards include quarter-size hail. This is a radar-indicated threat. Impact, damage to vehicles is expected. This severe thunderstorm will remain over mainly rural areas of northwestern Burt and east central Cumming counties. For your protection, move to an interior room on the lowest floor of a building. Torrential rainfall is occurring with this storm and may lead to flash flooding. Do not drive your vehicle through flooded roadways. Repeating, a severe thunderstorm warning remains in effect until 6:15 p.m. for the following counties: in Nebraska, Burt and Cumming. A severe thunderstorm warning remains in effect until 6:15 p.m. for northwestern Burt and east central Cumming counties. At 5:49 p.m., a severe thunderstorm was located 5 miles northeast of West Point, moving east at 35 miles per hour. Expected hazards include quarter-size hail. This is a radar-indicated threat. Impact, damage to vehicles is expected. This severe thunderstorm will remain over mainly rural areas of northwestern Burt and east central Cumming counties.
for your protection, move to an interior room on the lowest floor of a building. Torrential rainfall is occurring with this storm and may lead to flash flooding. Do not drive your vehicle through flooded roadways. Repeating, a severe thunderstorm warning remains in effect until 6:15 p.m. for the following counties in Nebraska, Burt and Cumming. A severe thunderstorm warning remains in effect until 6:15 p.m. for northwestern Burt and east central Cumming counties. At 5:49 p.m., a severe thunderstorm was located 5 miles northeast of West Point, moving east at 35 miles per hour. Expected hazards include quarter-size hail. This is a radar-indicated threat. Impact, damage to vehicles is expected. This severe thunderstorm will remain over mainly rural areas of northwestern Burt and east central Cumming counties. For your protection, move to an interior room on the lowest floor of a building. Torrential rainfall is occurring with this storm and may lead to flash flooding. Do not drive your vehicle through flooded roadways. Repeating, a severe thunderstorm warning remains in effect until 6:15 p.m. for the following counties in Nebraska, Burt and Cumming. A severe thunderstorm warning remains in effect until 6:15 p.m. for northwestern Burt and east central Cumming counties. At 5:49 p.m., a severe thunderstorm was located 5 miles northeast of West Point, moving east at 35 miles per hour. Expected hazards include quarter-size hail. This is a radar-indicated threat. Impact, damage to vehicles is expected. This severe thunderstorm

exited the warned area. Therefore, the warning has been canceled. However, small hail, gusty winds, and heavy rain are still possible with this thunderstorm. The severe thunderstorm warning for northwestern Burt and east central Cumming counties is canceled. The storm which prompted the warning has weakened below severe limits and has exited the warned area. Therefore, the warning has been canceled. However, small hail, gusty winds, and heavy rain are still possible with this thunderstorm. The severe thunderstorm warning for northwestern Burt and east central Cumming counties is canceled. The storm which prompted the warning has weakened below severe limits and has exited the warned area. Therefore, the warning has been canceled. However, small hail, gusty winds, and heavy rain are still possible with this thunderstorm. The severe thunderstorm warning for northwestern Burt and east central Cumming counties is canceled. The storm which prompted the warning has weakened below severe limits and has exited the warned area. Therefore, the warning has been canceled. However, small hail, gusty winds, and heavy rain are still possible with this thunderstorm. The severe thunderstorm warning for northwestern Burt and east central Cumming counties is canceled. The storm which prompted the warning has weakened below severe limits and has exited the warned area. Therefore, the warning has been canceled. However, small hail, gusty winds, and heavy rain are still possible with this thunderstorm. The severe thunderstorm warning for northwestern Burt and east central Cumming counties is canceled. The storm which prompted the warning has weakened below severe limits and has exited the warned area. Therefore, the warning has been canceled. However, small hail, gusty winds, and heavy rain are still possible with this thunderstorm. The severe thunderstorm warning for northwestern Burt and east central Cumming counties is canceled. The storm which prompted the warning has weakened below severe limits and has exited the warned area. Therefore, the warning has been canceled. However, small hail, gusty winds, and heavy rain are still possible with this thunderstorm. The severe thunderstorm warning for northwestern Burt and east central Cumming counties is canceled. The storm which prompted the warning has weakened below severe limits and has exited the warned area. Therefore, the warning has been canceled. However, small hail, gusty winds, and heavy rain are still possible with this thunderstorm. The severe thunderstorm warning for northwestern Burt and east central Cumming counties is canceled. The storm which prompted the warning has weakened below severe limits and has exited the warned area. Therefore, the warning has been canceled. However, small hail, gusty winds, and heavy rain are still possible with this thunderstorm. The severe thunderstorm warning for northwestern Burt and east central Cumming counties is canceled. The storm which prompted the warning has weakened below severe limits and has exited the warned area. Therefore, the warning has been canceled. However, small hail, gusty winds, and heavy rain are still possible with this thunderstorm. The severe thunderstorm warning for northwestern Burt and east central Cumming counties is canceled. The storm which prompted the warning has weakened below severe limits and has exited the warned area. Therefore, the warning has been canceled. However, small hail, gusty winds, and heavy rain are still possible with this thunderstorm. The severe thunderstorm warning for northwestern Burt and east central Cumming counties is canceled. The storm which prompted the warning has weakened below severe limits and has exited the warned area. Therefore, the warning has been canceled. However, small hail, gusty winds, and heavy rain are still possible with this thunderstorm. The severe thunderstorm warning for northwestern Burt and east central Cumming counties is canceled. The storm which prompted the warning has weakened below severe limits and has exited the warned area. Therefore, the warning has been canceled. However, small hail, gusty winds, and heavy rain are still possible with this thunderstorm. The severe thunderstorm warning for northwestern Burt and east central Cumming counties is canceled. The storm which prompted the warning has weakened below severe limits and has exited the warned area.
Therefore, the warning has been canceled. However, small hail, gusty winds, and heavy rain are still possible with this thunderstorm. The severe thunderstorm warning for northwestern Burt and east central Cumming counties is canceled. The storm which prompted the warning has weakened below severe limits and has exited the warned area. Therefore, the warning has been canceled. However, small hail, gusty winds, and heavy rain are still possible with this thunderstorm. The severe thunderstorm warning for northwestern Burt and east central Cumming counties is canceled. The storm which prompted the warning has weakened below severe limits and has exited the warned area. Therefore, the warning has been canceled. However, small hail, gusty winds, and heavy rain are still possible with this thunderstorm. The severe thunderstorm warning for northwestern Burt and east central Cumming counties is canceled. The storm which prompted the warning has weakened below severe limits and has exited the warned area. Therefore, the warning has been canceled. However, small hail, gusty winds, and heavy rain are still possible with this thunderstorm. The severe thunderstorm warning for northwestern Burt and east central Cumming counties is canceled. The storm which prompted the warning has weakened below severe limits and has exited the warned area. Therefore, the warning has been canceled. However, small hail, gusty winds, and heavy rain are still possible with this thunderstorm. The severe thunderstorm warning for northwestern Burt and east central Cumming counties is canceled. The storm which prompted the warning has weakened below severe limits and has exited the warned area. Therefore, the warning has been canceled. However, small hail, gusty winds, and heavy rain are still possible with this thunderstorm. The severe thunderstorm warning for northwestern Burt and east central Cumming counties is canceled. The storm which prompted the warning has weakened below severe limits and has exited the warned area. Therefore, the warning has been canceled. However, small hail, gusty winds, and heavy rain are still possible with this thunderstorm. The severe thunderstorm warning for northwestern Burt and east central Cumming counties is canceled. The storm which prompted the warning has weakened below severe limits and has exited the warned area. Therefore, the warning has been canceled. However, small hail, gusty winds, and heavy rain are still possible with this thunderstorm. The severe thunderstorm warning for northwestern Burt and east central Cumming counties is canceled. The storm which prompted the warning has weakened below severe limits and has exited the warned area. Therefore, the warning has been canceled. However, small hail, gusty winds, and heavy rain are still possible with this thunderstorm. The severe thunderstorm warning for northwestern Burt and east central Cumming counties is canceled. The storm which prompted the warning has weakened below severe limits and has exited the warned area. Therefore, the warning has been canceled. However, small hail, gusty winds, and heavy rain are still possible with this thunderstorm. The severe thunderstorm warning for northwestern Burt and east central Cumming counties is canceled. The storm which prompted the warning has weakened below severe limits and has exited the warned area. Therefore, the warning has been canceled. However, small hail, gusty winds, and heavy rain are still possible with this thunderstorm. The severe thunderstorm warning for northwestern Burt and east central Cumming counties is canceled. The storm which prompted the warning has weakened below severe limits and has exited the warned area. Therefore, the warning has been canceled. However, small hail, gusty winds, and heavy rain are still possible with this thunderstorm. The severe thunderstorm warning for northwestern Burt and east central Cumming counties is canceled. The storm which prompted the warning has weakened below severe limits and has exited the warned area. Therefore, the warning has been canceled. However, small hail, gusty winds, and heavy rain are still possible with this thunderstorm. The severe thunderstorm warning for northwestern Burt and east central Cumming counties is canceled. The storm which prompted the warning has weakened below severe limits and has exited the warned area. Therefore, the warning has been canceled. However,
Small hail, gusty winds, and heavy rain are still possible with this thunderstorm. The severe thunderstorm warning for northwestern Burt and east central Cumming counties is canceled. The storm which prompted the warning has weakened below severe limits and has exited the warned area. Therefore, the warning has been canceled. However, small hail, gusty winds, and heavy rain are still possible with this thunderstorm. This is NOAA All Hazards radio station KIH-61 serving the following counties in Nebraska and Iowa. Douglas, Sarpy, Washington, Cass, Odo, Burt, Dodge, Saunders, Harrison, Pottawatomie, and Mills. The Omaha, Nebraska climate summary for this evening, as of 4 p.m., August 8, 2026. Today's high temperature was 82 degrees. This high was 5 degrees below the normal high of 87. The record high is 109 degrees, which was set in 1934. Today's low temperature was 62 degrees. This low was 5 degrees below the normal low of 67. The record low is 53 degrees, which was last set in 1964. 0.08 inches of precipitation fell today, which brings the monthly total to 3.17 inches. This is 2.09 inches above the normal amount of 1.08 inches for August. The total precipitation for the year now stands at 17.12 inches, which is 3.27 inches below normal. No snow fell today, which brings the monthly total to 0.0 inches. This is normal for August. The total snowfall since July 1st still stands at 0.0 inches, which is normal. There were no heating degree days today, which is normal. This leaves the monthly total at zero, which is normal. The yearly total since July 1st is zero, which is normal. There were 7 cooling degree days today, which is 5 below normal. This brings the monthly total to 71, which is minus 29 below normal. The yearly total since January 1st is 993, which is 104 above normal. Today the maximum wind observed was 30 miles an hour from the south. The highest wind gust observed was 39 miles per hour from the northwest. The normal high temperature for tomorrow is 87 degrees, and the normal low is 67. The record high for tomorrow is 103, which occurred in 1936, and the record low is 49, which occurred in 1972. Sunset tonight is at 8:32 p.m. Sunrise tomorrow is at 6:27 a.m. The Valley National Weather Service climate summary for this evening, as of 4 p.m., August 8, 2026. Today's high temperature was 81 degrees, record high is 98 degrees, which was set in 2012, and the low 61 degrees. The record low is 55 degrees, which was set in 1996. 0.42 inches of precipitation fell today, which brings the monthly total to 2.26 inches. The total precipitation for the year now stands at 17.71 inches. No snow fell today, which brings the monthly total to 0.0 inches. This is normal for August. The total snowfall for the season since June 1st still stands at a trace, which is normal. The highest wind gust observed was 49 miles per hour. Sunset tonight is at 8:34 p.m. Sunrise tomorrow is at 6:29 a.m. Now for the official National Weather Service forecast for the Omaha and Council Bluffs area. Tonight, warmer. Mostly cloudy with a chance of showers and a slight chance of thunderstorms until midnight, then partly cloudy after midnight. Lows in the lower 70s. Southeast winds 10 to 15 miles an hour. Chance of rain 30%. Sunday, mostly sunny. Warmer with highs in the lower 90s. South winds 5 to 10 miles an hour. Sunday night, partly cloudy. Humid with lows in the lower 70s. East winds 5 to 10 miles an hour. Monday, partly sunny. Hot with highs around 90. Southeast winds around 5 miles an hour.
Monday night, partly cloudy until midnight, then mostly cloudy with a chance of showers and thunderstorms after midnight. Humid with lows in the mid-70s. Southeast winds around 5 miles an hour. Chance of rain 30%. Tuesday, partly sunny. Hot with highs in the lower 90s. Tuesday night, partly cloudy. Lows in the lower 70s. Wednesday, partly sunny. Hot with highs in the mid-80s. Wednesday night and Thursday, mostly cloudy with showers likely with a chance of thunderstorms. Locally heavy rainfall possible. Lows in the upper 60s. Highs in the upper 70s. Chance of rain 60%. Thursday night and Friday, mostly cloudy with a chance of showers and thunderstorms. Lows in the mid-60s. Highs in the mid-70s. Chance of rain 50%. Friday night, mostly cloudy with a chance of showers. A chance of thunderstorms after midnight. Lows in the lower 60s. Chance of rain 40%. Saturday, mostly cloudy. Highs in the mid-70s. At 6 p.m. in Omaha, thunder was reported. The temperature was 78 degrees, the dew point 62, and the relative humidity 57%. The pressure was 29.95 inches and rising. Across eastern Nebraska and southwest Iowa, at Blair Airport, a thunderstorm was reported with a temperature of 73. Rain was falling with a temperature of 74 at Millard, 73 at Columbus, and 74 at Tecumseh. At Fremont, thunder was reported with a temperature of 76. It was cloudy, with a temperature of 79 at Lincoln, 81 at Nebraska City, and 75 at Plattsmouth. Here are some observations from across the region. At Sioux City, thunder was reported with a temperature of 79. It was 89 at Concordia, Kansas. It was sunny, with a temperature of 89 at North Platte, and 89 at Valentine. At Grand Island, it was mostly sunny, with a temperature of 85. It was partly sunny, with a temperature of 78 at North Fork, 82 at Sioux Falls, 79 at Des Moines, 87 at Kansas City, and 94 at Denver. Once again, at 6 p.m. in Omaha, it was 78 degrees with thunder. Here are the forecast key messages. Regular chances of thunderstorms continue each day through the forecast. Late Wednesday night and late Thursday night bring the best chances 40 to 70%. Strong to severe storms are possible over the next several days. The primary hazards are damaging winds and hail. Wildfire smoke continues to move overhead from the northwest. Most of the smoke remains high in the atmosphere, with only a small amount reaching the surface. This is NOAA All Hazards Radio Station KIH-61 in Omaha, Nebraska. The current time is 6:23 p.m. Central Daylight Time. The Omaha, Nebraska climate summary for this evening, as of 4 p.m., August 8, 2026. Today's high temperature was 82 degrees. This high was 5 degrees below the normal high of 87. The record high is 109 degrees, which was set in 1934. Today's low temperature was 62 degrees. This low was 5 degrees below the normal low of 67. The record low is 53 degrees, which was last set in 1964. 0.08 inches of precipitation fell today, which brings the monthly total to 3.17 inches. This is 2.09 inches above the normal amount of 1.08 inches for August. The total precipitation for the year now stands at 17.12 inches, which is 3.27 inches below normal. No snow fell today, which brings the monthly total to 0.0 inches. This is normal for August. The total snowfall since July 1st still stands at 0.0 inches, which is normal. There were no heating degree days today, which is normal. This leaves the monthly total at zero, which is normal. The yearly total since July 1st is zero, which is normal. There were 7 cooling degree days today, which is 5 below normal.
This brings the monthly total to 71, which is minus 29 below normal. The yearly total since January 1st is 993, which is 104 above normal. Today the maximum wind observed was 30 miles an hour from the south. The highest wind gust observed was 39 miles per hour from the northwest. The normal high temperature for tomorrow is 87 degrees, and the normal low is 67. The record high for tomorrow is 103, which occurred in 1936, and the record low is 49, which occurred in 1972. Sunset tonight is at 8:32 p.m. Sunrise tomorrow is at 6:27 a.m. The Valley National Weather Service climate summary for this evening, as of 4 p.m., August 8, 2026. Today's high temperature was 81 degrees, record high is 98 degrees, which was set in 2012. In the low 61 degrees. The record low is 55 degrees, which was set in 1996. 0.42 inches of precipitation fell today, which brings the monthly total to 2.26 inches. The total precipitation for the year now stands at 17.71 inches. No snow fell today, which brings the monthly total to 0.0 inches. This is normal for August. The total snowfall for the season since June 1st still stands at a trace, which is normal. The highest wind gust observed was 49 miles per hour. Sunset tonight is at 8:34 p.m. Sunrise tomorrow is at 6:29 a.m. Now for the official National Weather Service forecast for the Omaha and Council Bluffs area. Tonight, warmer. Mostly cloudy with a chance of showers and a slight chance of thunderstorms until midnight, then partly cloudy after midnight. Lows in the lower 70s. Southeast winds 10 to 15 miles an hour. Chance of rain 30%. Sunday, mostly sunny. Warmer with highs in the lower 90s. South winds 5 to 10 miles an hour. Sunday night, partly cloudy. Humid with lows in the lower 70s. East winds 5 to 10 miles an hour. Monday, partly sunny. Hot with highs around 90. Southeast winds around 5 miles an hour. Monday night, partly cloudy until midnight, then mostly cloudy with a chance of showers and thunderstorms after midnight. Humid with lows in the mid-70s. Southeast winds around 5 miles an hour. Chance of rain 30%. Tuesday, partly sunny. Hot with highs in the lower 90s. Tuesday night, partly cloudy. Lows in the lower 70s. Wednesday, partly sunny. Hot with highs in the mid-80s. Wednesday night and Thursday, mostly cloudy with showers, likely with a chance of thunderstorms. Locally heavy rainfall possible. Lows in the upper 60s. Highs in the upper 70s. Chance of rain 60%. Thursday night and Friday, mostly cloudy with a chance of showers and thunderstorms. Lows in the mid-60s. Highs in the mid-70s. Chance of rain 50%. Friday night, mostly cloudy with a chance of showers. A chance of thunderstorms after midnight. Lows in the lower 60s. Chance of rain 40%. Saturday, mostly cloudy. Highs in the mid-70s. At 6 p.m. in Omaha, thunder was reported. The temperature was 78 degrees, the dew point 62, and the relative humidity 57%. The pressure was 29.95 inches and rising. Across eastern Nebraska and southwest Iowa, at Blair Airport, a thunderstorm was reported with a temperature of 73. Rain was falling with a temperature of 74 at Millard, 73 at Columbus, and 74 at Tecumseh. At Fremont, thunder was reported with a temperature of 76. It was cloudy, with a temperature of 79 at Lincoln, 81 at Nebraska City, and 75 at Plattsmouth. Here are some observations from across the region. At Sioux City, thunder was reported with a temperature of 79. It was 89 at Concordia, Kansas.
It was sunny with a temperature of 89 at Northland and 89 at Valentine. At Grand Island, it was mostly sunny with a temperature of 85. It was partly sunny with a temperature of 78 at Norfolk, 82 at Sioux Falls, 79 at Des Moines, 87 at Kansas City, and 94 at Denver. Once again, at 6 p.m. in Omaha, it was 78 degrees with thunder. Here are the forecast key messages. Regular chances of thunderstorms continue each day through the forecast. Late Wednesday night and late Thursday night bring the best chances, 40 to 70%. Strong to severe storms are possible over the next several days. The primary hazards are damaging winds and hail. Wildfire smoke continues to move overhead from the northwest. Most of the smoke remains high in the atmosphere, with only a small amount reaching the surface. This is NOAA All Hazards Radio Station KIH-61 in Omaha, Nebraska. The current time is 6:30 p.m. Central Daylight Time. The Omaha, Nebraska climate summary for this evening, as of 4 p.m., August 8, 2026. Today's high temperature was 82 degrees. This high was 5 degrees below the normal high of 87. The record high is 109 degrees, which was set in 1934. Today's low temperature was 62 degrees. This low was 5 degrees below the normal low of 67. The record low is 53 degrees, which was last set in 1964. 0.08 inches of precipitation fell today, which brings the monthly total to 3.17 inches. This is 2.09 inches above the normal amount of 1.08 inches for August. The total precipitation for the year now stands at 17.12 inches, which is 3.27 inches below normal. No snow fell today, which brings the monthly total to 0.0 inches. This is normal for August. The total snowfall since July 1st still stands at 0.0 inches, which is normal. There were no heating degree days today, which is normal. This leaves the monthly total at zero, which is normal. The yearly total since July 1st is zero, which is normal. There were 7 cooling degree days today, which is 5 below normal. This brings the monthly total to 71, which is minus 29 below normal. The yearly total since January 1st is 993, which is 104 above normal. Today the maximum wind observed was 30 miles an hour from the south. The highest wind gust observed was 39 miles per hour from the northwest. The normal high temperature for tomorrow is 87 degrees, and the normal low is 67. The record high for tomorrow is 103, which occurred in 1936, and the record low is 49, which occurred in 1972. Sunset tonight is at 8:32 p.m. Sunrise tomorrow is at 6:27 a.m. The Valley National Weather Service climate summary for this evening, as of 4 p.m., August 8, 2026. Today's high temperature was 81 degrees. Record high is 98 degrees, which was set in 2012. In the low, 61 degrees. The record low is 55 degrees, which was set in 1996. 0.42 inches of precipitation fell today, which brings the monthly total to 2.26 inches. The total precipitation for the year now stands at 17.71 inches. No snow fell today, which brings the monthly total to 0.0 inches. This is normal for August. The total snowfall for the season since June 1st still stands at a trace, which is normal. The highest wind gust observed was 49 miles per hour. Sunset tonight is at 8:34 p.m. Sunrise tomorrow is at 6:29 a.m. Here are the forecast key messages. Regular chances of thunderstorms continue each day through the forecast. Late Wednesday night and late Thursday night bring the best chances, 40 to 70%. Strong to severe storms are possible over the next several days. The primary hazards are damaging winds and hail. Wildfire smoke continues to move overhead from the northwest.
Most of the smoke remains high in the atmosphere, with only a small amount reaching the surface. This is NOAA All Hazards Radio Station KIH 61 in Omaha, Nebraska. The current time is 6:34 p.m. Central Daylight Time. Now for the official National Weather Service forecast for the Omaha and Council Bluffs area. Tonight, warmer. Mostly cloudy with a chance of showers and a slight chance of thunderstorms until midnight, then partly cloudy after midnight. Lows in the lower 70s. Southeast winds 10 to 15 miles an hour. Chance of rain 30%. Sunday, mostly sunny. Warmer with highs in the lower 90s. South winds 5 to 10 miles an hour. Sunday night, partly cloudy. Humid with lows in the lower 70s. East winds 5 to 10 miles an hour. Monday, partly sunny. Hot with highs around 90. Southeast winds around 5 miles an hour. Monday night, partly cloudy until midnight, then mostly cloudy with a chance of showers and thunderstorms after midnight. Humid with lows in the mid-70s. Southeast winds around 5 miles an hour. Chance of rain 30%. Tuesday, partly sunny. Hot with highs in the lower 90s. Tuesday night, partly cloudy. Lows in the lower 70s. Wednesday, partly sunny. Hot with highs in the mid-80s. Wednesday night and Thursday, mostly cloudy with showers, likely with a chance of thunderstorms. Locally heavy rainfall possible. Lows in the upper 60s. Highs in the upper 70s. Chance of rain 60%. Thursday night and Friday, mostly cloudy with a chance of showers and thunderstorms. Lows in the mid-60s. Highs in the mid-70s. Chance of rain 50%. Friday night, mostly cloudy with a chance of showers. A chance of thunderstorms after midnight. Lows in the lower 60s. Chance of rain 40%. Saturday, mostly cloudy. Highs in the mid-70s. At 6 p.m. in Omaha, thunder was reported. The temperature was 78 degrees, the dew point 62, and the relative humidity 57%. The pressure was 29.95 inches and rising. Across eastern Nebraska and southwest Iowa, at Blair Airport, a thunderstorm was reported with a temperature of 73. Rain was falling, with a temperature of 74 at Millard, 73 at Columbus, and 74 at Tecumseh. At Fremont, thunder was reported, with a temperature of 76. It was cloudy, with a temperature of 79 at Lincoln, 81 at Nebraska City, and 75 at Plattsmouth. Here are some observations from across the region. At Sioux City, thunder was reported, with a temperature of 79. It was 89 at Concordia, Kansas. It was sunny, with a temperature of 89 at North Platte and 89 at Valentine. At Grand Island, it was mostly sunny, with a temperature of 85. It was partly sunny, with a temperature of 78 at North Fork, 82 at Sioux Falls, 79 at Des Moines, 87 at Kansas City, and 94 at Denver. Once again, at 6 p.m. in Omaha, it was 78 degrees with thunder. Here are the forecast key messages. Regular chances of thunderstorms continue each day through the forecast. Late Wednesday night and late Thursday night bring the best chances 40 to 70%. Strong to severe storms are possible over the next several days. The primary hazards are damaging winds and hail. Wildfire smoke continues to move overhead from the northwest. Most of the smoke remains high in the atmosphere, with only a small amount reaching the surface. This is NOAA All Hazards Radio Station KIH 61 in Omaha, Nebraska. The current time is 6:39 p.m. Central Daylight Time. Now for the official National Weather Service forecast for the Omaha and Council Bluffs area. Tonight, warmer. Mostly cloudy with a chance of showers and a slight chance of thunderstorms until midnight, then partly cloudy after midnight. Lows in the lower 70s.
southeast winds 10 to 15 miles an hour. Chance of rain 30%. Sunday, mostly sunny. Warmer with highs in the lower 90s. South winds 5 to 10 miles an hour. Sunday night, partly cloudy. Humid with lows in the lower 70s. East winds 5 to 10 miles an hour. Monday, partly sunny. Hot with highs around 90. Southeast winds around 5 miles an hour. Monday night, partly cloudy until midnight, then mostly cloudy with a chance of showers and thunderstorms after midnight. Humid with lows in the mid-70s. Southeast winds around 5 miles an hour. Chance of rain 30%. Tuesday, partly sunny. Hot with highs in the lower 90s. Tuesday night, partly cloudy. Lows in the lower 70s. Wednesday, partly sunny. Hot with highs in the mid-80s. Wednesday night and Thursday, mostly cloudy with showers likely with a chance of thunderstorms. Locally heavy rainfall possible. Lows in the upper 60s. Highs in the upper 70s. Chance of rain 60%. Thursday night and Friday, mostly cloudy with a chance of showers and thunderstorms. Lows in the mid-60s. Highs in the mid-70s. Chance of rain 50%. Friday night, mostly cloudy with a chance of showers. A chance of thunderstorms after midnight. Lows in the lower 60s. Chance of rain 40%. Saturday, mostly cloudy. Highs in the mid-70s. The Omaha, Nebraska climate summary for this evening, as of 4 p.m., August 8, 2026. Today's high temperature was 82 degrees. This high was 5 degrees below the normal high of 87. The record high is 109 degrees, which was set in 1934. Today's low temperature was 62 degrees. This low was 5 degrees below the normal low of 67. The record low is 53 degrees, which was last set in 1964. 0.08 inches of precipitation fell today, which brings the monthly total to 3.17 inches. This is 2.09 inches above the normal amount of 1.08 inches for August. The total precipitation for the year now stands at 17.12 inches, which is 3.27 inches below normal. No snow fell today, which brings the monthly total to 0.0 inches. This is normal for August. The total snowfall since July 1st still stands at 0.0 inches, which is normal. There were no heating degree days today, which is normal. This leaves the monthly total at zero, which is normal. The yearly total since July 1st is zero, which is normal. There were 7 cooling degree days today, which is 5 below normal. This brings the monthly total to 71, which is minus 29 below normal. The yearly total since January 1st is 993, which is 104 above normal. Today the maximum wind observed was 30 miles an hour from the south. The highest wind gust observed was 39 miles per hour from the northwest. The normal high temperature for tomorrow is 87 degrees, and the normal low is 67. The record high for tomorrow is 103, which occurred in 1936, and the record low is 49, which occurred in 1972. Sunset tonight is at 8:32 p.m. Sunrise tomorrow is at 6:27 a.m. The Valley National Weather Service climate summary for this evening, as of 4 p.m., August 8, 2026. Today's high temperature was 81 degrees. Record high is 98 degrees, which was set in 2012. And the low 61 degrees. The record low is 55 degrees, which was set in 1996. 0.42 inches of precipitation fell today, which brings the monthly total to 2.26 inches. The total precipitation for the year now stands at 17.71 inches. No snow fell today, which brings the monthly total to 0.0 inches. This is normal for August. The total snowfall for the season since June 1st still stands at a trace, which is normal.
The highest wind gust observed was 49 miles per hour. Sunset tonight is at 8:34 p.m. Sunrise tomorrow is at 6:29 a.m. At 6 p.m. in Omaha, thunder was reported. The temperature was 78 degrees, the dew point 62, and the relative humidity 57%. The pressure was 29.95 inches and rising. Across eastern Nebraska and southwest Iowa, at Blair Airport, a thunderstorm was reported with a temperature of 73. Rain was falling with a temperature of 74 at Millard, 73 at Columbus, and 74 at Tecumseh. At Fremont, thunder was reported with a temperature of 76. It was cloudy with a temperature of 79 at Lincoln, 81 at Nebraska City, and 75 at Plattsmouth. Here are some observations from across the region. At Sioux City, thunder was reported with a temperature of 79. It was 89 at Concordia, Kansas. It was sunny with a temperature of 89 at North Platte and 89 at Valentine. At Grand Island, it was mostly sunny with a temperature of 85. It was partly sunny with a temperature of 78 at Norfolk, 82 at Sioux Falls, 79 at Des Moines, 87 at Kansas City, and 94 at Denver. Once again, at 6 p.m. in Omaha, it was 78 degrees with thunder. Here are the forecast key messages. Regular chances of thunderstorms continue each day through the forecast. Late Wednesday night and late Thursday night bring the best chances, 40 to 70%. Strong to severe storms are possible over the next several days. The primary hazards are damaging winds and hail. Wildfire smoke continues to move overhead from the northwest. Most of the smoke remains high in the atmosphere, with only a small amount reaching the surface. This is NOAA All Hazards Radio Station KIH-61 in Omaha, Nebraska. The current time is 6:46 p.m. Central Daylight Time. Now for the official National Weather Service forecast for the Omaha and Council Bluffs area. Tonight, warmer. Mostly cloudy with a chance of showers and a slight chance of thunderstorms until midnight, then partly cloudy after midnight. Lows in the lower 70s. Southeast winds 10 to 15 miles an hour. Chance of rain 30%. Sunday, mostly sunny. Warmer with highs in the lower 90s. South winds 5 to 10 miles an hour. Sunday night, partly cloudy. Humid with lows in the lower 70s. East winds 5 to 10 miles an hour. Monday, partly sunny. Hot with highs around 90. Southeast winds around 5 miles an hour. Monday night, partly cloudy until midnight, then mostly cloudy with a chance of showers and thunderstorms after midnight. Humid with lows in the mid-70s. Southeast winds around 5 miles an hour. Chance of rain 30%. Tuesday, partly sunny. Hot with highs in the lower 90s. Tuesday night, partly cloudy. Lows in the lower 70s. Wednesday, partly sunny. Hot with highs in the mid-80s. Wednesday night and Thursday, mostly cloudy with showers, likely with a chance of thunderstorms. Locally heavy rainfall possible. Lows in the upper 60s. Highs in the upper 70s. Chance of rain 60%. Thursday night and Friday, mostly cloudy with a chance of showers and thunderstorms. Lows in the mid-60s. Highs in the mid-70s. Chance of rain 50%. Friday night, mostly cloudy with a chance of showers. A chance of thunderstorms after midnight. Lows in the lower 60s. Chance of rain 40%. Saturday, mostly cloudy. Highs in the mid-70s. At 6 p.m. in Omaha, thunder was reported. The temperature was 78 degrees, the dew point 62, and the relative humidity 57%. The pressure was 29.95 inches and rising. Across eastern Nebraska and southwest Iowa, at Blair Airport, a thunderstorm was reported with a temperature of 73. Rain
rain was falling with a temperature of 74 at Millard, 73 at Columbus, and 74 at Tecumseh. At Fremont, thunder was reported with a temperature of 76. It was cloudy with a temperature of 79 at Lincoln, 81 at Nebraska City, and 75 at Plattsmouth. Here are some observations from across the region. At Sioux City, thunder was reported with a temperature of 79. It was 89 at Concordia, Kansas. It was sunny with a temperature of 89 at North Platte and 89 at Valentine. At Grand Island, it was mostly sunny with a temperature of 85. It was partly sunny with a temperature of 78 at Norfolk, 82 at Sioux Falls, 79 at Des Moines, 87 at Kansas City, and 94 at Denver. Once again, at 6 p.m. in Omaha, it was 78 degrees with thunder. The Omaha, Nebraska climate summary for this evening, as of 4 p.m., August 8, 2026. Today's high temperature was 82 degrees. This high was 5 degrees below the normal high of 87. The record high is 109 degrees, which was set in 1934. Today's low temperature was 62 degrees. This low was 5 degrees below the normal low of 67. The record low is 53 degrees, which was last set in 1964. 0.08 inches of precipitation fell today, which brings the monthly total to 3.17 inches. This is 2.09 inches above the normal amount of 1.08 inches for August. The total precipitation for the year now stands at 17.12 inches, which is 3.27 inches below normal. No snow fell today, which brings the monthly total to 0.0 inches. This is normal for August. The total snowfall since July 1st still stands at 0.0 inches, which is normal. There were no heating degree days today, which is normal. This leaves the monthly total at zero, which is normal. The yearly total since July 1st is zero, which is normal. There were 7 cooling degree days today, which is 5 below normal. This brings the monthly total to 71, which is minus 29 below normal. The yearly total since January 1st is 993, which is 104 above normal. Today the maximum wind observed was 30 miles an hour from the south. The highest wind gust observed was 39 miles per hour from the northwest. The normal high temperature for tomorrow is 87 degrees, and the normal low is 67. The record high for tomorrow is 103, which occurred in 1936, and the record low is 49, which occurred in 1972. Sunset tonight is at 8:32 p.m. Sunrise tomorrow is at 6:27 a.m. The Valley National Weather Service climate summary for this evening, as of 4 p.m., August 8, 2026. Today's high temperature was 81 degrees. Record high is 98 degrees, which was set in 2012. In the low, 61 degrees. The record low is 55 degrees, which was set in 1996. 0.42 inches of precipitation fell today, which brings the monthly total to 2.26 inches. The total precipitation for the year now stands at 17.71 inches. No snow fell today, which brings the monthly total to 0.0 inches. This is normal for August. The total snowfall for the season since June 1st still stands at a trace, which is normal. The highest wind gust observed was 49 miles per hour. Sunset tonight is at 8:34 p.m. Sunrise tomorrow is at 6:29 a.m. This is NOAA All Hazards Radio Station KIH-61 serving the following counties in Nebraska and Iowa. Douglas, Sarpy, Washington, Cass, Odo, Burt, Dodge, Saunders, Harrison, Pottawatomie, and Mills. Here are the forecast key messages. Regular chances of thunderstorms continue each day through the forecast. Late Wednesday night and late Thursday night bring the best chances, 40 to 70%. Strong to severe storms are possible over the next several days. The primary hazards are damaging winds and hail.
Wildfire smoke continues to move overhead from the northwest. Most of the smoke remains high in the atmosphere, with only a small amount reaching the surface. 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The current time is 6:54 p.m. Central Daylight Time. Now for the official National Weather Service forecast for the Omaha and Council Bluffs area. Tonight, warmer. Mostly cloudy with a chance of showers and a slight chance of thunderstorms until midnight, then partly cloudy after midnight. Lows in the lower 70s. Southeast winds 10 to 15 miles an hour. Chance of rain 30%. Sunday, mostly sunny. Warmer with highs in the lower 90s. South winds 5 to 10 miles an hour. Sunday night, partly cloudy. Humid with lows in the lower 70s. East winds 5 to 10 miles an hour. Monday, partly sunny. Hot with highs around 90. Southeast winds around 5 miles an hour. Monday night, partly cloudy until midnight, then mostly cloudy with a chance of showers and thunderstorms after midnight. Humid with lows in the mid-70s. Southeast winds around 5 miles an hour. Chance of rain 30%. Tuesday, partly sunny. Hot with highs in the lower 90s. Tuesday night, partly cloudy. Lows in the lower 70s. Wednesday, partly sunny. Hot with highs in the mid-80s. Wednesday night and Thursday, mostly cloudy with showers likely with a chance of thunderstorms. Locally heavy rainfall possible. Lows in the upper 60s. Highs in the upper 70s. Chance of rain 60%. Thursday night and Friday, mostly cloudy with a chance of showers and thunderstorms. Lows in the mid-60s. Highs in the mid-70s. Chance of rain 50%. Friday night, mostly cloudy with a chance of showers. A chance of thunderstorms after midnight. Lows in the lower 60s. Chance of rain 40%. Saturday, mostly cloudy. Highs in the mid-70s. At 6 p.m. in Omaha, thunder was reported. The temperature was 78 degrees, the dew point 62, and the relative humidity 57%. The pressure was 29.95 inches and rising. Across eastern Nebraska and southwest Iowa, at Blair Airport, a thunderstorm was reported with a temperature of 73. Rain was falling with a temperature of 74 at Millard, 73 at Columbus, and 74 at Tecumseh. At Fremont, thunder was reported with a temperature of 76. It was cloudy, with a temperature of 79 at Lincoln, 81 at Nebraska City, and 75 at Plattsmouth. Here are some observations from across the region. At Sioux City, thunder was reported with a temperature of 79. It was 89 at Concordia, Kansas. It was sunny, with a temperature of 89 at North Platte, and 89 at Valentine. At Grand Island, it was mostly sunny, with a temperature of 85. It was partly sunny, with a temperature of 78 at North Fork, 82 at Sioux Falls, 79 at Des Moines, 87 at Kansas City, and 94 at Denver. Once again, at 6 p.m. in Omaha, it was 78 degrees with thunder. Here are the forecast key messages. Regular chances of thunderstorms continue each day through the forecast. Late Wednesday night and late Thursday night bring the best chances 40 to 70%. Strong to severe storms are possible over the next several days. The primary hazards are damaging winds and hail. Wildfire smoke continues to move overhead from the northwest. Most of the smoke remains high in the atmosphere, with only a small amount reaching the surface. 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The current time is 6:59 p.m. Central Daylight Time. Now for the official National Weather Service forecast for the Omaha and Council Bluffs area. Tonight, warmer.
Mostly cloudy with a chance of showers and a slight chance of thunderstorms until midnight, then partly cloudy after midnight. Lows in the lower 70s. Southeast winds 10 to 15 miles an hour. Chance of rain 30%. Sunday, mostly sunny. Warmer with highs in the lower 90s. South winds